p.m. Thursday, and expanded to include the following counties: Champaign, Edgar, and Vermilion. A heat advisory remains in effect until 7 p.m. Thursday for the following counties: Coles, DeWitt, Douglas, Moultrie, and Piatt. A heat advisory has been issued from noon Tuesday until 9 p.m. Tuesday for the following county: Ford, Illinois. A heat advisory has been issued from noon Wednesday until 9 p.m. Wednesday for the following county: Ford, Illinois. The time is currently 7:03 p.m. Central Daylight Time. 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Now for the official National Weather Service forecast for Champaign, Urbana, and surrounding areas of East Central Illinois. Rest of tonight, mostly clear. Lows in the mid-70s. Southwest winds 5 to 10 miles an hour. Tuesday, sunny, hot with highs in the mid-90s. Southwest winds 5 to 10 miles an hour. Heat index values up to 104. Tuesday night, mostly clear. Lows in the mid-70s. Southwest winds 5 to 10 miles an hour. Wednesday, sunny, hot with highs in the upper 90s. Southwest winds 5 to 10 miles an hour. Heat index values up to 105. Wednesday night, mostly clear. Lows in the mid-70s. Southwest winds 5 to 10 miles an hour. Thursday through Friday night, mostly clear. Highs in the mid-90s. Lows in the lower 70s. Saturday and Saturday night, partly cloudy. Highs around 90. Lows in the mid-60s. Sunday through Labor Day, partly cloudy. Highs in the mid-80s. Lows in the mid-60s. Again, the forecast for Champaign, Urbana, and surrounding areas of East Central Illinois for the rest of tonight, mostly clear. Lows in the mid-70s. Southwest winds 5 to 10 miles an hour. At 7 p.m. at the Champaign Airport, skies were clear. The temperature was 85 degrees, the dew point was 70, and the relative humidity was 60%. The heat index was 89. The wind was south at 8 miles an hour. The pressure was 29.97 inches and falling. Elsewhere around the area, it was clear, with a temperature of 90 at Peoria, 85 at Bloomington, and 87 at Terre Haute. Under clear skies, Mattoon reported 87, Decatur reported 88, and Springfield reported 91. And once again at 7 p.m. at the Champaign Airport, under clear skies, the temperature was 85, and the heat index was 89. Here is a statement on the heat wave for the following counties in Illinois: Champaign, Edgar, and Vermilion. Heat advisory in effect from 1 p.m. Tuesday to 7 p.m. Thursday. What? Heat index values up to 105 expected. Where? Marshall, McLean, Woodford, Champaign, Edgar, and Vermilion counties. When? From 1 p.m. Tuesday to 7 p.m. Thursday. The following impacts are expected: hot temperatures and high humidity may cause heat illnesses. 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Programming originates from NOAA's National Weather Service office in Lincoln and transmits from the WCIA television tower near Seymour. The station serves the following counties: Champaign, DeWitt, Coles, Douglas, Edgar, Ford, Moultrie, Piatt, and Vermilion. 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Here is a statement on the heat wave for the following counties in Illinois: Coles, DeWitt, Douglas, Moultrie, and Piatt. Heat advisory remains in effect until 7 p.m. Thursday. What? Heat index values up to 105 expected. Where? Portions of central, east central, southeast, and west central Illinois. When? Until 7 p.m. Thursday. The following impacts are expected: hot temperatures and high humidity may cause heat illnesses. Here is a statement on the heat wave for the following county: Ford, Illinois. Heat advisory in effect from noon to 9 p.m. Tuesday. Heat advisory in effect from noon to 9 p.m. Wednesday. What? Peak heat indices of 100 to 105 degrees expected Tuesday and Wednesday afternoons. Where? Portions of northern and central Illinois near and south of Interstate 80, as well as all of northwest Indiana. When? For the first heat advisory.

from noon to 9 p.m. Tuesday. For the second heat advisory, from noon to 9 p.m. Wednesday. The following impacts are expected: hot temperatures and high humidity may cause heat illnesses. The following is a summary of watches, warnings and advisories in effect. For the WXJ76 listening area, heat advisory has been extended until 7 p.m. Thursday, and expanded to include the following counties: Champaign, Edgar and Vermilion. A heat advisory remains in effect until 7 p.m. Thursday for the following counties: Coles, DeWitt, Douglas, Moultrie and Piatt. A heat advisory has been issued from noon Tuesday until 9 p.m. Tuesday for the following county: Ford, Illinois. A heat advisory has been issued from noon Wednesday until 9 p.m. Wednesday for the following county: Ford, Illinois. The time is currently 7:08 p.m. Central Daylight Time. 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Now for the official National Weather Service forecast for Champaign, Urbana and surrounding areas of East Central Illinois. Rest of tonight, mostly clear. Lows in the mid-70s. Southwest winds 5 to 10 miles an hour. Tuesday, sunny, hot with highs in the mid-90s. Southwest winds 5 to 10 miles an hour. Heat index values up to 104. Tuesday night, mostly clear. Lows in the mid-70s. Southwest winds 5 to 10 miles an hour. Wednesday, sunny, hot with highs in the upper 90s. Southwest winds 5 to 10 miles an hour. Heat index values up to 105. Wednesday night, mostly clear. Lows in the mid-70s. Southwest winds 5 to 10 miles an hour. Thursday through Friday night, mostly clear. Highs in the mid-90s. Lows in the lower 70s. Saturday and Saturday night, partly cloudy. Highs around 90. Lows in the mid-60s. Sunday through Labor Day, partly cloudy. Highs in the mid-80s. Lows in the mid-60s. Again, the forecast for Champaign, Urbana and surrounding areas of East Central Illinois for the rest of tonight, mostly clear. Lows in the mid-70s. Southwest winds 5 to 10 miles an hour. At 7 p.m. at the Champaign Airport, skies were clear. The temperature was 85 degrees, the dew point was 70, and the relative humidity was 60%. The heat index was 89. The wind was south at 8 miles an hour. The pressure was 29.97 inches and falling. Elsewhere around the area, it was clear, with a temperature of 90 at Peoria, 85 at Bloomington, and 87 at Terre Haute. Under clear skies, Mattoon reported 87, Decatur reported 88, and Springfield reported 91. And once again at 7 p.m. at the Champaign Airport, under clear skies, the temperature was 85, and the heat index was 89. Looking elsewhere around the Midwest at 7 p.m., Chicago was mostly cloudy, and 81. Indianapolis was partly cloudy, and 87. St. Louis was partly cloudy, and 94. Kansas City was partly cloudy, and 90. Des Moines was partly cloudy, and 86. Milwaukee was mostly cloudy, and 82. Here is a statement on the heat wave for the following counties in Illinois: Champaign, Edgar and Vermilion. Heat advisory in effect from 1 p.m. Tuesday to 7 p.m. Thursday. What? Heat index values up to 105 expected. Where? Marshall, McLean, Woodford, Champaign, Edgar, and Vermilion counties. When? From 1 p.m. Tuesday to 7 p.m. Thursday. The following impacts are expected: hot temperatures and high humidity may cause heat illnesses. Here is a statement on the heat wave for the following counties in Illinois: Coles, DeWitt, Douglas, Moultrie, and Piatt. Heat advisory remains in effect until 7 p.m. Thursday. What? Heat index values up to 105 expected. Where? Portions of central, east central, southeast, and west central Illinois. When? Until 7 p.m. Thursday. The following impacts are expected: hot temperatures and high humidity may cause heat illnesses. Here is a statement on the heat wave for the following county: Ford, Illinois. Heat advisory in effect from noon to 9 p.m. Tuesday. Heat advisory in effect from noon to 9 p.m. Wednesday. What? Peak heat indices of 100.

105 degrees expected Tuesday and Wednesday afternoons. Where? Portions of northern and central Illinois near and south of Interstate 80, as well as all of northwest Indiana. When? For the first heat advisory, from noon to 9 p.m. Tuesday. For the second heat advisory, from noon to 9 p.m. Wednesday. The following impacts are expected. Hot temperatures and high humidity may cause heat illnesses. The following is a summary of watches, warnings, and advisories in effect. For the WXJ76 listening area, heat advisory has been extended until 7 p.m. Thursday, and expanded to include the following counties: Champaign, Edgar, and Vermilion. A heat advisory remains in effect until 7 p.m. Thursday for the following counties: Coles, DeWitt, Douglas, Moultrie, and Piatt. A heat advisory has been issued from noon Tuesday until 9 p.m. Tuesday for the following county: Ford, Illinois. A heat advisory has been issued from noon Wednesday until 9 p.m. Wednesday for the following county: Ford, Illinois. The time is currently 7:14 p.m. Central Daylight Time. 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Now for the official National Weather Service forecast for Champaign, Urbana, and surrounding areas of East Central Illinois. Rest of tonight, mostly clear. Lows in the mid-70s. Southwest winds 5 to 10 miles an hour. Tuesday, sunny, hot with highs in the mid-90s. Southwest winds 5 to 10 miles an hour. Heat index values up to 104. Tuesday night, mostly clear. Lows in the mid-70s. Southwest winds 5 to 10 miles an hour. Wednesday, sunny, hot with highs in the upper 90s. Southwest winds 5 to 10 miles an hour. Heat index values up to 105. Wednesday night, mostly clear. Lows in the mid-70s. Southwest winds 5 to 10 miles an hour. Thursday through Friday night, mostly clear. Highs in the mid-90s. Lows in the lower 70s. Saturday and Saturday night, partly cloudy. Highs around 90. Lows in the mid-60s. Sunday through Labor Day, partly cloudy. Highs in the mid-80s. Lows in the mid-60s. Again, the forecast for Champaign, Urbana, and surrounding areas of East Central Illinois for the rest of tonight, mostly clear. Lows in the mid-70s. Southwest winds 5 to 10 miles an hour. The Champaign, Illinois Airport Climate Summary for this evening, as of 4 p.m., August 31, 2026. Today's high temperature was 91 degrees. The normal high is 83. Today's low temperature was 66 degrees. The normal low is 60. No precipitation fell today. Sunset tonight is at 7:26 p.m. Sunrise tomorrow is at 6:21 a.m. The Mattoon, Illinois Airport Climate Summary for this evening, as of 4 p.m., August 31, 2026. Today's high temperature was 93 degrees. The normal high is 83. Today's low temperature was 71 degrees. The normal low is 61. Sunset tonight is at 7:25 p.m. Sunrise tomorrow is at 6:22 a.m. At 7 p.m. at the Champaign Airport, skies were clear. The temperature was 85 degrees, the dew point was 70, and the relative humidity was 60%. The heat index was 89. The wind was south at 8 miles an hour. The pressure was 29.97 inches and falling. Elsewhere around the area, it was clear. It was 90 at Peoria, 85 at Bloomington, 83 at Rantoul, and 81 at Paris. Terre Haute reported 87, Mattoon reported 87, Decatur reported 88, and Springfield reported 91. And once again at 7 p.m. at the Champaign Airport, under clear skies, the temperature was 85, and the heat index was 89. Looking elsewhere around the Midwest at 7 p.m., Chicago was mostly cloudy, and 81. Indianapolis was partly cloudy, and 87. St. Louis was partly cloudy, and 94. Kansas City was partly cloudy, and 90. Des Moines was partly cloudy, and 86. Milwaukee was mostly cloudy, and 82. Here is a statement on the heat wave for the following counties in Illinois: Champaign, Edgar, and Vermilion. Heat advisory in effect from 1 p.m. Tuesday to

7 p.m. Thursday. What? Heat index values up to 105 expected. Where? Marshall, McLean, Woodford, Champaign, Edgar, and Vermilion counties. When? From 1 p.m. Tuesday to 7 p.m. Thursday. The following impacts are expected. Hot temperatures and high humidity may cause heat illnesses. Here is a statement on the heat wave for the following counties in Illinois: Coles, DeWitt, Douglas, Moultrie, and Piatt. Heat advisory remains in effect until 7 p.m. Thursday. What? Heat index values up to 105 expected. Where? Portions of central, east central, southeast, and west central Illinois. When? Until 7 p.m. Thursday. The following impacts are expected. Hot temperatures and high humidity may cause heat illnesses. Here is a statement on the heat wave for the following county: Ford, Illinois. Heat advisory in effect from noon to 9 p.m. Tuesday. Heat advisory in effect from noon to 9 p.m. Wednesday. What? Peak heat indices of 100 to 105 degrees expected Tuesday and Wednesday afternoons. Where? Portions of northern and central Illinois near and south of Interstate 80, as well as all of northwest Indiana. When? For the first heat advisory, from noon to 9 p.m. Tuesday. For the second heat advisory, from noon to 9 p.m. Wednesday. The following impacts are expected. Hot temperatures and high humidity may cause heat illnesses. The following is a summary of watches, warnings, and advisories in effect. For the WXJ76 listening area, heat advisory has been extended until 7 p.m. Thursday and expanded to include the following counties: Champaign, Edgar, and Vermilion. A heat advisory remains in effect until 7 p.m. Thursday for the following counties: Coles, DeWitt, Douglas, Moultrie, and Piatt. A heat advisory has been issued from noon Tuesday until 9 p.m. Tuesday for the following county: Ford, Illinois. A heat advisory has been issued from noon Wednesday until 9 p.m. Wednesday for the following county: Ford, Illinois. The time is currently 7:20 p.m. Central Daylight Time. 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Now for the official National Weather Service forecast for Champaign, Urbana, and surrounding areas of east central Illinois. Rest of tonight, mostly clear. Lows in the mid-70s. Southwest winds 5 to 10 miles an hour. Tuesday, sunny, hot with highs in the mid-90s. Southwest winds 5 to 10 miles an hour. Heat index values up to 104. Tuesday night, mostly clear. Lows in the mid-70s. Southwest winds 5 to 10 miles an hour. Wednesday, sunny, hot with highs in the upper 90s. Southwest winds 5 to 10 miles an hour. Heat index values up to 105. Wednesday night, mostly clear. Lows in the mid-70s. Southwest winds 5 to 10 miles an hour. Thursday through Friday night, mostly clear. Highs in the mid-90s. Lows in the lower 70s. Saturday and Saturday night, partly cloudy. Highs around 90. Lows in the mid-60s. Sunday through Labor Day, partly cloudy. Highs in the mid-80s. Lows in the mid-60s. Again, the forecast for Champaign, Urbana, and surrounding areas of east central Illinois for the rest of tonight, mostly clear. Lows in the mid-70s. Southwest winds 5 to 10 miles an hour. At 7 p.m. at the Champaign Airport, skies were clear. The temperature was 85 degrees, the dew point was 70, and the relative humidity was 60%. The heat index was 89. The wind was south at 8 miles an hour. The pressure was 29.97 inches and falling. Elsewhere around the area, skies ranged from clear to partly cloudy. It was 90 at Peoria, 85 at Bloomington, 83 at Rantoul, and 81 at Paris. Terre Haute reported 87, Mattoon reported 87, Decatur reported 88, and Springfield reported 91. And once again at 7 p.m. at the Champaign Airport, under clear skies, the temperature was 85, and the heat index was 89. Looking elsewhere around the Midwest at 7 p.m., Chicago was mostly cloudy, and 81. Indianapolis was partly cloudy, and 87. St. Louis was partly cloudy, and 94. Kansas City was partly cloudy, and 90.

Moines was partly cloudy and 86. Milwaukee was mostly cloudy and 82. Here is a statement on the heat wave for the following counties in Illinois, Champaign, Edgar, and Vermilion. Heat advisory in effect from 1 p.m. Tuesday to 7 p.m. Thursday. What? Heat index values up to 105 expected. Where? Marshall, McLean, Woodford, Champaign, Edgar, and Vermilion counties. When? From 1 p.m. Tuesday to 7 p.m. Thursday. The following impacts are expected. Hot temperatures and high humidity may cause heat illnesses. Here is a statement on the heat wave for the following counties in Illinois, Coles, DeWitt, Douglas, Moultrie, and Piatt. Heat advisory remains in effect until 7 p.m. Thursday. What? Heat index values up to 105 expected. Where? Portions of central, east central, southeast, and west central Illinois. When? Until 7 p.m. Thursday. The following impacts are expected. Hot temperatures and high humidity may cause heat illnesses. Here is a statement on the heat wave for the following county, Ford, Illinois. Heat advisory in effect from noon to 9 p.m. Tuesday. Heat advisory in effect from noon to 9 p.m. Wednesday. What? Peak heat indices of 100 to 105 degrees expected Tuesday and Wednesday afternoons. Where? Portions of northern and central Illinois near and south of Interstate 80, as well as all of northwest Indiana. When? For the first heat advisory, from noon to 9 p.m. Tuesday. For the second heat advisory, from noon to 9 p.m. Wednesday. The following impacts are expected. Hot temperatures and high humidity may cause heat illnesses. The following is a summary of watches, warnings, and advisories in effect. For the WXJ76 listening area, heat advisory has been extended until 7 p.m. Thursday and expanded to include the following counties, Champaign, Edgar, and Vermilion. A heat advisory remains in effect until 7 p.m. Thursday for the following counties, Coles, DeWitt, Douglas, Moultrie, and Piatt. A heat advisory has been issued from noon Tuesday until 9 p.m. Tuesday for the following county, Ford, Illinois. A heat advisory has been issued from noon Wednesday until 9 p.m. Wednesday for the following county, Ford, Illinois. The time is currently 7:25 p.m. Central Daylight Time. 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Now for the official National Weather Service forecast for Champaign, Urbana, and surrounding areas of east central Illinois. Rest of tonight, mostly clear. Lows in the mid-70s. Southwest winds 5 to 10 miles an hour. Tuesday, sunny, hot with highs in the mid-90s. Southwest winds 5 to 10 miles an hour. Heat index values up to 104. Tuesday night, mostly clear. Lows in the mid-70s. Southwest winds 5 to 10 miles an hour. Wednesday, sunny, hot with highs in the upper 90s. Southwest winds 5 to 10 miles an hour. Heat index values up to 105. Wednesday night, mostly clear. Lows in the mid-70s. Southwest winds 5 to 10 miles an hour. Thursday through Friday night, mostly clear. Highs in the mid-90s. Lows in the lower 70s. Saturday and Saturday night, partly cloudy. Highs around 90. Lows in the mid-60s. Sunday through Labor Day, partly cloudy. Highs in the mid-80s. Lows in the mid-60s. Again, the forecast for Champaign, Urbana, and surrounding areas of east central Illinois for the rest of tonight, mostly clear. Lows in the mid-70s. Southwest winds 5 to 10 miles an hour. At 7 p.m. at the Champaign Airport, skies were clear. The temperature was 85 degrees, the dew point was 70, and the relative humidity was 60%. The heat index was 89. The wind was south at 8 miles an hour. The pressure was 29.97 inches and falling. Elsewhere around the area, skies ranged from clear to partly cloudy. It was 90 at Peoria, 85 at Bloomington, 83 at Rantoul, and 81 at Paris. Terre Haute reported 87, Mattoon reported 87, Decatur reported 88, and Springfield reported 91. And once again at 7 p.m. at the Champaign Airport, under clear skies, the temperature was 85, and the heat index was 89.

Looking elsewhere around the Midwest at 7 p.m., Chicago was mostly cloudy, and 81. Indianapolis was partly cloudy, and 87. St. Louis was partly cloudy, and 94. Kansas City was partly cloudy, and 90. Des Moines was partly cloudy, and 86. Milwaukee was mostly cloudy, and 82. Here is a statement on the heat wave for the following counties in Illinois, Champaign, Edgar, and Vermilion. Heat advisory in effect from 1 p.m. Tuesday to 7 p.m. Thursday. What? Heat index values up to 105 expected. Where? Marshall, McLean, Woodford, Champaign, Edgar, and Vermilion counties. When? From 1 p.m. Tuesday to 7 p.m. Thursday. The following impacts are expected. Hot temperatures and high humidity may cause heat illnesses. Here is a statement on the heat wave for the following counties in Illinois, Coles, DeWitt, Douglas, Moultrie, and Piatt. Heat advisory remains in effect until 7 p.m. Thursday. What? Heat index values up to 105 expected. Where? Portions of central, east central, southeast, and west central Illinois. When? Until 7 p.m. Thursday. The following impacts are expected. Hot temperatures and high humidity may cause heat illnesses. Here is a statement on the heat wave for the following county, Ford, Illinois. Heat advisory in effect from noon to 9 p.m. Tuesday. Heat advisory in effect from noon to 9 p.m. Wednesday. What? Peak heat indices of 100 to 105 degrees expected Tuesday and Wednesday afternoons. Where? Portions of northern and central Illinois near and south of Interstate 80, as well as all of northwest Indiana. When? For the first heat advisory, from noon to 9 p.m. Tuesday. For the second heat advisory, from noon to 9 p.m. Wednesday. The following impacts are expected. Hot temperatures and high humidity may cause heat illnesses. The Champaign, Illinois Airport Climate Summary for this evening, as of 4 p.m., August 31, 2026. Today's high temperature was 91 degrees. The normal high is 83. Today's low temperature was 66 degrees. The normal low is 60. No precipitation fell today. Sunset tonight is at 7:26 p.m. Sunrise tomorrow is at 6:21 a.m. The Mattoon, Illinois Airport Climate Summary for this evening, as of 4 p.m., August 31, 2026. Today's high temperature was 93 degrees. The normal high is 83. Today's low temperature was 71 degrees. The normal low is 61. Sunset tonight is at 7:25 p.m. Sunrise tomorrow is at 6:22 a.m. The following is a summary of watches, warnings, and advisories in effect. For the WXJ76 listening area, heat advisory has been extended until 7 p.m. Thursday and expanded to include the following counties, Champaign, Edgar, and Vermilion. A heat advisory remains in effect until 7 p.m. Thursday for the following counties, Coles, DeWitt, Douglas, Moultrie, and Piatt. A heat advisory has been issued from noon Tuesday until 9 p.m. Tuesday for the following county, Ford, Illinois. A heat advisory has been issued from noon Wednesday until 9 p.m. Wednesday for the following county, Ford, Illinois. The time is currently 7:31 p.m. Central Daylight Time. 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Now for the official National Weather Service forecast for Champaign, Urbana, and surrounding areas of East Central Illinois. Rest of tonight, mostly clear. Lows in the mid-70s. Southwest winds 5 to 10 miles an hour. Tuesday, sunny, hot with highs in the mid-90s. Southwest winds 5 to 10 miles an hour. Heat index values up to 104. Tuesday night, mostly clear. Lows in the mid-70s. Southwest winds 5 to 10 miles an hour. Wednesday, sunny, hot with highs in the upper 90s. Southwest winds 5 to 10 miles an hour. Heat index values up to 105. Wednesday night, mostly clear. Lows in the mid-70s. Southwest winds 5 to 10 miles an hour. Thursday through Friday night, mostly clear. Highs in the mid-90s. Lows in the lower 70s. Saturday and Saturday night, partly cloudy. Highs around 90. Lows in the mid-60s.

Sunday through Labor Day, partly cloudy. Highs in the mid-80s. Lows in the mid-60s. Again, the forecast for Champaign, Urbana and surrounding areas of East Central Illinois for the rest of tonight, mostly clear. Highs around 90. Lows in the mid-60s. Sunday through Labor Day, partly cloudy. Highs in the mid-80s. Lows in the mid-60s. Again, the forecast for Champaign, Urbana and surrounding areas of East Central Illinois for the rest of tonight, mostly clear. Lows in the mid-70s. Southwest winds 5 to 10 miles an hour. At 7 p.m. at the Champaign Airport, skies were clear. The temperature was 85 degrees, the dew point was 70, and the relative humidity was 60%. The heat index was 89. The wind was south at 8 miles an hour. The pressure was 29.97 inches and falling. Elsewhere around the area, skies ranged from clear to partly cloudy. It was 90 at Peoria, 85 at Bloomington, 83 at Rantoul, and 81 at Paris. Terre Haute reported 87, Mattoon reported 87, Decatur reported 88, and Springfield reported 91. And once again at 7 p.m. at the Champaign Airport, under clear skies, the temperature was 85, and the heat index was 89. Looking elsewhere around the Midwest at 7 p.m., Chicago was mostly cloudy, and 81. Indianapolis was partly cloudy, and 87. St. Louis was partly cloudy, and 94. Kansas City was partly cloudy, and 90. Des Moines was partly cloudy, and 86. Milwaukee was mostly cloudy, and 82. Here is a statement on the heat wave for the following counties in Illinois, Champaign, Edgar, and Vermilion. Heat advisory in effect from 1 p.m. Tuesday to 7 p.m. Thursday. What? Heat index values up to 105 expected. Ware, Marshall, McLean, Woodford, Champaign, Edgar, and Vermilion counties. When? From 1 p.m. Tuesday to 7 p.m. Thursday. The following impacts are expected. Hot temperatures and high humidity may cause heat illnesses. Here is a statement on the heat wave for the following counties in Illinois, Coles, DeWitt, Douglas, Moultrie, and Piatt. Heat advisory remains in effect until 7 p.m. Thursday. What? Heat index values up to 105 expected. Where? Portions of central, east central, southeast, and west central Illinois. When? Until 7 p.m. Thursday. The following impacts are expected. Hot temperatures and high humidity may cause heat illnesses. Here is a statement on the heat wave for the following county, Ford, Illinois. Heat advisory in effect from noon to 9 p.m. Tuesday. Heat advisory in effect from noon to 9 p.m. Wednesday. What? Peak heat indices of 100 to 105 degrees expected Tuesday and Wednesday afternoons. Where? Portions of northern and central Illinois near and south of Interstate 80, as well as all of northwest Indiana. When? For the first heat advisory, from noon to 9 p.m. Tuesday. For the second heat advisory, from noon to 9 p.m. Wednesday. The following impacts are expected. Hot temperatures and high humidity may cause heat illnesses. The following is a summary of watches, warnings, and advisories in effect. For the WXJ76 listening area, heat advisory has been extended until 7 p.m. Thursday and expanded to include the following counties, Champaign, Edgar, and Vermilion. A heat advisory remains in effect until 7 p.m. Thursday for the following counties, Coles, DeWitt, Douglas, Moultrie, and Piatt. A heat advisory has been issued from noon Tuesday until 9 p.m. Tuesday for the following county, Ford, Illinois. A heat advisory has been issued from noon Wednesday until 9 p.m. Wednesday for the following county, Ford, Illinois. The time is currently 7:37 p.m. Central Daylight Time. 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Now for the official National Weather Service forecast for Champaign, Urbana and surrounding areas of East Central Illinois. Rest of tonight, mostly clear. Lows in the mid-70s. Southwest winds 5 to 10 miles an hour. Tuesday, sunny, hot with highs in the mid-90s. Southwest winds 5 to 10 miles an hour. Heat index values up to 104. Tuesday night, mostly clear. Lows in the mid-70s.

southwest winds 5 to 10 miles an hour. Wednesday, sunny, hot with highs in the upper 90s. Southwest winds 5 to 10 miles an hour. Heat index values up to 105. Wednesday night, mostly clear. Lows in the mid-70s. Southwest winds 5 to 10 miles an hour. Thursday through Friday night, mostly clear. Highs in the mid-90s. Lows in the lower 70s. Saturday and Saturday night, partly cloudy. Highs around 90. Lows in the mid-60s. Sunday through Labor Day, partly cloudy. Highs in the mid-80s. Lows in the mid-60s. Again, the forecast for Champaign, Urbana and surrounding areas of East Central Illinois for the rest of tonight, mostly clear. Lows in the mid-70s. Southwest winds 5 to 10 miles an hour. At 7 p.m. at the Champaign Airport, skies were clear. The temperature was 85 degrees, the dew point was 70, and the relative humidity was 60%. The heat index was 89. The wind was south at 8 miles an hour. The pressure was 29.97 inches and falling. Elsewhere around the area, skies ranged from clear to partly cloudy. It was 90 at Peoria, 85 at Bloomington, 83 at Rantoul, and 81 at Paris. Terre Haute reported 87, Mattoon reported 87, Decatur reported 88, and Springfield reported 91. And once again at 7 p.m. at the Champaign Airport, under clear skies, the temperature was 85, and the heat index was 89. Looking elsewhere around the Midwest at 7 p.m., Chicago was mostly cloudy, and 81. Indianapolis was partly cloudy, and 87. St. Louis was partly cloudy, and 94. Kansas City was partly cloudy, and 90. Des Moines was partly cloudy, and 86. Milwaukee was mostly cloudy, and 82. Here is a statement on the heat wave for the following counties in Illinois, Champaign, Edgar, and Vermilion. Heat advisory in effect from 1 p.m. Tuesday to 7 p.m. Thursday. What? Heat index values up to 105 expected. Where? Marshall, McLean, Woodford, Champaign, Edgar, and Vermilion counties. When? From 1 p.m. Tuesday to 7 p.m. Thursday. The following impacts are expected. Hot temperatures and high humidity may cause heat illnesses. Here is a statement on the heat wave for the following counties in Illinois, Coles, DeWitt, Douglas, Moultrie, and Piatt. Heat advisory remains in effect until 7 p.m. Thursday. What? Heat index values up to 105 expected. Where? Portions of central, east central, southeast, and west central Illinois. When? Until 7 p.m. Thursday. The following impacts are expected. Hot temperatures and high humidity may cause heat illnesses. Here is a statement on the heat wave for the following county, Ford, Illinois. Heat advisory in effect from noon to 9 p.m. Tuesday. Heat advisory in effect from noon to 9 p.m. Wednesday. What? Peak heat indices of 100 to 105 degrees expected Tuesday and Wednesday afternoons. Where? Portions of northern and central Illinois near and south of Interstate 80, as well as all of northwest Indiana. When? For the first heat advisory, from noon to 9 p.m. Tuesday. For the second heat advisory, from noon to 9 p.m. Wednesday. The following impacts are expected. Hot temperatures and high humidity may cause heat illnesses. The following is a summary of watches, warnings, and advisories in effect. For the WXJ76 listening area, heat advisory has been extended until 7 p.m. Thursday and expanded to include the following counties, Champaign, Edgar, and Vermilion. A heat advisory remains in effect until 7 p.m. Thursday for the following counties, Coles, DeWitt, Douglas, Moultrie, and Piatt. A heat advisory has been issued from noon Tuesday until 9 p.m. Tuesday for the following county, Ford, Illinois. A heat advisory has been issued from noon Wednesday until 9 p.m. Wednesday for the following county, Ford, Illinois. The time is currently 7:42 p.m. Central Daylight Time. 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Now for the official National Weather Service forecast for Champaign, Urbana, and surrounding areas of East Central Illinois. Rest of tonight, mostly clear. Lows in the mid-70s. Southwest

Southwest winds 5 to 10 miles an hour. Heat index values up to 105. Wednesday night, mostly clear. Lows in the mid-70s. Southwest winds 5 to 10 miles an hour. Thursday through Friday night, mostly clear. Highs in the mid-90s. Lows in the lower 70s. Saturday and Saturday night, partly cloudy. Highs around 90. Lows in the mid-60s. Sunday through Labor Day, partly cloudy. Highs in the mid-80s. Lows in the mid-60s. Again, the forecast for Champaign, Urbana and surrounding areas of East Central Illinois for the rest of tonight, mostly clear. Lows in the mid-70s. Southwest winds 5 to 10 miles an hour. At 7 p.m. at the Champaign Airport, skies were clear. The temperature was 85 degrees, the dew point was 70, and the relative humidity was 60%. The heat index was 89. The wind was south at 8 miles an hour. The pressure was 29.97 inches and falling. Elsewhere around the area, skies ranged from clear to partly cloudy. It was 90 at Peoria, 85 at Bloomington, 83 at Rantoul, and 81 at Paris. Terre Haute reported 87, Mattoon reported 87, Decatur reported 88, and Springfield reported 91. And once again at 7 p.m. at the Champaign Airport, under clear skies, the temperature was 85, and the heat index was 89. Looking elsewhere around the Midwest at 7 p.m., Chicago was mostly cloudy, and 81. Indianapolis was partly cloudy, and 87. St. Louis was partly cloudy, and 94. Kansas City was partly cloudy, and 90. Des Moines was partly cloudy, and 86. Milwaukee was mostly cloudy, and 82. The Champaign, Illinois Airport Climate Summary for this evening, as of 4 p.m., August 31, 2026. Today's high temperature was 91 degrees. The normal high is 83. Today's low temperature was 66 degrees. The normal low is 60. No precipitation fell today. Sunset tonight is at 7:26 p.m. Sunrise tomorrow is at 6:21 a.m. The Mattoon, Illinois Airport Climate Summary for this evening, as of 4 p.m., August 31, 2026. Today's high temperature was 93 degrees. The normal high is 83. Today's low temperature was 71 degrees. The normal low is 61. Sunset tonight is at 7:25 p.m. Sunrise tomorrow is at 6:22 a.m. Here is a statement on the heat wave for the following counties in Illinois, Champaign, Edgar, and Vermilion. Heat advisory in effect from 1 p.m. Tuesday to 7 p.m. Thursday. What? Heat index values up to 105 expected. Where? Marshall, McLean, Woodford, Champaign, Edgar, and Vermilion counties. When? From 1 p.m. Tuesday to 7 p.m. Thursday. The following impacts are expected. Hot temperatures and high humidity may cause heat illnesses. Here is a statement on the heat wave for the following counties in Illinois, Coles, DeWitt, Douglas, Moultrie, and Piatt. Heat advisory remains in effect until 7 p.m. Thursday. What? Heat index values up to 105 expected. Where? Portions of central, east central, southeast, and west central Illinois. When? Until 7 p.m. Thursday. The following impacts are expected. Hot temperatures and high humidity may cause heat illnesses. Here is a statement on the heat wave for the following county, Ford, Illinois. Heat advisory in effect from noon to 9 p.m. Tuesday. Heat advisory in effect from noon to 9 p.m. Wednesday. What? Peak heat indices of 100 to 105 degrees expected Tuesday and Wednesday afternoons. Where? Portions of northern and central Illinois near and south of Interstate 80, as well as all of northwest Indiana. When? For the first heat advisory, from noon to 9 p.m. Tuesday. For the second heat advisory, from noon to 9 p.m. Wednesday. The following impacts are expected. Hot temperatures and high humidity may cause heat illnesses. The following is a summary of watches, warnings, and advisories in effect. For the WXJ76 listening area, heat advisory has been extended until 7 p.m. Thursday and expanded to include the following counties, Champaign, Edgar, and Vermilion. A heat advisory remains in effect until 7 p.m. Thursday for the

Following counties, Coles, DeWitt, Douglas, Moultrie, and Piatt. A heat advisory has been issued from noon Tuesday until 9 p.m. Tuesday for the following county, Ford, Illinois. A heat advisory has been issued from noon Wednesday until 9 p.m. Wednesday for the following county, Ford, Illinois. The time is currently 7:48 p.m. Central Daylight Time. 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Now for the official National Weather Service forecast for Champaign, Urbana, and surrounding areas of East Central Illinois. Rest of tonight, mostly clear. Lows in the mid-70s. Southwest winds 5 to 10 miles an hour. Tuesday, sunny, hot with highs in the mid-90s. Southwest winds 5 to 10 miles an hour. Heat index values up to 104 in the afternoon. Tuesday night, clear. Lows in the mid-70s. Southwest winds 5 to 10 miles an hour. Wednesday, sunny, hot with highs in the upper 90s. Southwest winds 5 to 10 miles an hour. Heat index values up to 105. Wednesday night, mostly clear. Lows in the mid-70s. Southwest winds 5 to 10 miles an hour. Thursday through Friday night, mostly clear. Highs in the mid-90s. Lows in the lower 70s. Saturday and Saturday night, partly cloudy. Highs around 90. Lows in the mid-60s. Sunday through Labor Day, partly cloudy. Highs in the mid-80s. Lows in the mid-60s. Again, the forecast for Champaign, Urbana, and surrounding areas of East Central Illinois for the rest of tonight, mostly clear. Lows in the mid-70s. Southwest winds 5 to 10 miles an hour. At 7 p.m. at the Champaign Airport, skies were clear. The temperature was 85 degrees, the dew point was 70, and the relative humidity was 60%. The heat index was 89. The wind was south at 8 miles an hour. The pressure was 29.97 inches and falling. Elsewhere around the area, skies ranged from clear to partly cloudy. It was 90 at Peoria, 85 at Bloomington, 83 at Rantoul, and 81 at Paris. Terre Haute reported 87, Mattoon reported 87, Decatur reported 88, and Springfield reported 91. And once again at 7 p.m. at the Champaign Airport, under clear skies, the temperature was 85, and the heat index was 89. Looking elsewhere around the Midwest at 7 p.m., Chicago was mostly cloudy, and 81. Indianapolis was partly cloudy, and 87. St. Louis was partly cloudy, and 94. Kansas City was partly cloudy, and 90. Des Moines was partly cloudy, and 86. Milwaukee was mostly cloudy, and 82. Here is a statement on the heat wave for the following counties in Illinois, Champaign, Edgar, and Vermilion. Heat advisory in effect from 1 p.m. Tuesday to 7 p.m. Thursday. What? Heat index values up to 105 expected. Where? Marshall, McLean, Woodford, Champaign, Edgar, and Vermilion counties. When? From 1 p.m. Tuesday to 7 p.m. Thursday. The following impacts are expected. Hot temperatures and high humidity may cause heat illnesses. Here is a statement on the heat wave for the following counties in Illinois, Coles, DeWitt, Douglas, Moultrie, and Piatt. Heat advisory remains in effect until 7 p.m. Thursday. What? Heat index values up to 105 expected. Where? Portions of central, east central, southeast, and west central Illinois. When? Until 7 p.m. Thursday. The following impacts are expected. Hot temperatures and high humidity may cause heat illnesses. Here is a statement on the heat wave for the following county, Ford, Illinois. Heat advisory in effect from noon to 9 p.m. Tuesday. Heat advisory in effect from noon to 9 p.m. Wednesday. What? Peak heat indices of 100 to 105 degrees expected Tuesday and Wednesday afternoons. Where? Portions of northern and central Illinois near and south of Interstate 80, as well as all of northwest Indiana. When? For the first heat advisory, from noon to 9 p.m. Tuesday. For the second heat advisory, from noon to 9 p.m. Wednesday. The following impacts are expected. Hot temperatures and high humidity may cause heat illnesses. The following is a summary of watches, warnings, and advisories

for the WXJ 76 listening area. Heat advisory has been extended until 7 p.m. Thursday, and expanded to include the following counties: Champaign, Edgar, and Vermilion. A heat advisory remains in effect until 7 p.m. Thursday for the following counties: Coles, DeWitt, Douglas, Moultrie, and Pyatt. A heat advisory has been issued from noon Tuesday until 9 p.m. Tuesday for the following county: Ford, Illinois. A heat advisory has been issued from noon Wednesday until 9 p.m. Wednesday for the following county: Ford, Illinois. The time is currently 7:53 p.m. Central Daylight Time. 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Now for the official National Weather Service forecast for Champaign, Urbana, and surrounding areas of East Central Illinois. Rest of tonight, mostly clear. Lows in the mid-70s. Southwest winds 5 to 10 miles an hour. Tuesday, sunny, hot with highs in the mid-90s. Southwest winds 5 to 10 miles an hour. Heat index values up to 104 in the afternoon. Tuesday night, clear. Lows in the mid-70s. Southwest winds 5 to 10 miles an hour. Wednesday, sunny, hot with highs in the upper 90s. Southwest winds 5 to 10 miles an hour. Heat index values up to 105. Wednesday night, mostly clear. Lows in the mid-70s. Southwest winds 5 to 10 miles an hour. Thursday through Friday night, mostly clear. Highs in the mid-90s. Lows in the lower 70s. Saturday and Saturday night, partly cloudy. Highs around 90. Lows in the mid-60s. Sunday through Labor Day, partly cloudy. Highs in the mid-80s. Lows in the mid-60s. Again, the forecast for Champaign, Urbana, and surrounding areas of East Central Illinois for the rest of tonight, mostly clear. Lows in the mid-70s. Southwest winds 5 to 10 miles an hour. At 7 p.m. at the Champaign Airport, skies were clear. The temperature was 85 degrees, the dew point was 70, and the relative humidity was 60%. The heat index was 89. The wind was south at 8 miles an hour. The pressure was 29.97 inches and falling. Elsewhere around the area, skies ranged from clear to partly cloudy. It was 90 at Peoria, 85 at Bloomington, 83 at Rantoul, and 81 at Paris. Terre Haute reported 87, Mattoon reported 87, Decatur reported 88, and Springfield reported 91. And once again at 7 p.m. at the Champaign Airport, under clear skies, the temperature was 85, and the heat index was 89. Looking elsewhere around the Midwest at 7 p.m., Chicago was mostly cloudy, and 81. Indianapolis was partly cloudy, and 87. St. Louis was partly cloudy, and 94. Kansas City was partly cloudy, and 90. Des Moines was partly cloudy, and 86. Milwaukee was mostly cloudy, and 82. Here is a statement on the heat wave for the following counties: in Illinois, Champaign, Edgar, and Vermilion. Heat advisory in effect from 1 p.m. Tuesday to 7 p.m. Thursday. What? Heat index values up to 105 expected. Where? Marshall, McLean, Woodford, Champaign, Edgar, and Vermilion counties. When? From 1 p.m. Tuesday to 7 p.m. Thursday. The following impacts are expected: hot temperatures and high humidity may cause heat illnesses. Here is a statement on the heat wave for the following counties: in Illinois, Coles, DeWitt, Douglas, Moultrie, and Pyatt. Heat advisory remains in effect until 7 p.m. Thursday. What? Heat index values up to 105 expected. Where? Portions of central, east central, southeast, and west central Illinois. When? Until 7 p.m. Thursday. The following impacts are expected: hot temperatures and high humidity may cause heat illnesses. Here is a statement on the heat wave for the following county: Ford, Illinois. Heat advisory in effect from noon to 9 p.m. Tuesday. Heat advisory in effect from noon to 9 p.m. Wednesday. What? Peak heat indices of 100 to 105 degrees expected Tuesday and Wednesday afternoons. Where? Portions of northern and central Illinois near and south of Interstate 80, as well as all of northwest Indiana. When? For the first heat advisory.

advisory from noon to 9 p.m. Tuesday. For the second heat advisory from noon to 9 p.m. Wednesday. The following impacts are expected. Hot temperatures and high humidity may cause heat illnesses. The following is a summary of watches, warnings, and advisories in effect. For the WXJ76 listening area, heat advisory has been extended until 7 p.m. Thursday, and expanded to include the following counties, Champaign, Edgar, and Vermilion. A heat advisory remains in effect until 7 p.m. Thursday for the following counties, Coles, DeWitt, Douglas, Moultrie, and Piatt. A heat advisory has been issued from noon Tuesday until 9 p.m. Tuesday for the following county, Ford, Illinois. A heat advisory has been issued from noon Wednesday until 9 p.m. Wednesday for the following county, Ford, Illinois. The time is currently 7:59 p.m. Central Daylight Time. 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Now for the official National Weather Service forecast for Champaign, Urbana, and surrounding areas of East Central Illinois. Rest of tonight, mostly clear. Lows in the mid-70s. Southwest winds 5 to 10 miles an hour. Tuesday, sunny, hot with highs in the mid-90s. Southwest winds 5 to 10 miles an hour. Heat index values up to 104 in the afternoon. Tuesday night, clear. Lows in the mid-70s. Southwest winds 5 to 10 miles an hour. Wednesday, sunny, hot with highs in the upper 90s. Southwest winds 5 to 10 miles an hour. Heat index values up to 105. Wednesday night, mostly clear. Lows in the mid-70s. Southwest winds 5 to 10 miles an hour. Thursday through Friday night, mostly clear. Highs in the mid-90s. Lows in the lower 70s. Saturday and Saturday night, partly cloudy. Highs around 90. Lows in the mid-60s. Sunday through Labor Day, partly cloudy. Highs in the mid-80s. Lows in the mid-60s. Again, the forecast for Champaign, Urbana, and surrounding areas of East Central Illinois for the rest of tonight, mostly clear. Lows in the mid-70s. Southwest winds 5 to 10 miles an hour. Here is a statement on the heat wave for the following counties in Illinois, Champaign, Edgar, and Vermilion. Heat advisory in effect from 1 p.m. Tuesday to 7 p.m. Thursday. What? Heat index values up to 105 expected. Where? Marshall, McLean, Woodford, Champaign, Edgar, and Vermilion counties. When? From 1 p.m. Tuesday to 7 p.m. Thursday. The following impacts are expected. Hot temperatures and high humidity may cause heat illnesses. Here is a statement on the heat wave for the following counties in Illinois, Coles, DeWitt, Douglas, Moultrie, and Piatt. Heat advisory remains in effect until 7 p.m. Thursday. What? Heat index values up to 105 expected. Where? Portions of central, east central, southeast, and west central Illinois. When? Until 7 p.m. Thursday. The following impacts are expected. Hot temperatures and high humidity may cause heat illnesses. Here is a statement on the heat wave for the following county, Ford, Illinois. Heat advisory in effect from noon to 9 p.m. Tuesday. Heat advisory in effect from noon to 9 p.m. Wednesday. What? Peak heat indices of 100 to 105 degrees expected Tuesday and Wednesday afternoons. Where? Portions of northern and central Illinois near and south of Interstate 80, as well as all of northwest Indiana. When? For the first heat advisory, from noon to 9 p.m. Tuesday. For the second heat advisory, from noon to 9 p.m. Wednesday. The following impacts are expected. Hot temperatures and high humidity may cause heat illnesses. The following is a summary of watches, warnings, and advisories in effect. For the WXJ76 listening area, heat advisory has been extended until 7 p.m. Thursday, and expanded to include the following counties, Champaign, Edgar, and Vermilion. A heat advisory remains in effect until 7 p.m. Thursday for the following counties, Coles, DeWitt, Douglas, Moultrie, and Piatt. A heat advisory has been issued from noon Tuesday until 9 p.m. Tuesday for the following county, Ford, Illinois. A heat advisory has been issued from noon Wednesday until 9 p.m. Wednesday for the following county, Ford, Illinois. The time is

approximately 8:03 p.m. Central Daylight Time. 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Now for the official National Weather Service forecast for Champaign, Urbana, and surrounding areas of East Central Illinois. Rest of tonight, mostly clear. Lows in the mid-70s. Southwest winds 5 to 10 miles an hour. Tuesday, sunny, hot with highs in the mid-90s. Southwest winds 5 to 10 miles an hour. Heat index values up to 104 in the afternoon. Tuesday night, clear. Lows in the mid-70s. Southwest winds 5 to 10 miles an hour. Wednesday, sunny, hot with highs in the upper 90s. Southwest winds 5 to 10 miles an hour. Heat index values up to 105. Wednesday night, mostly clear. Lows in the mid-70s. Southwest winds 5 to 10 miles an hour. Thursday through Friday night, mostly clear. Highs in the mid-90s. Lows in the lower 70s. Saturday and Saturday night, partly cloudy. Highs around 90. Lows in the mid-60s. Sunday through Labor Day, partly cloudy. Highs in the mid-80s. Lows in the mid-60s. Again, the forecast for Champaign, Urbana, and surrounding areas of East Central Illinois for the rest of tonight, mostly clear. Lows in the mid-70s. Southwest winds 5 to 10 miles an hour. At 8 p.m. at the Champaign Airport, skies were clear. The temperature was 80 degrees, the dew point was 70, and the relative humidity was 71%. The heat index was 83. The wind was south at 7 miles an hour. The pressure was 29.98 inches and rising. Elsewhere around the area, skies ranged from clear to partly cloudy. It was 86 at Peoria, 83 at Bloomington, 78 at Rantoul, and 74 at Paris. Terre Haute reported 81, Mattoon reported 84, Decatur reported 85, and Springfield reported 87. And once again at 8 p.m. at the Champaign Airport, under clear skies, the temperature was 80, and the heat index was 83. Here is a statement on the heat wave for the following counties in Illinois, Champaign, Edgar, and Vermilion. Heat advisory in effect from 1 p.m. Tuesday to 7 p.m. Thursday. What? Heat index values up to 105 expected. Where? Marshall, McLean, Woodford, Champaign, Edgar, and Vermilion counties. When? From 1 p.m. Tuesday to 7 p.m. Thursday. The following impacts are expected. Hot temperatures and high humidity may cause heat illnesses. 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Programming originates from NOAA's National Weather Service office in Lincoln and transmits from the WCIA television tower near Seymour. The station serves the following counties: Champaign, DeWitt, Coles, Douglas, Edgar, Ford, Moultrie, Piatt, and Vermilion. WXJ76 is part of the All Hazards Network of NOAA Weather Radio. Here is a statement on the heat wave for the following counties in Illinois: Coles, DeWitt, Douglas, Moultrie, and Piatt. Heat advisory remains in effect until 7 p.m. Thursday. What? Heat index values up to 105 expected. Where? Portions of central, east central, southeast, and west central Illinois. When? Until 7 p.m. Thursday. The following impacts are expected. Hot temperatures and high humidity may cause heat illnesses. Here is a statement on the heat wave for the following county: Ford, Illinois. Heat advisory in effect from noon to 9 p.m. Tuesday. Heat advisory in effect from noon to 9 p.m. Wednesday. What? Peak heat indices of 100 to 105 degrees expected Tuesday and Wednesday afternoons. Where? Portions of northern and central Illinois near and south of Interstate 80, as well as all of northwest Indiana. When? For the first heat advisory, from noon to 9 p.m. Tuesday. For the second heat advisory, from noon to 9 p.m. Wednesday. The following impacts are expected. Hot temperatures and high humidity may cause heat illnesses. The following is a summary of watches, warnings, and advisories in effect. For the WXJ76 listening area, heat advisory has been extended until 7 p.m. Thursday and expanded to include the following counties.

Champagne, Edgar, and Vermilion. A heat advisory remains in effect until 7 p.m. Thursday for the following counties: Coles, DeWitt, Douglas, Moultrie, and Piatt. A heat advisory has been issued from noon Tuesday until 9 p.m. Tuesday for the following county: Ford, Illinois. A heat advisory has been issued from noon Wednesday until 9 p.m. Wednesday for the following county: Ford, Illinois. The time is currently 8:08 p.m. Central Daylight Time. 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Now for the official National Weather Service forecast for Champaign, Urbana, and surrounding areas of East Central Illinois. Rest of tonight, mostly clear. Lows in the mid-70s. Southwest winds 5 to 10 miles an hour. Tuesday, sunny, hot with highs in the mid-90s. Southwest winds 5 to 10 miles an hour. Heat index values up to 104 in the afternoon. Tuesday night, clear. Lows in the mid-70s. Southwest winds 5 to 10 miles an hour. Wednesday, sunny, hot with highs in the upper 90s. Southwest winds 5 to 10 miles an hour. Heat index values up to 105. Wednesday night, mostly clear. Lows in the mid-70s. Southwest winds 5 to 10 miles an hour. Thursday through Friday night, mostly clear. Highs in the mid-90s. Lows in the lower 70s. Saturday and Saturday night, partly cloudy. Highs around 90. Lows in the mid-60s. Sunday through Labor Day, partly cloudy. Highs in the mid-80s. Lows in the mid-60s. Again, the forecast for Champaign, Urbana, and surrounding areas of East Central Illinois for the rest of tonight, mostly clear. Lows in the mid-70s. Southwest winds 5 to 10 miles an hour. At 8 p.m. at the Champaign Airport, skies were clear. The temperature was 80 degrees, the dew point was 70, and the relative humidity was 71%. The heat index was 83. The wind was south at 7 miles an hour. The pressure was 29.98 inches and rising. Elsewhere around the area, skies ranged from clear to partly cloudy. It was 86 at Peoria, 83 at Bloomington, 78 at Rantoul, and 74 at Paris. Terre Haute reported 81, Mattoon reported 84, Decatur reported 85, and Springfield reported 87. And once again at 8 p.m. at the Champaign Airport, under clear skies, the temperature was 80, and the heat index was 83. At 8 p.m. at the Champaign Airport, skies were clear. The temperature was 80 degrees, the dew point was 70, and the relative humidity was 71%. The heat index was 83. The wind was south at 7 miles an hour. The pressure was 29.98 inches and rising. Elsewhere around the area, skies ranged from clear to partly cloudy. It was 86 at Peoria, 83 at Bloomington, 78 at Rantoul, and 74 at Paris. Terre Haute reported 81, Mattoon reported 84, Decatur reported 85, and Springfield reported 87. And once again at 8 p.m. at the Champaign Airport, under clear skies, the temperature was 80, and the heat index was 83. Looking elsewhere around the Midwest at 8 p.m., Chicago was mostly cloudy, and 81. Indianapolis was partly cloudy, and 85. St. Louis was partly cloudy, and 92. Kansas City was partly cloudy, and 87. Des Moines was partly cloudy, and 85. Milwaukee was mostly cloudy, and 81. Here is a statement on the heat wave for the following counties in Illinois: Champaign, Edgar, and Vermilion. Heat advisory in effect from 1 p.m. Tuesday to 7 p.m. Thursday. What? Heat index values up to 105 expected. Where? Marshall, McLean, Woodford, Champaign, Edgar, and Vermilion counties. When? From 1 p.m. Tuesday to 7 p.m. Thursday. The following impacts are expected: hot temperatures and high humidity may cause heat illnesses. Here is a statement on the heat wave for the following counties in Illinois: Coles, DeWitt, Douglas, Moultrie, and Piatt. Heat advisory remains in effect until 7 p.m. Thursday. What? Heat index values up to 105 expected. Where? Portions of central, east central, southeast, and west central Illinois.

10 until 7 p.m. Thursday. The following impacts are expected. Hot temperatures and high humidity may cause heat illnesses. Here is a statement on the heat wave for the following county: Ford, Illinois. Heat advisory in effect from noon to 9 p.m. Tuesday. Heat advisory in effect from noon to 9 p.m. Wednesday. What? Peak heat indices of 100 to 105 degrees expected Tuesday and Wednesday afternoons. Where? Portions of northern and central Illinois near and south of Interstate 80, as well as all of northwest Indiana. When? For the first heat advisory, from noon to 9 p.m. Tuesday. For the second heat advisory, from noon to 9 p.m. Wednesday. The following impacts are expected. Hot temperatures and high humidity may cause heat illnesses. The following is a summary of watches, warnings, and advisories in effect. For the WXJ76 listening area, heat advisory has been extended until 7 p.m. Thursday, and expanded to include the following counties: Champaign, Edgar, and Vermilion. A heat advisory remains in effect until 7 p.m. Thursday for the following counties: Coles, DeWitt, Douglas, Moultrie, and Piatt. A heat advisory has been issued from noon Tuesday until 9 p.m. Tuesday for the following county: Ford, Illinois. A heat advisory has been issued from noon Wednesday until 9 p.m. Wednesday for the following county: Ford, Illinois. The time is currently 8:15 p.m. Central Daylight Time. 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Now for the official National Weather Service forecast for Champaign, Urbana, and surrounding areas of East Central Illinois. Rest of tonight, mostly clear. Lows in the mid-70s. Southwest winds 5 to 10 miles an hour. Tuesday, sunny, hot with highs in the mid-90s. Southwest winds 5 to 10 miles an hour. Heat index values up to 104 in the afternoon. Tuesday night, clear. Lows in the mid-70s. Southwest winds 5 to 10 miles an hour. Wednesday, sunny, hot with highs in the upper 90s. Southwest winds 5 to 10 miles an hour. Heat index values up to 105. Wednesday night, mostly clear. Lows in the mid-70s. Southwest winds 5 to 10 miles an hour. Thursday through Friday night, mostly clear. Highs in the mid-90s. Lows in the lower 70s. Saturday and Saturday night, partly cloudy. Highs around 90. Lows in the mid-60s. Sunday through Labor Day, partly cloudy. Highs in the mid-80s. Lows in the mid-60s. Again, the forecast for Champaign, Urbana, and surrounding areas of East Central Illinois for the rest of tonight, mostly clear. Lows in the mid-70s. Southwest winds 5 to 10 miles an hour. At 8 p.m. at the Champaign Airport, skies were clear. The temperature was 80 degrees, the dew point was 70, and the relative humidity was 71%. The heat index was 83. The wind was south at 7 miles an hour. The pressure was 29.98 inches and rising. Elsewhere around the area, skies ranged from clear to partly cloudy. It was 86 at Peoria, 83 at Bloomington, 78 at Rantoul, and 74 at Paris. Terre Haute reported 81, Mattoon reported 84, Decatur reported 85, and Springfield reported 87. And once again at 8 p.m. at the Champaign Airport, under clear skies, the temperature was 80, and the heat index was 83. Looking elsewhere around the Midwest at 8 p.m., Chicago was mostly cloudy, and 81. Indianapolis was partly cloudy, and 85. St. Louis was partly cloudy, and 92. Kansas City was partly cloudy, and 87. Des Moines was partly cloudy, and 85. Milwaukee was mostly cloudy, and 81. Here is a statement on the heat wave for the following counties in Illinois: Champaign, Edgar, and Vermilion. Heat advisory in effect from 1 p.m. Tuesday to 7 p.m. Thursday. What? Heat index values up to 105 expected. Where? Marshall, McLean, Woodford, Champaign, Edgar, and Vermilion counties. When? From 1 p.m. Tuesday to 7 p.m. Thursday. The following impacts are expected. Hot temperatures and high humidity may cause heat illnesses. Here is a statement on the heat wave for the following counties in Illinois: Coles,
DeWitt, Douglas, Moultrie, and Pyatt. Heat advisory remains in effect until 7 p.m. Thursday. What? Heat index values up to 105 expected. Where? Portions of central, east central, southeast, and west central Illinois. When? Until 7 p.m. Thursday. The following impacts are expected. Hot temperatures and high humidity may cause heat illnesses. Here is a statement on the heat wave for the following county, Ford, Illinois. Heat advisory in effect from noon to 9 p.m. Tuesday. Heat advisory in effect from noon to 9 p.m. Wednesday. What? Peak heat indices of 100 to 105 degrees expected Tuesday and Wednesday afternoons. Where? Portions of northern and central Illinois near and south of Interstate 80, as well as all of northwest Indiana. When? For the first heat advisory, from noon to 9 p.m. Tuesday. For the second heat advisory, from noon to 9 p.m. Wednesday. The following impacts are expected. Hot temperatures and high humidity may cause heat illnesses. The following is a summary of watches, warnings, and advisories in effect. For the WXJ76 listening area, heat advisory has been extended until 7 p.m. Thursday and expanded to include the following counties, Champaign, Edgar, and Vermilion. A heat advisory remains in effect until 7 p.m. Thursday for the following counties, Coles, DeWitt, Douglas, Moultrie, and Pyatt. A heat advisory has been issued from noon Tuesday until 9 p.m. Tuesday for the following county, Ford, Illinois. A heat advisory has been issued from noon Wednesday until 9 p.m. Wednesday for the following county, Ford, Illinois. The time is currently 8:20 p.m. Central Daylight Time. 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Now for the official National Weather Service forecast for Champaign, Urbana, and surrounding areas of east central Illinois. Rest of tonight, mostly clear. Lows in the mid-70s. Southwest winds 5 to 10 miles an hour. Tuesday, sunny, hot with highs in the mid-90s. Southwest winds 5 to 10 miles an hour. Heat index values up to 104 in the afternoon. Tuesday night, clear. Lows in the mid-70s. Southwest winds 5 to 10 miles an hour. Wednesday, sunny, hot with highs in the upper 90s. Southwest winds 5 to 10 miles an hour. Heat index values up to 105. Wednesday night, mostly clear. Lows in the mid-70s. Southwest winds 5 to 10 miles an hour. Thursday through Friday night, mostly clear. Highs in the mid-90s. Lows in the lower 70s. Saturday and Saturday night, partly cloudy. Highs around 90. Lows in the mid-60s. Sunday through Labor Day, partly cloudy. Highs in the mid-80s. Lows in the mid-60s. Again, the forecast for Champaign, Urbana, and surrounding areas of east central Illinois for the rest of tonight, mostly clear. Lows in the mid-70s. Southwest winds 5 to 10 miles an hour. At 8 p.m. at the Champaign Airport, skies were clear. The temperature was 80 degrees, the dew point was 70, and the relative humidity was 71%. The heat index was 83. The wind was south at 7 miles an hour. The pressure was 29.98 inches and rising. Elsewhere around the area, skies ranged from clear to partly cloudy. It was 86 at Peoria, 83 at Bloomington, 78 at Rantoul, and 74 at Paris. Terre Haute reported 81, Mattoon reported 84, Decatur reported 85, and Springfield reported 87. And once again at 8 p.m. at the Champaign Airport, under clear skies, the temperature was 80, and the heat index was 83. Looking elsewhere around the Midwest at 8 p.m., Chicago was mostly cloudy, and 81. Indianapolis was partly cloudy, and 85. St. Louis was partly cloudy, and 92. Kansas City was partly cloudy, and 87. Des Moines was partly cloudy, and 85. Milwaukee was mostly cloudy, and 81. Here is a statement on the heat wave for the following counties in Illinois, Champaign, Edgar, and Vermilion. Heat advisory in effect from 1 p.m. Tuesday to 7 p.m. Thursday. What? Heat index values up to 105 expected. Where? Marshall, McLean, Woodford, Champaign, Edgar, and

a million counties. When, from 1 p.m. Tuesday to 7 p.m. Thursday. The following impacts are expected. Hot temperatures and high humidity may cause heat illnesses. Here is a statement on the heat wave for the following counties in Illinois: Coles, DeWitt, Douglas, Moultrie, and Piatt. Heat advisory remains in effect until 7 p.m. Thursday. What? Heat index values up to 105 expected. Where? Portions of central, east central, southeast, and west central Illinois. When? Until 7 p.m. Thursday. The following impacts are expected. Hot temperatures and high humidity may cause heat illnesses. Here is a statement on the heat wave for the following county: Ford, Illinois. Heat advisory in effect from noon to 9 p.m. Tuesday. Heat advisory in effect from noon to 9 p.m. Wednesday. What? Peak heat indices of 100 to 105 degrees expected Tuesday and Wednesday afternoons. Where? Portions of northern and central Illinois near and south of Interstate 80, as well as all of northwest Indiana. When? For the first heat advisory, from noon to 9 p.m. Tuesday. For the second heat advisory, from noon to 9 p.m. Wednesday. The following impacts are expected. Hot temperatures and high humidity may cause heat illnesses. The following is a summary of watches, warnings, and advisories in effect. For the WXJ76 listening area, heat advisory has been extended until 7 p.m. Thursday and expanded to include the following counties: Champaign, Edgar, and Vermilion. A heat advisory remains in effect until 7 p.m. Thursday for the following counties: Coles, DeWitt, Douglas, Moultrie, and Piatt. A heat advisory has been issued from noon Tuesday until 9 p.m. Tuesday for the following county: Ford, Illinois. A heat advisory has been issued from noon Wednesday until 9 p.m. Wednesday for the following county: Ford, Illinois. The time is currently 8:25 p.m. Central Daylight Time. 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Now for the official National Weather Service forecast for Champaign, Urbana, and surrounding areas of east central Illinois. Rest of tonight, mostly clear. Lows in the mid-70s. Southwest winds 5 to 10 miles an hour. Tuesday, sunny, hot with highs in the mid-90s. Southwest winds 5 to 10 miles an hour. Heat index values up to 104 in the afternoon. Tuesday night, clear. Lows in the mid-70s. Southwest winds 5 to 10 miles an hour. Wednesday, sunny, hot with highs in the upper 90s. Southwest winds 5 to 10 miles an hour. Heat index values up to 105. Wednesday night, mostly clear. Lows in the mid-70s. Southwest winds 5 to 10 miles an hour. Thursday through Friday night, mostly clear. Highs in the mid-90s. Lows in the lower 70s. Saturday and Saturday night, partly cloudy. Highs around 90. Lows in the mid-60s. Sunday through Labor Day, partly cloudy. Highs in the mid-80s. Lows in the mid-60s. Again, the forecast for Champaign, Urbana, and surrounding areas of east central Illinois for the rest of tonight, mostly clear. Lows in the mid-70s. Southwest winds 5 to 10 miles an hour. At 8 p.m. at the Champaign Airport, skies were clear. The temperature was 80 degrees, the dew point was 70, and the relative humidity was 71%. The heat index was 83. The wind was south at 7 miles an hour. The pressure was 29.98 inches and rising. Elsewhere around the area, skies ranged from clear to partly cloudy. It was 86 at Peoria, 83 at Bloomington, 78 at Rantoul, and 74 at Paris. Terre Haute reported 81, Mattoon reported 84, Decatur reported 85, and Springfield reported 87. And once again at 8 p.m. at the Champaign Airport, under clear skies, the temperature was 80, and the heat index was 83. Looking elsewhere around the Midwest at 8 p.m., Chicago was mostly cloudy, and 81. Indianapolis was partly cloudy, and 85. St. Louis was partly cloudy, and 92. Kansas City was partly cloudy, and 87. Des Moines was partly cloudy, and 85. Milwaukee was mostly cloudy, and 81. Here is a statement on the heat wave for the following

Keys, in Illinois, Champaign, Edgar, and Vermilion. Heat advisory in effect from 1 p.m. Tuesday to 7 p.m. Thursday. What? Heat index values up to 105 expected. Where? Marshall, McLean, Woodford, Champaign, Edgar, and Vermilion counties. When? From 1 p.m. Tuesday to 7 p.m. Thursday. The following impacts are expected. Hot temperatures and high humidity may cause heat illnesses. Here is a statement on the heat wave for the following counties in Illinois: Coles, DeWitt, Douglas, Moultrie, and Piatt. Heat advisory remains in effect until 7 p.m. Thursday. What? Heat index values up to 105 expected. Where? Portions of central, east central, southeast, and west central Illinois. When? Until 7 p.m. Thursday. The following impacts are expected. Hot temperatures and high humidity may cause heat illnesses. Here is a statement on the heat wave for the following county: Ford, Illinois. Heat advisory in effect from noon to 9 p.m. Tuesday. Heat advisory in effect from noon to 9 p.m. Wednesday. What? Peak heat indices of 100 to 105 degrees expected Tuesday and Wednesday afternoons. Where? Portions of northern and central Illinois near and south of Interstate 80, as well as all of northwest Indiana. When? For the first heat advisory, from noon to 9 p.m. Tuesday. For the second heat advisory, from noon to 9 p.m. Wednesday. The following impacts are expected. Hot temperatures and high humidity may cause heat illnesses. The following is a summary of watches, warnings, and advisories in effect. For the WXJ76 listening area, heat advisory has been extended until 7 p.m. Thursday and expanded to include the following counties: Champaign, Edgar, and Vermilion. A heat advisory remains in effect until 7 p.m. Thursday for the following counties: Coles, DeWitt, Douglas, Moultrie, and Piatt. A heat advisory has been issued from noon Tuesday until 9 p.m. Tuesday for the following county: Ford, Illinois. A heat advisory has been issued from noon Wednesday until 9 p.m. Wednesday for the following county: Ford, Illinois. The time is currently 8:31 p.m. Central Daylight Time. 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Now for the official National Weather Service forecast for Champaign, Urbana, and surrounding areas of east central Illinois. Rest of tonight, mostly clear. Lows in the mid-70s. Southwest winds 5 to 10 miles an hour. Tuesday, sunny, hot with highs in the mid-90s. Southwest winds 5 to 10 miles an hour. Heat index values up to 104 in the afternoon. Tuesday night, clear. Lows in the mid-70s. Southwest winds 5 to 10 miles an hour. Wednesday, sunny, hot with highs in the upper 90s. Southwest winds 5 to 10 miles an hour. Heat index values up to 105. Wednesday night, mostly clear. Lows in the mid-70s. Southwest winds 5 to 10 miles an hour. Thursday through Friday night, mostly clear. Highs in the mid-90s. Lows in the lower 70s. Saturday and Saturday night, partly cloudy. Highs around 90. Lows in the mid-60s. Sunday through Labor Day, partly cloudy. Highs in the mid-80s. Lows in the mid-60s. Again, the forecast for Champaign, Urbana, and surrounding areas of east central Illinois for the rest of tonight, mostly clear. Lows in the mid-70s. Southwest winds 5 to 10 miles an hour. At 8 p.m. at the Champaign Airport, skies were clear. The temperature was 80 degrees, the dew point was 70, and the relative humidity was 71%. The heat index was 83. The wind was south at 7 miles an hour. The pressure was 29.98 inches and rising. Elsewhere around the area, skies ranged from clear to partly cloudy. It was 86 at Peoria, 83 at Bloomington, 78 at Rantoul, and 74 at Paris. Terre Haute reported 81, Mattoon reported 84, clear to partly cloudy. It was 86 at Peoria, 83 at Bloomington, 78 at Rantoul, and 74 at Paris. Terre Haute reported 81, Mattoon reported 84, Decatur reported 85, and Springfield reported 87. And once again at 8 p.m. at the Champaign Airport, under clear skies, the temperature was 80, and the heat index

Looking elsewhere around the Midwest at 8 p.m., Chicago was mostly cloudy, and 81. Indianapolis was partly cloudy, and 85. St. Louis was partly cloudy, and 92. Kansas City was partly cloudy, and 87. Des Moines was partly cloudy, and 85. Milwaukee was mostly cloudy, and 81. Here is a statement on the heat wave for the following counties in Illinois, Champaign, Edgar, and Vermilion. Heat advisory in effect from 1 p.m. Tuesday to 7 p.m. Thursday. What? Heat index values up to 105 expected. Where? Marshall, McLean, Woodford, Champaign, Edgar, and Vermilion counties. When? From 1 p.m. Tuesday to 7 p.m. Thursday. The following impacts are expected. Hot temperatures and high humidity may cause heat illnesses. Here is a statement on the heat wave for the following counties in Illinois, Coles, DeWitt, Douglas, Moultrie, and Piatt. Heat advisory remains in effect until 7 p.m. Thursday. What? Heat index values up to 105 expected. Where? Portions of central, east central, southeast, and west central Illinois. When? Until 7 p.m. Thursday. The following impacts are expected. Hot temperatures and high humidity may cause heat illnesses. Here is a statement on the heat wave for the following county, Ford, Illinois. Heat advisory in effect from noon to 9 p.m. Tuesday. Heat advisory in effect from noon to 9 p.m. Wednesday. What? Peak heat indices of 100 to 105 degrees expected Tuesday and Wednesday afternoons. Where? Portions of northern and central Illinois near and south of Interstate 80, as well as all of northwest Indiana. When? For the first heat advisory, from noon to 9 p.m. Tuesday. For the second heat advisory, from noon to 9 p.m. Wednesday. The following impacts are expected. Hot temperatures and high humidity may cause heat illnesses. The following is a summary of watches, warnings, and advisories in effect. For the WXJ76 listening area, heat advisory has been extended until 7 p.m. Thursday and expanded to include the following counties, Champaign, Edgar, and Vermilion. A heat advisory remains in effect until 7 p.m. Thursday for the following counties, Coles, DeWitt, Douglas, Moultrie, and Piatt. A heat advisory has been issued from noon Tuesday until 9 p.m. Tuesday for the following county, Ford, Illinois. A heat advisory has been issued from noon Wednesday until 9 p.m. Wednesday for the following county, Ford, Illinois. The time is currently 8:36 p.m. Central Daylight Time. 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Now for the official National Weather Service forecast for Champaign, Urbana, and surrounding areas of east central Illinois. Rest of tonight, mostly clear. Lows in the mid-70s. Southwest winds 5 to 10 miles an hour. Tuesday, sunny, hot with highs in the mid-90s. Southwest winds 5 to 10 miles an hour. Heat index values up to 104 in the afternoon. Tuesday night, clear. Lows in the mid-70s. Southwest winds 5 to 10 miles an hour. Wednesday, sunny, hot with highs in the upper 90s. Southwest winds 5 to 10 miles an hour. Heat index values up to 105. Wednesday night, mostly clear. Lows in the mid-70s. Southwest winds 5 to 10 miles an hour. Thursday through Friday night, mostly clear. Highs in the mid-90s. Lows in the lower 70s. Saturday and Saturday night, partly cloudy. Highs around 90. Lows in the mid-60s. Sunday through Labor Day, partly cloudy. Highs in the mid-80s. Lows in the mid-60s. Again, the forecast for Champaign, Urbana, and surrounding areas of east central Illinois for the rest of tonight, mostly clear. Lows in the mid-70s. Southwest winds 5 to 10 miles an hour. At 8 p.m. at the Champaign Airport, skies were clear. The temperature was 80 degrees, the dew point was 70, and the relative humidity was 71%. The heat index was 83. The wind was south at 7 miles an hour. The pressure was 29.98 inches and rising. Elsewhere around the area, skies ranged from clear to partly cloudy. It was 86 at Peoria, 83 at Bloomington, 78 at Rantoul, and 74 at Paris.
Terre Haute reported 81, Mattoon reported 84, Decatur reported 85, and Springfield reported 87. And once again at 8 p.m. at the Champaign Airport, under clear skies, the temperature was 80, and the heat index was 83. Looking elsewhere around the Midwest at 8 p.m., Chicago was mostly cloudy, and 81. Indianapolis was partly cloudy, and 85. St. Louis was partly cloudy, and 92. Kansas City was partly cloudy, and 87. Des Moines was partly cloudy, and 85. Milwaukee was mostly cloudy, and 81. Here is a statement on the heat wave for the following counties in Illinois, Champaign, Edgar, and Vermilion. Heat advisory in effect from 1 p.m. Tuesday to 7 p.m. Thursday. What? Heat index values up to 105 expected. Where? Marshall, McLean, Woodford, Champaign, Edgar, and Vermilion counties. When? From 1 p.m. Tuesday to 7 p.m. Thursday. The following impacts are expected. Hot temperatures and high humidity may cause heat illnesses. Here is a statement on the heat wave for the following counties in Illinois, Coles, DeWitt, Douglas, Moultrie, and Piatt. Heat advisory remains in effect until 7 p.m. Thursday. What? Heat index values up to 105 expected. Where? Portions of central, east central, southeast, and west central Illinois. When? Until 7 p.m. Thursday. The following impacts are expected. Hot temperatures and high humidity may cause heat illnesses. Here is a statement on the heat wave for the following county, Ford, Illinois. Heat advisory in effect from noon to 9 p.m. Tuesday. Heat advisory in effect from noon to 9 p.m. Wednesday. What? Peak heat indices of 100 to 105 degrees expected Tuesday and Wednesday afternoons. Where? Portions of northern and central Illinois near and south of Interstate 80, as well as all of northwest Indiana. When? For the first heat advisory, from noon to 9 p.m. Tuesday. For the second heat advisory, from noon to 9 p.m. Wednesday. The following impacts are expected. Hot temperatures and high humidity may cause heat illnesses. The following is a summary of watches, warnings, and advisories in effect. For the WXJ76 listening area, heat advisory has been extended until 7 p.m. Thursday and expanded to include the following counties, Champaign, Edgar, and Vermilion. A heat advisory remains in effect until 7 p.m. Thursday for the following counties, Coles, DeWitt, Douglas, Moultrie, and Piatt. A heat advisory has been issued from noon Tuesday until 9 p.m. Tuesday for the following county, Ford, Illinois. A heat advisory has been issued from noon Wednesday until 9 p.m. Wednesday for the following county, Ford, Illinois. The time is currently 8:41 p.m. Central Daylight Time. 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Now for the official National Weather Service forecast for Champaign, Urbana, and surrounding areas of east central Illinois. Rest of tonight, mostly clear. Lows in the mid-70s. Southwest winds 5 to 10 miles an hour. Tuesday, sunny, hot with highs in the mid-90s. Southwest winds 5 to 10 miles an hour. Heat index values up to 104 in the afternoon. Tuesday night, clear. Lows in the mid-70s. Southwest winds 5 to 10 miles an hour. Wednesday, sunny, hot with highs in the upper 90s. Southwest winds 5 to 10 miles an hour. Heat index values up to 105. Wednesday night, mostly clear. Lows in the mid-70s. Southwest winds 5 to 10 miles an hour. Thursday through Friday night, mostly clear. Highs in the mid-90s. Lows in the lower 70s. Saturday and Saturday night, partly cloudy. Highs around 90. Lows in the mid-60s. Sunday through Labor Day, partly cloudy. Highs in the mid-80s. Lows in the mid-60s. Again, the forecast for Champaign, Urbana, and surrounding areas of east central Illinois for the rest of tonight, mostly clear. Lows in the mid-70s. Southwest winds 5 to 10 miles an hour. At 8 p.m. at the Champaign Airport, skies were clear. The temperature was 80 degrees, the dew point was 70, and the relative humidity was 71%. The heat index was 83,

Mattoon reported 84, Decatur reported 85, and Springfield reported 87. And once again at 8 p.m. at the Champaign Airport, under clear skies, the temperature was 80, and the heat index was 83. Looking elsewhere around the Midwest at 8 p.m., Chicago was mostly cloudy, and 81. Indianapolis was partly cloudy, and 85. St. Louis was partly cloudy, and 92. Kansas City was partly cloudy, and 87. Des Moines was partly cloudy, and 85. Milwaukee was mostly cloudy, and 81. Here is a statement on the heat wave for the following counties in Illinois, Champaign, Edgar, and Vermilion. Heat advisory in effect from 1 p.m. Tuesday to 7 p.m. Thursday. What? Heat index values up to 105 expected. Where? Marshall, McLean, Woodford, Champaign, Edgar, and Vermilion counties. When? From 1 p.m. Tuesday to 7 p.m. Thursday. The following impacts are expected. Hot temperatures and high humidity may cause heat illnesses. Here is a statement on the heat wave for the following counties in Illinois: Coles, DeWitt, Douglas, Moultrie, and Piatt. Heat advisory remains in effect until 7 p.m. Thursday. What? Heat index values up to 105 expected. Where? Portions of central, east central, southeast, and west central Illinois. When? Until 7 p.m. Thursday. The following impacts are expected. Hot temperatures and high humidity may cause heat illnesses. Here is a statement on the heat wave for the following county: Ford, Illinois. Heat advisory in effect from noon to 9 p.m. Tuesday. Heat advisory in effect from noon to 9 p.m. Wednesday. What? Peak heat indices of 100 to 105 degrees expected Tuesday and Wednesday afternoons. Where? Portions of northern and central Illinois near and south of Interstate 80, as well as all of northwest Indiana. When? For the first heat advisory, from noon to 9 p.m. Tuesday. For the second heat advisory, from noon to 9 p.m. Wednesday. The following impacts are expected. Hot temperatures and high humidity may cause heat illnesses. The following is a summary of watches, warnings, and advisories in effect. For the WXJ76 listening area, heat advisory has been extended until 7 p.m. Thursday and expanded to include the following counties: Champaign, Edgar, and Vermilion. A heat advisory remains in effect until 7 p.m. Thursday for the following counties: Coles, DeWitt, Douglas, Moultrie, and Piatt. A heat advisory has been issued from noon Tuesday until 9 p.m. Tuesday for the following county: Ford, Illinois. A heat advisory has been issued from noon Wednesday until 9 p.m. Wednesday for the following county: Ford, Illinois. The time is currently 8:46 p.m. Central Daylight Time. 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Now for the official National Weather Service forecast for Champaign, Urbana, and surrounding areas of East Central Illinois. Rest of tonight, mostly clear. Lows in the mid-70s. Southwest winds 5 to 10 miles an hour. Tuesday, sunny, hot with highs in the mid-90s. Southwest winds 5 to 10 miles an hour. Heat index values up to 104 in the afternoon. Tuesday night, clear. Lows in the mid-70s. Southwest winds 5 to 10 miles an hour. Wednesday, sunny, hot with highs in the upper 90s. Southwest winds 5 to 10 miles an hour. Heat index values up to 105. Wednesday night, mostly clear. Lows in the mid-70s. Southwest winds 5 to 10 miles an hour. Thursday through Friday night, mostly clear. Highs in the mid-90s. Lows in the lower 70s. Saturday and Saturday night, partly cloudy. Highs around 90. Lows in the mid-60s. Sunday through Labor Day, partly cloudy. Highs in the mid-80s. Lows in the mid-60s. Again, the forecast for Champaign, Urbana, and surrounding areas of East Central Illinois for the rest of tonight, mostly clear. Lows in the mid-70s. Southwest winds 5 to 10 miles an hour. At 8 p.m. at the Champaign Airport, skies were clear. The temperature was 80 degrees, the dew point was 70, and the relative humidity was 71%. The heat index was 83. The wind was south at 7 miles an hour.

temperature was 29.98 inches and rising. Elsewhere around the area, skies ranged from clear to partly cloudy. It was 86 at Peoria, 83 at Bloomington, 78 at Rantoul, and 74 at Paris. Terre Haute reported 81, Mattoon reported 84, Decatur reported 85, and Springfield reported 87. And once again at 8 p.m. at the Champaign Airport, under clear skies, the temperature was 80, and the heat index was 83. Looking elsewhere around the Midwest at 8 p.m., Chicago was mostly cloudy, and 81. Indianapolis was partly cloudy, and 85. St. Louis was partly cloudy, and 92. Kansas City was partly cloudy, and 87. Des Moines was partly cloudy, and 85. Milwaukee was mostly cloudy, and 81. Here is a statement on the heat wave for the following counties in Illinois, Champaign, Edgar, and Vermilion. Heat advisory in effect from 1 p.m. Tuesday to 7 p.m. Thursday. What? Heat index values up to 105 expected. Where? Marshall, McLean, Woodford, Champaign, Edgar, and Vermilion counties. When? From 1 p.m. Tuesday to 7 p.m. Thursday. The following impacts are expected. Hot temperatures and high humidity may cause heat illnesses. Here is a statement on the heat wave for the following counties in Illinois, Coles, DeWitt, Douglas, Moultrie, and Piatt. Heat advisory remains in effect until 7 p.m. Thursday. What? Heat index values up to 105 expected. Where? Portions of central, east central, southeast, and west central Illinois. When? Until 7 p.m. Thursday. The following impacts are expected. Hot temperatures and high humidity may cause heat illnesses. Here is a statement on the heat wave for the following county, Ford, Illinois. Heat advisory in effect from noon to 9 p.m. Tuesday. Heat advisory in effect from noon to 9 p.m. Wednesday. What? Peak heat indices of 100 to 105 degrees expected Tuesday and Wednesday afternoons. Where? Portions of northern and central Illinois near and south of Interstate 80, as well as all of northwest Indiana. When? For the first heat advisory, from noon to 9 p.m. Tuesday. For the second heat advisory, from noon to 9 p.m. Wednesday. The following impacts are expected. Hot temperatures and high humidity may cause heat illnesses. The following is a summary of watches, warnings, and advisories in effect. For the WXJ76 listening area, heat advisory has been extended until 7 p.m. Thursday and expanded to include the following counties, Champaign, Edgar, and Vermilion. A heat advisory remains in effect until 7 p.m. Thursday for the following counties, Coles, DeWitt, Douglas, Moultrie, and Piatt. A heat advisory has been issued from noon Tuesday until 9 p.m. Tuesday for the following county, Ford, Illinois. A heat advisory has been issued from noon Wednesday until 9 p.m. Wednesday for the following county, Ford, Illinois. The time is currently 8:52 p.m. Central Daylight Time. 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Now for the official National Weather Service forecast for Champaign, Urbana, and surrounding areas of east central Illinois. Rest of tonight, mostly clear. Lows in the mid-70s. Southwest winds 5 to 10 miles an hour. Tuesday, sunny, hot with highs in the mid-90s. Southwest winds 5 to 10 miles an hour. Heat index values up to 104 in the afternoon. Tuesday night, clear. Lows in the mid-70s. Southwest winds 5 to 10 miles an hour. Wednesday, sunny, hot with highs in the upper 90s. Southwest winds 5 to 10 miles an hour. Heat index values up to 105. Wednesday night, mostly clear. Lows in the mid-70s. Southwest winds 5 to 10 miles an hour. Thursday through Friday night, mostly clear. Highs in the mid-90s. Lows in the lower 70s. Saturday and Saturday night, partly cloudy. Highs around 90. Lows in the mid-60s. Sunday through Labor Day, partly cloudy. Highs in the mid-80s. Lows in the mid-60s. Again, the forecast for Champaign, Urbana, and surrounding areas of east central Illinois for the rest of tonight, mostly clear. Lows in the mid-70s. Southwest winds 5 to 10 miles an hour.

flight 8 p.m. at the Champagne Airport. Skies were clear. The temperature was 80 degrees, the dew point was 70, and the relative humidity was 71%. The heat index was 83. The wind was south at 7 miles an hour. The pressure was 29.98 inches and rising. Elsewhere around the area, skies ranged from clear to partly cloudy. It was 86 at Peoria, 83 at Bloomington, 78 at Rantoul, and 74 at Paris. Terre Haute reported 81, Mattoon reported 84, Decatur reported 85, and Springfield reported 87. And once again at 8 p.m. at the Champagne Airport, under clear skies, the temperature was 80, and the heat index was 83. Looking elsewhere around the Midwest at 8 p.m., Chicago was mostly cloudy, and 81. Indianapolis was partly cloudy, and 85. St. Louis was partly cloudy, and 92. Kansas City was partly cloudy, and 87. Des Moines was partly cloudy, and 85. Milwaukee was mostly cloudy, and 81. Here is a statement on the heat wave for the following counties in Illinois, Champaign, Edgar, and Vermilion. Heat advisory in effect from 1 p.m. Tuesday to 7 p.m. Thursday. What? Heat index values up to 105 expected. Where? Marshall, McLean, Woodford, Champaign, Edgar, and Vermilion counties. When? From 1 p.m. Tuesday to 7 p.m. Thursday. The following impacts are expected. Hot temperatures and high humidity may cause heat illnesses. Here is a statement on the heat wave for the following counties in Illinois, Coles, DeWitt, Douglas, Moultrie, and Piatt. Heat advisory remains in effect until 7 p.m. Thursday. What? Heat index values up to 105 expected. Where? Portions of central, east central, southeast, and west central Illinois. When? Until 7 p.m. Thursday. The following impacts are expected. Hot temperatures and high humidity may cause heat illnesses. Here is a statement on the heat wave for the following county, Ford, Illinois. Heat advisory in effect from noon to 9 p.m. Tuesday. Heat advisory in effect from noon to 9 p.m. Wednesday. What? Peak heat indices of 100 to 105 degrees expected Tuesday and Wednesday afternoons. Where? Portions of northern and central Illinois near and south of Interstate 80, as well as all of northwest Indiana. When? For the first heat advisory, from noon to 9 p.m. Tuesday. For the second heat advisory, from noon to 9 p.m. Wednesday. The following impacts are expected. Hot temperatures and high humidity may cause heat illnesses. The following is a summary of watches, warnings, and advisories in effect. For the WXJ76 listening area, heat advisory has been extended until 7 p.m. Thursday and expanded to include the following counties, Champaign, Edgar, and Vermilion. A heat advisory remains in effect until 7 p.m. Thursday for the following counties, Coles, DeWitt, Douglas, Moultrie, and Piatt. A heat advisory has been issued from noon Tuesday until 9 p.m. Tuesday for the following county, Ford, Illinois. A heat advisory has been issued from noon Wednesday until 9 p.m. Wednesday for the following county, Ford, Illinois. The time is currently 8:57 p.m. Central Daylight Time. 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Now for the official National Weather Service forecast for Champaign, Urbana, and surrounding areas of East Central Illinois. Rest of tonight, mostly clear. Lows in the mid-70s. Southwest winds 5 to 10 miles an hour. Tuesday, sunny, hot with highs in the mid-90s. Southwest winds 5 to 10 miles an hour. Heat index values up to 104 in the afternoon. Tuesday night, clear. Lows in the mid-70s. Southwest winds 5 to 10 miles an hour. Wednesday, sunny, hot with highs in the upper 90s. Southwest winds 5 to 10 miles an hour. Heat index values up to 105. Wednesday night, mostly clear. Lows in the mid-70s. Southwest winds 5 to 10 miles an hour. Thursday through Friday night, mostly clear. Highs in the mid-90s. Lows in the lower 70s. Saturday and Saturday night, partly cloudy. Highs around 90. Lows in the mid-60s. Sunday through Labor Day, partly cloudy.
highs in the mid-80s, lows in the mid-60s. Again, the forecast for Champaign, Urbana and surrounding areas of East Central Illinois for the rest of tonight, mostly clear. Lows in the mid-70s. Southwest winds 5 to 10 miles an hour. At 8 p.m. at the Champaign Airport, skies were clear. The temperature was 80 degrees, the dew point was 70, and the relative humidity was 71%. The heat index was 83. The wind was south at 7 miles an hour. The pressure was 29.98 inches and rising. Elsewhere around the area, skies ranged from clear to partly cloudy. It was 86 at Peoria, 83 at Bloomington, 78 at Rantoul, and 74 at Paris. Terre Haute reported 81, Mattoon reported 84, Decatur reported 85, and Springfield reported 87. And once again at 8 p.m. at the Champaign Airport, under clear skies, the temperature was 80, and the heat index was 83. Here is a statement on the heat wave for the following counties in Illinois, Champaign, Edgar, and Vermilion. Heat advisory in effect from 1 p.m. Tuesday to 7 p.m. Thursday. What? Heat index values up to 105 expected. Where? Marshall, McLean, Woodford, Champaign, Edgar, and Vermilion counties. When? From 1 p.m. Tuesday to 7 p.m. Thursday. The following impacts are expected. Hot temperatures and high humidity may cause heat illnesses. Here is a statement on the heat wave for the following counties in Illinois, Coles, DeWitt, Douglas, Moultrie, and Piatt. Heat advisory remains in effect until 7 p.m. Thursday. What? Heat index values up to 105 expected. Where? Portions of central, east central, southeast, and west central Illinois. When? Until 7 p.m. Thursday. The following impacts are expected. Hot temperatures and high humidity may cause heat illnesses. Here is a statement on the heat wave for the following county, Ford, Illinois. Heat advisory in effect from noon to 9 p.m. Tuesday. Heat advisory in effect from noon to 9 p.m. Wednesday. What? Peak heat indices of 100 to 105 degrees expected Tuesday and Wednesday afternoons. Where? Portions of northern and central Illinois near and south of Interstate 80, as well as all of northwest Indiana. When? For the first heat advisory, from noon to 9 p.m. Tuesday. For the second heat advisory, from noon to 9 p.m. Wednesday. The following impacts are expected. Hot temperatures and high humidity may cause heat illnesses. The following is a summary of watches, warnings, and advisories in effect. For the WXJ76 listening area, heat advisory has been extended until 7 p.m. Thursday and expanded to include the following counties, Champaign, Edgar, and Vermilion. A heat advisory remains in effect until 7 p.m. Thursday for the following counties, Coles, DeWitt, Douglas, Moultrie, and Piatt. A heat advisory has been issued from noon Tuesday until 9 p.m. Tuesday for the following county, Ford, Illinois. A heat advisory has been issued from noon Wednesday until 9 p.m. Wednesday for the following county, Ford, Illinois. The time is currently 9:02 p.m. Central Daylight Time. 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Now for the official National Weather Service forecast for Champaign, Urbana and surrounding areas of East Central Illinois. Rest of tonight, mostly clear. Lows in the mid-70s. Southwest winds 5 to 10 miles an hour. Tuesday, sunny, hot with highs in the mid-90s. Southwest winds 5 to 10 miles an hour. Heat index values up to 104 in the afternoon. Tuesday night, clear. Lows in the mid-70s. Southwest winds 5 to 10 miles an hour. Wednesday, sunny, hot with highs in the upper 90s. Southwest winds 5 to 10 miles an hour. Heat index values up to 105. Wednesday night, mostly clear. Lows in the mid-70s. Southwest winds 5 to 10 miles an hour. Thursday through Friday night, mostly clear. Highs in the mid-90s. Lows in the lower 70s. Saturday and Saturday night, partly cloudy. Highs around 90. Lows in the mid-60s. Sunday through Labor Day, partly cloudy. Highs in the mid-80s. Lows in the mid-60s. Again, the forecast for Champaign, Urbana, and surrounding areas.

Areas of east central Illinois for the rest of tonight, mostly clear. Lows in the mid-70s. Southwest winds 5 to 10 miles an hour. At 9 p.m. at the Champaign Airport, skies were clear. The temperature was 78 degrees, the dew point was 70, and the relative humidity was 76%. The heat index was 80. The wind was south at 6 miles an hour. The pressure was 30.01 inches and rising. Elsewhere around the area, it was clear, with a temperature of 74 at Paris, 80 at Terre Haute, 84 at Mattoon, 84 at Decatur, and 87 at Springfield. It was partly cloudy, with a temperature of 84 at Peoria, and 79 at Bloomington. At Rantoul, it was cloudy, with a temperature of 76. And once again at 9 p.m. at the Champaign Airport, under clear skies, the temperature was 78, and the heat index was 80. Here is a statement on the heat wave for the following counties in Illinois, Champaign, Edgar, and Vermilion. Heat advisory in effect from 1 p.m. Tuesday to 7 p.m. Thursday. What? Heat index values up to 105 expected. Where? Marshall, McLean, Woodford, Champaign, Edgar, and Vermilion counties. When? From 1 p.m. Tuesday to 7 p.m. Thursday. The following impacts are expected. Hot temperatures and high humidity may cause heat illnesses. Here is a statement on the heat wave for the following counties in Illinois, Coles, DeWitt, Douglas, Moultrie, and Piatt. Heat advisory remains in effect until 7 p.m. Thursday. What? Heat index values up to 105 expected. Where? Portions of central, east central, southeast, and west central Illinois. When? Until 7 p.m. Thursday. The following impacts are expected. Hot temperatures and high humidity may cause heat illnesses. 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Programming originates from NOAA's National Weather Service office in Lincoln and transmits from the WCIA television tower near Seymour. The station serves the following counties: Champaign, DeWitt, Coles, Douglas, Edgar, Ford, Moultrie, Piatt, and Vermilion. 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Here is a statement on the heat wave for the following county: Ford, Illinois. Heat advisory in effect from noon to 9 p.m. Tuesday. Heat advisory in effect from noon to 9 p.m. Wednesday. What? Peak heat indices of 100 to 105 degrees expected Tuesday and Wednesday afternoons. Where? Portions of northern and central Illinois near and south of Interstate 80, as well as all of northwest Indiana. When? For the first heat advisory, from noon to 9 p.m. Tuesday. For the second heat advisory, from noon to 9 p.m. Wednesday. The following impacts are expected. Hot temperatures and high humidity may cause heat illnesses. The following is a summary of watches, warnings, and advisories in effect. For the WXJ76 listening area, heat advisory has been extended until 7 p.m. Thursday and expanded to include the following counties: Champaign, Edgar, and Vermilion. A heat advisory remains in effect until 7 p.m. Thursday for the following counties: Coles, DeWitt, Douglas, Moultrie, and Piatt. A heat advisory has been issued from noon Tuesday until 9 p.m. Tuesday for the following county: Ford, Illinois. A heat advisory has been issued from noon Wednesday until 9 p.m. Wednesday for the following county: Ford, Illinois. The time is currently 9:08 p.m. Central Daylight Time. 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Now for the official National Weather Service forecast for Champaign, Urbana, and surrounding areas of east central Illinois. Rest of tonight, mostly clear. Lows in the mid-70s. Southwest winds 5 to 10 miles an hour. Tuesday, sunny, hot with highs in the mid-90s. Southwest winds 5 to 10 miles an hour. Heat index values up to 104 in the afternoon. Tuesday night, clear. Lows in the mid-70s. Southwest winds 5 to 10 miles an hour. Wednesday, sunny, hot with highs in the upper 90s. Southwest winds 5 to 10 miles an hour. Heat index values up to 105. Wednesday night, mostly clear. Lows in the mid-70s.

southwest winds 5 to 10 miles an hour. Thursday through Friday night, mostly clear. Highs in the mid-90s. Lows in the lower 70s. Saturday and Saturday night, partly cloudy. Highs around 90. Lows in the mid-60s. Sunday through Labor Day, partly cloudy. Highs in the mid-80s. Lows in the mid-60s. Again, the forecast for Champaign, Urbana and surrounding areas of East Central Illinois for the rest of tonight, mostly clear. Lows in the mid-70s. Southwest winds 5 to 10 miles an hour. At 9 p.m. at the Champaign Airport, skies were clear. The temperature was 78 degrees, the dew point was 70, and the relative humidity was 76%. The heat index was 80. The wind was south at 6 miles an hour. The pressure was 30.01 inches and rising. Elsewhere around the area, it was clear, with a temperature of 74 at Paris, 80 at Terre Haute, 84 at Mattoon, 84 at Decatur, and 87 at Springfield. It was partly cloudy, with a temperature of 84 at Peoria, and 79 at Bloomington. At Rantoul, it was cloudy, with a temperature of 76. And once again at 9 p.m. at the Champaign Airport, under clear skies, the temperature was 78, and the heat index was 80. Looking elsewhere around the Midwest at 9 p.m., Chicago was mostly cloudy, and 81. Indianapolis was clear, and 83. St. Louis was partly cloudy, and 89. Kansas City was partly cloudy, and 81. Des Moines was partly cloudy, and 85. Milwaukee was partly cloudy, and 80. Here is a statement on the heat wave for the following counties in Illinois, Champaign, Edgar, and Vermilion. Heat advisory in effect from 1 p.m. Tuesday to 7 p.m. Thursday. What? Heat index values up to 105 expected. Where? Marshall, McLean, Woodford, Champaign, Edgar, and Vermilion counties. When? From 1 p.m. Tuesday to 7 p.m. Thursday. The following impacts are expected. Hot temperatures and high humidity may cause heat illnesses. Here is a statement on the heat wave for the following counties in Illinois, Coles, DeWitt, Douglas, Moultrie, and Piatt. Heat advisory remains in effect until 7 p.m. Thursday. What? Heat index values up to 105 expected. Where? Portions of central, east central, southeast, and west central Illinois. When? Until 7 p.m. Thursday. The following impacts are expected. Hot temperatures and high humidity may cause heat illnesses. Here is a statement on the heat wave for the following county, Ford, Illinois. Heat advisory in effect from noon to 9 p.m. Tuesday. Heat advisory in effect from noon to 9 p.m. Wednesday. What? Peak heat indices of 100 to 105 degrees expected Tuesday and Wednesday afternoons. Where? Portions of northern and central Illinois near and south of Interstate 80, as well as all of northwest Indiana. When? For the first heat advisory, from noon to 9 p.m. Tuesday. For the second heat advisory, from noon to 9 p.m. Wednesday. The following impacts are expected. Hot temperatures and high humidity may cause heat illnesses. The following is a summary of watches, warnings, and advisories in effect. For the WXJ76 listening area, heat advisory has been extended until 7 p.m. Thursday and expanded to include the following counties, Champaign, Edgar, and Vermilion. A heat advisory remains in effect until 7 p.m. Thursday for the following counties, Coles, DeWitt, Douglas, Moultrie, and Piatt. A heat advisory has been issued from noon Tuesday until 9 p.m. Tuesday for the following county, Ford, Illinois. A heat advisory has been issued from noon Wednesday until 9 p.m. Wednesday for the following county, Ford, Illinois. The time is currently 9:13 p.m. Central Daylight Time. 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Now for the official National Weather Service forecast for Champaign, Urbana and surrounding areas of East Central Illinois. Rest of tonight, mostly clear. Lows in the mid-70s. Southwest winds 5 to 10 miles an hour. Tuesday, sunny, hot with highs in the mid-90s. Southwest winds 5 to 10 miles an hour. Heat index values up to 104 in the afternoon. Tuesday night, clear. Lows in the mid-70s.
Southwest winds 5 to 10 miles an hour. Wednesday, sunny, hot with highs in the upper 90s. Southwest winds 5 to 10 miles an hour. Heat index values up to 105. Wednesday night, mostly clear. Lows in the mid-70s. Southwest winds 5 to 10 miles an hour. Thursday through Friday night, mostly clear. Highs in the mid-90s. Lows in the lower 70s. Saturday and Saturday night, partly cloudy. Highs around 90. Lows in the mid-60s. Sunday through Labor Day, partly cloudy. Highs in the mid-80s. Lows in the mid-60s. Again, the forecast for Champaign, Urbana and surrounding areas of East Central Illinois for the rest of tonight, mostly clear. Lows in the mid-70s. Southwest winds 5 to 10 miles an hour. At 9 p.m. at the Champaign Airport, skies were clear. The temperature was 78 degrees, the dew point was 70, and the relative humidity was 76%. The heat index was 80. The wind was south at 6 miles an hour. The pressure was 30.01 inches and rising. Elsewhere around the area, it was clear, with a temperature of 74 at Paris, 80 at Terre Haute, 84 at Mattoon, 84 at Decatur, and 87 at Springfield. It was partly cloudy, with a temperature of 84 at Peoria, and 79 at Bloomington. At Rantoul, it was cloudy, with a temperature of 76. And once again at 9 p.m. at the Champaign Airport, under clear skies, the temperature was 78, and the heat index was 80. Looking elsewhere around the Midwest at 9 p.m., Chicago was mostly cloudy, and 81. Indianapolis was clear, and 83. St. Louis was partly cloudy, and 89. Kansas City was partly cloudy, and 81. Des Moines was partly cloudy, and 85. Milwaukee was partly cloudy, and 80. Here is a statement on the heat wave for the following counties in Illinois, Champaign, Edgar, and Vermilion. Heat advisory in effect from 1 p.m. Tuesday to 7 p.m. Thursday. What? Heat index values up to 105 expected. Where? Marshall, McLean, Woodford, Champaign, Edgar, and Vermilion counties. When? From 1 p.m. Tuesday to 7 p.m. Thursday. The following impacts are expected. Hot temperatures and high humidity may cause heat illnesses. Here is a statement on the heat wave for the following counties in Illinois, Coles, DeWitt, Douglas, Moultrie, and Piatt. Heat advisory remains in effect until 7 p.m. Thursday. What? Heat index values up to 105 expected. Where? Portions of central, east central, southeast, and west central Illinois. When? Until 7 p.m. Thursday. The following impacts are expected. Hot temperatures and high humidity may cause heat illnesses. Here is a statement on the heat wave for the following county, Ford, Illinois. Heat advisory in effect from noon to 9 p.m. Tuesday. Heat advisory in effect from noon to 9 p.m. Wednesday. What? Peak heat indices of 100 to 105 degrees expected Tuesday and Wednesday afternoons. Where? Portions of northern and central Illinois near and south of Interstate 80, as well as all of northwest Indiana. When? For the first heat advisory, from noon to 9 p.m. Tuesday. For the second heat advisory, from noon to 9 p.m. Wednesday. The following impacts are expected. Hot temperatures and high humidity may cause heat illnesses. The following is a summary of watches, warnings, and advisories in effect. For the WXJ76 listening area, heat advisory has been extended until 7 p.m. Thursday and expanded to include the following counties, Champaign, Edgar, and Vermilion. A heat advisory remains in effect until 7 p.m. Thursday for the following counties, Coles, DeWitt, Douglas, Moultrie, and Piatt. A heat advisory has been issued from noon Tuesday until 9 p.m. Tuesday for the following county, Ford, Illinois. A heat advisory has been issued from noon Wednesday until 9 p.m. Wednesday for the following county, Ford, Illinois. The time is currently 9:18 p.m. Central Daylight Time. 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Now for the official National Weather Service forecast for Champaign, Urbana and surrounding areas of East Central Illinois. Rest of tonight, mostly clear. Lows in the mid-70s. Southwest

5 to 10 miles an hour. Tuesday, sunny, hot with highs in the mid-90s. Southwest winds 5 to 10 miles an hour. Heat index values up to 104 in the afternoon. Tuesday night, clear. Lows in the mid-70s. Southwest winds 5 to 10 miles an hour. Wednesday, sunny, hot with highs in the upper 90s. Southwest winds 5 to 10 miles an hour. Heat index values up to 105. Wednesday night, mostly clear. Lows in the mid-70s. Southwest winds 5 to 10 miles an hour. Thursday through Friday night, mostly clear. Highs in the mid-90s. Lows in the lower 70s. Saturday and Saturday night, partly cloudy. Highs around 90. Lows in the mid-60s. Sunday through Labor Day, partly cloudy. Highs in the mid-80s. Lows in the mid-60s. Again, the forecast for Champaign, Urbana and surrounding areas of East Central Illinois for the rest of tonight, mostly clear. Lows in the mid-70s. Southwest winds 5 to 10 miles an hour. At 9 p.m. at the Champaign Airport, skies were clear. The temperature was 78 degrees, the dew point was 70, and the relative humidity was 76%. The heat index was 80. The wind was south at 6 miles an hour. The pressure was 30.01 inches and rising. Elsewhere around the area, it was clear, with a temperature of 74 at Paris, 80 at Terre Haute, 84 at Mattoon, 84 at Decatur, and 87 at Springfield. It was partly cloudy, with a temperature of 84 at Peoria, and 79 at Bloomington. At Rantoul, it was cloudy, with a temperature of 76. And once again at 9 p.m. at the Champaign Airport, under clear skies, the temperature was 78, and the heat index was 80. At 9 p.m. at the Champaign Airport, skies were clear. The temperature was 78 degrees, the dew point was 70, and the relative humidity was 76%. The heat index was 80. The wind was south at 6 miles an hour. The pressure was 30.01 inches and rising. Elsewhere around the area, it was clear, with a temperature of 74 at Paris, 80 at Terre Haute, 84 at Mattoon, 84 at Decatur, and 87 at Springfield. It was partly cloudy, with a temperature of 84 at Peoria, and 79 at Bloomington. At Rantoul, it was cloudy, with a temperature of 76. And once again at 9 p.m. at the Champaign Airport, under clear skies, the temperature was 78, and the heat index was 80. Looking elsewhere around the Midwest at 9 p.m., Chicago was mostly cloudy, and 81. Indianapolis was clear, and 83. St. Louis was partly cloudy, and 89. Kansas City was partly cloudy, and 81. Des Moines was partly cloudy, and 85. Milwaukee was partly cloudy, and 80. Here is a statement on the heat wave for the following counties in Illinois, Champaign, Edgar and Vermilion. Heat advisory in effect from 1 p.m. Tuesday to 7 p.m. Thursday. What? Heat index values up to 105 expected. Where? Marshall, McLean, Woodford, Champaign, Edgar, and Vermilion counties. When? From 1 p.m. Tuesday to 7 p.m. Thursday. The following impacts are expected. Hot temperatures and high humidity may cause heat illnesses. Here is a statement on the heat wave for the following counties in Illinois: Coles, DeWitt, Douglas, Moultrie, and Piatt. Heat advisory remains in effect until 7 p.m. Thursday. What? Heat index values up to 105 expected. Where? Portions of central, east central, southeast, and west central Illinois. When? Until 7 p.m. Thursday. The following impacts are expected. Hot temperatures and high humidity may cause heat illnesses. Here is a statement on the heat wave for the following county: Ford, Illinois. Heat advisory in effect from noon to 9 p.m. Tuesday. Heat advisory in effect from noon to 9 p.m. Wednesday. What? Peak heat indices of 100 to 105 degrees expected Tuesday and Wednesday afternoons. Where? Portions of northern and central Illinois near and south of Interstate 80, as well as all of northwest Indiana. When? For the first heat advisory, from noon to 9 p.m. Tuesday. For the second heat advisory, from noon to 9 p.m. Wednesday. The following impacts are expected. Hot temperatures and high humidity may cause heat illness.
watches. The following is a summary of watches, warnings, and advisories in effect. For the WXJ76 listening area, heat advisory has been extended until 7 p.m. Thursday, and expanded to include the following counties: Champaign, Edgar, and Vermilion. A heat advisory remains in effect until 7 p.m. Thursday for the following counties: Coles, DeWitt, Douglas, Moultrie, and Piatt. A heat advisory has been issued from noon Tuesday until 9 p.m. Tuesday for the following county: Ford, Illinois. A heat advisory has been issued from noon Wednesday until 9 p.m. Wednesday for the following county: Ford, Illinois. The time is currently 9:24 p.m. Central Daylight Time. 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Now for the official National Weather Service forecast for Champaign, Urbana, and surrounding areas of East Central Illinois. Rest of tonight, mostly clear. Lows in the mid-70s. Southwest winds 5 to 10 miles an hour. Tuesday, sunny, hot with highs in the mid-90s. Southwest winds 5 to 10 miles an hour. Heat index values up to 104 in the afternoon. Tuesday night, clear. Lows in the mid-70s. Southwest winds 5 to 10 miles an hour. Wednesday, sunny, hot with highs in the upper 90s. Southwest winds 5 to 10 miles an hour. Heat index values up to 105. Wednesday night, mostly clear. Lows in the mid-70s. Southwest winds 5 to 10 miles an hour. Thursday through Friday night, mostly clear. Highs in the mid-90s. Lows in the lower 70s. Saturday and Saturday night, partly cloudy. Highs around 90. Lows in the mid-60s. Sunday through Labor Day, partly cloudy. Highs in the mid-80s. Lows in the mid-60s. Again, the forecast for Champaign, Urbana, and surrounding areas of East Central Illinois for the rest of tonight, mostly clear. Lows in the mid-70s. Southwest winds 5 to 10 miles an hour. At 9 p.m. at the Champaign Airport, skies were clear. The temperature was 78 degrees, the dew point was 70, and the relative humidity was 76%. The heat index was 80. The wind was south at 6 miles an hour. The pressure was 30.01 inches and rising. Elsewhere around the area, it was clear, with a temperature of 74 at Paris, 80 at Terre Haute, 84 at Mattoon, 84 at Decatur, and 87 at Springfield. It was partly cloudy, with a temperature of 84 at Peoria, and 79 at Bloomington. At Rantoul, it was cloudy, with a temperature of 76. And once again at 9 p.m. at the Champaign Airport, under clear skies, the temperature was 78, and the heat index was 80. Looking elsewhere around the Midwest at 9 p.m., Chicago was mostly cloudy, and 81. Indianapolis was clear, and 83. St. Louis was partly cloudy, and 89. Kansas City was partly cloudy, and 81. Des Moines was partly cloudy, and 85. Milwaukee was partly cloudy, and 80. Here is a statement on the heat wave for the following counties in Illinois: Champaign, Edgar, and Vermilion. Heat advisory in effect from 1 p.m. Tuesday to 7 p.m. Thursday. What? Heat index values up to 105 expected. Where? Marshall, McLean, Woodford, Champaign, Edgar, and Vermilion counties. When? From 1 p.m. Tuesday to 7 p.m. Thursday. The following impacts are expected: hot temperatures and high humidity may cause heat illnesses. Here is a statement on the heat wave for the following counties in Illinois: Coles, DeWitt, Douglas, Moultrie, and Piatt. Heat advisory remains in effect until 7 p.m. Thursday. What? Heat index values up to 105 expected. Where? Portions of central, east central, southeast, and west central Illinois. When? Until 7 p.m. Thursday. The following impacts are expected: hot temperatures and high humidity may cause heat illnesses. Here is a statement on the heat wave for the following county: Ford, Illinois. Heat advisory in effect from noon to 9 p.m. Tuesday. Heat advisory in effect from noon to 9 p.m. Wednesday. What? Peak heat indices of 100 to 105 degrees expected Tuesday and Wednesday afternoons. Where? Portions of northern and central Illinois near

south of Interstate 80, as well as all of northwest Indiana. When, for the first heat advisory, from noon to 9 p.m. Tuesday. For the second heat advisory, from noon to 9 p.m. Wednesday. The following impacts are expected. Hot temperatures and high humidity may cause heat illnesses. The following is a summary of watches, warnings, and advisories in effect. For the WXJ76 listening area, heat advisory has been extended until 7 p.m. Thursday, and expanded to include the following counties, Champaign, Edgar, and Vermilion. A heat advisory remains in effect until 7 p.m. Thursday for the following counties, Coles, DeWitt, Douglas, Moultrie, and Piatt. A heat advisory has been issued from noon Tuesday until 9 p.m. Tuesday for the following county, Ford, Illinois. A heat advisory has been issued from noon Wednesday until 9 p.m. Wednesday for the following county, Ford, Illinois. The time is currently 9:30 p.m. Central Daylight Time. 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Now for the official National Weather Service forecast for Champaign, Urbana, and surrounding areas of East Central Illinois. Rest of tonight, mostly clear. Lows in the mid-70s. Southwest winds 5 to 10 miles an hour. Tuesday, sunny, hot with highs in the mid-90s. Southwest winds 5 to 10 miles an hour. Heat index values up to 104 in the afternoon. Tuesday night, clear. Lows in the mid-70s. Southwest winds 5 to 10 miles an hour. Wednesday, sunny, hot with highs in the upper 90s. Southwest winds 5 to 10 miles an hour. Heat index values up to 105. Wednesday night, mostly clear. Lows in the mid-70s. Southwest winds 5 to 10 miles an hour. Thursday through Friday night, mostly clear. Highs in the mid-90s. Lows in the lower 70s. Saturday and Saturday night, partly cloudy. Highs around 90. Lows in the mid-60s. Sunday through Labor Day, partly cloudy. Highs in the mid-80s. Lows in the mid-60s. Again, the forecast for Champaign, Urbana, and surrounding areas of East Central Illinois for the rest of tonight, mostly clear. Lows in the mid-70s. Southwest winds 5 to 10 miles an hour. At 9 p.m. at the Champaign Airport, skies were clear. The temperature was 78 degrees, the dew point was 70, and the relative humidity was 76%. The heat index was 80. The wind was south at 6 miles an hour. The pressure was 30.01 inches and rising. Elsewhere around the area, it was clear, with a temperature of 74 at Paris, 80 at Terre Haute, 84 at Mattoon, 84 at Decatur, and 87 at Springfield. It was partly cloudy, with a temperature of 84 at Peoria, and 79 at Bloomington. At Rantoul, it was cloudy, with a temperature of 76. And once again at 9 p.m. at the Champaign Airport, under clear skies, the temperature was 78, and the heat index was 80. Looking elsewhere around the Midwest at 9 p.m., Chicago was mostly cloudy, and 81. Indianapolis was clear, and 83. St. Louis was partly cloudy, and 89. Kansas City was partly cloudy, and 81. Des Moines was partly cloudy, and 85. Milwaukee was partly cloudy, and 80. Here is a statement on the heat wave for the following county, Ford, Illinois. Heat advisory in effect from noon to 9 p.m. Tuesday. Heat advisory in effect from noon to 9 p.m. Wednesday. What? Des Moines was partly cloudy, and 85. Milwaukee was partly cloudy, and 80. Here is a statement on the heat wave for the following county, Ford, Illinois. Heat advisory in effect from noon to 9 p.m. Tuesday. Heat advisory in effect from noon to 9 p.m. Wednesday. What? Peak heat indices of 100 to 105 degrees expected Tuesday and Wednesday afternoons. Where? Portions of northern and central Illinois near and south of Interstate 80, as well as all of northwest Indiana. When? For the first heat advisory, from noon to 9 p.m. Tuesday. For the second heat advisory, from noon to 9 p.m. Wednesday. The following impacts are expected. Hot temperatures and high humidity may cause heat illnesses. Here is a statement on the heat wave for the following counties in Illinois. Cold.

DeWitt, Douglas, Moultrie, and Pyatt. Heat advisory remains in effect until 7 p.m. Thursday. What? Daytime heat index values up to 105, only falling into the mid to upper 70s at night. Where? Much of central, east central, southeast, and west central Illinois. When? Until 7 p.m. Thursday. The following impacts are expected. Hot temperatures and high humidity may cause heat illnesses. Here is a statement on the heat wave for the following counties in Illinois, Champaign, Edgar, and Vermilion. Heat advisory remains in effect from 1 p.m. Tuesday to 7 p.m. Thursday. What? Daytime heat index values up to 105 expected, only falling into the mid to upper 70s at night. Where? Marshall, McLean, Woodford, Champaign, Edgar, and Vermilion counties. When? From 1 p.m. Tuesday to 7 p.m. Thursday. The following impacts are expected. Hot temperatures and high humidity may cause heat illnesses. The following is a summary of watches, warnings, and advisories in effect. For the WXJ76 listening area, a heat advisory has been issued from noon Tuesday until 9 p.m. Tuesday for the following county, Ford, Illinois. A heat advisory has been issued from noon Wednesday until 9 p.m. Wednesday for the following county, Ford, Illinois. A heat advisory remains in effect until 7 p.m. Thursday for the following counties, Coles, DeWitt, Douglas, Moultrie, and Pyatt. A heat advisory remains in effect from 1 p.m. Tuesday until 7 p.m. Thursday for the following counties, Champaign, Edgar, and Vermilion. The time is currently 9:35 p.m. Central Daylight Time. 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Now for the official National Weather Service forecast for Champaign, Urbana, and surrounding areas of East Central Illinois. Rest of tonight, mostly clear. Lows in the mid-70s. Southwest winds 5 to 10 miles an hour. Tuesday, sunny, hot with highs in the mid-90s. Southwest winds 5 to 10 miles an hour. Heat index values up to 104 in the afternoon. Tuesday night, clear. Lows in the mid-70s. Southwest winds 5 to 10 miles an hour. Wednesday, sunny, hot with highs in the upper 90s. Southwest winds 5 to 10 miles an hour. Heat index values up to 105. Wednesday night, mostly clear. Lows in the mid-70s. Southwest winds 5 to 10 miles an hour. Thursday through Friday night, mostly clear. Highs in the mid-90s. Lows in the lower 70s. Saturday and Saturday night, partly cloudy. Highs around 90. Lows in the mid-60s. Sunday through Labor Day, partly cloudy. Highs in the mid-80s. Lows in the mid-60s. Again, the forecast for Champaign, Urbana, and surrounding areas of East Central Illinois for the rest of tonight, mostly clear. Lows in the mid-70s. Southwest winds 5 to 10 miles an hour. At 9 p.m. at the Champaign Airport, skies were clear. The temperature was 78 degrees, the dew point was 70, and the relative humidity was 76%. The heat index was 80. The wind was south at 6 miles an hour. The pressure was 30.01 inches and rising. Elsewhere around the area, it was clear, with a temperature of 74 at Paris, 80 at Terre Haute, 84 at Mattoon, 84 at Decatur, and 87 at Springfield. It was partly cloudy, with a temperature of 84 at Peoria, and 79 at Bloomington. At Rantoul, it was cloudy, with a temperature of 76. And once again at 9 p.m. at the Champaign Airport, under clear skies, the temperature was 78, and the heat index was 80. Looking elsewhere around the Midwest at 9 p.m., Chicago was mostly cloudy, and 81. Indianapolis was clear, and 83. St. Louis was partly cloudy, and 89. Kansas City was partly cloudy, and 81. Des Moines was partly cloudy, and 85. Milwaukee was partly cloudy, and 80. Here is a statement on the heat wave for the following county, Ford, Illinois. Heat advisory in effect from noon to 9 p.m. Tuesday. Heat advisory in effect from noon to 9 p.m. Wednesday. What? Peak heat indices of 100 to 105 degrees expected Tuesday and Wednesday afternoons. Where? Portions of northern and central Illinois near and south.

Interstate 80, as well as all of Northwest Indiana. When, for the first heat advisory, from noon to 9 p.m. Tuesday. For the second heat advisory, from noon to 9 p.m. Wednesday. The following impacts are expected. Hot temperatures and high humidity may cause heat illnesses. Here is a statement on the heat wave for the following counties in Illinois: Coles, DeWitt, Douglas, Moultrie, and Piatt. Heat advisory remains in effect until 7 p.m. Thursday. What? Daytime heat index values up to 105, only falling into the mid to upper 70s at night. Where? Much of central, east central, southeast, and west central Illinois. When? Until 7 p.m. Thursday. The following impacts are expected. Hot temperatures and high humidity may cause heat illnesses. Here is a statement on the heat wave for the following counties in Illinois: Champaign, Edgar, and Vermilion. Heat advisory remains in effect from 1 p.m. Tuesday to 7 p.m. Thursday. What? Daytime heat index values up to 105 expected, only falling into the mid to upper 70s at night. Where? Marshall, McLean, Woodford, Champaign, Edgar, and Vermilion counties. When? From 1 p.m. Tuesday to 7 p.m. Thursday. The following impacts are expected. Hot temperatures and high humidity may cause heat illnesses. The following is a summary of watches, warnings, and advisories in effect. For the WXJ76 listening area, a heat advisory has been issued from noon Tuesday until 9 p.m. Tuesday for the following county: Ford, Illinois. A heat advisory has been issued from noon Wednesday until 9 p.m. Wednesday for the following county: Ford, Illinois. A heat advisory remains in effect until 7 p.m. Thursday for the following counties: Coles, DeWitt, Douglas, Moultrie, and Piatt. A heat advisory remains in effect from 1 p.m. Tuesday until 7 p.m. Thursday for the following counties: Champaign, Edgar, and Vermilion. The time is currently 9:41 p.m. Central Daylight Time. 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Now for the official National Weather Service forecast for Champaign, Urbana, and surrounding areas of East Central Illinois. Rest of tonight, mostly clear. Lows in the mid-70s. Southwest winds 5 to 10 miles an hour. Tuesday, sunny, hot with highs in the mid-90s. Southwest winds 5 to 10 miles an hour. Heat index values up to 104 in the afternoon. Tuesday night, clear. Lows in the mid-70s. Southwest winds 5 to 10 miles an hour. Wednesday, sunny, hot with highs in the upper 90s. Southwest winds 5 to 10 miles an hour. Heat index values up to 105. Wednesday night, mostly clear. Lows in the mid-70s. Southwest winds 5 to 10 miles an hour. Thursday through Friday night, mostly clear. Highs in the mid-90s. Lows in the lower 70s. Saturday and Saturday night, partly cloudy. Highs around 90. Lows in the mid-60s. Sunday through Labor Day, partly cloudy. Highs in the mid-80s. Lows in the mid-60s. Again, the forecast for Champaign, Urbana, and surrounding areas of East Central Illinois for the rest of tonight, mostly clear. Lows in the mid-70s. Southwest winds 5 to 10 miles an hour. At 9 p.m. at the Champaign Airport, skies were clear. The temperature was 78 degrees, the dew point was 70, and the relative humidity was 76%. The heat index was 80. The wind was south at 6 miles an hour. The pressure was 30.01 inches and rising. Elsewhere around the area, it was clear, with a temperature of 74 at Paris, 80 at Terre Haute, 84 at Mattoon, 84 at Decatur, and 87 at Springfield. It was partly cloudy, with a temperature of 84 at Peoria, and 79 at Bloomington. At Rantoul, it was cloudy, with a temperature of 76. And once again at 9 p.m. at the Champaign Airport, under clear skies, the temperature was 78, and the heat index was 80. Looking elsewhere around the Midwest at 9 p.m., Chicago was mostly cloudy, and 81. Indianapolis was clear, and 83. St. Louis was partly cloudy, and 89. Kansas City was partly cloudy, and 81. Des Moines was partly cloudy, and 85. Milwaukee was partly cloudy.

for the first heat advisory, from noon to 9 p.m. Tuesday. For the second heat advisory, from noon to 9 p.m. Wednesday. The following impacts are expected: hot temperatures and high humidity may cause heat illnesses. Here is a statement on the heat wave for the following counties in Illinois: Coles, DeWitt, Douglas, Moultrie, and Piatt. Heat advisory remains in effect until 7 p.m. Thursday. What? Daytime heat index values up to 105, only falling into the mid to upper 70s at night. Where? Much of central, east central, southeast, and west central Illinois. When? Until 7 p.m. Thursday. The following impacts are expected: hot temperatures and high humidity may cause heat illnesses. Here is a statement on the heat wave for the following counties in Illinois: Champaign, Edgar, and Vermilion. Heat advisory remains in effect from 1 p.m. Tuesday to 7 p.m. Thursday. What? Daytime heat index values up to 105 expected, only falling into the mid to upper 70s at night. Where? Marshall, McLean, Woodford, Champaign, Edgar, and Vermilion counties. When? From 1 p.m. Tuesday to 7 p.m. Thursday. The following impacts are expected: hot temperatures and high humidity may cause heat illnesses. The following is a summary of watches, warnings, and advisories in effect. For the WXJ76 listening area, a heat advisory has been issued from noon Tuesday until 9 p.m. Tuesday for the following county: Ford, Illinois. A heat advisory has been issued from noon Wednesday until 9 p.m. Wednesday for the following county: Ford, Illinois. A heat advisory remains in effect until 7 p.m. Thursday for the following counties: Coles, DeWitt, Douglas, Moultrie, and Piatt. A heat advisory remains in effect from 1 p.m. Tuesday until 7 p.m. Thursday for the following counties: Champaign, Edgar, and Vermilion. The time is currently 9:46 p.m. Central Daylight Time. 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Now for the official National Weather Service forecast for Champaign, Urbana, and surrounding areas of East Central Illinois. Rest of tonight, mostly clear. Lows in the mid-70s. Southwest winds 5 to 10 miles an hour. Tuesday, sunny, hot with highs in the mid-90s. Southwest winds 5 to 10 miles an hour. Heat index values up to 104 in the afternoon. Tuesday night, clear. Lows in the mid-70s. Southwest winds 5 to 10 miles an hour. Wednesday, sunny, hot with highs in the upper 90s. Southwest winds 5 to 10 miles an hour. Heat index values up to 105. Wednesday night, mostly clear. Lows in the mid-70s. Southwest winds 5 to 10 miles an hour. Thursday through Friday night, mostly clear. Highs in the mid-90s. Lows in the lower 70s. Saturday and Saturday night, partly cloudy. Highs around 90. Lows in the mid-60s. Sunday through Labor Day, partly cloudy. Highs in the mid-80s. Lows in the mid-60s. Again, the forecast for Champaign, Urbana, and surrounding areas of East Central Illinois for the rest of tonight: mostly clear. Lows in the mid-70s. Southwest winds 5 to 10 miles an hour. At 9 p.m. at the Champaign Airport, skies were clear. The temperature was 78 degrees, the dew point was 70, and the relative humidity was 76%. The heat index was 80. The wind was south at 6 miles an hour. The pressure was 30.01 inches and rising. Elsewhere around the area, it was clear, with a temperature of 74 at Paris, 80 at Terre Haute, 84 at Mattoon, 84 at Decatur, and 87 at Springfield. It was partly cloudy, with a temperature of 84 at Peoria, and 79 at Bloomington. At Rantoul, it was cloudy, with a temperature of 76. And once again at 9 p.m. at the Champaign Airport, under clear skies, the temperature was 78, and the heat index was 80. Looking elsewhere around the Midwest at 9 p.m., Chicago was mostly cloudy, and 81. Indianapolis was clear, and 83. St. Louis was partly cloudy, and 89. Kansas City was partly cloudy, and 81. Des Moines was partly cloudy, and 85. Milwaukee was partly cloudy, and 80. Here is a statement on the heat wave

for the following county, Ford, Illinois. Heat advisory in effect from noon to 9 p.m. Tuesday. Heat advisory in effect from noon to 9 p.m. Wednesday. What? Peak heat indices of 100 to 105 degrees expected Tuesday and Wednesday afternoons. Where? Portions of northern and central Illinois near and south of Interstate 80, as well as all of northwest Indiana. When? For the first heat advisory, from noon to 9 p.m. Tuesday. For the second heat advisory, from noon to 9 p.m. Wednesday. The following impacts are expected. Hot temperatures and high humidity may cause heat illnesses. Here is a statement on the heat wave for the following counties in Illinois: Coles, DeWitt, Douglas, Moultrie, and Piatt. Heat advisory remains in effect until 7 p.m. Thursday. What? Daytime heat index values up to 105, only falling into the mid to upper 70s at night. Where? Much of central, east central, southeast, and west central Illinois. When? Until 7 p.m. Thursday. The following impacts are expected. Hot temperatures and high humidity may cause heat illnesses. Here is a statement on the heat wave for the following counties in Illinois: Champaign, Edgar, and Vermilion. Heat advisory remains in effect from 1 p.m. Tuesday to 7 p.m. Thursday. What? Daytime heat index values up to 105 expected, only falling into the mid to upper 70s at night. Where? Marshall, McLean, Woodford, Champaign, Edgar, and Vermilion counties. When? From 1 p.m. Tuesday to 7 p.m. Thursday. The following impacts are expected. Hot temperatures and high humidity may cause heat illnesses. The following is a summary of watches, warnings, and advisories in effect. For the WXJ76 listening area, a heat advisory has been issued from noon Tuesday until 9 p.m. Tuesday for the following county: Ford, Illinois. A heat advisory has been issued from noon Wednesday until 9 p.m. Wednesday for the following county: Ford, Illinois. A heat advisory remains in effect until 7 p.m. Thursday for the following counties: Coles, DeWitt, Douglas, Moultrie, and Piatt. A heat advisory remains in effect from 1 p.m. Tuesday until 7 p.m. Thursday for the following counties: Champaign, Edgar, and Vermilion. The time is currently 9:52 p.m. Central Daylight Time. 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Now for the official National Weather Service forecast for Champaign, Urbana, and surrounding areas of East Central Illinois. Rest of tonight, mostly clear. Lows in the mid-70s. Southwest winds 5 to 10 miles an hour. Tuesday, sunny, hot with highs in the mid-90s. Southwest winds 5 to 10 miles an hour. Heat index values up to 104 in the afternoon. Tuesday night, clear. Lows in the mid-70s. Southwest winds 5 to 10 miles an hour. Wednesday, sunny, hot with highs in the upper 90s. Southwest winds 5 to 10 miles an hour. Heat index values up to 105. Wednesday night, mostly clear. Lows in the mid-70s. Southwest winds 5 to 10 miles an hour. Thursday through Friday night, mostly clear. Highs in the mid-90s. Lows in the lower 70s. Saturday and Saturday night, partly cloudy. Highs around 90. Lows in the mid-60s. Sunday through Labor Day, partly cloudy. Highs in the mid-80s. Lows in the mid-60s. Again, the forecast for Champaign, Urbana, and surrounding areas of East Central Illinois for the rest of tonight, mostly clear. Lows in the mid-70s. Southwest winds 5 to 10 miles an hour. At 9 p.m. at the Champaign Airport, skies were clear. The temperature was 78 degrees, the dew point was 70, and the relative humidity was 76%. The heat index was 80. The wind was south at 6 miles an hour. The pressure was 30.01 inches and rising. Elsewhere around the area, it was clear, with a temperature of 74 at Paris, 80 at Terre Haute, 84 at Mattoon, 84 at Decatur, and 87 at Springfield. It was partly cloudy, with a temperature of 84 at Peoria, and 79 at Bloomington. At Rantoul, it was cloudy, with a temperature of 76. And once again at 9 p.m. at the Champaign Airport, under clear skies, the temperature was 78, and the heat index was 80. Looking elsewhere around the Midwest.

At 9 p.m., Chicago was mostly cloudy, and 81. Indianapolis was clear, and 83. St. Louis was partly cloudy, and 89. Kansas City was partly cloudy, and 81. Des Moines was partly cloudy, and 85. Milwaukee was partly cloudy, and 80. Here is a statement on the heat wave for the following county, Ford, Illinois. Heat advisory in effect from noon to 9 p.m. Tuesday. Heat advisory in effect from noon to 9 p.m. Wednesday. What? Peak heat indices of 100 to 105 degrees expected Tuesday and Wednesday afternoons. Where? Portions of northern and central Illinois near and south of Interstate 80, as well as all of northwest Indiana. When? For the first heat advisory, from noon to 9 p.m. Tuesday. For the second heat advisory, from noon to 9 p.m. Wednesday. The following impacts are expected. Hot temperatures and high humidity may cause heat illnesses. Here is a statement on the heat wave for the following counties in Illinois: Coles, DeWitt, Douglas, Moultrie, and Piatt. Heat advisory remains in effect until 7 p.m. Thursday. What? Daytime heat index values up to 105, only falling into the mid to upper 70s at night. Where? Much of central, east central, southeast, and west central Illinois. When? Until 7 p.m. Thursday. The following impacts are expected. Hot temperatures and high humidity may cause heat illnesses. Here is a statement on the heat wave for the following counties in Illinois: Champaign, Edgar, and Vermilion. Heat advisory remains in effect from 1 p.m. Tuesday to 7 p.m. Thursday. What? Daytime heat index values up to 105 expected, only falling into the mid to upper 70s at night. Where? Marshall, McLean, Woodford, Champaign, Edgar, and Vermilion counties. When? From 1 p.m. Tuesday to 7 p.m. Thursday. The following impacts are expected. Hot temperatures and high humidity may cause heat illnesses. The following is a summary of watches, warnings, and advisories in effect. For the WXJ76 listening area, a heat advisory has been issued from noon Tuesday until 9 p.m. Tuesday for the following county: Ford, Illinois. A heat advisory has been issued from noon Wednesday until 9 p.m. Wednesday for the following county: Ford, Illinois. A heat advisory remains in effect until 7 p.m. Thursday for the following counties: Coles, DeWitt, Douglas, Moultrie, and Piatt. A heat advisory remains in effect from 1 p.m. Tuesday until 7 p.m. Thursday for the following counties: Champaign, Edgar, and Vermilion. The time is currently 9:57 p.m. Central Daylight Time. 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Now for the official National Weather Service forecast for Champaign, Urbana, and surrounding areas of East Central Illinois. Rest of tonight, mostly clear. Lows in the mid-70s. Southwest winds 5 to 10 miles an hour. Tuesday, sunny, hot with highs in the mid-90s. Southwest winds 5 to 10 miles an hour. Heat index values up to 104 in the afternoon. Tuesday night, clear. Lows in the mid-70s. Southwest winds 5 to 10 miles an hour. Wednesday, sunny, hot with highs in the upper 90s. Southwest winds 5 to 10 miles an hour. Heat index values up to 105. Wednesday night, mostly clear. Lows in the mid-70s. Southwest winds 5 to 10 miles an hour. Thursday through Friday night, mostly clear. Highs in the mid-90s. Lows in the lower 70s. Saturday and Saturday night, partly cloudy. Highs around 90. Lows in the mid-60s. Sunday through Labor Day, partly cloudy. Highs in the mid-80s. Lows in the mid-60s. Again, the forecast for Champaign, Urbana, and surrounding areas of East Central Illinois for the rest of tonight, mostly clear. Lows in the mid-70s. Southwest winds 5 to 10 miles an hour. At 9 p.m. at the Champaign Airport, skies were clear. The temperature was 78 degrees, the dew point was 70, and the relative humidity was 76%. The heat index was 80. The wind was south at 6 miles an hour. The pressure was 30.01 inches and rising. Elsewhere around the area, it was clear, with a temperature of 74 at Paris, 80 at Terre Haute, 84 at Mattoon, 84.

in Decatur, and 87 at Springfield. It was partly cloudy, with a temperature of 84 at Peoria, and 79 at Bloomington. At Rentoul, it was cloudy, with a temperature of 76. And once again at 9 p.m. at the Champaign Airport, under clear skies, the temperature was 78, and the heat index was 80. Looking elsewhere around the Midwest at 9 p.m., Chicago was mostly cloudy, and 81. Indianapolis was clear, and 83. St. Louis was partly cloudy, and 89. Kansas City was partly cloudy, and 81. Des Moines was partly cloudy, and 85. Milwaukee was partly cloudy, and 80. Here is a statement on the heat wave for the following county, Ford, Illinois. Heat advisory in effect from noon to 9 p.m. Tuesday. Heat advisory in effect from noon to 9 p.m. Wednesday. What? Peak heat indices of 100 to 105 degrees expected Tuesday and Wednesday afternoons. Where? Portions of northern and central Illinois near and south of Interstate 80, as well as all of northwest Indiana. When? For the first heat advisory, from noon to 9 p.m. Tuesday. For the second heat advisory, from noon to 9 p.m. Wednesday. The following impacts are expected. Hot temperatures and high humidity may cause heat illnesses. Here is a statement on the heat wave for the following counties in Illinois: Coles, DeWitt, Douglas, Moultrie, and Piatt. Heat advisory remains in effect until 7 p.m. Thursday. What? Daytime heat index values up to 105, only falling into the mid to upper 70s at night. Where? Much of central, east central, southeast, and west central Illinois. When? Until 7 p.m. Thursday. The following impacts are expected. Hot temperatures and high humidity may cause heat illnesses. Here is a statement on the heat wave for the following counties in Illinois: Champaign, Edgar, and Vermilion. Heat advisory remains in effect from 1 p.m. Tuesday to 7 p.m. Thursday. What? Daytime heat index values up to 105 expected, only falling into the mid to upper 70s at night. Where? Marshall, McLean, Woodford, Champaign, Edgar, and Vermilion counties. When? From 1 p.m. Tuesday to 7 p.m. Thursday. The following impacts are expected. Hot temperatures and high humidity may cause heat illnesses. The following is a summary of watches, warnings, and advisories in effect. For the WXJ76 listening area, a heat advisory has been issued from noon Tuesday until 9 p.m. Tuesday for the following county: Ford, Illinois. A heat advisory has been issued from noon Wednesday until 9 p.m. Wednesday for the following county: Ford, Illinois. A heat advisory remains in effect until 7 p.m. Thursday for the following counties: Coles, DeWitt, Douglas, Moultrie, and Piatt. A heat advisory remains in effect from 1 p.m. Tuesday until 7 p.m. Thursday for the following counties: Champaign, Edgar, and Vermilion. The time is currently 10:02 p.m. Central Daylight Time. 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Now for the official National Weather Service forecast for Champaign, Urbana, and surrounding areas of East Central Illinois. Rest of tonight, mostly clear. Lows in the mid-70s. Southwest winds 5 to 10 miles an hour. Tuesday, sunny, hot with highs in the mid-90s. Southwest winds 5 to 10 miles an hour. Heat index values up to 104 in the afternoon. Tuesday night, clear. Lows in the mid-70s. Southwest winds 5 to 10 miles an hour. Wednesday, sunny, hot with highs in the upper 90s. Southwest winds 5 to 10 miles an hour. Heat index values up to 105. Wednesday night, mostly clear. Lows in the mid-70s. Southwest winds 5 to 10 miles an hour. Thursday through Friday night, mostly clear. Highs in the mid-90s. Lows in the lower 70s. Saturday and Saturday night, partly cloudy. Highs around 90. Lows in the mid-60s. Sunday through Labor Day, partly cloudy. Highs in the mid-80s. Lows in the mid-60s. Again, the forecast for Champaign, Urbana, and surrounding areas of East Central Illinois for the rest of tonight, mostly clear. Lows in the mid-70s. Southwest winds 5 to 10 miles an hour. At 10 p.m. at the Champaign Airport, skies were clear.
The temperature was 77 degrees, the dew point was 70, and the relative humidity was 79%. The wind was south at 7 miles an hour. The pressure was 30.01 inches and steady. Elsewhere around the area, skies ranged from clear to partly cloudy. It was 83 at Peoria, 77 at Bloomington, 76 at Rantoul, and 72 at Paris. Terre Haute reported 79, Mattoon reported 81, Decatur reported 82, and Springfield reported 85. And once again at 10 p.m. at the Champaign Airport, under clear skies, the temperature was 77. Here is a statement on the heat wave for the following county, Ford, Illinois. Heat advisory in effect from noon to 9 p.m. Tuesday. Heat advisory in effect from noon to 9 p.m. Wednesday. What? Peak heat indices of 100 to 105 degrees expected Tuesday and Wednesday afternoons. Where? Portions of northern and central Illinois near and south of Interstate 80, as well as all of northwest Indiana. When? For the first heat advisory, from noon to 9 p.m. Tuesday. For the second heat advisory, from noon to 9 p.m. Wednesday. The following impacts are expected. Hot temperatures and high humidity may cause heat illnesses. 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Programming originates from NOAA's National Weather Service office in Lincoln and transmits from the WCIA television tower near Seymour. The station serves the following counties: Champaign, DeWitt, Coles, Douglas, Edgar, Ford, Moultrie, Piatt, and Vermilion. 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Here is a statement on the heat wave for the following counties in Illinois: Coles, DeWitt, Douglas, Moultrie, and Piatt. Heat advisory remains in effect until 7 p.m. Thursday. What? Daytime heat index values up to 105, only falling into the mid to upper 70s at night. Where? Much of central, east central, southeast, and west central Illinois. When? Until 7 p.m. Thursday. The following impacts are expected. Hot temperatures and high humidity may cause heat illnesses. Here is a statement on the heat wave for the following counties in Illinois: Champaign, Edgar, and Vermilion. Heat advisory remains in effect from 1 p.m. Tuesday to 7 p.m. Thursday. What? Daytime heat index values up to 105 expected, only falling into the mid to upper 70s at night. Where? Marshall, McLean, Woodford, Champaign, Edgar, and Vermilion counties. When? From 1 p.m. Tuesday to 7 p.m. Thursday. The following impacts are expected. Hot temperatures and high humidity may cause heat illnesses. The following is a summary of watches, warnings, and advisories in effect. For the WXJ76 listening area, a heat advisory has been issued from noon Tuesday until 9 p.m. Tuesday for the following county: Ford, Illinois. A heat advisory has been issued from noon Wednesday until 9 p.m. Wednesday for the following county: Ford, Illinois. A heat advisory remains in effect until 7 p.m. Thursday for the following counties: Coles, DeWitt, Douglas, Moultrie, and Piatt. A heat advisory remains in effect from 1 p.m. Tuesday until 7 p.m. Thursday for the following counties: Champaign, Edgar, and Vermilion. The time is currently 10:08 p.m. Central Daylight Time. 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Now for the official National Weather Service forecast for Champaign, Urbana, and surrounding areas of east central Illinois. Rest of tonight, mostly clear. Lows in the mid-70s. Southwest winds 5 to 10 miles an hour. Tuesday, sunny, hot with highs in the mid-90s. Southwest winds 5 to 10 miles an hour. Heat index values up to 104 in the afternoon. Tuesday night, clear. Lows in the mid-70s. Southwest winds 5 to 10 miles an hour. Wednesday, sunny, hot with highs in the upper 90s. Southwest winds 5 to 10 miles an hour. Heat index values up to 105. Wednesday night, mostly clear. Lows in the mid-70s. Southwest winds 5 to 10 miles an hour. Thursday through Friday night, mostly clear. Highs in the mid-90s. Lows in the lower 70s. Saturday and Saturday night.

partly cloudy. Highs around 90. Lows in the mid-60s. Sunday through Labor Day, partly cloudy. Highs in the mid-80s. Lows in the mid-60s. Again, the forecast for Champaign, Urbana and surrounding areas of East Central Illinois for the rest of tonight, mostly clear. Lows in the mid-70s. Southwest winds 5 to 10 miles an hour. At 10 p.m. at the Champaign Airport, skies were clear. The temperature was 77 degrees, the dew point was 70, and the relative humidity was 79%. The wind was south at 7 miles an hour. The pressure was 30.01 inches and steady. Elsewhere around the area, skies ranged from clear to partly cloudy. It was 83 at Peoria, 77 at Bloomington, 76 at Rantoul, and 72 at Paris. Terre Haute reported 79, Mattoon reported 81, Decatur reported 82, and Springfield reported 85. And once again at 10 p.m. at the Champaign Airport, under clear skies, the temperature was 77. At 10 p.m. at the Champaign Airport, skies were clear. The temperature was 77 degrees, the dew point was 70, and the relative humidity was 79%. The wind was south at 7 miles an hour. The pressure was 30.01 inches and steady. Elsewhere around the area, skies ranged from clear to partly cloudy. It was 83 at Peoria, 77 at Bloomington, 76 at Rantoul, and 72 at Paris. Terre Haute reported 79, Mattoon reported 81, Decatur reported 82, and Springfield reported 85. And once again at 10 p.m. at the Champaign Airport, under clear skies, the temperature was 77. Looking elsewhere around the Midwest at 10 p.m., Chicago was mostly cloudy, and 80. Indianapolis was clear, and 81. St. Louis was partly cloudy, and 87. Kansas City was partly cloudy, and 79. Des Moines was partly cloudy, and 83. Milwaukee was partly cloudy, and 80. Here is a statement on the heat wave for the following county, Ford, Illinois. Heat advisory in effect from noon to 9 p.m. Tuesday. Heat advisory in effect from noon to 9 p.m. Wednesday. What? Peak heat indices of 100 to 105 degrees expected Tuesday and Wednesday afternoons. Where? Portions of northern and central Illinois near and south of Interstate 80, as well as all of northwest Indiana. When? For the first heat advisory, from noon to 9 p.m. Tuesday. For the second heat advisory, from noon to 9 p.m. Wednesday. The following impacts are expected. Hot temperatures and high humidity may cause heat illnesses. Here is a statement on the heat wave for the following counties in Illinois: Coles, DeWitt, Douglas, Moultrie, and Piatt. Heat advisory remains in effect until 7 p.m. Thursday. What? Daytime heat index values up to 105, only falling into the mid to upper 70s at night. Where? Much of central, east central, southeast, and west central Illinois. When? Until 7 p.m. Thursday. The following impacts are expected. Hot temperatures and high humidity may cause heat illnesses. Here is a statement on the heat wave for the following counties in Illinois: Champaign, Edgar, and Vermilion. Heat advisory remains in effect from 1 p.m. Tuesday to 7 p.m. Thursday. What? Daytime heat index values up to 105 expected, only falling into the mid to upper 70s at night. Where? Marshall, McLean, Woodford, Champaign, Edgar, and Vermilion counties. When? From 1 p.m. Tuesday to 7 p.m. Thursday. The following impacts are expected. Hot temperatures and high humidity may cause heat illnesses. The following is a summary of watches, warnings, and advisories in effect. For the WXJ76 listening area, a heat advisory has been issued from noon Tuesday until 9 p.m. Tuesday for the following county: Ford, Illinois. A heat advisory has been issued from noon Wednesday until 9 p.m. Wednesday for the following county: Ford, Illinois. A heat advisory remains in effect until 7 p.m. Thursday for the following counties: Coles, DeWitt, Douglas, Moultrie, and Piatt. A heat advisory remains in effect from 1 p.m. Tuesday until 7 p.m. Thursday for the following counties: Champaign, Edgar, and Vermilion. The time is currently 10:14 p.m. Central Daylight Time. 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

J76 in Champaign. Now for the official National Weather Service forecast for Champaign, Urbana, and surrounding areas of East Central Illinois. Rest of tonight, mostly clear. Lows in the mid-70s. Southwest winds 5 to 10 miles an hour. Tuesday, sunny, hot with highs in the mid-90s. Southwest winds 5 to 10 miles an hour. Heat index values up to 104 in the afternoon. Tuesday night, clear. Lows in the mid-70s. Southwest winds 5 to 10 miles an hour. Wednesday, sunny, hot with highs in the upper 90s. Southwest winds 5 to 10 miles an hour. Heat index values up to 105. Wednesday night, mostly clear. Lows in the mid-70s. Southwest winds 5 to 10 miles an hour. Thursday through Friday night, mostly clear. Highs in the mid-90s. Lows in the lower 70s. Saturday and Saturday night, partly cloudy. Highs around 90. Lows in the mid-60s. Sunday through Labor Day, partly cloudy. Highs in the mid-80s. Lows in the mid-60s. Again, the forecast for Champaign, Urbana, and surrounding areas of East Central Illinois for the rest of tonight, mostly clear. Lows in the mid-70s. Southwest winds 5 to 10 miles an hour. At 10 p.m. at the Champaign Airport, skies were clear. The temperature was 77 degrees, the dew point was 70, and the relative humidity was 79%. The wind was south at 7 miles an hour. The pressure was 30.01 inches and steady. Elsewhere around the area, skies ranged from clear to partly cloudy. It was 83 at Peoria, 77 at Bloomington, 76 at Rantoul, and 72 at Paris. Terre Haute reported 79, Mattoon reported 81, Decatur reported 82, and Springfield reported 85. And once again at 10 p.m. at the Champaign Airport, under clear skies, the temperature was 77. Looking elsewhere around the Midwest at 10 p.m., Chicago was mostly cloudy, and 80. Indianapolis was clear, and 81. St. Louis was partly cloudy, and 87. Kansas City was partly cloudy, and 79. Des Moines was partly cloudy, and 83. Milwaukee was partly cloudy, and 80. Here is a statement on the heat wave for the following county, Ford, Illinois. Heat advisory in effect from noon to 9 p.m. Tuesday. Heat advisory in effect from noon to 9 p.m. Wednesday. What? Peak heat indices of 100 to 105 degrees expected Tuesday and Wednesday afternoons. Where? Portions of northern and central Illinois near and south of Interstate 80, as well as all of northwest Indiana. When? For the first heat advisory, from noon to 9 p.m. Tuesday. For the second heat advisory, from noon to 9 p.m. Wednesday. The following impacts are expected. Hot temperatures and high humidity may cause heat illnesses. Here is a statement on the heat wave for the following counties in Illinois: Coles, DeWitt, Douglas, Moultrie, and Piatt. Heat advisory remains in effect until 7 p.m. Thursday. What? Daytime heat index values up to 105, only falling into the mid to upper 70s at night. Where? Much of central, east central, southeast, and west central Illinois. When? Until 7 p.m. Thursday. The following impacts are expected. Hot temperatures and high humidity may cause heat illnesses. Here is a statement on the heat wave for the following counties in Illinois: Champaign, Edgar, and Vermilion. Heat advisory remains in effect from 1 p.m. Tuesday to 7 p.m. Thursday. What? Daytime heat index values up to 105 expected, only falling into the mid to upper 70s at night. Where? Marshall, McLean, Woodford, Champaign, Edgar, and Vermilion counties. When? From 1 p.m. Tuesday to 7 p.m. Thursday. The following impacts are expected. Hot temperatures and high humidity may cause heat illnesses. The following is a summary of watches, warnings, and advisories in effect. For the WXJ76 listening area, a heat advisory has been issued from noon Tuesday until 9 p.m. Tuesday for the following county: Ford, Illinois. A heat advisory has been issued from noon Wednesday until 9 p.m. Wednesday for the following county: Ford, Illinois. A heat advisory remains in effect until 7 p.m. Thursday for the following counties: Coles, DeWitt, Douglas, Moultrie, and Piatt.

A heat advisory remains in effect from 1 p.m. Tuesday until 7 p.m. Thursday for the following counties: Champaign, Edgar, and Vermilion. The time is currently 10:19 p.m. Central Daylight Time. 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Now for the official National Weather Service forecast for Champaign, Urbana, and surrounding areas of East Central Illinois. Rest of tonight, mostly clear. Lows in the mid-70s. Southwest winds 5 to 10 miles an hour. Tuesday, sunny, hot with highs in the mid-90s. Southwest winds 5 to 10 miles an hour. Heat index values up to 104 in the afternoon. Tuesday night, clear. Lows in the mid-70s. Southwest winds 5 to 10 miles an hour. Wednesday, sunny, hot with highs in the upper 90s. Southwest winds 5 to 10 miles an hour. Heat index values up to 105. Wednesday night, mostly clear. Lows in the mid-70s. Southwest winds 5 to 10 miles an hour. Thursday through Friday night, mostly clear. Highs in the mid-90s. Lows in the lower 70s. Saturday and Saturday night, partly cloudy. Highs around 90. Lows in the mid-60s. Sunday through Labor Day, partly cloudy. Highs in the mid-80s. Lows in the mid-60s. Again, the forecast for Champaign, Urbana, and surrounding areas of East Central Illinois for the rest of tonight, mostly clear. Lows in the mid-70s. Southwest winds 5 to 10 miles an hour. At 10 p.m. at the Champaign Airport, skies were clear. The temperature was 77 degrees, the dew point was 70, and the relative humidity was 79%. The wind was south at 7 miles an hour. The pressure was 30.01 inches and steady. Elsewhere around the area, it was clear. It was 83 at Peoria, 77 at Bloomington, 76 at Rantoul, and 72 at Paris. Terre Haute reported 79, Mattoon reported 81, Decatur reported 82, and Springfield reported 85. And once again at 10 p.m. at the Champaign Airport, under clear skies, the temperature was 77. Looking elsewhere around the Midwest at 10 p.m., Chicago was mostly cloudy, and 80. Indianapolis was clear, and 81. St. Louis was partly cloudy, and 87. Kansas City was partly cloudy, and 79. Des Moines was partly cloudy, and 83. Milwaukee was partly cloudy, and 80. Here is a statement on the heat wave for the following county: Ford, Illinois. Heat advisory in effect from noon to 9 p.m. Tuesday. Heat advisory in effect from noon to 9 p.m. Wednesday. What? Peak heat indices of 100 to 105 degrees expected Tuesday and Wednesday afternoons. Where? Portions of northern and central Illinois near and south of Interstate 80, as well as all of northwest Indiana. When? For the first heat advisory, from noon to 9 p.m. Tuesday. For the second heat advisory, from noon to 9 p.m. Wednesday. The following impacts are expected: hot temperatures and high humidity may cause heat illnesses. Here is a statement on the heat wave for the following counties in Illinois: Coles, DeWitt, Douglas, Moultrie, and Piatt. Heat advisory remains in effect until 7 p.m. Thursday. What? Daytime heat index values up to 105, only falling into the mid to upper 70s at night. Where? Much of central, east central, southeast, and west central Illinois. When? Until 7 p.m. Thursday. The following impacts are expected: hot temperatures and high humidity may cause heat illnesses. Here is a statement on the heat wave for the following counties in Illinois: Champaign, Edgar, and Vermilion. Heat advisory remains in effect from 1 p.m. Tuesday to 7 p.m. Thursday. What? Daytime heat index values up to 105 expected, only falling into the mid to upper 70s at night. Where? Marshall, McLean, Woodford, Champaign, Edgar, and Vermilion counties. When? From 1 p.m. Tuesday to 7 p.m. Thursday. The following impacts are expected: hot temperatures and high humidity may cause heat illnesses. The following is a summary of watches, warnings, and advisories in effect. For the WXJ76 listening area, a heat advisory has been issued from noon Tuesday until 9 p.m. Tuesday for the following county:

Ford, Illinois. A heat advisory has been issued from noon Wednesday until 9 p.m. Wednesday for the following county, Ford, Illinois. A heat advisory remains in effect until 7 p.m. Thursday for the following counties, Coles, DeWitt, Douglas, Moultrie, and Piatt. A heat advisory remains in effect from 1 p.m. Tuesday until 7 p.m. Thursday for the following counties, Champaign, Edgar, and Vermilion. The time is currently 10:25 p.m. Central Daylight Time. 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Now for the official National Weather Service forecast for Champaign, Urbana, and surrounding areas of East Central Illinois. Rest of tonight, mostly clear. Lows in the mid-70s. Southwest winds 5 to 10 miles an hour. Tuesday, sunny, hot with highs in the mid-90s. Southwest winds 5 to 10 miles an hour. Heat index values up to 104 in the afternoon. Tuesday night, clear. Lows in the mid-70s. Southwest winds 5 to 10 miles an hour. Wednesday, sunny, hot with highs in the upper 90s. Southwest winds 5 to 10 miles an hour. Heat index values up to 105. Wednesday night, mostly clear. Lows in the mid-70s. Southwest winds 5 to 10 miles an hour. Thursday through Friday night, mostly clear. Highs in the mid-90s. Lows in the lower 70s. Saturday and Saturday night, partly cloudy. Highs around 90. Lows in the mid-60s. Sunday through Labor Day, partly cloudy. Highs in the mid-80s. Lows in the mid-60s. Again, the forecast for Champaign, Urbana, and surrounding areas of East Central Illinois for the rest of tonight, mostly clear. Lows in the mid-70s. Southwest winds 5 to 10 miles an hour. At 10 p.m. at the Champaign Airport, skies were clear. The temperature was 77 degrees, the dew point was 70, and the relative humidity was 79%. The wind was south at 7 miles an hour. The pressure was 30.01 inches and steady. Elsewhere around the area, it was clear. It was 83 at Peoria, 77 at Bloomington, 76 at Rantoul, and 72 at Paris. Terre Haute reported 79, Mattoon reported 81, Decatur reported 82, and Springfield reported 85. And once again at 10 p.m. at the Champaign Airport, under clear skies, the temperature was 77. Looking elsewhere around the Midwest at 10 p.m., Chicago was mostly cloudy, and 80. Indianapolis was clear, and 81. St. Louis was partly cloudy, and 87. Kansas City was partly cloudy, and 79. Des Moines was partly cloudy, and 83. Milwaukee was partly cloudy, and 80. Here is a statement on the heat wave for the following county, Ford, Illinois. Heat advisory in effect from noon to 9 p.m. Tuesday. Heat advisory in effect from noon to 9 p.m. Wednesday. What? Peak heat indices of 100 to 105 degrees expected Tuesday and Wednesday afternoons. Where? Portions of northern and central Illinois near and south of Interstate 80, as well as all of northwest Indiana. When? For the first heat advisory, from noon to 9 p.m. Tuesday. For the second heat advisory, from noon to 9 p.m. Wednesday. The following impacts are expected. Hot temperatures and high humidity may cause heat illnesses. Here is a statement on the heat wave for the following counties in Illinois, Coles, DeWitt, Douglas, Moultrie, and Piatt. Heat advisory remains in effect until 7 p.m. Thursday. What? Daytime heat index values up to 105, only falling into the mid to upper 70s at night. Where? Much of central, east central, southeast, and west central Illinois. When? Until 7 p.m. Thursday. The following impacts are expected. Hot temperatures and high humidity may cause heat illnesses. Here is a statement on the heat wave for the following counties in Illinois, Champaign, Edgar, and Vermilion. Heat advisory remains in effect from 1 p.m. Tuesday to 7 p.m. Thursday. What? Daytime heat index values up to 105 expected, only falling into the mid to upper 70s at night. Where? Marshall, McLean, Woodford, Champaign, Edgar, and Vermilion counties. When? From 1 p.m. Tuesday to 7 p.m. Thursday. The following impacts are expected.

Temperatures and high humidity may cause heat illnesses. The following is a summary of watches, warnings, and advisories in effect for the WXJ76 listening area. A heat advisory has been issued from noon Tuesday until 9 p.m. Tuesday for the following county: Ford, Illinois. A heat advisory has been issued from noon Wednesday until 9 p.m. Wednesday for the following county: Ford, Illinois. A heat advisory remains in effect until 7 p.m. Thursday for the following counties: Coles, DeWitt, Douglas, Moultrie, and Piatt. A heat advisory remains in effect from 1 p.m. Tuesday until 7 p.m. Thursday for the following counties: Champaign, Edgar, and Vermilion. The following is a summary of watches, warnings, and advisories in effect for the WXJ76 listening area. A heat advisory remains in effect until 7 p.m. Thursday for the following counties: Coles, DeWitt, Douglas, Moultrie, and Piatt. A heat advisory remains in effect from 1 p.m. Tuesday until 7 p.m. Thursday for the following counties: Champaign, Edgar, and Vermilion. The time is currently 10:31 p.m. Central Daylight Time. 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Now for the official National Weather Service forecast for Champaign, Urbana, and surrounding areas of East Central Illinois. Rest of tonight, mostly clear. Lows in the mid-70s. Southwest winds 5 to 10 miles an hour. Tuesday, sunny, hot with highs in the mid-90s. Southwest winds 5 to 10 miles an hour. Heat index values up to 104 in the afternoon. Tuesday night, clear. Lows in the mid-70s. Southwest winds 5 to 10 miles an hour. Wednesday, sunny, hot with highs in the upper 90s. Southwest winds 5 to 10 miles an hour. Heat index values up to 105. Wednesday night, mostly clear. Lows in the mid-70s. Southwest winds 5 to 10 miles an hour. Thursday through Friday night, mostly clear. Highs in the mid-90s. Lows in the lower 70s. Saturday and Saturday night, partly cloudy. Highs around 90. Lows in the mid-60s. Sunday through Labor Day, partly cloudy. Highs in the mid-80s. Lows in the mid-60s. Again, the forecast for Champaign, Urbana, and surrounding areas of East Central Illinois for the rest of tonight, mostly clear. Lows in the mid-70s. Southwest winds 5 to 10 miles an hour. At 10 p.m. at the Champaign Airport, skies were clear. The temperature was 77 degrees, the dew point was 70, and the relative humidity was 79%. The wind was south at 7 miles an hour. The pressure was 30.01 inches and steady. Elsewhere around the area, it was clear. It was 83 at Peoria, 77 at Bloomington, 76 at Rantoul, and 72 at Paris. Terre Haute reported 79, Mattoon reported 81, Decatur reported 82, and Springfield reported 85. And once, it was 83 at Peoria, 77 at Bloomington, 76 at Rantoul, and 72 at Paris. Terre Haute reported 79, Mattoon reported 81, Decatur reported 82, and Springfield reported 85. And once again at 10 p.m. at the Champaign Airport, under clear skies, the temperature was 77. Looking elsewhere around the Midwest at 10 p.m., Chicago was mostly cloudy, and 80. Indianapolis was clear, and 81. St. Louis was partly cloudy, and 87. Kansas City was partly cloudy, and 79. Des Moines was partly cloudy, and 83. Milwaukee was partly cloudy, and 80. Here is a statement on the heat wave for the following counties in Illinois: Coles, DeWitt, Douglas, Moultrie, and Piatt. Heat advisory remains in effect until 7 p.m. Thursday. What? Daytime heat index values up to 105, only falling into the mid to upper 70s at night. Where? Much of central, east central, southeast, and west central Illinois. When? Until 7 p.m. Thursday. The following impacts are expected: hot temperatures and high humidity may cause heat illnesses. Here is a statement on the heat wave for the following counties in Illinois: Champaign, Edgar, and Vermilion. Heat advisory remains in effect from 1 p.m. Tuesday to 7 p.m. Thursday.

Daytime heat index values up to 105 expected, only falling into the mid to upper 70s at night. Ware, Marshall, McLean, Woodford, Champaign, Edgar, and Vermilion counties. When, from 1 p.m. Tuesday to 7 p.m. Thursday. The following impacts are expected. Hot temperatures and high humidity may cause heat illnesses. The following is a summary of watches, warnings, and advisories in effect. For the WXJ 76 listening area, a heat advisory remains in effect until 7 p.m. Thursday for the following counties: Coles, DeWitt, Douglas, Moultrie, and Pyatt. A heat advisory remains in effect from 1 p.m. Tuesday until 7 p.m. Thursday for the following counties: Champaign, Edgar, and Vermilion. The time is currently 10:35 p.m. Central Daylight Time. 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Now for the official National Weather Service forecast for Champaign, Urbana, and surrounding areas of East Central Illinois. Rest of tonight, mostly clear. Lows in the mid-70s. Southwest winds 5 to 10 miles an hour. Tuesday, sunny, hot with highs in the mid-90s. Southwest winds 5 to 10 miles an hour. Heat index values up to 104 in the afternoon. Tuesday night, clear. Lows in the mid-70s. Southwest winds 5 to 10 miles an hour. Wednesday, sunny, hot with highs in the upper 90s. Southwest winds 5 to 10 miles an hour. Heat index values up to 105. Wednesday night, mostly clear. Lows in the mid-70s. Southwest winds 5 to 10 miles an hour. Thursday through Friday night, mostly clear. Highs in the mid-90s. Lows in the lower 70s. Saturday and Saturday night, partly cloudy. Highs around 90. Lows in the mid-60s. Sunday through Labor Day, partly cloudy. Highs in the mid-80s. Lows in the mid-60s. Again, the forecast for Champaign, Urbana, and surrounding areas of East Central Illinois for the rest of tonight, mostly clear. Lows in the mid-70s. Southwest winds 5 to 10 miles an hour. At 10 p.m. at the Champaign Airport, skies were clear. The temperature was 77 degrees, the dew point was 70, and the relative humidity was 79%. The wind was south at 7 miles an hour. The pressure was 30.01 inches and steady. Elsewhere around the area, it was clear. It was 83 at Peoria, 77 at Bloomington, 76 at Rantoul, and 72 at Paris. Terre Haute reported 79, Mattoon reported 81, Decatur reported 82, and Springfield reported 85. And once again at 10 p.m. at the Champaign Airport, under clear skies, the temperature was 77. Looking elsewhere around the Midwest at 10 p.m., Chicago was mostly cloudy, and 80. Indianapolis was clear, and 81. St. Louis was partly cloudy, and 87. Kansas City was partly cloudy, and 79. Des Moines was partly cloudy, and 83. Milwaukee was partly cloudy, and 80. Here is a statement on the heat wave for the following counties in Illinois: Coles, DeWitt, Douglas, Moultrie, and Pyatt. Heat advisory remains in effect until 7 p.m. Thursday. What? Daytime heat index values up to 105, only falling into the mid to upper 70s at night. Where? Much of central, east central, southeast, and west central Illinois. When? Until 7 p.m. Thursday. The following impacts are expected. Hot temperatures and high humidity may cause heat illnesses. Here is a statement on the heat wave for the following counties in Illinois: Champaign, Edgar, and Vermilion. Heat advisory remains in effect from 1 p.m. Tuesday to 7 p.m. Thursday. What? Daytime heat index values up to 105 expected, only falling into the mid to upper 70s at night. Where? Marshall, McLean, Woodford, Champaign, Edgar, and Vermilion counties. When? From 1 p.m. Tuesday to 7 p.m. Thursday. The following impacts are expected. Hot temperatures and high humidity may cause heat illnesses. The following is a summary of watches, warnings, and advisories in effect. For the WXJ 76 listening area, a heat advisory remains in effect until 7 p.m. Thursday for the following counties: Coles, DeWitt, Douglas, Moultrie.
and Piat. A heat advisory remains in effect from 1 p.m. Tuesday until 7 p.m. Thursday for the following counties: Champaign, Edgar, and Vermilion. The time is currently 10:39 p.m. Central Daylight Time. 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Now for the official National Weather Service forecast for Champaign, Urbana, and surrounding areas of East Central Illinois. Rest of tonight, mostly clear. Near steady temperature in the mid-70s. Southwest winds 5 to 10 miles an hour. Tuesday, sunny, hot with highs in the mid-90s. Southwest winds 5 to 10 miles an hour. Heat index values up to 104 in the afternoon. Tuesday night, clear. Lows in the mid-70s. Southwest winds 5 to 10 miles an hour. Wednesday, sunny, hot with highs in the upper 90s. Southwest winds 5 to 10 miles an hour. Heat index values up to 105. Wednesday night, mostly clear. Lows in the mid-70s. Southwest winds 5 to 10 miles an hour. Thursday through Friday night, mostly clear. Highs in the mid-90s. Lows in the lower 70s. Saturday and Saturday night, partly cloudy. Highs around 90. Lows in the mid-60s. Sunday through Labor Day, partly cloudy. Highs in the mid-80s. Lows in the mid-60s. Again, the forecast for Champaign, Urbana, and surrounding areas of East Central Illinois for the rest of tonight, mostly clear. Near steady temperature in the mid-70s. Southwest winds 5 to 10 miles an hour. At 10 p.m. at the Champaign Airport, skies were clear. The temperature was 77 degrees, the dew point was 70, and the relative humidity was 79%. The wind was south at 7 miles an hour. The pressure was 30.01 inches and steady. Elsewhere around the area, it was clear. It was 83 at Peoria, 77 at Bloomington, 76 at Rantoul, and 72 at Paris. Terre Haute reported 79, Mattoon reported 81, Decatur reported 82, and Springfield reported 85. And once again at 10 p.m. at the Champaign Airport, under clear skies, the temperature was 77. Looking elsewhere around the Midwest at 10 p.m., Chicago was mostly cloudy, and 80. Indianapolis was clear, and 81. St. Louis was partly cloudy, and 87. Kansas City was partly cloudy, and 79. Des Moines was partly cloudy, and 83. Milwaukee was partly cloudy, and 80. Here is a statement on the heat wave for the following counties in Illinois: Coles, DeWitt, Douglas, Moultrie, and Piatt. Heat advisory remains in effect until 7 p.m. Thursday. What? Daytime heat index values up to 105, only falling into the mid to upper 70s at night. Where? Much of central, east central, southeast, and west central Illinois. When? Until 7 p.m. Thursday. The following impacts are expected: hot temperatures and high humidity may cause heat illnesses. Here is a statement on the heat wave for the following counties in Illinois: Champaign, Edgar, and Vermilion. Heat advisory remains in effect from 1 p.m. Tuesday to 7 p.m. Thursday. What? Daytime heat index values up to 105 expected, only falling into the mid to upper 70s at night. Where? Marshall, McLean, Woodford, Champaign, Edgar, and Vermilion counties. When? From 1 p.m. Tuesday to 7 p.m. Thursday. The following impacts are expected: hot temperatures and high humidity may cause heat illnesses. The following is a summary of watches, warnings, and advisories in effect. For the WXJ76 listening area, a heat advisory remains in effect until 7 p.m. Thursday for the following counties: Coles, DeWitt, Douglas, Moultrie, and Piatt. A heat advisory remains in effect from 1 p.m. Tuesday until 7 p.m. Thursday for the following counties: Champaign, Edgar, and Vermilion. The time is currently 10:44 p.m. Central Daylight Time. 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Now for the official National Weather Service forecast for Champaign, Urbana, and surrounding areas of East Central Illinois. Rest of tonight, mostly clear. Near steady temperature in the mid-70s. Southwest winds 5 to 10.

Highs in the upper 90s. Southwest winds 5 to 10 miles an hour. Heat index values up to 105. Wednesday night, mostly clear. Lows in the mid-70s. Southwest winds 5 to 10 miles an hour. Thursday through Friday night, mostly clear. Highs in the mid-90s. Lows in the lower 70s. Saturday and Saturday night, partly cloudy. Highs around 90. Lows in the mid-60s. Sunday through Labor Day, partly cloudy. Highs in the mid-80s. Lows in the mid-60s. Again, the forecast for Champaign, Urbana and surrounding areas of East Central Illinois for the rest of tonight, mostly clear. Near steady temperature in the mid-70s. Southwest winds 5 to 10 miles an hour. At 10 p.m. at the Champaign Airport, skies were clear. The temperature was 77 degrees, the dew point was 70, and the relative humidity was 79%. The wind was south at 7 miles an hour. The pressure was 30.01 inches and steady. Elsewhere around the area, it was clear. It was 83 at Peoria, 77 at Bloomington, 76 at Rantoul, and 72 at Paris. Terre Haute reported 79, Mattoon reported 81, Decatur reported 82, and Springfield reported 85. And once again at 10 p.m. at the Champaign Airport, under clear skies, the temperature was 77. Looking elsewhere around the Midwest at 10 p.m., Chicago was mostly cloudy, and 80. Indianapolis was clear, and 81. St. Louis was partly cloudy, and 87. Kansas City was partly cloudy, and 79. Des Moines was partly cloudy, and 83. Milwaukee was partly cloudy, and 80. Here is a statement on the heat wave for the following counties in Illinois: Coles, DeWitt, Douglas, Moultrie, and Piatt. Heat advisory remains in effect until 7 p.m. Thursday. What? Daytime heat index values up to 105, only falling into the mid to upper 70s at night. Where? Much of central, east central, southeast, and west central Illinois. When? Until 7 p.m. Thursday. The following impacts are expected: hot temperatures and high humidity may cause heat illnesses. Here is a statement on the heat wave for the following counties in Illinois: Champaign, Edgar, and Vermilion. Heat advisory remains in effect from 1 p.m. Tuesday to 7 p.m. Thursday. What? Daytime heat index values up to 105 expected, only falling into the mid to upper 70s at night. Where? Marshall, McLean, Woodford, Champaign, Edgar, and Vermilion counties. When? From 1 p.m. Tuesday to 7 p.m. Thursday. The following impacts are expected: hot temperatures and high humidity may cause heat illnesses. The following is a summary of watches, warnings, and advisories in effect. For the WXJ76 listening area, a heat advisory remains in effect until 7 p.m. Thursday for the following counties: Coles, DeWitt, Douglas, Moultrie, and Piatt. A heat advisory remains in effect from 1 p.m. Tuesday until 7 p.m. Thursday for the following counties: Champaign, Edgar, and Vermilion. The time is currently 10:48 p.m. Central Daylight Time. 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Now for the official National Weather Service forecast for Champaign, Urbana, and surrounding areas of East Central Illinois. Rest of tonight, mostly clear. Near steady temperature in the mid-70s. Southwest winds 5 to 10 miles an hour. Tuesday, sunny, hot with highs in the mid-90s. Southwest winds 5 to 10 miles an hour. Heat index values up to 104 in the afternoon. Tuesday night, clear. Lows in the mid-70s. Southwest winds 5 to 10 miles an hour. Wednesday, sunny, hot with highs in the upper 90s. Southwest winds 5 to 10 miles an hour. Heat index values up to 105. Wednesday night, mostly clear. Lows in the mid-70s. Southwest winds 5 to 10 miles an hour. Thursday through Friday night, mostly clear. Highs in the mid-90s. Lows in the lower 70s. Saturday and Saturday night, partly cloudy. Highs around 90. Lows in the mid-60s. Sunday through Labor Day, partly cloudy. Highs in the mid-80s.

mid-60s. Again, the forecast for Champaign, Urbana and surrounding areas of east central Illinois for the rest of tonight, mostly clear. Near steady temperature in the mid-70s. Southwest winds 5 to 10 miles an hour. At 10 p.m. at the Champaign Airport, skies were clear. The temperature was 77 degrees, the dew point was 70, and the relative humidity was 79%. The wind was south at 7 miles an hour. The pressure was 30.01 inches and steady. Elsewhere around the area, it was clear. It was 83 at Peoria, 77 at Bloomington, 76 at Rantoul, and 72 at Paris. Terre Haute reported 79, Mattoon reported 81, Decatur reported 82, and Springfield reported 85. And once again at 10 p.m. at the Champaign Airport, under clear skies, the temperature was 77. Looking elsewhere around the Midwest at 10 p.m., Chicago was mostly cloudy, and 80. Indianapolis was clear, and 81. St. Louis was partly cloudy, and 87. Kansas City was partly cloudy, and 79. Des Moines was partly cloudy, and 83. Milwaukee was partly cloudy, and 80. Here is a statement on the heat wave for the following counties in Illinois: Coles, DeWitt, Douglas, Moultrie, and Piatt. Heat advisory remains in effect until 7 p.m. Thursday. What? Daytime heat index values up to 105, only falling into the mid to upper 70s at night. Where? Much of central, east central, southeast, and west central Illinois. When? Until 7 p.m. Thursday. The following impacts are expected: hot temperatures and high humidity may cause heat illnesses. Here is a statement on the heat wave for the following counties in Illinois: Champaign, Edgar, and Vermilion. Heat advisory remains in effect from 1 p.m. Tuesday to 7 p.m. Thursday. What? Daytime heat index values up to 105 expected, only falling into the mid to upper 70s at night. Where? Marshall, McLean, Woodford, Champaign, Edgar, and Vermilion counties. When? From 1 p.m. Tuesday to 7 p.m. Thursday. The following impacts are expected: hot temperatures and high humidity may cause heat illnesses. The following is a summary of watches, warnings, and advisories in effect. For the WXJ76 listening area, a heat advisory remains in effect until 7 p.m. Thursday for the following counties: Coles, DeWitt, Douglas, Moultrie, and Piatt. A heat advisory remains in effect from 1 p.m. Tuesday until 7 p.m. Thursday for the following counties: Champaign, Edgar, and Vermilion. The time is currently 10:53 p.m. Central Daylight Time. 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Now for the official National Weather Service forecast for Champaign, Urbana, and surrounding areas of east central Illinois. Rest of tonight, mostly clear. Near steady temperature in the mid-70s. Southwest winds 5 to 10 miles an hour. Tuesday, sunny, hot with highs in the mid-90s. Southwest winds 5 to 10 miles an hour. Heat index values up to 104 in the afternoon. Tuesday night, clear. Lows in the mid-70s. Southwest winds 5 to 10 miles an hour. Wednesday, sunny, hot with highs in the upper 90s. Southwest winds 5 to 10 miles an hour. Heat index values up to 105. Wednesday night, mostly clear. Lows in the mid-70s. Southwest winds 5 to 10 miles an hour. Thursday through Friday night, mostly clear. Highs in the mid-90s. Lows in the lower 70s. Saturday and Saturday night, partly cloudy. Highs around 90. Lows in the mid-60s. Sunday through Labor Day, partly cloudy. Highs in the mid-80s. Lows in the mid-60s. Again, the forecast for Champaign, Urbana, and surrounding areas of east central Illinois for the rest of tonight, mostly clear. Near steady temperature in the mid-70s. Southwest winds 5 to 10 miles an hour. At 10 p.m. at the Champaign Airport, skies were clear. The temperature was 77 degrees, the dew point was 70, and the relative humidity was 79%. The wind was south at 7 miles an hour. The pressure was 30.01 inches and steady. Elsewhere around the area, it was clear.

83 at Peoria, 77 at Bloomington, 76 at Rantoul, and 72 at Paris. Terre Haute reported 79, Mattoon reported 81, Decatur reported 82, and Springfield reported 85. And once again at 10 p.m. at the Champaign Airport, under clear skies, the temperature was 77. Looking elsewhere around the Midwest at 10 p.m., Chicago was mostly cloudy, and 80. Indianapolis was clear, and 81. St. Louis was partly cloudy, and 87. Kansas City was partly cloudy, and 79. Des Moines was partly cloudy, and 83. Milwaukee was partly cloudy, and 80. Here is a statement on the heat wave for the following counties in Illinois: Coles, DeWitt, Douglas, Moultrie, and Piatt. Heat advisory remains in effect until 7 p.m. Thursday. What? Daytime heat index values up to 105, only falling into the mid to upper 70s at night. Where? Much of central, east central, southeast, and west central Illinois. When? Until 7 p.m. Thursday. The following impacts are expected: hot temperatures and high humidity may cause heat illnesses. Here is a statement on the heat wave for the following counties in Illinois: Champaign, Edgar, and Vermilion. Heat advisory remains in effect from 1 p.m. Tuesday to 7 p.m. Thursday. What? Daytime heat index values up to 105 expected, only falling into the mid to upper 70s at night. Where? Marshall, McLean, Woodford, Champaign, Edgar, and Vermilion counties. When? From 1 p.m. Tuesday to 7 p.m. Thursday. The following impacts are expected: hot temperatures and high humidity may cause heat illnesses. The following is a summary of watches, warnings, and advisories in effect for the WXJ76 listening area. A heat advisory remains in effect until 7 p.m. Thursday for the following counties: Coles, DeWitt, Douglas, Moultrie, and Piatt. A heat advisory remains in effect from 1 p.m. Tuesday until 7 p.m. Thursday for the following counties: Champaign, Edgar, and Vermilion. The time is currently 10:57 p.m. Central Daylight Time. 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Now for the official National Weather Service forecast for Champaign, Urbana, and surrounding areas of east central Illinois. Rest of tonight, mostly clear. Near steady temperature in the mid-70s. Southwest winds 5 to 10 miles an hour. Tuesday, sunny, hot with highs in the mid-90s. Southwest winds 5 to 10 miles an hour. Heat index values up to 104 in the afternoon. Tuesday night, clear. Lows in the mid-70s. Southwest winds 5 to 10 miles an hour. Wednesday, sunny, hot with highs in the upper 90s. Southwest winds 5 to 10 miles an hour. Heat index values up to 105. Wednesday night, mostly clear. Lows in the mid-70s. Southwest winds 5 to 10 miles an hour. Thursday through Friday night, mostly clear. Highs in the mid-90s. Lows in the lower 70s. Saturday and Saturday night, partly cloudy. Highs around 90. Lows in the mid-60s. Sunday through Labor Day, partly cloudy. Highs in the mid-80s. Lows in the mid-60s. Again, the forecast for Champaign, Urbana, and surrounding areas of east central Illinois for the rest of tonight, mostly clear. Near steady temperature in the mid-70s. Southwest winds 5 to 10 miles an hour. At 10 p.m. at the Champaign Airport, skies were clear. The temperature was 77 degrees, the dew point was 70, and the relative humidity was 79%. The wind was south at 7 miles an hour. The pressure was 30.01 inches and steady. Elsewhere around the area, it was clear. It was 83 at Peoria, 77 at Bloomington, 76 at Rantoul, and 72 at Paris. Terre Haute reported 79, Mattoon reported 81, Decatur reported 82, and Springfield reported 85. And once again at 10 p.m. at the Champaign Airport, under clear skies, the temperature was 77. Looking elsewhere around the Midwest at 10 p.m., Chicago was mostly cloudy, and 80. Indianapolis was clear, and 81. St. Louis was partly cloudy, and 87. Kansas City was partly cloudy.

and 79. Des Moines was partly cloudy and 83. Milwaukee was partly cloudy and 80. Here is a statement on the heat wave for the following counties in Illinois: Coles, DeWitt, Douglas, Moultrie, and Piatt. Heat advisory remains in effect until 7 p.m. Thursday. What? Daytime heat index values up to 105, only falling into the mid to upper 70s at night. Where? Much of central, east central, southeast, and west central Illinois. When? Until 7 p.m. Thursday. The following impacts are expected: hot temperatures and high humidity may cause heat illnesses. Here is a statement on the heat wave for the following counties in Illinois: Champaign, Edgar, and Vermilion. Heat advisory remains in effect from 1 p.m. Tuesday to 7 p.m. Thursday. What? Daytime heat index values up to 105 expected, only falling into the mid to upper 70s at night. Where? Marshall, McLean, Woodford, Champaign, Edgar, and Vermilion counties. When? From 1 p.m. Tuesday to 7 p.m. Thursday. The following impacts are expected: hot temperatures and high humidity may cause heat illnesses. The following is a summary of watches, warnings, and advisories in effect. For the WXJ76 listening area, a heat advisory remains in effect until 7 p.m. Thursday for the following counties: Coles, DeWitt, Douglas, Moultrie, and Piatt. A heat advisory remains in effect from 1 p.m. Tuesday until 7 p.m. Thursday for the following counties: Champaign, Edgar, and Vermilion. The time is currently 11:01 p.m. Central Daylight Time. 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Now for the official National Weather Service forecast for Champaign, Urbana, and surrounding areas of East Central Illinois. Rest of tonight, mostly clear. Near steady temperature in the mid-70s. Southwest winds 5 to 10 miles an hour. Tuesday, sunny, hot with highs in the mid-90s. Southwest winds 5 to 10 miles an hour. Heat index values up to 104 in the afternoon. Tuesday night, clear. Lows in the mid-70s. Southwest winds 5 to 10 miles an hour. Wednesday, sunny, hot with highs in the upper 90s. Southwest winds 5 to 10 miles an hour. Heat index values up to 105. Wednesday night, mostly clear. Lows in the mid-70s. Southwest winds 5 to 10 miles an hour. Thursday through Friday night, mostly clear. Highs in the mid-90s. Lows in the lower 70s. Saturday and Saturday night, partly cloudy. Highs around 90. Lows in the mid-60s. Sunday through Labor Day, partly cloudy. Highs in the mid-80s. Lows in the mid-60s. Again, the forecast for Champaign, Urbana, and surrounding areas of East Central Illinois for the rest of tonight, mostly clear. Near steady temperature in the mid-70s. Southwest winds 5 to 10 miles an hour. At 11 p.m. at the Champaign Airport, skies were clear. The temperature was 76 degrees, the dew point was 69, and the relative humidity was 79%. The wind was south at 7 miles an hour. The pressure was 30.01 inches and steady. Elsewhere around the area, it was clear. It was 82 at Peoria, 75 at Bloomington, 75 at Rantoul, and 72 at Paris. Terre Haute reported 79, Mattoon reported 78, Decatur reported 81, and Springfield reported 83. And once again at 11 p.m. at the Champaign Airport, under clear skies, the temperature was 76. Here is a statement on the heat wave for the following counties in Illinois: Coles, DeWitt, Douglas, Moultrie, and Piatt. Heat advisory remains in effect until 7 p.m. Thursday. What? Daytime heat index values up to 105, only falling into the mid to upper 70s at night. Where? Much of central, east central, southeast, and west central Illinois. When? Until 7 p.m. Thursday. The following impacts are expected: hot temperatures and high humidity may cause heat illnesses. Here is a statement on the heat wave for the following counties in Illinois: Champaign, Edgar, and Vermilion. Heat advisory remains in effect from 1 p.m. Tuesday to 7 p.m. Thursday. What? Daytime heat index values up to 105 expected, only falling into the mid

upper 70s at night. Ware, Marshall, McLean, Woodford, Champaign, Edgar, and Vermilion counties. When, from 1 p.m. Tuesday to 7 p.m. Thursday. The following impacts are expected. Hot temperatures and high humidity may cause heat illnesses. The following is a summary of watches, warnings, and advisories in effect. For the WXJ76 listening area, a heat advisory remains in effect until 7 p.m. Thursday for the following counties: Coles, DeWitt, Douglas, Moultrie, and Piatt. A heat advisory remains in effect from 1 p.m. Tuesday until 7 p.m. Thursday for the following counties: Champaign, Edgar, and Vermilion. The time is currently 11:05 p.m. Central Daylight Time. 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Now for the official National Weather Service forecast for Champaign, Urbana, and surrounding areas of East Central Illinois. Rest of tonight, mostly clear. Near steady temperature in the mid-70s. Southwest winds 5 to 10 miles an hour. Tuesday, sunny, hot with highs in the mid-90s. Southwest winds 5 to 10 miles an hour. Heat index values up to 104 in the afternoon. Tuesday night, clear. Lows in the mid-70s. Southwest winds 5 to 10 miles an hour. Wednesday, sunny, hot with highs in the upper 90s. Southwest winds 5 to 10 miles an hour. Heat index values up to 105. Wednesday night, mostly clear. Lows in the mid-70s. Southwest winds 5 to 10 miles an hour. Thursday through Friday night, mostly clear. Highs in the mid-90s. Lows in the lower 70s. Saturday and Saturday night, partly cloudy. Highs around 90. Lows in the mid-60s. Sunday through Labor Day, partly cloudy. Highs in the mid-80s. Lows in the mid-60s. Again, the forecast for Champaign, Urbana, and surrounding areas of East Central Illinois for the rest of tonight, mostly clear. Near steady temperature in the mid-70s. Southwest winds 5 to 10 miles an hour. At 11 p.m. at the Champaign Airport, skies were clear. The temperature was 76 degrees, the dew point was 69, and the relative humidity was 79%. The wind was south at 7 miles an hour. The pressure was 30.01 inches and steady. Elsewhere around the area, it was clear. It was 82 at Peoria, 75 at Bloomington, 75 at Rantoul, and 72 at Paris. Terre Haute reported 79, Mattoon reported 78, Decatur reported 81, and Springfield reported 83. And once again at 11 p.m. at the Champaign Airport, under clear skies, the temperature was 76. Looking elsewhere around the Midwest at 11 p.m., Chicago was partly cloudy, and 80. Indianapolis was clear, and 80. St. Louis was partly cloudy, and 86. Kansas City was partly cloudy, and 76. Des Moines was partly cloudy, and 83. Milwaukee was partly cloudy, and 79. Here is a statement on the heat wave for the following counties in Illinois: Coles, DeWitt, Douglas, Moultrie, and Piatt. Heat advisory remains in effect until 7 p.m. Thursday. What? Daytime heat index values up to 105, only falling into the mid to upper 70s at night. Where? Much of central, east central, southeast, and west central Illinois. When? Until 7 p.m. Thursday. The following impacts are expected. Hot temperatures and high humidity may cause heat illnesses. Here is a statement on the heat wave for the following counties in Illinois: Champaign, Edgar, and Vermilion. Heat advisory remains in effect from 1 p.m. Tuesday to 7 p.m. Thursday. What? Daytime heat index values up to 105 expected, only falling into the mid to upper 70s.

Thanks. Ware, Marshall, McLean, Woodford, Champaign, Edgar, and Vermilion counties. When, from 1 p.m. Tuesday to 7 p.m. Thursday. The following impacts are expected. Hot temperatures and high humidity may cause heat illnesses. The following is a summary of watches, warnings, and advisories in effect. For the WXJ76 listening area, a heat advisory remains in effect until 7 p.m. Thursday for the following counties: Coles, DeWitt, Douglas, Moultrie, and Piatt. A heat advisory remains in effect from 1 p.m. Tuesday until 7 p.m. Thursday for the following counties: Champaign, Edgar, and Vermilion. The time is currently 11:10 p.m. Central Daylight Time. 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Now for the official National Weather Service forecast for Champaign, Urbana, and surrounding areas of East Central Illinois. Rest of tonight, mostly clear. Near steady temperature in the mid-70s. Southwest winds 5 to 10 miles an hour. Tuesday, sunny, hot with highs in the mid-90s. Southwest winds 5 to 10 miles an hour. Heat index values up to 104 in the afternoon. Tuesday night, clear. Lows in the mid-70s. Southwest winds 5 to 10 miles an hour. Wednesday, sunny, hot with highs in the upper 90s. Southwest winds 5 to 10 miles an hour. Heat index values up to 105. Wednesday night, mostly clear. Lows in the mid-70s. Southwest winds 5 to 10 miles an hour. Thursday through Friday night, mostly clear. Highs in the mid-90s. Lows in the lower 70s. Saturday and Saturday night, partly cloudy. Highs around 90. Lows in the mid-60s. Sunday through Labor Day, partly cloudy. Highs in the mid-80s. Lows in the mid-60s. Again, the forecast for Champaign, Urbana, and surrounding areas of East Central Illinois for the rest of tonight, mostly clear. Near steady temperature in the mid-70s. Southwest winds 5 to 10 miles an hour. At 11 p.m. at the Champaign Airport, skies were clear. The temperature was 76 degrees, the dew point was 69, and the relative humidity was 79%. The wind was south at 7 miles an hour. The pressure was 30.01 inches and steady. Elsewhere around the area, it was clear. It was 82 at Peoria, 75 at Bloomington, 75 at Rantoul, and 72 at Paris. Terre Haute reported 79, Mattoon reported 78, Decatur reported 81, and Springfield reported 83. And once again at 11 p.m. at the Champaign Airport, under clear skies, the temperature was 76. Looking elsewhere around the Midwest at 11 p.m., Chicago was partly cloudy, and 80. Indianapolis was clear, and 80. St. Louis was partly cloudy, and 86. Kansas City was partly cloudy, and 76. Des Moines was partly cloudy, and 83. Milwaukee was partly cloudy, and 79. Here is a statement on the heat wave for the following counties in Illinois: Coles, DeWitt, Douglas, Moultrie, and Piatt. Heat advisory remains in effect until 7 p.m. Thursday. What? Daytime heat index values up to 105, only falling into the mid to upper 70s at night. Where? Much of central, east central, southeast, and west central Illinois. When? Until 7 p.m. Thursday. The following impacts are expected. Hot temperatures and high humidity may cause heat illnesses. Here is a statement on the heat wave for the following counties in Illinois: Champaign, Edgar, and Vermilion. Heat advisory remains in effect from 1 p.m. Tuesday to 7 p.m. Thursday. What? Daytime heat index values up to 105 expected, only falling into the mid to upper 70s at night. Where? Marshall, McLean, Woodford, Champaign, Edgar, and Vermilion counties. When? From 1 p.m. Tuesday to 7 p.m. Thursday. The following impacts are expected. Hot temperatures and high humidity may cause heat illnesses. The following is a summary of watches, warnings, and advisories in effect. For the WXJ76 listening area, a heat advisory remains in effect until 7 p.m. Thursday for the following counties: Coles, DeWitt, Douglas, Moultrie, and Piatt. A heat advisory remains in effect from 1

p.m. Tuesday until 7 p.m. Thursday for the following counties: Champaign, Edgar, and Vermilion. The time is currently 11:15 p.m. Central Daylight Time. 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Now for the official National Weather Service forecast for Champaign, Urbana, and surrounding areas of East Central Illinois. Rest of tonight, mostly clear. Near steady temperature in the mid-70s. Southwest winds 5 to 10 miles an hour. Tuesday, sunny, hot with highs in the mid-90s. Southwest winds 5 to 10 miles an hour. Heat index values up to 104 in the afternoon. Tuesday night, clear. Lows in the mid-70s. Southwest winds 5 to 10 miles an hour. Wednesday, sunny, hot with highs in the upper 90s. Southwest winds 5 to 10 miles an hour. Heat index values up to 105. Wednesday night, mostly clear. Lows in the mid-70s. Southwest winds 5 to 10 miles an hour. Thursday through Friday night, mostly clear. Highs in the mid-90s. Lows in the lower 70s. Saturday and Saturday night, partly cloudy. Highs around 90. Lows in the mid-60s. Sunday through Labor Day, partly cloudy. Highs in the mid-80s. Lows in the mid-60s. Again, the forecast for Champaign, Urbana, and surrounding areas of East Central Illinois for the rest of tonight, mostly clear. Near steady temperature in the mid-70s. Southwest winds 5 to 10 miles an hour. At 11 p.m. at the Champaign Airport, skies were clear. The temperature was 76 degrees, the dew point was 69, and the relative humidity was 79%. The wind was south at 7 miles an hour. The pressure was 30.01 inches and steady. Elsewhere around the area, it was clear. It was 82 at Peoria, 75 at Bloomington, 75 at Rantoul, and 72 at Paris. Terre Haute reported 79, Mattoon reported 78, Decatur reported 81, and Springfield reported 83. And once again at 11 p.m. at the Champaign Airport, under clear skies, the temperature was 76. Looking elsewhere around the Midwest at 11 p.m., Chicago was mostly cloudy, and 80. Indianapolis was clear, and 80. St. Louis was partly cloudy, and 86. Kansas City was partly cloudy, and 76. Des Moines was partly cloudy, and 83. Milwaukee was partly cloudy, and 79. Here is a statement on the heat wave for the following counties: in Illinois, Coles, DeWitt, Douglas, Moultrie, and Piatt. Heat advisory remains in effect until 7 p.m. Thursday. What? Daytime heat index values up to 105, only falling into the mid to upper 70s at night. Where? Much of central, east central, southeast, and west central Illinois. When? Until 7 p.m. Thursday. The following impacts are expected: hot temperatures and high humidity may cause heat illnesses. Here is a statement on the heat wave for the following counties: in Illinois, Champaign, Edgar, and Vermilion. Heat advisory remains in effect from 1 p.m. Tuesday to 7 p.m. Thursday. What? Daytime heat index values up to 105 expected, only falling into the mid to upper 70s at night. Where? Marshall, McLean, Woodford, Champaign, Edgar, and Vermilion counties. When? From 1 p.m. Tuesday to 7 p.m. Thursday. The following impacts are expected: hot temperatures and high humidity may cause heat illnesses. The following is a summary of watches, warnings, and advisories in effect. For the WXJ76 listening area, a heat advisory remains in effect until 7 p.m. Thursday for the following counties: Coles, DeWitt, Douglas, Moultrie, and Piatt. A heat advisory remains in effect from 1 p.m. Tuesday until 7 p.m. Thursday for the following counties: Champaign, Edgar, and Vermilion. The time is currently 11:19 p.m. Central Daylight Time. 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Now for the official National Weather Service forecast for Champaign, Urbana, and surrounding areas of East Central Illinois. Rest of tonight, mostly clear. Near steady temperature in the mid-70s. Southwest winds 5 to 10 miles an hour. Tuesday, sunny,

hot with highs in the mid-90s. Southwest winds 5 to 10 miles an hour. Heat index values up to 104 in the afternoon. Tuesday night, clear. Lows in the mid-70s. Southwest winds 5 to 10 miles an hour. Wednesday, sunny, hot with highs in the upper 90s. Southwest winds 5 to 10 miles an hour. Heat index values up to 105. Wednesday night, mostly clear. Lows in the mid-70s. Southwest winds 5 to 10 miles an hour. Thursday through Friday night, mostly clear. Highs in the mid-90s. Lows in the lower 70s. Saturday and Saturday night, partly cloudy. Highs around 90. Lows in the mid-60s. Sunday through Labor Day, partly cloudy. Highs in the mid-80s. Lows in the mid-60s. Again, the forecast for Champaign, Urbana and surrounding areas of East Central Illinois for the rest of tonight, mostly clear. Near steady temperature in the mid-70s. Southwest winds 5 to 10 miles an hour. At 11 p.m. at the Champaign Airport, skies were clear. The temperature was 76 degrees, the dew point was 69, and the relative humidity was 79%. The wind was south at 7 miles an hour. The pressure was 30.01 inches and steady. Elsewhere around the area, it was clear. It was 82 at Peoria, 75 at Bloomington, 75 at Rantoul, and 72 at Paris. Terre Haute reported 79, Mattoon reported 78, Decatur reported 81, and Springfield reported 83. And once again at 11 p.m. at the Champaign Airport, under clear skies, the temperature was 76. Looking elsewhere around the Midwest at 11 p.m., Chicago was mostly cloudy, and 80. Indianapolis was clear, and 80. St. Louis was partly cloudy, and 86. Kansas City was partly cloudy, and 76. Des Moines was partly cloudy, and 83. Milwaukee was partly cloudy, and 79. Here is a statement on the heat wave for the following counties in Illinois: Coles, DeWitt, Douglas, Moultrie, and Piatt. Heat advisory remains in effect until 7 p.m. Thursday. What? Daytime heat index values up to 105, only falling into the mid to upper 70s at night. Where? Much of central, east central, southeast, and west central Illinois. When? Until 7 p.m. Thursday. The following impacts are expected: hot temperatures and high humidity may cause heat illnesses. Here is a statement on the heat wave for the following counties in Illinois: Champaign, Edgar, and Vermilion. Heat advisory remains in effect from 1 p.m. Tuesday to 7 p.m. Thursday. What? Daytime heat index values up to 105 expected, only falling into the mid to upper 70s at night. Where? Marshall, McLean, Woodford, Champaign, Edgar, and Vermilion counties. When? From 1 p.m. Tuesday to 7 p.m. Thursday. The following impacts are expected: hot temperatures and high humidity may cause heat illnesses. The following is a summary of watches, warnings, and advisories in effect. For the WXJ76 listening area, a heat advisory remains in effect until 7 p.m. Thursday for the following counties: Coles, DeWitt, Douglas, Moultrie, and Piatt. A heat advisory remains in effect from 1 p.m. Tuesday until 7 p.m. Thursday for the following counties: Champaign, Edgar, and Vermilion. The time is currently 11:24 p.m. Central Daylight Time. 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Now for the official National Weather Service forecast for Champaign, Urbana, and surrounding areas of East Central Illinois. Rest of tonight, mostly clear. Near steady temperature in the mid-70s. Southwest winds 5 to 10 miles an hour. Tuesday, sunny, hot with highs in the mid-90s. Southwest winds 5 to 10 miles an hour. Heat index values up to 104 in the afternoon. Tuesday night, clear. Lows in the mid-70s. Southwest winds 5 to 10 miles an hour. Wednesday, sunny, hot with highs in the upper 90s. Southwest winds 5 to 10 miles an hour. Heat index values up to 105. Wednesday night, mostly clear. Lows in the mid-70s. Southwest winds 5 to 10 miles an hour. Thursday.

0: through Friday night, mostly clear. Highs in the mid-90s. Lows in the lower 70s. Saturday and Saturday night, partly cloudy. Highs around 90. Lows in the mid-60s. Sunday through Labor Day, partly cloudy. Highs in the mid-80s. Lows in the mid-60s. Again, the forecast for Champaign, Urbana and surrounding areas of East Central Illinois for the rest of tonight, mostly clear. Near steady temperature in the mid-70s. Southwest winds 5 to 10 miles an hour. At 11 p.m. at the Champaign Airport, skies were clear. The temperature was 76 degrees, the dew point was 69, and the relative humidity was 79%. The wind was south at 7 miles an hour. The pressure was 30.01 inches and steady. Elsewhere around the area, it was clear. It was 82 at Peoria, 75 at Bloomington, 75 at Rantoul, and 72 at Paris. Terre Haute reported 79, Mattoon reported 78, Decatur reported 81, and Springfield reported 83. And once again at 11 p.m. at the Champaign Airport, under clear skies, the temperature was 76. Looking elsewhere around the Midwest at 11 p.m., Chicago was mostly cloudy, and 80. Indianapolis was clear, and 80. St. Louis was partly cloudy, and 86. Kansas City was partly cloudy, and 76. Des Moines was partly cloudy, and 83. Milwaukee was partly cloudy, and 79. Here is a statement on the heat wave for the following counties in Illinois: Coles, DeWitt, Douglas, Moultrie, and Piatt. Heat advisory remains in effect until 7 p.m. Thursday. What? Daytime heat index values up to 105, only falling into the mid to upper 70s at night. Where? Much of central, east central, southeast, and west central Illinois. When? Until 7 p.m. Thursday. The following impacts are expected: hot temperatures and high humidity may cause heat illnesses. Here is a statement on the heat wave for the following counties in Illinois: Champaign, Edgar, and Vermilion. Heat advisory remains in effect from 1 p.m. Tuesday to 7 p.m. Thursday. What? Daytime heat index values up to 105 expected, only falling into the mid to upper 70s at night. Where? Marshall, McLean, Woodford, Champaign, Edgar, and Vermilion counties. When? From 1 p.m. Tuesday to 7 p.m. Thursday. The following impacts are expected: hot temperatures and high humidity may cause heat illnesses. The following is a summary of watches, warnings, and advisories in effect. For the WXJ76 listening area, a heat advisory remains in effect until 7 p.m. Thursday for the following counties: Coles, DeWitt, Douglas, Moultrie, and Piatt. A heat advisory remains in effect from 1 p.m. Tuesday until 7 p.m. Thursday for the following counties: Champaign, Edgar, and Vermilion. The time is currently 11:28 p.m. Central Daylight Time. 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Now for the official National Weather Service forecast for Champaign, Urbana, and surrounding areas of East Central Illinois. Rest of tonight, mostly clear. Near steady temperature in the mid-70s. Southwest winds 5 to 10 miles an hour. Tuesday, sunny, hot with highs in the mid-90s. Southwest winds 5 to 10 miles an hour. Heat index values up to 104 in the afternoon. Tuesday night, clear. Lows in the mid-70s. Southwest winds 5 to 10 miles an hour. Wednesday, sunny, hot with highs in the upper 90s. Southwest winds 5 to 10 miles an hour. Heat index values up to 105. Wednesday night, mostly clear. Lows in the mid-70s. Southwest winds 5 to 10 miles an hour. Thursday through Friday night, mostly clear. Highs in the mid-90s. Lows in the lower 70s. Saturday and Saturday night, partly cloudy. Highs around 90. Lows in the mid-60s. Sunday through Labor Day, partly cloudy. Highs in the mid-80s. Lows in the mid-60s. Again, the forecast for Champaign, Urbana, and surrounding areas of East Central Illinois for the rest of tonight, mostly clear. Near steady temperature in the mid-70s. Southwest winds 5 to 10 miles an hour.
1: At
0: 11 p.m. at the Champagne Airport, skies were clear. The temperature was 76 degrees, the dew point was 69, and the relative humidity was 79%. The wind was south at 7 miles an hour. The pressure was 30.01 inches and steady. Elsewhere around the area, it was clear. It was 82 at Peoria, 75 at Bloomington, 75 at Rantoul, and 72 at Paris. Terre Haute reported 79, Mattoon reported 78, Decatur reported 81, and Springfield reported 83. And once again at 11 p.m. at the Champagne Airport, under clear skies, the temperature was 76. Looking elsewhere around the Midwest at 11 p.m., Chicago was mostly cloudy, and 80. Indianapolis was clear, and 80. St. Louis was partly cloudy, and 86. Kansas City was partly cloudy, and 76. Des Moines was partly cloudy, and 83. Milwaukee was partly cloudy, and 79. Here is a statement on the heat wave for the following counties in Illinois: Coles, DeWitt, Douglas, Moultrie, and Piatt. Heat advisory remains in effect until 7 p.m. Thursday. What? Daytime heat index values up to 105, only falling into the mid to upper 70s at night. Where? Much of central, east central, southeast, and west central Illinois. When? Until 7 p.m. Thursday. The following impacts are expected: hot temperatures and high humidity may cause heat illnesses. Here is a statement on the heat wave for the following counties in Illinois: Champaign, Edgar, and Vermilion. Heat advisory remains in effect from 1 p.m. Tuesday to 7 p.m. Thursday. What? Daytime heat index values up to 105 expected, only falling into the mid to upper 70s at night. Where? Marshall, McLean, Woodford, Champaign, Edgar, and Vermilion counties. When? From 1 p.m. Tuesday to 7 p.m. Thursday. The following impacts are expected: hot temperatures and high humidity may cause heat illnesses. The following is a summary of watches, warnings, and advisories in effect. For the WXJ 76 listening area, a heat advisory remains in effect until 7 p.m. Thursday for the following counties: Coles, DeWitt, Douglas, Moultrie, and Piatt. A heat advisory remains in effect from 1 p.m. Tuesday until 7 p.m. Thursday for the following counties: Champaign, Edgar, and Vermilion. The time is currently 11:33 p.m. Central Daylight Time. 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The time is currently 11:33 p.m. Central Daylight Time. 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Now for the official National Weather Service forecast for Champaign, Urbana, and surrounding areas of East Central Illinois. Rest of tonight, mostly clear. Near steady temperature in the mid-70s. Southwest winds 5 to 10 miles an hour. Tuesday, sunny, hot with highs in the mid-90s. Southwest winds 5 to 10 miles an hour. Heat index values up to 104 in the afternoon. Tuesday night, clear. Lows in the mid-70s. Southwest winds 5 to 10 miles an hour. Wednesday, sunny, hot with highs in the upper 90s. Southwest winds 5 to 10 miles an hour. Heat index values up to 105. Wednesday night, mostly clear. Lows in the mid-70s. Southwest winds 5 to 10 miles an hour. Thursday through Friday night, mostly clear. Highs in the mid-90s. Lows in the lower 70s. Saturday and Saturday night, partly cloudy. Highs around 90. Lows in the mid-60s. Sunday through Labor Day, partly cloudy. Highs in the mid-80s. Lows in the mid-60s. Again, the forecast for Champaign, Urbana, and surrounding areas of East Central Illinois for the rest of tonight, mostly clear. Near steady temperature in the mid-70s. Southwest winds 5 to 10 miles an hour. At 11 p.m. at the Champaign Airport, skies were clear. The temperature was 76 degrees, the dew point was 69, and the relative humidity was 79%. The wind was south at 7 miles an hour.

was 30.01 inches and steady. Elsewhere around the area, it was clear. It was 82 at Peoria, 75 at Bloomington, 75 at Rantoul, and 72 at Paris. Terre Haute reported 79, Mattoon reported 78, Decatur reported 81, and Springfield reported 83. And once again at 11 p.m. at the Champaign Airport, under clear skies, the temperature was 76. Looking elsewhere around the Midwest at 11 p.m., Chicago was mostly cloudy, and 80. Indianapolis was clear, and 80. St. Louis was partly cloudy, and 86. Kansas City was partly cloudy, and 76. Des Moines was partly cloudy, and 83. Milwaukee was partly cloudy, and 79. Here is a statement on the heat wave for the following counties in Illinois: Coles, DeWitt, Douglas, Moultrie, and Piatt. Heat advisory remains in effect until 7 p.m. Thursday. What? Daytime heat index values up to 105, only falling into the mid to upper 70s at night. Where? Much of central, east central, southeast, and west central Illinois. When? Until 7 p.m. Thursday. The following impacts are expected: hot temperatures and high humidity may cause heat illnesses. Here is a statement on the heat wave for the following counties in Illinois: Champaign, Edgar, and Vermilion. Heat advisory remains in effect from 1 p.m. Tuesday to 7 p.m. Thursday. What? Daytime heat index values up to 105 expected, only falling into the mid to upper 70s at night. Where? Marshall, McLean, Woodford, Champaign, Edgar, and Vermilion counties. When? From 1 p.m. Tuesday to 7 p.m. Thursday. The following impacts are expected: hot temperatures and high humidity may cause heat illnesses. The following is a summary of watches, warnings, and advisories in effect. For the WXJ76 listening area, a heat advisory remains in effect until 7 p.m. Thursday for the following counties: Coles, DeWitt, Douglas, Moultrie, and Piatt. A heat advisory remains in effect from 1 p.m. Tuesday until 7 p.m. Thursday for the following counties: Champaign, Edgar, and Vermilion. The time is currently 11:37 p.m. Central Daylight Time. 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Now for the official National Weather Service forecast for Champaign, Urbana, and surrounding areas of East Central Illinois. Rest of tonight, mostly clear. Near steady temperature in the mid-70s. Southwest winds 5 to 10 miles an hour. Tuesday, sunny, hot with highs in the mid-90s. Southwest winds 5 to 10 miles an hour. Heat index values up to 104 in the afternoon. Tuesday night, clear. Lows in the mid-70s. Southwest winds 5 to 10 miles an hour. Wednesday, sunny, hot with highs in the upper 90s. Southwest winds 5 to 10 miles an hour. Heat index values up to 105. Wednesday night, mostly clear. Lows in the mid-70s. Southwest winds 5 to 10 miles an hour. Thursday through Friday night, mostly clear. Highs in the mid-90s. Lows in the lower 70s. Saturday and Saturday night, partly cloudy. Highs around 90. Lows in the mid-60s. Sunday through Labor Day, partly cloudy. Highs in the mid-80s. Lows in the mid-60s. Again, the forecast for Champaign, Urbana, and surrounding areas of East Central Illinois for the rest of tonight, mostly clear. Near steady temperature in the mid-70s. Southwest winds 5 to 10 miles an hour. At 11 p.m. at the Champaign Airport, skies were clear. The temperature was 76 degrees, the dew point was 69, and the relative humidity was 79%. The wind was south at 7 miles an hour. The pressure was 30.01 inches and steady. Elsewhere around the area, it was clear. It was 82 at Peoria, 75 at Bloomington, 75 at Rantoul, and 72 at Paris. Terre Haute reported 79, Mattoon reported 78, Decatur reported 81, and Springfield reported 83. And once again at 11 p.m. at the Champaign Airport, under clear skies, the temperature was 76. Looking elsewhere around the Midwest at 11 p.m., Chicago was mostly cloudy, and 80. Indianapolis.

was clear and 80. St. Louis was partly cloudy and 86. Kansas City was partly cloudy and 76. Des Moines was partly cloudy and 83. Milwaukee was partly cloudy and 79. Here is a statement on the heat wave for the following counties in Illinois: Coles, DeWitt, Douglas, Moultrie, and Piatt. Heat advisory remains in effect until 7 p.m. Thursday. What? Daytime heat index values up to 105, only falling into the mid to upper 70s at night. Where? Much of central, east central, southeast, and west central Illinois. When? Until 7 p.m. Thursday. The following impacts are expected: hot temperatures and high humidity may cause heat illnesses. Here is a statement on the heat wave for the following counties in Illinois: Champaign, Edgar, and Vermilion. Heat advisory remains in effect from 1 p.m. Tuesday to 7 p.m. Thursday. What? Daytime heat index values up to 105 expected, only falling into the mid to upper 70s at night. Where? Marshall, McLean, Woodford, Champaign, Edgar, and Vermilion counties. When? From 1 p.m. Tuesday to 7 p.m. Thursday. The following impacts are expected: hot temperatures and high humidity may cause heat illnesses. The following is a summary of watches, warnings, and advisories in effect. For the WXJ76 listening area, a heat advisory remains in effect until 7 p.m. Thursday for the following counties: Coles, DeWitt, Douglas, Moultrie, and Piatt. A heat advisory remains in effect from 1 p.m. Tuesday until 7 p.m. Thursday for the following counties: Champaign, Edgar, and Vermilion. The time is currently 11:42 p.m. Central Daylight Time. 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Now for the official National Weather Service forecast for Champaign, Urbana, and surrounding areas of East Central Illinois. Rest of tonight, mostly clear. Near steady temperature in the mid-70s. Southwest winds 5 to 10 miles an hour. Tuesday, sunny, hot with highs in the mid-90s. Southwest winds 5 to 10 miles an hour. Heat index values up to 104 in the afternoon. Tuesday night, clear. Lows in the mid-70s. Southwest winds 5 to 10 miles an hour. Wednesday, sunny, hot with highs in the upper 90s. Southwest winds 5 to 10 miles an hour. Heat index values up to 105. Wednesday night, mostly clear. Lows in the mid-70s. Southwest winds 5 to 10 miles an hour. Thursday through Friday night, mostly clear. Highs in the mid-90s. Lows in the lower 70s. Saturday and Saturday night, partly cloudy. Highs around 90. Lows in the mid-60s. Sunday through Labor Day, partly cloudy. Highs in the mid-80s. Lows in the mid-60s. Again, the forecast for Champaign, Urbana, and surrounding areas of East Central Illinois for the rest of tonight, mostly clear. Near steady temperature in the mid-70s. Southwest winds 5 to 10 miles an hour. At 11 p.m. at the Champaign Airport, skies were clear. The temperature was 76 degrees, the dew point was 69, and the relative humidity was 79%. The wind was south at 7 miles an hour. The pressure was 30.01 inches and steady. Elsewhere around the area, it was clear. It was 82 at Peoria, 75 at Bloomington, 75 at Rantoul, and 72 at Paris. Terre Haute reported 79, Mattoon reported 78, Decatur reported 81, and Springfield reported 83. And once again at 11 p.m. at the Champaign Airport, under clear skies, the temperature was 76. Looking elsewhere around the Midwest at 11 p.m., Chicago was mostly cloudy, and 80. Indianapolis was clear, and 80. St. Louis was partly cloudy, and 86. Kansas City was partly cloudy, and 76. Des Moines was partly cloudy, and 83. Milwaukee was partly cloudy, and 79. Here is a statement on the heat wave for the following counties in Illinois: Coles, DeWitt, Douglas, Moultrie, and Piatt. Heat advisory remains in effect until 7 p.m. Thursday. What? Daytime heat index values up to 105, only falling into the mid to upper 70s at night.

70s at night. Ware, Marshall, McLean, Woodford, Champaign, Edgar, and Vermilion counties. When, from 1 p.m. Tuesday to 7 p.m. Thursday. The following impacts are expected. Hot temperatures and high humidity may cause heat illnesses. The following is a summary of watches, warnings, and advisories in effect. For the WXJ 76 listening area, a heat advisory remains in effect until 7 p.m. Thursday for the following counties: Coles, DeWitt, Douglas, Moultrie, and Piatt. A heat advisory remains in effect from 1 p.m. Tuesday until 7 p.m. Thursday for the following counties: Champaign, Edgar, and Vermilion. The time is currently 11:46 p.m. Central Daylight Time. 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Now for the official National Weather Service forecast for Champaign, Urbana, and surrounding areas of East Central Illinois. Rest of tonight, mostly clear. Near steady temperature in the mid-70s. Southwest winds 5 to 10 miles an hour. Tuesday, sunny, hot with highs in the mid-90s. Southwest winds 5 to 10 miles an hour. Heat index values up to 104 in the afternoon. Tuesday night, clear. Lows in the mid-70s. Southwest winds 5 to 10 miles an hour. Wednesday, sunny, hot with highs in the upper 90s. Southwest winds 5 to 10 miles an hour. Heat index values up to 105. Wednesday night, mostly clear. Lows in the mid-70s. Southwest winds 5 to 10 miles an hour. Thursday through Friday night, mostly clear. Highs in the mid-90s. Lows in the lower 70s. Saturday and Saturday night, partly cloudy. Highs around 90. Lows in the mid-60s. Sunday through Labor Day, partly cloudy. Highs in the mid-80s. Lows in the mid-60s. Again, the forecast for Champaign, Urbana, and surrounding areas of East Central Illinois for the rest of tonight, mostly clear. Near steady temperature in the mid-70s. Southwest winds 5 to 10 miles an hour. At 11 p.m. at the Champaign Airport, skies were clear. The temperature was 76 degrees, the dew point was 69, and the relative humidity was 79%. The wind was south at 7 miles an hour. The pressure was 30.01 inches and steady. Elsewhere around the area, it was clear. It was 82 at Peoria, 75 at Bloomington, 75 at Rantoul, and 72 at Paris. Terre Haute reported 79, Mattoon reported 78, Decatur reported 81, and Springfield reported 83. And once again at 11 p.m. at the Champaign Airport, under clear skies, the temperature was 76. Looking elsewhere around the Midwest at 11 p.m., Chicago was mostly cloudy, and 80. Indianapolis was clear, and 80. St. Louis was partly cloudy, and 86. Kansas City was partly cloudy, and 76. Des Moines was partly cloudy, and 83. Milwaukee was partly cloudy, and 79. Here is a statement on the heat wave for the following counties in Illinois: Coles, DeWitt, Douglas, Moultrie, and Piatt. Heat advisory remains in effect until 7 p.m. Thursday. What? Daytime heat index values up to 105, only falling into the mid to upper 70s at night. Where? Much of central, east central, southeast, and west central Illinois. When? Until 7 p.m. Thursday. The following impacts are expected. Hot temperatures and high humidity may cause heat illnesses. Here is a statement on the heat wave for the following counties in Illinois: Champaign, Edgar, and Vermilion. Heat advisory remains in effect from 1 p.m. Tuesday to 7 p.m. Thursday. What? Daytime heat index values up to 105 expected, only falling into the mid to upper 70s at night. Where? Marshall, McLean, Woodford, Champaign, Edgar, and Vermilion counties. When? From 1 p.m. Tuesday to 7 p.m. Thursday. The following impacts are expected. Hot temperatures and high humidity may cause heat illnesses. The following is a summary of watches, warnings, and advisories in effect. For the WXJ 76 listening area, a heat advisory remains in effect until 7 p.m. Thursday for the following counties: Coles, DeWitt, Douglas, Moultrie, and Piatt. A heat advisory

means in effect from 1 p.m. Tuesday until 7 p.m. Thursday for the following counties: Champaign, Edgar, and Vermilion. The time is currently 11:50 p.m. Central Daylight Time. 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Now for the official National Weather Service forecast for Champaign, Urbana, and surrounding areas of East Central Illinois. Rest of tonight, mostly clear. Near steady temperature in the mid-70s. Southwest winds 5 to 10 miles an hour. Tuesday, sunny, hot with highs in the mid-90s. Southwest winds 5 to 10 miles an hour. Heat index values up to 104 in the afternoon. Tuesday night, clear. Lows in the mid-70s. Southwest winds 5 to 10 miles an hour. Wednesday, sunny, hot with highs in the upper 90s. Southwest winds 5 to 10 miles an hour. Heat index values up to 105. Wednesday night, mostly clear. Lows in the mid-70s. Southwest winds 5 to 10 miles an hour. Thursday through Friday night, mostly clear. Highs in the mid-90s. Lows in the lower 70s. Saturday and Saturday night, partly cloudy. Highs around 90. Lows in the mid-60s. Sunday through Labor Day, partly cloudy. Highs in the mid-80s. Lows in the mid-60s. Again, the forecast for Champaign, Urbana, and surrounding areas of East Central Illinois for the rest of tonight, mostly clear. Near steady temperature in the mid-70s. Southwest winds 5 to 10 miles an hour. At 11 p.m. at the Champaign Airport, skies were clear. The temperature was 76 degrees, the dew point was 69, and the relative humidity was 79%. The wind was south at 7 miles an hour. The pressure was 30.01 inches and steady. Elsewhere around the area, it was clear. It was 82 at Peoria, 75 at Bloomington, 75 at Rantoul, and 72 at Paris. Terre Haute reported 79, Mattoon reported 78, Decatur reported 81, and Springfield reported 83. And once again at 11 p.m. at the Champaign Airport, under clear skies, the temperature was 76. Looking elsewhere around the Midwest at 11 p.m., Chicago was mostly cloudy, and 80. Indianapolis was clear, and 80. St. Louis was partly cloudy, and 86. Kansas City was partly cloudy, and 76. Des Moines was partly cloudy, and 83. Milwaukee was partly cloudy, and 79. Here is a statement on the heat wave for the following counties in Illinois: Coles, DeWitt, Douglas, Moultrie, and Piatt. Heat advisory remains in effect until 7 p.m. Thursday. What? Daytime heat index values up to 105, only falling into the mid to upper 70s at night. Where? Much of central, east central, southeast, and west central Illinois. When? Until 7 p.m. Thursday. The following impacts are expected: hot temperatures and high humidity may cause heat illnesses. Here is a statement on the heat wave for the following counties in Illinois: Champaign, Edgar, and Vermilion. Heat advisory remains in effect from 1 p.m. Tuesday to 7 p.m. Thursday. What? Daytime heat index values up to 105 expected, only falling into the mid to upper 70s at night. Where? Marshall, McLean, Woodford, Champaign, Edgar, and Vermilion counties. When? From 1 p.m. Tuesday to 7 p.m. Thursday. The following impacts are expected: hot temperatures and high humidity may cause heat illnesses. The following is a summary of watches, warnings, and advisories in effect. For the WXJ76 listening area, a heat advisory remains in effect until 7 p.m. Thursday for the following counties: Coles, DeWitt, Douglas, Moultrie, and Piatt. A heat advisory remains in effect from 1 p.m. Tuesday until 7 p.m. Thursday for the following counties: Champaign, Edgar, and Vermilion. The time is currently 11:55 p.m. Central Daylight Time. 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Now for the official National Weather Service forecast for Champaign, Urbana, and surrounding areas of East Central Illinois. Rest of tonight, mostly clear. Near steady temperature in the mid-70s. Southwest winds 5 to 10 miles an hour.

Tuesday, sunny, hot with highs in the mid-90s. Southwest winds 5 to 10 miles an hour. Heat index values up to 104 in the afternoon. Tuesday night, clear. Lows in the mid-70s. Southwest winds 5 to 10 miles an hour. Wednesday, sunny, hot with highs in the upper 90s. Southwest winds 5 to 10 miles an hour. Heat index values up to 105. Wednesday night, mostly clear. Lows in the mid-70s. Southwest winds 5 to 10 miles an hour. Thursday through Friday night, mostly clear. Highs in the mid-90s. Lows in the lower 70s. Saturday and Saturday night, partly cloudy. Highs around 90. Lows in the mid-60s. Sunday through Labor Day, partly cloudy. Highs in the mid-80s. Lows in the mid-60s. Again, the forecast for Champaign, Urbana and surrounding areas of East Central Illinois for the rest of tonight, mostly clear. Near steady temperature in the mid-70s. Southwest winds 5 to 10 miles an hour. At 11 p.m. at the Champaign Airport, skies were clear. The temperature was 76 degrees, the dew point was 69, and the relative humidity was 79%. The wind was south at 7 miles an hour. The pressure was 30.01 inches and steady. Elsewhere around the area, it was clear. It was 82 at Peoria, 75 at Bloomington, 75 at Rantoul, and 72 at Paris. Terre Haute reported 79, Mattoon reported 78, Decatur reported 81, and Springfield reported 83. And once again at 11 p.m. at the Champaign Airport, under clear skies, the temperature was 76. Looking elsewhere around the Midwest at 11 p.m., Chicago was mostly cloudy, and 80. Indianapolis was clear, and 80. St. Louis was partly cloudy, and 86. Kansas City was partly cloudy, and 76. Des Moines was partly cloudy, and 83. Milwaukee was partly cloudy, and 79. Here is a statement on the heat wave for the following counties in Illinois: Coles, DeWitt, Douglas, Moultrie, and Piatt. Heat advisory remains in effect until 7 p.m. Thursday. What? Daytime heat index values up to 105, only falling into the mid to upper 70s at night. Where? Much of central, east central, southeast, and west central Illinois. When? Until 7 p.m. Thursday. The following impacts are expected: hot temperatures and high humidity may cause heat illnesses. Here is a statement on the heat wave for the following counties in Illinois: Champaign, Edgar, and Vermilion. Heat advisory remains in effect from 1 p.m. Tuesday to 7 p.m. Thursday. What? Daytime heat index values up to 105 expected, only falling into the mid to upper 70s at night. Where? Marshall, McLean, Woodford, Champaign, Edgar, and Vermilion counties. When? From 1 p.m. Tuesday to 7 p.m. Thursday. The following impacts are expected: hot temperatures and high humidity may cause heat illnesses. The following is a summary of watches, warnings, and advisories in effect. For the WXJ 76 listening area, a heat advisory remains in effect until 7 p.m. Thursday for the following counties: Coles, DeWitt, Douglas, Moultrie, and Piatt. A heat advisory remains in effect from 1 p.m. Tuesday until 7 p.m. Thursday for the following counties: Champaign, Edgar, and Vermilion. The time is currently 11:59 p.m. Central Daylight Time. 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Now for the official National Weather Service forecast for Champaign, Urbana, and surrounding areas of East Central Illinois. Rest of tonight, mostly clear. Near steady temperature in the mid-70s. Southwest winds 5 to 10 miles an hour. Tuesday, sunny, hot with highs in the mid-90s. Southwest winds 5 to 10 miles an hour. Heat index values up to 104 in the afternoon. Tuesday night, clear. Lows in the mid-70s. Southwest winds 5 to 10 miles an hour. Wednesday, sunny, hot with highs in the upper 90s. Southwest winds 5 to 10 miles an hour. Heat index values up to 105. Wednesday night, mostly clear. Lows in the mid-70s. Southwest winds 5 to 10 miles an hour.

Thursday through Friday night, mostly clear. Highs in the mid-90s. Lows in the lower 70s. Saturday and Saturday night, partly cloudy. Highs around 90. Lows in the mid-60s. Sunday through Labor Day, partly cloudy. Highs in the mid-80s. Lows in the mid-60s. Again, the forecast for Champaign, Urbana and surrounding areas of East Central Illinois for the rest of tonight, mostly clear. Near steady temperature in the mid-70s. Southwest winds 5 to 10 miles an hour. Here is a statement on the heat wave for the following counties in Illinois: Coles, DeWitt, Douglas, Moultrie and Piatt. Heat advisory remains in effect until 7 p.m. Thursday. What? Daytime heat index values up to 105, only falling into the mid to upper 70s at night. Where? Much of central, east central, southeast, and west central Illinois. When? Until 7 p.m. Thursday. The following impacts are expected: hot temperatures and high humidity may cause heat illnesses. Here is a statement on the heat wave for the following counties in Illinois: Champaign, Edgar and Vermilion. Heat advisory remains in effect from 1 p.m. Tuesday to 7 p.m. Thursday. What? Daytime heat index values up to 105 expected, only falling into the mid to upper 70s at night. Where? Marshall, McLean, Woodford, Champaign, Edgar, and Vermilion counties. When? From 1 p.m. Tuesday to 7 p.m. Thursday. The following impacts are expected: hot temperatures and high humidity may cause heat illnesses. The following is a summary of watches, warnings and advisories in effect. For the WXJ76 listening area, a heat advisory remains in effect until 7 p.m. Thursday for the following counties: Coles, DeWitt, Douglas, Moultrie and Piatt. A heat advisory remains in effect from 1 p.m. until 7 p.m. Thursday for the following counties: Champaign, Edgar and Vermilion. The time is currently 12:03 a.m. Central Daylight Time. 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Now for the official National Weather Service forecast for Champaign, Urbana and surrounding areas of East Central Illinois. West of tonight, mostly clear. Near steady temperature in the mid-70s. Southwest winds 5 to 10 miles an hour. Tuesday, sunny, hot with highs in the mid-90s. Southwest winds 5 to 10 miles an hour. Heat index values up to 104 in the afternoon. Tuesday night, clear. Lows in the mid-70s. Southwest winds 5 to 10 miles an hour. Wednesday, sunny, hot with highs in the upper 90s. Southwest winds 5 to 10 miles an hour. Heat index values up to 105. Wednesday night, mostly clear. Lows in the mid-70s. Southwest winds 5 to 10 miles an hour. Thursday through Friday night, mostly clear. Highs in the mid-90s. Lows in the lower 70s. Saturday and Saturday night, partly cloudy. Highs around 90. Lows in the mid-60s. Sunday through Labor Day, partly cloudy. Highs in the mid-80s. Lows in the mid-60s. Again, the forecast for Champaign, Urbana and surrounding areas of East Central Illinois for the rest of tonight, mostly clear. Near steady temperature in the mid-70s. Southwest winds 5 to 10 miles an hour. At midnight at the Champaign Airport, skies were clear. The temperature was 73 degrees, the dew point was 69, and the relative humidity was 87%. The wind was south at 6 miles an hour. The pressure was 30.01 inches and steady. Elsewhere around the area, it was clear. It was 79 at Peoria, 77 at Bloomington, 75 at Rantoul, and 76 at Paris. Terre Haute reported 78, Mattoon reported 79, Decatur reported 79, and Springfield reported 81. And once again at midnight at the Champaign Airport, under clear skies, the temperature was 73. Here is a statement on the heat wave for the following counties in Illinois: Coles, DeWitt, Douglas, Moultrie, and Piatt. Heat advisory remains in effect until 7 p.m. Thursday. What? Daytime heat index values up to 105, only falling into the mid to upper 70s at night. Where? Much of central, east central, southeast, and west central Illinois.

when until 7 p.m. Thursday. The following impacts are expected. Hot temperatures and high humidity may cause heat illnesses. 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Programming originates from NOAA's National Weather Service office in Lincoln and transmits from the WCIA television tower near Seymour. The station serves the following counties: Champaign, DeWitt, Coles, Douglas, Edgar, Ford, Moultrie, Piatt, and Vermilion. 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Here is a statement on the heat wave for the following counties in Illinois, Champaign, Edgar, and Vermilion. Heat advisory remains in effect from 1 p.m. Tuesday to 7 p.m. Thursday. What? Daytime heat index values up to 105 expected, only falling into the mid to upper 70s at night. Where? Marshall, McLean, Woodford, Champaign, Edgar, and Vermilion counties. When? From 1 p.m. Tuesday to 7 p.m. Thursday. The following impacts are expected. Hot temperatures and high humidity may cause heat illnesses. The following is a summary of watches, warnings, and advisories in effect. For the WXJ76 listening area, a heat advisory remains in effect until 7 p.m. Thursday for the following counties: Coles, DeWitt, Douglas, Moultrie, and Piatt. A heat advisory remains in effect from 1 p.m. until 7 p.m. Thursday for the following counties: Champaign, Edgar, and Vermilion. The time is currently 12:07 a.m. Central Daylight Time. 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Now for the official National Weather Service forecast for Champaign, Urbana, and surrounding areas of East Central Illinois. Rest of tonight, mostly clear. Near steady temperature in the mid-70s. Southwest winds 5 to 10 miles an hour. Tuesday, sunny, hot with highs in the mid-90s. Southwest winds 5 to 10 miles an hour. Heat index values up to 104 in the afternoon. Tuesday night, clear. Lows in the mid-70s. Southwest winds 5 to 10 miles an hour. Wednesday, sunny, hot with highs in the upper 90s. Southwest winds 5 to 10 miles an hour. Heat index values up to 105. Wednesday night, mostly clear. Lows in the mid-70s. Southwest winds 5 to 10 miles an hour. Thursday through Friday night, mostly clear. Highs in the mid-90s. Lows in the lower 70s. Saturday and Saturday night, partly cloudy. Highs around 90. Lows in the mid-60s. Sunday through Labor Day, partly cloudy. Highs in the mid-80s. Lows in the mid-60s. Again, the forecast for Champaign, Urbana, and surrounding areas of East Central Illinois for the rest of tonight, mostly clear. Near steady temperature in the mid-70s. Southwest winds 5 to 10 miles an hour. At midnight at the Champaign Airport, skies were clear. The temperature was 73 degrees, the dew point was 69, and the relative humidity was 87%. The wind was south at 6 miles an hour. The pressure was 30.01 inches and steady. Elsewhere around the area, it was clear. It was 79 at Peoria, 77 at Bloomington, 75 at Rantoul, and 76 at Paris. Terre Haute reported 78, Mattoon reported 79, Decatur reported 79, and Springfield reported 81. And once again at midnight at the Champaign Airport, under clear skies, the temperature was 73. Looking elsewhere around the Midwest at midnight, Chicago was mostly cloudy, and 80. Indianapolis was clear, and 79. St. Louis was clear, and 85. Kansas City was partly cloudy, and 73. Des Moines was partly cloudy, and 79. Milwaukee was partly cloudy, and 78. Here is a statement on the heat wave for the following counties in Illinois: Coles, DeWitt, Douglas, Moultrie, and Piatt. Heat advisory remains in effect until 7 p.m. Thursday. What? Daytime heat index values up to 105, only falling into the mid to upper 70s at night. Where? Much of central, east central, southeast, and west central Illinois. When? Until 7 p.m.
Thursday. The following impacts are expected. Hot temperatures and high humidity may cause heat illnesses. Here is a statement on the heat wave for the following counties in Illinois, Champaign, Edgar, and Vermilion. Heat advisory remains in effect from 1 p.m. Tuesday to 7 p.m. Thursday. What? Daytime heat index values up to 105 expected, only falling into the mid to upper 70s at night. Where? Marshall, McLean, Woodford, Champaign, Edgar, and Vermilion counties. When? From 1 p.m. Tuesday to 7 p.m. Thursday. The following impacts are expected. Hot temperatures and high humidity may cause heat illnesses. The following is a summary of watches, warnings, and advisories in effect. For the WXJ76 listening area, a heat advisory remains in effect until 7 p.m. Thursday for the following counties: Coles, DeWitt, Douglas, Moultrie, and Piatt. A heat advisory remains in effect from 1 p.m. until 7 p.m. Thursday for the following counties: Champaign, Edgar, and Vermilion. The time is currently 12:12 a.m. Central Daylight Time. 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Now for the official National Weather Service forecast for Champaign, Urbana, and surrounding areas of East Central Illinois. Rest of tonight, mostly clear. Near steady temperature in the mid-70s. Southwest winds 5 to 10 miles an hour. Tuesday, sunny, hot with highs in the mid-90s. Southwest winds 5 to 10 miles an hour. Heat index values up to 104 in the afternoon. Tuesday night, clear. Lows in the mid-70s. Southwest winds 5 to 10 miles an hour. Wednesday, sunny, hot with highs in the upper 90s. Southwest winds 5 to 10 miles an hour. Heat index values up to 105. Wednesday night, mostly clear. Lows in the mid-70s. Southwest winds 5 to 10 miles an hour. Thursday through Friday night, mostly clear. Highs in the mid-90s. Lows in the lower 70s. Saturday and Saturday night, partly cloudy. Highs around 90. Lows in the mid-60s. Sunday through Labor Day, partly cloudy. Highs in the mid-80s. Lows in the mid-60s. Again, the forecast for Champaign, Urbana, and surrounding areas of East Central Illinois for the rest of tonight, mostly clear. Near steady temperature in the mid-70s. Southwest winds 5 to 10 miles an hour. At midnight at the Champaign Airport, skies were clear. The temperature was 73 degrees, the dew point was 69, and the relative humidity was 87%. The wind was south at 6 miles an hour. The pressure was 30.01 inches and steady. Elsewhere around the area, it was clear. It was 79 at Peoria, 77 at Bloomington, 75 at Rantoul, and 76 at Paris. Terre Haute reported 78, Mattoon reported 79, Decatur reported 79, and Springfield reported 81. And once again at midnight at the Champaign Airport, under clear skies, the temperature was 73. Looking elsewhere around the Midwest at midnight, Chicago was mostly cloudy, and 80. Indianapolis was clear, and 79. St. Louis was clear, and 85. Kansas City was partly cloudy, and 73. Des Moines was partly cloudy, and 79. Milwaukee was partly cloudy, and 78. Here is a statement on the heat wave for the following counties in Illinois: Coles, DeWitt, Douglas, Moultrie, and Piatt. Heat advisory remains in effect until 7 p.m. Thursday. What? Daytime heat index values up to 105, only falling into the mid to upper 70s at night. Where? Much of central, east central, southeast, and west central Illinois. When? Until 7 p.m. Thursday. The following impacts are expected. Hot temperatures and high humidity may cause heat illnesses. Here is a statement on the heat wave for the following counties in Illinois, Champaign, Edgar, and Vermilion. Heat advisory remains in effect from 1 p.m. Tuesday to 7 p.m. Thursday. What? Daytime heat index values up to 105 expected, only falling into the mid to upper 70s at night. Where? Marshall, McLean, Woodford, Champaign, Edgar, and Vermilion counties. When? From 1 p.m. Tuesday to 7 p.m. Thursday. The following

are expected. Hot temperatures and high humidity may cause heat illnesses. The following is a summary of watches, warnings, and advisories in effect. For the WXJ76 listening area, a heat advisory remains in effect until 7 p.m. Thursday for the following counties: Coles, DeWitt, Douglas, Moultrie, and Piatt. A heat advisory remains in effect from 1 p.m. until 7 p.m. Thursday for the following counties: Champaign, Edgar, and Vermilion. The time is currently 12:16 a.m. Central Daylight Time. 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Now for the official National Weather Service forecast for Champaign, Urbana, and surrounding areas of East Central Illinois. Rest of tonight, mostly clear. Near steady temperature in the mid-70s. Southwest winds 5 to 10 miles an hour. Tuesday, sunny, hot with highs in the mid-90s. Southwest winds 5 to 10 miles an hour. Heat index values up to 104 in the afternoon. Tuesday night, clear. Lows in the mid-70s. Southwest winds 5 to 10 miles an hour. Wednesday, sunny, hot with highs in the upper 90s. Southwest winds 5 to 10 miles an hour. Heat index values up to 105. Wednesday night, mostly clear. Lows in the mid-70s. Southwest winds 5 to 10 miles an hour. Thursday through Friday night, mostly clear. Highs in the mid-90s. Lows in the lower 70s. Saturday and Saturday night, partly cloudy. Highs around 90. Lows in the mid-60s. Sunday through Labor Day, partly cloudy. Highs in the mid-80s. Lows in the mid-60s. Again, the forecast for Champaign, Urbana, and surrounding areas of East Central Illinois for the rest of tonight, mostly clear. Near steady temperature in the mid-70s. Southwest winds 5 to 10 miles an hour. At midnight at the Champaign Airport, skies were clear. The temperature was 73 degrees, the dew point was 69, and the relative humidity was 87%. The wind was south at 6 miles an hour. The pressure was 30.01 inches and steady. Elsewhere around the area, it was clear. It was 79 at Peoria, 77 at Bloomington, 75 at Rantoul, and 76 at Paris. Terre Haute reported 78, Mattoon reported 79, Decatur reported 79, and Springfield reported 81. And once again at midnight at the Champaign Airport, under clear skies, the temperature was 73. Looking elsewhere around the Midwest at midnight, Chicago was mostly cloudy, and 80. Indianapolis was clear, and 79. St. Louis was clear, and 85. Kansas City was partly cloudy, and 73. Des Moines was partly cloudy, and 79. Milwaukee was partly cloudy, and 78. Here is a statement on the heat wave for the following counties in Illinois: Coles, DeWitt, Douglas, Moultrie, and Piatt. Heat advisory remains in effect until 7 p.m. Thursday. What? Daytime heat index values up to 105, only falling into the mid to upper 70s at night. Where? Much of central, east central, southeast, and west central Illinois. When? Until 7 p.m. Thursday. The following impacts are expected. Hot temperatures and high humidity may cause heat illnesses. Here is a statement on the heat wave for the following counties in Illinois: Champaign, Edgar, and Vermilion. Heat advisory remains in effect from 1 p.m. Tuesday to 7 p.m. Thursday. What? Daytime heat index values up to 105 expected, only falling into the mid to upper 70s at night. Where? Marshall, McLean, Woodford, Champaign, Edgar, and Vermilion counties. When? From 1 p.m. Tuesday to 7 p.m. Thursday. The following impacts are expected. Hot temperatures and high humidity may cause heat illnesses. The following is a summary of watches, warnings, and advisories in effect. For the WXJ76 listening area, a heat advisory remains in effect until 7 p.m. Thursday for the following counties: Coles, DeWitt, Douglas, Moultrie, and Piatt. A heat advisory remains in effect from 1 p.m. until 7 p.m. Thursday for the following counties: Champaign, Edgar, and Vermilion. The time is currently 12:20 a.m. Central Daylight Time. 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
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Now for the official National Weather Service forecast for Champaign, Urbana, and surrounding areas of East Central Illinois. Rest of tonight, mostly clear. Near steady temperature in the mid-70s. Southwest winds 5 to 10 miles an hour. Tuesday, sunny, hot with highs in the mid-90s. Southwest winds 5 to 10 miles an hour. Heat index values up to 104 in the afternoon. Tuesday night, mostly clear. Lows in the mid-70s. Southwest winds 5 to 10 miles an hour. Wednesday, sunny, hot with highs in the upper 90s. Southwest winds 5 to 10 miles an hour. Heat index values up to 105. Wednesday night, mostly clear. Lows in the mid-70s. Southwest winds 5 to 10 miles an hour. Thursday through Friday night, mostly clear. Highs in the mid-90s. Lows in the lower 70s. Saturday and Saturday night, partly cloudy. Highs around 90. Lows in the mid-60s. Sunday through Labor Day, partly cloudy. Highs in the mid-80s. Lows in the mid-60s. Again, the forecast for Champaign, Urbana, and surrounding areas of East Central Illinois for the rest of tonight, mostly clear. Near steady temperature in the mid-70s. Southwest winds 5 to 10 miles an hour. At midnight at the Champaign Airport, skies were clear. The temperature was 73 degrees, the dew point was 69, and the relative humidity was 87%. The wind was south at 6 miles an hour. The pressure was 30.01 inches and steady. Elsewhere around the area, it was clear. It was 79 at Peoria, 77 at Bloomington, 75 at Rantoul, and 76 at Paris. Terre Haute reported 78, Mattoon reported 79, Decatur reported 79, and Springfield reported 81. And once again at midnight at the Champaign Airport, under clear skies, the temperature was 73. Looking elsewhere around the Midwest at midnight, Chicago was mostly cloudy, and 80. Indianapolis was clear, and 79. St. Louis was clear, and 85. Kansas City was partly cloudy, and 73. Des Moines was partly cloudy, and 79. Milwaukee was partly cloudy, and 78. Here is a statement on the heat wave for the following counties in Illinois: Coles, DeWitt, Douglas, Moultrie, and Piatt. Heat advisory remains in effect until 7 p.m. Thursday. What? Daytime heat index values up to 105, only falling into the mid to upper 70s at night. Where? Much of central, east central, southeast, and west central Illinois. When? Until 7 p.m. Thursday. The following impacts are expected: hot temperatures and high humidity may cause heat illnesses. Here is a statement on the heat wave for the following counties in Illinois: Champaign, Edgar, and Vermilion. Heat advisory remains in effect from 1 p.m. Tuesday to 7 p.m. Thursday. What? Daytime heat index values up to 105 expected, only falling into the mid to upper 70s at night. Where? Marshall, McLean, Woodford, Champaign, Edgar, and Vermilion counties. When? From 1 p.m. Tuesday to 7 p.m. Thursday. The following impacts are expected: hot temperatures and high humidity may cause heat illnesses. The following is a summary of watches, warnings, and advisories in effect. For the WXJ76 listening area, a heat advisory remains in effect until 7 p.m. Thursday for the following counties: Coles, DeWitt, Douglas, Moultrie, and Piatt. A heat advisory remains in effect from 1 p.m. until 7 p.m. Thursday for the following counties: Champaign, Edgar, and Vermilion. The time is currently 12:25 a.m. Central Daylight Time. 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Now for the official National Weather Service forecast for Champaign, Urbana, and surrounding areas of East Central Illinois. Rest of tonight, mostly clear. Near steady temperature in the mid-70s. Southwest winds 5 to 10 miles an hour. Tuesday, sunny, hot with highs in the mid-90s. Southwest winds 5 to 10 miles an hour. Heat index values up to 104 in the afternoon. Tuesday night, mostly clear. Lows in the mid-70s.

Southwest winds 5 to 10 miles an hour. Wednesday, sunny, hot with highs in the upper 90s. Southwest winds 5 to 10 miles an hour. Heat index values up to 105. Wednesday night, mostly clear. Lows in the mid-70s. Southwest winds 5 to 10 miles an hour. Thursday through Friday night, mostly clear. Highs in the mid-90s. Lows in the lower 70s. Saturday and Saturday night, partly cloudy. Highs around 90. Lows in the mid-60s. Sunday through Labor Day, partly cloudy. Highs in the mid-80s. Lows in the mid-60s. Again, the forecast for Champaign, Urbana and surrounding areas of East Central Illinois for the rest of tonight, mostly clear. Near steady temperature in the mid-70s. Southwest winds 5 to 10 miles an hour. At midnight at the Champaign Airport, skies were clear. The temperature was 73 degrees, the dew point was 69, and the relative humidity was 87%. The wind was south at 6 miles an hour. The pressure was 30.01 inches and steady. Elsewhere around the area, it was clear. It was 79 at Peoria, 77 at Bloomington, 75 at Rantoul, and 76 at Paris. Terre Haute reported 78, Mattoon reported 79, Decatur reported 79, and Springfield reported 81. And once again at midnight at the Champaign Airport, under clear skies, the temperature was 73. Looking elsewhere around the Midwest at midnight, Chicago was mostly cloudy, and 80. Indianapolis was clear, and 79. St. Louis was clear, and 85. Kansas City was partly cloudy, and 73. Des Moines was partly cloudy, and 79. Milwaukee was partly cloudy, and 78. Here is a statement on the heat wave for the following counties in Illinois: Coles, DeWitt, Douglas, Moultrie, and Piatt. Heat advisory remains in effect until 7 p.m. Thursday. What? Daytime heat index values up to 105, only falling into the mid to upper 70s at night. Where? Much of central, east central, southeast, and west central Illinois. When? Until 7 p.m. Thursday. The following impacts are expected: hot temperatures and high humidity may cause heat illnesses. Here is a statement on the heat wave for the following counties in Illinois: Champaign, Edgar, and Vermilion. Heat advisory remains in effect from 1 p.m. Tuesday to 7 p.m. Thursday. What? Daytime heat index values up to 105 expected, only falling into the mid to upper 70s at night. Where? Marshall, McLean, Woodford, Champaign, Edgar, and Vermilion counties. When? From 1 p.m. Tuesday to 7 p.m. Thursday. The following impacts are expected: hot temperatures and high humidity may cause heat illnesses. The following is a summary of watches, warnings, and advisories in effect. For the WXJ76 listening area, a heat advisory remains in effect until 7 p.m. Thursday for the following counties: Coles, DeWitt, Douglas, Moultrie, and Piatt. A heat advisory remains in effect from 1 p.m. until 7 p.m. Thursday for the following counties: Champaign, Edgar, and Vermilion. The time is currently 12:29 a.m. Central Daylight Time. 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Now for the official National Weather Service forecast for Champaign, Urbana, and surrounding areas of East Central Illinois. Rest of tonight, mostly clear. Near steady temperature in the mid-70s. Southwest winds 5 to 10 miles an hour. Tuesday, sunny, hot with highs in the mid-90s. Southwest winds 5 to 10 miles an hour. Heat index values up to 104 in the afternoon. Tuesday night, mostly clear. Lows in the mid-70s. Southwest winds 5 to 10 miles an hour. Wednesday, sunny, hot with highs in the upper 90s. Southwest winds 5 to 10 miles an hour. Heat index values up to 105. Wednesday night, mostly clear. Lows in the mid-70s. Southwest winds 5 to 10 miles an hour. Thursday through Friday night, mostly clear. Highs in the mid-90s. Lows in the lower 70s. Saturday and Saturday night, partly cloudy. Highs around 90. Lows in the mid-60s.
Stay through Labor Day, partly cloudy. Highs in the mid-80s. Lows in the mid-60s. Again, the forecast for Champaign, Urbana and surrounding areas of East Central Illinois for the rest of tonight, mostly clear. Near steady temperature in the mid-70s. Southwest winds 5 to 10 miles an hour. At midnight at the Champaign Airport, skies were clear. The temperature was 73 degrees, the dew point was 69, and the relative humidity was 87%. The wind was south at 6 miles an hour. The pressure was 30.01 inches and steady. Elsewhere around the area, it was clear. It was 79 at Peoria, 77 at Bloomington, 75 at Rantoul, and 76 at Paris. Terre Haute reported 78, Mattoon reported 79, Decatur reported 79, and Springfield reported 81. And once again at midnight at the Champaign Airport, under clear skies, the temperature was 73. Looking elsewhere around the Midwest at midnight, Chicago was mostly cloudy, and 80. Indianapolis was clear, and 79. St. Louis was clear, and 85. Kansas City was partly cloudy, and 73. Des Moines was partly cloudy, and 79. Milwaukee was partly cloudy, and 78. Here is a statement on the heat wave for the following counties in Illinois: Coles, DeWitt, Douglas, Moultrie, and Piatt. Heat advisory remains in effect until 7 p.m. Thursday. What? Daytime heat index values up to 105, only falling into the mid to upper 70s at night. Where? Much of central, east central, southeast, and west central Illinois. When? Until 7 p.m. Thursday. The following impacts are expected: hot temperatures and high humidity may cause heat illnesses. Here is a statement on the heat wave for the following counties in Illinois: Champaign, Edgar, and Vermilion. Heat advisory remains in effect from 1 p.m. Tuesday to 7 p.m. Thursday. What? Dipping impacts are expected. Hot temperatures and high humidity may cause heat illnesses. Here is a statement on the heat wave for the following counties in Illinois: Champaign, Edgar, and Vermilion. Heat advisory remains in effect from 1 p.m. Tuesday to 7 p.m. Thursday. What? Daytime heat index values up to 105 expected, only falling into the mid to upper 70s at night. Where? Marshall, McLean, Woodford, Champaign, Edgar, and Vermilion counties. When? From 1 p.m. Tuesday to 7 p.m. Thursday. The following impacts are expected: hot temperatures and high humidity may cause heat illnesses. The following is a summary of watches, warnings, and advisories in effect. For the WXJ76 listening area, a heat advisory remains in effect until 7 p.m. Thursday for the following counties: Coles, DeWitt, Douglas, Moultrie, and Piatt. A heat advisory remains in effect from 1 p.m. until 7 p.m. Thursday for the following counties: Champaign, Edgar, and Vermilion. The time is currently 12:34 a.m. Central Daylight Time. 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Now for the official National Weather Service forecast for Champaign, Urbana, and surrounding areas of East Central Illinois. Rest of tonight, mostly clear. Near steady temperature in the mid-70s. Southwest winds 5 to 10 miles an hour. Tuesday, sunny, hot with highs in the mid-90s. Southwest winds 5 to 10 miles an hour. Heat index values up to 104 in the afternoon. Tuesday night, mostly clear. Lows in the mid-70s. Southwest winds 5 to 10 miles an hour. Wednesday, sunny, hot with highs in the upper 90s. Southwest winds 5 to 10 miles an hour. Heat index values up to 105. Wednesday night, mostly clear. Lows in the mid-70s. Southwest winds 5 to 10 miles an hour. Thursday through Friday night, mostly clear. Highs in the mid-90s. Lows in the lower 70s. Saturday and Saturday night, partly cloudy. Highs around 90. Lows in the mid-60s. Sunday through Labor Day, partly cloudy. Highs in the mid-80s. Lows in the mid-60s. Again, the forecast for Champaign, Urbana, and surrounding areas of East Central Illinois for the rest of tonight, mostly clear. Near steady temperature in the mid-70s.
southwest

5 to 10 miles an hour. At midnight at the Champagne Airport, skies were clear. The temperature was 73 degrees, the dew point was 69, and the relative humidity was 87%. The wind was south at 6 miles an hour. The pressure was 30.01 inches and steady. Elsewhere around the area, it was clear. It was 79 at Peoria, 77 at Bloomington, 75 at Rantoul, and 76 at Paris. Terre Haute reported 78, Mattoon reported 79, Decatur reported 79, and Springfield reported 81. And once again at midnight at the Champaign Airport, under clear skies, the temperature was 73. Looking elsewhere around the Midwest at midnight, Chicago was mostly cloudy, and 80. Indianapolis was clear, and 79. St. Louis was clear, and 85. Kansas City was partly cloudy, and 73. Des Moines was partly cloudy, and 79. Milwaukee was partly cloudy, and 78. Here is a statement on the heat wave for the following counties: in Illinois, Coles, DeWitt, Douglas, Moultrie, and Piatt. Heat advisory remains in effect until 7 p.m. Thursday. What? Daytime heat index values up to 105, only falling into the mid to upper 70s at night. Where? Much of central, east central, southeast, and west central Illinois. When? Until 7 p.m. Thursday. The following impacts are expected: hot temperatures and high humidity may cause heat illnesses. Here is a statement on the heat wave for the following counties: in Illinois, Champaign, Edgar, and Vermilion. Heat advisory remains in effect from 1 p.m. Tuesday to 7 p.m. Thursday. What? Daytime heat index values up to 105 expected, only falling into the mid to upper 70s at night. Where? Marshall, McLean, Woodford, Champaign, Edgar, and Vermilion counties. When? From 1 p.m. Tuesday to 7 p.m. Thursday. The following impacts are expected: hot temperatures and high humidity may cause heat illnesses. The following is a summary of watches, warnings, and advisories in effect. For the WXJ76 listening area, a heat advisory remains in effect until 7 p.m. Thursday for the following counties: Coles, DeWitt, Douglas, Moultrie, and Piatt. A heat advisory remains in effect from 1 p.m. until 7 p.m. Thursday for the following counties: Champaign, Edgar, and Vermilion. The time is currently 12:38 a.m. Central Daylight Time. 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Now for the official National Weather Service forecast for Champaign, Urbana, and surrounding areas of east central Illinois. Rest of tonight, mostly clear. Near steady temperature in the mid-70s. Southwest winds 5 to 10 miles an hour. Tuesday, sunny, hot with highs in the mid-90s. Southwest winds 5 to 10 miles an hour. Heat index values up to 104 in the afternoon. Tuesday night, mostly clear. Lows in the mid-70s. Southwest winds 5 to 10 miles an hour. Wednesday, sunny, hot with highs in the upper 90s. Southwest winds 5 to 10 miles an hour. Heat index values up to 105. Wednesday night, mostly clear. Lows in the mid-70s. Southwest winds 5 to 10 miles an hour. Thursday through Friday night, mostly clear. Highs in the mid-90s. Lows in the lower 70s. Saturday and Saturday night, partly cloudy. Highs around 90. Lows in the mid-60s. Sunday through Labor Day, partly cloudy. Highs in the mid-80s. Lows in the mid-60s. Again, the forecast for Champaign, Urbana, and surrounding areas of east central Illinois for the rest of tonight, mostly clear. Near steady temperature in the mid-70s. Southwest winds 5 to 10 miles an hour. Now for the official National Weather Service forecast for Champaign, Urbana, and surrounding areas of east central Illinois. Rest of tonight, mostly clear. Near steady temperature in the mid-70s. Southwest winds 5 to 10 miles an hour. Tuesday, sunny, hot with highs in the mid-90s. Southwest winds 5 to 10 miles an hour. Heat index values up to 104 in the afternoon. Tuesday night, mostly clear. Lows in the mid-70s. Southwest winds 5 to 10 miles an hour.
Wednesday, sunny, hot with highs in the upper 90s. Southwest winds 5 to 10 miles an hour. Heat index values up to 105. Wednesday night, mostly clear. Lows in the mid-70s. Southwest winds 5 to 10 miles an hour. Thursday through Friday night, mostly clear. Highs in the mid-90s. Lows in the lower 70s. Saturday and Saturday night, partly cloudy. Highs around 90. Lows in the mid-60s. Sunday through Labor Day, partly cloudy. Highs in the mid-80s. Lows in the mid-60s. Again, the forecast for Champaign, Urbana and surrounding areas of East Central Illinois for the rest of tonight, mostly clear. Near steady temperature in the mid-70s. Southwest winds 5 to 10 miles an hour. At midnight at the Champaign Airport, skies were clear. The temperature was 73 degrees, the dew point was 69, and the relative humidity was 87%. The wind was south at 6 miles an hour. The pressure was 30.01 inches and steady. Elsewhere around the area, it was clear. It was 79 at Peoria, 77 at Bloomington, 75 at Rantoul, and 76 at Paris. Terre Haute reported 78, Mattoon reported 79, Decatur reported 79, and Springfield reported 81. And once again at midnight at the Champaign Airport, under clear skies, the temperature was 73. Looking elsewhere around the Midwest at midnight, Chicago was mostly cloudy, and 80. Indianapolis was clear, and 79. St. Louis was clear, and 85. Kansas City was partly cloudy, and 73. Des Moines was partly cloudy, and 79. Milwaukee was partly cloudy, and 78. Here is a statement on the heat wave for the following counties in Illinois: Coles, DeWitt, Douglas, Moultrie, and Piatt. Heat advisory remains in effect until 7 p.m. Thursday. What? Daytime heat index values up to 105, only falling into the mid to upper 70s at night. Where? Much of central, east central, southeast, and west central Illinois. When? Until 7 p.m. Thursday. The following impacts are expected: hot temperatures and high humidity may cause heat illnesses. Here is a statement on the heat wave for the following counties in Illinois: Champaign, Edgar, and Vermilion. Heat advisory remains in effect from 1 p.m. Tuesday to 7 p.m. Thursday. What? Daytime heat index values up to 105 expected, only falling into the mid to upper 70s at night. Where? Marshall, McLean, Woodford, Champaign, Edgar, and Vermilion counties. When? From 1 p.m. Tuesday to 7 p.m. Thursday. The following impacts are expected: hot temperatures and high humidity may cause heat illnesses. The following is a summary of watches, warnings, and advisories in effect. For the WXJ76 listening area, a heat advisory remains in effect until 7 p.m. Thursday for the following counties: Coles, DeWitt, Douglas, Moultrie, and Piatt. A heat advisory remains in effect from 1 p.m. until 7 p.m. Thursday for the following counties: Champaign, Edgar, and Vermilion. The time is currently 12:44 a.m. Central Daylight Time. 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Now for the official National Weather Service forecast for Champaign, Urbana, and surrounding areas of East Central Illinois. Rest of tonight, mostly clear. Near steady temperature in the mid-70s. Southwest winds 5 to 10 miles an hour. Tuesday, sunny, hot with highs in the mid-90s. Southwest winds 5 to 10 miles an hour. Heat index values up to 104 in the afternoon. Tuesday night, mostly clear. Lows in the mid-70s. Southwest winds 5 to 10 miles an hour. Wednesday, sunny, hot with highs in the upper 90s. Southwest winds 5 to 10 miles an hour. Heat index values up to 105. Wednesday night, mostly clear. Lows in the mid-70s. Southwest winds 5 to 10 miles an hour. Thursday through Friday night, mostly clear. Highs in the mid-90s. Lows in the lower 70s. Saturday and Saturday night, partly cloudy. Highs around 90. Lows in the mid-60s. Sunday through Labor Day, partly cloudy.

mostly clear. Near steady temperature in the mid-70s. Southwest winds 5 to 10 miles an hour. At 1 a.m. at the Champaign Airport, skies were clear. The temperature was 72 degrees, the dew point was 68, and the relative humidity was 87%. The wind was south at 6 miles an hour. The pressure was 30.01 inches and steady. Elsewhere around the area, it was clear, and temperatures were around 80 degrees. And once again at 1 a.m. at the Champaign Airport, under clear skies, the temperature was 72. Looking elsewhere around the Midwest at 1 a.m., Chicago was mostly cloudy, and 79. Indianapolis was clear, and 78. St. Louis was clear, and 84. Kansas City was partly cloudy, and 75. Des Moines was mostly cloudy, and 80. Milwaukee was partly cloudy, and 78. Here is a statement on the heat wave for the following counties in Illinois: Coles, DeWitt, Douglas, Moultrie, and Piatt. Heat advisory remains in effect until 7 p.m. Thursday. What? Daytime heat index values up to 105, only falling into the mid to upper 70s at night. Where? Much of central, east central, southeast, and west central Illinois. When? Until 7 p.m. Thursday. The following impacts are expected: hot temperatures and high humidity may cause heat illnesses. Here is a statement on the heat wave for the following counties in Illinois: Champaign, Edgar, and Vermilion. Heat advisory remains in effect from 1 p.m. Tuesday to 7 p.m. Thursday. What? Daytime heat index values up to 105 expected, only falling into the mid to upper 70s at night. Where? Marshall, McLean, Woodford, Champaign, Edgar, and Vermilion counties. When? From 1 p.m. Tuesday to 7 p.m. Thursday. The following impacts are expected: hot temperatures and high humidity may cause heat illnesses. The following is a summary of watches, warnings, and advisories in effect. For the WXJ76 listening area, a heat advisory remains in effect until 7 p.m. Thursday for the following counties: Coles, DeWitt, Douglas, Moultrie, and Piatt. A heat advisory remains in effect from 1 p.m. until 7 p.m. Thursday for the following counties: Champaign, Edgar, and Vermilion. The following is a summary of watches, warnings, and advisories in effect. For the WXJ76 listening area, a heat advisory remains in effect until 7 p.m. Thursday for the following counties: Coles, DeWitt, Douglas, Moultrie, and Piatt. A heat advisory remains in effect from 1 p.m. until 7 p.m. Thursday for the following counties: Champaign, Edgar, and Vermilion. A heat advisory remains in effect from noon until 9 p.m. for the following county: Ford, Illinois. A heat advisory remains in effect from noon Wednesday until 9 p.m. Wednesday for the following county: Ford, Illinois. The time is currently 1:50 a.m. Central Daylight Time. 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Now for the official National Weather Service forecast for Champaign, Urbana, and surrounding areas of East Central Illinois. Rest of tonight, mostly clear. Near steady temperature in the lower 70s. Southwest winds 5 to 10 miles an hour. Tuesday, sunny, hot with highs in the mid-90s. Southwest winds 5 to 10 miles an hour. Heat index values up to 104 in the afternoon. Tuesday night, mostly clear. Lows in the mid-70s. Southwest winds 5 to 10 miles an hour. Wednesday, sunny, hot with highs in the upper 90s. Southwest winds 5 to 10 miles an hour. Heat index values up to 104. Wednesday night, mostly clear. Lows in the mid-70s. Southwest winds 5 to 10 miles an hour. Thursday through Saturday night, mostly clear. Hot. Highs in the mid-90s. Lows in the lower 70s. Sunday through Labor Day, partly cloudy. Highs in the upper 80s. Lows in the mid-60s. Again, the forecast for Champaign, Urbana, and surrounding areas of East Central Illinois for the rest of tonight, mostly clear. Near steady temperature in the lower 70s. Southwest winds 5 to 10 miles an hour. At 1 a.m. at the Champaign Airport, skies were clear. The temperature was 72 degrees, the dew point was 68,

and the relative humidity was 87%. The wind was south at 6 miles an hour. The pressure was 30.01 inches and steady. Elsewhere around the area, it was clear, and temperatures were around 80 degrees. And once again at 1 a.m. at the Champaign Airport, under clear skies, the temperature was 72. Looking elsewhere around the Midwest at 1 a.m., Chicago was mostly cloudy, and 79. Indianapolis was clear, and 78. St. Louis was clear, and 84. Kansas City was partly cloudy, and 75. Des Moines was mostly cloudy, and 80. Milwaukee was partly cloudy, and 78. Here is a statement on the heat wave for the following counties in Illinois: Coles, DeWitt, Douglas, Moultrie, and Piatt. Heat advisory remains in effect until 7 p.m. Thursday. What? Daytime heat index values up to 105, only falling into the mid to upper 70s at night. Where? Much of central, east central, southeast, and west central Illinois. When? Until 7 p.m. Thursday. The following impacts are expected: hot temperatures and high humidity may cause heat illnesses. Here is a statement on the heat wave for the following counties in Illinois: Champaign, Edgar, and Vermilion. Heat advisory remains in effect from 1 p.m. Tuesday to 7 p.m. Thursday. What? Daytime heat index values up to 105 expected, only falling into the mid to upper 70s at night. Where? Marshall, McLean, Woodford, Champaign, Edgar, and Vermilion counties. When? From 1 p.m. Tuesday to 7 p.m. Thursday. The following impacts are expected: hot temperatures and high humidity may cause heat illnesses. Here is a statement on the heat wave for the following county: Ford, Illinois. Heat advisory remains in effect from noon, or 1 p.m. Eastern Daylight Time today, to 9 p.m., or 10 p.m. Eastern Daylight Time this evening. Heat advisory remains in effect from noon, or 1 p.m. Eastern Daylight Time to 9 p.m., or 10 p.m. Eastern Daylight Time Wednesday. What? Heat index values of 100 to 110 expected. Where? Portions of central, east central, north central, and northeast Illinois and northwest Indiana. When? For the first heat advisory, from noon, or 1 p.m. Eastern Daylight Time today to 9 p.m., or 10 p.m. Eastern Daylight Time this evening. For the second heat advisory, from noon, or 1 p.m. Eastern Daylight Time to 9 p.m., or 10 p.m. Eastern Daylight Time Wednesday. The following impacts are expected: hot temperatures and high humidity may cause heat illnesses. The following is a summary of watches, warnings, and advisories in effect. For the WXJ76 listening area, a heat advisory remains in effect until 7 p.m. Thursday for the following counties: Coles, DeWitt, Douglas, Moultrie, and Piatt. A heat advisory remains in effect from 1 p.m. until 7 p.m. Thursday for the following counties: Champaign, Edgar, and Vermilion. A heat advisory remains in effect from noon until 9 p.m. for the following county: Ford, Illinois. A heat advisory remains in effect from noon Wednesday until 9 p.m. Wednesday for the following county: Ford, Illinois. The time is currently 1:55 a.m. Central Daylight Time. 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Now for the official National Weather Service forecast for Champaign, Urbana, and surrounding areas of east central Illinois. Rest of tonight, mostly clear. Near steady temperature in the lower 70s. Southwest winds 5 to 10 miles an hour. Tuesday, sunny, hot with highs in the mid-90s. Southwest winds 5 to 10 miles an hour. Heat index values up to 104 in the afternoon. Tuesday night, mostly clear. Lows in the mid-70s. Southwest winds 5 to 10 miles an hour. Wednesday, sunny, hot with highs in the upper 90s. Southwest winds 5 to 10 miles an hour. Heat index values up to 104. Wednesday night, mostly clear. Lows in the mid-70s. Southwest winds 5 to 10 miles an hour. Thursday through Saturday night, mostly clear. Hot. Highs in the mid-90s. Lows in the lower 70s. Sunday through Labor Day, partly cloudy. Highs in the upper 80s. Lows in the mid-60s. Again, the forecast for Champaign, Urbana, and surrounding areas of east central Illinois for the rest of tonight, mostly clear.

Near steady temperature in the lower 70s. Southwest winds 5 to 10 miles an hour. At 1 a.m. at the Champaign Airport, skies were clear. The temperature was 72 degrees, the dew point was 68, and the relative humidity was 87%. The wind was south at 6 miles an hour. The pressure was 30.01 inches and steady. Elsewhere around the area, it was clear, and temperatures were around 80 degrees. And once again at 1 a.m. at the Champaign Airport, under clear skies, the temperature was 72. Looking elsewhere around the Midwest at 1 a.m., Chicago was mostly cloudy, and 79. Indianapolis was clear, and 78. St. Louis was clear, and 84. Kansas City was partly cloudy, and 75. Des Moines was mostly cloudy, and 80. Milwaukee was partly cloudy, and 78. Here is a statement on the heat wave for the following counties in Illinois: Coles, DeWitt, Douglas, Moultrie, and Piatt. Heat advisory remains in effect until 7 p.m. Thursday. What? Daytime heat index values up to 105, only falling into the mid to upper 70s at night. Where? Much of central, east central, southeast, and west central Illinois. When? Until 7 p.m. Thursday. The following impacts are expected: hot temperatures and high humidity may cause heat illnesses. Here is a statement on the heat wave for the following counties in Illinois: Champaign, Edgar, and Vermilion. Heat advisory remains in effect from 1 p.m. Tuesday to 7 p.m. Thursday. What? Daytime heat index values up to 105 expected, only falling into the mid to upper 70s at night. Where? Marshall, McLean, Woodford, Champaign, Edgar, and Vermilion counties. When? From 1 p.m. Tuesday to 7 p.m. Thursday. The following impacts are expected: hot temperatures and high humidity may cause heat illnesses. Here is a statement on the heat wave for the following county: Ford, Illinois. Heat advisory remains in effect from noon, or 1 p.m. Eastern Daylight Time today, to 9 p.m., or 10 p.m. Eastern Daylight Time this evening. Heat advisory remains in effect from noon, or 1 p.m. Eastern Daylight Time to 9 p.m., or 10 p.m. Eastern Daylight Time Wednesday. What? Heat index values of 100 to 110 expected. Where? Portions of central, east central, north central, and northeast Illinois and northwest Indiana. When? For the first heat advisory, from noon, or 1 p.m. Eastern Daylight Time today, to 9 p.m., or 10 p.m. Eastern Daylight Time this evening. For the second heat advisory, from noon, or 1 p.m. Eastern Daylight Time to 9 p.m., or 10 p.m. Eastern Daylight Time Wednesday. The following impacts are expected: hot temperatures and high humidity may cause heat illnesses. The following is a summary of watches, warnings, and advisories in effect. For the WXJ76 listening area, a heat advisory remains in effect until 7 p.m. Thursday for the following counties: Coles, DeWitt, Douglas, Moultrie, and Piatt. A heat advisory remains in effect from 1 p.m. until 7 p.m. Thursday for the following counties: Champaign, Edgar, and Vermilion. A heat advisory remains in effect from noon until 9 p.m. for the following county: Ford, Illinois. A heat advisory remains in effect from noon Wednesday until 9 p.m. Wednesday for the following county: Ford, Illinois. The time is currently 2 a.m. Central Daylight Time. 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Now for the official National Weather Service forecast for Champaign, Urbana, and surrounding areas of east central Illinois. Rest of tonight, mostly clear. Near steady temperature in the lower 70s. Southwest winds 5 to 10 miles an hour. Tuesday, sunny, hot with highs in the mid-90s. Southwest winds 5 to 10 miles an hour. Heat index values up to 104 in the afternoon. Tuesday night, mostly clear. Lows in the mid-70s. Southwest winds 5 to 10 miles an hour. Wednesday, sunny, hot with highs in the upper 90s. Southwest winds 5 to 10 miles an hour. Heat index values up to 104. Wednesday night, mostly clear. Lows in the mid-70s. Southwest winds 5 to 10 miles an hour. Thursday through Saturday night, mostly clear. Hot. Highs in the mid-90s. Lows in the lower 70s. Sunday through Labor Day.

partly cloudy. Highs in the upper 80s. Lows in the mid-60s. Again, the forecast for Champaign, Urbana, and surrounding areas of east central Illinois for the rest of tonight, mostly clear. Near steady temperature in the lower 70s. Southwest winds 5 to 10 miles an hour. Here is a statement on the heat wave for the following counties in Illinois: Coles, DeWitt, Douglas, Moultrie, and Piatt. Heat advisory remains in effect until 7 p.m. Thursday. What? Daytime heat index values up to 105, only falling into the mid to upper 70s at night. Where? Much of central, east central, southeast, and west central Illinois. When? Until 7 p.m. Thursday. The following impacts are expected: hot temperatures and high humidity may cause heat illnesses. Here is a statement on the heat wave for the following counties in Illinois: Champaign, Edgar, and Vermilion. Heat advisory remains in effect from 1 p.m. Tuesday to 7 p.m. Thursday. What? Daytime heat index values up to 105 expected, only falling into the mid to upper 70s at night. Where? Marshall, McLean, Woodford, Champaign, Edgar, and Vermilion counties. When? From 1 p.m. Tuesday to 7 p.m. Thursday. The following impacts are expected: hot temperatures and high humidity may cause heat illnesses. Here is a statement on the heat wave for the following county: Ford, Illinois. Heat advisory remains in effect from noon or 1 p.m. Eastern Daylight Time today to 9 p.m. or 10 p.m. Eastern Daylight Time this evening. Heat advisory remains in effect from noon or 1 p.m. Eastern Daylight Time to 9 p.m. or 10 p.m. Eastern Daylight Time Wednesday. What? Heat index values of 100 to 110 expected. Where? Portions of central, east central, north central, and northeast Illinois and northwest Indiana. When? For the first heat advisory, from noon or 1 p.m. Eastern Daylight Time today to 9 p.m. or 10 p.m. Eastern Daylight Time this evening. For the second heat advisory, from noon or 1 p.m. Eastern Daylight Time to 9 p.m. or 10 p.m. Eastern Daylight Time Wednesday. The following impacts are expected: hot temperatures and high humidity may cause heat illnesses. The following is a summary of watches, warnings, and advisories in effect. For the WXJ76 listening area, a heat advisory remains in effect until 7 p.m. Thursday for the following counties: Coles, DeWitt, Douglas, Moultrie, and Piatt. A heat advisory remains in effect from 1 p.m. until 7 p.m. Thursday for the following counties: Champaign, Edgar, and Vermilion. A heat advisory remains in effect from noon until 9 p.m. for the following county: Ford, Illinois. A heat advisory remains in effect from noon Wednesday until 9 p.m. Wednesday for the following county: Ford, Illinois. The time is currently 2:05 a.m. Central Daylight Time. 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Now for the official National Weather Service forecast for Champaign, Urbana, and surrounding areas of east central Illinois. Rest of tonight, mostly clear. Near steady temperature in the lower 70s. Southwest winds 5 to 10 miles an hour. Tuesday, sunny, hot with highs in the mid-90s. Southwest winds 5 to 10 miles an hour. Heat index values up to 104 in the afternoon. Tuesday night, mostly clear. Lows in the mid-70s. Southwest winds 5 to 10 miles an hour. Wednesday, sunny, hot with highs in the upper 90s. Southwest winds 5 to 10 miles an hour. Heat index values up to 104. Wednesday night, mostly clear. Lows in the mid-70s. Southwest winds 5 to 10 miles an hour. Thursday through Saturday night, mostly clear. Hot. Highs in the mid-90s. Lows in the lower 70s. Sunday through Labor Day, partly cloudy. Highs in the upper 80s. Lows in the mid-60s. Again, the forecast for Champaign, Urbana, and surrounding areas of east central Illinois for the rest of tonight, mostly clear. Near steady temperature in the lower 70s. Southwest winds 5 to 10 miles an hour. 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Programming originates from NOAA's National Weather Service office in Lincoln and transmits from the WCIA television tower near Seymour.
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At 2 a.m. at the Champaign Airport, skies were clear. The temperature was 71 degrees, the dew point was 68, and the relative humidity was 90%. The wind was south at 5 miles an hour. The pressure was 30.01 inches and steady. Elsewhere around the area, it was clear, and temperatures were in the mid to upper 70s. And once again at 2 a.m. at the Champaign Airport, under clear skies, the temperature was 71. Looking elsewhere around the Midwest at 2 a.m., Chicago was mostly cloudy, and 79. Indianapolis was clear, and 77. St. Louis was clear, and 83. Kansas City was clear, and 74. Des Moines was mostly cloudy, and 80. Milwaukee was partly cloudy, and 77. Here is a statement on the heat wave for the following counties in Illinois: Coles, DeWitt, Douglas, Moultrie, and Piatt. Heat advisory remains in effect until 7 p.m. Thursday. What? Daytime heat index values up to 105, only falling into the mid to upper 70s at night. Where? Much of central, east central, southeast, and west central Illinois. When? Until 7 p.m. Thursday. The following impacts are expected: hot temperatures and high humidity may cause heat illnesses. Here is a statement on the heat wave for the following counties in Illinois: Champaign, Edgar, and Vermilion. Heat advisory remains in effect from 1 p.m. Tuesday to 7 p.m. Thursday. What? Daytime heat index values up to 105 expected, only falling into the mid to upper 70s at night. Where? Marshall, McLean, Woodford, Champaign, Edgar, and Vermilion counties. When? From 1 p.m. Tuesday to 7 p.m. Thursday. The following impacts are expected: hot temperatures and high humidity may cause heat illnesses. Here is a statement on the heat wave for the following county: Ford, Illinois. Heat advisory remains in effect from noon, or 1 p.m. Eastern Daylight Time today to 9 p.m., or 10 p.m. Eastern Daylight Time this evening. Heat advisory remains in effect from noon, or 1 p.m. Eastern Daylight Time to 9 p.m., or 10 p.m. Eastern Daylight Time Wednesday. What? Heat index values of 100 to 110 expected. Where? Portions of central, east central, north central, and northeast Illinois and northwest Indiana. When? For the first heat advisory, from noon, or 1 p.m. Eastern Daylight Time today to 9 p.m., or 10 p.m. Eastern Daylight Time this evening. For the second heat advisory, from noon, or 1 p.m. Eastern Daylight Time to 9 p.m., or 10 p.m. Eastern Daylight Time Wednesday. The following impacts are expected: hot temperatures and high humidity may cause heat illnesses. The following is a summary of watches, warnings, and advisories in effect. For the WXJ76 listening area, a heat advisory remains in effect until 7 p.m. Thursday for the following counties: Coles, DeWitt, Douglas, Moultrie, and Piatt. A heat advisory remains in effect from 1 p.m. until 7 p.m. Thursday for the following counties: Champaign, Edgar, and Vermilion. A heat advisory remains in effect from noon until 9 p.m. for the following county: Ford, Illinois. A heat advisory remains in effect from noon Wednesday until 9 p.m. Wednesday for the following county: Ford, Illinois. The time is currently 2:11 a.m. Central Daylight Time. 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Now for the official National Weather Service forecast for Champaign, Urbana, and surrounding areas of east central Illinois. Rest of tonight, mostly clear. Near steady temperature in the lower 70s. Southwest winds 5 to 10 miles an hour. Tuesday, sunny, hot with highs in the mid-90s. Southwest winds 5 to 10 miles an hour. Heat index values up to 104 in the afternoon. Tuesday night, mostly clear. Lows in the mid-70s. Southwest winds 5 to 10 miles an hour. Wednesday, sunny, hot with highs in the upper 90s. Southwest winds 5 to 10 miles an hour. Heat index values up to 104. Wednesday night, mostly clear. Lows in the mid-70s. Southwest winds 5 to 10 miles an hour. Thursday.

Through Saturday night, mostly clear. Hot. Highs in the mid-90s. Lows in the lower 70s. Sunday through Labor Day, partly cloudy. Highs in the upper 80s. Lows in the mid-60s. Again, the forecast for Champaign, Urbana and surrounding areas of East Central Illinois for the rest of tonight, mostly clear. Near steady temperature in the lower 70s. Southwest winds 5 to 10 miles an hour. At 2 a.m. at the Champaign Airport, skies were clear. The temperature was 71 degrees, the dew point was 68, and the relative humidity was 90%. The wind was south at 5 miles an hour. The pressure was 30.01 inches and steady. Elsewhere around the area, it was clear, and temperatures were in the mid to upper 70s. And once again at 2 a.m. at the Champaign Airport, under clear skies, the temperature was 71. Looking elsewhere around the Midwest at 2 a.m., Chicago was mostly cloudy, and 79. Indianapolis was clear, and 77. St. Louis was clear, and 83. Kansas City was clear, and 74. Des Moines was mostly cloudy, and 80. Milwaukee was partly cloudy, and 77. Here is a statement on the heat wave for the following counties in Illinois: Coles, DeWitt, Douglas, Moultrie, and Piatt. Heat advisory remains in effect until 7 p.m. Thursday. What? Daytime heat index values up to 105, only falling into the mid to upper 70s at night. Where? Much of central, east central, southeast, and west central Illinois. When? Until 7 p.m. Thursday. The following impacts are expected: hot temperatures and high humidity may cause heat illnesses. Here is a statement on the heat wave for the following counties in Illinois: Champaign, Edgar, and Vermilion. Heat advisory remains in effect from 1 p.m. Tuesday to 7 p.m. Thursday. What? Daytime heat index values up to 105 expected, only falling into the mid to upper 70s at night. Where? Marshall, McLean, Woodford, Champaign, Edgar, and Vermilion counties. When? From 1 p.m. Tuesday to 7 p.m. Thursday. The following impacts are expected: hot temperatures and high humidity may cause heat illnesses. Here is a statement on the heat wave for the following county: Ford, Illinois. Heat advisory remains in effect from noon, or 1 p.m. Eastern Daylight Time today to 9 p.m., or 10 p.m. Eastern Daylight Time this evening. Heat advisory remains in effect from noon, or 1 p.m. Eastern Daylight Time to 9 p.m., or 10 p.m. Eastern Daylight Time Wednesday. What? Heat index values of 100 to 110 expected. Where? Portions of central, east central, north central, and northeast Illinois and northwest Indiana. When? For the first heat advisory, from noon, or 1 p.m. Eastern Daylight Time today to 9 p.m., or 10 p.m. Eastern Daylight Time this evening. For the second heat advisory, from noon, or 1 p.m. Eastern Daylight Time to 9 p.m., or 10 p.m. Eastern Daylight Time Wednesday. The following impacts are expected: hot temperatures and high humidity may cause heat illnesses. The following is a summary of watches, warnings, and advisories in effect. For the WXJ76 listening area, a heat advisory remains in effect until 7 p.m. Thursday for the following counties: Coles, DeWitt, Douglas, Moultrie, and Piatt. A heat advisory remains in effect from 1 p.m. until 7 p.m. Thursday for the following counties: Champaign, Edgar, and Vermilion. A heat advisory remains in effect from noon until 9 p.m. for the following county: Ford, Illinois. A heat advisory remains in effect from noon Wednesday until 9 p.m. Wednesday for the following county: Ford, Illinois. The time is currently 2:16 a.m. Central Daylight Time. 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Now for the official National Weather Service forecast for Champaign, Urbana, and surrounding areas of East Central Illinois. Rest of tonight, mostly clear. Near steady temperature in the lower 70s. Southwest winds 5 to 10 miles an hour. Tuesday, sunny, hot with highs in the mid-90s. Southwest winds 5 to 10 miles an hour. Heat index values up to 104 in the afternoon. Tuesday night, mostly clear. Lows in the mid-70s. Southwest winds 5 to 10 miles an hour. Wednesday, sunny, hot with highs in the upper 90s. Southwest winds 5.

to 10 miles an hour. Heat index values up to 104. Wednesday night, mostly clear. Lows in the mid-70s. Southwest winds 5 to 10 miles an hour. Thursday through Saturday night, mostly clear. Hot. Highs in the mid-90s. Lows in the lower 70s. Sunday through Labor Day, partly cloudy. Highs in the upper 80s. Lows in the mid-60s. Again, the forecast for Champaign, Urbana and surrounding areas of East Central Illinois for the rest of tonight, mostly clear. Near steady temperature in the lower 70s. Southwest winds 5 to 10 miles an hour. At 2 a.m. at the Champaign Airport, skies were clear. The temperature was 71 degrees, the dew point was 68, and the relative humidity was 90%. The wind was south at 5 miles an hour. The pressure was 30.01 inches and steady. Elsewhere around the area, it was clear, and temperatures were in the mid to upper 70s. And once again at 2 a.m. at the Champaign Airport, under clear skies, the temperature was 71. Looking elsewhere around the Midwest at 2 a.m., Chicago was mostly cloudy, and 79. Indianapolis was clear, and 77. St. Louis was clear, and 83. Kansas City was clear, and 74. Des Moines was mostly cloudy, and 80. Milwaukee was partly cloudy, and 77. Here is a statement on the heat wave for the following counties in Illinois: Coles, DeWitt, Douglas, Moultrie, and Piatt. Heat advisory remains in effect until 7 p.m. Thursday. What? Daytime heat index values up to 105, only falling into the mid to upper 70s at night. Where? Much of central, east central, southeast, and west central Illinois. When? Until 7 p.m. Thursday. The following impacts are expected: hot temperatures and high humidity may cause heat illnesses. Here is a statement on the heat wave for the following counties in Illinois: Champaign, Edgar, and Vermilion. Heat advisory remains in effect from 1 p.m. Tuesday to 7 p.m. Thursday. What? Daytime heat index values up to 105 expected, only falling into the mid to upper 70s at night. Where? Marshall, McLean, Woodford, Champaign, Edgar, and Vermilion counties. When? From 1 p.m. Tuesday to 7 p.m. Thursday. The following impacts are expected: hot temperatures and high humidity may cause heat illnesses. Here is a statement on the heat wave for the following county: Ford, Illinois. Heat advisory remains in effect from noon, or 1 p.m. Eastern Daylight Time today to 9 p.m., or 10 p.m. Eastern Daylight Time this evening. Heat advisory remains in effect from noon, or 1 p.m. Eastern Daylight Time to 9 p.m., or 10 p.m. Eastern Daylight Time Wednesday. What? Heat index values of 100 to 110 expected. Where? Portions of central, east central, north central, and northeast Illinois and northwest Indiana. When? For the first heat advisory, from noon, or 1 p.m. Eastern Daylight Time today to 9 p.m., or 10 p.m. Eastern Daylight Time this evening. For the second heat advisory, from noon, or 1 p.m. Eastern Daylight Time to 9 p.m., or 10 p.m. Eastern Daylight Time Wednesday. The following impacts are expected: hot temperatures and high humidity may cause heat illnesses. The following is a summary of watches, warnings, and advisories in effect. For the WXJ76 listening area, a heat advisory remains in effect until 7 p.m. Thursday for the following counties: Coles, DeWitt, Douglas, Moultrie, and Piatt. A heat advisory remains in effect from 1 p.m. until 7 p.m. Thursday for the following counties: Champaign, Edgar, and Vermilion. A heat advisory remains in effect from noon until 9 p.m. for the following county: Ford, Illinois. A heat advisory remains in effect from noon Wednesday until 9 p.m. Wednesday for the following county: Ford, Illinois. The time is currently 2:21 a.m. Central Daylight Time. 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Now for the official National Weather Service forecast for Champaign, Urbana, and surrounding areas of East Central Illinois. Rest of tonight, mostly clear. Near steady temperature in the lower 70s. Southwest winds 5 to 10 miles an hour. Tuesday, sunny, hot with highs in the mid-90s. Southwest winds 5 to 10 miles an hour. Heat index values up to 104 in the afternoon.
Tuesday night, mostly clear. Lows in the mid-70s. Southwest winds 5 to 10 miles an hour. Wednesday, sunny, hot with highs in the upper 90s. Southwest winds 5 to 10 miles an hour. Heat index values up to 104. Wednesday night, mostly clear. Lows in the mid-70s. Southwest winds 5 to 10 miles an hour. Thursday through Saturday night, mostly clear. Hot. Highs in the mid-90s. Lows in the lower 70s. Sunday through Labor Day, partly cloudy. Highs in the upper 80s. Lows in the mid-60s. Again, the forecast for Champaign, Urbana and surrounding areas of East Central Illinois for the rest of tonight, mostly clear. Near steady temperature in the lower 70s. Southwest winds 5 to 10 miles an hour. At 2 a.m. at the Champaign Airport, skies were clear. The temperature was 71 degrees, the dew point was 68, and the relative humidity was 90%. The wind was south at 5 miles an hour. The pressure was 30.01 inches and steady. Elsewhere around the area, it was clear, and temperatures were in the mid to upper 70s. And once again at 2 a.m. at the Champaign Airport, under clear skies, the temperature was 71. Looking elsewhere around the Midwest at 2 a.m., Chicago was mostly cloudy, and 79. Indianapolis was clear, and 77. St. Louis was clear, and 83. Kansas City was clear, and 74. Des Moines was mostly cloudy, and 80. Milwaukee was partly cloudy, and 77. Here is a statement on the heat wave for the following counties in Illinois: Coles, DeWitt, Douglas, Moultrie, and Piatt. Heat advisory remains in effect until 7 p.m. Thursday. What? Daytime heat index values up to 105, only falling into the mid to upper 70s at night. Where? Much of central, east central, southeast, and west central Illinois. When? Until 7 p.m. Thursday. The following impacts are expected: hot temperatures and high humidity may cause heat illnesses. Here is a statement on the heat wave for the following counties in Illinois: Champaign, Edgar, and Vermilion. Heat advisory remains in effect from 1 p.m. Tuesday to 7 p.m. Thursday. What? Daytime heat index values up to 105 expected, only falling into the mid to upper 70s at night. Where? Marshall, McLean, Woodford, Champaign, Edgar, and Vermilion counties. When? From 1 p.m. Tuesday to 7 p.m. Thursday. The following impacts are expected: hot temperatures and high humidity may cause heat illnesses. Here is a statement on the heat wave for the following county: Ford, Illinois. Heat advisory remains in effect from noon, or 1 p.m. Eastern Daylight Time today, to 9 p.m., or 10 p.m. Eastern Daylight Time this evening. Heat advisory remains in effect from noon, or 1 p.m. Eastern Daylight Time to 9 p.m., or 10 p.m. Eastern Daylight Time Wednesday. What? Heat index values of 100 to 110 expected. Where? Portions of central, east central, north central, and northeast Illinois and northwest Indiana. When? For the first heat advisory, from noon, or 1 p.m. Eastern Daylight Time today to 9 p.m., or 10 p.m. Eastern Daylight Time this evening. For the second heat advisory, from noon, or 1 p.m. Eastern Daylight Time to 9 p.m., or 10 p.m. Eastern Daylight Time Wednesday. The following impacts are expected: hot temperatures and high humidity may cause heat illnesses. The following is a summary of watches, warnings, and advisories in effect. For the WXJ76 listening area, a heat advisory remains in effect until 7 p.m. Thursday for the following counties: Coles, DeWitt, Douglas, Moultrie, and Piatt. A heat advisory remains in effect from 1 p.m. until 7 p.m. Thursday for the following counties: Champaign, Edgar, and Vermilion. A heat advisory remains in effect from noon until 9 p.m. for the following county: Ford, Illinois. A heat advisory remains in effect from noon Wednesday until 9 p.m. Wednesday for the following county: Ford, Illinois. The time is currently 2:26 a.m. Central Daylight Time. 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Now for the official National Weather Service forecast for Champaign, Urbana, and surrounding areas of East Central Illinois. Rest of tonight, mostly clear. Near steady temperature in the lower 70s.

southwest winds 5 to 10 miles an hour. Tuesday, sunny, hot with highs in the mid-90s. Southwest winds 5 to 10 miles an hour. Heat index values up to 104 in the afternoon. Tuesday night, mostly clear. Lows in the mid-70s. Southwest winds 5 to 10 miles an hour. Wednesday, sunny, hot with highs in the upper 90s. Southwest winds 5 to 10 miles an hour. Heat index values up to 104. Wednesday night, mostly clear. Lows in the mid-70s. Southwest winds 5 to 10 miles an hour. Thursday through Saturday night, mostly clear. Hot. Highs in the mid-90s. Lows in the lower 70s. Sunday through Labor Day, partly cloudy. Highs in the upper 80s. Lows in the mid-60s. Again, the forecast for Champaign, Urbana and surrounding areas of East Central Illinois for the rest of tonight, mostly clear. Near steady temperature in the lower 70s. Southwest winds 5 to 10 miles an hour. At 2 a.m. at the Champaign Airport, skies were clear. The temperature was 71 degrees, the dew point was 68, and the relative humidity was 90%. The wind was south at 5 miles an hour. The pressure was 30.01 inches and steady. Elsewhere around the area, it was clear, and temperatures were in the mid to upper 70s. And once again at 2 a.m. at the Champaign Airport, under clear skies, the temperature was 71. Looking elsewhere around the Midwest at 2 a.m., Chicago was mostly cloudy, and 79. Indianapolis was clear, and 77. St. Louis was clear, and 83. Kansas City was clear, and 74. Des Moines was mostly cloudy, and 80. Milwaukee was partly cloudy, and 77. Here is a statement on the heat wave for the following counties in Illinois: Coles, DeWitt, Douglas, Moultrie, and Piatt. Heat advisory remains in effect until 7 p.m. Thursday. What? Daytime heat index values up to 105, only falling into the mid to upper 70s at night. Where? Much of central, east central, southeast, and west central Illinois. When? Until 7 p.m. Thursday. The following impacts are expected: hot temperatures and high humidity may cause heat illnesses. Here is a statement on the heat wave for the following counties in Illinois: Champaign, Edgar, and Vermilion. Heat advisory remains in effect from 1 p.m. Tuesday to 7 p.m. Thursday. What? Daytime heat index values up to 105 expected, only falling into the mid to upper 70s at night. Where? Marshall, McLean, Woodford, Champaign, Edgar, and Vermilion counties. When? From 1 p.m. Tuesday to 7 p.m. Thursday. The following impacts are expected: hot temperatures and high humidity may cause heat illnesses. Here is a statement on the heat wave for the following county: Ford, Illinois. Heat advisory remains in effect from noon, or 1 p.m. Eastern Daylight Time today, to 9 p.m., or 10 p.m. Eastern Daylight Time this evening. Heat advisory remains in effect from noon, or 1 p.m. Eastern Daylight Time to 9 p.m., or 10 p.m. Eastern Daylight Time Wednesday. What? Heat index values of 100 to 110 expected. Where? Portions of central, east central, north central, and northeast Illinois and northwest Indiana. When? For the first heat advisory, from noon, or 1 p.m. Eastern Daylight Time today to 9 p.m., or 10 p.m. Eastern Daylight Time this evening. For the second heat advisory, from noon, or 1 p.m. Eastern Daylight Time to 9 p.m., or 10 p.m. Eastern Daylight Time Wednesday. The following impacts are expected: hot temperatures and high humidity may cause heat illnesses. The following is a summary of watches, warnings, and advisories in effect. For the WXJ76 listening area, a heat advisory remains in effect until 7 p.m. Thursday for the following counties: Coles, DeWitt, Douglas, Moultrie, and Piatt. A heat advisory remains in effect from 1 p.m. until 7 p.m. Thursday for the following counties: Champaign, Edgar, and Vermilion. A heat advisory remains in effect from noon until 9 p.m. for the following county: Ford, Illinois. A heat advisory remains in effect from noon Wednesday until 9 p.m. Wednesday for the following county: Ford, Illinois. The time is currently 2:32 a.m. Central Daylight Time. 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

Now for the official National Weather Service forecast for Champaign, Urbana, and surrounding areas of East Central Illinois. Rest of tonight, mostly clear. Near steady temperature in the lower 70s. Southwest winds 5 to 10 miles an hour. Tuesday, sunny, hot with highs in the mid-90s. Southwest winds 5 to 10 miles an hour. Heat index values up to 104 in the afternoon. Tuesday night, mostly clear. Lows in the mid-70s. Southwest winds 5 to 10 miles an hour. Wednesday, sunny, hot with highs in the upper 90s. Southwest winds 5 to 10 miles an hour. Heat index values up to 104. Wednesday night, mostly clear. Lows in the mid-70s. Southwest winds 5 to 10 miles an hour. Thursday through Saturday night, mostly clear. Hot. Highs in the mid-90s. Lows in the lower 70s. Hot. Wednesday night, mostly clear. Lows in the mid-70s. Southwest winds 5 to 10 miles an hour. Thursday through Saturday night, mostly clear. Hot. Highs in the mid-90s. Lows in the lower 70s. Sunday through Labor Day, partly cloudy. Highs in the upper 80s. Lows in the mid-60s. Again, the forecast for Champaign, Urbana, and surrounding areas of East Central Illinois for the rest of tonight, mostly clear. Near steady temperature in the lower 70s. Southwest winds 5 to 10 miles an hour. At 2 a.m. at the Champaign Airport, skies were clear. The temperature was 71 degrees, the dew point was 68, and the relative humidity was 90%. The wind was south at 5 miles an hour. The pressure was 30.01 inches and steady. Elsewhere around the area, it was clear, and temperatures were in the mid to upper 70s. And once again at 2 a.m. at the Champaign Airport, under clear skies, the temperature was 71. Looking elsewhere around the Midwest at 2 a.m., Chicago was mostly cloudy, and 79. Indianapolis was clear, and 77. St. Louis was clear, and 83. Kansas City was clear, and 74. Des Moines was mostly cloudy, and 80. Milwaukee was partly cloudy, and 77. Here is a statement on the heat wave for the following counties in Illinois: Coles, DeWitt, Douglas, Moultrie, and Piatt. Heat advisory remains in effect until 7 p.m. Thursday. What? Daytime heat index values up to 105, only falling into the mid to upper 70s at night. Where? Much of central, east central, southeast, and west central Illinois. When? Until 7 p.m. Thursday. The following impacts are expected: hot temperatures and high humidity may cause heat illnesses. Here is a statement on the heat wave for the following counties in Illinois: Champaign, Edgar, and Vermilion. Heat advisory remains in effect from 1 p.m. Tuesday to 7 p.m. Thursday. What? Daytime heat index values up to 105 expected, only falling into the mid to upper 70s at night. Where? Marshall, McLean, Woodford, Champaign, Edgar, and Vermilion counties. When? From 1 p.m. Tuesday to 7 p.m. Thursday. The following impacts are expected: hot temperatures and high humidity may cause heat illnesses. Here is a statement on the heat wave for the following county: Ford, Illinois. Heat advisory remains in effect from noon, or 1 p.m. Eastern Daylight Time today to 9 p.m., or 10 p.m. Eastern Daylight Time this evening. Heat advisory remains in effect from noon, or 1 p.m. Eastern Daylight Time to 9 p.m., or 10 p.m. Eastern Daylight Time Wednesday. What? Heat index values of 100 to 110 expected. Where? Portions of central, east central, north central, and northeast Illinois and northwest Indiana. When? For the first heat advisory, from noon, or 1 p.m. Eastern Daylight Time today to 9 p.m., or 10 p.m. Eastern Daylight Time this evening. For the second heat advisory, from noon, or 1 p.m. Eastern Daylight Time to 9 p.m., or 10 p.m. Eastern Daylight Time Wednesday. The following impacts are expected: hot temperatures and high humidity may cause heat illnesses. The following is a summary of watches, warnings, and advisories in effect. For the WXJ76 listening area, a heat advisory remains in effect until 7 p.m. Thursday for the following counties: Coles, DeWitt, Douglas, Moultrie, and Piatt. A heat advisory remains in effect from 1 p.m. until

7 p.m. Thursday for the following counties, Champaign, Edgar, and Vermilion. A heat advisory remains in effect from noon until 9 p.m. for the following county, Ford, Illinois. A heat advisory remains in effect from noon Wednesday until 9 p.m. Wednesday for the following county, Ford, Illinois. The time is currently 2:37 a.m. Central Daylight Time. 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Now for the official National Weather Service forecast for Champaign, Urbana, and surrounding areas of East Central Illinois. Rest of tonight, mostly clear. Near steady temperature in the lower 70s. Southwest winds 5 to 10 miles an hour. Tuesday, sunny, hot with highs in the mid-90s. Southwest winds 5 to 10 miles an hour. Heat index values up to 104 in the afternoon. Tuesday night, mostly clear. Lows in the mid-70s. Southwest winds 5 to 10 miles an hour. Wednesday, sunny, hot with highs in the upper 90s. Southwest winds 5 to 10 miles an hour. Heat index values up to 104. Wednesday night, mostly clear. Lows in the mid-70s. Southwest winds 5 to 10 miles an hour. Thursday through Saturday night, mostly clear. Hot. Highs in the mid-90s. Lows in the lower 70s. Sunday through Labor Day, partly cloudy. Highs in the upper 80s. Lows in the mid-60s. Again, the forecast for Champaign, Urbana, and surrounding areas of East Central Illinois for the rest of tonight, mostly clear. Near steady temperature in the lower 70s. Southwest winds 5 to 10 miles an hour. At 2 a.m. at the Champaign Airport, skies were clear. The temperature was 71 degrees, the dew point was 68, and the relative humidity was 90%. The wind was south at 5 miles an hour. The pressure was 30.01 inches and steady. Elsewhere around the area, it was clear, and temperatures were in the mid to upper 70s. And once again at 2 a.m. at the Champaign Airport, under clear skies, the temperature was 71. Looking elsewhere around the Midwest at 2 a.m., Chicago was mostly cloudy, and 79. Indianapolis was clear, and 77. St. Louis was clear, and 83. Kansas City was clear, and 74. Des Moines was mostly cloudy, and 80. Milwaukee was partly cloudy, and 77. Here is a statement on the heat wave for the following counties in Illinois: Coles, DeWitt, Douglas, Moultrie, and Piatt. Heat advisory remains in effect until 7 p.m. Thursday. What? Daytime heat index values up to 105, only falling into the mid to upper 70s at night. Where? Much of central, east central, southeast, and west central Illinois. When? Until 7 p.m. Thursday. The following impacts are expected: hot temperatures and high humidity may cause heat illnesses. Here is a statement on the heat wave for the following counties in Illinois: Champaign, Edgar, and Vermilion. Heat advisory remains in effect from 1 p.m. Tuesday to 7 p.m. Thursday. What? Daytime heat index values up to 105 expected, only falling into the mid to upper 70s at night. Where? Marshall, McLean, Woodford, Champaign, Edgar, and Vermilion counties. When? From 1 p.m. Tuesday to 7 p.m. Thursday. The following impacts are expected: hot temperatures and high humidity may cause heat illnesses. Here is a statement on the heat wave for the following county: Ford, Illinois. Heat advisory remains in effect from noon, or 1 p.m. Eastern Daylight Time today, to 9 p.m., or 10 p.m. Eastern Daylight Time this evening. Heat advisory remains in effect from noon, or 1 p.m. Eastern Daylight Time to 9 p.m., or 10 p.m. Eastern Daylight Time Wednesday. What? Heat index values of 100 to 110 expected. Where? Portions of central, east central, north central, and northeast Illinois and northwest Indiana. When? For the first heat advisory, from noon, or 1 p.m. Eastern Daylight Time today, to 9 p.m., or 10 p.m. Eastern Daylight Time this evening. For the second heat advisory, from noon, or 1 p.m. Eastern Daylight Time to 9 p.m., or 10 p.m. Eastern Daylight Time Wednesday. The following impacts are expected: hot temperatures and high humidity may cause heat illnesses. The following is a summary of watches, warnings, and advisories in effect. For the WXJ

76 listening area. A heat advisory remains in effect until 7 p.m. Thursday for the following counties: Coles, DeWitt, Douglas, Moultrie, and Piatt. A heat advisory remains in effect from 1 p.m. until 7 p.m. Thursday for the following counties: Champaign, Edgar, and Vermilion. A heat advisory remains in effect from noon until 9 p.m. for the following county: Ford, Illinois. A heat advisory remains in effect from noon Wednesday until 9 p.m. Wednesday for the following county: Ford, Illinois. The time is currently 2:42 a.m. Central Daylight Time. 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Now for the official National Weather Service forecast for Champaign, Urbana, and surrounding areas of East Central Illinois. Rest of tonight, mostly clear. Near steady temperature in the lower 70s. Southwest winds 5 to 10 miles an hour. Tuesday, sunny, hot with highs in the mid-90s. Southwest winds 5 to 10 miles an hour. Heat index values up to 104 in the afternoon. Tuesday night, mostly clear. Lows in the mid-70s. Southwest winds 5 to 10 miles an hour. Wednesday, sunny, hot with highs in the upper 90s. Southwest winds 5 to 10 miles an hour. Heat index values up to 104. Wednesday night, mostly clear. Lows in the mid-70s. Southwest winds 5 to 10 miles an hour. Thursday through Saturday night, mostly clear. Hot. Highs in the mid-90s. Lows in the lower 70s. Sunday through Labor Day, partly cloudy. Highs in the upper 80s. Lows in the mid-60s. Again, the forecast for Champaign, Urbana, and surrounding areas of East Central Illinois for the rest of tonight, mostly clear. Near steady temperature in the lower 70s. Southwest winds 5 to 10 miles an hour. At 2 a.m. at the Champaign Airport, skies were clear. The temperature was 71 degrees, the dew point was 68, and the relative humidity was 90%. The wind was south at 5 miles an hour. The pressure was 30.01 inches and steady. Elsewhere around the area, it was clear, and temperatures were in the mid to upper 70s. And once again at 2 a.m. at the Champaign Airport, under clear skies, the temperature was 71. Looking elsewhere around the Midwest at 2 a.m., Chicago was mostly cloudy, and 79. Indianapolis was clear, and 77. St. Louis was clear, and 83. Kansas City was clear, and 74. Des Moines was mostly cloudy, and 80. Milwaukee was partly cloudy, and 77. Here is a statement on the heat wave for the following counties in Illinois: Coles, DeWitt, Douglas, Moultrie, and Piatt. Heat advisory remains in effect until 7 p.m. Thursday. What? Daytime heat index values up to 105, only falling into the mid to upper 70s at night. Where? Much of central, east central, southeast, and west central Illinois. When? Until 7 p.m. Thursday. The following impacts are expected: hot temperatures and high humidity may cause heat illnesses. Here is a statement on the heat wave for the following counties in Illinois: Champaign, Edgar, and Vermilion. Heat advisory remains in effect from 1 p.m. Tuesday to 7 p.m. Thursday. What? Daytime heat index values up to 105 expected, only falling into the mid to upper 70s at night. Where? Marshall, McLean, Woodford, Champaign, Edgar, and Vermilion counties. When? From 1 p.m. Tuesday to 7 p.m. Thursday. The following impacts are expected: hot temperatures and high humidity may cause heat illnesses. Here is a statement on the heat wave for the following county: Ford, Illinois. Heat advisory remains in effect from noon or 1 p.m. Eastern Daylight Time today to 9 p.m. or 10 p.m. Eastern Daylight Time this evening. Heat advisory remains in effect from noon or 1 p.m. Eastern Daylight Time to 9 p.m. or 10 p.m. Eastern Daylight Time Wednesday. What? Heat index values of 100 to 110 expected. Where? Portions of central, east central, north central, and northeast Illinois and northwest Indiana. When? For the first heat advisory, from noon or 1 p.m. Eastern Daylight Time today to 9 p.m. or 10 p.m. Eastern Daylight Time this evening. For the second heat advisory, from noon or 1 p.m. Eastern Daylight Time to 9 p.m. or 10 p.m. Eastern Daylight

and planet. A heat advisory remains in effect from 1 p.m. until 7 p.m. Thursday for the following counties: Champaign, Edgar, and Vermilion. A heat advisory remains in effect from noon until 9 p.m. for the following county: Ford, Illinois. A heat advisory remains in effect from noon Wednesday until 9 p.m. Wednesday for the following county: Ford, Illinois. The time is currently 2:47 a.m. Central Daylight Time. 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Now for the official National Weather Service forecast for Champaign, Urbana, and surrounding areas of East Central Illinois. Rest of tonight, mostly clear. Near steady temperature in the lower 70s. Southwest winds 5 to 10 miles an hour. Tuesday, sunny, hot with highs in the mid-90s. Southwest winds 5 to 10 miles an hour. Heat index values up to 104 in the afternoon. Tuesday night, mostly clear. Lows in the mid-70s. Southwest winds 5 to 10 miles an hour. Wednesday, sunny, hot with highs in the upper 90s. Southwest winds 5 to 10 miles an hour. Heat index values up to 104. Wednesday night, mostly clear. Lows in the mid-70s. Southwest winds 5 to 10 miles an hour. Thursday through Saturday night, mostly clear. Hot. Highs in the mid-90s. Lows in the lower 70s. Sunday through Labor Day, partly cloudy. Highs in the upper 80s. Lows in the mid-60s. Again, the forecast for Champaign, Urbana, and surrounding areas of East Central Illinois for the rest of tonight, mostly clear. Near steady temperature in the lower 70s. Southwest winds 5 to 10 miles an hour. At 2 a.m. at the Champaign Airport, skies were clear. The temperature was 71 degrees, the dew point was 68, and the relative humidity was 90%. The wind was south at 5 miles an hour. The pressure was 30.01 inches and steady. Elsewhere around the area, it was clear, and temperatures were in the mid to upper 70s. And once again at 2 a.m. at the Champaign Airport, under clear skies, the temperature was 71. Looking elsewhere around the Midwest at 2 a.m., Chicago was mostly cloudy, and 79. Indianapolis was clear, and 77. St. Louis was clear, and 83. Kansas City was clear, and 74. Des Moines was mostly cloudy, and 80. Milwaukee was partly cloudy, and 77. Here is a statement on the heat wave for the following county: Ford, Illinois. Heat advisory remains in effect from noon, or 1 p.m. Eastern Daylight Time today to 9 p.m., or 10 p.m. Eastern Daylight Time this evening. Heat advisory remains in effect from noon, or 1 p.m. Eastern Daylight Time to 9 p.m., or 10 p.m. Eastern Daylight Time Wednesday. What? Heat index values of 100 to 110 expected. Where? Portions of Central, East Central, North Central, and Northeast Illinois and Northwest Indiana. When? For the first heat advisory, from noon, or 1 p.m. Eastern Daylight Time today to 9 p.m., or 10 p.m. Eastern Daylight Time this evening. For the second heat advisory, from noon, or 1 p.m. Eastern Daylight Time to 9 p.m., or 10 p.m. Eastern Daylight Time Wednesday. The following impacts are expected: hot temperatures and high humidity may cause heat illnesses. Here is a statement on the heat wave for the following counties: in Illinois, Coles, DeWitt, Douglas, Moultrie, and Piatt. Heat advisory remains in effect until 7 p.m. Thursday. What? Afternoon heat index values up to 105, only falling into the mid to upper 70s at night. Where? Portions of Central, East Central, Southeast, and West Central Illinois. When? Until 7 p.m. Thursday. The following impacts are expected: hot temperatures and high humidity may cause heat illnesses. Here is a statement on the heat wave for the following counties: in Illinois, Champaign, Edgar, and Vermilion. Heat advisory remains in effect from 1 p.m. this afternoon to 7 p.m. Thursday. What? Afternoon heat index values up to 105 expected, only falling into the mid to upper 70s at night. Where? Marshall, McLean, Woodford, Champaign, Edgar, and Vermilion counties. When? From 1 p.m. this afternoon to 7 p.m. Thursday. The following impacts are expected: hot temperatures and high humidity may cause heat illnesses.

The following is a summary of watches, warnings, and advisories in effect. For the WXJ76 listening area, a heat advisory remains in effect from noon until 9 p.m. for the following county, Ford, Illinois. A heat advisory remains in effect from noon Wednesday until 9 p.m. Wednesday for the following county, Ford, Illinois. A heat advisory remains in effect until 7 p.m. Thursday for the following counties, Coles, DeWitt, Douglas, Moultrie, and Pyatt. A heat advisory remains in effect from 1 p.m. until 7 p.m. Thursday for the following counties, Champaign, Edgar, and Vermilion. The time is currently 2:53 a.m. Central Daylight Time. 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Now for the official National Weather Service forecast for Champaign, Urbana, and surrounding areas of East Central Illinois. Rest of tonight, mostly clear. Near steady temperature in the lower 70s. Southwest winds 5 to 10 miles an hour. Tuesday, sunny, hot with highs in the mid-90s. Southwest winds 5 to 10 miles an hour. Heat index values up to 104 in the afternoon. Tuesday night, mostly clear. Lows in the mid-70s. Southwest winds 5 to 10 miles an hour. Wednesday, sunny, hot with highs in the upper 90s. Southwest winds 5 to 10 miles an hour. Heat index values up to 104. Wednesday night, mostly clear. Lows in the mid-70s. Southwest winds 5 to 10 miles an hour. Thursday through Saturday night, mostly clear. Hot. Highs in the mid-90s. Lows in the lower 70s. Sunday through Labor Day, partly cloudy. Highs in the upper 80s. Lows in the mid-60s. Again, the forecast for Champaign, Urbana, and surrounding areas of East Central Illinois for the rest of tonight, mostly clear. Near steady temperature in the lower 70s. Southwest winds 5 to 10 miles an hour. Now for the official National Weather Service forecast for Champaign, Urbana, and surrounding areas of East Central Illinois. Rest of tonight, mostly clear. Near steady temperature in the lower 70s. Southwest winds 5 to 10 miles an hour. Tuesday, sunny, hot with highs in the mid-90s. Southwest winds 5 to 10 miles an hour. Heat index values up to 104 in the afternoon. Tuesday night, mostly clear. Lows in the mid-70s. Southwest winds 5 to 10 miles an hour. Wednesday, sunny, hot with highs in the upper 90s. Southwest winds 5 to 10 miles an hour. Heat index values up to 104. Wednesday night, mostly clear. Lows in the mid-70s. Southwest winds 5 to 10 miles an hour. Thursday through Saturday night, mostly clear. Hot. Highs in the mid-90s. Lows in the lower 70s. Sunday through Labor Day, partly cloudy. Highs in the upper 80s. Lows in the mid-60s. Again, the forecast for Champaign, Urbana, and surrounding areas of East Central Illinois for the rest of tonight, mostly clear. Near steady temperature in the lower 70s. Southwest winds 5 to 10 miles an hour. At 2 a.m. at the Champaign Airport, skies were clear. The temperature was 71 degrees, the dew point was 68, and the relative humidity was 90%. The wind was south at 5 miles an hour. The pressure was 30.01 inches and steady. Elsewhere around the area, it was clear, and temperatures were in the mid to upper 70s. And once again at 2 a.m. at the Champaign Airport, under clear skies, the temperature was 71. Looking elsewhere around the Midwest at 2 a.m., Chicago was mostly cloudy, and 79. Indianapolis was clear, and 77. St. Louis was clear, and 83. Kansas City was clear, and 74. Des Moines was mostly cloudy, and 80. Milwaukee was partly cloudy, and 77. Here is a statement on the heat wave for the following county, Ford, Illinois. Heat advisory remains in effect from noon, or 1 p.m. Eastern Daylight Time today to 9 p.m., or 10 p.m. Eastern Daylight Time this evening. Heat advisory remains in effect from noon, or 1 p.m. Eastern Daylight Time to 9 p.m., or 10 p.m. Eastern Daylight Time Wednesday. What? Heat index values of 100 to 110 expected. Where? Portions

Central, East Central, North Central, and Northeast Illinois and Northwest Indiana. When, for the first heat advisory, from noon or 1 p.m. Eastern Daylight Time today to 9 p.m. or 10 p.m. Eastern Daylight Time this evening. For the second heat advisory, from noon or 1 p.m. Eastern Daylight Time to 9 p.m. or 10 p.m. Eastern Daylight Time Wednesday. The following impacts are expected. Hot temperatures and high humidity may cause heat illnesses. Here is a statement on the heat wave for the following counties in Illinois: Coles, DeWitt, Douglas, Moultrie, and Piatt. Heat advisory remains in effect until 7 p.m. Thursday. What? Afternoon heat index values up to 105, only falling into the mid to upper 70s at night. Where? Portions of central, east central, southeast, and west central Illinois. When? Until 7 p.m. Thursday. The following impacts are expected. Hot temperatures and high humidity may cause heat illnesses. Here is a statement on the heat wave for the following counties in Illinois: Champaign, Edgar, and Vermilion. Heat advisory remains in effect from 1 p.m. this afternoon to 7 p.m. Thursday. What? Afternoon heat index values up to 105 expected, only falling into the mid to upper 70s at night. Where? Marshall, McLean, Woodford, Champaign, Edgar, and Vermilion counties. When? From 1 p.m. this afternoon to 7 p.m. Thursday. The following impacts are expected. Hot temperatures and high humidity may cause heat illnesses. The following is a summary of watches, warnings, and advisories in effect. For the WXJ76 listening area, a heat advisory remains in effect from noon until 9 p.m. for the following county: Ford, Illinois. A heat advisory remains in effect from noon Wednesday until 9 p.m. Wednesday for the following county: Ford, Illinois. A heat advisory remains in effect until 7 p.m. Thursday for the following counties: Coles, DeWitt, Douglas, Moultrie, and Piatt. A heat advisory remains in effect from 1 p.m. until 7 p.m. Thursday for the following counties: Champaign, Edgar, and Vermilion. The time is currently 2:59 a.m. Central Daylight Time. 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Now for the official National Weather Service forecast for Champaign, Urbana, and surrounding areas of East Central Illinois. Rest of tonight, mostly clear. Near steady temperature in the lower 70s. Southwest winds 5 to 10 miles an hour. Tuesday, sunny, hot with highs in the mid-90s. Southwest winds 5 to 10 miles an hour. Heat index values up to 104 in the afternoon. Tuesday night, mostly clear. Lows in the mid-70s. Southwest winds 5 to 10 miles an hour. Wednesday, sunny, hot with highs in the upper 90s. Southwest winds 5 to 10 miles an hour. Heat index values up to 104. Wednesday night, mostly clear. Lows in the mid-70s. Southwest winds 5 to 10 miles an hour. Thursday through Saturday night, mostly clear. Hot. Highs in the mid-90s. Lows in the lower 70s. Sunday through Labor Day, partly cloudy. Highs in the upper 80s. Lows in the mid-60s. Again, the forecast for Champaign, Urbana, and surrounding areas of East Central Illinois for the rest of tonight, mostly clear. Near steady temperature in the lower 70s. Southwest winds 5 to 10 miles an hour. Here is a statement on the heat wave for the following county: Ford, Illinois. Heat advisory remains in effect from noon or 1 p.m. Eastern Daylight Time today to 9 p.m. or 10 p.m. Eastern Daylight Time this evening. Heat advisory remains in effect from noon or 1 p.m. Eastern Daylight Time to 9 p.m. or 10 p.m. Eastern Daylight Time Wednesday. What? Heat index values of 100 to 110 expected. Where? Portions of central, east central, north central, and northeast Illinois and northwest Indiana. When? For the first heat advisory, from noon or 1 p.m. Eastern Daylight Time today to 9 p.m. or 10 p.m. Eastern Daylight Time this evening. For the second heat advisory, from noon or 1 p.m. Eastern Daylight Time to 9 p.m. or 10 p.m. Eastern Daylight Time Wednesday. The following impacts are expected. Hot temperatures and high humidity may cause heat illnesses. Here is a statement on the heat wave for the following counties in Illinois: Coles, DeWitt, Douglas, Moultrie, and Piatt. Heat advisory.
remains in effect until 7 p.m. Thursday. What? Afternoon heat index values up to 105, only falling into the mid to upper 70s at night. Where? Portions of central, east central, southeast, and west central Illinois. When? Until 7 p.m. Thursday. The following impacts are expected. Hot temperatures and high humidity may cause heat illnesses. Here is a statement on the heat wave for the following counties in Illinois, Champaign, Edgar, and Vermilion. Heat advisory remains in effect from 1 p.m. this afternoon to 7 p.m. Thursday. What? Afternoon heat index values up to 105 expected, only falling into the mid to upper 70s at night. Where? Marshall, McLean, Woodford, Champaign, Edgar, and Vermilion counties. When? From 1 p.m. this afternoon to 7 p.m. Thursday. The following impacts are expected. Hot temperatures and high humidity may cause heat illnesses. The following is a summary of watches, warnings, and advisories in effect. For the WXJ76 listening area, a heat advisory remains in effect from noon until 9 p.m. for the following county, Ford, Illinois. A heat advisory remains in effect from noon Wednesday until 9 p.m. Wednesday for the following county, Ford, Illinois. A heat advisory remains in effect until 7 p.m. Thursday for the following counties, Coles, DeWitt, Douglas, Moultrie, and Piatt. A heat advisory remains in effect from 1 p.m. until 7 p.m. Thursday for the following counties, Champaign, Edgar, and Vermilion. The time is currently 3:04 a.m. Central Daylight Time. 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Now for the official National Weather Service forecast for Champaign, Urbana, and surrounding areas of East Central Illinois. Rest of tonight, mostly clear. Near steady temperature in the lower 70s. Southwest winds 5 to 10 miles an hour. Tuesday, sunny, hot with highs in the mid-90s. Southwest winds 5 to 10 miles an hour. Heat index values up to 104 in the afternoon. Tuesday night, mostly clear. Lows in the mid-70s. Southwest winds 5 to 10 miles an hour. Wednesday, sunny, hot with highs in the upper 90s. Southwest winds 5 to 10 miles an hour. Heat index values up to 104. Wednesday night, mostly clear. Lows in the mid-70s. Southwest winds 5 to 10 miles an hour. Thursday through Saturday night, mostly clear. Hot. Highs in the mid-90s. Lows in the lower 70s. Sunday through Labor Day, partly cloudy. Highs in the upper 80s. Lows in the mid-60s. Again, the forecast for Champaign, Urbana, and surrounding areas of East Central Illinois for the rest of tonight, mostly clear. Near steady temperature in the lower 70s. Southwest winds 5 to 10 miles an hour. At 3 a.m. at the Champaign Airport, skies were clear. The temperature was 71 degrees, the dew point was 68, and the relative humidity was 90%. The wind was southwest at 6 miles an hour. The pressure was 30.01 inches and steady. Elsewhere around the area, it was clear, and temperatures were in the mid to upper 70s. And once again at 3 a.m. at the Champaign Airport, under clear skies, the temperature was 71. 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Programming originates from NOAA's National Weather Service office in Lincoln and transmits from the WCIA television tower near Seymour. The station serves the following counties: Champaign, DeWitt, Coles, Douglas, Edgar, Ford, Moultrie, Piatt, and Vermilion. 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Looking elsewhere around the Midwest at 3 a.m., Chicago was mostly cloudy and 79. Indianapolis was clear and 77. St. Louis was clear and 83. Kansas City was partly cloudy and 72. Des Moines was partly cloudy and 78. Milwaukee was partly cloudy and 77. Here is a statement on the heat wave for the following county, Ford, Illinois. Heat advisory remains in effect from noon or 1 p.m. Eastern Daylight Time today to 9 p.m. or 10 p.m. Eastern Daylight Time this evening. Heat advisory

remains in effect from noon, or 1 p.m. Eastern Daylight Time to 9 p.m., or 10 p.m. Eastern Daylight Time Wednesday. What? Heat index values of 100 to 110 expected. Where? Portions of central, east central, north central, and northeast Illinois and northwest Indiana. When? For the first heat advisory, from noon, or 1 p.m. Eastern Daylight Time today to 9 p.m., or 10 p.m. Eastern Daylight Time this evening. For the second heat advisory, from noon, or 1 p.m. Eastern Daylight Time to 9 p.m., or 10 p.m. Eastern Daylight Time Wednesday. The following impacts are expected: hot temperatures and high humidity may cause heat illnesses. Here is a statement on the heat wave for the following counties in Illinois: Coles, DeWitt, Douglas, Moultrie, and Piatt. Heat advisory remains in effect until 7 p.m. Thursday. What? Afternoon heat index values up to 105, only falling into the mid to upper 70s at night. Where? Portions of central, east central, southeast, and west central Illinois. When? Until 7 p.m. Thursday. The following impacts are expected: hot temperatures and high humidity may cause heat illnesses. Here is a statement on the heat wave for the following counties in Illinois: Champaign, Edgar, and Vermilion. Heat advisory remains in effect from 1 p.m. this afternoon to 7 p.m. Thursday. What? Afternoon heat index values up to 105 expected, only falling into the mid to upper 70s at night. Where? Marshall, McLean, Woodford, Champaign, Edgar, and Vermilion counties. When? From 1 p.m. this afternoon to 7 p.m. Thursday. The following impacts are expected: hot temperatures and high humidity may cause heat illnesses. The following is a summary of watches, warnings, and advisories in effect. For the WXJ76 listening area, a heat advisory remains in effect from noon until 9 p.m. for the following county: Ford, Illinois. A heat advisory remains in effect from noon Wednesday until 9 p.m. Wednesday for the following county: Ford, Illinois. A heat advisory remains in effect until 7 p.m. Thursday for the following counties: Coles, DeWitt, Douglas, Moultrie, and Piatt. A heat advisory remains in effect from 1 p.m. until 7 p.m. Thursday for the following counties: Champaign, Edgar, and Vermilion. The time is currently 3:10 a.m. Central Daylight Time. 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Now for the official National Weather Service forecast for Champaign, Urbana, and surrounding areas of east central Illinois. Rest of tonight, mostly clear. Near steady temperature in the lower 70s. Southwest winds 5 to 10 miles an hour. Tuesday, sunny, hot with highs in the mid-90s. Southwest winds 5 to 10 miles an hour. Heat index values up to 104 in the afternoon. Tuesday night, mostly clear. Lows in the mid-70s. Southwest winds 5 to 10 miles an hour. Wednesday, sunny, hot with highs in the upper 90s. Southwest winds 5 to 10 miles an hour. Heat index values up to 104. Wednesday night, mostly clear. Lows in the mid-70s. Southwest winds 5 to 10 miles an hour. Thursday through Saturday night, mostly clear. Hot. Highs in the mid-90s. Lows in the lower 70s. Sunday through Labor Day, partly cloudy. Highs in the upper 80s. Lows in the mid-60s. Again, the forecast for Champaign, Urbana, and surrounding areas of east central Illinois for the rest of tonight, mostly clear. Near steady temperature in the lower 70s. Southwest winds 5 to 10 miles an hour. At 3 a.m. at the Champaign Airport, skies were clear. The temperature was 71 degrees, the dew point was 68, and the relative humidity was 90%. The wind was southwest at 6 miles an hour. The pressure was 30.01 inches and steady. Elsewhere around the area, it was clear, and temperatures were in the mid to upper 70s. And once again at 3 a.m. at the Champaign Airport, under clear skies, the temperature was 71. Looking elsewhere around the Midwest at 3 a.m., Chicago was mostly cloudy, and 79. Indianapolis was clear, and 77. St. Louis was clear, and 83. Kansas City was partly cloudy, and 72. Des Moines was partly cloudy, and 78. Milwaukee was partly cloudy, and

37. Here is a statement on the heat wave for the following county, Ford, Illinois. Heat advisory remains in effect from noon, or 1 p.m. Eastern Daylight Time today to 9 p.m., or 10 p.m. Eastern Daylight Time this evening. Heat advisory remains in effect from noon, or 1 p.m. Eastern Daylight Time to 9 p.m., or 10 p.m. Eastern Daylight Time Wednesday. What? Heat index values of 100 to 110 expected. Where? Portions of central, east central, north central, and northeast Illinois and northwest Indiana. When? For the first heat advisory, from noon, or 1 p.m. Eastern Daylight Time today to 9 p.m., or 10 p.m. Eastern Daylight Time this evening. For the second heat advisory, from noon, or 1 p.m. Eastern Daylight Time to 9 p.m., or 10 p.m. Eastern Daylight Time Wednesday. The following impacts are expected. Hot temperatures and high humidity may cause heat illnesses. Here is a statement on the heat wave for the following counties in Illinois: Coles, DeWitt, Douglas, Moultrie, and Piatt. Heat advisory remains in effect until 7 p.m. Thursday. What? Afternoon heat index values up to 105, only falling into the mid to upper 70s at night. Where? Portions of central, east central, southeast, and west central Illinois. When? Until 7 p.m. Thursday. The following impacts are expected. Hot temperatures and high humidity may cause heat illnesses. Here is a statement on the heat wave for the following counties in Illinois: Champaign, Edgar, and Vermilion. Heat advisory remains in effect from 1 p.m. this afternoon to 7 p.m. Thursday. What? Afternoon heat index values up to 105 expected, only falling into the mid to upper 70s at night. Where? Marshall, McLean, Woodford, Champaign, Edgar, and Vermilion counties. When? From 1 p.m. this afternoon to 7 p.m. Thursday. The following impacts are expected. Hot temperatures and high humidity may cause heat illnesses. The following is a summary of watches, warnings, and advisories in effect. For the WXJ76 listening area, a heat advisory remains in effect from noon until 9 p.m. for the following county: Ford, Illinois. A heat advisory remains in effect from noon Wednesday until 9 p.m. Wednesday for the following county: Ford, Illinois. A heat advisory remains in effect until 7 p.m. Thursday for the following counties: Coles, DeWitt, Douglas, Moultrie, and Piatt. A heat advisory remains in effect from 1 p.m. until 7 p.m. Thursday for the following counties: Champaign, Edgar, and Vermilion. The time is currently 3:15 a.m. Central Daylight Time. 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Now for the official National Weather Service forecast for Champaign, Urbana, and surrounding areas of East Central Illinois. Rest of tonight, mostly clear. Near steady temperature in the lower 70s. Southwest winds 5 to 10 miles an hour. Tuesday, sunny, hot with highs in the mid-90s. Southwest winds 5 to 10 miles an hour. Heat index values up to 104 in the afternoon. Tuesday night, mostly clear. Lows in the mid-70s. Southwest winds 5 to 10 miles an hour. Wednesday, sunny, hot with highs in the upper 90s. Southwest winds 5 to 10 miles an hour. Heat index values up to 104. Wednesday night, mostly clear. Lows in the mid-70s. Southwest winds 5 to 10 miles an hour. Thursday through Saturday night, mostly clear. Hot. Highs in the mid-90s. Lows in the lower 70s. Sunday through Labor Day, partly cloudy. Highs in the upper 80s. Lows in the mid-60s. Again, the forecast for Champaign, Urbana, and surrounding areas of East Central Illinois for the rest of tonight, mostly clear. Near steady temperature in the lower 70s. Southwest winds 5 to 10 miles an hour. At 3 a.m. at the Champaign Airport, skies were clear. The temperature was 71 degrees, the dew point was 68, and the relative humidity was 90%. The wind was southwest at 6 miles an hour. The pressure was 30.01 inches and steady. Elsewhere around the area, it was clear, and temperatures were in the mid to upper 70s. And once again at 3 a.m. at the Champaign Airport, under clear skies, the temperature was 71. Looking elsewhere around the Midwest at 3 a.m., Chicago was mostly cloudy, and 79,

Indianapolis was clear, and 77. St. Louis was clear, and 83. Kansas City was partly cloudy, and 72. Des Moines was partly cloudy, and 78. Milwaukee was partly cloudy, and 77. Here is a statement on the heat wave for the following county, Ford, Illinois. Heat advisory remains in effect from noon, or 1 p.m. Eastern Daylight Time today to 9 p.m., or 10 p.m. Eastern Daylight Time this evening. Heat advisory remains in effect from noon, or 1 p.m. Eastern Daylight Time to 9 p.m., or 10 p.m. Eastern Daylight Time Wednesday. What? Heat index values of 100 to 110 expected. Where? Portions of central, east central, north central, and northeast Illinois and northwest Indiana. When? For the first heat advisory, from noon, or 1 p.m. Eastern Daylight Time today to 9 p.m., or 10 p.m. Eastern Daylight Time this evening. For the second heat advisory, from noon, or 1 p.m. Eastern Daylight Time to 9 p.m., or 10 p.m. Eastern Daylight Time Wednesday. The following impacts are expected. Hot temperatures and high humidity may cause heat illnesses. Here is a statement on the heat wave for the following counties in Illinois: Coles, DeWitt, Douglas, Moultrie, and Piatt. Heat advisory remains in effect until 7 p.m. Thursday. What? Afternoon heat index values up to 105, only falling into the mid to upper 70s at night. Where? Portions of central, east central, southeast, and west central Illinois. When? Until 7 p.m. Thursday. The following impacts are expected. Hot temperatures and high humidity may cause heat illnesses. Here is a statement on the heat wave for the following counties in Illinois: Champaign, Edgar, and Vermilion. Heat advisory remains in effect from 1 p.m. this afternoon to 7 p.m. Thursday. What? Afternoon heat index values up to 105 expected, only falling into the mid to upper 70s at night. Where? Marshall, McLean, Woodford, Champaign, Edgar, and Vermilion counties. When? From 1 p.m. this afternoon to 7 p.m. Thursday. The following impacts are expected. Hot temperatures and high humidity may cause heat illnesses. The following is a summary of watches, warnings, and advisories in effect. For the WXJ76 listening area, a heat advisory remains in effect from noon until 9 p.m. for the following county: Ford, Illinois. A heat advisory remains in effect from noon Wednesday until 9 p.m. Wednesday for the following county: Ford, Illinois. A heat advisory remains in effect until 7 p.m. Thursday for the following counties: Coles, DeWitt, Douglas, Moultrie, and Piatt. A heat advisory remains in effect from 1 p.m. until 7 p.m. Thursday for the following counties: Champaign, Edgar, and Vermilion. The time is currently 3:20 a.m. Central Daylight Time. 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Now for the official National Weather Service forecast for Champaign, Urbana, and surrounding areas of East Central Illinois. Today, sunny, hot with highs in the mid-90s. Southwest winds 5 to 10 miles an hour. Heat index values up to 104 this afternoon. Tonight, mostly clear. Lows in the mid-70s. Southwest winds 5 to 10 miles an hour. Wednesday, sunny, hot with highs in the upper 90s. Southwest winds 5 to 10 miles an hour. Heat index values up to 104. Wednesday night, mostly clear. Lows in the mid-70s. Southwest winds 5 to 10 miles an hour. Thursday, sunny, hot with highs in the mid-90s. Southwest winds 5 to 10 miles an hour. Heat index values up to 105. Thursday night through Saturday night, mostly clear. Lows in the lower 70s. Highs in the mid-90s. Sunday through Labor Day, partly cloudy. Highs in the upper 80s. Lows in the mid-60s. Again, the forecast for Champaign, Urbana, and surrounding areas of East Central Illinois for today: sunny, hot. Highs in the mid-90s. Southwest winds 5 to 10 miles an hour. Heat index values up to 104 this afternoon. At 3 a.m. at the Champaign Airport, skies were clear. The temperature was 71 degrees, the dew point was 68, and the relative humidity was 90%. The wind was southwest at 6 miles an hour. The pressure was 30.01 inches and steady.

where around the area, skies ranged from clear to partly cloudy, and temperatures were in the mid to upper 70s. And once again at 3 a.m. at the Champagne Airport, under clear skies, the temperature was 71. Looking elsewhere around the Midwest at 3 a.m., Chicago was mostly cloudy, and 79. Indianapolis was clear, and 77. St. Louis was clear, and 83. Kansas City was partly cloudy, and 72. Des Moines was partly cloudy, and 78. Milwaukee was partly cloudy, and 77. Here is a statement on the heat wave for the following county, Ford, Illinois. Heat advisory remains in effect from noon, or 1 p.m. Eastern Daylight Time today to 9 p.m., or 10 p.m. Eastern Daylight Time this evening. Heat advisory remains in effect from noon, or 1 p.m. Eastern Daylight Time to 9 p.m., or 10 p.m. Eastern Daylight Time Wednesday. What? Heat index values of 100 to 110 expected. Where? Portions of central, east central, north central, and northeast Illinois and northwest Indiana. When, for the first heat advisory, from noon, or 1 p.m. Eastern Daylight Time today to 9 p.m., or 10 p.m. Eastern Daylight Time this evening. For the second heat advisory, from noon, or 1 p.m. Eastern Daylight Time to 9 p.m., or 10 p.m. Eastern Daylight Time Wednesday. The following impacts are expected. Hot temperatures and high humidity may cause heat illnesses. Here is a statement on the heat wave for the following counties. In Illinois, Coles, DeWitt, Douglas, Moultrie, and Piatt. Heat advisory remains in effect until 7 p.m. Thursday. What? Afternoon heat index values up to 105, only falling into the mid to upper 70s at night. Where? Portions of central, east central, southeast, and west central Illinois. When? Until 7 p.m. Thursday. The following impacts are expected. Hot temperatures and high humidity may cause heat illnesses. Here is a statement on the heat wave for the following counties. In Illinois, Champaign, Edgar, and Vermilion. Heat advisory remains in effect from 1 p.m. this afternoon to 7 p.m. Thursday. What? Afternoon heat index values up to 105 expected, only falling into the mid to upper 70s at night. Where? Marshall, McLean, Woodford, Champaign, Edgar, and Vermilion counties. When? From 1 p.m. this afternoon to 7 p.m. Thursday. The following impacts are expected. Hot temperatures and high humidity may cause heat illnesses. The following is a summary of watches, warnings, and advisories in effect. For the WXJ76 listening area, a heat advisory remains in effect from noon until 9 p.m. for the following county, Ford, Illinois. A heat advisory remains in effect from noon Wednesday until 9 p.m. Wednesday for the following county, Ford, Illinois. A heat advisory remains in effect until 7 p.m. Thursday for the following counties, Coles, DeWitt, Douglas, Moultrie, and Piatt. A heat advisory remains in effect from 1 p.m. until 7 p.m. Thursday for the following counties, Champaign, Edgar, and Vermilion. The time is currently 3:26 a.m. Central Daylight Time. 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Now for the official National Weather Service forecast for Champaign, Urbana, and surrounding areas of East Central Illinois. Today, sunny, hot with highs in the mid-90s. Southwest winds 5 to 10 miles an hour. Heat index values up to 104 this afternoon. Tonight, mostly clear. Lows in the mid-70s. Southwest winds 5 to 10 miles an hour. Wednesday, sunny, hot with highs in the upper 90s. Southwest winds 5 to 10 miles an hour. Heat index values up to 104. Wednesday night, mostly clear. Lows in the mid-70s. Southwest winds 5 to 10 miles an hour. Thursday, sunny, hot with highs in the mid-90s. Southwest winds 5 to 10 miles an hour. Heat index values up to 105. Thursday night through Saturday night, mostly clear. Lows in the lower 70s. Highs in the mid-90s. Sunday through Labor Day, partly cloudy. Highs in the upper 80s. Lows in the mid-60s. Again, the forecast for Champaign, Urbana, and surrounding areas of East Central Illinois for today, sunny, hot. Highs in the mid-90s. Southwest winds 5 to 10 miles an hour.
heat index values up to 100 this afternoon. At 3 a.m. at the Champaign Airport, skies were clear. The temperature was 71 degrees, the dew point was 68, and the relative humidity was 90%. The wind was southwest at 6 miles an hour. The pressure was 30.01 inches and steady. Elsewhere around the area, skies ranged from clear to partly cloudy, and temperatures were in the mid to upper 70s. And once again at 3 a.m. at the Champaign Airport, under clear skies, the temperature was 71. Looking elsewhere around the Midwest at 3 a.m., Chicago was mostly cloudy, and 79. Indianapolis was clear, and 77. St. Louis was clear, and 83. Kansas City was partly cloudy, and 72. Des Moines was partly cloudy, and 78. Milwaukee was partly cloudy, and 77. Here is a statement on the heat wave for the following county, Ford, Illinois. Heat advisory remains in effect from noon, or 1 p.m. Eastern Daylight Time today to 9 p.m., or 10 p.m. Eastern Daylight Time this evening. Heat advisory remains in effect from noon, or 1 p.m. Eastern Daylight Time to 9 p.m., or 10 p.m. Eastern Daylight Time Wednesday. What? Heat index values of 100 to 110 expected. Where? Portions of central, east central, north central, and northeast Illinois and northwest Indiana. When, for the first heat advisory, from noon, or 1 p.m. Eastern Daylight Time today to 9 p.m., or 10 p.m. Eastern Daylight Time this evening. For the second heat advisory, from noon, or 1 p.m. Eastern Daylight Time to 9 p.m., or 10 p.m. Eastern Daylight Time Wednesday. The following impacts are expected. Hot temperatures and high humidity may cause heat illnesses. Here is a statement on the heat wave for the following counties in Illinois: Coles, DeWitt, Douglas, Moultrie, and Piatt. Heat advisory remains in effect until 7 p.m. Thursday. What? Afternoon heat index values up to 105, only falling into the mid to upper 70s at night. Where? Portions of central, east central, southeast, and west central Illinois. When? Until 7 p.m. Thursday. The following impacts are expected. Hot temperatures and high humidity may cause heat illnesses. Here is a statement on the heat wave for the following counties in Illinois: Champaign, Edgar, and Vermilion. Heat advisory remains in effect from 1 p.m. this afternoon to 7 p.m. Thursday. What? Afternoon heat index values up to 105 expected, only falling into the mid to upper 70s at night. Where? Marshall, McLean, Woodford, Champaign, Edgar, and Vermilion counties. When? From 1 p.m. this afternoon to 7 p.m. Thursday. The following impacts are expected. Hot temperatures and high humidity may cause heat illnesses. The following is a summary of watches, warnings, and advisories in effect. For the WXJ76 listening area, a heat advisory remains in effect from noon until 9 p.m. for the following county: Ford, Illinois. A heat advisory remains in effect from noon Wednesday until 9 p.m. Wednesday for the following county: Ford, Illinois. A heat advisory remains in effect until 7 p.m. Thursday for the following counties: Coles, DeWitt, Douglas, Moultrie, and Piatt. A heat advisory remains in effect from 1 p.m. until 7 p.m. Thursday for the following counties: Champaign, Edgar, and Vermilion. The time is currently 3:31 a.m. Central Daylight Time. 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Now for the official National Weather Service forecast for Champaign, Urbana, and surrounding areas of East Central Illinois. Today, sunny, hot with highs in the mid-90s. Southwest winds 5 to 10 miles an hour. Heat index values up to 104 this afternoon. Tonight, mostly clear. Lows in the mid-70s. Southwest winds 5 to 10 miles an hour. Wednesday, sunny, hot with highs in the upper 90s. Southwest winds 5 to 10 miles an hour. Heat index values up to 104. Wednesday night, mostly clear. Lows in the mid-70s. Southwest winds 5 to 10 miles an hour. Thursday, sunny, hot with highs in the mid-90s. Southwest winds 5 to 10 miles an hour. Heat index values up to 105. Thursday night through Saturday night, mostly clear. Lows in the lower 70s. Highs in the mid-90s.
Sunday through Labor Day, partly

Cloudy. Highs in the upper 80s. Lows in the mid 60s. Again, the forecast for Champaign, Urbana and surrounding areas of East Central Illinois for today, sunny, hot. Highs in the mid 90s. Southwest winds 5 to 10 miles an hour. Heat index values up to 104 this afternoon. At 3 a.m. at the Champaign Airport, skies were clear. The temperature was 71 degrees, Ladue, Illinois for today, sunny, hot. Highs in the mid-90s. Southwest winds 5 to 10 miles an hour. Heat index values up to 104 this afternoon. At 3 a.m. at the Champaign Airport, skies were clear. The temperature was 71 degrees, the dew point was 68, and the relative humidity was 90%. The wind was southwest at 6 miles an hour. The pressure was 30.01 inches and steady. Elsewhere around the area, skies ranged from clear to partly cloudy, and temperatures were in the mid to upper 70s. And once again at 3 a.m. at the Champaign Airport, under clear skies, the temperature was 71. Looking elsewhere around the Midwest at 3 a.m., Chicago was mostly cloudy, and 79. Indianapolis was clear, and 77. St. Louis was clear, and 83. Kansas City was partly cloudy, and 72. Des Moines was partly cloudy, and 78. Milwaukee was partly cloudy, and 77. Here is a statement on the heat wave for the following county, Ford, Illinois. Heat advisory remains in effect from noon, or 1 p.m. Eastern Daylight Time today to 9 p.m., or 10 p.m. Eastern Daylight Time this evening. Heat advisory remains in effect from noon, or 1 p.m. Eastern Daylight Time to 9 p.m., or 10 p.m. Eastern Daylight Time Wednesday. What? Heat index values of 100 to 110 expected. Where? Portions of Central, East Central, North Central, and Northeast Illinois and Northwest Indiana. When, for the first heat advisory, from noon, or 1 p.m. Eastern Daylight Time today to 9 p.m., or 10 p.m. Eastern Daylight Time this evening. For the second heat advisory, from noon, or 1 p.m. Eastern Daylight Time to 9 p.m., or 10 p.m. Eastern Daylight Time Wednesday. The following impacts are expected: hot temperatures and high humidity may cause heat illnesses. Here is a statement on the heat wave for the following counties in Illinois: Coles, DeWitt, Douglas, Moultrie, and Piatt. Heat advisory remains in effect until 7 p.m. Thursday. What? Afternoon heat index values up to 105, only falling into the mid to upper 70s at night. Where? Portions of Central, East Central, Southeast, and West Central Illinois. When? Until 7 p.m. Thursday. The following impacts are expected: hot temperatures and high humidity may cause heat illnesses. Here is a statement on the heat wave for the following counties in Illinois: Champaign, Edgar, and Vermilion. Heat advisory remains in effect from 1 p.m. this afternoon to 7 p.m. Thursday. What? Afternoon heat index values up to 105 expected, only falling into the mid to upper 70s at night. Where? Marshall, McLean, Woodford, Champaign, Edgar, and Vermilion counties. When? From 1 p.m. this afternoon to 7 p.m. Thursday. The following impacts are expected: hot temperatures and high humidity may cause heat illnesses. The following is a summary of watches, warnings, and advisories in effect. For the WXJ76 listening area, a heat advisory remains in effect from noon until 9 p.m. for the following county: Ford, Illinois. A heat advisory remains in effect from noon Wednesday until 9 p.m. Wednesday for the following county: Ford, Illinois. A heat advisory remains in effect until 7 p.m. Thursday for the following counties: Coles, DeWitt, Douglas, Moultrie, and Piatt. A heat advisory remains in effect from 1 p.m. until 7 p.m. Thursday for the following counties: Champaign, Edgar, and Vermilion. The time is currently 3:36 a.m. Central Daylight Time. 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Now for the official National Weather Service forecast for Champaign, Urbana, and surrounding areas of East Central Illinois. Today, sunny, hot with highs in the mid-90s. Southwest winds 5 to 10 miles an hour. Heat index values up to 104 this afternoon. Tonight, mostly clear. Lows in the mid-70s. Southwest winds 5 to 10 miles an hour.

Wednesday, sunny, hot with highs in the upper 90s. Southwest winds 5 to 10 miles an hour. Heat index values up to 104. Wednesday night, mostly clear. Lows in the mid-70s. Southwest winds 5 to 10 miles an hour. Thursday, sunny, hot with highs in the mid-90s. Southwest winds 5 to 10 miles an hour. Heat index values up to 105. Thursday night through Saturday night, mostly clear. Lows in the lower 70s. Highs in the mid-90s. Sunday through Labor Day, partly cloudy. Highs in the upper 80s. Lows in the mid-60s. Again, the forecast for Champaign, Urbana and surrounding areas of East Central Illinois for today, sunny, hot. Highs in the mid-90s. Southwest winds 5 to 10 miles an hour. Heat index values up to 104 this afternoon. At 3 a.m. at the Champaign Airport, skies were clear. The temperature was 71 degrees, the dew point was 68, and the relative humidity was 90%. The wind was southwest at 6 miles an hour. The pressure was 30.01 inches and steady. Elsewhere around the area, skies ranged from clear to partly cloudy, and temperatures were in the mid to upper 70s. And once again at 3 a.m. at the Champaign Airport, under clear skies, the temperature was 71. Looking elsewhere around the Midwest at 3 a.m., Chicago was mostly cloudy, and 79. Indianapolis was clear, and 77. St. Louis was clear, and 83. Kansas City was partly cloudy, and 72. Des Moines was partly cloudy, and 78. Milwaukee was partly cloudy, and 77. Here is a statement on the heat wave for the following county, Ford, Illinois. Heat advisory remains in effect from noon, or 1 p.m. Eastern Daylight Time today to 9 p.m., or 10 p.m. Eastern Daylight Time this evening. Heat advisory remains in effect from noon, or 1 p.m. Eastern Daylight Time to 9 p.m., or 10 p.m. Eastern Daylight Time Wednesday. What? Heat index values of 100 to 110 expected. Where? Portions of Central, East Central, North Central, and Northeast Illinois and Northwest Indiana. When, for the first heat advisory, from noon, or 1 p.m. Eastern Daylight Time today to 9 p.m., or 10 p.m. Eastern Daylight Time this evening. For the second heat advisory, from noon, or 1 p.m. Eastern Daylight Time to 9 p.m., or 10 p.m. Eastern Daylight Time Wednesday. The following impacts are expected. Hot temperatures and high humidity may cause heat illnesses. Here is a statement on the heat wave for the following counties. In Illinois, Coles, DeWitt, Douglas, Moultrie, and Piatt. Heat advisory remains in effect until 7 p.m. Thursday. What? Afternoon heat index values up to 105, only falling into the mid to upper 70s at night. Where? Portions of central, east central, southeast, and west central Illinois. When? Until 7 p.m. Thursday. The following impacts are expected. Hot temperatures and high humidity may cause heat illnesses. Here is a statement on the heat wave for the following counties in Illinois, Champaign, Edgar, and Vermilion. Heat advisory remains in effect from 1 p.m. this afternoon to 7 p.m. Thursday. What? Afternoon heat index values up to 105 expected, only falling into the mid to upper 70s at night. Where? Marshall, McLean, Woodford, Champaign, Edgar, and Vermilion counties. When? From 1 p.m. this afternoon to 7 p.m. Thursday. The following impacts are expected. Hot temperatures and high humidity may cause heat illnesses. The following is a summary of watches, warnings, and advisories in effect. For the WXJ76 listening area, a heat advisory remains in effect from noon until 9 p.m. for the following county, Ford, Illinois. A heat advisory remains in effect from noon Wednesday until 9 p.m. Wednesday for the following county, Ford, Illinois. A heat advisory remains in effect until 7 p.m. Thursday for the following counties, Coles, DeWitt, Douglas, Moultrie, and Piatt. A heat advisory remains in effect from 1 p.m. until 7 p.m. Thursday for the following counties, Champaign, Edgar, and Vermilion. The time is currently 3:42 a.m. Central Daylight Time. 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Now for the official National Weather Service forecast for Champaign, Urbana, and surrounding.
areas of east central Illinois. Today, sunny, hot with highs in the mid-90s. Southwest winds 5 to 10 miles an hour. Heat index values up to 104 this afternoon. Tonight, mostly clear. Lows in the mid-70s. Southwest winds 5 to 10 miles an hour. Wednesday, sunny, hot with highs in the upper 90s. Southwest winds 5 to 10 miles an hour. Heat index values up to 104. Wednesday night, mostly clear. Lows in the mid-70s. Southwest winds 5 to 10 miles an hour. Thursday, sunny, hot with highs in the mid-90s. Southwest winds 5 to 10 miles an hour. Heat index values up to 105. Thursday night through Saturday night, mostly clear. Lows in the lower 70s. Highs in the mid-90s. Sunday through Labor Day, partly cloudy. Highs in the upper 80s. Lows in the mid-60s. Again, the forecast for Champaign, Urbana and surrounding areas of east central Illinois for today, sunny, hot. Highs in the mid-90s. Southwest winds 5 to 10 miles an hour. Heat index values up to 104 this afternoon. At 3 a.m. at the Champaign Airport, skies were clear. The temperature was 71 degrees, the dew point was 68, and the relative humidity was 90%. The wind was southwest at 6 miles an hour. The pressure was 30.01 inches and steady. Elsewhere around the area, skies ranged from clear to partly cloudy, and temperatures were in the mid to upper 70s. And once again at 3 a.m. at the Champaign Airport, under clear skies, the temperature was 71. Looking elsewhere around the Midwest at 3 a.m., Chicago was mostly cloudy, and 79. Indianapolis was clear, and 77. St. Louis was clear, and 83. Kansas City was partly cloudy, and 72. Des Moines was partly cloudy, and 78. Milwaukee was partly cloudy, and 77. Here is a statement on the heat wave for the following county, Ford, Illinois. Heat advisory remains in effect from noon, or 1 p.m. Eastern Daylight Time today to 9 p.m., or 10 p.m. Eastern Daylight Time this evening. Heat advisory remains in effect from noon, or 1 p.m. Eastern Daylight Time to 9 p.m., or 10 p.m. Eastern Daylight Time Wednesday. What? Heat index values of 100 to 110 expected. Where? Portions of central, east central, north central, and northeast Illinois and northwest Indiana. When, for the first heat advisory, from noon, or 1 p.m. Eastern Daylight Time today to 9 p.m., or 10 p.m. Eastern Daylight Time this evening. For the second heat advisory, from noon, or 1 p.m. Eastern Daylight Time to 9 p.m., or 10 p.m. Eastern Daylight Time Wednesday. The following impacts are expected: hot temperatures and high humidity may cause heat illnesses. Here is a statement on the heat wave for the following counties in Illinois: Coles, DeWitt, Douglas, Moultrie, and Piatt. Heat advisory remains in effect until 7 p.m. Thursday. What? Afternoon heat index values up to 105, only falling into the mid to upper 70s at night. Where? Portions of central, east central, southeast, and west central Illinois. When? Until 7 p.m. Thursday. The following impacts are expected: hot temperatures and high humidity may cause heat illnesses. Here is a statement on the heat wave for the following counties in Illinois: Champaign, Edgar, and Vermilion. Heat advisory remains in effect from 1 p.m. this afternoon to 7 p.m. Thursday. What? Afternoon heat index values up to 105 expected, only falling into the mid to upper 70s at night. Where? Marshall, McLean, Woodford, Champaign, Edgar, and Vermilion counties. When? From 1 p.m. this afternoon to 7 p.m. Thursday. The following impacts are expected: hot temperatures and high humidity may cause heat illnesses. The following is a summary of watches, warnings, and advisories in effect. For the WXJ76 listening area, a heat advisory remains in effect from noon until 9 p.m. for the following county: Ford, Illinois. A heat advisory remains in effect from noon Wednesday until 9 p.m. Wednesday for the following county: Ford, Illinois. A heat advisory remains in effect until 7 p.m. Thursday for the following counties: Coles, DeWitt, Douglas, Moultrie, and Piatt. A heat advisory remains in effect from 1 p.m. until 7 p.m. Thursday for the following counties.

these. Southwest winds 5 to 10 miles an hour. Heat index values up to 104 this afternoon. Tonight, mostly clear. Lows in the mid-70s. Southwest winds 5 to 10 miles an hour. Wednesday, sunny, hot with highs in the upper 90s. Southwest winds 5 to 10 miles an hour. Heat index values up to 104. Wednesday night, mostly clear. Lows in the mid-70s. Southwest winds 5 to 10 miles an hour. Thursday, sunny, hot with highs in the mid-90s. Southwest winds 5 to 10 miles an hour. Heat index values up to 105. Thursday night through Saturday night, mostly clear. Lows in the lower 70s. Highs in the mid-90s. Sunday through Labor Day, partly cloudy. Highs in the upper 80s. Lows in the mid-60s. Again, the forecast for Champaign, Urbana and surrounding areas of East Central Illinois for today, sunny, hot. Highs in the mid-90s. Southwest winds 5 to 10 miles an hour. Heat index values up to 104 this afternoon. At 3 a.m. at the Champaign Airport, skies were clear. The temperature was 71 degrees, the dew point was 68, and the relative humidity was 90%. The wind was southwest at 6 miles an hour. The pressure was 30.01 inches and steady. Elsewhere around the area, skies ranged from clear to partly cloudy, and temperatures were in the mid to upper 70s. And once again at 3 a.m. at the Champaign Airport, under clear skies, the temperature was 71. Looking elsewhere around the Midwest at 3 a.m., Chicago was mostly cloudy, and 79. Indianapolis was clear, and 77. St. Louis was clear, and 83. Kansas City was partly cloudy, and 72. Des Moines was partly cloudy, and 78. Milwaukee was partly cloudy, and 77. Here is a statement on the heat wave for the following county, Ford, Illinois. Heat advisory remains in effect from noon, or 1 p.m. Eastern Daylight Time today to 9 p.m., or 10 p.m. Eastern Daylight Time this evening. Heat advisory remains in effect from noon, or 1 p.m. Eastern Daylight Time to 9 p.m., or 10 p.m. Eastern Daylight Time Wednesday. What? Heat index values of 100 to 110 expected. Where? Portions of Central, East Central, North Central, and Northeast Illinois and Northwest Indiana. When, for the first heat advisory, from noon, or 1 p.m. Eastern Daylight Time today to 9 p.m., or 10 p.m. Eastern Daylight Time this evening. For the second heat advisory, from noon, or 1 p.m. Eastern Daylight Time to 9 p.m., or 10 p.m. Eastern Daylight Time Wednesday. The following impacts are expected: hot temperatures and high humidity may cause heat illnesses. Here is a statement on the heat wave for the following counties in Illinois: Coles, DeWitt, Douglas, Moultrie, and Piatt. Heat advisory remains in effect until 7 p.m. Thursday. What? Afternoon heat index values up to 105, only falling into the mid to upper 70s at night. Where? Portions of central, east central, southeast, and west central Illinois. When? Until 7 p.m. Thursday. The following impacts are expected: hot temperatures and high humidity may cause heat illnesses. Here is a statement on the heat wave for the following counties in Illinois: Champaign, Edgar, and Vermilion. Heat advisory remains in effect from 1 p.m. this afternoon to 7 p.m. Thursday. What? Afternoon heat index values up to 105 expected, only falling into the mid to upper 70s at night. Where? Marshall, McLean, Woodford, Champaign, Edgar, and Vermilion counties. When? From 1 p.m. this afternoon to 7 p.m. Thursday. The following impacts are expected: hot temperatures and high humidity may cause heat illnesses. The following is a summary of watches, warnings, and advisories in effect. For the WXJ76 listening area, a heat advisory remains in effect from noon until 9 p.m. for the following county: Ford, Illinois. A heat advisory remains in effect from noon Wednesday until 9 p.m. Wednesday for the following county: Ford, Illinois. A heat advisory remains in effect until 7 p.m. Thursday for the following counties: Coles, DeWitt, Douglas, Moultrie, and Piatt. A heat advisory remains in effect from 1 p.m. until 7 p.m. Thursday for the following counties: Champaign, Edgar, and Vermilion. The time is currently 3.

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Now for the official National Weather Service forecast for Champaign, Urbana, and surrounding areas of East Central Illinois. Today, sunny, hot with highs in the mid-90s. Southwest winds 5 to 10 miles an hour. Heat index values up to 104 this afternoon. Tonight, mostly clear. Lows in the mid-70s. Southwest winds 5 to 10 miles an hour. Wednesday, sunny, hot with highs in the upper 90s. Southwest winds 5 to 10 miles an hour. Heat index values up to 104. Wednesday night, mostly clear. Lows in the mid-70s. Southwest winds 5 to 10 miles an hour. Thursday, sunny, hot with highs in the mid-90s. Southwest winds 5 to 10 miles an hour. Heat index values up to 105. Thursday night through Saturday night, mostly clear. Lows in the lower 70s. Highs in the mid-90s. Sunday through Labor Day, partly cloudy. Highs in the upper 80s. Lows in the mid-60s. Again, the forecast for Champaign, Urbana, and surrounding areas of East Central Illinois for today, sunny, hot. Highs in the mid-90s. Southwest winds 5 to 10 miles an hour. Heat index values up to 104 this afternoon. At 3 a.m. at the Champaign Airport, skies were clear. The temperature was 71 degrees, the dew point was 68, and the relative humidity was 90%. The wind was southwest at 6 miles an hour. The pressure was 30.01 inches and steady. Elsewhere around the area, skies ranged from clear to partly cloudy, and temperatures were in the mid to upper 70s. And once again at 3 a.m. at the Champaign Airport, under clear skies, the temperature was 71. Looking elsewhere around the Midwest at 3 a.m., Chicago was mostly cloudy, and 79. Indianapolis was clear, and 77. St. Louis was clear, and 83. Kansas City was partly cloudy, and 72. Des Moines was partly cloudy, and 78. Milwaukee was partly cloudy, and 77. Here is a statement on the heat wave for the following county, Ford, Illinois. Heat advisory remains in effect from noon, or 1 p.m. Eastern Daylight Time today to 9 p.m., or 10 p.m. Eastern Daylight Time this evening. Heat advisory remains in effect from noon, or 1 p.m. Eastern Daylight Time to 9 p.m., or 10 p.m. Eastern Daylight Time Wednesday. What? Heat index values of 100 to 110 expected. Where? Portions of Central, East Central, North Central, and Northeast Illinois and Northwest Indiana. When, for the first heat advisory, from noon, or 1 p.m. Eastern Daylight Time today to 9 p.m., or 10 p.m. Eastern Daylight Time this evening. For the second heat advisory, from noon, or 1 p.m. Eastern Daylight Time to 9 p.m., or 10 p.m. Eastern Daylight Time Wednesday. The following impacts are expected: hot temperatures and high humidity may cause heat illnesses. Here is a statement on the heat wave for the following counties in Illinois: Coles, DeWitt, Douglas, Moultrie, and Piatt. Heat advisory remains in effect until 7 p.m. Thursday. What? Afternoon heat index values up 105, only falling into the mid to upper 70s at night. Where? Portions of Central, East Central, Southeast, and West Central Illinois. When? Until 7 p.m. Thursday. The following impacts are expected: hot temperatures and high humidity may cause heat illnesses. Here is a statement on the heat wave for the following counties in Illinois: Champaign, Edgar, and Vermilion. Heat advisory remains in effect from 1 p.m. this afternoon to 7 p.m. Thursday. What? Afternoon heat index values up to 105 expected, only falling into the mid to upper 70s at night. Where? Marshall, McLean, Woodford, Champaign, Edgar, and Vermilion counties. When? From 1 p.m. this afternoon to 7 p.m. Thursday. The following impacts are expected: hot temperatures and high humidity may cause heat illnesses. The following is a summary of watches, warnings, and advisories in effect. For the WXJ76 listening area, a heat advisory remains in effect from noon until 9 p.m. for the following county: Ford, Illinois. A heat advisory remains in effect from noon Wednesday until 9 p.m. Wednesday for the following county: Ford, Illinois.

A heat advisory remains in effect until 7 p.m. Thursday for the following counties: Coles, DeWitt, Douglas, Moultrie, and Piatt. A heat advisory remains in effect from 1 p.m. until 7 p.m. Thursday for the following counties: Champaign, Edgar, and Vermilion. The time is currently 3:58 a.m. Central Daylight Time. 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Now for the official National Weather Service forecast for Champaign, Urbana, and surrounding areas of East Central Illinois. Today, sunny, hot with highs in the mid-90s. Southwest winds 5 to 10 miles an hour. Heat index values up to 104 this afternoon. Tonight, mostly clear. Lows in the mid-70s. Southwest winds 5 to 10 miles an hour. Wednesday, sunny, hot with highs in the upper 90s. Southwest winds 5 to 10 miles an hour. Heat index values up to 104. Wednesday night, mostly clear. Lows in the mid-70s. Southwest winds 5 to 10 miles an hour. Thursday, sunny, hot with highs in the mid-90s. Southwest winds 5 to 10 miles an hour. Heat index values up to 105. Thursday night through Saturday night, mostly clear. Lows in the lower 70s. Highs in the mid-90s. Sunday through Labor Day, partly cloudy. Highs in the upper 80s. Lows in the mid-60s. Again, the forecast for Champaign, Urbana, and surrounding areas of East Central Illinois for today: sunny, hot. Highs in the mid-90s. Southwest winds 5 to 10 miles an hour. Heat index values up to 104 this afternoon. Here is a statement on the heat wave for the following county: Ford, Illinois. Heat advisory remains in effect from noon or 1 p.m. Eastern Daylight Time today to 9 p.m. or 10 p.m. Eastern Daylight Time this evening. Heat advisory remains in effect from noon or 1 p.m. Eastern Daylight Time to 9 p.m. or 10 p.m. Eastern Daylight Time Wednesday. What? Heat index values of 100 to 110 expected. Where? Portions of central, east central, north central, and northeast Illinois and northwest Indiana. When? For the first heat advisory, from noon or 1 p.m. Eastern Daylight Time today to 9 p.m. or 10 p.m. Eastern Daylight Time this evening. For the second heat advisory, from noon or 1 p.m. Eastern Daylight Time to 9 p.m. or 10 p.m. Eastern Daylight Time Wednesday. The following impacts are expected: hot temperatures and high humidity may cause heat illnesses. Here is a statement on the heat wave for the following counties in Illinois: Coles, DeWitt, Douglas, Moultrie, and Piatt. Heat advisory remains in effect until 7 p.m. Thursday. What? Afternoon heat index values up to 105, only falling into the mid to upper 70s at night. Where? Portions of central, east central, southeast, and west central Illinois. When? Until 7 p.m. Thursday. The following impacts are expected: hot temperatures and high humidity may cause heat illnesses. Here is a statement on the heat wave for the following counties in Illinois: Champaign, Edgar, and Vermilion. Heat advisory remains in effect from 1 p.m. this afternoon to 7 p.m. Thursday. What? Afternoon heat index values up to 105 expected, only falling into the mid to upper 70s at night. Where? Marshall, McLean, Woodford, Champaign, Edgar, and Vermilion counties. When? From 1 p.m. this afternoon to 7 p.m. Thursday. The following impacts are expected: hot temperatures and high humidity may cause heat illnesses. The following is a summary of watches, warnings, and advisories in effect. For the WXJ76 listening area, a heat advisory remains in effect from noon until 9 p.m. for the following county: Ford, Illinois. A heat advisory remains in effect from noon Wednesday until 9 p.m. Wednesday for the following county: Ford, Illinois. A heat advisory remains in effect until 7 p.m. Thursday for the following counties: Coles, DeWitt, Douglas, Moultrie, and Piatt. A heat advisory remains in effect from 1 p.m. until 7 p.m. Thursday for the following counties: Champaign, Edgar, and Vermilion. The time is currently 4:02 a.m. Central Daylight Time. 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Now for the official National Weather Service forecast for Champaign, Urbana, and surrounding areas of East.
central Illinois. Today, sunny, hot with highs in the mid-90s. Southwest winds 5 to 10 miles an hour. Heat index values up to 104 this afternoon. Tonight, mostly clear. Lows in the mid-70s. Southwest winds 5 to 10 miles an hour. Wednesday, sunny, hot with highs in the upper 90s. Southwest winds 5 to 10 miles an hour. Heat index values up to 104. Wednesday night, mostly clear. Lows in the mid-70s. Southwest winds 5 to 10 miles an hour. Thursday, sunny, hot with highs in the mid-90s. Southwest winds 5 to 10 miles an hour. Heat index values up to 105. Thursday night through Saturday night, mostly clear. Lows in the lower 70s. Highs in the mid-90s. Sunday through Labor Day, partly cloudy. Highs in the upper 80s. Lows in the mid-60s. Again, the forecast for Champaign, Urbana and surrounding areas of East Central Illinois for today, sunny, hot. Highs in the mid-90s. Southwest winds 5 to 10 miles an hour. Heat index values up to 104 this afternoon. At 4 a.m. at the Champaign Airport, skies were clear. The temperature was 71 degrees, the dew point was 69, and the relative humidity was 93%. The wind was southwest at 5 miles an hour. The pressure was 30.02 inches and rising. Elsewhere around the area, skies ranged from clear to partly cloudy, and temperatures were in the lower to upper 70s. And once again at 4 a.m. at the Champaign Airport, under clear skies, the temperature was 71. Here is a statement on the heat wave for the following county, Ford, Illinois. Heat advisory remains in effect from noon, or 1 p.m. Eastern Daylight Time today to 9 p.m., or 10 p.m. Eastern Daylight Time this evening. Heat advisory remains in effect from noon, or 1 p.m. Eastern Daylight Time to 9 p.m., or 10 p.m. Eastern Daylight Time Wednesday. What? Heat index values of 100 to 110 expected. Where? Portions of central, east central, north central, and northeast Illinois and northwest Indiana. When? For the first heat advisory, from noon, or 1 p.m. Eastern Daylight Time today to 9 p.m., or 10 p.m. Eastern Daylight Time this evening. For the second heat advisory, from noon, or 1 p.m. Eastern Daylight Time to 9 p.m., or 10 p.m. Eastern Daylight Time Wednesday. The following impacts are expected. Hot temperatures and high humidity may cause heat illnesses. 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Programming originates from NOAA's National Weather Service office in Lincoln and transmits from the WCIA television tower near Seymour. The station serves the following counties: Champaign, DeWitt, Coles, Douglas, Edgar, Ford, Moultrie, Piatt, and Vermilion. 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Here is a statement on the heat wave for the following counties in Illinois: Coles, DeWitt, Douglas, Moultrie, and Piatt. Heat advisory remains in effect until 7 p.m. Thursday. What? Afternoon heat index values up to 105, only falling into the mid to upper 70s at night. Where? Portions of central, east central, southeast, and west central Illinois. When? Until 7 p.m. Thursday. The following impacts are expected. Hot temperatures and high humidity may cause heat illnesses. Here is a statement on the heat wave for the following counties in Illinois: Champaign, Edgar, and Vermilion. Heat advisory remains in effect from 1 p.m. this afternoon to 7 p.m. Thursday. What? Afternoon heat index values up to 105 expected, only falling into the mid to upper 70s at night. Where? Marshall, McLean, Woodford, Champaign, Edgar, and Vermilion counties. When? From 1 p.m. this afternoon to 7 p.m. Thursday. The following impacts are expected. Hot temperatures and high humidity may cause heat illnesses. The following is a summary of watches, warnings, and advisories in effect. For the WXJ76 listening area, a heat advisory remains in effect from noon until 9 p.m. for the following county: Ford, Illinois. A heat advisory remains in effect from noon Wednesday until 9 p.m. Wednesday for the following county: Ford, Illinois. A heat advisory remains in effect until 7 p.m.
Thursday for the following counties, Coles, DeWitt, Douglas, Moultrie, and Pinet. A heat advisory remains in effect from 1 p.m. until 7 p.m. Thursday for the following counties, Champaign, Edgar, and Vermilion. The time is currently 4:08 a.m. Central Daylight Time. 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Now for the official National Weather Service forecast for Champaign, Urbana, and surrounding areas of East Central Illinois. Today, sunny, hot with highs in the mid-90s. Southwest winds 5 to 10 miles an hour. Heat index values up to 104 this afternoon. Tonight, mostly clear. Lows in the mid-70s. Southwest winds 5 to 10 miles an hour. Wednesday, sunny, hot with highs in the upper 90s. Southwest winds 5 to 10 miles an hour. Heat index values up to 104. Wednesday night, mostly clear. Lows in the mid-70s. Southwest winds 5 to 10 miles an hour. Thursday, sunny, hot with highs in the mid-90s. Southwest winds 5 to 10 miles an hour. Heat index values up to 105. Thursday night through Saturday night, mostly clear. Lows in the lower 70s. Highs in the mid-90s. Sunday through Labor Day, partly cloudy. Highs in the upper 80s. Lows in the mid-60s. Again, the forecast for Champaign, Urbana, and surrounding areas of East Central Illinois for today, sunny, hot. Highs in the mid-90s. Southwest winds 5 to 10 miles an hour. Heat index values up to 104 this afternoon. At 4 a.m. at the Champaign Airport, skies were clear. The temperature was 71 degrees, the dew point was 69, and the relative humidity was 93%. The wind was southwest at 5 miles an hour. The pressure was 30.02 inches and rising. Elsewhere around the area, skies ranged from clear to partly cloudy, and temperatures were in the lower to upper 70s. And once again at 4 a.m. at the Champaign Airport, under clear skies, the temperature was 71. Looking elsewhere around the Midwest at 4 a.m., Chicago was mostly cloudy, and 78. Indianapolis was clear, and 75. St. Louis was clear, and 81. Kansas City was partly cloudy, and 76. Des Moines was mostly cloudy, and 75. Milwaukee was partly cloudy, and 76. Here is a statement on the heat wave for the following county, Ford, Illinois. Heat advisory remains in effect from noon, or 1 p.m. Eastern Daylight Time today to 9 p.m., or 10 p.m. Eastern Daylight Time this evening. Heat advisory remains in effect from noon, or 1 p.m. Eastern Daylight Time to 9 p.m., or 10 p.m. Eastern Daylight Time Wednesday. What? Heat index values of 100 to 110 expected. Where? Portions of Central, East Central, North Central, and Northeast Illinois and Northwest Indiana. When, for the first heat advisory, from noon, or 1 p.m. Eastern Daylight Time today to 9 p.m., or 10 p.m. Eastern Daylight Time this evening. For the second heat advisory, from noon, or 1 p.m. Eastern Daylight Time to 9 p.m., or 10 p.m. Eastern Daylight Time Wednesday. The following impacts are expected: hot temperatures and high humidity may cause heat illnesses. Here is a statement on the heat wave for the following counties in Illinois: Coles, DeWitt, Douglas, Moultrie, and Pinet. Heat advisory remains in effect until 7 p.m. Thursday. What? Afternoon heat index values up to 105, only falling into the mid to upper 70s at night. Where? Portions of Central, East Central, Southeast, and West Central Illinois. When? Until 7 p.m. Thursday. The following impacts are expected: hot temperatures and high humidity may cause heat illnesses. Here is a statement on the heat wave for the following counties in Illinois: Champaign, Edgar, and Vermilion. Heat advisory remains in effect from 1 p.m. this afternoon to 7 p.m. Thursday. What? Afternoon heat index values up to 105 expected, only falling into the mid to upper 70s at night. Where? Marshall, McLean, Woodford, Champaign, Edgar, and Vermilion counties. When? From 1 p.m. this afternoon to 7 p.m. Thursday. The following impacts are expected: hot temperatures and high humidity may cause heat illnesses. The following is a summary of watches, warnings, and advisories in effect. For the

XJ76 listening area. A heat advisory remains in effect from noon until 9 p.m. for the following county, Ford, Illinois. A heat advisory remains in effect from noon Wednesday until 9 p.m. Wednesday for the following county, Ford, Illinois. A heat advisory remains in effect until 7 p.m. Thursday for the following counties, Coles, DeWitt, Douglas, Moultrie, and Piatt. A heat advisory remains in effect from 1 p.m. until 7 p.m. Thursday for the following counties, Champaign, Edgar, and Vermilion. The time is currently 4:13 a.m. Central Daylight Time. 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Now for the official National Weather Service forecast for Champaign, Urbana, and surrounding areas of East Central Illinois. Today, sunny, hot with highs in the mid-90s. Southwest winds 5 to 10 miles an hour. Heat index values up to 104 this afternoon. Tonight, mostly clear. Lows in the mid-70s. Southwest winds 5 to 10 miles an hour. Wednesday, sunny, hot with highs in the upper 90s. Southwest winds 5 to 10 miles an hour. Heat index values up to 104. Wednesday night, mostly clear. Lows in the mid-70s. Southwest winds 5 to 10 miles an hour. Thursday, sunny, hot with highs in the mid-90s. Southwest winds 5 to 10 miles an hour. Heat index values up to 105. Thursday night through Saturday night, mostly clear. Lows in the lower 70s. Highs in the mid-90s. Sunday through Labor Day, partly cloudy. Highs in the upper 80s. Lows in the mid-60s. Again, the forecast for Champaign, Urbana, and surrounding areas of East Central Illinois for today, sunny, hot. Highs in the mid-90s. Southwest winds 5 to 10 miles an hour. Heat index values up to 104 this afternoon. At 4 a.m. at the Champaign Airport, skies were clear. The temperature was 71 degrees, the dew point was 69, and the relative humidity was 93%. The wind was southwest at 5 miles an hour. The pressure was 30.02 inches and rising. Elsewhere around the area, skies ranged from clear to partly cloudy, and temperatures were in the lower to upper 70s. And once again at 4 a.m. at the Champaign Airport, under clear skies, the temperature was 71. Looking elsewhere around the Midwest at 4 a.m., Chicago was mostly cloudy, and 78. Indianapolis was clear, and 75. St. Louis was clear, and 81. Kansas City was partly cloudy, and 76. Des Moines was mostly cloudy, and 75. Milwaukee was partly cloudy, and 76. Here is a statement on the heat wave for the following county, Ford, Illinois. Heat advisory remains in effect from noon, or 1 p.m. Eastern Daylight Time today to 9 p.m., or 10 p.m. Eastern Daylight Time this evening. Heat advisory remains in effect from noon, or 1 p.m. Eastern Daylight Time to 9 p.m., or 10 p.m. Eastern Daylight Time Wednesday. What? Heat index values of 100 to 110 expected. Where? Portions of Central, East Central, North Central, and Northeast Illinois and Northwest Indiana. When, for the first heat advisory, from noon, or 1 p.m. Eastern Daylight Time today to 9 p.m., or 10 p.m. Eastern Daylight Time this evening. For the second heat advisory, from noon, or 1 p.m. Eastern Daylight Time to 9 p.m., or 10 p.m. Eastern Daylight Time Wednesday. The following impacts are expected: hot temperatures and high humidity may cause heat illnesses. Here is a statement on the heat wave for the following counties in Illinois: Coles, DeWitt, Douglas, Moultrie, and Piatt. Heat advisory remains in effect until 7 p.m. Thursday. What? Afternoon heat index values up to 105, only falling into the mid to upper 70s at night. Where? Portions of Central, East Central, Southeast, and West Central Illinois. When? Until 7 p.m. Thursday. The following impacts are expected: hot temperatures and high humidity may cause heat illnesses. Here is a statement on the heat wave for the following counties in Illinois: Champaign, Edgar, and Vermilion. Heat advisory remains in effect from 1 p.m. this afternoon to 7 p.m. Thursday. What? Afternoon heat index values up to 105 expected, only falling into the mid to upper 70s at night. Where? Marshall.
McLean, Woodford, Champaign, Edgar, and Vermilion counties. When, from 1 p.m. this afternoon to 7 p.m. Thursday. The following impacts are expected. Hot temperatures and high humidity may cause heat illnesses. The following is a summary of watches, warnings, and advisories in effect. For the WXJ 76 listening area, a heat advisory remains in effect from noon until 9 p.m. for the following county, Ford, Illinois. A heat advisory remains in effect from noon Wednesday until 9 p.m. Wednesday for the following county, Ford, Illinois. A heat advisory remains in effect until 7 p.m. Thursday for the following counties, Coles, DeWitt, Douglas, Moultrie, and Piatt. A heat advisory remains in effect from 1 p.m. until 7 p.m. Thursday for the following counties, Champaign, Edgar, and Vermilion. The time is currently 4:19 a.m. Central Daylight Time. 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Now for the official National Weather Service forecast for Champaign, Urbana, and surrounding areas of East Central Illinois. Today, sunny, hot with highs in the mid-90s. Southwest winds 5 to 10 miles an hour. Heat index values up to 104 this afternoon. Tonight, mostly clear. Lows in the mid-70s. Southwest winds 5 to 10 miles an hour. Wednesday, sunny, hot with highs in the upper 90s. Southwest winds 5 to 10 miles an hour. Heat index values up to 104. Wednesday night, mostly clear. Lows in the mid-70s. Southwest winds 5 to 10 miles an hour. Thursday, sunny, hot with highs in the mid-90s. Southwest winds 5 to 10 miles an hour. Heat index values up to 105. Thursday night through Saturday night, mostly clear. Lows in the lower 70s. Highs in the mid-90s. Sunday through Labor Day, partly cloudy. Highs in the upper 80s. Lows in the mid-60s. Again, the forecast for Champaign, Urbana, and surrounding areas of East Central Illinois for today, sunny, hot. Highs in the mid-90s. Southwest winds 5 to 10 miles an hour. Heat index values up to 104 this afternoon. At 4 a.m. at the Champaign Airport, skies were clear. The temperature was 71 degrees, the dew point was 69, and the relative humidity was 93%. The wind was southwest at 5 miles an hour. The pressure was 30.02 inches and rising. Elsewhere around the area, skies ranged from clear to partly cloudy, and temperatures were in the lower to upper 70s. And once again at 4 a.m. at the Champaign Airport, under clear skies, the temperature was 71. Looking elsewhere around the Midwest at 4 a.m., Chicago was mostly cloudy, and 78. Indianapolis was clear, and 75. St. Louis was clear, and 81. Kansas City was partly cloudy, and 76. Des Moines was mostly cloudy, and 75. Milwaukee was partly cloudy, and 76. Here is a statement on the heat wave for the following county, Ford, Illinois. Heat advisory remains in effect from noon, or 1 p.m. Eastern Daylight Time today to 9 p.m., or 10 p.m. Eastern Daylight Time this evening. Heat advisory remains in effect from noon, or 1 p.m. Eastern Daylight Time to 9 p.m., or 10 p.m. Eastern Daylight Time Wednesday. What? Heat index values of 100 to 110 expected. Where? Portions of Central, East Central, North Central, and Northeast Illinois and Northwest Indiana. When, for the first heat advisory, from noon, or 1 p.m. Eastern Daylight Time today to 9 p.m., or 10 p.m. Eastern Daylight Time this evening. For the second heat advisory, from noon, or 1 p.m. Eastern Daylight Time to 9 p.m., or 10 p.m. Eastern Daylight Time Wednesday. The following impacts are expected. Hot temperatures and high humidity may cause heat illnesses. Here is a statement on the heat wave for the following counties in Illinois, Coles, DeWitt, Douglas, Moultrie, and Piatt. Heat advisory remains in effect until 7 p.m. Thursday. What? Afternoon heat index values up to 105, only falling into the mid to upper 70s at night. Where? Portions of Central, East Central, Southeast, and West Central Illinois. When? Until 7 p.m. Thursday. The following impacts are expected. Hot temperatures and high humidity may cause heat illnesses. Here is

statement on the heat wave for the following counties in Illinois, Champaign, Edgar, and Vermilion. Heat advisory remains in effect from 1 p.m. this afternoon to 7 p.m. Thursday. What? Afternoon heat index values up to 105 expected, only falling into the mid to upper 70s at night. Where? Marshall, McLean, Woodford, Champaign, Edgar, and Vermilion counties. When? From 1 p.m. this afternoon to 7 p.m. Thursday. The following impacts are expected. Hot temperatures and high humidity may cause heat illnesses. The following is a summary of watches, warnings, and advisories in effect. For the WXJ76 listening area, a heat advisory remains in effect from noon until 9 p.m. for the following county, Ford, Illinois. A heat advisory remains in effect from noon Wednesday until 9 p.m. Wednesday for the following county, Ford, Illinois. A heat advisory remains in effect until 7 p.m. Thursday for the following counties, Coles, DeWitt, Douglas, Moultrie, and Piatt. A heat advisory remains in effect from 1 p.m. until 7 p.m. Thursday for the following counties, Champaign, Edgar, and Vermilion. The time is currently 4:24 a.m. Central Daylight Time. 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Now for the official National Weather Service forecast for Champaign, Urbana, and surrounding areas of East Central Illinois. Today, sunny, hot with highs in the mid-90s. Southwest winds 5 to 10 miles an hour. Heat index values up to 104 this afternoon. Tonight, mostly clear. Lows in the mid-70s. Southwest winds 5 to 10 miles an hour. Wednesday, sunny, hot with highs in the upper 90s. Southwest winds 5 to 10 miles an hour. Heat index values up to 104. Wednesday night, mostly clear. Lows in the mid-70s. Southwest winds 5 to 10 miles an hour. Thursday, sunny, hot with highs in the mid-90s. Southwest winds 5 to 10 miles an hour. Heat index values up to 105. Thursday night through Saturday night, mostly clear. Lows in the lower 70s. Highs in the mid-90s. Sunday through Labor Day, partly cloudy. Highs in the upper 80s. Lows in the mid-60s. Again, the forecast for Champaign, Urbana, and surrounding areas of East Central Illinois for today, sunny, hot. Highs in the mid-90s. Southwest winds 5 to 10 miles an hour. Heat index values up to 104 this afternoon. At 4 a.m. at the Champaign Airport, skies were clear. The temperature was 71 degrees, the dew point was 69, and the relative humidity was 93%. The wind was southwest at 5 miles an hour. The pressure was 30.02 inches and rising. Elsewhere around the area, skies ranged from clear to partly cloudy, and temperatures were in the lower to upper 70s. And once again at 4 a.m. at the Champaign Airport, under clear skies, the temperature was 71. Looking elsewhere around the Midwest at 4 a.m., Chicago was mostly cloudy, and 78. Indianapolis was clear, and 75. St. Louis was clear, and 81. Kansas City was partly cloudy, and 76. Des Moines was mostly cloudy, and 75. Milwaukee was partly cloudy, and 76. Here is a statement on the heat wave for the following county, Ford, Illinois. Heat advisory remains in effect from noon, or 1 p.m. Eastern Daylight Time today to 9 p.m., or 10 p.m. Eastern Daylight Time this evening. Heat advisory remains in effect from noon, or 1 p.m. Eastern Daylight Time to 9 p.m., or 10 p.m. Eastern Daylight Time Wednesday. What? Heat index values of 100 to 110 expected. Where? Portions of Central, East Central, North Central, and Northeast Illinois and Northwest Indiana. When, for the first heat advisory, from noon, or 1 p.m. Eastern Daylight Time today to 9 p.m., or 10 p.m. Eastern Daylight Time this evening. For the second heat advisory, from noon, or 1 p.m. Eastern Daylight Time to 9 p.m., or 10 p.m. Eastern Daylight Time Wednesday. The following impacts are expected. Hot temperatures and high humidity may cause heat illnesses. Here is a statement on the heat wave for the following counties in Illinois, Coles, DeWitt, Douglas, Moultrie, and Piatt. Heat advisory remains in effect until 7 p.m. Thursday. What? Afternoon heat in

values up to 105, only falling into the mid to upper 70s at night. Wear, portions of central, east central, southeast, and west central Illinois. When, until 7 p.m. Thursday. The following impacts are expected: hot temperatures and high humidity may cause heat illnesses. Here is a statement on the heat wave for the following counties in Illinois: Champaign, Edgar, and Vermilion. Heat advisory remains in effect from 1 p.m. this afternoon to 7 p.m. Thursday. What? Afternoon heat index values up to 105 expected, only falling into the mid to upper 70s at night. Where? Marshall, McLean, Woodford, Champaign, Edgar, and Vermilion counties. When? From 1 p.m. this afternoon to 7 p.m. Thursday. The following impacts are expected: hot temperatures and high humidity may cause heat illnesses. The following is a summary of watches, warnings, and advisories in effect. For the WXJ76 listening area, a heat advisory remains in effect from noon until 9 p.m. for the following county: Ford, Illinois. A heat advisory remains in effect from noon Wednesday until 9 p.m. Wednesday for the following county: Ford, Illinois. A heat advisory remains in effect until 7 p.m. Thursday for the following counties: Coles, DeWitt, Douglas, Moultrie, and Piatt. A heat advisory remains in effect from 1 p.m. until 7 p.m. Thursday for the following counties: Champaign, Edgar, and Vermilion. The time is currently 4:30 a.m. Central Daylight Time. 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Now for the official National Weather Service forecast for Champaign, Urbana, and surrounding areas of East Central Illinois. Today, sunny, hot with highs in the mid-90s. Southwest winds 5 to 10 miles an hour. Heat index values up to 104 this afternoon. Tonight, mostly clear. Lows in the mid-70s. Southwest winds 5 to 10 miles an hour. Wednesday, sunny, hot with highs in the upper 90s. Southwest winds 5 to 10 miles an hour. Heat index values up to 104. Wednesday night, mostly clear. Lows in the mid-70s. Southwest winds 5 to 10 miles an hour. Thursday, sunny, hot with highs in the mid-90s. Southwest winds 5 to 10 miles an hour. Heat index values up to 105. Thursday night through Saturday night, mostly clear. Lows in the lower 70s. Highs in the mid-90s. Sunday through Labor Day, partly cloudy. Highs in the upper 80s. Lows in the mid-60s. Again, the forecast for Champaign, Urbana, and surrounding areas of East Central Illinois for today: sunny, hot. Highs in the mid-90s. Southwest winds 5 to 10 miles an hour. Heat index values up to 104 this afternoon. At 4 a.m. at the Champaign Airport, skies were clear. The temperature was 71 degrees, the dew point was 69, and the relative humidity was 93%. The wind was southwest at 5 miles an hour. The pressure was 30.02 inches and rising. Elsewhere around the area, skies ranged from clear to partly cloudy, and temperatures were in the lower to upper 70s. And once again at 4 a.m. at the Champaign Airport, under clear skies, the temperature was 71. Looking elsewhere around the Midwest at 4 a.m., Chicago was mostly cloudy, and 78. Indianapolis was clear, and 75. St. Louis was clear, and 81. Kansas City was partly cloudy, and 76. Des Moines was mostly cloudy, and 75. Milwaukee was partly cloudy, and 76. Here is a statement on the heat wave for the following county: Ford, Illinois. Heat advisory remains in effect from noon, or 1 p.m. Eastern Daylight Time today, to 9 p.m., or 10 p.m. Eastern Daylight Time this evening. Heat advisory remains in effect from noon, or 1 p.m. Eastern Daylight Time to 9 p.m., or 10 p.m. Eastern Daylight Time Wednesday. What? Heat index values of 100 to 110 expected. Where? Portions of central, east central, north central, and northeast Illinois and northwest Indiana. When? For the first heat advisory, from noon, or 1 p.m. Eastern Daylight Time today to 9 p.m., or 10 p.m. Eastern Daylight, portions of central, east central, north central, and northeast Illinois and northwest Indiana. When? For the first heat advisory, from noon, or 1 p.m.

Eastern Daylight Time today to 9 p.m. or 10 p.m. Eastern Daylight Time this evening. For the second heat advisory, from noon or 1 p.m. Eastern Daylight Time to 9 p.m. or 10 p.m. Eastern Daylight Time Wednesday. The following impacts are expected: hot temperatures and high humidity may cause heat illnesses. Here is a statement on the heat wave for the following counties in Illinois: Coles, DeWitt, Douglas, Moultrie, and Piatt. Heat advisory remains in effect until 7 p.m. Thursday. What? Afternoon heat index values up to 105, only falling into the mid to upper 70s at night. Where? Portions of central, east central, southeast, and west central Illinois. When? Until 7 p.m. Thursday. The following impacts are expected: hot temperatures and high humidity may cause heat illnesses. Here is a statement on the heat wave for the following counties in Illinois: Champaign, Edgar, and Vermilion. Heat advisory remains in effect from 1 p.m. this afternoon to 7 p.m. Thursday. What? Afternoon heat index values up to 105 expected, only falling into the mid to upper 70s at night. Where? Marshall, McLean, Woodford, Champaign, Edgar, and Vermilion counties. When? From 1 p.m. this afternoon to 7 p.m. Thursday. The following impacts are expected: hot temperatures and high humidity may cause heat illnesses. The following is a summary of watches, warnings, and advisories in effect. For the WXJ76 listening area, a heat advisory remains in effect from noon until 9 p.m. for the following county: Ford, Illinois. A heat advisory remains in effect from noon Wednesday until 9 p.m. Wednesday for the following county: Ford, Illinois. A heat advisory remains in effect until 7 p.m. Thursday for the following counties: Coles, DeWitt, Douglas, Moultrie, and Piatt. A heat advisory remains in effect from 1 p.m. until 7 p.m. Thursday for the following counties: Champaign, Edgar, and Vermilion. The time is currently 4:35 a.m. Central Daylight Time. 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Now for the official National Weather Service forecast for Champaign, Urbana, and surrounding areas of East Central Illinois. Today, sunny, hot with highs in the mid-90s. Southwest winds 5 to 10 miles an hour. Heat index values up to 104 this afternoon. Tonight, mostly clear. Lows in the mid-70s. Southwest winds 5 to 10 miles an hour. Wednesday, sunny, hot with highs in the upper 90s. Southwest winds 5 to 10 miles an hour. Heat index values up to 104. Wednesday night, mostly clear. Lows in the mid-70s. Southwest winds 5 to 10 miles an hour. Thursday, sunny, hot with highs in the mid-90s. Southwest winds 5 to 10 miles an hour. Heat index values up to 105. Thursday night through Saturday night, mostly clear. Lows in the lower 70s. Highs in the mid-90s. Sunday through Labor Day, partly cloudy. Highs in the upper 80s. Lows in the mid-60s. Again, the forecast for Champaign, Urbana, and surrounding areas of East Central Illinois for today: sunny, hot. Highs in the mid-90s. Southwest winds 5 to 10 miles an hour. Heat index values up to 104 this afternoon. At 4 a.m. at the Champaign Airport, skies were clear. The temperature was 71 degrees, the dew point was 69, and the relative humidity was 93%. The wind was southwest at 5 miles an hour. The pressure was 30.02 inches and rising. Elsewhere around the area, skies ranged from clear to partly cloudy, and temperatures were in the lower to upper 70s. And once again at 4 a.m. at the Champaign Airport, under clear skies, the temperature was 71. Looking elsewhere around the Midwest at 4 a.m., Chicago was mostly cloudy, and 78. Indianapolis was clear, and 75. St. Louis was clear, and 81. Kansas City was partly cloudy, and 76. Des Moines was mostly cloudy, and 75. Milwaukee was partly cloudy, and 76. Here is a statement on the heat wave for the following county: Ford, Illinois. Heat advisory remains in effect from noon or 1 p.m. Eastern Daylight Time today to 9 p.m. or 10 p.m. Eastern Daylight Time this evening. Heat advisory remains in effect from noon

1 p.m. Eastern Daylight Time to 9 p.m. or 10 p.m. Eastern Daylight Time Wednesday. What? Heat index values of 100 to 110 expected. Where? Portions of Central, East Central, North Central, and Northeast Illinois and Northwest Indiana. When? For the first heat advisory, from noon or 1 p.m. Eastern Daylight Time today to 9 p.m. or 10 p.m. Eastern Daylight Time this evening. For the second heat advisory, from noon or 1 p.m. Eastern Daylight Time to 9 p.m. or 10 p.m. Eastern Daylight Time Wednesday. The following impacts are expected. Hot temperatures and high humidity may cause heat illnesses. Here is a statement on the heat wave for the following counties in Illinois: Coles, DeWitt, Douglas, Moultrie, and Piatt. Heat advisory remains in effect until 7 p.m. Thursday. What? Afternoon heat index values up to 105, only falling into the mid to upper 70s at night. Where? Portions of Central, East Central, Southeast, and West Central Illinois. When? Until 7 p.m. Thursday. The following impacts are expected. Hot temperatures and high humidity may cause heat illnesses. Here is a statement on the heat wave for the following counties in Illinois: Champaign, Edgar, and Vermilion. Heat advisory remains in effect from 1 p.m. this afternoon to 7 p.m. Thursday. What? Afternoon heat index values up to 105 expected, only falling into the mid to upper 70s at night. Where? Marshall, McLean, Woodford, Champaign, Edgar, and Vermilion counties. When? From 1 p.m. this afternoon to 7 p.m. Thursday. The following impacts are expected. Hot temperatures and high humidity may cause heat illnesses. The following is a summary of watches, warnings, and advisories in effect. For the WXJ76 listening area, a heat advisory remains in effect from noon until 9 p.m. for the following county: Ford, Illinois. A heat advisory remains in effect from noon Wednesday until 9 p.m. Wednesday for the following county: Ford, Illinois. A heat advisory remains in effect until 7 p.m. Thursday for the following counties: Coles, DeWitt, Douglas, Moultrie, and Piatt. A heat advisory remains in effect from 1 p.m. until 7 p.m. Thursday for the following counties: Champaign, Edgar, and Vermilion. The time is currently 4:40 a.m. Central Daylight Time. 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Now for the official National Weather Service forecast for Champaign, Urbana, and surrounding areas of East Central Illinois. Today, sunny, hot with highs in the mid-90s. Southwest winds 5 to 10 miles an hour. Heat index values up to 104 this afternoon. Tonight, mostly clear. Lows in the mid-70s. Southwest winds 5 to 10 miles an hour. Wednesday, sunny, hot with highs in the upper 90s. Southwest winds 5 to 10 miles an hour. Heat index values up to 104. Wednesday night, mostly clear. Lows in the mid-70s. Southwest winds 5 to 10 miles an hour. Thursday, sunny, hot with highs in the mid-90s. Southwest winds 5 to 10 miles an hour. Heat index values up to 105. Thursday night through Saturday night, mostly clear. Lows in the lower 70s. Highs in the mid-90s. Sunday through Labor Day, partly cloudy. Highs in the upper 80s. Lows in the mid-60s. Again, the forecast for Champaign, Urbana, and surrounding areas of East Central Illinois for today: sunny, hot. Highs in the mid-90s. Southwest winds 5 to 10 miles an hour. Heat index values up to 104 this afternoon. At 4 a.m. at the Champaign Airport, skies were clear. The temperature was 71 degrees, the dew point was 69, and the relative humidity was 93%. The wind was southwest at 5 miles an hour. The pressure was 30.02 inches and rising. Elsewhere around the area, skies ranged from clear to partly cloudy, and temperatures were in the lower to upper 70s. And once again at 4 a.m. at the Champaign Airport, under clear skies, the temperature was 71. Looking elsewhere around the Midwest at 4 a.m., Chicago was mostly cloudy, and 78. Indianapolis was clear, and 75. St. Louis was clear, and 81. Kansas City was partly cloudy, and 76. Des Moines was mostly cloudy, and 75.

Milwaukee was partly cloudy and 76. Here is a statement on the heat wave for the following county, Ford, Illinois. Heat advisory remains in effect from noon or 1 p.m. Eastern Daylight Time today to 9 p.m. or 10 p.m. Eastern Daylight Time this evening. Heat advisory remains in effect from noon or 1 p.m. Eastern Daylight Time to 9 p.m. or 10 p.m. Eastern Daylight Time Wednesday. What? Heat index values of 100 to 110 expected. Where? Portions of central, east central, north central, and northeast Illinois and northwest Indiana. When? For the first heat advisory, from noon or 1 p.m. Eastern Daylight Time today to 9 p.m. or 10 p.m. Eastern Daylight Time this evening. For the second heat advisory, from noon or 1 p.m. Eastern Daylight Time to 9 p.m. or 10 p.m. Eastern Daylight Time Wednesday. The following impacts are expected. Hot temperatures and high humidity may cause heat illnesses. Here is a statement on the heat wave for the following counties in Illinois: Coles, DeWitt, Douglas, Moultrie, and Piatt. Heat advisory remains in effect until 7 p.m. Thursday. What? Afternoon heat index values up to 105, only falling into the mid to upper 70s at night. Where? Portions of central, east central, southeast, and west central Illinois. When? Until 7 p.m. Thursday. The following impacts are expected. Hot temperatures and high humidity may cause heat illnesses. Here is a statement on the heat wave for the following counties in Illinois: Champaign, Edgar, and Vermilion. Heat advisory remains in effect from 1 p.m. this afternoon to 7 p.m. Thursday. What? Afternoon heat index values up to 105 expected, only falling into the mid to upper 70s at night. Where? Marshall, McLean, Woodford, Champaign, Edgar, and Vermilion counties. When? From 1 p.m. this afternoon to 7 p.m. Thursday. The following impacts are expected. Hot temperatures and high humidity may cause heat illnesses. The following is a summary of watches, warnings, and advisories in effect. For the WXJ 76 listening area, a heat advisory remains in effect from noon until 9 p.m. for the following county: Ford, Illinois. A heat advisory remains in effect from noon Wednesday until 9 p.m. Wednesday for the following county: Ford, Illinois. A heat advisory remains in effect until 7 p.m. Thursday for the following counties: Coles, DeWitt, Douglas, Moultrie, and Piatt. A heat advisory remains in effect from 1 p.m. until 7 p.m. Thursday for the following counties: Champaign, Edgar, and Vermilion. The time is currently 4:46 a.m. Central Daylight Time. 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Now for the official National Weather Service forecast for Champaign, Urbana, and surrounding areas of East Central Illinois. Today, sunny, hot with highs in the mid-90s. Southwest winds 5 to 10 miles an hour. Heat index values up to 104 this afternoon. Tonight, mostly clear. Lows in the mid-70s. Southwest winds 5 to 10 miles an hour. Wednesday, sunny, hot with highs in the upper 90s. Southwest winds 5 to 10 miles an hour. Heat index values up to 104. Wednesday night, mostly clear. Lows in the mid-70s. Southwest winds 5 to 10 miles an hour. Thursday, sunny, hot with highs in the mid-90s. Southwest winds 5 to 10 miles an hour. Heat index values up to 105. Thursday night through Saturday night, mostly clear. Lows in the lower 70s. Highs in the mid-90s. Sunday through Labor Day, partly cloudy. Highs in the upper 80s. Lows in the mid-60s. Again, the forecast for Champaign, Urbana, and surrounding areas of East Central Illinois for today: sunny, hot. Highs in the mid-90s. Southwest winds 5 to 10 miles an hour. Heat index values up to 104 this afternoon. At 4 a.m. at the Champaign Airport, skies were clear. The temperature was 71 degrees, the dew point was 69, and the relative humidity was 93%. The wind was southwest at 5 miles an hour. The pressure was 30.02 inches and rising. Elsewhere around the area, skies ranged from clear to partly cloudy, and temperatures were in the lower to upper 70s. And once again at 4 a.m. at the Champaign Airport, under clear skies, the temperature was 71.

Here is a statement on the heat wave for the following county, Ford, Illinois. Heat advisory remains in effect from noon, or 1 p.m. Eastern Daylight Time today to 9 p.m., or 10 p.m. Eastern Daylight Time this evening. Heat advisory remains in effect from noon, or 1 p.m. Eastern Daylight Time to 9 p.m., or 10 p.m. Eastern Daylight Time Wednesday. What? Heat index values of 100 to 110 expected. Where? Portions of central, east central, north central, and northeast Illinois and northwest Indiana. When? For the first heat advisory, from noon, or 1 p.m. Eastern Daylight Time today to 9 p.m., or 10 p.m. Eastern Daylight Time this evening. For the second heat advisory, from noon, or 1 p.m. Eastern Daylight Time to 9 p.m., or 10 p.m. Eastern Daylight Time Wednesday. The following impacts are expected. Hot temperatures and high humidity may cause heat illnesses. Here is a statement on the heat wave for the following counties in Illinois: Coles, DeWitt, Douglas, Moultrie, and Piatt. Heat advisory remains in effect until 7 p.m. Thursday. What? Afternoon heat index values up to 105, only falling into the mid to upper 70s at night. Where? Portions of central, east central, southeast, and west central Illinois. When? Until 7 p.m. Thursday. The following impacts are expected. Hot temperatures and high humidity may cause heat illnesses. Here is a statement on the heat wave for the following counties in Illinois: Champaign, Edgar, and Vermilion. Heat advisory remains in effect from 1 p.m. this afternoon to 7 p.m. Thursday. What? Afternoon heat index values up to 105 expected, only falling into the mid to upper 70s at night. Where? Marshall, McLean, Woodford, Champaign, Edgar, and Vermilion counties. When? From 1 p.m. this afternoon to 7 p.m. Thursday. The following impacts are expected. Hot temperatures and high humidity may cause heat illnesses. The following is a summary of watches, warnings, and advisories in effect. For the WXJ76 listening area, a heat advisory remains in effect from noon until 9 p.m. for the following county: Ford, Illinois. A heat advisory remains in effect from noon Wednesday until 9 p.m. Wednesday for the following county: Ford, Illinois. A heat advisory remains in effect until 7 p.m. Thursday for the following counties: Coles, DeWitt, Douglas, Moultrie, and Piatt. A heat advisory remains in effect from 1 p.m. until 7 p.m. Thursday for the following counties: Champaign, Edgar, and Vermilion. The time is currently 4:51 a.m. Central Daylight Time. 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Now for the official National Weather Service forecast for Champaign, Urbana, and surrounding areas of East Central Illinois. Today, sunny, hot with highs in the mid-90s. Southwest winds 5 to 10 miles an hour. Heat index values up to 104 this afternoon. Tonight, mostly clear. Lows in the mid-70s. Southwest winds 5 to 10 miles an hour. Wednesday, sunny, hot with highs in the upper 90s. Southwest winds 5 to 10 miles an hour. Heat index values up to 104. Wednesday night, mostly clear. Lows in the mid-70s. Southwest winds 5 to 10 miles an hour. Thursday, sunny, hot with highs in the mid-90s. Southwest winds 5 to 10 miles an hour. Heat index values up to 105. Thursday night through Saturday night, mostly clear. Lows in the lower 70s. Highs in the mid-90s. Sunday through Labor Day, partly cloudy. Highs in the upper 80s. Lows in the mid-60s. Again, the forecast for Champaign, Urbana, and surrounding areas of East Central Illinois for today: sunny, hot. Highs in the mid-90s. Southwest winds 5 to 10 miles an hour. Heat index values up to 104 this afternoon. At 4 a.m. at the Champaign Airport, skies were clear. The temperature was 71 degrees, the dew point was 69, and the relative humidity was 93%. The wind was southwest at 5 miles an hour. The pressure was 30.02 inches and rising. Elsewhere around the area, skies ranged from clear to partly cloudy, and temperatures were in the lower to upper 70s. And once again at 4 a.m. at the Champaign Airport, under clear skies, the temperature was 71. Looking elsewhere around the Midwest,

At 4 a.m., Chicago was mostly cloudy and 78. Indianapolis was clear and 75. St. Louis was clear and 81. Kansas City was partly cloudy and 76. Des Moines was mostly cloudy and 75. Milwaukee was partly cloudy and 76. Here is a statement on the heat wave for the following county, Ford, Illinois. Heat advisory remains in effect from noon or 1 p.m. Eastern Daylight Time today to 9 p.m. or 10 p.m. Eastern Daylight Time this evening. Heat advisory remains in effect from noon or 1 p.m. Eastern Daylight Time to 9 p.m. or 10 p.m. Eastern Daylight Time Wednesday. What? Heat index values of 100 to 110 expected. Where? Portions of central, east central, north central, and northeast Illinois and northwest Indiana. When? For the first heat advisory, from noon or 1 p.m. Eastern Daylight Time today to 9 p.m. or 10 p.m. Eastern Daylight Time this evening. For the second heat advisory, from noon or 1 p.m. Eastern Daylight Time to 9 p.m. or 10 p.m. Eastern Daylight Time Wednesday. The following impacts are expected. Hot temperatures and high humidity may cause heat illnesses. Here is a statement on the heat wave for the following counties in Illinois: Coles, DeWitt, Douglas, Moultrie, and Piatt. Heat advisory remains in effect until 7 p.m. Thursday. What? Afternoon heat index values up to 105, only falling into the mid to upper 70s at night. Where? Portions of central, east central, southeast, and west central Illinois. When? Until 7 p.m. Thursday. The following impacts are expected. Hot temperatures and high humidity may cause heat illnesses. Here is a statement on the heat wave for the following counties in Illinois: Champaign, Edgar, and Vermilion. Heat advisory remains in effect from 1 p.m. this afternoon to 7 p.m. Thursday. What? Afternoon heat index values up to 105 expected, only falling into the mid to upper 70s at night. Where? Marshall, McLean, Woodford, Champaign, Edgar, and Vermilion counties. When? From 1 p.m. this afternoon to 7 p.m. Thursday. The following impacts are expected. Hot temperatures and high humidity may cause heat illnesses. The following is a summary of watches, warnings, and advisories in effect. For the WXJ76 listening area, a heat advisory remains in effect from noon until 9 p.m. for the following county: Ford, Illinois. A heat advisory remains in effect from noon Wednesday until 9 p.m. Wednesday for the following county: Ford, Illinois. A heat advisory remains in effect until 7 p.m. Thursday for the following counties: Coles, DeWitt, Douglas, Moultrie, and Piatt. A heat advisory remains in effect from 1 p.m. until 7 p.m. Thursday for the following counties: Champaign, Edgar, and Vermilion. The time is currently 4:56 a.m. Central Daylight Time. 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Now for the official National Weather Service forecast for Champaign, Urbana, and surrounding areas of East Central Illinois. Today, sunny, hot with highs in the mid-90s. Southwest winds 5 to 10 miles an hour. Heat index values up to 104 this afternoon. Tonight, mostly clear. Lows in the mid-70s. Southwest winds 5 to 10 miles an hour. Wednesday, sunny, hot with highs in the upper 90s. Southwest winds 5 to 10 miles an hour. Heat index values up to 104. Wednesday night, mostly clear. Lows in the mid-70s. Southwest winds 5 to 10 miles an hour. Thursday, sunny, hot with highs in the mid-90s. Southwest winds 5 to 10 miles an hour. Heat index values up to 105. Thursday night through Saturday night, mostly clear. Lows in the lower 70s. Highs in the mid-90s. Sunday through Labor Day, partly cloudy. Highs in the upper 80s. Lows in the mid-60s. Again, the forecast for Champaign, Urbana, and surrounding areas of East Central Illinois for today: sunny, hot. Highs in the mid-90s. Southwest winds 5 to 10 miles an hour. Heat index values up to 104 this afternoon. At 4 a.m. at the Champaign Airport, skies were clear. The temperature was 71 degrees, the dew point was 69, and the relative humidity was 93%.
The wind was southwest at 5 miles an hour. The pressure was 30.02 inches and rising. Elsewhere around the area, skies ranged from clear to partly cloudy, and temperatures were in the lower to upper 70s. And once again at 4 a.m. at the Champaign Airport, under clear skies, the temperature was 71. Looking elsewhere around the Midwest at 4 a.m., Chicago was mostly cloudy, and 78. Indianapolis was clear, and 75. St. Louis was clear, and 81. Kansas City was partly cloudy, and 76. Des Moines was mostly cloudy, and 75. Milwaukee was partly cloudy, and 76. Here is a statement on the heat wave for the following county, Ford, Illinois. Heat advisory remains in effect from noon, or 1 p.m. Eastern Daylight Time today to 9 p.m., or 10 p.m. Eastern Daylight Time this evening. Heat advisory remains in effect from noon, or 1 p.m. Eastern Daylight Time to 9 p.m., or 10 p.m. Eastern Daylight Time Wednesday. What? Heat index values of 100 to 110 expected. Where? Portions of central, east central, north central, and northeast Illinois and northwest Indiana. When, for the first heat advisory, from noon, or 1 p.m. Eastern Daylight Time today to 9 p.m., or 10 p.m. Eastern Daylight Time this evening. For the second heat advisory, from noon, or 1 p.m. Eastern Daylight Time to 9 p.m., or 10 p.m. Eastern Daylight Time Wednesday. The following impacts are expected. Hot temperatures and high humidity may cause heat illnesses. Here is a statement on the heat wave for the following counties in Illinois: Coles, DeWitt, Douglas, Moultrie, and Piatt. Heat advisory remains in effect until 7 p.m. Thursday. What? Afternoon heat index values up to 105, only falling into the mid to upper 70s at night. Where? Portions of central, east central, southeast, and west central Illinois. When? Until 7 p.m. Thursday. The following impacts are expected. Hot temperatures and high humidity may cause heat illnesses. Here is a statement on the heat wave for the following counties in Illinois: Champaign, Edgar, and Vermilion. Heat advisory remains in effect from 1 p.m. this afternoon to 7 p.m. Thursday. What? Afternoon heat index values up to 105 expected, only falling into the mid to upper 70s at night. Where? Marshall, McLean, Woodford, Champaign, Edgar, and Vermilion counties. When? From 1 p.m. this afternoon to 7 p.m. Thursday. The following impacts are expected. Hot temperatures and high humidity may cause heat illnesses. The following is a summary of watches, warnings, and advisories in effect. For the WXJ 76 listening area, a heat advisory remains in effect from noon until 9 p.m. for the following county: Ford, Illinois. A heat advisory remains in effect from noon Wednesday until 9 p.m. Wednesday for the following county: Ford, Illinois. A heat advisory remains in effect until 7 p.m. Thursday for the following counties: Coles, DeWitt, Douglas, Moultrie, and Piatt. A heat advisory remains in effect from 1 p.m. until 7 p.m. Thursday for the following counties: Champaign, Edgar, and Vermilion. The Champaign, Illinois Airport Climate Summary for yesterday, August 31, 2026. Yesterday's high temperature of 91 degrees occurred at 3:42 p.m. The normal high is 83. Yesterday's low temperature of 66 degrees occurred at 5:24 a.m. The normal low is 60. No precipitation fell yesterday. Yesterday the maximum wind observed was 13 miles an hour from the south. The highest wind gust observed was 20 miles per hour from the southwest, which occurred at 10:11 a.m. Yesterday the average wind speed was 7 miles per hour. Sunrise today is at 6:21 a.m. and sunset is at 7:24 p.m. The Mattoon, Illinois Airport Climate Summary for yesterday, August 31, 2026. Yesterday's high temperature of 93 degrees occurred at 3:38 p.m. The normal high is 83. Yesterday's low temperature of 71 degrees occurred at 6:23 a.m. The normal low is 61. No precipitation fell yesterday. Yesterday the maximum wind observed was 15 miles an hour from the southwest. The highest wind gust observed was 26 miles per hour from the west, which occurred at 11:06 a.m. Yesterday the average wind speed was 8 miles per hour. Sunrise today is at 6:22 a.m. and sunset is at 7:24 p.m.
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Now for the official National Weather Service forecast for Champaign, Urbana, and surrounding areas of East Central Illinois. Today, sunny, hot with highs in the mid-90s. Southwest winds 5 to 10 miles an hour. Heat index values up to 104 this afternoon. Tonight, mostly clear. Lows in the mid-70s. Southwest winds 5 to 10 miles an hour. Wednesday, sunny, hot with highs in the upper 90s. Southwest winds 5 to 10 miles an hour. Heat index values up to 104. Wednesday night, mostly clear. Lows in the mid-70s. Southwest winds 5 to 10 miles an hour. Thursday, sunny, hot with highs in the mid-90s. Southwest winds 5 to 10 miles an hour. Heat index values up to 105. Thursday night through Saturday night, mostly clear. Lows in the lower 70s. Highs in the mid-90s. Sunday through Labor Day, partly cloudy. Highs in the upper 80s. Lows in the mid-60s. Again, the forecast for Champaign, Urbana, and surrounding areas of East Central Illinois for today, sunny, hot. Highs in the mid-90s. Southwest winds 5 to 10 miles an hour. Heat index values up to 104 this afternoon. At 5 a.m. at the Champaign Airport, skies were clear. The temperature was 70 degrees, the dew point was 69, and the relative humidity was 97%. The wind was south at 5 miles an hour. The pressure was 30.02 inches and steady. Elsewhere around the area, skies ranged from clear to partly cloudy, and temperatures were in the lower to upper 70s. And once again at 5 a.m. at the Champaign Airport, under clear skies, the temperature was 70. Here is a statement on the heat wave for the following county, Ford, Illinois. Heat advisory remains in effect from noon, or 1 p.m. Eastern Daylight Time today to 9 p.m., or 10 p.m. Eastern Daylight Time this evening. Heat advisory remains in effect from noon, or 1 p.m. Eastern Daylight Time to 9 p.m., or 10 p.m. Eastern Daylight Time Wednesday. What? Heat index values of 100 to 110 expected. Where? Portions of central, east central, north central, and northeast Illinois and northwest Indiana. When? For the first heat advisory, from noon, or 1 p.m. Eastern Daylight Time today to 9 p.m., or 10 p.m. Eastern Daylight Time this evening. For the second heat advisory, from noon, or 1 p.m. Eastern Daylight Time to 9 p.m., or 10 p.m. Eastern Daylight Time Wednesday. The following impacts are expected. Hot temperatures and high humidity may cause heat illnesses. 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Programming originates from NOAA's National Weather Service office in Lincoln and transmits from the WCIA television tower near Seymour. The station serves the following counties: Champaign, DeWitt, Coles, Douglas, Edgar, Ford, Moultrie, Piatt, and Vermilion. 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Here is a statement on the heat wave for the following counties in Illinois: Coles, DeWitt, Douglas, Moultrie, and Piatt. Heat advisory remains in effect until 7 p.m. Thursday. What? Afternoon heat index values up to 105, only falling into the mid to upper 70s at night. Where? Portions of central, east central, southeast, and west central Illinois. When? Until 7 p.m. Thursday. The following impacts are expected. Hot temperatures and high humidity may cause heat illnesses. Here is a statement on the heat wave for the following counties in Illinois: Champaign, Edgar, and Vermilion. Heat advisory remains in effect from 1 p.m. this afternoon to 7 p.m. Thursday. What? Afternoon heat index values up to 105 expected, only falling into the mid to upper 70s at night. Where? Marshall, McLean, Woodford, Champaign, Edgar, and Vermilion counties. When? From 1 p.m. this afternoon to 7 p.m. Thursday. The following impacts are expected. Hot temperatures and high humidity may cause heat illnesses. The following is a summary of watches, warnings, and advisories in effect. For the WXJ76 listening area, a heat advisory remains in effect from noon until 9 p.m. for the following.

County, Ford, Illinois. A heat advisory remains in effect from noon Wednesday until 9 p.m. Wednesday for the following county, Ford, Illinois. A heat advisory remains in effect until 7 p.m. Thursday for the following counties, Coles, DeWitt, Douglas, Moultrie, and Piatt. A heat advisory remains in effect from 1 p.m. until 7 p.m. Thursday for the following counties, Champaign, Edgar, and Vermilion. The time is currently 5:09 a.m. Central Daylight Time. 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Now for the official National Weather Service forecast for Champaign, Urbana, and surrounding areas of East Central Illinois. Today, sunny, hot with highs in the mid-90s. Southwest winds 5 to 10 miles an hour. Heat index values up to 104. Tonight, mostly clear. Lows in the mid-70s. Southwest winds 5 to 10 miles an hour. Wednesday, sunny, hot with highs in the upper 90s. Southwest winds 5 to 10 miles an hour. Heat index values up to 106. Wednesday night, mostly clear. Lows in the mid-70s. Southwest winds 5 to 10 miles an hour. Thursday, sunny, hot with highs in the mid-90s. Southwest winds 5 to 10 miles an hour. Heat index values up to 105. Thursday night through Saturday night, mostly clear. Lows in the lower 70s. Highs in the mid-90s. Sunday through Labor Day, partly cloudy. Highs in the upper 80s. Lows in the mid-60s. Again, the forecast for Champaign, Urbana, and surrounding areas of East Central Illinois for today, sunny, hot. Highs in the mid-90s. Southwest winds 5 to 10 miles an hour. Heat index values up to 104. At 5 a.m. at the Champaign Airport, skies were clear. The temperature was 70 degrees, the dew point was 69, and the relative humidity was 97%. The wind was south at 5 miles an hour. The pressure was 30.02 inches and steady. Elsewhere around the area, skies ranged from clear to partly cloudy, and temperatures were in the lower to upper 70s. And once again at 5 a.m. at the Champaign Airport, under clear skies, the temperature was 70. Looking elsewhere around the Midwest at 5 a.m., Chicago was mostly cloudy, and 78. Indianapolis was clear, and 74. St. Louis was clear, and 80. Kansas City was partly cloudy, and 70. Des Moines was mostly cloudy, and 77. Milwaukee was partly cloudy, and 74. Here is a statement on the heat wave for the following county, Ford, Illinois. Heat advisory remains in effect from noon, or 1 p.m. Eastern Daylight Time today to 9 p.m., or 10 p.m. Eastern Daylight Time this evening. Heat advisory remains in effect from noon, or 1 p.m. Eastern Daylight Time to 9 p.m., or 10 p.m. Eastern Daylight Time Wednesday. What? Heat index values of 100 to 110 expected. Where? Portions of Central, East Central, North Central, and Northeast Illinois and Northwest Indiana. When, for the first heat advisory, from noon, or 1 p.m. Eastern Daylight Time today to 9 p.m., or 10 p.m. Eastern Daylight Time this evening. For the second heat advisory, from noon, or 1 p.m. Eastern Daylight Time to 9 p.m., or 10 p.m. Eastern Daylight Time Wednesday. The following impacts are expected. Hot temperatures and high humidity may cause heat illnesses. Here is a statement on the heat wave for the following counties in Illinois, Coles, DeWitt, Douglas, Moultrie, and Piatt. Heat advisory remains in effect until 7 p.m. Thursday. What? Afternoon heat index values up to 105, only falling into the mid to upper 70s at night. Where? Portions of Central, East Central, Southeast, and West Central Illinois. When? Until 7 p.m. Thursday. The following impacts are expected. Hot temperatures and high humidity may cause heat illnesses. Here is a statement on the heat wave for the following counties in Illinois, Champaign, Edgar, and Vermilion. Heat advisory remains in effect from 1 p.m. this afternoon to 7 p.m. Thursday. What? Afternoon heat index values up to 105 expected, only falling into the mid to upper 70s at night. Where? Marshall, McLean, Woodford, Champaign, Edgar, and Vermilion counties. When? From 1 p.m. this afternoon to 7 p.m. Thursday.
Chilling impacts are expected. Hot temperatures and high humidity may cause heat illnesses. The following is a summary of watches, warnings, and advisories in effect. For the WXJ76 listening area, a heat advisory remains in effect from noon until 9 p.m. for the following county, Ford, Illinois. A heat advisory remains in effect from noon Wednesday until 9 p.m. Wednesday for the following county, Ford, Illinois. A heat advisory remains in effect until 7 p.m. Thursday for the following counties, Coles, DeWitt, Douglas, Moultrie, and Piatt. A heat advisory remains in effect from 1 p.m. until 7 p.m. Thursday for the following counties, Champaign, Edgar, and Vermilion. The time is currently 5:14 a.m. Central Daylight Time. 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Now for the official National Weather Service forecast for Champaign, Urbana, and surrounding areas of East Central Illinois. Today, sunny, hot with highs in the mid-90s. Southwest winds 5 to 10 miles an hour. Heat index values up to 104. Tonight, mostly clear. Lows in the mid-70s. Southwest winds 5 to 10 miles an hour. Wednesday, sunny, hot with highs in the upper 90s. Southwest winds 5 to 10 miles an hour. Heat index values up to 106. Wednesday night, mostly clear. Lows in the mid-70s. Southwest winds 5 to 10 miles an hour. Thursday, sunny, hot with highs in the mid-90s. Southwest winds 5 to 10 miles an hour. Heat index values up to 105. Thursday night through Saturday night, mostly clear. Lows in the lower 70s. Highs in the mid-90s. Sunday through Labor Day, partly cloudy. Highs in the upper 80s. Lows in the mid-60s. Again, the forecast for Champaign, Urbana, and surrounding areas of East Central Illinois for today, sunny, hot. Highs in the mid-90s. Southwest winds 5 to 10 miles an hour. Heat index values up to 104. The Champaign, Illinois Airport Climate Summary for yesterday, August 31, 2026. Yesterday's high temperature of 91 degrees occurred at 3:42 p.m. The normal high is 83. Yesterday's low temperature of 66 degrees occurred at 5:24 a.m. The normal low is 60. No precipitation fell yesterday. Yesterday the maximum wind observed was 13 miles an hour from the south. The highest wind gust observed was 20 miles per hour from the southwest, which occurred at 10:11 a.m. Yesterday the average wind speed was 7 miles per hour. Sunrise today is at 6:21 a.m. and sunset is at 7:24 p.m. The Mattoon, Illinois Airport Climate Summary for yesterday, August 31, 2026. Yesterday's high temperature of 93 degrees occurred at 3:38 p.m. The normal high is 83. Yesterday's low temperature of 71 degrees occurred at 6:23 a.m. The normal low is 61. No precipitation fell yesterday. Yesterday the maximum wind observed was 15 miles an hour from the southwest. The highest wind gust observed was 26 miles per hour from the west, which occurred at 11:06 a.m. Yesterday the average wind speed was 8 miles per hour. Sunrise today is at 6:22 a.m. and sunset is at 7:24 p.m. At 5 a.m. at the Champaign Airport, skies were clear. The temperature was 70 degrees, the dew point was 69, and the relative humidity was 97%. The wind was south at 5 miles an hour. The pressure was 30.02 inches and steady. Elsewhere around the area, skies ranged from clear to partly cloudy, and temperatures were in the lower to upper 70s. And once again at 5 a.m. at the Champaign Airport, under clear skies, the temperature was 70. Looking elsewhere around the Midwest at 5 a.m., Chicago was mostly cloudy, and 78. Indianapolis was clear, and 74. St. Louis was clear, and 80. Kansas City was partly cloudy, and 70. Des Moines was mostly cloudy, and 77. Milwaukee was partly cloudy, and 74. Here is a statement on the heat wave for the following county, Ford, Illinois. Heat advisory remains in effect from noon or 1 p.m. Eastern Daylight Time today to 9 p.m. or 10 p.m. Eastern Daylight Time this evening. Heat advisory remains.

in effect from noon, or 1 p.m. Eastern Daylight Time to 9 p.m., or 10 p.m. Eastern Daylight Time Wednesday. What? Heat index values of 100 to 110 expected. Where? Portions of central, east central, north central, and northeast Illinois and northwest Indiana. When? For the first heat advisory, from noon, or 1 p.m. Eastern Daylight Time today to 9 p.m., or 10 p.m. Eastern Daylight Time this evening. For the second heat advisory, from noon, or 1 p.m. Eastern Daylight Time to 9 p.m., or 10 p.m. Eastern Daylight Time Wednesday. The following impacts are expected. Hot temperatures and high humidity may cause heat illnesses. Here is a statement on the heat wave for the following counties in Illinois: Coles, DeWitt, Douglas, Moultrie, and Piatt. Heat advisory remains in effect until 7 p.m. Thursday. What? Afternoon heat index values up to 105, only falling into the mid to upper 70s at night. Where? Portions of central, east central, southeast, and west central Illinois. When? Until 7 p.m. Thursday. The following impacts are expected. Hot temperatures and high humidity may cause heat illnesses. Here is a statement on the heat wave for the following counties in Illinois: Champaign, Edgar, and Vermilion. Heat advisory remains in effect from 1 p.m. this afternoon to 7 p.m. Thursday. What? Afternoon heat index values up to 105 expected, only falling into the mid to upper 70s at night. Where? Marshall, McLean, Woodford, Champaign, Edgar, and Vermilion counties. When? From 1 p.m. this afternoon to 7 p.m. Thursday. The following impacts are expected. Hot temperatures and high humidity may cause heat illnesses. The time is currently 5:20 a.m. Central Daylight Time. 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Now for the official National Weather Service forecast for Champaign, Urbana, and surrounding areas of East Central Illinois. Today, sunny, hot with highs in the mid-90s. Southwest winds 5 to 10 miles an hour. Heat index values up to 104. Tonight, mostly clear. Lows in the mid-70s. Southwest winds 5 to 10 miles an hour. Wednesday, sunny, hot with highs in the upper 90s. Southwest winds 5 to 10 miles an hour. Heat index values up to 106. Wednesday night, mostly clear. Lows in the mid-70s. Southwest winds 5 to 10 miles an hour. Thursday, sunny, hot with highs in the mid-90s. Southwest winds 5 to 10 miles an hour. Heat index values up to 105. Thursday night through Saturday night, mostly clear. Lows in the lower 70s. Highs in the mid-90s. Sunday through Labor Day, partly cloudy. Highs in the upper 80s. Lows in the mid-60s. Again, the forecast for Champaign, Urbana, and surrounding areas of East Central Illinois for today: sunny, hot. Highs in the mid-90s. Southwest winds 5 to 10 miles an hour. Heat index values up to 104. At 5 a.m. at the Champaign Airport, skies were clear. The temperature was 70 degrees, the dew point was 69, and the relative humidity was 97%. The wind was south at 5 miles an hour. The pressure was 30.02 inches and steady. Elsewhere around the area, skies ranged from clear to partly cloudy, and temperatures were in the lower to upper 70s. And once again at 5 a.m. at the Champaign Airport, under clear skies, the temperature was 70. Looking elsewhere around the Midwest at 5 a.m., Chicago was mostly cloudy, and 78. Indianapolis was clear, and 74. St. Louis was clear, and 80. Kansas City was partly cloudy, and 70. Des Moines was mostly cloudy, and 77. Milwaukee was partly cloudy, and 74. Here is a statement on the heat wave for the following county: Ford, Illinois. Heat advisory remains in effect from noon, or 1 p.m. Eastern Daylight Time today to 9 p.m., or 10 p.m. Eastern Daylight Time this evening. Heat advisory remains in effect from noon, or 1 p.m. Eastern Daylight Time to 9 p.m., or 10 p.m. Eastern Daylight Time Wednesday. What? Heat index values of 100 to 110 expected. Where? Portions of central, east central, north central, and northeast Illinois and northwest Indiana.
When, for the first heat advisory, from noon, or 1 p.m. Eastern Daylight Time today to 9 p.m., or 10 p.m. Eastern Daylight Time this evening. For the second heat advisory, from noon, or 1 p.m. Eastern Daylight Time to 9 p.m., or 10 p.m. Eastern Daylight Time Wednesday. The following impacts are expected: hot temperatures and high humidity may cause heat illnesses. Here is a statement on the heat wave for the following counties in Illinois: Coles, DeWitt, Douglas, Moultrie, and Piatt. Heat advisory remains in effect until 7 p.m. Thursday. What? Afternoon heat index values up to 105, only falling into the mid to upper 70s at night. Where? Portions of central, east central, southeast, and west central Illinois. When? Until 7 p.m. Thursday. The following impacts are expected: hot temperatures and high humidity may cause heat illnesses. Here is a statement on the heat wave for the following counties in Illinois: Champaign, Edgar, and Vermilion. Heat advisory remains in effect from 1 p.m. this afternoon to 7 p.m. Thursday. What? Afternoon heat index values up to 105 expected, only falling into the mid to upper 70s at night. Where? Marshall, McLean, Woodford, Champaign, Edgar, and Vermilion counties. When? From 1 p.m. this afternoon to 7 p.m. Thursday. The following impacts are expected: hot temperatures and high humidity may cause heat illnesses. The following is a summary of watches, warnings, and advisories in effect. For the WXJ76 listening area, a heat advisory remains in effect from noon until 9 p.m. for the following county: Ford, Illinois. A heat advisory remains in effect from noon Wednesday until 9 p.m. Wednesday for the following county: Ford, Illinois. A heat advisory remains in effect until 7 p.m. Thursday for the following counties: Coles, DeWitt, Douglas, Moultrie, and Piatt. A heat advisory remains in effect from 1 p.m. until 7 p.m. Thursday for the following counties: Champaign, Edgar, and Vermilion. The time is currently 5:26 a.m. Central Daylight Time. 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Now for the official National Weather Service forecast for Champaign, Urbana, and surrounding areas of East Central Illinois. Today, sunny, hot with highs in the mid-90s. Southwest winds 5 to 10 miles an hour. Heat index values up to 104. Tonight, mostly clear. Lows in the mid-70s. Southwest winds 5 to 10 miles an hour. Wednesday, sunny, hot with highs in the upper 90s. Southwest winds 5 to 10 miles an hour. Heat index values up to 106. Wednesday night, mostly clear. Lows in the mid-70s. Southwest winds 5 to 10 miles an hour. Thursday, sunny, hot with highs in the mid-90s. Southwest winds 5 to 10 miles an hour. Heat index values up to 105. Thursday night through Saturday night, mostly clear. Lows in the lower 70s. Highs in the mid-90s. Sunday through Labor Day, partly cloudy. Highs in the upper 80s. Lows in the mid-60s. Again, the forecast for Champaign, Urbana, and surrounding areas of East Central Illinois for today: sunny, hot. Highs in the mid-90s. Southwest winds 5 to 10 miles an hour. Heat index values up to 104. At 5 a.m. at the Champaign Airport, skies were clear. The temperature was 70 degrees, the dew point was 69, and the relative humidity was 97%. The wind was south at 5 miles an hour. The pressure was 30.02 inches and steady. Elsewhere around the area, skies ranged from clear to partly cloudy, and temperatures were in the lower to upper 70s. And once again at 5 a.m. at the Champaign Airport, under clear skies, the temperature was 70. Looking elsewhere around the Midwest at 5 a.m., Chicago was mostly cloudy, and 78. Indianapolis was clear, and 74. St. Louis was clear, and 80. Kansas City was partly cloudy, and 70. Des Moines was mostly cloudy, and 77. Milwaukee was partly cloudy, and 74. Here is a statement on the heat wave for the following county: Ford, Illinois.
heat advisory remains in effect from noon, or 1 p.m. Eastern Daylight Time today to 9 p.m., or 10 p.m. Eastern Daylight Time this evening. Heat advisory remains in effect from noon, or 1 p.m. Eastern Daylight Time to 9 p.m.,

or 10 p.m. Eastern Daylight Time Wednesday. What? Heat index values of 100 to 110 expected. Where? Portions of central, east central, north central, and northeast Illinois and northwest Indiana. When? For the first heat advisory, from noon, or 1 p.m. Eastern Daylight Time today to 9 p.m., or 10 p.m. Eastern Daylight Time this evening. For the second heat advisory, from noon, or 1 p.m. Eastern Daylight Time to 9 p.m., or 10 p.m. Eastern Daylight Time Wednesday. The following impacts are expected. Hot temperatures and high humidity may cause heat illnesses. Here is a statement on the heat wave for the following counties in Illinois: Coles, DeWitt, Douglas, Moultrie, and Piatt. Heat advisory remains in effect until 7 p.m. Thursday. What? Afternoon heat index values up to 105, only falling into the mid to upper 70s at night. Where? Portions of central, east central, southeast, and west central Illinois. When? Until 7 p.m. Thursday. The following impacts are expected. Hot temperatures and high humidity may cause heat illnesses. The Champaign, Illinois Airport Climate Summary for yesterday, August 31, 2026. Yesterday's high temperature of 91 degrees occurred at 3:42 p.m. The normal high is 83. Yesterday's low temperature of 66 degrees occurred at 5:24 a.m. The normal low is 60. No precipitation fell yesterday. Yesterday the maximum wind observed was 13 miles an hour from the south. The highest wind gust observed was 20 miles per hour from the southwest, which occurred at 10:11 a.m. Yesterday the average wind speed was 7 miles per hour. Sunrise today is at 6:21 a.m. and sunset is at 7:24 p.m. The Mattoon, Illinois Airport Climate Summary for yesterday, August 31, 2026. Yesterday's high temperature of 93 degrees occurred at 3:38 p.m. The normal high is 83. Yesterday's low temperature of 71 degrees occurred at 6:23 a.m. The normal low is 61. No precipitation fell yesterday. Yesterday the maximum wind observed was 15 miles an hour from the southwest. The highest wind gust observed was 26 miles per hour from the west, which occurred at 11:06 a.m. Yesterday the average wind speed was 8 miles per hour. Sunrise today is at 6:22 a.m. and sunset is at 7:24 p.m. Here is a statement on the heat wave for the following counties in Illinois: Champaign, Edgar, and Vermilion. Heat advisory remains in effect from 1 p.m. this afternoon to 7 p.m. Thursday. What? Afternoon heat index values up to 105 expected, only falling into the mid to upper 70s at night. Where? Marshall, McLean, Woodford, Champaign, Edgar, and Vermilion counties. When? From 1 p.m. this afternoon to 7 p.m. Thursday. The following impacts are expected. Hot temperatures and high humidity may cause heat illnesses. The following is a summary of watches, warnings, and advisories in effect. For the WXJ76 listening area, a heat advisory remains in effect from noon until 9 p.m. for the following county: Ford, Illinois. A heat advisory remains in effect from noon Wednesday until 9 p.m. Wednesday for the following county: Ford, Illinois. A heat advisory remains in effect until 7 p.m. Thursday for the following counties: Coles, DeWitt, Douglas, Moultrie, and Piatt. A heat advisory remains in effect from 1 p.m. until 7 p.m. Thursday for the following counties: Champaign, Edgar, and Vermilion. The time is currently 5:32 a.m. Central Daylight Time. 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Today, sunny, hot with highs in the mid-90s. Southwest winds 5 to 10 miles an hour. Heat index values up to 104. Tonight, mostly clear. Lows in the mid-70s. Southwest winds 5 to 10 miles an hour. Wednesday, sunny, hot with highs in the upper 90s. Southwest winds 5 to 10 miles an hour. Heat index values up to 106. Wednesday night,

mostly clear. Lows in the mid-70s. Southwest winds 5 to 10 miles an hour. Thursday, sunny, hot with highs in the mid-90s. Southwest winds 5 to 10 miles an hour. Heat index values up to 105. Thursday night through Saturday night, mostly clear. Lows in the lower 70s. Highs in the mid-90s. Sunday through Labor Day, partly cloudy. Highs in the upper 80s. Lows in the mid-60s. Again, the forecast for Champaign, Urbana and surrounding areas of East Central Illinois for today, sunny, hot. Highs in the mid-90s. Southwest winds 5 to 10 miles an hour. Heat index values up to 104. At 5 a.m. at the Champaign Airport, skies were clear. The temperature was 70 degrees, the dew point was 69, and the relative humidity was 97%. The wind was south at 5 miles an hour. The pressure was 30.02 inches and steady. Elsewhere around the area, skies ranged from clear to partly cloudy, and temperatures were in the lower to upper 70s. And once again at 5 a.m. at the Champaign Airport, under clear skies, the temperature was 70. Looking elsewhere around the Midwest at 5 a.m., Chicago was mostly cloudy, and 78. Indianapolis was clear, and 74. St. Louis was clear, and 80. Kansas City was partly cloudy, and 70. Des Moines was mostly cloudy, and 77. Milwaukee was partly cloudy, and 74. Here is a statement on the heat wave for the following county, Ford, Illinois. Heat advisory remains in effect from noon, or 1 p.m. Eastern Daylight Time today to 9 p.m., or 10 p.m. Eastern Daylight Time this evening. Heat advisory remains in effect from noon, or 1 p.m. Eastern Daylight Time to 9 p.m., or 10 p.m. Eastern Daylight Time Wednesday. What? Heat index values of 100 to 110 expected. Where? Portions of central, east central, north central, and northeast Illinois and northwest Indiana. When? For the first heat advisory, from noon, or 1 p.m. Eastern Daylight Time today to 9 p.m., or 10 p.m. Eastern Daylight Time this evening. For the second heat advisory, from noon, or 1 p.m. Eastern Daylight Time to 9 p.m., or 10 p.m. Eastern Daylight Time Wednesday. The following impacts are expected. Hot temperatures and high humidity may cause heat illnesses. Here is a statement on the heat wave for the following counties in Illinois: Coles, DeWitt, Douglas, Moultrie, and Piatt. Heat advisory remains in effect until 7 p.m. Thursday. What? Afternoon heat index values up to 105, only falling into the mid to upper 70s at night. Where? Portions of central, east central, southeast, and west central Illinois. When? Until 7 p.m. Thursday. The following impacts are expected. Hot temperatures and high humidity may cause heat illnesses. Here is a statement on the heat wave for the following counties in Illinois: Champaign, Edgar, and Vermilion. Heat advisory remains in effect from 1 p.m. this afternoon to 7 p.m. Thursday. What? Afternoon heat index values up to 105 expected, only falling into the mid to upper 70s at night. Where? Marshall, McLean, Woodford, Champaign, Edgar, and Vermilion counties. When? From 1 p.m. this afternoon to 7 p.m. Thursday. The following impacts are expected. Hot temperatures and high humidity may cause heat illnesses. The following is a summary of watches, warnings, and advisories in effect. For the WXJ 76 listening area, a heat advisory remains in effect from noon until 9 p.m. for the following county: Ford, Illinois. A heat advisory remains in effect from noon Wednesday until 9 p.m. Wednesday for the following county: Ford, Illinois. A heat advisory remains in effect until 7 p.m. Thursday for the following counties: Coles, DeWitt, Douglas, Moultrie, and Piatt. A heat advisory remains in effect from 1 p.m. until 7 p.m. Thursday for the following counties: Champaign, Edgar, and Vermilion. The time is currently 5:38 a.m. Central Daylight Time. 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Now for the official National Weather Service forecast for Champaign, Urbana, and surrounding areas of East Central Illinois. Today, sunny, hot with highs in the mid-90s. Southwest winds 5 to 10 miles an hour. Heat index values up to 104. Tonight, mostly clear.
Lows in the mid-70s. Southwest winds 5 to 10 miles an hour. Wednesday, sunny, hot with highs in the upper 90s. Southwest winds 5 to 10 miles an hour. Heat index values up to 106. Wednesday night, mostly clear. Lows in the mid-70s. Southwest winds 5 to 10 miles an hour. Thursday, sunny, hot with highs in the mid-90s. Southwest winds 5 to 10 miles an hour. Heat index values up to 105. Thursday night through Saturday night, mostly clear. Lows in the lower 70s. Highs in the mid-90s. Sunday through Labor Day, partly cloudy. Highs in the upper 80s. Lows in the mid-60s. Again, the forecast for Champaign, Urbana and surrounding areas of East Central Illinois for today, sunny, hot. Highs in the mid-90s. Southwest winds 5 to 10 miles an hour. Heat index values up to 104. At 5 a.m. at the Champaign Airport, skies were clear. The temperature was 70 degrees, the dew point was 69, and the relative humidity was 97%. The wind was south at 5 miles an hour. The pressure was 30.02 inches and steady. Elsewhere around the area, skies ranged from clear to partly cloudy, and temperatures were in the lower to upper 70s. And once again at 5 a.m. at the Champaign Airport, under clear skies, the temperature was 70. Looking elsewhere around the Midwest at 5 a.m., Chicago was mostly cloudy, and 78. Indianapolis was clear, and 74. St. Louis was clear, and 80. Kansas City was partly cloudy, and 70. Des Moines was mostly cloudy, and 77. Milwaukee was partly cloudy, and 74. Here is a statement on the heat wave for the following county, Ford, Illinois. Heat advisory remains in effect from noon, or 1 p.m. Eastern Daylight Time today to 9 p.m., or 10 p.m. Eastern Daylight Time this evening. Heat advisory remains in effect from noon, or 1 p.m. Eastern Daylight Time to 9 p.m., or 10 p.m. Eastern Daylight Time Wednesday. What? Heat index values of 100 to 110 expected. Where? Portions of central, east central, north central, and northeast Illinois and northwest Indiana. When, for the first heat advisory, from noon, or 1 p.m. Eastern Daylight Time today to 9 p.m., or 10 p.m. Eastern Daylight Time this evening. For the second heat advisory, from noon, or 1 p.m. Eastern Daylight Time to 9 p.m., or 10 p.m. Eastern Daylight Time Wednesday. The following impacts are expected. Hot temperatures and high humidity may cause heat illnesses. Here is a statement on the heat wave for the following counties in Illinois: Coles, DeWitt, Douglas, Moultrie, and Piatt. Heat advisory remains in effect until 7 p.m. Thursday. What? Afternoon heat index values up to 105, only falling into the mid to upper 70s at night. Where? Portions of central, east central, southeast, and west central Illinois. When? Until 7 p.m. Thursday. The following impacts are expected. Hot temperatures and high humidity may cause heat illnesses. Here is a statement on the heat wave for the following counties in Illinois: Champaign, Edgar, and Vermilion. Heat advisory remains in effect from 1 p.m. this afternoon to 7 p.m. Thursday. What? Afternoon heat index values up to 105 expected, only falling into the mid to upper 70s at night. Where? Marshall, McLean, Woodford, Champaign, Edgar, and Vermilion counties. When? From 1 p.m. this afternoon to 7 p.m. Thursday. The following impacts are expected. Hot temperatures and high humidity may cause heat illnesses. The following is a summary of watches, warnings, and advisories in effect. For the WXJ76 listening area, a heat advisory remains in effect from noon until 9 p.m. for the following county: Ford, Illinois. A heat advisory remains in effect from noon Wednesday until 9 p.m. Wednesday for the following county: Ford, Illinois. A heat advisory remains in effect until 7 p.m. Thursday for the following counties: Coles, DeWitt, Douglas, Moultrie, and Piatt. A heat advisory remains in effect from 1 p.m. until 7 p.m. Thursday for the following counties: Champaign, Edgar, and Vermilion. The time is currently 5:43 a.m. Central Daylight Time. 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

The official National Weather Service forecast for Champaign, Urbana, and surrounding areas of East Central Illinois. Today, sunny, hot with highs in the mid-90s. Southwest winds 5 to 10 miles an hour. Heat index values up to 104. Tonight, mostly clear. Lows in the mid-70s. Southwest winds 5 to 10 miles an hour. Wednesday, sunny, hot with highs in the upper 90s. Southwest winds 5 to 10 miles an hour. Heat index values up to 106. Wednesday night, mostly clear. Lows in the mid-70s. Southwest winds 5 to 10 miles an hour. Thursday, sunny, hot with highs in the mid-90s. Southwest winds 5 to 10 miles an hour. Heat index values up to 105. Thursday night through Saturday night, mostly clear. Lows in the lower 70s. Highs in the mid-90s. Sunday through Labor Day, partly cloudy. Highs in the upper 80s. Lows in the mid-60s. Again, the forecast for Champaign, Urbana, and surrounding areas of East Central Illinois for today, sunny, hot. Highs in the mid-90s. Southwest winds 5 to 10 miles an hour. Heat index values up to 104. The Champaign, Illinois Airport Climate Summary for yesterday, August 31, 2026. Yesterday's high temperature of 91 degrees occurred at 3:42 p.m. The normal high is 83. Yesterday's low temperature of 66 degrees occurred at 5:24 a.m. The normal low is 60. No precipitation fell yesterday. Yesterday the maximum wind observed was 13 miles an hour from the south. The highest wind gust observed was 20 miles per hour from the southwest, which occurred at 10:11 a.m. Yesterday the average wind speed was 7 miles per hour. Sunrise today is at 6:21 a.m. and sunset is at 7:24 p.m. The Mattoon, Illinois Airport Climate Summary for yesterday, August 31, 2026. Yesterday's high temperature of 93 degrees occurred at 3:38 p.m. The normal high is 83. Yesterday's low temperature of 71 degrees occurred at 6:23 a.m. The normal low is 61. No precipitation fell yesterday. Yesterday the maximum wind observed was 15 miles an hour from the southwest. The highest wind gust observed was 26 miles per hour from the west, which occurred at 11:06 a.m. Yesterday the average wind speed was 8 miles per hour. Sunrise today is at 6:22 a.m. and sunset is at 7:24 p.m. At 5 a.m. at the Champaign Airport, skies were clear. The temperature was 70 degrees, the dew point was 69, and the relative humidity was 97%. The wind was south at 5 miles an hour. The pressure was 30.02 inches and steady. Elsewhere around the area, skies ranged from clear to partly cloudy, and temperatures were in the lower to upper 70s. And once again at 5 a.m. at the Champaign Airport, under clear skies, the temperature was 70. Looking elsewhere around the Midwest at 5 a.m., Chicago was mostly cloudy, and 78. Indianapolis was clear, and 74. St. Louis was clear, and 80. Kansas City was partly cloudy, and 70. Des Moines was mostly cloudy, and 77. Milwaukee was partly cloudy, and 74. Here is a statement on the heat wave for the following county, Ford, Illinois. Heat advisory remains in effect from noon, or 1 p.m. Eastern Daylight Time today to 9 p.m., or 10 p.m. Eastern Daylight Time this evening. Heat advisory remains in effect from noon, or 1 p.m. Eastern Daylight Time to 9 p.m., or 10 p.m. Eastern Daylight Time Wednesday. What? Heat index values of 100 to 110 expected. Where? Portions of central, east central, north central, and northeast Illinois and northwest Indiana. When? For the first heat advisory, from noon, or 1 p.m. Eastern Daylight Time today to 9 p.m., or 10 p.m. Eastern Daylight Time this evening. For the second heat advisory, from noon, or 1 p.m. Eastern Daylight Time to 9 p.m., or 10 p.m. Eastern Daylight Time Wednesday. The following impacts are expected. Hot temperatures and high humidity may cause heat illnesses. Here is a statement on the heat wave for the following counties in Illinois: Coles, DeWitt, Douglas, Moultrie, and Piatt. Heat advisory remains in effect until 7 p.m. Thursday. What? Afternoon heat index values up to 105.

Vermilion. Heat advisory remains in effect from 1 p.m. this afternoon to 7 p.m. Thursday. What? Afternoon heat index values up to 105 expected, only falling into the mid to upper 70s at night. Where? Marshall, McLean, Woodford, Champaign, Edgar, and Vermilion counties. When? From 1 p.m. this afternoon to 7 p.m. Thursday. The following impacts are expected. Hot temperatures and high humidity may cause heat illnesses. The following is a summary of watches, warnings, and advisories in effect. For the WXJ76 listening area, a heat advisory remains in effect from noon until 9 p.m. for the following county, Ford, Illinois. A heat advisory remains in effect from noon Wednesday until 9 p.m. Wednesday for the following county, Ford, Illinois. A heat advisory remains in effect until 7 p.m. Thursday for the following counties, Coles, DeWitt, Douglas, Moultrie, and Piatt. A heat advisory remains in effect from 1 p.m. until 7 p.m. Thursday for the following counties, Champaign, Edgar, and Vermilion. The time is currently 5:50 a.m. Central Daylight Time. 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Now for the official National Weather Service forecast for Champaign, Urbana, and surrounding areas of East Central Illinois. Today, sunny, hot with highs in the mid-90s. Southwest winds 5 to 10 miles an hour. Heat index values up to 104. Tonight, mostly clear. Lows in the mid-70s. Southwest winds 5 to 10 miles an hour. Wednesday, sunny, hot with highs in the upper 90s. Southwest winds 5 to 10 miles an hour. Heat index values up to 106. Wednesday night, mostly clear. Lows in the mid-70s. Southwest winds 5 to 10 miles an hour. Thursday, sunny, hot with highs in the mid-90s. Southwest winds 5 to 10 miles an hour. Heat index values up to 105. Thursday night through Saturday night, mostly clear. Lows in the lower 70s. Highs in the mid-90s. Sunday through Labor Day, partly cloudy. Highs in the upper 80s. Lows in the mid-60s. Again, the forecast for Champaign, Urbana, and surrounding areas of East Central Illinois for today, sunny, hot. Highs in the mid-90s. Southwest winds 5 to 10 miles an hour. Heat index values up to 104. At 5 a.m. at the Champaign Airport, skies were clear. The temperature was 70 degrees, the dew point was 69, and the relative humidity was 97%. The wind was south at 5 miles an hour. The pressure was 30.02 inches and steady. Elsewhere around the area, skies ranged from clear to partly cloudy, and temperatures were in the lower to upper 70s. And once again at 5 a.m. at the Champaign Airport, under clear skies, the temperature was 70. Looking elsewhere around the Midwest at 5 a.m., Chicago was mostly cloudy, and 78. Indianapolis was clear, and 74. St. Louis was clear, and 80. Kansas City was partly cloudy, and 70. Des Moines was mostly cloudy, and 77. Milwaukee was partly cloudy, and 74. Here is a statement on the heat wave for the following county, Ford, Illinois. Heat advisory remains in effect from noon, or 1 p.m. Eastern Daylight Time today to 9 p.m., or 10 p.m. Eastern Daylight Time this evening. Heat advisory remains in effect from noon, or 1 p.m. Eastern Daylight Time to 9 p.m., or 10 p.m. Eastern Daylight Time Wednesday. What? Heat index values of 100 to 110 expected. Where? Portions of central, east central, north central, and northeast Illinois and northwest Indiana. When? For the first heat advisory, from noon, or 1 p.m. Eastern Daylight Time today to 9 p.m., or 10 p.m. Eastern Daylight Time this evening. For the second heat advisory, from noon, or 1 p.m. Eastern Daylight Time to 9 p.m., or 10 p.m. Eastern Daylight Time Wednesday. The following impacts are expected. Hot temperatures and high humidity may cause heat illnesses. Here is a statement on the heat wave for the following counties in Illinois, Coles, DeWitt, Douglas, Moultrie, and Piatt. Heat advisory remains in effect until 7 p.m. Thursday. What? Afternoon heat index values up to 105, only falling into the mid to upper 70s at night. Where? Portions of central, east central,

southeast and west central Illinois. When, until 7 p.m. Thursday. The following impacts are expected. Hot temperatures and high humidity may cause heat illnesses. Here is a statement on the heat wave for the following counties in Illinois, Champaign, Edgar, and Vermilion. Heat advisory remains in effect from 1 p.m. this afternoon to 7 p.m. Thursday. What? Afternoon heat index values up to 105 expected, only falling into the mid to upper 70s at night. Where? Marshall, McLean, Woodford, Champaign, Edgar, and Vermilion counties. When? From 1 p.m. this afternoon to 7 p.m. Thursday. The following impacts are expected. Hot temperatures and high humidity may cause heat illnesses. The following is a summary of watches, warnings, and advisories in effect. For the WXJ76 listening area, a heat advisory remains in effect from noon until 9 p.m. for the following county, Ford, Illinois. A heat advisory remains in effect from noon Wednesday until 9 p.m. Wednesday for the following county, Ford, Illinois. A heat advisory remains in effect until 7 p.m. Thursday for the following counties, Coles, DeWitt, Douglas, Moultrie, and Piatt. A heat advisory remains in effect from 1 p.m. until 7 p.m. Thursday for the following counties, Champaign, Edgar, and Vermilion. The time is currently 5:55 a.m. Central Daylight Time. 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Now for the official National Weather Service forecast for Champaign, Urbana, and surrounding areas of East Central Illinois. Today, sunny, hot with highs in the mid-90s. Southwest winds 5 to 10 miles an hour. Heat index values up to 104. Tonight, mostly clear. Lows in the mid-70s. Southwest winds 5 to 10 miles an hour. Wednesday, sunny, hot with highs in the upper 90s. Southwest winds 5 to 10 miles an hour. Heat index values up to 106. Wednesday night, mostly clear. Lows in the mid-70s. Southwest winds 5 to 10 miles an hour. Thursday, sunny, hot with highs in the mid-90s. Southwest winds 5 to 10 miles an hour. Heat index values up to 105. Thursday night through Saturday night, mostly clear. Lows in the lower 70s. Highs in the mid-90s. Sunday through Labor Day, partly cloudy. Highs in the upper 80s. Lows in the mid-60s. Again, the forecast for Champaign, Urbana, and surrounding areas of East Central Illinois for today, sunny, hot. Highs in the mid-90s. Southwest winds 5 to 10 miles an hour. Heat index values up to 104. At 5 a.m. at the Champaign Airport, skies were clear. The temperature was 70 degrees, the dew point was 69, and the relative humidity was 97%. The wind was south at 5 miles an hour. The pressure was 30.02 inches and steady. Elsewhere around the area, skies ranged from clear to partly cloudy, and temperatures were in the lower to upper 70s. And once again at 5 a.m. at the Champaign Airport, under clear skies, the temperature was 70. Looking elsewhere around the Midwest at 5 a.m., Chicago was mostly cloudy, and 78. Indianapolis was clear, and 74. St. Louis was clear, and 80. Kansas City was partly cloudy, and 70. Des Moines was mostly cloudy, and 77. Milwaukee was partly cloudy, and 74. Here is a statement on the heat wave for the following county, Ford, Illinois. Heat advisory remains in effect from noon, or 1 p.m. Eastern Daylight Time today to 9 p.m., or 10 p.m. Eastern Daylight Time this evening. Heat advisory remains in effect from noon, or 1 p.m. Eastern Daylight Time to 9 p.m., or 10 p.m. Eastern Daylight Time Wednesday. What? Heat index values of 100 to 110 expected. Where? Portions of central, east central, north central, and northeast Illinois and northwest Indiana. When? For the first heat advisory, from noon, or 1 p.m. Eastern Daylight Time today to 9 p.m., or 10 p.m. Eastern Daylight Time this evening. For the second heat advisory, from noon, or 1 p.m. Eastern Daylight Time to 9 p.m., or 10 p.m. Eastern Daylight Time Wednesday. The following impacts are expected. Hot temperatures and high humidity may cause heat illnesses. Here is a statement on the heat wave for the following counties in Illinois.
Coles, DeWitt, Douglas, Moultrie, and Pyatt. Heat advisory remains in effect until 7 p.m. Thursday. What? Afternoon heat index values up to 105, only falling into the mid to upper 70s at night. Where? Portions of central, east central, southeast, and west central Illinois. When? Until 7 p.m. Thursday. The following impacts are expected. Hot temperatures and high humidity may cause heat illnesses. Here is a statement on the heat wave for the following counties in Illinois, Champaign, Edgar, and Vermilion. Heat advisory remains in effect from 1 p.m. this afternoon to 7 p.m. Thursday. What? Afternoon heat index values up to 105 expected, only falling into the mid to upper 70s at night. Where? Marshall, McLean, Woodford, Champaign, Edgar, and Vermilion counties. When? From 1 p.m. this afternoon to 7 p.m. Thursday. The following impacts are expected. Hot temperatures and high humidity may cause heat illnesses. The Champaign, Illinois Airport Climate Summary for yesterday, August 31, 2026. Yesterday's high temperature of 91 degrees occurred at 3:42 p.m. The normal high is 83. Yesterday's low temperature of 66 degrees occurred at 5:24 a.m. The normal low is 60. No precipitation fell yesterday. Yesterday the maximum wind observed was 13 miles an hour from the south. The highest wind gust observed was 20 miles per hour from the southwest, which occurred at 10:11 a.m. Yesterday the average wind speed was 7 miles per hour. Sunrise today is at 6:21 a.m. and sunset is at 7:24 p.m. The Mattoon, Illinois Airport Climate Summary for yesterday, August 31, 2026. Yesterday's high temperature of 93 degrees occurred at 3:38 p.m. The normal high is 83. Yesterday's low temperature of 71 degrees occurred at 6:23 a.m. The normal low is 61. No precipitation fell yesterday. Yesterday the maximum wind observed was 15 miles an hour from the southwest. The highest wind gust observed was 26 miles per hour from the west, which occurred at 11:06 a.m. Yesterday the average wind speed was 8 miles per hour. Sunrise today is at 6:22 a.m. and sunset is at 7:24 p.m. The following is a summary of watches, warnings, and advisories in effect. For the WXJ76 listening area, a heat advisory remains in effect from noon until 9 p.m. for the following county, Ford, Illinois. A heat advisory remains in effect from noon Wednesday until 9 p.m. Wednesday for the following county, Ford, Illinois. A heat advisory remains in effect until 7 p.m. Thursday for the following counties, Coles, DeWitt, Douglas, Moultrie, and Pyatt. A heat advisory remains in effect from 1 p.m. until 7 p.m. Thursday for the following counties, Champaign, Edgar, and Vermilion. The time is currently 6:02 a.m. Central Daylight Time. 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Now for the official National Weather Service forecast for Champaign, Urbana, and surrounding areas of East Central Illinois. Today, sunny, hot with highs in the mid-90s. Southwest winds 5 to 10 miles an hour. Heat index values up to 104. Tonight, mostly clear. Lows in the mid-70s. Southwest winds 5 to 10 miles an hour. Wednesday, sunny, hot with highs in the upper 90s. Southwest winds 5 to 10 miles an hour. Heat index values up to 106. Wednesday night, mostly clear. Lows in the mid-70s. Southwest winds 5 to 10 miles an hour. Thursday, sunny, hot with highs in the mid-90s. Southwest winds 5 to 10 miles an hour. Heat index values up to 105. Thursday night through Saturday night, mostly clear. Lows in the lower 70s. Highs in the mid-90s. Sunday through Labor Day, partly cloudy. Highs in the upper 80s. Lows in the mid-60s. Again, the forecast for Champaign, Urbana, and surrounding areas of East Central Illinois for today, sunny, hot. Highs in the mid-90s. Southwest winds 5 to 10 miles an hour. Heat index values up to 104. At 6 a.m. at the Champaign Airport, skies were clear. The temperature was 71 degrees, the dew point was 69, and the relative humidity

It was 93%. The wind was south at 5 miles an hour. The pressure was 30.02 inches and steady. Elsewhere around the area, skies ranged from clear to partly cloudy, and temperatures were in the lower to mid-70s. And once again at 6 a.m. at the Champaign Airport, under clear skies, the temperature was 71. Here is a statement on the heat wave for the following county, Ford, Illinois. Heat advisory remains in effect from noon, or 1 p.m. Eastern Daylight Time today to 9 p.m., or 10 p.m. Eastern Daylight Time this evening. Heat advisory remains in effect from noon, or 1 p.m. Eastern Daylight Time to 9 p.m., or 10 p.m. Eastern Daylight Time Wednesday. What? Heat index values of 100 to 110 expected. Where? Portions of central, east central, north central, and northeast Illinois and northwest Indiana. When, for the first heat advisory, from noon, or 1 p.m. Eastern Daylight Time today to 9 p.m., or 10 p.m. Eastern Daylight Time this evening. For the second heat advisory, from noon, or 1 p.m. Eastern Daylight Time to 9 p.m., or 10 p.m. Eastern Daylight Time Wednesday. The following impacts are expected: hot temperatures and high humidity may cause heat illnesses. Here is a statement on the heat wave for the following counties in Illinois: Coles, DeWitt, Douglas, Moultrie, and Piatt. Heat advisory remains in effect until 7 p.m. Thursday. What? Afternoon heat index values up to 105, only falling into the mid to upper 70s at night. Where? Portions of central, east central, southeast, and west central Illinois. When? Until 7 p.m. Thursday. The following impacts are expected: hot temperatures and high humidity may cause heat illnesses. 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Programming originates from NOAA's National Weather Service office in Lincoln and transmits from the WCIA television tower near Seymour. The station serves the following counties: Champaign, DeWitt, Coles, Douglas, Edgar, Ford, Moultrie, Piatt, and Vermilion. 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Here is a statement on the heat wave for the following counties in Illinois: Champaign, Edgar, and Vermilion. Heat advisory remains in effect from 1 p.m. this afternoon to 7 p.m. Thursday. What? Afternoon heat index values up to 105 expected, only falling into the mid to upper 70s at night. Where? Marshall, McLean, Woodford, Champaign, Edgar, and Vermilion counties. When? From 1 p.m. this afternoon to 7 p.m. Thursday. The following impacts are expected: hot temperatures and high humidity may cause heat illnesses. The following is a summary of watches, warnings, and advisories in effect. For the WXJ76 listening area, a heat advisory remains in effect from noon until 9 p.m. for the following county: Ford, Illinois. A heat advisory remains in effect from noon Wednesday until 9 p.m. Wednesday for the following county: Ford, Illinois. A heat advisory remains in effect until 7 p.m. Thursday for the following counties: Coles, DeWitt, Douglas, Moultrie, and Piatt. A heat advisory remains in effect from 1 p.m. until 7 p.m. Thursday for the following counties: Champaign, Edgar, and Vermilion. The time is currently 6:08 a.m. Central Daylight Time. 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Now for the official National Weather Service forecast for Champaign, Urbana, and surrounding areas of East Central Illinois. Today, sunny, hot with highs in the mid-90s. Southwest winds 5 to 10 miles an hour. Heat index values up to 104. Tonight, mostly clear. Lows in the mid-70s. Southwest winds 5 to 10 miles an hour. Wednesday, sunny, hot with highs in the upper 90s. Southwest winds 5 to 10 miles an hour. Heat index values up to 106. Wednesday night, mostly clear. Lows in the mid-70s. Southwest winds 5 to 10 miles an hour. Thursday, sunny, hot with highs in the mid-90s. Southwest winds 5 to 10 miles an hour. Heat index values up to 105. Thursday night through Saturday night, mostly clear. Lows in the lower 70s. Highs in the mid-90s. Sunday through Labor Day, partly cloudy.
highs in the upper 80s, lows in the mid-60s. Again, the forecast for Champaign, Urbana and surrounding areas of East Central Illinois for today, sunny, hot, highs in the mid-90s, southwest winds 5 to 10 miles an hour, heat index values up to 104. At 6 a.m. at the Champaign Airport, skies were clear. The temperature was 71 degrees, the dew point was 69, and the relative humidity was 93%. The wind was south at 5 miles an hour. The pressure was 30.02 inches and steady. Elsewhere around the area, skies ranged from clear to partly cloudy, and temperatures were in the lower to mid-70s. And once again at 6 a.m. at the Champaign Airport, under clear skies, the temperature was 71. Looking elsewhere around the Midwest at 6 a.m., Chicago was mostly cloudy, and 77. Indianapolis was mostly cloudy, and 75. St. Louis was partly cloudy, and 80. Kansas City was partly cloudy, and 72. Des Moines was mostly cloudy, and 76. Milwaukee was partly cloudy, and 73. Here is a statement on the heat wave for the following county, Ford, Illinois. Heat advisory remains in effect from noon, or 1 p.m. Eastern Daylight Time today to 9 p.m., or 10 p.m. Eastern Daylight Time this evening. Heat advisory remains in effect from noon, or 1 p.m. Eastern Daylight Time to 9 p.m., or 10 p.m. Eastern Daylight Time Wednesday. What? Heat index values of 100 to 110 expected. Where? Portions of Central, East Central, North Central, and Northeast Illinois and Northwest Indiana. When? For the first heat advisory, from noon, or 1 p.m. Eastern Daylight Time today to 9 p.m., or 10 p.m. Eastern Daylight Time this evening. For the second heat advisory, from noon, or 1 p.m. Eastern Daylight Time to 9 p.m., or 10 p.m. Eastern Daylight Time Wednesday. The following impacts are expected. Hot temperatures and high humidity may cause heat illnesses. Here is a statement on the heat wave for the following counties in Illinois: Coles, DeWitt, Douglas, Moultrie, and Piatt. Heat advisory remains in effect until 7 p.m. Thursday. What? Afternoon heat index values up to 105, only falling into the mid to upper 70s at night. Where? Portions of central, east central, southeast, and west central Illinois. When? Until 7 p.m. Thursday. The following impacts are expected. Hot temperatures and high humidity may cause heat illnesses. Here is a statement on the heat wave for the following counties in Illinois: Champaign, Edgar, and Vermilion. Heat advisory remains in effect from 1 p.m. this afternoon to 7 p.m. Thursday. What? Afternoon heat index values up to 105 expected, only falling into the mid to upper 70s at night. Where? Marshall, McLean, Woodford, Champaign, Edgar, and Vermilion counties. When? From 1 p.m. this afternoon to 7 p.m. Thursday. The following impacts are expected. Hot temperatures and high humidity may cause heat illnesses. The following is a summary of watches, warnings, and advisories in effect. For the WXJ76 listening area, a heat advisory remains in effect from noon until 9 p.m. for the following county: Ford, Illinois. A heat advisory remains in effect from noon Wednesday until 9 p.m. Wednesday for the following county: Ford, Illinois. A heat advisory remains in effect until 7 p.m. Thursday for the following counties: Coles, DeWitt, Douglas, Moultrie, and Piatt. A heat advisory remains in effect from 1 p.m. until 7 p.m. Thursday for the following counties: Champaign, Edgar, and Vermilion. The time is currently 6:13 a.m. Central Daylight Time. 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Now for the official National Weather Service forecast for Champaign, Urbana, and surrounding areas of East Central Illinois. Today, sunny, hot with highs in the mid-90s. Southwest winds 5 to 10 miles an hour. Heat index values up to 104. Tonight, mostly clear. Lows in the mid-70s. Southwest winds 5 to 10 miles an hour. Wednesday, sunny, hot with highs in the upper 90s. Southwest winds 5 to 10 miles an hour. Heat index values up to 106. Wednesday night, mostly clear. Lows in the mid-70s. Southwest winds 5 to 10 miles an hour. Thursday,

hot with highs in the mid-90s. Southwest winds 5 to 10 miles an hour. Heat index values up to 105. Thursday night through Saturday night, mostly clear. Lows in the lower 70s. Highs in the mid-90s. Sunday through Labor Day, partly cloudy. Highs in the upper 80s. Lows in the mid-60s. Again, the forecast for Champaign, Urbana and surrounding areas of East Central Illinois for today, sunny, hot. Highs in the mid-90s. Southwest winds 5 to 10 miles an hour. Heat index values up to 104. The Champaign, Illinois Airport Climate Summary for yesterday, August 31, 2026. Yesterday's high temperature of 91 degrees occurred at 3:42 p.m. The normal high is 83. Yesterday's low temperature of 66 degrees occurred at 5:24 a.m. The normal low is 60. No precipitation fell yesterday. Yesterday the maximum wind observed was 13 miles an hour from the south. The highest wind gust observed was 20 miles per hour from the southwest, which occurred at 10:11 a.m. Yesterday the average wind speed was 7 miles per hour. Sunrise today is at 6:21 a.m. and sunset is at 7:24 p.m. The Mattoon, Illinois Airport Climate Summary for yesterday, August 31, 2026. Yesterday's high temperature of 93 degrees occurred at 3:38 p.m. The normal high is 83. Yesterday's low temperature of 71 degrees occurred at 6:23 a.m. The normal low is 61. No precipitation fell yesterday. Yesterday the maximum wind observed was 15 miles an hour from the southwest. The highest wind gust observed was 26 miles per hour from the west, which occurred at 11:06 a.m. Yesterday the average wind speed was 8 miles per hour. Sunrise today is at 6:22 a.m. and sunset is at 7:24 p.m. At 6 a.m. at the Champaign Airport, skies were clear. The temperature was 71 degrees, the dew point was 69, and the relative humidity was 93%. The wind was south at 5 miles an hour. The pressure was 30.02 inches and steady. Elsewhere around the area, skies ranged from clear to partly cloudy, and temperatures were in the lower to mid-70s. And once again at 6 a.m. at the Champaign Airport, under clear skies, the temperature was 71. Looking elsewhere around the Midwest at 6 a.m., Chicago was mostly cloudy, and 77. Indianapolis was mostly cloudy, and 75. St. Louis was partly cloudy, and 80. Kansas City was partly cloudy, and 72. Des Moines was mostly cloudy, and 76. Milwaukee was partly cloudy, and 73. Here is a statement on the heat wave for the following county, Ford, Illinois. Heat advisory remains in effect from noon, or 1 p.m. Eastern Daylight Time today to 9 p.m., or 10 p.m. Eastern Daylight Time this evening. Heat advisory remains in effect from noon, or 1 p.m. Eastern Daylight Time to 9 p.m., or 10 p.m. Eastern Daylight Time Wednesday. What? Heat index values of 100 to 110 expected. Where? Portions of Central, East Central, North Central, and Northeast Illinois and Northwest Indiana. When, for the first heat advisory, from noon, or 1 p.m. Eastern Daylight Time today to 9 p.m., or 10 p.m. Eastern Daylight Time this evening. For the second heat advisory, from noon, or 1 p.m. Eastern Daylight Time to 9 p.m., or 10 p.m. Eastern Daylight Time Wednesday. The following impacts are expected: hot temperatures and high humidity may cause heat illnesses. Here is a statement on the heat wave for the following counties in Illinois: Coles, DeWitt, Douglas, Moultrie, and Piatt. Heat advisory remains in effect until 7 p.m. Thursday. What? Afternoon heat index values up to 105, only falling into the mid to upper 70s at night. Where? Portions of central, east central, southeast, and west central Illinois. When? Until 7 p.m. Thursday. The following impacts are expected: hot temperatures and high humidity may cause heat illnesses. Here is a statement on the heat wave for the following counties in Illinois: Champaign, Edgar, and Vermilion. Heat advisory remains in effect from 1 p.m. this afternoon to 7 p.m. Thursday. What? Afternoon heat index values up to 105 expected, only falling into the mid to upper 70s at night. Where? Marshall, McLean, Woodford, Champaign, Edgar, and Vermilion.
counties. When, from 1 p.m. this afternoon to 7 p.m. Thursday. The following impacts are expected. Hot temperatures and high humidity may cause heat illnesses. The following is a summary of watches, warnings, and advisories in effect. For the WXJ76 listening area, a heat advisory remains in effect from noon until 9 p.m. for the following county, Ford, Illinois. A heat advisory remains in effect from noon Wednesday until 9 p.m. Wednesday for the following county, Ford, Illinois. A heat advisory remains in effect until 7 p.m. Thursday for the following counties, Coles, DeWitt, Douglas, Moultrie, and Piatt. A heat advisory remains in effect from 1 p.m. until 7 p.m. Thursday for the following counties, Champaign, Edgar, and Vermilion. The time is currently 6:20 a.m. Central Daylight Time. 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Now for the official National Weather Service forecast for Champaign, Urbana, and surrounding areas of East Central Illinois. Today, sunny, hot with highs in the mid-90s. Southwest winds 5 to 10 miles an hour. Heat index values up to 104. Tonight, mostly clear. Lows in the mid-70s. Southwest winds 5 to 10 miles an hour. Wednesday, sunny, hot with highs in the upper 90s. Southwest winds 5 to 10 miles an hour. Heat index values up to 106. Wednesday night, mostly clear. Lows in the mid-70s. Southwest winds 5 to 10 miles an hour. Thursday, sunny, hot with highs in the mid-90s. Southwest winds 5 to 10 miles an hour. Heat index values up to 105. Thursday night through Saturday night, mostly clear. Lows in the lower 70s. Highs in the mid-90s. Sunday through Labor Day, partly cloudy. Highs in the upper 80s. Lows in the mid-60s. Again, the forecast for Champaign, Urbana, and surrounding areas of East Central Illinois for today, sunny, hot. Highs in the mid-90s. Southwest winds 5 to 10 miles an hour. Heat index values up to 104. At 6 a.m. at the Champaign Airport, skies were clear. The temperature was 71 degrees, the dew point was 69, and the relative humidity was 93%. The wind was south at 5 miles an hour. The pressure was 30.02 inches and steady. Elsewhere around the area, it was clear, and temperatures were in the lower to mid-70s. And once again at 6 a.m. at the Champaign Airport, under clear skies, the temperature was 71. Looking elsewhere around the Midwest at 6 a.m., Chicago was mostly cloudy, and 77. Indianapolis was mostly cloudy, and 75. St. Louis was partly cloudy, and 80. Kansas City was partly cloudy, and 72. Des Moines was mostly cloudy, and 76. Milwaukee was partly cloudy, and 73. Here is a statement on the heat wave for the following county, Ford, Illinois. Heat advisory remains in effect from noon, or 1 p.m. Eastern Daylight Time today to 9 p.m., or 10 p.m. Eastern Daylight Time this evening. Heat advisory remains in effect from noon, or 1 p.m. Eastern Daylight Time to 9 p.m., or 10 p.m. Eastern Daylight Time Wednesday. What? Heat index values of 100 to 110 expected. Where? Portions of Central, East Central, North Central, and Northeast Illinois and Northwest Indiana. When, for the first heat advisory, from noon, or 1 p.m. Eastern Daylight Time today to 9 p.m., or 10 p.m. Eastern Daylight Time this evening. For the second heat advisory, from noon, or 1 p.m. Eastern Daylight Time to 9 p.m., or 10 p.m. Eastern Daylight Time Wednesday. The following impacts are expected. Hot temperatures and high humidity may cause heat illnesses. Here is a statement on the heat wave for the following counties in Illinois, Coles, DeWitt, Douglas, Moultrie, and Piatt. Heat advisory remains in effect until 7 p.m. Thursday. What? Afternoon heat index values up to 105, only falling into the mid to upper 70s at night. Where? Portions of Central, East Central, Southeast, and West Central Illinois. When? Until 7 p.m. Thursday. The following impacts are expected. Hot temperatures and high humidity may cause heat illnesses. Here is a statement on the heat wave for the following counties in Illinois, Champaign, Edgar, and Vermilion.
heat advisory remains in effect from 1 p.m. this afternoon to 7 p.m. Thursday. What? Afternoon heat index values up to 105 expected, only falling into the mid to upper 70s at night. Where? Marshall, McLean, Woodford, Champaign, Edgar, and Vermilion counties. When? From 1 p.m. this afternoon to 7 p.m. Thursday. The following impacts are expected. Hot temperatures and high humidity may cause heat illnesses. The following is a summary of watches, warnings, and advisories in effect. For the WXJ 76 listening area, a heat advisory remains in effect from noon until 9 p.m. for the following county, Ford, Illinois. A heat advisory remains in effect from noon Wednesday until 9 p.m. Wednesday for the following county, Ford, Illinois. A heat advisory remains in effect until 7 p.m. Thursday for the following counties, Coles, DeWitt, Douglas, Moultrie, and Piatt. A heat advisory remains in effect from 1 p.m. until 7 p.m. Thursday for the following counties, Champaign, Edgar, and Vermilion. The time is currently 6:25 a.m. Central Daylight Time. 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Now for the official National Weather Service forecast for Champaign, Urbana, and surrounding areas of East Central Illinois. Today, sunny, hot with highs in the mid-90s. Southwest winds 5 to 10 miles an hour. Heat index values up to 104. Tonight, mostly clear. Lows in the mid-70s. Southwest winds 5 to 10 miles an hour. Wednesday, sunny, hot with highs in the upper 90s. Southwest winds 5 to 10 miles an hour. Heat index values up to 106. Wednesday night, mostly clear. Lows in the mid-70s. Southwest winds 5 to 10 miles an hour. Thursday, sunny, hot with highs in the mid-90s. Southwest winds 5 to 10 miles an hour. Heat index values up to 105. Thursday night through Saturday night, mostly clear. Lows in the lower 70s. Highs in the mid-90s. Sunday through Labor Day, partly cloudy. Highs in the upper 80s. Lows in the mid-60s. Again, the forecast for Champaign, Urbana, and surrounding areas of East Central Illinois for today, sunny, hot. Highs in the mid-90s. Southwest winds 5 to 10 miles an hour. Heat index values up to 104. At 6 a.m. at the Champaign Airport, skies were clear. The temperature was 71 degrees, the dew point was 69, and the relative humidity was 93%. The wind was south at 5 miles an hour. The pressure was 30.02 inches and steady. Elsewhere around the area, it was clear, and temperatures were in the lower to mid-70s. And once again at 6 a.m. at the Champaign Airport, under clear skies, the temperature was 71. Looking elsewhere around the Midwest at 6 a.m., Chicago was mostly cloudy, and 77. Indianapolis was mostly cloudy, and 75. St. Louis was partly cloudy, and 80. Kansas City was partly cloudy, and 72. Des Moines was mostly cloudy, and 76. Milwaukee was partly cloudy, and 73. Here is a statement on the heat wave for the following county, Ford, Illinois. Heat advisory remains in effect from noon, or 1 p.m. Eastern Daylight Time today to 9 p.m., or 10 p.m. Eastern Daylight Time this evening. Heat advisory remains in effect from noon, or 1 p.m. Eastern Daylight Time to 9 p.m., or 10 p.m. Eastern Daylight Time Wednesday. What? Heat index values of 100 to 110 expected. Where? Portions of Central, East Central, North Central, and Northeast Illinois and Northwest Indiana. When, for the first heat advisory, from noon, or 1 p.m. Eastern Daylight Time today to 9 p.m., or 10 p.m. Eastern Daylight Time this evening. For the second heat advisory, from noon, or 1 p.m. Eastern Daylight Time to 9 p.m., or 10 p.m. Eastern Daylight Time Wednesday. The following impacts are expected. Hot temperatures and high humidity may cause heat illnesses. Here is a statement on the heat wave for the following counties in Illinois, Coles, DeWitt, Douglas, Moultrie, and Piatt. Heat advisory remains in effect until 7 p.m. Thursday. What? Afternoon heat index values up to 105, only falling into the mid to upper 70s at night. Where? Portions of Central, East Central, South

and West Central Illinois. When, until 7 p.m. Thursday. The following impacts are expected. Hot temperatures and high humidity may cause heat illnesses. Here is a statement on the heat wave for the following counties in Illinois, Champaign, Edgar, and Vermilion. Heat advisory remains in effect from 1 p.m. this afternoon to 7 p.m. Thursday. What? Afternoon heat index values up to 105 expected, only falling into the mid to upper 70s at night. Where? Marshall, McLean, Woodford, Champaign, Edgar, and Vermilion counties. When? From 1 p.m. this afternoon to 7 p.m. Thursday. The following impacts are expected. Hot temperatures and high humidity may cause heat illnesses. The Champaign, Illinois Airport Climate Summary for yesterday, August 31, 2026. Yesterday's high temperature of 91 degrees occurred at 3:42 p.m. The normal high is 83. Yesterday's low temperature of 66 degrees occurred at 5:24 a.m. The normal low is 60. No precipitation fell yesterday. Yesterday the maximum wind observed was 13 miles an hour from the south. The highest wind gust observed was 20 miles per hour from the southwest, which occurred at 10:11 a.m. Yesterday the average wind speed was 7 miles per hour. Sunrise today is at 6:21 a.m. and sunset is at 7:24 p.m. The Mattoon, Illinois Airport Climate Summary for yesterday, August 31, 2026. Yesterday's high temperature of 93 degrees occurred at 3:38 p.m. The normal high is 83. Yesterday's low temperature of 71 degrees occurred at 6:23 a.m. The normal low is 61. No precipitation fell yesterday. Yesterday the maximum wind observed was 15 miles an hour from the southwest. The highest wind gust observed was 26 miles per hour from the west, which occurred at 11:06 a.m. Yesterday the average wind speed was 8 miles per hour. Sunrise today is at 6:22 a.m. and sunset is at 7:24 p.m. The following is a summary of watches, warnings, and advisories in effect. For the WXJ76 listening area, a heat advisory remains in effect from noon until 9 p.m. for the following county, Ford, Illinois. A heat advisory remains in effect from noon Wednesday until 9 p.m. Wednesday for the following county, Ford, Illinois. A heat advisory remains in effect until 7 p.m. Thursday for the following counties, Coles, DeWitt, Douglas, Moultrie, and Piatt. A heat advisory remains in effect from 1 p.m. until 7 p.m. Thursday for the following counties, Champaign, Edgar, and Vermilion. And now a discussion of hazardous weather conditions for the following counties in Illinois, Champaign, Coles, DeWitt, Douglas, Edgar, Moultrie, Piatt, and Vermilion. This hazardous weather outlook is for Central Illinois, East Central Illinois, Southeast Illinois, and West Central Illinois. For today and tonight, heat and humidity is expected across Central and Southeast Illinois today with heat index values ranging from 100 to 105 degrees. For Wednesday through Monday, heat and humidity will continue across Central and Southeast Illinois Wednesday through Friday with heat index values climbing to around 100 to 105 degrees each day. Triple-digit heat indices may linger into parts of Central Illinois Saturday. Spot and front ranging from 100 to 105 degrees. For Wednesday through Monday, heat and humidity will continue across Central and Southeast Illinois Wednesday through Friday with heat index values climbing to around 100 to 105 degrees each day. Triple-digit heat indices may linger into parts of Central Illinois Saturday. Spotter information statement, spotter activation is not anticipated through tonight. The time is currently 6:33 a.m. Central Daylight Time. 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Now for the official National Weather Service forecast for Champaign, Urbana, and surrounding areas of East Central Illinois. Today, sunny, hot with highs in the mid-90s. Southwest winds 5 to 10 miles an hour. Heat index values up to 104. Tonight, mostly clear. Lows in the mid-70s. Southwest winds 5 to 10 miles an hour. Wednesday, sunny, hot with highs in the upper 90s. Southwest winds 5 to 10 miles an hour. Heat index values up to 106. Wednesday night, mostly clear. Lows in the mid-70s. Southwest winds 5 to 10

miles an hour. Thursday, sunny, hot with highs in the mid-90s. Southwest winds 5 to 10 miles an hour. Heat index values up to 105. Thursday night through Saturday night, mostly clear. Lows in the lower 70s. Highs in the mid-90s. Sunday through Labor Day, partly cloudy. Highs in the upper 80s. Lows in the mid-60s. Again, the forecast for Champaign, Urbana and surrounding areas of East Central Illinois for today, sunny, hot. Highs in the mid-90s. Southwest winds 5 to 10 miles an hour. Heat index values up to 104. At 6 a.m. at the Champaign Airport, skies were clear. The temperature was 71 degrees, the dew point was 69, and the relative humidity was 93%. The wind was south at 5 miles an hour. The pressure was 30.02 inches and steady. Elsewhere around the area, it was clear, and temperatures were in the lower to mid-70s. And once again at 6 a.m. at the Champaign Airport, under clear skies, the temperature was 71. Looking elsewhere around the Midwest at 6 a.m., Chicago was mostly cloudy, and 77. Indianapolis was mostly cloudy, and 75. St. Louis was partly cloudy, and 80. Kansas City was partly cloudy, and 72. Des Moines was mostly cloudy, and 76. Milwaukee was partly cloudy, and 73. Here is a statement on the heat wave for the following county, Ford, Illinois. Heat advisory remains in effect from noon, or 1 p.m. Eastern Daylight Time today to 9 p.m., or 10 p.m. Eastern Daylight Time this evening. Heat advisory remains in effect from noon, or 1 p.m. Eastern Daylight Time to 9 p.m., or 10 p.m. Eastern Daylight Time Wednesday. What? Heat index values of 100 to 110 expected. Where? Portions of central, east central, north central, and northeast Illinois and northwest Indiana. When, for the first heat advisory, from noon, or 1 p.m. Eastern Daylight Time today to 9 p.m., or 10 p.m. Eastern Daylight Time this evening. For the second heat advisory, from noon, or 1 p.m. Eastern Daylight Time to 9 p.m., or 10 p.m. Eastern Daylight Time Wednesday. The following impacts are expected: hot temperatures and high humidity may cause heat illnesses. Here is a statement on the heat wave for the following counties in Illinois: Coles, DeWitt, Douglas, Moultrie, and Piatt. Heat advisory remains in effect until 7 p.m. Thursday. What? Afternoon heat index values up to 105, only falling into the mid to upper 70s at night. Where? Portions of central, east central, southeast, and west central Illinois. When? Until 7 p.m. Thursday. The following impacts are expected: hot temperatures and high humidity may cause heat illnesses. Here is a statement on the heat wave for the following counties in Illinois: Champaign, Edgar, and Vermilion. Heat advisory remains in effect from 1 p.m. this afternoon to 7 p.m. Thursday. What? Afternoon heat index values up to 105 expected, only falling into the mid to upper 70s at night. Where? Marshall, McLean, Woodford, Champaign, Edgar, and Vermilion counties. When? From 1 p.m. this afternoon to 7 p.m. Thursday. The following impacts are expected: hot temperatures and high humidity may cause heat illnesses. The following is a summary of watches, warnings, and advisories in effect. For the WXJ76 listening area, a heat advisory remains in effect from noon until 9 p.m. for the following county: Ford, Illinois. A heat advisory remains in effect from noon Wednesday until 9 p.m. Wednesday for the following county: Ford, Illinois. A heat advisory remains in effect until 7 p.m. Thursday for the following counties: Coles, DeWitt, Douglas, Moultrie, and Piatt. A heat advisory remains in effect from 1 p.m. until 7 p.m. Thursday for the following counties: Champaign, Edgar, and Vermilion. And now a discussion of hazardous weather conditions for the following counties in Illinois: Champaign, Coles, DeWitt, Douglas, Edgar, Moultrie, Piatt, and Vermilion. This hazardous weather outlook is for Central Illinois, East Central Illinois, Southeast Illinois, and West Central Illinois. For today and tonight, heat and humidity is expected across Central and Southeast Illinois today, with heat index values ranging from 100 to 105 degrees. For Wednesday through Monday, heat and humidity will continue across Central and Southeast Illinois Wednesday through Friday, with heat index values climbing.

to around 100 to 105 degrees each day. Triple-digit heat indices may linger into parts of central Illinois Saturday. Spotter information statement. Spotter activation is not anticipated through tonight. The time is currently 6:39 a.m. Central Daylight Time. 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Now for the official National Weather Service forecast for Champaign, Urbana and surrounding areas of East Central Illinois. Today, sunny, hot with highs in the mid-90s. Southwest winds 5 to 10 miles an hour. Heat index values up to 104. Tonight, mostly clear. Lows in the mid-70s. Southwest winds 5 to 10 miles an hour. Wednesday, sunny, hot with highs in the upper 90s. Southwest winds 5 to 10 miles an hour. Heat index values up to 106. Wednesday night, mostly clear. Lows in the mid-70s. Southwest winds 5 to 10 miles an hour. Thursday, sunny, hot with highs in the mid-90s. Southwest winds 5 to 10 miles an hour. Heat index values up to 105. Thursday night through Saturday night, mostly clear. Lows in the lower 70s. Highs in the mid-90s. Sunday through Labor Day, partly cloudy. Highs in the upper 80s. Lows in the mid-60s. Again, the forecast for Champaign, Urbana and surrounding areas of East Central Illinois for today, sunny, hot. Highs in the mid-90s. Southwest winds 5 to 10 miles an hour. Heat index values up to 104. At 6 a.m. at the Champaign Airport, skies were clear. The temperature was 71 degrees, the dew point was 69, and the relative humidity was 93%. The wind was south at 5 miles an hour. The pressure was 30.02 inches and steady. Elsewhere around the area, it was clear, and temperatures were in the lower to mid-70s. And once again at 6 a.m. at the Champaign Airport, under clear skies, the temperature was 71. Looking elsewhere around the Midwest at 6 a.m., Chicago was mostly cloudy, and 77. Indianapolis was mostly cloudy, and 75. St. Louis was partly cloudy, and 80. Kansas City was partly cloudy, and 72. Des Moines was mostly cloudy, and 76. Milwaukee was partly cloudy, and 73. Here is a statement on the heat wave for the following county, Ford, Illinois. Heat advisory remains in effect from noon, or 1 p.m. Eastern Daylight Time today to 9 p.m., or 10 p.m. Eastern Daylight Time this evening. Heat advisory remains in effect from noon, or 1 p.m. Eastern Daylight Time to 9 p.m., or 10 p.m. Eastern Daylight Time Wednesday. What? Heat index values of 100 to 110 expected. Where? Portions of central, east central, north central, and northeast Illinois and northwest Indiana. When? For the first heat advisory, from noon, or 1 p.m. Eastern Daylight Time today to 9 p.m., or 10 p.m. Eastern Daylight Time this evening. For the second heat advisory, from noon, or 1 p.m. Eastern Daylight Time to 9 p.m., or 10 p.m. Eastern Daylight Time Wednesday. The following impacts are expected. Hot temperatures and high humidity may cause heat illnesses. Here is a statement on the heat wave for the following counties in Illinois: Coles, DeWitt, Douglas, Moultrie, and Piatt. Heat advisory remains in effect until 7 p.m. Thursday. What? Afternoon heat index values up to 105, only falling into the mid to upper 70s at night. Where? Portions of central, east central, southeast, and west central Illinois. When? Until 7 p.m. Thursday. The following impacts are expected. Hot temperatures and high humidity may cause heat illnesses. Here is a statement on the heat wave for the following counties in Illinois: Champaign, Edgar, and Vermilion. Heat advisory remains in effect from 1 p.m. this afternoon to 7 p.m. Thursday. What? Afternoon heat index values up to 105 expected, only falling into the mid to upper 70s at night. Where? Marshall, McLean, Woodford, Champaign, Edgar, and Vermilion counties. When? From 1 p.m. this afternoon to 7 p.m. Thursday. The following impacts are expected. Hot temperatures and high humidity may cause heat illnesses. The following is a summary of watches, warnings, and advisories in effect. For the WXJ76 listening area.
A heat advisory remains in effect from noon until 9 p.m. for the following county, Ford, Illinois. A heat advisory remains in effect from noon Wednesday until 9 p.m. Wednesday for the following county, Ford, Illinois. A heat advisory remains in effect until 7 p.m. Thursday for the following counties, Coles, DeWitt, Douglas, Moultrie, and Piatt. A heat advisory remains in effect from 1 p.m. until 7 p.m. Thursday for the following counties, Champaign, Edgar, and Vermilion. And now a discussion of hazardous weather conditions for the following counties in Illinois, Champaign, Coles, DeWitt, Douglas, Edgar, Moultrie, Piatt, and Vermilion. This hazardous weather outlook is for Central Illinois, East Central Illinois, Southeast Illinois, and West Central Illinois. For today and tonight, heat and humidity is expected across Central and Southeast Illinois today with heat index values ranging from 100 to 105 degrees. For Wednesday through Monday, heat and humidity will continue across Central and Southeast Illinois Wednesday through Friday with heat index values climbing to around 100 to 105 degrees each day. Triple-digit heat indices may linger into parts of Central Illinois Saturday. Spotter information statement, spotter activation is not anticipated through tonight. The Champaign, Illinois Airport climate summary for yesterday, August 31, 2026. Yesterday's high temperature of 91 degrees occurred at 3:42 p.m. The normal high is 83. Yesterday's low temperature of 66 degrees occurred at 5:24 a.m. The normal low is 60. No precipitation fell yesterday. Yesterday the maximum wind observed was 13 miles an hour from the south. The highest wind gust observed was 20 miles per hour from the southwest, which occurred at 10:11 a.m. Yesterday the average wind speed was 7 miles per hour. Sunrise today is at 6:21 a.m. and sunset is at 7:24 p.m. The Mattoon, Illinois Airport climate summary for yesterday, August 31, 2026. Yesterday's high temperature of 93 degrees occurred at 3:38 p.m. The normal high is 83. Yesterday's low temperature of 71 degrees occurred at 6:23 a.m. The normal low is 61. No precipitation fell yesterday. Yesterday the maximum wind observed was 15 miles an hour from the southwest. The highest wind gust observed was 26 miles per hour from the west, which occurred at 11:06 a.m. Yesterday the average wind speed was 8 miles per hour. Sunrise today is at 6:22 a.m. and sunset is at 7:24 p.m. The time is currently 6:47 a.m. Central Daylight Time. 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Now for the official National Weather Service forecast for Champaign, Urbana, and surrounding areas of East Central Illinois. Today, sunny, hot with highs in the mid-90s. Southwest winds 5 to 10 miles an hour. Heat index values up to 104. Tonight, mostly clear. Lows in the mid-70s. Southwest winds 5 to 10 miles an hour. Wednesday, sunny, hot with highs in the upper 90s. Southwest winds 5 to 10 miles an hour. Heat index values up to 106. Wednesday night, mostly clear. Lows in the mid-70s. Southwest winds 5 to 10 miles an hour. Thursday, sunny, hot with highs in the mid-90s. Southwest winds 5 to 10 miles an hour. Heat index values up to 105. Thursday night through Saturday night, mostly clear. Lows in the lower 70s. Highs in the mid-90s. Sunday through Labor Day, partly cloudy. Highs in the upper 80s. Lows in the mid-60s. Again, the forecast for Champaign, Urbana, and surrounding areas of East Central Illinois for today, sunny, hot. Highs in the mid-90s. Southwest winds 5 to 10 miles an hour. Heat index values up to 104. At 6 a.m. at the Champaign Airport, skies were clear. The temperature was 71 degrees, the dew point was 69, and the relative humidity was 93%. The wind was south at 5 miles an hour. The pressure was 30.02 inches and steady. Elsewhere around the area, it was clear, and temperatures were in the lower to mid-70s. And once again at 6 a.m. at the Champaign Airport, under clear skies, the temperature was 71. Looking elsewhere around the Midwest

Heat advisory remains in effect from noon, or 1 p.m. Eastern Daylight Time today to 9 p.m., or 10 p.m. Eastern Daylight Time this evening. Heat advisory remains in effect from noon, or 1 p.m. Eastern Daylight Time to 9 p.m., or 10 p.m. Eastern Daylight Time Wednesday. What? Heat index values of 100 to 110 expected. Where? Portions of central, east central, north central, and northeast Illinois and northwest Indiana. When? For the first heat advisory, from noon, or 1 p.m. Eastern Daylight Time today to 9 p.m., or 10 p.m. Eastern Daylight Time this evening. For the second heat advisory, from noon, or 1 p.m. Eastern Daylight Time to 9 p.m., or 10 p.m. Eastern Daylight Time Wednesday. The following impacts are expected. Hot temperatures and high humidity may cause heat illnesses. Here is a statement on the heat wave for the following counties in Illinois: Coles, DeWitt, Douglas, Moultrie, and Piatt. Heat advisory remains in effect until 7 p.m. Thursday. What? Afternoon heat index values up to 105, only falling into the mid to upper 70s at night. Where? Portions of central, east central, southeast, and west central Illinois. When? Until 7 p.m. Thursday. The following impacts are expected. Hot temperatures and high humidity may cause heat illnesses. Here is a statement on the heat wave for the following counties in Illinois: Champaign, Edgar, and Vermilion. Heat advisory remains in effect from 1 p.m. this afternoon to 7 p.m. Thursday. What? Afternoon heat index values up to 105 expected, only falling into the mid to upper 70s at night. Where? Marshall, McLean, Woodford, Champaign, Edgar, and Vermilion counties. When? From 1 p.m. this afternoon to 7 p.m. Thursday. The following impacts are expected. Hot temperatures and high humidity may cause heat illnesses. The following is a summary of watches, warnings, and advisories in effect. For the WXJ76 listening area, a heat advisory remains in effect from noon until 9 p.m. for the following county: Ford, Illinois. A heat advisory remains in effect from noon Wednesday until 9 p.m. Wednesday for the following county: Ford, Illinois. A heat advisory remains in effect until 7 p.m. Thursday for the following counties: Coles, DeWitt, Douglas, Moultrie, and Piatt. A heat advisory remains in effect from 1 p.m. until 7 p.m. Thursday for the following counties: Champaign, Edgar, and Vermilion. And now a discussion of hazardous weather conditions for the following counties in Illinois: Champaign, Coles, DeWitt, Douglas, Edgar, Moultrie, Piatt, and Vermilion. This hazardous weather outlook is for central Illinois, east central Illinois, southeast Illinois, and west central Illinois. For today and tonight, heat and humidity is expected across central and southeast Illinois today, with heat index values ranging from 100 to 105 degrees. For Wednesday through Monday, heat and humidity will continue across central and southeast Illinois Wednesday through Friday, with heat index values climbing to around 100 to 105 degrees each day. Triple-digit heat indices may linger into parts of central Illinois Saturday. Spotter information statement: spotter activation is not anticipated through tonight. The time is currently 6:53 a.m. Central Daylight Time. 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Now for the official National Weather Service forecast for Champaign, Urbana, and surrounding areas of east central Illinois. Today, sunny, hot with highs in the mid-90s. Southwest winds 5 to 10 miles an hour. Heat index values up to 104. Tonight, mostly clear. Lows in the mid-70s. Southwest winds 5 to 10 miles an hour. Wednesday, sunny, hot with highs in the upper 90s. Southwest winds 5 to 10 miles an hour. Heat index values up to 106. Wednesday night, mostly clear. Lows in the mid-70s. Southwest winds 5 to 10 miles an hour. Thursday, sunny, hot with highs in the mid-90s. Southwest winds 5 to 10 miles an hour. Heat index values up to 105. Thursday night through Saturday night, mostly clear. Lows in the lower 70s. Highs in the mid-90s. Sunday through Labor Day, partly cloudy. Highs in the upper 80s. Lows in the mid-60s. Again, the forecast for Champaign, Urbana, and surrounding areas of east central Illinois for today: sunny, hot,

in the mid-90s. Southwest winds 5 to 10 miles an hour. Heat index values up to 104. At 6 a.m. at the Champaign Airport, skies were clear. The temperature was 71 degrees, the dew point was 69, and the relative humidity was 93%. The wind was south at 5 miles an hour. The pressure was 30.02 inches and steady. Elsewhere around the area, it was clear, and temperatures were in the lower to mid-70s. And once again at 6 a.m. at the Champaign Airport, under clear skies, the temperature was 71. Looking elsewhere around the Midwest at 6 a.m., Chicago was mostly cloudy, and 77. Indianapolis was mostly cloudy, and 75. St. Louis was partly cloudy, and 80. Kansas City was partly cloudy, and 72. Des Moines was mostly cloudy, and 76. Milwaukee was partly cloudy, and 73. Here is a statement on the heat wave for the following county, Ford, Illinois. Heat advisory remains in effect from noon, or 1 p.m. Eastern Daylight Time today to 9 p.m., or 10 p.m. Eastern Daylight Time this evening. Heat advisory remains in effect from noon, or 1 p.m. Eastern Daylight Time to 9 p.m., or 10 p.m. Eastern Daylight Time Wednesday. What? Heat index values of 100 to 110 expected. Where? Portions of central, east central, north central, and northeast Illinois and northwest Indiana. When? For the first heat advisory, from noon, or 1 p.m. Eastern Daylight Time today to 9 p.m., or 10 p.m. Eastern Daylight Time this evening. For the second heat advisory, from noon, or 1 p.m. Eastern Daylight Time to 9 p.m., or 10 p.m. Eastern Daylight Time Wednesday. The following impacts are expected. Hot temperatures and high humidity may cause heat illnesses. Here is a statement on the heat wave for the following counties in Illinois: Coles, DeWitt, Douglas, Moultrie, and Piatt. Heat advisory remains in effect until 7 p.m. Thursday. What? Afternoon heat index values up to 105, only falling into the mid to upper 70s at night. Where? Portions of central, east central, southeast, and west central Illinois. When? Until 7 p.m. Thursday. The following impacts are expected. Hot temperatures and high humidity may cause heat illnesses. Here is a statement on the heat wave for the following counties in Illinois: Champaign, Edgar, and Vermilion. Heat advisory remains in effect from 1 p.m. this afternoon to 7 p.m. Thursday. What? Afternoon heat index values up to 105 expected, only falling into the mid to upper 70s at night. Where? Marshall, McLean, Woodford, Champaign, Edgar, and Vermilion counties. When? From 1 p.m. this afternoon to 7 p.m. Thursday. The following impacts are expected. Hot temperatures and high humidity may cause heat illnesses. The following is a summary of watches, warnings, and advisories in effect. For the WXJ76 listening area, a heat advisory remains in effect from noon until 9 p.m. for the following county: Ford, Illinois. A heat advisory remains in effect from noon Wednesday until 9 p.m. Wednesday for the following county: Ford, Illinois. A heat advisory remains in effect until 7 p.m. Thursday for the following counties: Coles, DeWitt, Douglas, Moultrie, and Piatt. A heat advisory remains in effect from 1 p.m. until 7 p.m. Thursday for the following counties: Champaign, Edgar, and Vermilion. And now a discussion of hazardous weather conditions for the following counties in Illinois: Champaign, Coles, DeWitt, Douglas, Edgar, Moultrie, Piatt, and Vermilion. This hazardous weather outlook is for central Illinois, east central Illinois, southeast Illinois, and west central Illinois. For today and tonight, heat and humidity is expected across central and southeast Illinois today, with heat index values ranging from 100 to 105 degrees. For Wednesday through Monday, heat and humidity will continue across central and southeast Illinois Wednesday through Friday, with heat index values climbing to around 100 to 105 degrees each day. Triple-digit heat indices may linger into parts of central Illinois Saturday. Spotter information statement: spotter activation is not anticipated through tonight. The time is currently 6:59 a.m. Central Daylight Time. 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Now for the official National Weather Service forecast for Champaign, Urbana, and surrounding areas of east central Illinois. Today, sunny.

hot with highs in the mid-90s. Southwest winds 5 to 10 miles an hour. Heat index values up to 104. Tonight, mostly clear. Lows in the mid-70s. Southwest winds 5 to 10 miles an hour. Wednesday, sunny, hot with highs in the upper 90s. Southwest winds 5 to 10 miles an hour. Heat index values up to 106. Wednesday night, mostly clear. Lows in the mid-70s. Southwest winds 5 to 10 miles an hour. Thursday, sunny, hot with highs in the mid-90s. Southwest winds 5 to 10 miles an hour. Heat index values up to 105. Thursday night through Saturday night, mostly clear. Lows in the lower 70s. Highs in the mid-90s. Sunday through Labor Day, partly cloudy. Highs in the upper 80s. Lows in the mid-60s. Again, the forecast for Champaign, Urbana and surrounding areas of East Central Illinois for today, sunny, hot. Highs in the mid-90s. Southwest winds 5 to 10 miles an hour. Heat index values up to 104. The Champaign, Illinois Airport Climate Summary for yesterday, August 31, 2026. Yesterday's high temperature of 91 degrees occurred at 3:42 p.m. The normal high is 83. Yesterday's low temperature of 66 degrees occurred at 5:24 a.m. The normal low is 60. No precipitation fell yesterday. Yesterday the maximum wind observed was 13 miles an hour from the south. The highest wind gust observed was 20 miles per hour from the southwest, which occurred at 10:11 a.m. Yesterday the average wind speed was 7 miles per hour. Sunrise today is at 6:21 a.m. and sunset is at 7:24 p.m. The Mattoon, Illinois Airport Climate Summary for yesterday, August 31, 2026. Yesterday's high temperature of 93 degrees occurred at 3:38 p.m. The normal high is 83. Yesterday's low temperature of 71 degrees occurred at 6:23 a.m. The normal low is 61. No precipitation fell yesterday. Yesterday the maximum wind observed was 15 miles an hour from the southwest. The highest wind gust observed was 26 miles per hour from the west, which occurred at 11:06 a.m. Yesterday the average wind speed was 8 miles per hour. Sunrise today is at 6:22 a.m. and sunset is at 7:24 p.m. And now a discussion of hazardous weather conditions for the following counties in Illinois: Champaign, Coles, DeWitt, Douglas, Edgar, Moultrie, Piatt, and Vermilion. This hazardous weather outlook is for Central Illinois, East Central Illinois, Southeast Illinois, and West Central Illinois. For today and tonight, heat and humidity is expected across Central and Southeast Illinois today, with heat index values ranging from 100 to 105 degrees. For Wednesday through Monday, heat and humidity will continue across Central and Southeast Illinois Wednesday through Friday, with heat index values climbing to around 100 to 105 degrees each day. Triple-digit heat indices may linger into parts of Central Illinois Saturday. Spotter information statement: spotter activation is not anticipated through tonight. The time is currently 7:03 a.m. Central Daylight Time. 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Now for the official National Weather Service forecast for Champaign, Urbana and surrounding areas of East Central Illinois. Today, sunny, hot with highs in the mid-90s. Southwest winds 5 to 10 miles an hour. Heat index values up to 104. Tonight, mostly clear. Lows in the mid-70s. Southwest winds 5 to 10 miles an hour. Wednesday, sunny, hot with highs in the upper 90s. Southwest winds 5 to 10 miles an hour. Heat index values up to 106. Wednesday night, mostly clear. Lows in the mid-70s. Southwest winds 5 to 10 miles an hour. Thursday, sunny, hot with highs in the mid-90s. Southwest winds 5 to 10 miles an hour. Heat index values up to 105. Thursday night through Saturday night, mostly clear. Lows in the lower 70s. Highs in the mid-90s. Sunday through Labor Day, partly cloudy. Highs in the upper 80s. Lows in the mid-60s. Again, the forecast for Champaign, Urbana and surrounding areas of East
Central Illinois for today, sunny, hot. Highs in the mid-90s. Southwest winds 5 to 10 miles an hour. Heat index values up to 104. At 7 a.m. at the Champaign Airport, skies were clear. The temperature was 71 degrees, the dew point was 69, and the relative humidity was 93%. The wind was south at 6 miles an hour. The pressure was 30.03 inches and rising. Elsewhere around the area, it was clear, and temperatures were in the lower to mid-70s. And once again at 7 a.m. at the Champaign Airport, under clear skies, the temperature was 71. Here is a statement on the heat wave for the following county, Ford, Illinois. Heat advisory remains in effect from noon, or 1 p.m. Eastern Daylight Time today to 9 p.m., or 10 p.m. Eastern Daylight Time this evening. Heat advisory remains in effect from noon, or 1 p.m. Eastern Daylight Time to 9 p.m., or 10 p.m. Eastern Daylight Time Wednesday. What? Heat index values of 100 to 110 expected. Where? Portions of central, east central, north central, and northeast Illinois and northwest Indiana. When? For the first heat advisory, from noon, or 1 p.m. Eastern Daylight Time today to 9 p.m., or 10 p.m. Eastern Daylight Time this evening. For the second heat advisory, from noon, or 1 p.m. Eastern Daylight Time to 9 p.m., or 10 p.m. Eastern Daylight Time Wednesday. The following impacts are expected. Hot temperatures and high humidity may cause heat illnesses. 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Programming originates from NOAA's National Weather Service office in Lincoln and transmits from the WCIA television tower near Seymour. The station serves the following counties: Champaign, DeWitt, Coles, Douglas, Edgar, Ford, Moultrie, Piatt, and Vermilion. 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Here is a statement on the heat wave for the following counties in Illinois: Coles, DeWitt, Douglas, Moultrie, and Piatt. Heat advisory remains in effect until 7 p.m. Thursday. What? Afternoon heat index values up to 105, only falling into the mid to upper 70s at night. Where? Portions of central, east central, southeast, and west central Illinois. When? Until 7 p.m. Thursday. The following impacts are expected. Hot temperatures and high humidity may cause heat illnesses. Here is a statement on the heat wave for the following counties in Illinois: Champaign, Edgar, and Vermilion. Heat advisory remains in effect from 1 p.m. this afternoon to 7 p.m. Thursday. What? Afternoon heat index values up to 105 expected, only falling into the mid to upper 70s at night. Where? Marshall, McLean, Woodford, Champaign, Edgar, and Vermilion counties. When? From 1 p.m. this afternoon to 7 p.m. Thursday. The following impacts are expected. Hot temperatures and high humidity may cause heat illnesses. The following is a summary of watches, warnings, and advisories in effect. For the WXJ76 listening area, a heat advisory remains in effect from noon until 9 p.m. for the following county: Ford, Illinois. A heat advisory remains in effect from noon Wednesday until 9 p.m. Wednesday for the following county: Ford, Illinois. A heat advisory remains in effect until 7 p.m. Thursday for the following counties: Coles, DeWitt, Douglas, Moultrie, and Piatt. A heat advisory remains in effect from 1 p.m. until 7 p.m. Thursday for the following counties: Champaign, Edgar, and Vermilion. And now a discussion of hazardous weather conditions for the following counties in Illinois: Champaign, Coles, DeWitt, Douglas, Edgar, Moultrie, Piatt, and Vermilion. This hazardous weather outlook is for central Illinois, east central Illinois, southeast Illinois, and west central Illinois. For today and tonight, heat and humidity is expected across central and southeast Illinois today, with heat index values ranging from 100 to 105 degrees. For Wednesday through Monday, heat and humidity will continue across central and southeast Illinois Wednesday through Friday, with heat index values climbing to around 100 to 105 degrees each day. Triple-digit heat indices may linger into parts of central Illinois Saturday. Spotter information statement: spotter activation is not anticipated through tonight. The time is currently 7:09 a.m. Central Daylight Time. 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

for weather radio, all hazards, station WXJ76 in Champaign. Now for the official National Weather Service forecast for Champaign, Urbana, and surrounding areas of East Central Illinois. Today, sunny, hot with highs in the mid-90s. Southwest winds 5 to 10 miles an hour. Heat index values up to 104. Tonight, mostly clear. Lows in the mid-70s. Southwest winds 5 to 10 miles an hour. Wednesday, sunny, hot with highs in the upper 90s. Southwest winds 5 to 10 miles an hour. Heat index values up to 106. Wednesday night, mostly clear. Lows in the mid-70s. Southwest winds 5 to 10 miles an hour. Thursday, sunny, hot with highs in the mid-90s. Southwest winds 5 to 10 miles an hour. Heat index values up to 105. Thursday night through Saturday night, mostly clear. Lows in the lower 70s. Highs in the mid-90s. Sunday through Labor Day, partly cloudy. Highs in the upper 80s. Lows in the mid-60s. Again, the forecast for Champaign, Urbana, and surrounding areas of East Central Illinois for today, sunny, hot. Highs in the mid-90s. Southwest winds 5 to 10 miles an hour. Heat index values up to 104. At 7 a.m. at the Champaign Airport, skies were clear. The temperature was 71 degrees, the dew point was 69, and the relative humidity was 93%. The wind was south at 6 miles an hour. The pressure was 30.03 inches and rising. Elsewhere around the area, it was clear, and temperatures were in the lower to mid-70s. And once again at 7 a.m. at the Champaign Airport, under clear skies, the temperature was 71. Looking elsewhere around the Midwest at 7 a.m., Chicago was mostly cloudy, and 77. Indianapolis was mostly cloudy, and 74. St. Louis was partly cloudy, and 80. Kansas City was partly cloudy, and 72. Des Moines was mostly cloudy, and 76. Milwaukee was mostly cloudy, and 74. Here is a statement on the heat wave for the following county, Ford, Illinois. Heat advisory remains in effect from noon, or 1 p.m. Eastern Daylight Time today to 9 p.m., or 10 p.m. Eastern Daylight Time this evening. Heat advisory remains in effect from noon, or 1 p.m. Eastern Daylight Time to 9 p.m., or 10 p.m. Eastern Daylight Time Wednesday. What? Heat index values of 100 to 110 expected. Where? Portions of Central, East Central, North Central, and Northeast Illinois and Northwest Indiana. When, for the first heat advisory, from noon, or 1 p.m. Eastern Daylight Time today to 9 p.m., or 10 p.m. Eastern Daylight Time this evening. For the second heat advisory, from noon, or 1 p.m. Eastern Daylight Time to 9 p.m., or 10 p.m. Eastern Daylight Time Wednesday. The following impacts are expected: hot temperatures and high humidity may cause heat illnesses. Here is a statement on the heat wave for the following counties in Illinois: Coles, DeWitt, Douglas, Moultrie, and Piatt. Heat advisory remains in effect until 7 p.m. Thursday. What? Afternoon heat index values up to 105, only falling into the mid to upper 70s at night. Where? Portions of Central, East Central, Southeast, and West Central Illinois. When? Until 7 p.m. Thursday. The following impacts are expected: hot temperatures and high humidity may cause heat illnesses. Here is a statement on the heat wave for the following counties in Illinois: Champaign, Edgar, and Vermilion. Heat advisory remains in effect from 1 p.m. this afternoon to 7 p.m. Thursday. What? Afternoon heat index values up to 105 expected, only falling into the mid to upper 70s at night. Where? Marshall, McLean, Woodford, Champaign, Edgar, and Vermilion counties. When? From 1 p.m. this afternoon to 7 p.m. Thursday. The following impacts are expected: hot temperatures and high humidity may cause heat illnesses. The following is a summary of watches, warnings, and advisories in effect. For the WXJ76 listening area, a heat advisory remains in effect from noon until 9 p.m. for the following county: Ford, Illinois. A heat advisory remains in effect from noon Wednesday until 9 p.m. Wednesday for the following county: Ford, Illinois. A heat advisory remains in effect until 7 p.m. Thursday for the following counties: Coles,
DeWitt, Douglas, Moultrie, and Pyatt. A heat advisory remains in effect from 1 p.m. until 7 p.m. Thursday for the following counties: Champaign, Edgar, and Vermilion. The Champaign, Illinois Airport Climate Summary for yesterday, August 31, 2026. Yesterday's high temperature of 91 degrees occurred at 3:42 p.m. The normal high is 83. Yesterday's low temperature of 66 degrees occurred at 5:24 a.m. The normal low is 60. No precipitation fell yesterday. Yesterday the maximum wind observed was 13 miles an hour from the south. The highest wind gust observed was 20 miles per hour from the southwest, which occurred at 10:11 a.m. Yesterday the average wind speed was 7 miles per hour. Sunrise today is at 6:21 a.m. and sunset is at 7:24 p.m. The Mattoon, Illinois Airport Climate Summary for yesterday, August 31, 2026. Yesterday's high temperature of 93 degrees occurred at 3:38 p.m. The normal high is 83. Yesterday's low temperature of 71 degrees occurred at 6:23 a.m. The normal low is 61. No precipitation fell yesterday. Yesterday the maximum wind observed was 15 miles an hour from the southwest. The highest wind gust observed was 26 miles per hour from the west, which occurred at 11:06 a.m. Yesterday the average wind speed was 8 miles per hour. Sunrise today is at 6:22 a.m. and sunset is at 7:24 p.m. And now a discussion of hazardous weather conditions for the following counties in Illinois: Champaign, Coles, DeWitt, Douglas, Edgar, Moultrie, Pyatt, and Vermilion. This hazardous weather outlook is for Central Illinois, East Central Illinois, Southeast Illinois, and West Central Illinois. For today and tonight, heat and humidity is expected across Central and Southeast Illinois today, with heat index values ranging from 100 to 105 degrees. For Wednesday through Monday, heat and humidity will continue across Central and Southeast Illinois Wednesday through Friday, with heat index values climbing to around 100 to 105 degrees each day. Triple-digit heat indices may linger into parts of Central Illinois Saturday. Spotter information statement: spotter activation is not anticipated through tonight. The time is currently 7:17 a.m. Central Daylight Time. 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Now for the official National Weather Service forecast for Champaign, Urbana, and surrounding areas of East Central Illinois. Today, sunny, hot with highs in the mid-90s. Southwest winds 5 to 10 miles an hour. Heat index values up to 104. Tonight, mostly clear. Lows in the mid-70s. Southwest winds 5 to 10 miles an hour. Wednesday, sunny, hot with highs in the upper 90s. Southwest winds 5 to 10 miles an hour. Heat index values up to 106. Wednesday night, mostly clear. Lows in the mid-70s. Southwest winds 5 to 10 miles an hour. Thursday, sunny, hot with highs in the mid-90s. Southwest winds 5 to 10 miles an hour. Heat index values up to 105. Thursday night through Saturday night, mostly clear. Lows in the lower 70s. Highs in the mid-90s. Sunday through Labor Day, partly cloudy. Highs in the upper 80s. Lows in the mid-60s. Again, the forecast for Champaign, Urbana, and surrounding areas of East Central Illinois for today: sunny, hot. Highs in the mid-90s. Southwest winds 5 to 10 miles an hour. Heat index values up to 104. At 7 a.m. at the Champaign Airport, skies were clear. The temperature was 71 degrees, the dew point was 69, and the relative humidity was 93%. The wind was south at 6 miles an hour. The pressure was 30.03 inches and rising. Elsewhere around the area, it was clear, and temperatures were in the lower to mid-70s. And once again at 7 a.m. at the Champaign Airport, under clear skies, the temperature was 71. Looking elsewhere around the Midwest at 7 a.m., Chicago was mostly cloudy, and 77. Indianapolis was mostly cloudy, and 74. St. Louis was partly cloudy, and 80. Kansas City was partly cloudy, and 72. Des Moines was mostly cloudy, and 76. Milwaukee was mostly cloudy.

N74. Here is a statement on the heat wave for the following county, Ford, Illinois. Heat advisory remains in effect from noon or 1 p.m. Eastern Daylight Time today to 9 p.m. or 10 p.m. Eastern Daylight Time this evening. Heat advisory remains in effect from noon or 1 p.m. Eastern Daylight Time to 9 p.m. or 10 p.m. Eastern Daylight Time Wednesday. What? Heat index values of 100 to 110 expected. Where? Portions of central, east central, north central, and northeast Illinois and northwest Indiana. When? For the first heat advisory, from noon or 1 p.m. Eastern Daylight Time today to 9 p.m. or 10 p.m. Eastern Daylight Time this evening. For the second heat advisory, from noon or 1 p.m. Eastern Daylight Time to 9 p.m. or 10 p.m. Eastern Daylight Time Wednesday. The following impacts are expected. Hot temperatures and high humidity may cause heat illnesses. Here is a statement on the heat wave for the following counties in Illinois: Coles, DeWitt, Douglas, Moultrie, and Piatt. Heat advisory remains in effect until 7 p.m. Thursday. What? Afternoon heat index values up to 105, only falling into the mid to upper 70s at night. Where? Portions of central, east central, southeast, and west central Illinois. When? Until 7 p.m. Thursday. The following impacts are expected. Hot temperatures and high humidity may cause heat illnesses. Here is a statement on the heat wave for the following counties in Illinois: Champaign, Edgar, and Vermilion. Heat advisory remains in effect from 1 p.m. this afternoon to 7 p.m. Thursday. What? Afternoon heat index values up to 105 expected, only falling into the mid to upper 70s at night. Where? Marshall, McLean, Woodford, Champaign, Edgar, and Vermilion counties. When? From 1 p.m. this afternoon to 7 p.m. Thursday. The following impacts are expected. Hot temperatures and high humidity may cause heat illnesses. The following is a summary of watches, warnings, and advisories in effect. For the WXJ76 listening area, a heat advisory remains in effect from noon until 9 p.m. for the following county: Ford, Illinois. A heat advisory remains in effect from noon Wednesday until 9 p.m. Wednesday for the following county: Ford, Illinois. A heat advisory remains in effect until 7 p.m. Thursday for the following counties: Coles, DeWitt, Douglas, Moultrie, and Piatt. A heat advisory remains in effect from 1 p.m. until 7 p.m. Thursday for the following counties: Champaign, Edgar, and Vermilion. And now a discussion of hazardous weather conditions for the following counties in Illinois: Champaign, Coles, DeWitt, Douglas, Edgar, Moultrie, Piatt, and Vermilion. This hazardous weather outlook is for central Illinois, east central Illinois, southeast Illinois, and west central Illinois. For today and tonight, heat and humidity is expected across central and southeast Illinois today, with heat index values ranging from 100 to 105 degrees. For Wednesday through Monday, heat and humidity will continue across central and southeast Illinois Wednesday through Friday, with heat index values climbing to around 100 to 105 degrees each day. Triple-digit heat indices may linger into parts of central Illinois Saturday. Spotter information statement: spotter activation is not anticipated through tonight. The time is currently 7:23 a.m. Central Daylight Time. 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Now for the official National Weather Service forecast for Champaign, Urbana, and surrounding areas of east central Illinois. Today, sunny, hot with highs in the mid-90s. Southwest winds 5 to 10 miles an hour. Heat index values up to 104. Tonight, mostly clear. Lows in the mid-70s. Southwest winds 5 to 10 miles an hour. Wednesday, sunny, hot with highs in the upper 90s. Southwest winds 5 to 10 miles an hour. Heat index values up to 106. Wednesday night, mostly clear. Lows in the mid-70s. Southwest winds 5 to 10 miles an hour. Thursday, sunny, hot with highs in the mid-90s. Southwest winds 5 to 10 miles an hour. Heat index values up to 105. Thursday night through Saturday night, mostly clear. Lows in the lower 70s. Highs in the mid-90s. Sunday through Labor Day, partly cloudy. Highs in the upper 80s. Lows in the mid-60s.

The forecast for Champaign, Urbana, and surrounding areas of East Central Illinois for today, sunny, hot. Highs in the mid-90s. Southwest winds 5 to 10 miles an hour. Heat index values up to 104. At 7 a.m. at the Champaign Airport, skies were clear. The temperature was 71 degrees, the dew point was 69, and the relative humidity was 93%. The wind was south at 6 miles an hour. The pressure was 30.03 inches and rising. Elsewhere around the area, it was clear, and temperatures were in the lower to mid-70s. And once again at 7 a.m. at the Champaign Airport, under clear skies, the temperature was 71. Looking elsewhere around the Midwest at 7 a.m., Chicago was mostly cloudy, and 77. Indianapolis was mostly cloudy, and 74. St. Louis was partly cloudy, and 80. Kansas City was partly cloudy, and 72. Des Moines was mostly cloudy, and 76. Milwaukee was mostly cloudy, and 74. Here is a statement on the heat wave for the following county, Ford, Illinois. Heat advisory remains in effect from noon, or 1 p.m. Eastern Daylight Time today to 9 p.m., or 10 p.m. Eastern Daylight Time this evening. Heat advisory remains in effect from noon, or 1 p.m. Eastern Daylight Time to 9 p.m., or 10 p.m. Eastern Daylight Time Wednesday. What? Heat index values of 100 to 110 expected. Where? Portions of Central, East Central, North Central, and Northeast Illinois and Northwest Indiana. When, for the first heat advisory, from noon, or 1 p.m. Eastern Daylight Time today to 9 p.m., or 10 p.m. Eastern Daylight Time this evening. For the second heat advisory, from noon, or 1 p.m. Eastern Daylight Time to 9 p.m., or 10 p.m. Eastern Daylight Time Wednesday. The following impacts are expected: hot temperatures and high humidity may cause heat illnesses. Here is a statement on the heat wave for the following counties in Illinois: Coles, DeWitt, Douglas, Moultrie, and Piatt. Heat advisory remains in effect until 7 p.m. Thursday. What? Afternoon heat index values up to 105, only falling into the mid to upper 70s at night. Where? Portions of Central, East Central, Southeast, and West Central Illinois. When? Until 7 p.m. Thursday. The following impacts are expected: hot temperatures and high humidity may cause heat illnesses. Here is a statement on the heat wave for the following counties in Illinois: Champaign, Edgar, and Vermilion. Heat advisory remains in effect from 1 p.m. this afternoon to 7 p.m. Thursday. What? Afternoon heat index values up to 105 expected, only falling into the mid to upper 70s at night. Where? Marshall, McLean, Woodford, Champaign, Edgar, and Vermilion counties. When? From 1 p.m. this afternoon to 7 p.m. Thursday. The following impacts are expected: hot temperatures and high humidity may cause heat illnesses. The following is a summary of watches, warnings, and advisories in effect. For the WXJ76 listening area, a heat advisory remains in effect from noon until 9 p.m. for the following county: Ford, Illinois. A heat advisory remains in effect from noon Wednesday until 9 p.m. Wednesday for the following county: Ford, Illinois. A heat advisory remains in effect until 7 p.m. Thursday for the following counties: Coles, DeWitt, Douglas, Moultrie, and Piatt. A heat advisory remains in effect from 1 p.m. until 7 p.m. Thursday for the following counties: Champaign, Edgar, and Vermilion. And now a discussion of hazardous weather conditions for the following counties in Illinois: Champaign, Coles, DeWitt, Douglas, Edgar, Moultrie, Piatt, and Vermilion. This hazardous weather outlook is for Central Illinois, East Central Illinois, Southeast Illinois, and West Central Illinois. For today and tonight, heat and humidity is expected across Central and Southeast Illinois today, with heat index values ranging from 100 to 105 degrees. For Wednesday through Monday, heat and humidity will continue across Central and Southeast Illinois Wednesday through Friday, with heat index values climbing to around 100 to 105 degrees each day. Triple-digit heat indices may linger into parts of Central Illinois Saturday. Spotter information statement: spotter activation is not anticipated through tonight. The Champaign, Illinois Airport climate summary for yesterday, August 31, 2026. Yesterday's high temperature of 91 degrees occurred at 3:42 p.m. The normal high is 83.

Yesterday's low temperature of 66 degrees occurred at 5:24 a.m. The normal low is 60. No precipitation fell yesterday. Yesterday the maximum wind observed was 13 miles an hour from the south. The highest wind gust observed was 20 miles per hour from the southwest, which occurred at 10:11 a.m. Yesterday the average wind speed was 7 miles per hour. Sunrise today is at 6:21 a.m. and sunset is at 7:24 p.m. The Mattoon, Illinois Airport Climate Summary for yesterday, August 31, 2026. Yesterday's high temperature of 93 degrees occurred at 3:38 p.m. The normal high is 83. Yesterday's low temperature of 71 degrees occurred at 6:23 a.m. The normal low is 61. No precipitation fell yesterday. Yesterday the maximum wind observed was 15 miles an hour from the southwest. The highest wind gust observed was 26 miles per hour from the west, which occurred at 11:06 a.m. Yesterday the average wind speed was 8 miles per hour. Sunrise today is at 6:22 a.m. and sunset is at 7:24 p.m. The time is currently 7:31 a.m. Central Daylight Time. 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Now for the official National Weather Service forecast for Champaign, Urbana and surrounding areas of East Central Illinois. Today, sunny, hot with highs in the mid-90s. Southwest winds 5 to 10 miles an hour. Heat index values up to 104. Tonight, mostly clear. Lows in the mid-70s. Southwest winds 5 to 10 miles an hour. Wednesday, sunny, hot with highs in the upper 90s. Southwest winds 5 to 10 miles an hour. Heat index values up to 106. Wednesday night, mostly clear. Lows in the mid-70s. Southwest winds 5 to 10 miles an hour. Thursday, sunny, hot with highs in the mid-90s. Southwest winds 5 to 10 miles an hour. Heat index values up to 105. Thursday night through Saturday night, mostly clear. Lows in the lower 70s. Highs in the mid-90s. Sunday through Labor Day, partly cloudy. Highs in the upper 80s. Lows in the mid-60s. Again, the forecast for Champaign, Urbana and surrounding areas of East Central Illinois for today, sunny, hot. Highs in the mid-90s. Southwest winds 5 to 10 miles an hour. Heat index values up to 104. At 7 a.m. at the Champaign Airport, skies were clear. The temperature was 71 degrees, the dew point was 69, and the relative humidity was 90%. Southwest winds 5 to 10 miles an hour. Heat index values up to 104. At 7 a.m. at the Champaign Airport, skies were clear. The temperature was 71 degrees, the dew point was 69, and the relative humidity was 93%. The wind was south at 6 miles an hour. The pressure was 30.03 inches and rising. Elsewhere around the area, it was clear, and temperatures were in the lower to mid-70s. And once again at 7 a.m. at the Champaign Airport, under clear skies, the temperature was 71. Looking elsewhere around the Midwest at 7 a.m., Chicago was mostly cloudy, and 77. Indianapolis was mostly cloudy, and 74. St. Louis was partly cloudy, and 80. Kansas City was partly cloudy, and 72. Des Moines was mostly cloudy, and 76. Milwaukee was mostly cloudy, and 74. Here is a statement on the heat wave for the following county, Ford, Illinois. Heat advisory remains in effect from noon, or 1 p.m. Eastern Daylight Time today to 9 p.m., or 10 p.m. Eastern Daylight Time this evening. Heat advisory remains in effect from noon, or 1 p.m. Eastern Daylight Time to 9 p.m., or 10 p.m. Eastern Daylight Time Wednesday. What? Heat index values of 100 to 110 expected. Where? Portions of Central, East Central, North Central, and Northeast Illinois and Northwest Indiana. When, for the first heat advisory, from noon, or 1 p.m. Eastern Daylight Time today to 9 p.m., or 10 p.m. Eastern Daylight Time this evening. For the second heat advisory, from noon, or 1 p.m. Eastern Daylight Time to 9 p.m., or 10 p.m. Eastern Daylight Time Wednesday. The following impacts are expected: hot temperatures and high humidity may cause heat illness.

Here is a statement on the heat wave for the following counties in Illinois: Coles, DeWitt, Douglas, Moultrie, and Piatt. Heat advisory remains in effect until 7 p.m. Thursday. What? Afternoon heat index values up to 105, only falling into the mid to upper 70s at night. Where? Portions of central, east central, southeast, and west central Illinois. When? Until 7 p.m. Thursday. The following impacts are expected: hot temperatures and high humidity may cause heat illnesses. Here is a statement on the heat wave for the following counties in Illinois: Champaign, Edgar, and Vermilion. Heat advisory remains in effect from 1 p.m. this afternoon to 7 p.m. Thursday. What? Afternoon heat index values up to 105 expected, only falling into the mid to upper 70s at night. Where? Marshall, McLean, Woodford, Champaign, Edgar, and Vermilion counties. When? From 1 p.m. this afternoon to 7 p.m. Thursday. The following impacts are expected: hot temperatures and high humidity may cause heat illnesses. The following is a summary of watches, warnings, and advisories in effect. For the WXJ76 listening area, a heat advisory remains in effect from noon until 9 p.m. for the following county: Ford, Illinois. A heat advisory remains in effect from noon Wednesday until 9 p.m. Wednesday for the following county: Ford, Illinois. A heat advisory remains in effect until 7 p.m. Thursday for the following counties: Coles, DeWitt, Douglas, Moultrie, and Piatt. A heat advisory remains in effect from 1 p.m. until 7 p.m. Thursday for the following counties: Champaign, Edgar, and Vermilion. And now a discussion of hazardous weather conditions for the following counties in Illinois: Champaign, Coles, DeWitt, Douglas, Edgar, Moultrie, Piatt, and Vermilion. This hazardous weather outlook is for central Illinois, east central Illinois, southeast Illinois, and west central Illinois. For today and tonight, heat and humidity is expected across central and southeast Illinois today, with heat index values ranging from 100 to 105 degrees. For Wednesday through Monday, heat and humidity will continue across central and southeast Illinois Wednesday through Friday, with heat index values climbing to around 100 to 105 degrees each day. Triple-digit heat indices may linger into parts of central Illinois Saturday. Spotter information statement: spotter activation is not anticipated through tonight. The time is currently 7:37 a.m. Central Daylight Time. 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Now for the official National Weather Service forecast for Champaign, Urbana, and surrounding areas of east central Illinois. Today, sunny, hot with highs in the mid-90s. Southwest winds 5 to 10 miles an hour. Heat index values up to 104. Tonight, mostly clear. Lows in the mid-70s. Southwest winds 5 to 10 miles an hour. Wednesday, sunny, hot with highs in the upper 90s. Southwest winds 5 to 10 miles an hour. Heat index values up to 106. Wednesday night, mostly clear. Lows in the mid-70s. Southwest winds 5 to 10 miles an hour. Thursday, sunny, hot with highs in the mid-90s. Southwest winds 5 to 10 miles an hour. Heat index values up to 105. Thursday night through Saturday night, mostly clear. Lows in the lower 70s. Highs in the mid-90s. Sunday through Labor Day, partly cloudy. Highs in the upper 80s. Lows in the mid-60s. Again, the forecast for Champaign, Urbana, and surrounding areas of east central Illinois for today: sunny, hot. Highs in the mid-90s. Southwest winds 5 to 10 miles an hour. Heat index values up to 104. Now for the official National Weather Service forecast for Champaign, Urbana, and surrounding areas of east central Illinois. Rest of today, sunny, hot with highs in the mid-90s. Southwest winds 5 to 10 miles an hour. Heat index values up to 104. Tonight, mostly clear. Lows in the mid-70s. Southwest winds 5 to 10 miles an hour. Wednesday, sunny, hot with highs in the upper 90s. Southwest winds 5 to 10 miles an hour. Heat index values up to 106. Wednesday night, mostly clear. Lows in the mid-70s. Southwest winds 5.

10 miles an hour. Thursday, sunny, hot with highs in the mid-90s. Southwest winds 5 to 10 miles an hour. Heat index values up to 105. Thursday night through Saturday night, mostly clear. Lows in the lower 70s. Highs in the mid-90s. Sunday through Labor Day, partly cloudy. Highs in the upper 80s. Lows in the mid-60s. Again, the forecast for Champaign, Urbana and surrounding areas of East Central Illinois for the rest of today, sunny, hot. Highs in the mid-90s. Southwest winds 5 to 10 miles an hour. Heat index values up to 104. At 7 a.m. at the Champaign Airport, skies were clear. The temperature was 71 degrees, the dew point was 69, and the relative humidity was 93%. The wind was south at 6 miles an hour. The pressure was 30.03 inches and rising. Elsewhere around the area, it was clear, and temperatures were in the lower to mid-70s. And once again at 7 a.m. at the Champaign Airport, under clear skies, the temperature was 71. Looking elsewhere around the Midwest at 7 a.m., Chicago was mostly cloudy, and 77. Indianapolis was mostly cloudy, and 74. St. Louis was partly cloudy, and 80. Kansas City was partly cloudy, and 72. Des Moines was mostly cloudy, and 76. Milwaukee was mostly cloudy, and 74. Here is a statement on the heat wave for the following county, Ford, Illinois. Heat advisory remains in effect from noon, or 1 p.m. Eastern Daylight Time today to 9 p.m., or 10 p.m. Eastern Daylight Time this evening. Heat advisory remains in effect from noon, or 1 p.m. Eastern Daylight Time to 9 p.m., or 10 p.m. Eastern Daylight Time Wednesday. What? Heat index values of 100 to 110 expected. Where? Portions of central, east central, north central, and northeast Illinois and northwest Indiana. When, for the first heat advisory, from noon, or 1 p.m. Eastern Daylight Time today to 9 p.m., or 10 p.m. Eastern Daylight Time this evening. For the second heat advisory, from noon, or 1 p.m. Eastern Daylight Time to 9 p.m., or 10 p.m. Eastern Daylight Time Wednesday. The following impacts are expected. Hot temperatures and high humidity may cause heat illnesses. Here is a statement on the heat wave for the following counties in Illinois: Coles, DeWitt, Douglas, Moultrie, and Piatt. Heat advisory remains in effect until 7 p.m. Thursday. What? Afternoon heat index values up to 105, only falling into the mid to upper 70s at night. Where? Portions of central, east central, southeast, and west central Illinois. When? Until 7 p.m. Thursday. The following impacts are expected. Hot temperatures and high humidity may cause heat illnesses. Here is a statement on the heat wave for the following counties in Illinois: Champaign, Edgar, and Vermilion. Heat advisory remains in effect from 1 p.m. this afternoon to 7 p.m. Thursday. What? Afternoon heat index values up to 105 expected, only falling into the mid to upper 70s at night. Where? Marshall, McLean, Woodford, Champaign, Edgar, and Vermilion counties. When? From 1 p.m. this afternoon to 7 p.m. Thursday. The following impacts are expected. Hot temperatures and high humidity may cause heat illnesses. The following is a summary of watches, warnings, and advisories in effect. For the WXJ76 listening area, a heat advisory remains in effect from noon until 9 p.m. for the following county: Ford, Illinois. A heat advisory remains in effect from noon Wednesday until 9 p.m. Wednesday for the following county: Ford, Illinois. A heat advisory remains in effect until 7 p.m. Thursday for the following counties: Coles, DeWitt, Douglas, Moultrie, and Piatt. A heat advisory remains in effect from 1 p.m. until 7 p.m. Thursday for the following counties: Champaign, Edgar, and Vermilion. And now a discussion of hazardous weather conditions for the following counties in Illinois: Champaign, Coles, DeWitt, Douglas, Edgar, Moultrie, Piatt, and Vermilion. This hazardous weather outlook is for central Illinois, east central Illinois, southeast Illinois, and west central Illinois. For today and tonight, heat and humidity is expected across central and southeast Illinois today, with heat index values ranging from 100 to 105 degrees. For Wednesday through Monday, heat and humidity will continue across central and southeast Illinois Wednesday through Friday, with heat index

values climbing to around 100 to 105 degrees each day. Triple-digit heat indices may linger into parts of central Illinois Saturday. Spotter information statement, spotter activation is not anticipated through tonight. The Champaign, Illinois Airport climate summary for yesterday, August 31, 2026. Yesterday's high temperature of 91 degrees occurred at 3:42 p.m. The normal high is 83. Yesterday's low temperature of 66 degrees occurred at 5:24 a.m. The normal low is 60. No precipitation fell yesterday. Yesterday the maximum wind observed was 13 miles an hour from the south. The highest wind gust observed was 20 miles per hour from the southwest, which occurred at 10:11 a.m. Yesterday the average wind speed was 7 miles per hour. Sunrise today is at 6:21 a.m. and sunset is at 7:24 p.m. The Mattoon, Illinois Airport climate summary for yesterday, August 31, 2026. Yesterday's high temperature of 93 degrees occurred at 3:38 p.m. The normal high is 83. Yesterday's low temperature of 71 degrees occurred at 6:23 a.m. The normal low is 61. No precipitation fell yesterday. Yesterday the maximum wind observed was 15 miles an hour from the southwest. The highest wind gust observed was 26 miles per hour from the west, which occurred at 11:06 a.m. Yesterday the average wind speed was 8 miles per hour. Sunrise today is at 6:22 a.m. and sunset is at 7:24 p.m. The time is currently 7:46 a.m. Central Daylight Time. 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Now for the official National Weather Service forecast for Champaign, Urbana and surrounding areas of East Central Illinois. Rest of today, sunny, hot with highs in the mid-90s. Southwest winds 5 to 10 miles an hour. Heat index values up to 104. Tonight, mostly clear. Lows in the mid-70s. Southwest winds 5 to 10 miles an hour. Wednesday, sunny, hot with highs in the upper 90s. Southwest winds 5 to 10 miles an hour. Heat index values up to 106. Wednesday night, mostly clear. Lows in the mid-70s. Southwest winds 5 to 10 miles an hour. Thursday, sunny, hot with highs in the mid-90s. Southwest winds 5 to 10 miles an hour. Heat index values up to 105. Thursday night through Saturday night, mostly clear. Lows in the lower 70s. Highs in the mid-90s. Sunday through Labor Day, partly cloudy. Highs in the upper 80s. Lows in the mid-60s. Again, the forecast for Champaign, Urbana and surrounding areas of East Central Illinois for the rest of today, sunny, hot. Highs in the mid-90s. Southwest winds 5 to 10 miles an hour. Heat index values up to 104. At 7 a.m. at the Champaign Airport, skies were clear. The temperature was 71 degrees, the dew point was 69, and the relative humidity was 93%. The wind was south at 6 miles an hour. The pressure was 30.03 inches and rising. Elsewhere around the area, it was clear, and temperatures were in the lower to mid-70s. And once again at 7 a.m. at the Champaign Airport, under clear skies, the temperature was 71. Looking elsewhere around the Midwest at 7 a.m., Chicago was mostly cloudy, and 77. Indianapolis was mostly cloudy, and 74. St. Louis was partly cloudy, and 80. Kansas City was partly cloudy, and 72. Des Moines was mostly cloudy, and 76. Milwaukee was mostly cloudy, and 74. Here is a statement on the heat wave for the following county, Ford, Illinois. Heat advisory remains in effect from noon, or 1 p.m. Eastern Daylight Time today to 9 p.m., or 10 p.m. Eastern Daylight Time this evening. Heat advisory remains in effect from noon, or 1 p.m. Eastern Daylight Time to 9 p.m., or 10 p.m. Eastern Daylight Time Wednesday. What? Heat index values of 100 to 110 expected. Where? Portions of central, east central, north central, and northeast Illinois and northwest Indiana. When, for the first heat advisory, from noon, or 1 p.m. Eastern Daylight Time today to 9 p.m., or 10 p.m. Eastern Daylight Time this evening. For the second heat advisory,

What? Afternoon heat index values up to 105, only falling into the mid to upper 70s at night. Where? Portions of central, east central, southeast, and west central Illinois. When? Until 7 p.m. Thursday. The following impacts are expected. Hot temperatures and high humidity may cause heat illnesses. Here is a statement on the heat wave for the following counties in Illinois, Champaign, Edgar, and Vermilion. Heat advisory remains in effect from 1 p.m. this afternoon to 7 p.m. Thursday. What? Afternoon heat index values up to 105 expected, only falling into the mid to upper 70s at night. Where? Marshall, McLean, Woodford, Champaign, Edgar, and Vermilion counties. When? From 1 p.m. this afternoon to 7 p.m. Thursday. The following impacts are expected. Hot temperatures and high humidity may cause heat illnesses. The following is a summary of watches, warnings, and advisories in effect. For the WXJ76 listening area, a heat advisory remains in effect from noon until 9 p.m. for the following county, Ford, Illinois. A heat advisory remains in effect from noon Wednesday until 9 p.m. Wednesday for the following county, Ford, Illinois. A heat advisory remains in effect until 7 p.m. Thursday for the following counties, Coles, DeWitt, Douglas, Moultrie, and Piatt. A heat advisory remains in effect from 1 p.m. until 7 p.m. Thursday for the following counties, Champaign, Edgar, and Vermilion. And now a discussion of hazardous weather conditions for the following counties in Illinois, Champaign, Coles, DeWitt, Douglas, Edgar, Moultrie, Piatt, and Vermilion. This hazardous weather outlook is for central Illinois, east central Illinois, southeast Illinois, and west central Illinois. For today and tonight, heat and humidity is expected across central and southeast Illinois today with heat index values ranging from 100 to 105 degrees. For Wednesday through Monday, heat and humidity will continue across central and southeast Illinois Wednesday through Friday with heat index values climbing to around 100 to 105 degrees each day. Triple-digit heat indices may linger into parts of central Illinois Saturday. Spotter information statement. Spotter activation is not anticipated through tonight. The time is currently 7:53 a.m. Central Daylight Time. 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Now for the official National Weather Service forecast for Champaign, Urbana, and surrounding areas of east central Illinois. Rest of today, sunny, hot with highs in the mid-90s. Southwest winds 5 to 10 miles an hour. Heat index values up to 104. Tonight, mostly clear. Lows in the mid-70s. Southwest winds 5 to 10 miles an hour. Wednesday, sunny, hot with highs in the upper 90s. Southwest winds 5 to 10 miles an hour. Heat index values up to 106. Wednesday night, mostly clear. Lows in the mid-70s. Southwest winds 5 to 10 miles an hour. Thursday, sunny, hot with highs in the mid-90s. Southwest winds 5 to 10 miles an hour. Heat index values up to 105. Thursday night through Saturday night, mostly clear. Lows in the lower 70s. Highs in the mid-90s. Sunday through Labor Day, partly cloudy. Highs in the upper 80s. Lows in the mid-60s. Again, the forecast for Champaign, Urbana, and surrounding areas of east central Illinois for the rest of today, sunny, hot. Highs in the mid-90s. Southwest winds 5 to 10 miles an hour. Heat index values up to 104. At 7 a.m. at the Champaign Airport, skies were clear. The temperature was 71 degrees, the dew point was 69, and the relative humidity was 93%. The wind was south at 6 miles an hour. The pressure was 30.03 inches and rising. Elsewhere around the area, it was clear, and temperatures were in the lower to mid-70s. And once again at 7 a.m. at the Champaign Airport, under clear skies, the temperature was 71. Looking elsewhere around the Midwest at 7 a.m., Chicago was mostly cloudy, and 77. Indianapolis was mostly cloudy, and 74. St. Louis was partly cloudy, and 80. Kansas City was partly cloudy, and 72. Des Moines was mostly cloudy, and 76. Milwaukee was mostly cloudy, and 74.

Here is a statement on the heat wave for the following county, Ford, Illinois. Heat advisory remains in effect from noon, or 1 p.m. Eastern Daylight Time today to 9 p.m., or 10 p.m. Eastern Daylight Time this evening. Heat advisory remains in effect from noon, or 1 p.m. Eastern Daylight Time to 9 p.m., or 10 p.m. Eastern Daylight Time Wednesday. What? Heat index values of 100 to 110 expected. Where? Portions of central, east central, north central, and northeast Illinois and northwest Indiana. When? For the first heat advisory, from noon, or 1 p.m. Eastern Daylight Time today to 9 p.m., or 10 p.m. Eastern Daylight Time this evening. For the second heat advisory, from noon, or 1 p.m. Eastern Daylight Time to 9 p.m., or 10 p.m. Eastern Daylight Time Wednesday. The following impacts are expected. Hot temperatures and high humidity may cause heat illnesses. Here is a statement on the heat wave for the following counties in Illinois: Coles, DeWitt, Douglas, Moultrie, and Piatt. Heat advisory remains in effect until 7 p.m. Thursday. What? Afternoon heat index values up to 105, only falling into the mid to upper 70s at night. Where? Portions of central, east central, southeast, and west central Illinois. When? Until 7 p.m. Thursday. The following impacts are expected. Hot temperatures and high humidity may cause heat illnesses. Here is a statement on the heat wave for the following counties in Illinois: Champaign, Edgar, and Vermilion. Heat advisory remains in effect from 1 p.m. this afternoon to 7 p.m. Thursday. What? Afternoon heat index values up to 105 expected, only falling into the mid to upper 70s at night. Where? Marshall, McLean, Woodford, Champaign, Edgar, and Vermilion counties. When? From 1 p.m. this afternoon to 7 p.m. Thursday. The following impacts are expected. Hot temperatures and high humidity may cause heat illnesses. The following is a summary of watches, warnings, and advisories in effect. For the WXJ76 listening area, a heat advisory remains in effect from noon until 9 p.m. for the following county: Ford, Illinois. A heat advisory remains in effect from noon Wednesday until 9 p.m. Wednesday for the following county: Ford, Illinois. A heat advisory remains in effect until 7 p.m. Thursday for the following counties: Coles, DeWitt, Douglas, Moultrie, and Piatt. A heat advisory remains in effect from 1 p.m. until 7 p.m. Thursday for the following counties: Champaign, Edgar, and Vermilion. And now a discussion of hazardous weather conditions for the following counties in Illinois: Champaign, Coles, DeWitt, Douglas, Edgar, Moultrie, Piatt, and Vermilion. This hazardous weather outlook is for central Illinois, east central Illinois, southeast Illinois, and west central Illinois. For today and tonight, heat and humidity is expected across central and southeast Illinois today, with heat index values ranging from 100 to 105 degrees. For Wednesday through Monday, heat and humidity will continue across central and southeast Illinois Wednesday through Friday, with heat index values climbing to around 100 to 105 degrees each day. Triple-digit heat indices may linger into parts of central Illinois Saturday. Spotter information statement: spotter activation is not anticipated through tonight. The time is currently 7:59 a.m. Central Daylight Time. 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Now for the official National Weather Service forecast for Champaign, Urbana, and surrounding areas of east central Illinois. Rest of today, sunny, hot with highs in the mid-90s. Southwest winds 5 to 10 miles an hour. Heat index values up to 104. Tonight, mostly clear. Lows in the mid-70s. Southwest winds 5 to 10 miles an hour. Wednesday, sunny, hot with highs in the upper 90s. Southwest winds 5 to 10 miles an hour. Heat index values up to 106. Wednesday night, mostly clear. Lows in the mid-70s. Southwest winds 5 to 10 miles an hour. Thursday, sunny, hot with highs in the mid-90s. Southwest winds 5 to 10 miles an hour. Heat index values up to 105. Thursday night through Saturday night, mostly clear. Lows in the lower 70s. Highs in the mid-90s. Sunday through Labor Day, partly cloudy. Highs in the upper 80s. Lows in the mid-60s. Again, the forecast

for Champaign, Urbana, and surrounding areas of East Central Illinois for the rest of today. Sunny, hot. Highs in the mid-90s. Southwest winds 5 to 10 miles an hour. Heat index values up to 104. The Champaign, Illinois Airport Climate Summary for yesterday, August 31, 2026. Yesterday's high temperature of 91 degrees occurred at 3:42 p.m. The normal high is 83. Yesterday's low temperature of 66 degrees occurred at 5:24 a.m. The normal low is 60. No precipitation fell yesterday. Yesterday the maximum wind observed was 13 miles an hour from the south. The highest wind gust observed was 20 miles per hour from the southwest, which occurred at 10:11 a.m. Yesterday the average wind speed was 7 miles per hour. Sunrise today is at 6:21 a.m. and sunset is at 7:24 p.m. The Mattoon, Illinois Airport Climate Summary for yesterday, August 31, 2026. Yesterday's high temperature of 93 degrees occurred at 3:38 p.m. The normal high is 83. Yesterday's low temperature of 71 degrees occurred at 6:23 a.m. The normal low is 61. No precipitation fell yesterday. Yesterday the maximum wind observed was 15 miles an hour from the southwest. The highest wind gust observed was 26 miles per hour from the west, which occurred at 11:06 a.m. Yesterday the average wind speed was 8 miles per hour. Sunrise today is at 6:22 a.m. and sunset is at 7:24 p.m. Here is a statement on the heat wave for the following county: Ford, Illinois. Heat advisory remains in effect from noon, or 1 p.m. Eastern Daylight Time today to 9 p.m., or 10 p.m. Eastern Daylight Time this evening. Heat advisory remains in effect from noon, or 1 p.m. Eastern Daylight Time to 9 p.m., or 10 p.m. Eastern Daylight Time Wednesday. What? Heat index values of 100 to 110 expected. Where? Portions of central, east central, north central, and northeast Illinois and northwest Indiana. When? For the first heat advisory, from noon, or 1 p.m. Eastern Daylight Time today to 9 p.m., or 10 p.m. Eastern Daylight Time this evening. For the second heat advisory, from noon, or 1 p.m. Eastern Daylight Time to 9 p.m., or 10 p.m. Eastern Daylight Time Wednesday. The following impacts are expected: hot temperatures and high humidity may cause heat illnesses. And now a discussion of hazardous weather conditions for the following counties in Illinois: Champaign, Coles, DeWitt, Douglas, Edgar, Moultrie, Piatt, and Vermilion. This hazardous weather outlook is for central Illinois, east central Illinois, southeast Illinois, and west central Illinois. For today and tonight, heat and humidity is expected across central and southeast Illinois today, with heat index values ranging from 100 to 105 degrees. For Wednesday through Monday, heat and humidity will continue across central and southeast Illinois Wednesday through Friday, with heat index values climbing to around 100 to 105 degrees each day. Triple-digit heat indices may linger into parts of central Illinois Saturday. Spotter information statement: spotter activation is not anticipated through tonight. The time is currently 8:04 a.m. Central Daylight Time. 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Now for the official National Weather Service forecast for Champaign, Urbana, and surrounding areas of East Central Illinois. Rest of today, sunny, hot with highs in the mid-90s. Southwest winds 5 to 10 miles an hour. Heat index values up to 104. Tonight, mostly clear. Lows in the mid-70s. Southwest winds 5 to 10 miles an hour. Wednesday, sunny, hot with highs in the upper 90s. Southwest winds 5 to 10 miles an hour. Heat index values up to 106. Wednesday night, mostly clear. Lows in the mid-70s. Southwest winds 5 to 10 miles an hour. Thursday, sunny, hot with highs in the mid-90s. Southwest winds 5 to 10 miles an hour. Heat index values up to 105. Thursday night through Saturday night, mostly clear. Lows in the lower 70s. Highs in the mid-90s. Sunday through Labor Day, partly cloudy. Highs in the upper 80s. Lows in the mid-60s. Again, the forecast for Champaign, Urbana, and surrounding areas of East Central Illinois for the rest of today: sunny, hot. Highs in the mid-90s,

southwest winds 5 to 10 miles an hour. Heat index values up to 104. At 8 a.m. at the Champaign Airport, skies were sunny. The temperature was 75 degrees, the dew point was 70, and the relative humidity was 84%. The wind was southwest at 8 miles an hour. The pressure was 30.04 inches and rising. Elsewhere around the area, it was sunny, and temperatures were in the mid to upper 70s. And once again at 8 a.m. at the Champaign Airport, under sunny skies, the temperature was 75. 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Programming originates from NOAA's National Weather Service office in Lincoln and transmits from the WCIA television tower near Seymour. 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Here is a statement on the heat wave for the following county: Ford, Illinois. Heat advisory remains in effect from noon or 1 p.m. Eastern Daylight Time today to 9 p.m. or 10 p.m. Eastern Daylight Time this evening. Heat advisory remains in effect from noon or 1 p.m. Eastern Daylight Time to 9 p.m. or 10 p.m. Eastern Daylight Time Wednesday. What? Heat index values of 100 to 110 expected. Where? Portions of central, east central, north central, and northeast Illinois and northwest Indiana. When? For the first heat advisory, from noon or 1 p.m. Eastern Daylight Time today to 9 p.m. or 10 p.m. Eastern Daylight Time this evening. For the second heat advisory, from noon or 1 p.m. Eastern Daylight Time to 9 p.m. or 10 p.m. Eastern Daylight Time Wednesday. The following impacts are expected: hot temperatures and high humidity may cause heat illnesses. Here is a statement on the heat wave for the following counties in Illinois: Coles, DeWitt, Douglas, Moultrie, and Piatt. Heat advisory remains in effect until 7 p.m. Thursday. What? Afternoon heat index values up to 105, only falling into the mid to upper 70s at night. Where? Portions of central, east central, southeast, and west central Illinois. When? Until 7 p.m. Thursday. The following impacts are expected: hot temperatures and high humidity may cause heat illnesses. Here is a statement on the heat wave for the following counties in Illinois: Champaign, Edgar, and Vermilion. Heat advisory remains in effect from 1 p.m. this afternoon to 7 p.m. Thursday. What? Afternoon heat index values up to 105 expected, only falling into the mid to upper 70s at night. Where? Marshall, McLean, Woodford, Champaign, Edgar, and Vermilion counties. When? From 1 p.m. this afternoon to 7 p.m. Thursday. The following impacts are expected: hot temperatures and high humidity may cause heat illnesses. The following is a summary of watches, warnings, and advisories in effect. For the WXJ76 listening area, a heat advisory remains in effect from noon until 9 p.m. for the following county: Ford, Illinois. A heat advisory remains in effect from noon Wednesday till 9 p.m. Wednesday for the following county: Ford, Illinois. A heat advisory remains in effect until 7 p.m. Thursday for the following counties: Coles, DeWitt, Douglas, Moultrie, and Piatt. A heat advisory remains in effect from 1 p.m. until 7 p.m. Thursday for the following counties: Champaign, Edgar, and Vermilion. And now a discussion of hazardous weather conditions for the following counties in Illinois: Champaign, Coles, DeWitt, Douglas, Edgar, Moultrie, Piatt, and Vermilion. This hazardous weather outlook is for central Illinois, east central Illinois, southeast Illinois, and west central Illinois. For today and tonight, heat and humidity is expected across central and southeast Illinois today, with heat index values ranging from 100 to 105 degrees. For Wednesday through Monday, heat and humidity will continue across central and southeast Illinois Wednesday through Friday, with heat index values climbing to around 100 to 105 degrees each day. Triple-digit heat indices may linger into parts of central Illinois Saturday. Spotter information statement: spotter activation is not anticipated through tonight. The time is currently 8:10 a.m. Central Daylight Time. 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
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Rest of today, sunny, hot with highs in the mid-90s. Southwest winds 5 to 10 miles an hour. Heat index values up to 104. Tonight, mostly clear. Lows in the mid-70s. Southwest winds 5 to 10 miles an hour. Wednesday, sunny, hot with highs in the upper 90s. Southwest winds 5 to 10 miles an hour. Heat index values up to 106. Wednesday night, mostly clear. Lows in the mid-70s. Southwest winds 5 to 10 miles an hour. Thursday, sunny, hot with highs in the mid-90s. Southwest winds 5 to 10 miles an hour. Heat index values up to 105. Thursday night through Saturday night, mostly clear. Lows in the lower 70s. Highs in the mid-90s. Sunday through Labor Day, partly cloudy. Highs in the upper 80s. Lows in the mid-60s. Again, the forecast for Champaign, Urbana, and surrounding areas of East Central Illinois for the rest of today, sunny, hot. Highs in the mid-90s. Southwest winds 5 to 10 miles an hour. Heat index values up to 104. At 8 a.m. at the Champaign Airport, skies were sunny. The temperature was 75 degrees, the dew point was 70, and the relative humidity was 84%. The wind was southwest at 8 miles an hour. The pressure was 30.04 inches and rising. Elsewhere around the area, it was sunny, and temperatures were in the mid to upper 70s. And once again at 8 a.m. at the Champaign Airport, under sunny skies, the temperature was 75. Looking elsewhere around the Midwest at 8 a.m., Chicago was partly sunny, and 78. Indianapolis was partly sunny, and 78. St. Louis was mostly sunny, and 81. Kansas City was mostly sunny, and 76. Des Moines was partly sunny, and 77. Milwaukee was partly sunny, and 76. Here is a statement on the heat wave for the following county, Ford, Illinois. Heat advisory remains in effect from noon, or 1 p.m. Eastern Daylight Time today to 9 p.m., or 10 p.m. Eastern Daylight Time this evening. Heat advisory remains in effect from noon, or 1 p.m. Eastern Daylight Time to 9 p.m., or 10 p.m. Eastern Daylight Time Wednesday. What? Heat index values of 100 to 110 expected. Where? Portions of central, east central, north central, and northeast Illinois and northwest Indiana. When, for the first heat advisory, from noon, or 1 p.m. Eastern Daylight Time today to 9 p.m., or 10 p.m. Eastern Daylight Time this evening. For the second heat advisory, from noon, or 1 p.m. Eastern Daylight Time to 9 p.m., or 10 p.m. Eastern Daylight Time Wednesday. The following impacts are expected. Hot temperatures and high humidity may cause heat illnesses. Here is a statement on the heat wave for the following counties. In Illinois, Coles, DeWitt, Douglas, Moultrie, and Piatt. Heat advisory remains in effect until 7 p.m. Thursday. What? Afternoon heat index values up to 105, only falling into the mid to upper 70s at night. Where? Portions of central, east central, southeast, and west central Illinois. When? Until 7 p.m. Thursday. The following impacts are expected. Hot temperatures and high humidity may cause heat illnesses. Here is a statement on the heat wave for the following counties. In Illinois, Champaign, Agde, and Vermilion. Heat advisory remains in effect from 1 p.m. this afternoon to 7 p.m. Thursday. What? Afternoon heat index values up to 105 expected, only falling into the mid to upper 70s at night. Where? Marshall, McLean, Woodford, Champaign, Edgar, and Vermilion counties. When? From 1 p.m. this afternoon to 7 p.m. Thursday. The following impacts are expected. Hot temperatures and high humidity may cause heat illnesses. The Champaign, Illinois Airport Climate Summary for yesterday, August 31, 2026. Yesterday's high temperature of 91 degrees occurred at 3:42 p.m. The normal high is 83. Yesterday's low temperature of 66 degrees occurred at 5:24 a.m. The normal low is 60. No precipitation fell yesterday. Yesterday the maximum wind observed was 13 miles an hour from the south. The highest wind gust observed was 20 miles per hour from the southwest, which occurred at 10 a.m.

7 a.m. Yesterday, the average wind speed was 7 miles per hour. Sunrise today is at 6:21 a.m. and sunset is at 7:24 p.m. The Mattoon, Illinois Airport Climate Summary for yesterday, August 31, 2026. Yesterday's high temperature of 93 degrees occurred at 3:38 p.m. The normal high is 83. Yesterday's low temperature of 71 degrees occurred at 6:23 a.m. The normal low is 61. No precipitation fell yesterday. Yesterday, the maximum wind observed was 15 miles an hour from the southwest. The highest wind gust observed was 26 miles per hour from the west, which occurred at 11:06 a.m. Yesterday, the average wind speed was 8 miles per hour. Sunrise today is at 6:22 a.m. and sunset is at 7:24 p.m. And now a discussion of hazardous weather conditions for the following counties in Illinois: Champaign, Coles, DeWitt, Douglas, Edgar, Moultrie, Piatt, and Vermilion. This hazardous weather outlook is for Central Illinois, East Central Illinois, Southeast Illinois, and West Central Illinois. For today and tonight, heat and humidity is expected across Central and Southeast Illinois today, with heat index values ranging from 100 to 105 degrees. For Wednesday through Monday, heat and humidity will continue across Central and Southeast Illinois Wednesday through Friday, with heat index values climbing to around 100 to 105 degrees each day. Triple-digit heat indices may linger into parts of Central Illinois Saturday. Spotter information statement: spotter activation is not anticipated through tonight. The time is currently 8:17 a.m. Central Daylight Time. 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Now for the official National Weather Service forecast for Champaign, Urbana, and surrounding areas of East Central Illinois. Rest of today, sunny, hot with highs in the mid-90s. Southwest winds 5 to 10 miles an hour. Heat index values up to 104. Tonight, mostly clear. Lows in the mid-70s. Southwest winds 5 to 10 miles an hour. Wednesday, sunny, hot with highs in the upper 90s. Southwest winds 5 to 10 miles an hour. Heat index values up to 106. Wednesday night, mostly clear. Lows in the mid-70s. Southwest winds 5 to 10 miles an hour. Thursday, sunny, hot with highs in the mid-90s. Southwest winds 5 to 10 miles an hour. Heat index values up to 105. Thursday night through Saturday night, mostly clear. Lows in the lower 70s. Highs in the mid-90s. Sunday through Labor Day, partly cloudy. Highs in the upper 80s. Lows in the mid-60s. Again, the forecast for Champaign, Urbana, and surrounding areas of East Central Illinois for the rest of today: sunny, hot. Highs in the mid-90s. Southwest winds 5 to 10 miles an hour. Heat index values up to 104. At 8 a.m. at the Champaign Airport, skies were sunny. The temperature was 75 degrees, the dew point was 70, and the relative humidity was 84%. The wind was southwest at 8 miles an hour. The pressure was 30.04 inches and rising. Elsewhere around the area, it was sunny, and temperatures were in the mid to upper 70s. And once again at 8 a.m. at the Champaign Airport, under sunny skies, the temperature was 75. Looking elsewhere around the Midwest at 8 a.m., Chicago was partly sunny, and 78. Indianapolis was partly sunny, and 78. St. Louis was mostly sunny, and 81. Kansas City was mostly sunny, and 76. Des Moines was partly sunny, and 77. Milwaukee was partly sunny, and 76. Here is a statement on the heat wave for the following county: Ford, Illinois. Heat advisory remains in effect from noon, or 1 p.m. Eastern Daylight Time today, to 9 p.m., or 10 p.m. Eastern Daylight Time this evening. Heat advisory remains in effect from noon, or 1 p.m. Eastern Daylight Time to 9 p.m., or 10 p.m. Eastern Daylight Time Wednesday. What? Heat index values of 100 to 110 expected. Where? Portions of Central, East Central, North Central, and Northeast Illinois and Northwest Indiana. When? For the first heat advisory, from noon, or 1 p.m. Eastern Daylight Time today, to 9 p.m., or 10 p.m. Eastern Daylight Time this evening. For the second heat

Advisory from noon or 1 p.m. Eastern Daylight Time to 9 p.m. or 10 p.m. Eastern Daylight Time Wednesday. The following impacts are expected. Hot temperatures and high humidity may cause heat illnesses. Here is a statement on the heat wave for the following counties in Illinois: Coles, DeWitt, Douglas, Moultrie, and Piatt. Heat advisory remains in effect until 7 p.m. Thursday. What? Afternoon heat index values up to 105, only falling into the mid to upper 70s at night. Where? Portions of central, east central, southeast, and west central Illinois. When? Until 7 p.m. Thursday. The following impacts are expected. Hot temperatures and high humidity may cause heat illnesses. Here is a statement on the heat wave for the following counties in Illinois: Champaign, Edgar, and Vermilion. Heat advisory remains in effect from 1 p.m. this afternoon to 7 p.m. Thursday. What? Afternoon heat index values up to 105 expected, only falling into the mid to upper 70s at night. Where? Marshall, McLean, Woodford, Champaign, Edgar, and Vermilion counties. When? From 1 p.m. this afternoon to 7 p.m. Thursday. The following impacts are expected. Hot temperatures and high humidity may cause heat illnesses. The following is a summary of watches, warnings, and advisories in effect. For the WXJ76 listening area, a heat advisory remains in effect from noon until 9 p.m. for the following county: Ford, Illinois. A heat advisory remains in effect from noon Wednesday until 9 p.m. Wednesday for the following county: Ford, Illinois. A heat advisory remains in effect until 7 p.m. Thursday for the following counties: Coles, DeWitt, Douglas, Moultrie, and Piatt. A heat advisory remains in effect from 1 p.m. until 7 p.m. Thursday for the following counties: Champaign, Edgar, and Vermilion. And now a discussion of hazardous weather conditions for the following counties in Illinois: Champaign, Coles, DeWitt, Douglas, Edgar, Moultrie, Piatt, and Vermilion. This hazardous weather outlook is for central Illinois, east central Illinois, southeast Illinois, and west central Illinois. For today and tonight, heat and humidity is expected across central and southeast Illinois today, with heat index values ranging from 100 to 105 degrees. For Wednesday through Monday, heat and humidity will continue across central and southeast Illinois Wednesday through Friday, with heat index values climbing to around 100 to 105 degrees each day. Triple-digit heat indices may linger into parts of central Illinois Saturday. Spotter information statement: spotter activation is not anticipated through tonight. The time is currently 8:23 a.m. Central Daylight Time. 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Now for the official National Weather Service forecast for Champaign, Urbana, and surrounding areas of east central Illinois. Rest of today, sunny, hot with highs in the mid-90s. Southwest winds 5 to 10 miles an hour. Heat index values up to 104. Tonight, mostly clear. Lows in the mid-70s. Southwest winds 5 to 10 miles an hour. Wednesday, sunny, hot with highs in the upper 90s. Southwest winds 5 to 10 miles an hour. Heat index values up to 106. Wednesday night, mostly clear. Lows in the mid-70s. Southwest winds 5 to 10 miles an hour. Thursday, sunny, hot with highs in the mid-90s. Southwest winds 5 to 10 miles an hour. Heat index values up to 105. Thursday night through Saturday night, mostly clear. Lows in the lower 70s. Highs in the mid-90s. Sunday through Labor Day, partly cloudy. Highs in the upper 80s. Lows in the mid-60s. Again, the forecast for Champaign, Urbana, and surrounding areas of east central Illinois for the rest of today: sunny, hot. Highs in the mid-90s. Southwest winds 5 to 10 miles an hour. Heat index values up to 104. At 8 a.m. at the Champaign Airport, skies were sunny. The temperature was 75 degrees, the dew point was 70, and the relative humidity was 84%. The wind was southwest at 8 miles an hour. The pressure was 30.04 inches and rising. Elsewhere around the area, it was sunny, and temperatures were in the mid to upper 70s. And once again at 8 a.m. at the Champaign Airport, under sunny skies, the temperature was 75.

looking elsewhere around the Midwest at 8 a.m., Chicago was partly sunny, and 78. Indianapolis was partly sunny, and 78. St. Louis was mostly sunny, and 81. Kansas City was mostly sunny, and 76. Des Moines was partly sunny, and 77. Milwaukee was partly sunny, and 76. Here is a statement on the heat wave for the following county, Ford, Illinois. Heat advisory remains in effect from noon, or 1 p.m. Eastern Daylight Time today to 9 p.m., or 10 p.m. Eastern Daylight Time this evening. Heat advisory remains in effect from noon, or 1 p.m. Eastern Daylight Time to 9 p.m., or 10 p.m. Eastern Daylight Time Wednesday. What? Heat index values of 100 to 110 expected. Where? Portions of central, east central, north central, and northeast Illinois and northwest Indiana. When? For the first heat advisory, from noon, or 1 p.m. Eastern Daylight Time today to 9 p.m., or 10 p.m. Eastern Daylight Time this evening. For the second heat advisory, from noon, or 1 p.m. Eastern Daylight Time to 9 p.m., or 10 p.m. Eastern Daylight Time Wednesday. The following impacts are expected. Hot temperatures and high humidity may cause heat illnesses. Here is a statement on the heat wave for the following counties in Illinois: Coles, DeWitt, Douglas, Moultrie, and Piatt. Heat advisory remains in effect until 7 p.m. Thursday. What? Afternoon heat index values up to 105, only falling into the mid to upper 70s at night. Where? Portions of central, east central, southeast, and west central Illinois. When? Until 7 p.m. Thursday. The following impacts are expected. Hot temperatures and high humidity may cause heat illnesses. Here is a statement on the heat wave for the following counties in Illinois: Champaign, Edgar, and Vermilion. Heat advisory remains in effect from 1 p.m. this afternoon to 7 p.m. Thursday. What? Afternoon heat index values up to 105 expected, only falling into the mid to upper 70s at night. Where? Marshall, McLean, Woodford, Champaign, Edgar, and Vermilion counties. When? From 1 p.m. this afternoon to 7 p.m. Thursday. The following impacts are expected. Hot temperatures and high humidity may cause heat illnesses. The following is a summary of watches, warnings, and advisories in effect. For the WXJ76 listening area, a heat advisory remains in effect from noon until 9 p.m. for the following county: Ford, Illinois. A heat advisory remains in effect from noon Wednesday until 9 p.m. Wednesday for the following county: Ford, Illinois. A heat advisory remains in effect until 7 p.m. Thursday for the following counties: Coles, DeWitt, Douglas, Moultrie, and Piatt. A heat advisory remains in effect from 1 p.m. until 7 p.m. Thursday for the following counties: Champaign, Edgar, and Vermilion. And now a discussion of hazardous weather conditions for the following counties in Illinois: Champaign, Coles, DeWitt, Douglas, Edgar, Moultrie, Piatt, and Vermilion. This hazardous weather outlook is for central Illinois, east central Illinois, southeast Illinois, and west central Illinois. For today and tonight, heat and humidity is expected across central and southeast Illinois today, with heat index values ranging from 100 to 105 degrees. For Wednesday through Monday, heat and humidity will continue across central and southeast Illinois Wednesday through Friday, with heat index values climbing to around 100 to 105 degrees each day. Triple-digit heat indices may linger into parts of central Illinois Saturday. Spotter information statement: spotter activation is not anticipated through tonight. The time is currently 8:29 a.m. Central Daylight Time. 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The Champaign, Illinois Airport Climate Summary for yesterday, August 31, 2026. Yesterday's high temperature of 91 degrees occurred at 3:42 p.m. The normal high is 83. Yesterday's low temperature of 66 degrees occurred at 5:24 a.m. The normal low is 60. No precipitation fell yesterday. Yesterday the maximum wind observed was 13 miles an hour from the south. The highest wind gust observed was 20 miles per hour from the southwest, which occurred at 10:11 a.m. Yesterday the average wind speed was 7 miles per hour. Sunrise today is at 6:21 a.m. and sunset is at 7:24 p.m.
The Mattoon, Illinois Airport Climate Summary for yesterday, August 31, 2026. Yesterday's high temperature of 93 degrees occurred at 3:38 p.m. The normal high is 83. Yesterday's low temperature of 71 degrees occurred at 6:23 a.m. The normal low is 61. No precipitation fell yesterday. Yesterday the maximum wind observed was 15 miles an hour from the southwest. The highest wind gust observed was 26 miles per hour from the west, which occurred at 11:06 a.m. Yesterday the average wind speed was 8 miles per hour. Sunrise today is at 6:22 a.m. and sunset is at 7:24 p.m. Now for the official National Weather Service forecast for Champaign, Urbana and surrounding areas of East Central Illinois. Rest of today, sunny, hot with highs in the mid-90s. Southwest winds 5 to 10 miles an hour. Heat index values up to 104. Tonight, mostly clear. Lows in the mid-70s. Southwest winds 5 to 10 miles an hour. Wednesday, sunny, hot with highs in the upper 90s. Southwest winds 5 to 10 miles an hour. Heat index values up to 106. Wednesday night, mostly clear. Lows in the mid-70s. Southwest winds 5 to 10 miles an hour. Thursday, sunny, hot with highs in the mid-90s. Southwest winds 5 to 10 miles an hour. Heat index values up to 105. Thursday night through Saturday night, mostly clear. Lows in the lower 70s. Highs in the mid-90s. Sunday through Labor Day, partly cloudy. Highs in the upper 80s. Lows in the mid-60s. Again, the forecast for Champaign, Urbana and surrounding areas of East Central Illinois for the rest of today, sunny, hot. Highs in the mid-90s. Southwest winds 5 to 10 miles an hour. Heat index values up to 104. At 8 a.m. at the Champaign Airport, skies were sunny. The temperature was 75 degrees, the dew point was 70, and the relative humidity was 84%. The wind was southwest at 8 miles an hour. The pressure was 30.04 inches and rising. Elsewhere around the area, it was sunny, and temperatures were in the mid to upper 70s. And once again at 8 was southwest at 8 miles an hour. The pressure was 30.04 inches and rising. Elsewhere around the area, it was sunny, and temperatures were in the mid to upper 70s. And once again at 8 a.m. at the Champaign Airport, under sunny skies, the temperature was 75. Looking elsewhere around the Midwest at 8 a.m., Chicago was partly sunny, and 78. Indianapolis was partly sunny, and 78. St. Louis was mostly sunny, and 81. Kansas City was mostly sunny, and 76. Des Moines was partly sunny, and 77. Milwaukee was partly sunny, and 76. Here is a statement on the heat wave for the following county, Ford, Illinois. Heat advisory remains in effect from noon, or 1 p.m. Eastern Daylight Time today to 9 p.m., or 10 p.m. Eastern Daylight Time this evening. Heat advisory remains in effect from noon, or 1 p.m. Eastern Daylight Time to 9 p.m., or 10 p.m. Eastern Daylight Time Wednesday. What? Heat index values of 100 to 110 expected. Where? Portions of central, east central, north central, and northeast Illinois and northwest Indiana. When, for the first heat advisory, from noon, or 1 p.m. Eastern Daylight Time today to 9 p.m., or 10 p.m. Eastern Daylight Time this evening. For the second heat advisory, from noon, or 1 p.m. Eastern Daylight Time to 9 p.m., or 10 p.m. Eastern Daylight Time Wednesday. The following impacts are expected. Hot temperatures and high humidity may cause heat illnesses. Here is a statement on the heat wave for the following counties in Illinois: Coles, DeWitt, Douglas, Moultrie, and Piatt. Heat advisory remains in effect until 7 p.m. Thursday. What? Afternoon heat index values up to 105, only falling into the mid to upper 70s at night. Where? Portions of central, east central, southeast, and west central Illinois. When? Until 7 p.m. Thursday. The following impacts are expected. Hot temperatures and high humidity may cause heat illnesses. Here is a statement on the heat wave for the following counties in Illinois: Champaign, Edgar, and Vermilion. Heat advisory remains in effect from 1 p.m. this afternoon to 7 p.m. Thursday.
What? Afternoon heat index value.

is up to 105 expected, only falling into the mid to upper 70s at night. Ware, Marshall, McLean, Woodford, Champaign, Edgar, and Vermilion counties. When, from 1 p.m. this afternoon to 7 p.m. Thursday. The following impacts are expected. Hot temperatures and high humidity may cause heat illnesses. The following is a summary of watches, warnings, and advisories in effect. For the WXJ76 listening area, a heat advisory remains in effect from noon until 9 p.m. for the following county, Ford, Illinois. A heat advisory remains in effect from noon Wednesday until 9 p.m. Wednesday for the following county, Ford, Illinois. A heat advisory remains in effect until 7 p.m. Thursday for the following counties, Coles, DeWitt, Douglas, Moultrie, and Piatt. A heat advisory remains in effect from 1 p.m. until 7 p.m. Thursday for the following counties, Champaign, Edgar, and Vermilion. And now a discussion of hazardous weather conditions for the following counties in Illinois, Champaign, Coles, DeWitt, Douglas, Edgar, Moultrie, Piatt, and Vermilion. This hazardous weather outlook is for Central Illinois, East Central Illinois, Southeast Illinois, and West Central Illinois. For today and tonight, heat and humidity is expected across Central and Southeast Illinois today with heat index values ranging from 100 to 105 degrees. For Wednesday through Monday, heat and humidity will continue across Central and Southeast Illinois Wednesday through Friday with heat index values climbing to around 100 to 105 degrees each day. Triple-digit heat indices may linger into parts of Central Illinois Saturday. Spotter information statement. Spotter activation is not anticipated through tonight. The time is currently 8:37 a.m. Central Daylight Time. 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Now for the official National Weather Service forecast for Champaign, Urbana, and surrounding areas of East Central Illinois. Rest of today, sunny, hot with highs in the mid-90s. Southwest winds 5 to 10 miles an hour. Heat index values up to 104. Tonight, mostly clear. Lows in the mid-70s. Southwest winds 5 to 10 miles an hour. Wednesday, sunny, hot with highs in the upper 90s. Southwest winds 5 to 10 miles an hour. Heat index values up to 106. Wednesday night, mostly clear. Lows in the mid-70s. Southwest winds 5 to 10 miles an hour. Thursday, sunny, hot with highs in the mid-90s. Southwest winds 5 to 10 miles an hour. Heat index values up to 105. Thursday night through Saturday night, mostly clear. Lows in the lower 70s. Highs in the mid-90s. Sunday through Labor Day, partly cloudy. Highs in the upper 80s. Lows in the mid-60s. Again, the forecast for Champaign, Urbana, and surrounding areas of East Central Illinois for the rest of today, sunny, hot. Highs in the mid-90s. Southwest winds 5 to 10 miles an hour. Heat index values up to 104. At 8 a.m. at the Champaign Airport, skies were sunny. The temperature was 75 degrees, the dew point was 70, and the relative humidity was 84%. The wind was southwest at 8 miles an hour. The pressure was 30.04 inches and rising. Elsewhere around the area, it was sunny, and temperatures were in the mid to upper 70s. And once again at 8 a.m. at the Champaign Airport, under sunny skies, the temperature was 75. Looking elsewhere around the Midwest at 8 a.m., Chicago was partly sunny, and 78. Indianapolis was partly sunny, and 78. St. Louis was mostly sunny, and 81. Kansas City was mostly sunny, and 76. Des Moines was partly sunny, and 77. Milwaukee was partly sunny, and 76. Here is a statement on the heat wave for the following county, Ford, Illinois. Heat advisory remains in effect from noon, or 1 p.m. Eastern Daylight Time today to 9 p.m., or 10 p.m. Eastern Daylight Time this evening. Heat advisory remains in effect from noon, or 1 p.m. Eastern Daylight Time to 9 p.m., or 10 p.m. Eastern Daylight Time Wednesday. What? Heat index values of 100 to 110 expected. Where? Portions of Central, East Central, North Central, and Northeast Illinois and Northwest Indiana. When, for the first heat advisory, from noon, or 1 p.m.

Eastern Daylight Time today to 9 p.m. or 10 p.m. Eastern Daylight Time this evening. For the second heat advisory, from noon or 1 p.m. Eastern Daylight Time to 9 p.m. or 10 p.m. Eastern Daylight Time Wednesday. The following impacts are expected: hot temperatures and high humidity may cause heat illnesses. Here is a statement on the heat wave for the following counties in Illinois: Coles, DeWitt, Douglas, Moultrie, and Piatt. Heat advisory remains in effect until 7 p.m. Thursday. What? Afternoon heat index values up to 105, only falling into the mid to upper 70s at night. Where? Portions of central, east central, southeast, and west central Illinois. When? Until 7 p.m. Thursday. The following impacts are expected: hot temperatures and high humidity may cause heat illnesses. Here is a statement on the heat wave for the following counties in Illinois: Champaign, Edgar, and Vermilion. Heat advisory remains in effect from 1 p.m. this afternoon to 7 p.m. Thursday. What? Afternoon heat index values up to 105 expected, only falling into the mid to upper 70s at night. Where? Marshall, McLean, Woodford, Champaign, Edgar, and Vermilion counties. When? From 1 p.m. this afternoon to 7 p.m. Thursday. The following impacts are expected: hot temperatures and high humidity may cause heat illnesses. The following is a summary of watches, warnings, and advisories in effect. For the WXJ76 listening area, a heat advisory remains in effect from noon until 9 p.m. for the following county: Ford, Illinois. A heat advisory remains in effect from noon Wednesday until 9 p.m. Wednesday for the following county: Ford, Illinois. A heat advisory remains in effect until 7 p.m. Thursday for the following counties: Coles, DeWitt, Douglas, Moultrie, and Piatt. A heat advisory remains in effect from 1 p.m. until 7 p.m. Thursday for the following counties: Champaign, Edgar, and Vermilion. And now a discussion of hazardous weather conditions for the following counties in Illinois: Champaign, Coles, DeWitt, Douglas, Edgar, Moultrie, Piatt, and Vermilion. This hazardous weather outlook is for central Illinois, east central Illinois, southeast Illinois, and west central Illinois. For today and tonight, heat and humidity is expected across central and southeast Illinois today, with heat index values ranging from 100 to 105 degrees. For Wednesday through Monday, heat and humidity will continue across central and southeast Illinois Wednesday through Friday, with heat index values climbing to around 100 to 105 degrees each day. Triple-digit heat indices may linger into parts of central Illinois Saturday. Spotter information statement: spotter activation is not anticipated through tonight. The time is currently 8:43 a.m. Central Daylight Time. 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Now for the official National Weather Service forecast for Champaign, Urbana, and surrounding areas of east central Illinois. Rest of today, sunny, hot with highs in the mid-90s. Southwest winds 5 to 10 miles an hour. Heat index values up to 104. Tonight, mostly clear. Lows in the mid-70s. Southwest winds 5 to 10 miles an hour. Wednesday, sunny, hot with highs in the upper 90s. Southwest winds 5 to 10 miles an hour. Heat index values up to 106. Wednesday night, mostly clear. Lows in the mid-70s. Southwest winds 5 to 10 miles an hour. Thursday, sunny, hot with highs in the mid-90s. Southwest winds 5 to 10 miles an hour. Heat index values up to 105. Thursday night through Saturday night, mostly clear. Lows in the lower 70s. Highs in the mid-90s. Sunday through Labor Day, partly cloudy. Highs in the upper 80s. Lows in the mid-60s. Again, the forecast for Champaign, Urbana, and surrounding areas of east central Illinois for the rest of today: sunny, hot. Highs in the mid-90s. Southwest winds 5 to 10 miles an hour. Heat index values up to 104. The Champaign, Illinois Airport Climate Summary for yesterday, August 31, 2026. Yesterday's high temperature of 91 degrees occurred at 3:42 p.m. The normal high is 83. Yesterday's low temperature of 66 degrees occurred at 5:24 a.m. The normal low is 60. No precipitation fell yesterday.

Yesterday, the maximum wind observed was 13 miles an hour from the south. The highest wind gust observed was 20 miles per hour from the southwest, which occurred at 10:11 a.m. Yesterday, the average wind speed was 7 miles per hour. Sunrise today is at 6:21 a.m. and sunset is at 7:24 p.m. The Mattoon, Illinois Airport Climate Summary for yesterday, August 31, 2026. Yesterday's high temperature of 93 degrees occurred at 3:38 p.m. The normal high is 83. Yesterday's low temperature of 71 degrees occurred at 6:23 a.m. The normal low is 61. No precipitation fell yesterday. Yesterday, the maximum wind observed was 15 miles an hour from the southwest. The highest wind gust observed was 26 miles per hour from the west, which occurred at 11:06 a.m. Yesterday, the average wind speed was 8 miles per hour. Sunrise today is at 6:22 a.m. and sunset is at 7:24 p.m. At 8 a.m. at the Champaign Airport, skies were sunny. The temperature was 75 degrees, the dew point was 70, and the relative humidity was 84%. The wind was southwest at 8 miles an hour. The pressure was 30.04 inches and rising. Elsewhere around the area, it was sunny, and temperatures were in the mid to upper 70s. And once again at 8 a.m. at the Champaign Airport, under sunny skies, the temperature was 75. Looking elsewhere around the Midwest at 8 a.m., Chicago was partly sunny, and 78. Indianapolis was partly sunny, and 78. St. Louis was mostly sunny, and 81. Kansas City was mostly sunny, and 76. Des Moines was partly sunny, and 77. Milwaukee was partly sunny, and 76. Here is a statement on the heat wave for the following county: Ford, Illinois. Heat advisory remains in effect from noon, or 1 p.m. Eastern Daylight Time today to 9 p.m., or 10 p.m. Eastern Daylight Time this evening. Heat advisory remains in effect from noon, or 1 p.m. Eastern Daylight Time to 9 p.m., or 10 p.m. Eastern Daylight Time Wednesday. What? Heat index values of 100 to 110 expected. Where? Portions of central, east central, north central, and northeast Illinois and northwest Indiana. When? For the first heat advisory, from noon, or 1 p.m. Eastern Daylight Time today to 9 p.m., or 10 p.m. Eastern Daylight Time this evening. For the second heat advisory, from noon, or 1 p.m. Eastern Daylight Time to 9 p.m., or 10 p.m. Eastern Daylight Time Wednesday. The following impacts are expected: hot temperatures and high humidity may cause heat illnesses. Here is a statement on the heat wave for the following counties: in Illinois, Coles, DeWitt, Douglas, Moultrie, and Piatt. Heat advisory remains in effect until 7 p.m. Thursday. What? Afternoon heat index values up to 105, only falling into the mid to upper 70s at night. Where? Portions of central, east central, southeast, and west central Illinois. When? Until 7 p.m. Thursday. The following impacts are expected: hot temperatures and high humidity may cause heat illnesses. Here is a statement on the heat wave for the following counties: in Illinois, Champaign, Edgar, and Vermilion. Heat advisory remains in effect from 1 p.m. this afternoon to 7 p.m. Thursday. What? Afternoon heat index values up to 105 expected, only falling into the mid to upper 70s at night. Where? Marshall, McLean, Woodford, Champaign, Edgar, and Vermilion counties. When? From 1 p.m. this afternoon to 7 p.m. Thursday. The following impacts are expected: hot temperatures and high humidity may cause heat illnesses. The following is a summary of watches, warnings, and advisories in effect. For the WXJ76 listening area, a heat advisory remains in effect from noon until 9 p.m. for the following county: Ford, Illinois. A heat advisory remains in effect from noon Wednesday until 9 p.m. Wednesday for the following county: Ford, Illinois. A heat advisory remains in effect until 7 p.m. Thursday for the following counties: Coles, DeWitt, Douglas, Moultrie, and Piatt. A heat advisory remains in effect from 1 p.m. until 7 p.m. Thursday for the following counties: Champaign, Edgar, and Vermilion. And now a discussion of hazardous weather conditions for the following counties: in Illinois, Champaign, Coles, DeWitt, Douglas, Edgar, Moultrie, Piatt, and Vermilion. This hazardous weather outlook is for central Illinois.

values climbing to around 100 to 105 degrees each day. Triple-digit heat indices may linger into parts of central Illinois Saturday. Spotter information statement. Spotter activation is not anticipated through tonight. The time is currently 8:51 a.m. Central Daylight Time. 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Now for the official National Weather Service forecast for Champaign, Urbana and surrounding areas of East Central Illinois. Rest of today, sunny, hot with highs in the mid-90s. Southwest winds 5 to 10 miles an hour. Heat index values up to 104. Tonight, mostly clear. Lows in the mid-70s. Southwest winds 5 to 10 miles an hour. Wednesday, sunny, hot with highs in the upper 90s. Southwest winds 5 to 10 miles an hour. Heat index values up to 106. Wednesday night, mostly clear. Lows in the mid-70s. Southwest winds 5 to 10 miles an hour. Thursday, sunny, hot with highs in the mid-90s. Southwest winds 5 to 10 miles an hour. Heat index values up to 105. Thursday night through Saturday night, mostly clear. Lows in the lower 70s. Highs in the mid-90s. Sunday through Labor Day, partly cloudy. Highs in the upper 80s. Lows in the mid-60s. Again, the forecast for Champaign, Urbana and surrounding areas of East Central Illinois for the rest of today, sunny, hot. Highs in the mid-90s. Southwest winds 5 to 10 miles an hour. Heat index values up to 104. At 8 a.m. at the Champaign Airport, skies were sunny. The temperature was 75 degrees, the dew point was 70, and the relative humidity was 84%. The wind was southwest at 8 miles an hour. The pressure was 30.04 inches and rising. Elsewhere around the area, it was sunny, and temperatures were in the mid to upper 70s. And once again at 8 a.m. at the Champaign Airport, under sunny skies, the temperature was 75. Looking elsewhere around the Midwest at 8 a.m., Chicago was partly sunny, and 78. Indianapolis was partly sunny, and 78. St. Louis was mostly sunny, and 81. Kansas City was mostly sunny, and 76. Des Moines was partly sunny, and 77. Milwaukee was partly sunny, and 76. Here is a statement on the heat wave for the following county, Ford, Illinois. Heat advisory remains in effect from noon, or 1 p.m. Eastern Daylight Time today to 9 p.m., or 10 p.m. Eastern Daylight Time this evening. Heat advisory remains in effect from noon, or 1 p.m. Eastern Daylight Time to 9 p.m., or 10 p.m. Eastern Daylight Time Wednesday. What? Heat index values of 100 to 110 expected. Where? Portions of central, east central, north central, and northeast Illinois and northwest Indiana. When, for the first heat advisory, from noon, or 1 p.m. Eastern Daylight Time today to 9 p.m., or 10 p.m. Eastern Daylight Time this evening. For the second heat advisory, from noon, or 1 p.m. Eastern Daylight Time to 9 p.m., or 10 p.m. Eastern Daylight Time Wednesday. The following impacts are expected. Hot temperatures and high humidity may cause heat illnesses. Here is a statement on the heat wave for the following counties in Illinois, Coles, DeWitt, Douglas, Moultrie, and Piatt. Heat advisory remains in effect until 7 p.m. Thursday. What? Afternoon heat index values up to 105, only falling into the mid to upper 70s at night. Where? Portions of central, east central, southeast, and west central Illinois. When? Until 7 p.m. Thursday. The following impacts are expected. Hot temperatures and high humidity may cause heat illnesses. Here is a statement on the heat wave for the following counties in Illinois, Champaign, Edgar, and Vermilion. Heat advisory remains in effect from 1 p.m. this afternoon to 7 p.m. Thursday. What? Afternoon heat index values up to 105 expected, only falling into the mid to upper 70s at night. Where? Marshall, McLean, Woodford, Champaign, Edgar, and Vermilion counties. When? From 1 p.m. this afternoon to 7 p.m. Thursday. The following impacts are expected. Hot temperatures and high humidity may cause heat illnesses. The following is a summary of watches, warnings, and advisories in effect. For the

XJ76 listening area. A heat advisory remains in effect from noon until 9 p.m. for the following county, Ford, Illinois. A heat advisory remains in effect from noon Wednesday until 9 p.m. Wednesday for the following county, Ford, Illinois. A heat advisory remains in effect until 7 p.m. Thursday for the following counties, Coles, DeWitt, Douglas, Moultrie, and Piatt. A heat advisory remains in effect from 1 p.m. until 7 p.m. Thursday for the following counties, Champaign, Edgar, and Vermilion. And now a discussion of hazardous weather conditions for the following counties in Illinois, Champaign, Coles, DeWitt, Douglas, Edgar, Moultrie, Piatt, and Vermilion. This hazardous weather outlook is for Central Illinois, East Central Illinois, Southeast Illinois, and West Central Illinois. For today and tonight, heat and humidity is expected across Central and Southeast Illinois today with heat index values ranging from 100 to 105 degrees. For Wednesday through Monday, heat and humidity will continue across Central and Southeast Illinois Wednesday through Friday with heat index values climbing to around 100 to 105 degrees each day. Triple-digit heat indices may linger into parts of Central Illinois Saturday. Spotter information statement, spotter activation is not anticipated through tonight. The time is currently 8:57 a.m. Central Daylight Time. 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Now for the official National Weather Service forecast for Champaign, Urbana, and surrounding areas of East Central Illinois. Rest of today, sunny, hot with highs in the mid-90s. Southwest winds 5 to 10 miles an hour. Heat index values up to 104. Tonight, mostly clear. Lows in the mid-70s. Southwest winds 5 to 10 miles an hour. Wednesday, sunny, hot with highs in the upper 90s. Southwest winds 5 to 10 miles an hour. Heat index values up to 106. Wednesday night, mostly clear. Lows in the mid-70s. Southwest winds 5 to 10 miles an hour. Thursday, sunny, hot with highs in the mid-90s. Southwest winds 5 to 10 miles an hour. Heat index values up to 105. Thursday night through Saturday night, mostly clear. Lows in the lower 70s. Highs in the mid-90s. Sunday through Labor Day, partly cloudy. Highs in the upper 80s. Lows in the mid-60s. Again, the forecast for Champaign, Urbana, and surrounding areas of East Central Illinois for the rest of today, sunny, hot. Highs in the mid-90s. Southwest winds 5 to 10 miles an hour. Heat index values up to 104. At 8 a.m. at the Champaign Airport, skies were sunny. The temperature was 75 degrees, the dew point was 70, and the relative humidity was 84%. The wind was southwest at 8 miles an hour. The pressure was 30.04 inches and rising. Elsewhere around the area, it was sunny, and temperatures were in the mid to upper 70s. And once again at 8 a.m. at the Champaign Airport, under sunny skies, the temperature was 75. Looking elsewhere around the Midwest at 8 a.m., Chicago was partly sunny, and 78. Indianapolis was partly sunny, and 78. St. Louis was mostly sunny, and 81. Kansas City was mostly sunny, and 76. Des Moines was partly sunny, and 77. Milwaukee was partly sunny, and 76. Here is a statement on the heat wave for the following county, Ford, Illinois. Heat advisory remains in effect from noon, or 1 p.m. Eastern Daylight Time today to 9 p.m., or 10 p.m. Eastern Daylight Time this evening. Heat advisory remains in effect from noon, or 1 p.m. Eastern Daylight Time to 9 p.m., or 10 p.m. Eastern Daylight Time Wednesday. What? Heat index values of 100 to 110 expected. Where? Portions of Central, East Central, North Central, and Northeast Illinois and Northwest Indiana. When, for the first heat advisory, from noon, or 1 p.m. Eastern Daylight Time today to 9 p.m., or 10 p.m. Eastern Daylight Time this evening. For the second heat advisory, from noon, or 1 p.m. Eastern Daylight Time to 9 p.m., or 10 p.m. Eastern Daylight Time Wednesday. The following impacts are expected: hot temperatures and high humidity may cause heat illnesses. Here is a statement on the heat wave for the following counties in Illinois: Coles, DeWitt, Douglas, Moultrie, and

heat advisory remains in effect until 7 p.m. Thursday. What? Afternoon heat index values up to 105, only falling into the mid to upper 70s at night. Where? Portions of central, east central, southeast, and west central Illinois. When? Until 7 p.m. Thursday. The following impacts are expected. Hot temperatures and high humidity may cause heat illnesses. Here is a statement on the heat wave for the following counties in Illinois, Champaign, Edgar, and Vermilion. Heat advisory remains in effect from 1 p.m. this afternoon to 7 p.m. Thursday. What? Afternoon heat index values up to 105 expected, only falling into the mid to upper 70s at night. Where? Marshall, McLean, Woodford, Champaign, Edgar, and Vermilion counties. When? From 1 p.m. this afternoon to 7 p.m. Thursday. The following impacts are expected. Hot temperatures and high humidity may cause heat illnesses. The following is a summary of watches, warnings, and advisories in effect. For the WXJ76 listening area, a heat advisory remains in effect from noon until 9 p.m. for the following county, Ford, Illinois. A heat advisory remains in effect from noon Wednesday until 9 p.m. Wednesday for the following county, Ford, Illinois. A heat advisory remains in effect until 7 p.m. Thursday for the following counties, Coles, DeWitt, Douglas, Moultrie, and Piatt. A heat advisory remains in effect from 1 p.m. until 7 p.m. Thursday for the following counties, Champaign, Edgar, and Vermilion. And now a discussion of hazardous weather conditions for the following counties in Illinois, Champaign, Coles, DeWitt, Douglas, Edgar, Moultrie, Piatt, and Vermilion. This hazardous weather outlook is for central Illinois, east central Illinois, southeast Illinois, and west central Illinois. For today and tonight, heat and humidity is expected across central and southeast Illinois today with heat index values ranging from 100 to 105 degrees. For Wednesday through Monday, heat and humidity will continue across central and southeast Illinois Wednesday through Friday with heat index values climbing to around 100 to 105 degrees each day. Triple-digit heat indices may linger into parts of central Illinois Saturday. Spotter information statement. Spotter activation is not anticipated through tonight. The time is currently 9:03 a.m. Central Daylight Time. 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Now for the official National Weather Service forecast for Champaign, Urbana, and surrounding areas of east central Illinois. Rest of today, sunny, hot with highs in the mid-90s. Southwest winds 5 to 10 miles an hour. Heat index values up to 104. Tonight, mostly clear. Lows in the mid-70s. Southwest winds 5 to 10 miles an hour. Wednesday, sunny, hot with highs in the upper 90s. Southwest winds 5 to 10 miles an hour. Heat index values up to 106. Wednesday night, mostly clear. Lows in the mid-70s. Southwest winds 5 to 10 miles an hour. Thursday, sunny, hot with highs in the mid-90s. Southwest winds 5 to 10 miles an hour. Heat index values up to 105. Thursday night through Saturday night, mostly clear. Lows in the lower 70s. Highs in the mid-90s. Sunday through Labor Day, partly cloudy. Highs in the upper 80s. Lows in the mid-60s. Again, the forecast for Champaign, Urbana, and surrounding areas of east central Illinois for the rest of today, sunny, hot. Highs in the mid-90s. Southwest winds 5 to 10 miles an hour. Heat index values up to 104. At 9 a.m. at the Champaign Airport, skies were sunny. The temperature was 80 degrees, the dew point was 72, and the relative humidity was 76%. The heat index was 84. The wind was southwest at 9 miles an hour. The pressure was 30.04 inches and steady. Elsewhere around the area, it was sunny, and temperatures were around 80 degrees. And once again at 9 a.m. at the Champaign Airport, under sunny skies, the temperature was 80, and the heat index was 84. Here is a statement on the heat wave for the following county, Ford, Illinois. Heat advisory remains in effect from noon, or 1 p.m. Eastern Daylight Time today to 9 p.m., or 10 p.m. Eastern Daylight Time this evening. Heat advisory remains in effect from noon.

for 1 p.m. Eastern Daylight Time to 9 p.m. or 10 p.m. Eastern Daylight Time Wednesday. What? Heat index values of 100 to 110 expected. Where? Portions of Central, East Central, North Central, and Northeast Illinois and Northwest Indiana. When? For the first heat advisory, from noon or 1 p.m. Eastern Daylight Time today to 9 p.m. or 10 p.m. Eastern Daylight Time this evening. For the second heat advisory, from noon or 1 p.m. Eastern Daylight Time to 9 p.m. or 10 p.m. Eastern Daylight Time Wednesday. The following impacts are expected. Hot temperatures and high humidity may cause heat illnesses. 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Programming originates from NOAA's National Weather Service office in Lincoln and transmits from the WCIA television tower near Seymour. The station serves the following counties: Champaign, DeWitt, Coles, Douglas, Edgar, Ford, Moultrie, Piatt, and Vermilion. 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Here is a statement on the heat wave for the following counties in Illinois: Coles, DeWitt, Douglas, Moultrie, and Piatt. Heat advisory remains in effect until 7 p.m. Thursday. What? Afternoon heat index values up to 105, only falling into the mid to upper 70s at night. Where? Portions of Central, East Central, Southeast, and West Central Illinois. When? Until 7 p.m. Thursday. The following impacts are expected. Hot temperatures and high humidity may cause heat illnesses. Here is a statement on the heat wave for the following counties in Illinois: Champaign, Edgar, and Vermilion. Heat advisory remains in effect from 1 p.m. this afternoon to 7 p.m. Thursday. What? Afternoon heat index values up to 105 expected, only falling into the mid to upper 70s at night. Where? Marshall, McLean, Woodford, Champaign, Edgar, and Vermilion counties. When? From 1 p.m. this afternoon to 7 p.m. Thursday. The following impacts are expected. Hot temperatures and high humidity may cause heat illnesses. The following is a summary of watches, warnings, and advisories in effect. For the WXJ76 listening area, a heat advisory remains in effect from noon until 9 p.m. for the following county: Ford, Illinois. A heat advisory remains in effect from noon Wednesday until 9 p.m. Wednesday for the following county: Ford, Illinois. A heat advisory remains in effect until 7 p.m. Thursday for the following counties: Coles, DeWitt, Douglas, Moultrie, and Piatt. A heat advisory remains in effect from 1 p.m. until 7 p.m. Thursday for the following counties: Champaign, Edgar, and Vermilion. And now a discussion of hazardous weather conditions for the following counties in Illinois: Champaign, Coles, DeWitt, Douglas, Edgar, Moultrie, Piatt, and Vermilion. This hazardous weather outlook is for Central Illinois, East Central Illinois, Southeast Illinois, and West Central Illinois. For today and tonight, heat and humidity is expected across Central and Southeast Illinois today, with heat index values ranging from 100 to 105 degrees. For Wednesday through Monday, heat and humidity will continue across Central and Southeast Illinois Wednesday through Friday, with heat index values climbing to around 100 to 105 degrees each day. Triple-digit heat indices may linger into parts of Central Illinois Saturday. Spotter information statement: spotter activation is not anticipated through tonight. The time is currently 9:10 a.m. Central Daylight Time. 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Now for the official National Weather Service forecast for Champaign, Urbana, and surrounding areas of East Central Illinois. Rest of today, sunny, hot with highs in the mid-90s. Southwest winds 5 to 10 miles an hour. Heat index values up to 104. Tonight, mostly clear. Lows in the mid-70s. Southwest winds 5 to 10 miles an hour. Wednesday, sunny, hot with highs in the upper 90s. Southwest winds 5 to 10 miles an hour. Heat index values up to 106. Wednesday night, mostly clear. Lows in the mid-70s. Southwest winds 5 to 10 miles an hour. Thursday, sunny, hot with highs in the mid-90s. Southwest winds 5 to 10 miles an hour. Heat index values up to

105. Thursday night through Saturday night, mostly clear. Lows in the lower 70s. Highs in the mid-90s. Sunday through Labor Day, partly cloudy. Highs in the upper 80s. Lows in the mid-60s. Again, the forecast for Champaign, Urbana and surrounding areas of East Central Illinois for the rest of today, sunny, hot. Highs in the mid-90s. Southwest winds 5 to 10 miles an hour. Heat index values up to 104. At 9 a.m. at the Champaign Airport, skies were sunny. The temperature was 80 degrees, the dew point was 72, and the relative humidity was 76%. The heat index was 84. The wind was southwest at 9 miles an hour. The pressure was 30.04 inches and steady. Elsewhere around the area, it was sunny, and temperatures were around 80 degrees. And once again at 9 a.m. at the Champaign Airport, under sunny skies, the temperature was 80, and the heat index was 84. Looking elsewhere around the Midwest at 9 a.m., Chicago was mostly sunny, and 80. Indianapolis was partly sunny, and 82. St. Louis was mostly sunny, and 84. Kansas City was mostly sunny, and 81. Des Moines was mostly sunny, and 80. Milwaukee was partly sunny, and 79. Here is a statement on the heat wave for the following county, Ford, Illinois. Heat advisory remains in effect from noon, or 1 p.m. Eastern Daylight Time today to 9 p.m., or 10 p.m. Eastern Daylight Time this evening. Heat advisory remains in effect from noon, or 1 p.m. Eastern Daylight Time to 9 p.m., or 10 p.m. Eastern Daylight Time Wednesday. What? Heat index values of 100 to 110 expected. Where, portions of central, east central, north central, and northeast Illinois and northwest Indiana. When, for the first heat advisory, from noon, or 1 p.m. Eastern Daylight Time today to 9 p.m., or 10 p.m. Eastern Daylight Time this evening. For the second heat advisory, from noon, or 1 p.m. Eastern Daylight Time to 9 p.m., or 10 p.m. Eastern Daylight Time Wednesday. The following impacts are expected. Hot temperatures and high humidity may cause heat illnesses. Here is a statement on the heat wave for the following counties in Illinois, Coles, DeWitt, Douglas, Moultrie, and Piatt. Heat advisory remains in effect until 7 p.m. Thursday. What? Afternoon heat index values up to 105, only falling into the mid to upper 70s at night. Where? Portions of central, east central, southeast, and west central Illinois. When? Until 7 p.m. Thursday. The following impacts are expected. Hot temperatures and high humidity may cause heat illnesses. Here is a statement on the heat wave for the following counties in Illinois, Champaign, Edgar, and Vermilion. Heat advisory remains in effect from 1 p.m. this afternoon to 7 p.m. Thursday. What? Afternoon heat index values up to 105 expected, only falling into the mid to upper 70s at night. Where? Marshall, McLean, Woodford, Champaign, Edgar, and Vermilion counties. When? From 1 p.m. this afternoon to 7 p.m. Thursday. The following impacts are expected. Hot temperatures and high humidity may cause heat illnesses. The following is a summary of watches, warnings, and advisories in effect. For the WXJ76 listening area, a heat advisory remains in effect from noon until 9 p.m. for the following county, Ford, Illinois. A heat advisory remains in effect from noon Wednesday until 9 p.m. Wednesday for the following county, Ford, Illinois. A heat advisory remains in effect until 7 p.m. Thursday for the following counties, Coles, DeWitt, Douglas, Moultrie, and Piatt. A heat advisory remains in effect from 1 p.m. until 7 p.m. Thursday for the following counties, Champaign, Edgar, and Vermilion. And now a discussion of hazardous weather conditions for the following counties in Illinois, Champaign, Coles, DeWitt, Douglas, Edgar, Moultrie, Piatt, and Vermilion. This hazardous weather outlook is for Central Illinois, East Central Illinois, Southeast Illinois, and West Central Illinois. For today and tonight, heat and humidity is expected across central and southeast Illinois today with heat index values ranging from 100 to 105 degrees. For Wednesday through Monday, heat and humidity will continue across central and southeast Illinois Wednesday through Friday with heat index values climbing to around 100 to 105 degrees each day. Triple-digit heat indices may linger into parts of central Illinois Saturday.

A. Spotter information statement. 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The time is currently 9:16 a.m. Central Daylight Time. 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Now for the official National Weather Service forecast for Champaign, Urbana, and surrounding areas of East Central Illinois. Rest of today, sunny, hot with highs in the mid-90s. Southwest winds 5 to 10 miles an hour. Heat index values up to 104. Tonight, mostly clear. Lows in the mid-70s. Southwest winds 5 to 10 miles an hour. Wednesday, sunny, hot with highs in the upper 90s. Southwest winds 5 to 10 miles an hour. Heat index values up to 106. Wednesday night, mostly clear. Lows in the mid-70s. Southwest winds 5 to 10 miles an hour. Thursday, sunny, hot with highs in the mid-90s. Southwest winds 5 to 10 miles an hour. Heat index values up to 105. Thursday night through Saturday night, mostly clear. Lows in the lower 70s. Highs in the mid-90s. Sunday through Labor Day, partly cloudy. Highs in the upper 80s. Lows in the mid-60s. Again, the forecast for Champaign, Urbana, and surrounding areas of East Central Illinois for the rest of today, sunny, hot. Highs in the mid-90s. Southwest winds 5 to 10 miles an hour. Heat index values up to 104. At 9 a.m. at the Champaign Airport, skies were sunny. The temperature was 80 degrees, the dew point was 72, and the relative humidity was 76%. The heat index was 84. The wind was southwest at 9 miles an hour. The pressure was 30.04 inches and steady. Elsewhere around the area, it was sunny, and temperatures were around 80 degrees. And once again at 9 a.m. at the Champaign Airport, under sunny skies, the temperature was 80, and the heat index was 84. Looking elsewhere around the Midwest at 9 a.m., Chicago was mostly sunny, and 80. Indianapolis was partly sunny, and 82. St. Louis was mostly sunny, and 84. Kansas City was mostly sunny, and 81. Des Moines was mostly sunny, and 80. Milwaukee was partly sunny, and 79. Here is a statement on the heat wave for the following county, Ford, Illinois. Heat advisory remains in effect from noon, or 1 p.m. Eastern Daylight Time today to 9 p.m., or 10 p.m. Eastern Daylight Time this evening. Heat advisory remains in effect from noon, or 1 p.m. Eastern Daylight Time to 9 p.m., or 10 p.m. Eastern Daylight Time Wednesday. What? Heat index values of 100 to 110 expected. Where? Portions of central, east central, north central, and northeast Illinois and northwest Indiana. When, for the first heat advisory, from noon, or 1 p.m. Eastern Daylight Time today to 9 p.m., or 10 p.m. Eastern Daylight Time this evening. For the second heat advisory, from noon, or 1 p.m. Eastern Daylight Time to 9 p.m., or 10 p.m. Eastern Daylight Time Wednesday. The following impacts are expected. Hot temperatures and high humidity may cause heat illnesses. Here is a statement on the heat wave for the following counties in Illinois: Coles, DeWitt, Douglas, Moultrie, and Piatt. Heat advisory remains in effect until 7 p.m. Thursday. What? Afternoon heat index values up to 105, only falling into the mid to upper 70s at night. Where? Portions of central, east central, southeast, and west central Illinois. When? Until 7 p.m. Thursday. The following impacts are expected. Hot temperatures and high humidity may cause heat illnesses. Here is a statement on the heat wave for the following counties in Illinois: Champaign, Edgar, and Vermilion. Heat advisory remains in effect from 1 p.m. this afternoon to 7 p.m. Thursday. What? Afternoon heat index values up to 105 expected, only falling into the mid to upper 70s at night. Where? Marshall, McLean, Woodford, Champaign, Edgar, and Vermilion counties. When? From 1 p.m. this afternoon to 7 p.m. Thursday. The following impacts are expected. Hot temperatures and high humidity may cause heat illnesses. The following is a summary of watches, warnings, and advisories in effect. For the WXJ76 listening area, a heat advisory remains in effect from noon until 9 p.m.

for the following county, Ford, Illinois. A heat advisory remains in effect from noon Wednesday until 9 p.m. Wednesday for the following county, Ford, Illinois. A heat advisory remains in effect until 7 p.m. Thursday for the following counties, Coles, DeWitt, Douglas, Moultrie, and Piatt. A heat advisory remains in effect from 1 p.m. until 7 p.m. Thursday for the following counties, Champaign, Edgar, and Vermilion. And now a discussion of hazardous weather conditions for the following counties in Illinois, Champaign, Coles, DeWitt, Douglas, Edgar, Moultrie, Piatt, and Vermilion. This hazardous weather outlook is for Central Illinois, East Central Illinois, Southeast Illinois, and West Central Illinois. For today and tonight, heat and humidity is expected across Central and Southeast Illinois today with heat index values ranging from 100 to 105 degrees. For Wednesday through Monday, heat and humidity will continue across Central and Southeast Illinois Wednesday through Friday with heat index values climbing to around 100 to 105 degrees each day. Triple-digit heat indices may linger into parts of Central Illinois Saturday. Spotter information statement, spotter activation is not anticipated through tonight. The time is currently 9:22 a.m. Central Daylight Time. 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Now for the official National Weather Service forecast for Champaign, Urbana, and surrounding areas of East Central Illinois. Rest of today, sunny, hot with highs in the mid-90s. Southwest winds 5 to 10 miles an hour. Heat index values up to 104. Tonight, mostly clear. Lows in the mid-70s. Southwest winds 5 to 10 miles an hour. Wednesday, sunny, hot with highs in the upper 90s. Southwest winds 5 to 10 miles an hour. Heat index values up to 106. Wednesday night, mostly clear. Lows in the mid-70s. Southwest winds 5 to 10 miles an hour. Thursday, sunny, hot with highs in the mid-90s. Southwest winds 5 to 10 miles an hour. Heat index values up to 105. Thursday night through Saturday night, mostly clear. Lows in the lower 70s. Highs in the mid-90s. Sunday through Labor Day, partly cloudy. Highs in the upper 80s. Lows in the mid-60s. Again, the forecast for Champaign, Urbana, and surrounding areas of East Central Illinois for the rest of today, sunny, hot. Highs in the mid-90s. Southwest winds 5 to 10 miles an hour. Heat index values up to 104. At 9 a.m. at the Champaign Airport, skies were sunny. The temperature was 80 degrees, the dew point was 72, and the relative humidity was 76%. The heat index was 84. The wind was southwest at 9 miles an hour. The pressure was 30.04 inches and steady. Elsewhere around the area, it was sunny, and temperatures were around 80 degrees. And once again at 9 a.m. at the Champaign Airport, under sunny skies, the temperature was 80, and the heat index was 84. Looking elsewhere around the Midwest at 9 a.m., Chicago was mostly sunny, and 80. Indianapolis was partly sunny, and 82. St. Louis was mostly sunny, and 84. Kansas City was mostly sunny, and 81. Des Moines was mostly sunny, and 80. Milwaukee was partly sunny, and 79. Here is a statement on the heat wave for the following county, Ford, Illinois. Heat advisory remains in effect from noon, or 1 p.m. Eastern Daylight Time today to 9 p.m., or 10 p.m. Eastern Daylight Time this evening. Heat advisory remains in effect from noon, or 1 p.m. Eastern Daylight Time to 9 p.m., or 10 p.m. Eastern Daylight Time Wednesday. What? Heat index values of 100 to 110 expected. Where? Portions of Central, East Central, North Central, and Northeast Illinois and Northwest Indiana. When? For the first heat advisory, from noon, or 1 p.m. Eastern Daylight Time today to 9 p.m., or 10 p.m. Eastern Daylight Time this evening. For the second heat advisory, from noon, or 1 p.m. Eastern Daylight Time to 9 p.m., or 10 p.m. Eastern Daylight Time Wednesday. The following impacts are expected. Hot temperatures and high humidity may cause heat illnesses. Here is a statement on the heat wave for the following counties in Illinois, Coles, DeWitt, Douglas, Moultrie, and Piatt. Heat advisory remains in effect.

until 7 p.m. Thursday. What? Afternoon heat index values up to 105, only falling into the mid to upper 70s at night. Where? Portions of central, east central, southeast, and west central Illinois. When? Until 7 p.m. Thursday. The following impacts are expected. Hot temperatures and high humidity may cause heat illnesses. Here is a statement on the heat wave for the following counties in Illinois, Champaign, Edgar, and Vermilion. Heat advisory remains in effect from 1 p.m. this afternoon to 7 p.m. Thursday. What? Afternoon heat index values up to 105 expected, only falling into the mid to upper 70s at night. Where? Marshall, McLean, Woodford, Champaign, Edgar, and Vermilion counties. When? From 1 p.m. this afternoon to 7 p.m. Thursday. The following impacts are expected. Hot temperatures and high humidity may cause heat illnesses. The following is a summary of watches, warnings, and advisories in effect. For the WXJ76 listening area, a heat advisory remains in effect from noon until 9 p.m. for the following county, Ford, Illinois. A heat advisory remains in effect from noon Wednesday until 9 p.m. Wednesday for the following county, Ford, Illinois. A heat advisory remains in effect until 7 p.m. Thursday for the following counties, Coles, DeWitt, Douglas, Moultrie, and Piatt. A heat advisory remains in effect from 1 p.m. until 7 p.m. Thursday for the following counties, Champaign, Edgar, and Vermilion. And now a discussion of hazardous weather conditions for the following counties in Illinois, Champaign, Coles, DeWitt, Douglas, Edgar, Moultrie, Piatt, and Vermilion. This hazardous weather outlook is for central Illinois, east central Illinois, southeast Illinois, and west central Illinois. For today and tonight, heat and humidity is expected across central and southeast Illinois today with heat index values ranging from 100 to 105 degrees. For Wednesday through Monday, heat and humidity will continue across central and southeast Illinois Wednesday through Friday with heat index values climbing to around 100 to 105 degrees each day. Triple-digit heat indices may linger into parts of central Illinois Saturday. Spotter information statement. Spotter activation is not anticipated through tonight. The time is currently 9:28 a.m. Central Daylight Time. 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Now for the official National Weather Service forecast for Champaign, Urbana, and surrounding areas of east central Illinois. Rest of today, sunny, hot with highs in the mid-90s. Southwest winds 5 to 10 miles an hour. Heat index values up to 104. Tonight, mostly clear. Lows in the mid-70s. Southwest winds 5 to 10 miles an hour. Wednesday, sunny, hot with highs in the upper 90s. Southwest winds 5 to 10 miles an hour. Heat index values up to 106. Wednesday night, mostly clear. Lows in the mid-70s. Southwest winds 5 to 10 miles an hour. Thursday, sunny, hot with highs in the mid-90s. Southwest winds 5 to 10 miles an hour. Heat index values up to 105. Thursday night through Saturday night, mostly clear. Lows in the lower 70s. Highs in the mid-90s. Sunday through Labor Day, partly cloudy. Highs in the upper 80s. Lows in the mid-60s. Again, the forecast for Champaign, Urbana, and surrounding areas of east central Illinois for the rest of today, sunny, hot. Highs in the mid-90s. Southwest winds 5 to 10 miles an hour. Heat index values up to 104. At 9 a.m. at the Champaign Airport, skies were sunny. The temperature was 80 degrees, the dew point was 72, and the relative humidity was 76%. The heat index was 84. The wind was southwest at 9 miles an hour. The pressure was 30.04 inches and steady. Elsewhere around the area, it was sunny, and temperatures were around 80 degrees. And once again at 9 a.m. at the Champaign Airport, under sunny skies, the temperature was 80, and the heat index was 84. Looking elsewhere around the Midwest at 9 a.m., Chicago was mostly sunny, and 80. Indianapolis was partly sunny, and 82. St. Louis was mostly sunny, and 84. Kansas City was mostly sunny, and 81. Des Moines was mostly sunny, and 81.

Milwaukee was partly sunny and 79. Here is a statement on the heat wave for the following county, Ford, Illinois. Heat advisory remains in effect from noon or 1 p.m. Eastern Daylight Time today to 9 p.m. or 10 p.m. Eastern Daylight Time this evening. Heat advisory remains in effect from noon or 1 p.m. Eastern Daylight Time to 9 p.m. or 10 p.m. Eastern Daylight Time Wednesday. What? Heat index values of 100 to 110 expected. Where? Portions of central, east central, north central, and northeast Illinois and northwest Indiana. When? For the first heat advisory, from noon or 1 p.m. Eastern Daylight Time today to 9 p.m. or 10 p.m. Eastern Daylight Time this evening. For the second heat advisory, from noon or 1 p.m. Eastern Daylight Time to 9 p.m. or 10 p.m. Eastern Daylight Time Wednesday. The following impacts are expected. Hot temperatures and high humidity may cause heat illnesses. Here is a statement on the heat wave for the following counties in Illinois: Coles, DeWitt, Douglas, Moultrie, and Piatt. Heat advisory remains in effect until 7 p.m. Thursday. What? Afternoon heat index values up to 105, only falling into the mid to upper 70s at night. Where? Portions of central, east central, southeast, and west central Illinois. When? Until 7 p.m. Thursday. The following impacts are expected. Hot temperatures and high humidity may cause heat illnesses. Here is a statement on the heat wave for the following counties in Illinois: Champaign, Edgar, and Vermilion. Heat advisory remains in effect from 1 p.m. this afternoon to 7 p.m. Thursday. What? Afternoon heat index values up to 105 expected, only falling into the mid to upper 70s at night. Counties in Illinois: Champaign, Edgar, and Vermilion. Heat advisory remains in effect from 1 p.m. this afternoon to 7 p.m. Thursday. What? Afternoon heat index values up to 105 expected, only falling into the mid to upper 70s at night. Where? Marshall, McLean, Woodford, Champaign, Edgar, and Vermilion counties. When? From 1 p.m. this afternoon to 7 p.m. Thursday. The following impacts are expected. Hot temperatures and high humidity may cause heat illnesses. The following is a summary of watches, warnings, and advisories in effect. For the WXJ76 listening area, a heat advisory remains in effect from noon until 9 p.m. for the following county: Ford, Illinois. A heat advisory remains in effect from noon Wednesday until 9 p.m. Wednesday for the following county: Ford, Illinois. A heat advisory remains in effect until 7 p.m. Thursday for the following counties: Coles, DeWitt, Douglas, Moultrie, and Piatt. A heat advisory remains in effect from 1 p.m. until 7 p.m. Thursday for the following counties: Champaign, Edgar, and Vermilion. And now a discussion of hazardous weather conditions for the following counties in Illinois: Champaign, Coles, DeWitt, Douglas, Edgar, Moultrie, Piatt, and Vermilion. This hazardous weather outlook is for central Illinois, east central Illinois, southeast Illinois, and west central Illinois. For today and tonight, heat and humidity is expected across central and southeast Illinois today, with heat index values ranging from 100 to 105 degrees. For Wednesday through Monday, heat and humidity will continue across central and southeast Illinois Wednesday through Friday, with heat index values climbing to around 100 to 105 degrees each day. Triple-digit heat indices may linger into parts of central Illinois Saturday. Spotter information statement: spotter activation is not anticipated through tonight. The time is currently 9:35 a.m. Central Daylight Time. 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Now for the official National Weather Service forecast for Champaign, Urbana, and surrounding areas of east central Illinois. Rest of today, sunny, hot with highs in the mid-90s. Southwest winds 5 to 10 miles an hour. Heat index values up to 104. Tonight, mostly clear. Lows in the mid-70s. Southwest winds 5 to 10 miles an hour. Wednesday, sunny, hot with highs in the upper 90s. Southwest winds 5 to 10 miles an hour. Heat index values up to 106. Wednesday night, mostly clear. Lows in the mid-70s. Southwest winds 5 to 10 miles an hour. Thursday, sunny, hot with highs in the mid-90s. Southwest winds 5 to 10 miles

an hour. Heat index values up to 105. Thursday night through Saturday night, mostly clear. Lows in the lower 70s. Highs in the mid-90s. Sunday through Labor Day, partly cloudy. Highs in the upper 80s. Lows in the mid-60s. Again, the forecast for Champaign, Urbana and surrounding areas of East Central Illinois for the rest of today, sunny, hot. Highs in the mid-90s. Southwest winds 5 to 10 miles an hour. Heat index values up to 104. At 9 a.m. at the Champaign Airport, skies were sunny. The temperature was 80 degrees, the dew point was 72, and the relative humidity was 76%. The heat index was 84. The wind was southwest at 9 miles an hour. The pressure was 30.04 inches and steady. Elsewhere around the area, it was sunny, and temperatures were around 80 degrees. And once again at 9 a.m. at the Champaign Airport, under sunny skies, the temperature was 80, and the heat index was 84. Looking elsewhere around the Midwest at 9 a.m., Chicago was mostly sunny, and 80. Indianapolis was partly sunny, and 82. St. Louis was mostly sunny, and 84. Kansas City was mostly sunny, and 81. Des Moines was mostly sunny, and 80. Milwaukee was partly sunny, and 79. Here is a statement on the heat wave for the following county, Ford, Illinois. Heat advisory remains in effect from noon, or 1 p.m. Eastern Daylight Time today to 9 p.m., or 10 p.m. Eastern Daylight Time this evening. Heat advisory remains in effect from noon, or 1 p.m. Eastern Daylight Time to 9 p.m., or 10 p.m. Eastern Daylight Time Wednesday. What? Heat index values of 100 to 110 expected. Where? Portions of central, east central, north central, and northeast Illinois and northwest Indiana. When? For the first heat advisory, from noon, or 1 p.m. Eastern Daylight Time today to 9 p.m., or 10 p.m. Eastern Daylight Time this evening. For the second heat advisory, from noon, or 1 p.m. Eastern Daylight Time to 9 p.m., or 10 p.m. Eastern Daylight Time Wednesday. The following impacts are expected. Hot temperatures and high humidity may cause heat illnesses. Here is a statement on the heat wave for the following counties in Illinois: Coles, DeWitt, Douglas, Moultrie, and Piatt. Heat advisory remains in effect until 7 p.m. Thursday. What? Afternoon heat index values up to 105, only falling into the mid to upper 70s at night. Where? Portions of central, east central, southeast, and west central Illinois. When? Until 7 p.m. Thursday. The following impacts are expected. Hot temperatures and high humidity may cause heat illnesses. Here is a statement on the heat wave for the following counties in Illinois: Champaign, Edgar, and Vermilion. Heat advisory remains in effect from 1 p.m. this afternoon to 7 p.m. Thursday. What? Afternoon heat index values up to 105 expected, only falling into the mid to upper 70s at night. Where? Marshall, McLean, Woodford, Champaign, Edgar, and Vermilion counties. When? From 1 p.m. this afternoon to 7 p.m. Thursday. The following impacts are expected. Hot temperatures and high humidity may cause heat illnesses. The following is a summary of watches, warnings, and advisories in effect. For the WXJ76 listening area, a heat advisory remains in effect from noon until 9 p.m. for the following county: Ford, Illinois. A heat advisory remains in effect from noon Wednesday until 9 p.m. Wednesday for the following county: Ford, Illinois. A heat advisory remains in effect until 7 p.m. Thursday for the following counties: Coles, DeWitt, Douglas, Moultrie, and Piatt. A heat advisory remains in effect from 1 p.m. until 7 p.m. Thursday for the following counties: Champaign, Edgar, and Vermilion. And now a discussion of hazardous weather conditions for the following counties in Illinois: Champaign, Coles, DeWitt, Douglas, Edgar, Moultrie, Piatt, and Vermilion. This hazardous weather outlook is for Central Illinois, East Central Illinois, Southeast Illinois, and West Central Illinois. For today and tonight, heat and humidity is expected across Central and Southeast Illinois today with heat index values ranging from 100 to 105 degrees. For Wednesday through Monday, heat and humidity will continue across Central and Southeast Illinois Wednesday through Friday with heat index values climbing to around 100 to 105 degrees each day. Triple digit heat.

Disease may linger into parts of central Illinois Saturday. 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The time is currently 9:41 a.m. Central Daylight Time. 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Now for the official National Weather Service forecast for Champaign, Urbana, and surrounding areas of East Central Illinois. Rest of today, sunny, hot with highs in the mid-90s. Southwest winds 5 to 10 miles an hour. Heat index values up to 104. Tonight, mostly clear. Lows in the mid-70s. Southwest winds 5 to 10 miles an hour. Wednesday, sunny, hot with highs in the upper 90s. Southwest winds 5 to 10 miles an hour. Heat index values up to 106. Wednesday night, mostly clear. Lows in the mid-70s. Southwest winds 5 to 10 miles an hour. Thursday, sunny, hot with highs in the mid-90s. Southwest winds 5 to 10 miles an hour. Heat index values up to 105. Thursday night through Saturday night, mostly clear. Lows in the lower 70s. Highs in the mid-90s. Sunday through Labor Day, partly cloudy. Highs in the upper 80s. Lows in the mid-60s. Again, the forecast for Champaign, Urbana, and surrounding areas of East Central Illinois for the rest of today, sunny, hot. Highs in the mid-90s. Southwest winds 5 to 10 miles an hour. Heat index values up to 104. At 9 a.m. at the Champaign Airport, skies were sunny. The temperature was 80 degrees, the dew point was 72, and the relative humidity was 76%. The heat index was 84. The wind was southwest at 9 miles an hour. The pressure was 30.04 inches and steady. Elsewhere around the area, it was sunny, and temperatures were around 80 degrees. And once again at 9 a.m. at the Champaign Airport, under sunny skies, the temperature was 80, and the heat index was 84. Looking elsewhere around the Midwest at 9 a.m., Chicago was mostly sunny, and 80. Indianapolis was partly sunny, and 82. St. Louis was mostly sunny, and 84. Kansas City was mostly sunny, and 81. Des Moines was mostly sunny, and 80. Milwaukee was partly sunny, and 79. Here is a statement on the heat wave for the following county, Ford, Illinois. Heat advisory remains in effect from noon, or 1 p.m. Eastern Daylight Time today to 9 p.m., or 10 p.m. Eastern Daylight Time this evening. Heat advisory remains in effect from noon, or 1 p.m. Eastern Daylight Time to 9 p.m., or 10 p.m. Eastern Daylight Time Wednesday. What? Heat index values of 100 to 110 expected. Where? Portions of central, east central, north central, and northeast Illinois and northwest Indiana. When? For the first heat advisory, from noon, or 1 p.m. Eastern Daylight Time today to 9 p.m., or 10 p.m. Eastern Daylight Time this evening. For the second heat advisory, from noon, or 1 p.m. Eastern Daylight Time to 9 p.m., or 10 p.m. Eastern Daylight Time Wednesday. The following impacts are expected. Hot temperatures and high humidity may cause heat illnesses. Here is a statement on the heat wave for the following counties in Illinois: Coles, DeWitt, Douglas, Moultrie, and Piatt. Heat advisory remains in effect until 7 p.m. Thursday. What? Afternoon heat index values up to 105, only falling into the mid to upper 70s at night. Where? Portions of central, east central, southeast, and west central Illinois. When? Until 7 p.m. Thursday. The following impacts are expected. Hot temperatures and high humidity may cause heat illnesses. Here is a statement on the heat wave for the following counties in Illinois: Champaign, Edgar, and Vermilion. Heat advisory remains in effect from 1 p.m. this afternoon to 7 p.m. Thursday. What? Afternoon heat index values up to 105 expected, only falling into the mid to upper 70s at night. Where? Marshall, McLean, Woodford, Champaign, Edgar, and Vermilion counties. When? From 1 p.m. this afternoon to 7 p.m. Thursday. The following impacts are expected. Hot temperatures and high humidity may cause heat illnesses. The following is a summary of watches, warnings, and advisories in effect. For the WXJ76 listening area, a heat

Advisory remains in effect from noon until 9 p.m. for the following county, Ford, Illinois. A heat advisory remains in effect from noon Wednesday until 9 p.m. Wednesday for the following county, Ford, Illinois. A heat advisory remains in effect until 7 p.m. Thursday for the following counties, Coles, DeWitt, Douglas, Moultrie, and Piatt. A heat advisory remains in effect from 1 p.m. until 7 p.m. Thursday for the following counties, Champaign, Edgar, and Vermilion. And now a discussion of hazardous weather conditions for the following counties in Illinois, Champaign, Coles, DeWitt, Douglas, Edgar, Moultrie, Piatt, and Vermilion. This hazardous weather outlook is for Central Illinois, East Central Illinois, Southeast Illinois, and West Central Illinois. For today and tonight, heat and humidity is expected across Central and Southeast Illinois today with heat index values ranging from 100 to 105 degrees. For Wednesday through Monday, heat and humidity will continue across Central and Southeast Illinois Wednesday through Friday with heat index values climbing to around 100 to 105 degrees each day. Triple-digit heat indices may linger into parts of Central Illinois Saturday. Spotter information statement, spotter activation is not anticipated through tonight. The time is currently 9:47 a.m. Central Daylight Time. 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Now for the official National Weather Service forecast for Champaign, Urbana, and surrounding areas of East Central Illinois. Rest of today, sunny, hot with highs in the mid-90s. Southwest winds 5 to 10 miles an hour. Heat index values up to 104. Tonight, mostly clear. Lows in the mid-70s. Southwest winds 5 to 10 miles an hour. Wednesday, sunny, hot with highs in the upper 90s. Southwest winds 5 to 10 miles an hour. Heat index values up to 106. Wednesday night, mostly clear. Lows in the mid-70s. Southwest winds 5 to 10 miles an hour. Thursday, sunny, hot with highs in the mid-90s. Southwest winds 5 to 10 miles an hour. Heat index values up to 105. Thursday night through Saturday night, mostly clear. Lows in the lower 70s. Highs in the mid-90s. Sunday through Labor Day, partly cloudy. Highs in the upper 80s. Lows in the mid-60s. Again, the forecast for Champaign, Urbana, and surrounding areas of East Central Illinois for the rest of today, sunny, hot. Highs in the mid-90s. Southwest winds 5 to 10 miles an hour. Heat index values up to 104. At 9 a.m. at the Champaign Airport, skies were sunny. The temperature was 80 degrees, the dew point was 72, and the relative humidity was 76%. The heat index was 84. The wind was southwest at 9 miles an hour. The pressure was 30.04 inches and steady. Elsewhere around the area, it was sunny, and temperatures were around 80 degrees. And once again at 9 a.m. at the Champaign Airport, under sunny skies, the temperature was 80, and the heat index was 84. Looking elsewhere around the Midwest at 9 a.m., Chicago was mostly sunny, and 80. Indianapolis was partly sunny, and 82. St. Louis was mostly sunny, and 84. Kansas City was mostly sunny, and 81. Des Moines was mostly sunny, and 80. Milwaukee was partly sunny, and 79. Here is a statement on the heat wave for the following county, Ford, Illinois. Heat advisory remains in effect from noon, or 1 p.m. Eastern Daylight Time today to 9 p.m., or 10 p.m. Eastern Daylight Time this evening. Heat advisory remains in effect from noon, or 1 p.m. Eastern Daylight Time to 9 p.m., or 10 p.m. Eastern Daylight Time Wednesday. What? Heat index values of 100 to 110 expected. Where? Portions of Central, East Central, North Central, and Northeast Illinois and Northwest Indiana. When? For the first heat advisory, from noon, or 1 p.m. Eastern Daylight Time today to 9 p.m., or 10 p.m. Eastern Daylight Time this evening. For the second heat advisory, from noon, or 1 p.m. Eastern Daylight Time to 9 p.m., or 10 p.m. Eastern Daylight Time Wednesday. The following impacts are expected. Hot temperatures and high humidity may cause heat illnesses. Here is a statement on the heat wave for the following counties in Illinois, Coles, DeWitt, Douglas, Moultrie, and

Here is a statement on the heat wave for the following counties in Illinois, Champaign, Edgar, and Vermilion. Heat advisory remains in effect from 1 p.m. this afternoon to 7 p.m. Thursday. What? Afternoon heat index values up to 105 expected, only falling into the mid to upper 70s at night. Where? Marshall, McLean, Woodford, Champaign, Edgar, and Vermilion counties. When? From 1 p.m. this afternoon to 7 p.m. Thursday. The following impacts are expected. Hot temperatures and high humidity may cause heat illnesses. The following is a summary of watches, warnings, and advisories in effect. For the WXJ76 listening area, a heat advisory remains in effect from noon until 9 p.m. for the following county, Ford, Illinois. A heat advisory remains in effect from noon Wednesday until 9 p.m. Wednesday for the following county, Ford, Illinois. A heat advisory remains in effect until 7 p.m. Thursday for the following counties, Coles, DeWitt, Douglas, Moultrie, and Piatt. A heat advisory remains in effect from 1 p.m. until 7 p.m. Thursday for the following counties, Champaign, Edgar, and Vermilion. And now a discussion of hazardous weather conditions for the following counties in Illinois, Champaign, Coles, DeWitt, Douglas, Edgar, Moultrie, Piatt, and Vermilion. This hazardous weather outlook is for Central Illinois, East Central Illinois, Southeast Illinois, and West Central Illinois. For today and tonight, heat and humidity is expected across Central and Southeast Illinois today with heat index values ranging from 100 to 105 degrees. For Wednesday through Monday, heat and humidity will continue across Central and Southeast Illinois Wednesday through Friday with heat index values climbing to around 100 to 105 degrees each day. Triple-digit heat indices may linger into parts of Central Illinois Saturday. Spotter information statement, spotter activation is not anticipated through tonight. The time is currently 9:53 a.m. Central Daylight Time. 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Now for the official National Weather Service forecast for Champaign, Urbana, and surrounding areas of East Central Illinois. Rest of today, sunny, hot with highs in the mid-90s. Southwest winds 5 to 10 miles an hour. Heat index values up to 104. Tonight, mostly clear. Lows in the mid-70s. Southwest winds 5 to 10 miles an hour. Wednesday, sunny, hot with highs in the upper 90s. Southwest winds 5 to 10 miles an hour. Heat index values up to 106. Wednesday night, mostly clear. Lows in the mid-70s. Southwest winds 5 to 10 miles an hour. Thursday, sunny, hot with highs in the mid-90s. Southwest winds 5 to 10 miles an hour. Heat index values up to 105. Thursday night through Saturday night, mostly clear. Lows in the lower 70s. Highs in the mid-90s. Sunday through Labor Day, partly cloudy. Highs in the upper 80s. Lows in the mid-60s. Again, the forecast for Champaign, Urbana, and surrounding areas of East Central Illinois for the rest of today, sunny, hot. Highs in the mid-90s. Southwest winds 5 to 10 miles an hour. Heat index values up to 104. At 9 a.m. at the Champaign Airport, skies were sunny. The temperature was 80 degrees, the dew point was 72, and the relative humidity was 76%. The heat index was 84. The wind was southwest at 9 miles an hour. The pressure was 30.04 inches and steady. Elsewhere around the area, it was sunny, and temperatures were around 80 degrees. And once again at 9 a.m. at the Champaign Airport, under sunny skies, the temperature was 80, and the heat index was 84. Looking elsewhere around the Midwest at 9 a.m., Chicago was mostly sunny, and 80. Indianapolis was partly sunny, and 82. St. Louis was mostly sunny, and 84. Kansas City was mostly sunny, and 81. Des Moines was mostly sunny, and 80. Milwaukee was partly sunny, and 79. Here is a statement on the heat wave for the following counties in Illinois, Coles, DeWitt, Douglas, Moultrie, and Piatt. Heat advisory remains in effect until 7 p.m. Thursday. What? Afternoon heat index values up to 105, only falling into

mid to upper 70s at night. Where, portions of central, east central, southeast, and west central Illinois. When, until 7 p.m. Thursday. The following impacts are expected: hot temperatures and high humidity may cause heat illnesses. Here is a statement on the heat wave for the following counties in Illinois: Champaign, Edgar, and Vermilion. Heat advisory remains in effect from 1 p.m. this afternoon to 7 p.m. Thursday. What? Afternoon heat index values up to 105 expected, only falling into the mid to upper 70s at night. Where? Marshall, McLean, Woodford, Champaign, Edgar, and Vermilion counties. When? From 1 p.m. this afternoon to 7 p.m. Thursday. The following impacts are expected: hot temperatures and high humidity may cause heat illnesses. Here is a statement on the heat wave for the following county: Ford, Illinois. Heat advisory remains in effect until 9 p.m. or 10 p.m. Eastern Daylight Time this evening. Heat advisory remains in effect from noon or 1 p.m. Eastern Daylight Time to 9 p.m. or 10 p.m. Eastern Daylight Time Wednesday. What? Heat index values of 100 to 110 expected. Where? Portions of central, east central, north central, and northeast Illinois and northwest Indiana. When? For the first heat advisory, until 9 p.m. or 10 p.m. Eastern Daylight Time this evening. For the second heat advisory, from noon or 1 p.m. Eastern Daylight Time to 9 p.m. or 10 p.m. Eastern Daylight Time Wednesday. The following impacts are expected: hot temperatures and high humidity may cause heat illnesses. The following is a summary of watches, warnings, and advisories in effect. For the WXJ76 listening area, a heat advisory remains in effect until 7 p.m. Thursday for the following counties: Coles, DeWitt, Douglas, Moultrie, and Piatt. A heat advisory remains in effect from 1 p.m. until 7 p.m. Thursday for the following counties: Champaign, Edgar, and Vermilion. A heat advisory remains in effect from noon until 9 p.m. for the following county: Ford, Illinois. A heat advisory remains in effect from noon Wednesday until 9 p.m. Wednesday for the following county: Ford, Illinois. And now a discussion of hazardous weather conditions for the following counties in Illinois: Champaign, Coles, DeWitt, Douglas, Edgar, Moultrie, Piatt, and Vermilion. This hazardous weather outlook is for central Illinois, east central Illinois, southeast Illinois, and west central Illinois. For today and tonight, heat and humidity is expected across central and southeast Illinois today, with heat index values ranging from 100 to 105 degrees. For Wednesday through Monday, heat and humidity will continue across central and southeast Illinois Wednesday through Friday, with heat index values climbing to around 100 to 105 degrees each day. Triple-digit heat indices may linger into parts of central Illinois Saturday. Spotter information statement: spotter activation is not anticipated through tonight. The time is currently 10 a.m. Central Daylight Time. 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Now for the official National Weather Service forecast for Champaign, Urbana, and surrounding areas of east central Illinois. Rest of today, sunny, hot with highs in the mid-90s. Southwest winds 5 to 10 miles an hour. Heat index values up to 104. Tonight, mostly clear. Lows in the mid-70s. Southwest winds 5 to 10 miles an hour. Wednesday, sunny, hot with highs in the upper 90s. Southwest winds 5 to 10 miles an hour. Heat index values up to 106. Wednesday night, mostly clear. Lows in the mid-70s. Southwest winds 5 to 10 miles an hour. Thursday, sunny, hot with highs in the mid-90s. Southwest winds 5 to 10 miles an hour. Heat index values up to 105. Thursday night through Saturday night, mostly clear. Lows in the lower 70s. Highs in the mid-90s. Sunday through Labor Day, partly cloudy. Highs in the upper 80s. Lows in the mid-60s. Again, the forecast for Champaign, Urbana, and surrounding areas of east central Illinois for the rest of today: sunny, hot. Highs in the mid-90s. Southwest winds 5 to 10 miles an hour. Heat index values up to 104. Here is a statement on the heat wave for the following counties in Illinois: Coles, DeWitt, Douglas, Moultrie, and Piatt.

Advisory remains in effect until 7 p.m. Thursday. What? Afternoon heat index values up to 105, only falling into the mid to upper 70s at night. Where? Portions of central, east central, southeast, and west central Illinois. When? Until 7 p.m. Thursday. The following impacts are expected. Hot temperatures and high humidity may cause heat illnesses. Here is a statement on the heat wave for the following counties in Illinois, Champaign, Edgar, and Vermilion. Heat advisory remains in effect from 1 p.m. this afternoon to 7 p.m. Thursday. What? Afternoon heat index values up to 105 expected, only falling into the mid to upper 70s at night. Where? Marshall, McLean, Woodford, Champaign, Edgar, and Vermilion counties. When? From 1 p.m. this afternoon to 7 p.m. Thursday. The following impacts are expected. Hot temperatures and high humidity may cause heat illnesses. Here is a statement on the heat wave for the following county, Ford, Illinois. Heat advisory remains in effect until 9 p.m. or 10 p.m. Eastern Daylight Time this evening. Heat advisory remains in effect from noon or 1 p.m. Eastern Daylight Time to 9 p.m. or 10 p.m. Eastern Daylight Time Wednesday. What? Heat index values of 100 to 110 expected. Where? Portions of central, east central, north central, and northeast Illinois and northwest Indiana. When? For the first heat advisory, until 9 p.m. or 10 p.m. Eastern Daylight Time this evening. For the second heat advisory, from noon or 1 p.m. Eastern Daylight Time to 9 p.m. or 10 p.m. Eastern Daylight Time Wednesday. The following impacts are expected. Hot temperatures and high humidity may cause heat illnesses. The following is a summary of watches, warnings, and advisories in effect. For the WXJ76 listening area, a heat advisory remains in effect until 7 p.m. Thursday for the following counties, Coles, DeWitt, Douglas, Moultrie, and Piatt. A heat advisory remains in effect from 1 p.m. until 7 p.m. Thursday for the following counties, Champaign, Edgar, and Vermilion. A heat advisory remains in effect from noon until 9 p.m. for the following county, Ford, Illinois. A heat advisory remains in effect from noon Wednesday until 9 p.m. Wednesday for the following county, Ford, Illinois. And now a discussion of hazardous weather conditions for the following counties in Illinois, Champaign, Coles, DeWitt, Douglas, Edgar, Moultrie, Piatt, and Vermilion. This hazardous weather outlook is for central Illinois, east central Illinois, southeast Illinois, and west central Illinois. For today and tonight, heat and humidity is expected across central and southeast Illinois today with heat index values ranging from 100 to 105 degrees. For Wednesday through Monday, heat and humidity will continue across central and southeast Illinois Wednesday through Friday with heat index values climbing to around 100 to 105 degrees each day. Triple-digit heat indices may linger into parts of central Illinois Saturday. Spotter information statement. Spotter activation is not anticipated through tonight. The time is currently 10:05 a.m. Central Daylight Time. 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Now for the official National Weather Service forecast for Champaign, Urbana, and surrounding areas of east central Illinois. Rest of today, sunny, hot with highs in the mid-90s. Southwest winds 5 to 10 miles an hour. Heat index values up to 104. Tonight, mostly clear. Lows in the mid-70s. Southwest winds 5 to 10 miles an hour. Wednesday, sunny, hot with highs in the upper 90s. Southwest winds 5 to 10 miles an hour. Heat index values up to 106. Wednesday night, mostly clear. Lows in the mid-70s. Southwest winds 5 to 10 miles an hour. Thursday, sunny, hot with highs in the mid-90s. Southwest winds 5 to 10 miles an hour. Heat index values up to 105. Thursday night through Saturday night, mostly clear. Lows in the lower 70s. Highs in the mid-90s. Sunday through Labor Day, partly cloudy. Highs in the upper 80s. Lows in the mid-60s. Again, the forecast for Champaign, Urbana, and surrounding areas of east central Illinois for the rest of today, sunny, hot. Highs in the mid-90s. Southwest winds 5 to 10 miles an hour. Heat index values up to 104.
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Programming originates from NOAA's National Weather Service office in Lincoln and transmits from the WCIA television tower near Seymour. 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At 10 a.m. at the Champaign Airport, skies were sunny. The temperature was 84 degrees, the dew point was 73, and the relative humidity was 69%. The heat index was 90. The wind was southwest at 8 miles an hour. The pressure was 30.05 inches and rising. Elsewhere around the area, it was sunny, and temperatures were in the lower to upper 80s. And once again at 10 a.m. at the Champaign Airport, under sunny skies, the temperature was 84, and the heat index was 90. Looking elsewhere around the Midwest at 10 a.m., Chicago was partly sunny, and 83. Indianapolis was partly sunny, and 85. St. Louis was mostly sunny, and 88. Kansas City was mostly sunny, and 85. Des Moines was mostly sunny, and 83. Milwaukee was partly sunny, and 82. Here is a statement on the heat wave for the following counties in Illinois: Coles, DeWitt, Douglas, Moultrie, and Piatt. Heat advisory remains in effect until 7 p.m. Thursday. What? Afternoon heat index values up to 105, only falling into the mid to upper 70s at night. Where? Portions of central, east central, southeast, and west central Illinois. When? Until 7 p.m. Thursday. The following impacts are expected: hot temperatures and high humidity may cause heat illnesses. Here is a statement on the heat wave for the following counties in Illinois: Champaign, Edgar, and Vermilion. Heat advisory remains in effect from 1 p.m. this afternoon to 7 p.m. Thursday. What? Afternoon heat index values up to 105 expected, only falling into the mid to upper 70s at night. Where? Marshall, McLean, Woodford, Champaign, Edgar, and Vermilion counties. When? From 1 p.m. this afternoon to 7 p.m. Thursday. The following impacts are expected: hot temperatures and high humidity may cause heat illnesses. Here is a statement on the heat wave for the following county: Ford, Illinois. Heat advisory remains in effect until 9 p.m. or 10 p.m. Eastern Daylight Time this evening. Heat advisory remains in effect from noon or 1 p.m. Eastern Daylight Time to 9 p.m. or 10 p.m. Eastern Daylight Time Wednesday. What? Heat index values of 100 to 110 expected. Where? Portions of central, east central, north central, and northeast Illinois and northwest Indiana. When? For the first heat advisory, until 9 p.m. or 10 p.m. Eastern Daylight Time this evening. For the second heat advisory, from noon or 1 p.m. Eastern Daylight Time to 9 p.m. or 10 p.m. Eastern Daylight Time Wednesday. The following impacts are expected: hot temperatures and high humidity may cause heat illnesses. The following is a summary of watches, warnings, and advisories in effect. For the WXJ76 listening area, a heat advisory remains in effect until 7 p.m. Thursday for the following counties: Coles, DeWitt, Douglas, Moultrie, and Piatt. A heat advisory remains in effect from 1 p.m. until 7 p.m. Thursday for the following counties: Champaign, Edgar, and Vermilion. A heat advisory remains in effect from noon until 9 p.m. for the following county: Ford, Illinois. A heat advisory remains in effect from noon Wednesday until 9 p.m. Wednesday for the following county: Ford, Illinois. And now a discussion of hazardous weather conditions for the following counties in Illinois: Champaign, Coles, DeWitt, Douglas, Edgar, Moultrie, Piatt, and Vermilion. This hazardous weather outlook is for central Illinois, east central Illinois, southeast Illinois, and west central Illinois. For today and tonight, heat and humidity is expected across central and southeast Illinois today, with heat index values ranging from 100 to 105 degrees. For Wednesday through Monday, heat and humidity will continue across central and southeast Illinois Wednesday through Friday, with heat index values climbing to around 100 to 105 degrees each day. Triple-digit heat indices may linger into parts of central Illinois Saturday. Spotter information.

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The time is currently 10:11 a.m. Central Daylight Time. 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Now for the official National Weather Service forecast for Champaign, Urbana and surrounding areas of East Central Illinois. Rest of today, sunny, hot with highs in the mid-90s. Southwest winds 5 to 10 miles an hour. Heat index values up to 104. Tonight, mostly clear. Lows in the mid-70s. Southwest winds 5 to 10 miles an hour. Wednesday, sunny, hot with highs in the upper 90s. Southwest winds 5 to 10 miles an hour. Heat index values up to 106. Wednesday night, mostly clear. Lows in the mid-70s. Southwest winds 5 to 10 miles an hour. Thursday, sunny, hot with highs in the mid-90s. Southwest winds 5 to 10 miles an hour. Heat index values up to 105. Thursday night through Saturday night, mostly clear. Lows in the lower 70s. Highs in the mid-90s. Sunday through Labor Day, partly cloudy. Highs in the upper 80s. Lows in the mid-60s. Again, the forecast for Champaign, Urbana and surrounding areas of East Central Illinois for the rest of today, sunny, hot. Highs in the mid-90s. Southwest winds 5 to 10 miles an hour. Heat index values up to 104. At 10 a.m. at the Champaign Airport, skies were sunny. The temperature was 84 degrees, the dew point was 73, and the relative humidity was 69%. The heat index was 90. The wind was southwest at 8 miles an hour. The pressure was 30.05 inches and rising. Elsewhere around the area, it was sunny, and temperatures were in the lower to upper 80s. And once again at 10 a.m. at the Champaign Airport, under sunny skies, the temperature was 84, and the heat index was 90. Looking elsewhere around the Midwest at 10 a.m., Chicago was partly sunny, and 83. Indianapolis was partly sunny, and 85. St. Louis was mostly sunny, and 88. Kansas City was mostly sunny, and 85. Des Moines was mostly sunny, and 83. Milwaukee was partly sunny, and 82. Here is a statement on the heat wave for the following counties in Illinois: Coles, DeWitt, Douglas, Moultrie, and Piatt. Heat advisory remains in effect until 7 p.m. Thursday. What? Afternoon heat index values up to 105, only falling into the mid to upper 70s at night. Where? Portions of central, east central, southeast, and west central Illinois. When? Until 7 p.m. Thursday. The following impacts are expected: hot temperatures and high humidity may cause heat illnesses. Here is a statement on the heat wave for the following counties in Illinois: Champaign, Edgar, and Vermilion. Heat advisory remains in effect from 1 p.m. this afternoon to 7 p.m. Thursday. What? Afternoon heat index values up to 105 expected, only falling into the mid to upper 70s at night. Where? Marshall, McLean, Woodford, Champaign, Edgar, and Vermilion counties. When? From 1 p.m. this afternoon to 7 p.m. Thursday. The following impacts are expected: hot temperatures and high humidity may cause heat illnesses. Here is a statement on the heat wave for the following county: Ford, Illinois. Heat advisory remains in effect until 9 p.m. or 10 p.m. Eastern Daylight Time this evening. Heat advisory remains in effect from noon or 1 p.m. Eastern Daylight Time to 9 p.m. or 10 p.m. Eastern Daylight Time Wednesday. What? Heat index values of 100 to 110 expected. Where? Portions of central, east central, north central, and northeast Illinois and northwest Indiana. When? For the first heat advisory, until 9 p.m. or 10 p.m. Eastern Daylight Time this evening. For the second heat advisory, from noon or 1 p.m. Eastern Daylight Time to 9 p.m. or 10 p.m. Eastern Daylight Time Wednesday. The following impacts are expected: hot temperatures and high humidity may cause heat illnesses. The following is a summary of watches, warnings, and advisories in effect. For the WXJ76 listening area, a heat advisory remains in effect until 7 p.m. Thursday for the following counties: Coles, DeWitt, Douglas, Moultrie, and Piatt. A heat advisory
remains in effect from 1 p.m. until 7 p.m. Thursday for the following counties: Champaign, Edgar, and Vermilion. A heat advisory remains in effect from noon until 9 p.m. for the following county: Ford, Illinois. A heat advisory remains in effect from noon Wednesday until 9 p.m. Wednesday for the following county: Ford, Illinois. And now a discussion of hazardous weather conditions for the following counties in Illinois: Champaign, Coles, DeWitt, Douglas, Edgar, Moultrie, Piatt, and Vermilion. This hazardous weather outlook is for Central Illinois, East Central Illinois, Southeast Illinois, and West Central Illinois. For today and tonight, heat and humidity is expected across Central and Southeast Illinois today with heat index values ranging from 100 to 105 degrees. For Wednesday through Monday, heat and humidity will continue across Central and Southeast Illinois Wednesday through Friday with heat index values climbing to around 100 to 105 degrees each day. Triple-digit heat indices may linger into parts of Central Illinois Saturday. Spotter information statement: spotter activation is not anticipated through tonight. The time is currently 10:18 a.m. Central Daylight Time. 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Now for the official National Weather Service forecast for Champaign, Urbana, and surrounding areas of East Central Illinois. Rest of today, sunny, hot with highs in the mid-90s. Southwest winds 5 to 10 miles an hour. Heat index values up to 104. Tonight, mostly clear. Lows in the mid-70s. Southwest winds 5 to 10 miles an hour. Wednesday, sunny, hot with highs in the upper 90s. Southwest winds 5 to 10 miles an hour. Heat index values up to 106. Wednesday night, mostly clear. Lows in the mid-70s. Southwest winds 5 to 10 miles an hour. Thursday, sunny, hot with highs in the mid-90s. Southwest winds 5 to 10 miles an hour. Heat index values up to 105. Thursday night through Saturday night, mostly clear. Lows in the lower 70s. Highs in the mid-90s. Sunday through Labor Day, partly cloudy. Highs in the upper 80s. Lows in the mid-60s. Again, the forecast for Champaign, Urbana, and surrounding areas of East Central Illinois for the rest of today: sunny, hot. Highs in the mid-90s. Southwest winds 5 to 10 miles an hour. Heat index values up to 104. At 10 a.m. at the Champaign Airport, skies were sunny. The temperature was 84 degrees, the dew point was 73, and the relative humidity was 69%. The heat index was 90. The wind was southwest at 8 miles an hour. The pressure was 30.05 inches and rising. Elsewhere around the area, it was sunny, and temperatures were in the lower to upper 80s. And once again at 10 a.m. at the Champaign Airport, under sunny skies, the temperature was 84, and the heat index was 90. Looking elsewhere around the Midwest at 10 a.m., Chicago was partly sunny, and 83. Indianapolis was partly sunny, and 85. St. Louis was mostly sunny, and 88. Kansas City was mostly sunny, and 85. Des Moines was mostly sunny, and 83. Milwaukee was partly sunny, and 82. Here is a statement on the heat wave for the following counties in Illinois: Coles, DeWitt, Douglas, Moultrie, and Piatt. Heat advisory remains in effect until 7 p.m. Thursday. What? Afternoon heat index values up to 105, only falling into the mid to upper 70s at night. Where? Portions of Central, East Central, Southeast, and West Central Illinois. When? Until 7 p.m. Thursday. The following impacts are expected: hot temperatures and high humidity may cause heat illnesses. Here is a statement on the heat wave for the following counties in Illinois: Champaign, Edgar, and Vermilion. Heat advisory remains in effect from 1 p.m. this afternoon to 7 p.m. Thursday. What? Afternoon heat index values up to 105 expected, only falling into the mid to upper 70s at night. Where? Marshall, McLean, Woodford, Champaign, Edgar, and Vermilion counties. When? From 1 p.m. this afternoon to 7 p.m. Thursday. The following impacts are expected: hot temperatures and high humidity may cause heat illnesses. Here is a statement on the heat wave for the following.

County, Ford, Illinois. Heat advisory remains in effect until 9 p.m. or 10 p.m. Eastern Daylight Time this evening. Heat advisory remains in effect from noon or 1 p.m. Eastern Daylight Time to 9 p.m. or 10 p.m. Eastern Daylight Time Wednesday. What? Heat index values of 100 to 110 expected. Where? Portions of central, east central, north central, and northeast Illinois and northwest Indiana. When? For the first heat advisory, until 9 p.m. or 10 p.m. Eastern Daylight Time this evening. For the second heat advisory, from noon or 1 p.m. Eastern Daylight Time to 9 p.m. or 10 p.m. Eastern Daylight Time Wednesday. The following impacts are expected. Hot temperatures and high humidity may cause heat illnesses. The following is a summary of watches, warnings, and advisories in effect. For the WXJ76 listening area, a heat advisory remains in effect until 7 p.m. Thursday for the following counties: Coles, DeWitt, Douglas, Moultrie, and Pyatt. A heat advisory remains in effect from 1 p.m. until 7 p.m. Thursday for the following counties: Champaign, Edgar, and Vermilion. A heat advisory remains in effect from noon until 9 p.m. for the following county: Ford, Illinois. A heat advisory remains in effect from noon Wednesday until 9 p.m. Wednesday for the following county: Ford, Illinois. And now a discussion of hazardous weather conditions for the following counties in Illinois: Champaign, Coles, DeWitt, Douglas, Edgar, Moultrie, Pyatt, and Vermilion. This hazardous weather outlook is for central Illinois, east central Illinois, southeast Illinois, and west central Illinois. For today and tonight, heat and humidity is expected across central and southeast Illinois today with heat index values ranging from 100 to 105 degrees. For Wednesday through Monday, heat and humidity will continue across central and southeast Illinois Wednesday through Friday with heat index values climbing to around 100 to 105 degrees each day. Triple-digit heat indices may linger into parts of central Illinois Saturday. Spotter information statement: spotter activation is not anticipated through tonight. The time is currently 10:24 a.m. Central Daylight Time. 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Now for the official National Weather Service forecast for Champaign, Urbana, and surrounding areas of east central Illinois. Rest of today, sunny, hot with highs in the mid-90s. Southwest winds 5 to 10 miles an hour. Heat index values up to 104. Tonight, mostly clear. Lows in the mid-70s. Southwest winds 5 to 10 miles an hour. Wednesday, sunny, hot with highs in the upper 90s. Southwest winds 5 to 10 miles an hour. Heat index values up to 106. Wednesday night, mostly clear. Lows in the mid-70s. Southwest winds 5 to 10 miles an hour. Thursday, sunny, hot with highs in the mid-90s. Southwest winds 5 to 10 miles an hour. Heat index values up to 105. Thursday night through Saturday night, mostly clear. Lows in the lower 70s. Highs in the mid-90s. Sunday through Labor Day, partly cloudy. Highs in the upper 80s. Lows in the mid-60s. Again, the forecast for Champaign, Urbana, and surrounding areas of east central Illinois for the rest of today: sunny, hot. Highs in the mid-90s. Southwest winds 5 to 10 miles an hour. Heat index values up to 104. At 10 a.m. at the Champaign Airport, skies were sunny. The temperature was 84 degrees, the dew point was 73, and the relative humidity was 69%. The heat index was 90. The wind was southwest at 8 miles an hour. The pressure was 30.05 inches and rising. Elsewhere around the area, it was sunny, and temperatures were in the lower to upper 80s. And once again at 10 a.m. at the Champaign Airport, under sunny skies, the temperature was 84, and the heat index was 90. Looking elsewhere around the Midwest at 10 a.m., Chicago was partly sunny, and 83. Indianapolis was partly sunny, and 85. St. Louis was mostly sunny, and 88. Kansas City was mostly sunny, and 85. Des Moines was mostly sunny, and 83. Milwaukee was partly sunny, and 82. Here is a statement on the heat wave for the following counties in Illinois: Coles, DeWitt,

Douglas, Moultrie, and Pyatt. Heat advisory remains in effect until 7 p.m. Thursday. What? Afternoon heat index values up to 105, only falling into the mid to upper 70s at night. Where? Portions of central, east central, southeast, and west central Illinois. When? Until 7 p.m. Thursday. The following impacts are expected. Hot temperatures and high humidity may cause heat illnesses. Here is a statement on the heat wave for the following counties in Illinois, Champaign, Edgar, and Vermilion. Heat advisory remains in effect from 1 p.m. this afternoon to 7 p.m. Thursday. What? Afternoon heat index values up to 105 expected, only falling into the mid to upper 70s at night. Where? Marshall, McLean, Woodford, Champaign, Edgar, and Vermilion counties. When? From 1 p.m. this afternoon to 7 p.m. Thursday. The following impacts are expected. Hot temperatures and high humidity may cause heat illnesses. Here is a statement on the heat wave for the following county, Ford, Illinois. Heat advisory remains in effect until 9 p.m. or 10 p.m. Eastern Daylight Time this evening. Heat advisory remains in effect from noon or 1 p.m. Eastern Daylight Time to 9 p.m. or 10 p.m. Eastern Daylight Time Wednesday. What? Heat index values of 100 to 110 expected. Where? Portions of central, east central, north central, and northeast Illinois and northwest Indiana. When? For the first heat advisory, until 9 p.m. or 10 p.m. Eastern Daylight Time this evening. For the second heat advisory, from noon or 1 p.m. Eastern Daylight Time to 9 p.m. or 10 p.m. Eastern Daylight Time Wednesday. The following impacts are expected. Hot temperatures and high humidity may cause heat illnesses. The following is a summary of watches, warnings, and advisories in effect. For the WXJ76 listening area, a heat advisory remains in effect until 7 p.m. Thursday for the following counties, Coles, DeWitt, Douglas, Moultrie, and Pyatt. A heat advisory remains in effect from 1 p.m. until 7 p.m. Thursday for the following counties, Champaign, Edgar, and Vermilion. A heat advisory remains in effect from noon until 9 p.m. for the following county, Ford, Illinois. A heat advisory remains in effect from noon Wednesday until 9 p.m. Wednesday for the following county, Ford, Illinois. The time is currently 10:29 a.m. Central Daylight Time. 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Now for the official National Weather Service forecast for Champaign, Urbana, and surrounding areas of East Central Illinois. Rest of today, sunny, hot with highs in the mid-90s. Southwest winds 5 to 10 miles an hour. Heat index values up to 104. Tonight, mostly clear. Lows in the mid-70s. Southwest winds 5 to 10 miles an hour. Wednesday, sunny, hot with highs in the upper 90s. Southwest winds 5 to 10 miles an hour. Heat index values up to 106. Wednesday night, mostly clear. Lows in the mid-70s. Southwest winds 5 to 10 miles an hour. Thursday, sunny, hot with highs in the mid-90s. Southwest winds 5 to 10 miles an hour. Heat index values up to 105. Thursday night through Saturday night, mostly clear. Lows in the lower 70s. Highs in the mid-90s. Sunday through Labor Day, partly cloudy. Highs in the upper 80s. Lows in the mid-60s. Again, the forecast for Champaign, Urbana, and surrounding areas of East Central Illinois for the rest of today, sunny, hot. Highs in the mid-90s. Southwest winds 5 to 10 miles an hour. Heat index values up to 104. At 10 a.m. at the Champaign Airport, skies were sunny. The temperature was 84 degrees, the dew point was 73, and the relative humidity was 69%. The heat index was 90. The wind was southwest at 8 miles an hour. The pressure was 30.05 inches and rising. Elsewhere around the area, it was sunny, and temperatures were in the lower to upper 80s. And once again at 10 a.m. at the Champaign Airport, under sunny skies, the temperature was 84, and the heat index was 90. Looking elsewhere around the Midwest at 10 a.m., Chicago was partly sunny, and 83. Indianapolis was partly sunny, and 85. St. Louis was mostly sunny, and 88.

Kansas City was mostly sunny and 85. Des Moines was mostly sunny and 83. Milwaukee was partly sunny and 82. Here is a statement on the heat wave for the following counties in Illinois: Coles, DeWitt, Douglas, Moultrie, and Piatt. Heat advisory remains in effect until 7 p.m. Thursday. What? Afternoon heat index values up to 105, only falling into the mid to upper 70s at night. Where? Portions of central, east central, southeast, and west central Illinois. When? Until 7 p.m. Thursday. The following impacts are expected: hot temperatures and high humidity may cause heat illnesses. Here is a statement on the heat wave for the following counties in Illinois: Champaign, Edgar, and Vermilion. Heat advisory remains in effect from 1 p.m. this afternoon to 7 p.m. Thursday. What? Afternoon heat index values up to 105 expected, only falling into the mid to upper 70s at night. Where? Marshall, McLean, Woodford, Champaign, Edgar, and Vermilion counties. When? From 1 p.m. this afternoon to 7 p.m. Thursday. The following impacts are expected: hot temperatures and high humidity may cause heat illness if expected, only falling into the mid to upper 70s at night. Where? Marshall, McLean, Woodford, Champaign, Edgar, and Vermilion counties. When? From 1 p.m. this afternoon to 7 p.m. Thursday. The following impacts are expected: hot temperatures and high humidity may cause heat illnesses. Here is a statement on the heat wave for the following county: Ford, Illinois. Heat advisory remains in effect until 9 p.m. or 10 p.m. Eastern Daylight Time this evening. Heat advisory remains in effect from noon or 1 p.m. Eastern Daylight Time to 9 p.m. or 10 p.m. Eastern Daylight Time Wednesday. What? Heat index values of 100 to 110 expected. Where? Portions of central, east central, north central, and northeast Illinois and northwest Indiana. When? For the first heat advisory, until 9 p.m. or 10 p.m. Eastern Daylight Time this evening. For the second heat advisory, from noon or 1 p.m. Eastern Daylight Time to 9 p.m. or 10 p.m. Eastern Daylight Time Wednesday. The following impacts are expected: hot temperatures and high humidity may cause heat illnesses. The following is a summary of watches, warnings, and advisories in effect. For the WXJ76 listening area, a heat advisory remains in effect until 7 p.m. Thursday for the following counties: Coles, DeWitt, Douglas, Moultrie, and Piatt. A heat advisory remains in effect from 1 p.m. until 7 p.m. Thursday for the following counties: Champaign, Edgar, and Vermilion. A heat advisory remains in effect from noon until 9 p.m. for the following county: Ford, Illinois. A heat advisory remains in effect from noon Wednesday until 9 p.m. Wednesday for the following county: Ford, Illinois. The time is currently 10:34 a.m. Central Daylight Time. 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Now for the official National Weather Service forecast for Champaign, Urbana, and surrounding areas of east central Illinois. Rest of today, sunny, hot with highs in the mid-90s. Southwest winds 5 to 10 miles an hour. Heat index values up to 104. Tonight, mostly clear. Lows in the mid-70s. Southwest winds 5 to 10 miles an hour. Wednesday, sunny, hot with highs in the upper 90s. Southwest winds 5 to 10 miles an hour. Heat index values up to 106. Wednesday night, mostly clear. Lows in the mid-70s. Southwest winds 5 to 10 miles an hour. Thursday, sunny, hot with highs in the mid-90s. Southwest winds 5 to 10 miles an hour. Heat index values up to 105. Thursday night through Saturday night, mostly clear. Lows in the lower 70s. Highs in the mid-90s. Sunday through Labor Day, partly cloudy. Highs in the upper 80s. Lows in the mid-60s. Again, the forecast for Champaign, Urbana, and surrounding areas of east central Illinois for the rest of today: sunny, hot. Highs in the mid-90s. Southwest winds 5 to 10 miles an hour. Heat index values up to 104. At 10 a.m. at the Champaign Airport, skies were sunny. The temperature was 84 degrees, the dew point was 73, and the relative humidity was 69%.

The heat index was 90. The wind was southwest at 8 miles an hour. The pressure was 30.05 inches and rising. Elsewhere around the area, it was sunny, and temperatures were in the lower to upper 80s. And once again at 10 a.m. at the Champaign Airport, under sunny skies, the temperature was 84, and the heat index was 90. Looking elsewhere around the Midwest at 10 a.m., Chicago was partly sunny, and 83. Indianapolis was partly sunny, and 85. St. Louis was mostly sunny, and 88. Kansas City was mostly sunny, and 85. Des Moines was mostly sunny, and 83. Milwaukee was partly sunny, and 82. Here is a statement on the heat wave for the following counties in Illinois: Coles, DeWitt, Douglas, Moultrie, and Piatt. Heat advisory remains in effect until 7 p.m. Thursday. What? Afternoon heat index values up to 105, only falling into the mid to upper 70s at night. Where? Portions of central, east central, southeast, and west central Illinois. When? Until 7 p.m. Thursday. The following impacts are expected: hot temperatures and high humidity may cause heat illnesses. Here is a statement on the heat wave for the following counties in Illinois: Champaign, Edgar, and Vermilion. Heat advisory remains in effect from 1 p.m. this afternoon to 7 p.m. Thursday. What? Afternoon heat index values up to 105 expected, only falling into the mid to upper 70s at night. Where? Marshall, McLean, Woodford, Champaign, Edgar, and Vermilion counties. When? From 1 p.m. this afternoon to 7 p.m. Thursday. The following impacts are expected: hot temperatures and high humidity may cause heat illnesses. Here is a statement on the heat wave for the following county: Ford, Illinois. Heat advisory remains in effect until 9 p.m. or 10 p.m. Eastern Daylight Time this evening. Heat advisory remains in effect from noon or 1 p.m. Eastern Daylight Time to 9 p.m. or 10 p.m. Eastern Daylight Time Wednesday. What? Heat index values of 100 to 110 expected. Where? Portions of central, east central, north central, and northeast Illinois and northwest Indiana. When? For the first heat advisory, until 9 p.m. or 10 p.m. Eastern Daylight Time this evening. For the second heat advisory, from noon or 1 p.m. Eastern Daylight Time to 9 p.m. or 10 p.m. Eastern Daylight Time Wednesday. The following impacts are expected: hot temperatures and high humidity may cause heat illnesses. The following is a summary of watches, warnings, and advisories in effect. For the WXJ76 listening area, a heat advisory remains in effect until 7 p.m. Thursday for the following counties: Coles, DeWitt, Douglas, Moultrie, and Piatt. A heat advisory remains in effect from 1 p.m. until 7 p.m. Thursday for the following counties: Champaign, Edgar, and Vermilion. A heat advisory remains in effect from noon until 9 p.m. for the following county: Ford, Illinois. A heat advisory remains in effect from noon Wednesday until 9 p.m. Wednesday for the following county: Ford, Illinois. The time is currently 10:40 a.m. Central Daylight Time. 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Now for the official National Weather Service forecast for Champaign, Urbana, and surrounding areas of East Central Illinois. Rest of today, sunny, hot with highs in the mid-90s. Southwest winds 5 to 10 miles an hour. Heat index values up to 103. Tonight, mostly clear. Lows in the mid-70s. Southwest winds 5 to 10 miles an hour. Wednesday, sunny, hot with highs in the upper 90s. Southwest winds 5 to 10 miles an hour. Heat index values up to 106. Wednesday night, mostly clear. Lows in the mid-70s. Southwest winds 5 to 10 miles an hour. Thursday, sunny, hot with highs in the mid-90s. Southwest winds 5 to 10 miles an hour. Heat index values up to 105. Thursday night through Saturday night, mostly clear. Lows in the lower 70s. Highs in the mid-90s. Sunday through Labor Day, partly cloudy. Highs in the upper 80s. Lows in the mid-60s. Again, the forecast for Champaign, Urbana, and surrounding areas of East Central Illinois for the rest of today: sunny, hot. Highs in the mid-90s. Southwest.

winds 5 to 10 miles an hour. Heat index values up to 103. At 10 a.m. at the Champagne Airport, skies were sunny. The temperature was 84 degrees, the dew point was 73, and the relative humidity was 69%. The heat index was 90. The wind was southwest at 8 miles an hour. The pressure was 30.05 inches and rising. Elsewhere around the area, it was sunny, and temperatures were in the lower to upper 80s. And once again at 10 a.m. at the Champagne Airport, under sunny skies, the temperature was 84, and the heat index was 90. Looking elsewhere around the Midwest at 10 a.m., Chicago was partly sunny, and 83. Indianapolis was partly sunny, and 85. St. Louis was mostly sunny, and 88. Kansas City was mostly sunny, and 85. Des Moines was mostly sunny, and 83. Milwaukee was partly sunny, and 82. Here is a statement on the heat wave for the following counties in Illinois: Coles, DeWitt, Douglas, Moultrie, and Piatt. Heat advisory remains in effect until 7 p.m. Thursday. What? Afternoon heat index values up to 105, only falling into the mid to upper 70s at night. Where? Portions of central, east central, southeast, and west central Illinois. When? Until 7 p.m. Thursday. The following impacts are expected: hot temperatures and high humidity may cause heat illnesses. Here is a statement on the heat wave for the following counties in Illinois: Champaign, Edgar, and Vermilion. Heat advisory remains in effect from 1 p.m. this afternoon to 7 p.m. Thursday. What? Afternoon heat index values up to 105 expected, only falling into the mid to upper 70s at night. Where? Marshall, McLean, Woodford, Champaign, Edgar, and Vermilion counties. When? From 1 p.m. this afternoon to 7 p.m. Thursday. The following impacts are expected: hot temperatures and high humidity may cause heat illnesses. Here is a statement on the heat wave for the following county: Ford, Illinois. Heat advisory remains in effect until 9 p.m. or 10 p.m. Eastern Daylight Time this evening. Heat advisory remains in effect from noon or 1 p.m. Eastern Daylight Time to 9 p.m. or 10 p.m. Eastern Daylight Time Wednesday. What? Heat index values of 100 to 110 expected. Where? Portions of central, east central, north central, and northeast Illinois and northwest Indiana. When? For the first heat advisory, until 9 p.m. or 10 p.m. Eastern Daylight Time this evening. For the second heat advisory, from noon or 1 p.m. Eastern Daylight Time to 9 p.m. or 10 p.m. Eastern Daylight Time Wednesday. The following impacts are expected: hot temperatures and high humidity may cause heat illnesses. The following is a summary of watches, warnings, and advisories in effect. For the WXJ76 listening area, a heat advisory remains in effect until 7 p.m. Thursday for the following counties: Coles, DeWitt, Douglas, Moultrie, and Piatt. A heat advisory remains in effect from 1 p.m. until 7 p.m. Thursday for the following counties: Champaign, Edgar, and Vermilion. A heat advisory remains in effect from noon until 9 p.m. for the following county: Ford, Illinois. A heat advisory remains in effect from noon Wednesday until 9 p.m. Wednesday for the following county: Ford, Illinois. The time is currently 10:45 a.m. Central Daylight Time. 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Now for the official National Weather Service forecast for Champaign, Urbana, and surrounding areas of east central Illinois. Rest of today, sunny, hot with highs in the mid-90s. Southwest winds 5 to 10 miles an hour. Heat index values up to 103. Tonight, mostly clear. Lows in the mid-70s. Southwest winds 5 to 10 miles an hour. Wednesday, sunny, hot with highs in the upper 90s. Southwest winds 5 to 10 miles an hour. Heat index values up to 106. Wednesday night, mostly clear. Lows in the mid-70s. Southwest winds 5 to 10 miles an hour. Thursday, sunny, hot with highs in the mid-90s. Southwest winds 5 to 10 miles an hour. Heat index values up to 105. Thursday night through Saturday night, mostly clear. Lows in the lower 70s. Highs in the mid-90s. Sunday through

Labor Day, partly cloudy. Highs in the upper 80s. Lows in the mid 60s. Again, the forecast for Champaign, Urbana and surrounding areas of East Central Illinois for the rest of today, sunny, hot. Highs in the mid 90s. Southwest winds 5 to 10 miles an hour. Heat index values up to 103. At 10 a.m. at the Champaign Airport, skies were sunny. The temperature was 84 degrees, the dew point was 73, and the relative humidity was 69%. The heat index was 90. The wind was southwest at 8 miles an hour. The pressure was 30.05 inches and rising. Elsewhere around the area, it was sunny, and temperatures were in the lower to upper 80s. And once again at 10 a.m. at the Champaign Airport, under sunny skies, the temperature was 84, and the heat index was 90. Looking elsewhere around the Midwest at 10 a.m., Chicago was partly sunny, and 83. Indianapolis was partly sunny, and 85. St. Louis was mostly sunny, and 88. Kansas City was mostly sunny, and 85. Des Moines was mostly sunny, and 83. Milwaukee was partly sunny, and 82. Here is a statement on the heat wave for the following counties in Illinois: Coles, DeWitt, Douglas, Moultrie, and Piatt. Heat advisory remains in effect until 7 p.m. Thursday. What? Afternoon heat index values up to 105, only falling into the mid to upper 70s at night. Where? Portions of central, east central, southeast, and west central Illinois. When? Until 7 p.m. Thursday. The following impacts are expected: hot temperatures and high humidity may cause heat illnesses. Here is a statement on the heat wave for the following counties in Illinois: Champaign, Edgar, and Vermilion. Heat advisory remains in effect from 1 p.m. this afternoon to 7 p.m. Thursday. What? Afternoon heat index values up to 105 expected, only falling into the mid to upper 70s at night. Where? Marshall, McLean, Woodford, Champaign, Edgar, and Vermilion counties. When? From 1 p.m. this afternoon to 7 p.m. Thursday. The following impacts are expected: hot temperatures and high humidity may cause heat illnesses. Here is a statement on the heat wave for the following county: Ford, Illinois. Heat advisory remains in effect until 9 p.m. or 10 p.m. Eastern Daylight Time this evening. Heat advisory remains in effect from noon or 1 p.m. Eastern Daylight Time to 9 p.m. or 10 p.m. Eastern Daylight Time Wednesday. What? Heat index values of 100 to 110 expected. Where? Portions of central, east central, north central, and northeast Illinois and northwest Indiana. When? For the first heat advisory, until 9 p.m. or 10 p.m. Eastern Daylight Time this evening. For the second heat advisory, from noon or 1 p.m. Eastern Daylight Time to 9 p.m. or 10 p.m. Eastern Daylight Time Wednesday. The following impacts are expected: hot temperatures and high humidity may cause heat illnesses. The following is a summary of watches, warnings, and advisories in effect. For the WXJ76 listening area, a heat advisory remains in effect until 7 p.m. Thursday for the following counties: Coles, DeWitt, Douglas, Moultrie, and Piatt. A heat advisory remains in effect from 1 p.m. until 7 p.m. Thursday for the following counties: Champaign, Edgar, and Vermilion. A heat advisory remains in effect from noon until 9 p.m. for the following county: Ford, Illinois. A heat advisory remains in effect from noon Wednesday until 9 p.m. Wednesday for the following county: Ford, Illinois. The time is currently 10:50 a.m. Central Daylight Time. 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Now for the official National Weather Service forecast for Champaign, Urbana, and surrounding areas of East Central Illinois. Rest of today, sunny, hot with highs in the mid-90s. Southwest winds 5 to 10 miles an hour. Heat index values up to 103. Tonight, mostly clear. Lows in the mid-70s. Southwest winds 5 to 10 miles an hour. Wednesday, sunny, hot with highs in the upper 90s. Southwest winds 5 to 10 miles an hour. Heat index values up to 106. Wednesday night, mostly clear. Lows in the mid-70s. Southwest winds 5 to 10 miles an hour. Thursday, sunny.

Moraine, Urbana, and surrounding areas of east central Illinois for the rest of today. Sunny, hot. Highs in the mid-90s. Southwest winds 5 to 10 miles an hour. Heat index values up to 103. At 10 a.m. at the Champaign Airport, skies were sunny. The temperature was 84 degrees, the dew point was 73, and the relative humidity was 69%. The heat index was 90. The wind was southwest at 8 miles an hour. The pressure was 30.05 inches and rising. Elsewhere around the area, it was sunny, and temperatures were in the lower to upper 80s. And once again at 10 a.m. at the Champaign Airport, under sunny skies, the temperature was 84, and the heat index was 90. Looking elsewhere around the Midwest at 10 a.m., Chicago was partly sunny, and 83. Indianapolis was partly sunny, and 85. St. Louis was mostly sunny, and 88. Kansas City was mostly sunny, and 85. Des Moines was mostly sunny, and 83. Milwaukee was partly sunny, and 82. Here is a statement on the heat wave for the following counties in Illinois: Coles, DeWitt, Douglas, Moultrie, and Piatt. Heat advisory remains in effect until 7 p.m. Thursday. What? Afternoon heat index values up to 105, only falling into the mid to upper 70s at night. Where? Portions of central, east central, southeast, and west central Illinois. When? Until 7 p.m. Thursday. The following impacts are expected: hot temperatures and high humidity may cause heat illnesses. Here is a statement on the heat wave for the following counties in Illinois: Champaign, Edgar, and Vermilion. Heat advisory remains in effect from 1 p.m. this afternoon to 7 p.m. Thursday. What? Afternoon heat index values up to 105 expected, only falling into the mid to upper 70s at night. Where? Marshall, McLean, Woodford, Champaign, Edgar, and Vermilion counties. When? From 1 p.m. this afternoon to 7 p.m. Thursday. The following impacts are expected: hot temperatures and high humidity may cause heat illnesses. Here is a statement on the heat wave for the following county: Ford, Illinois. Heat advisory remains in effect until 9 p.m. or 10 p.m. Eastern Daylight Time this evening. Heat advisory remains in effect from noon or 1 p.m. Eastern Daylight Time to 9 p.m. or 10 p.m. Eastern Daylight Time Wednesday. What? Heat index values of 100 to 110 expected. Where? Portions of central, east central, north central, and northeast Illinois and northwest Indiana. When? For the first heat advisory, until 9 p.m. or 10 p.m. Eastern Daylight Time this evening. For the second heat advisory, from noon or 1 p.m. Eastern Daylight Time to 9 p.m. or 10 p.m. Eastern Daylight Time Wednesday. The following impacts are expected: hot temperatures and high humidity may cause heat illnesses. The following is a summary of watches, warnings, and advisories in effect. For the WXJ76 listening area, a heat advisory remains in effect until 7 p.m. Thursday for the following counties: Coles, DeWitt, Douglas, Moultrie, and Piatt. A heat advisory remains in effect from 1 p.m. until 7 p.m. Thursday for the following counties: Champaign, Edgar, and Vermilion. A heat advisory remains in effect from noon until 9 p.m. for the following county: Ford, Illinois. A heat advisory remains in effect from noon Wednesday until 9 p.m. Wednesday for the following county: Ford, Illinois. The time is currently 10:56 a.m. Central Daylight Time. 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Now for the official National Weather Service forecast for Champaign, Urbana, and surrounding areas of east central Illinois. Rest of today, sunny, hot with highs in the mid-90s. Southwest winds 5 to 10 miles an hour. Heat index values up to 103. Tonight, mostly clear. Lows in the mid-70s. Southwest winds 5 to 10 miles an hour. Wednesday, sunny, hot with highs in the upper 90s. Southwest winds 5 to 10 miles an hour. Heat index values up to 106. Wednesday night, mostly clear. Lows in the mid-70s. Southwest winds 5 to 10 miles an hour. Thursday, sunny, hot with highs in the mid-90s. Southwest winds 5 to 10 miles an hour. Heat index values up to 105.

Thursday night through Saturday night, mostly clear. Lows in the lower 70s. Highs in the mid-90s. Sunday through Labor Day, partly cloudy. Highs in the upper 80s. Lows in the mid-60s. Again, the forecast for Champaign, Urbana and surrounding areas of East Central Illinois for the rest of today, sunny, hot. Highs in the mid-90s. Southwest winds 5 to 10 miles an hour. Heat index values up to 103. At 10 a.m. at the Champaign Airport, skies were sunny. The temperature was 84 degrees, the dew point was 73, and the relative humidity was 69%. The heat index was 90. The wind was southwest at 8 miles an hour. The pressure was 30.05 inches and rising. Elsewhere around the area, it was sunny, and temperatures were in the lower to upper 80s. And once again at 10 a.m. at the Champaign Airport, under sunny skies, the temperature was 84, and the heat index was 90. Looking elsewhere around the Midwest at 10 a.m., Chicago was partly sunny, and 83. Indianapolis was partly sunny, and 85. St. Louis was mostly sunny, and 88. Kansas City was mostly sunny, and 85. Des Moines was mostly sunny, and 83. Milwaukee was partly sunny, and 82. Here is a statement on the heat wave for the following counties in Illinois: Coles, DeWitt, Douglas, Moultrie, and Piatt. Heat advisory remains in effect until 7 p.m. Thursday. What? Afternoon heat index values up to 105, only falling into the mid to upper 70s at night. Where? Portions of central, east central, southeast, and west central Illinois. When? Until 7 p.m. Thursday. The following impacts are expected: hot temperatures and high humidity may cause heat illnesses. Here is a statement on the heat wave for the following counties in Illinois: Champaign, Edgar, and Vermilion. Heat advisory remains in effect from 1 p.m. this afternoon to 7 p.m. Thursday. What? Afternoon heat index values up to 105 expected, only falling into the mid to upper 70s at night. Where? Marshall, McLean, Woodford, Champaign, Edgar, and Vermilion counties. When? From 1 p.m. this afternoon to 7 p.m. Thursday. The following impacts are expected: hot temperatures and high humidity may cause heat illnesses. Here is a statement on the heat wave for the following county: Ford, Illinois. Heat advisory remains in effect until 9 p.m. or 10 p.m. Eastern Daylight Time this evening. Heat advisory remains in effect from noon or 1 p.m. Eastern Daylight Time to 9 p.m. or 10 p.m. Eastern Daylight Time Wednesday. What? Heat index values of 100 to 110 expected. Where? Portions of central, east central, north central, and northeast Illinois and northwest Indiana. When? For the first heat advisory, until 9 p.m. or 10 p.m. Eastern Daylight Time this evening. For the second heat advisory, from noon or 1 p.m. Eastern Daylight Time to 9 p.m. or 10 p.m. Eastern Daylight Time Wednesday. The following impacts are expected: hot temperatures and high humidity may cause heat illnesses. The following is a summary of watches, warnings, and advisories in effect. For the WXJ76 listening area, a heat advisory remains in effect until 7 p.m. Thursday for the following counties: Coles, DeWitt, Douglas, Moultrie, and Piatt. A heat advisory remains in effect from 1 p.m. until 7 p.m. Thursday for the following counties: Champaign, Edgar, and Vermilion. A heat advisory remains in effect from noon until 9 p.m. for the following county: Ford, Illinois. A heat advisory remains in effect from noon Wednesday until 9 p.m. Wednesday for the following county: Ford, Illinois. The time is currently 11:01 a.m. Central Daylight Time. 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Now for the official National Weather Service forecast for Champaign, Urbana, and surrounding areas of East Central Illinois. Rest of today, sunny, hot with highs in the mid-90s. Southwest winds 5 to 10 miles an hour. Heat index values up to 103. Tonight, mostly clear. Lows in the mid-70s. Southwest winds 5 to 10 miles an hour. Wednesday, sunny, hot with highs in the upper 90s. Southwest winds 5 to 10 miles an hour. Heat index values up to 106. Wednesday night,

mostly clear. Lows in the mid-70s. Southwest winds 5 to 10 miles an hour. Thursday, sunny, hot with highs in the mid-90s. Southwest winds 5 to 10 miles an hour. Heat index values up to 105. Thursday night through Saturday night, mostly clear. Lows in the lower 70s. Highs in the mid-90s. Sunday through Labor Day, partly cloudy. Highs in the upper 80s. Lows in the mid-60s. Again, the forecast for Champaign, Urbana and surrounding areas of East Central Illinois for the rest of today, sunny, hot. Highs in the mid-90s. Southwest winds 5 to 10 miles an hour. Heat index values up to 103. At 11 a.m. at the Champaign Airport, skies were sunny. The temperature was 87 degrees, the dew point was 73, and the relative humidity was 62%. The heat index was 94. The wind was west at 10 miles an hour. The pressure was 30.05 inches and steady. Elsewhere around the area, it was sunny, and temperatures were around 90 degrees. And once again at 11 a.m. at the Champaign Airport, under sunny skies, the temperature was 87, and the heat index was 94. Here is a statement on the heat wave for the following counties in Illinois: Coles, DeWitt, Douglas, Moultrie, and Piatt. Heat advisory remains in effect until 7 p.m. Thursday. What? Afternoon heat index values up to 105, only falling into the mid to upper 70s at night. Where? Portions of central, east central, southeast, and west central Illinois. When? Until 7 p.m. Thursday. The following impacts are expected: hot temperatures and high humidity may cause heat illnesses. Here is a statement on the heat wave for the following counties in Illinois: Champaign, Edgar, and Vermilion. Heat advisory remains in effect from 1 p.m. this afternoon to 7 p.m. Thursday. What? Afternoon heat index values up to 105 expected, only falling into the mid to upper 70s at night. Where? Marshall, McLean, Woodford, Champaign, Edgar, and Vermilion counties. When? From 1 p.m. this afternoon to 7 p.m. Thursday. The following impacts are expected: hot temperatures and high humidity may cause heat illnesses. Here is a statement on the heat wave for the following county: Ford, Illinois. Heat advisory remains in effect until 9 p.m. or 10 p.m. Eastern Daylight Time this evening. Heat advisory remains in effect from noon or 1 p.m. Eastern Daylight Time to 9 p.m. or 10 p.m. Eastern Daylight Time Wednesday. What? Heat index values of 100 to 110 expected. Where? Portions of central, east central, north central, and northeast Illinois and northwest Indiana. When? For the first heat advisory, until 9 p.m. or 10 p.m. Eastern Daylight Time this evening. For the second heat advisory, from noon or 1 p.m. Eastern Daylight Time to 9 p.m. or 10 p.m. Eastern Daylight Time Wednesday. The following impacts are expected: hot temperatures and high humidity may cause heat illnesses. The following is a summary of watches, warnings, and advisories in effect. For the WXJ76 listening area, a heat advisory remains in effect until 7 p.m. Thursday for the following counties: Coles, DeWitt, Douglas, Moultrie, and Piatt. A heat advisory remains in effect from 1 p.m. until 7 p.m. Thursday for the following counties: Champaign, Edgar, and Vermilion. A heat advisory remains in effect from noon until 9 p.m. for the following county: Ford, Illinois. A heat advisory remains in effect from noon Wednesday until 9 p.m. Wednesday for the following county: Ford, Illinois. 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Station WXJ76 in Champaign operates on a frequency of 162.55 MHz. Programming originates from NOAA's National Weather Service office in Lincoln and transmits from the WCIA television tower near Seymour. The station serves the following counties: Champaign, DeWitt, Coles, Douglas, Edgar, Ford, Moultrie, Piatt, and Vermilion. 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
Rest of the day, sunny, hot with highs in the mid-90s. Southwest winds 5 to 10 miles an hour. Heat index values up to 103. Tonight, mostly clear. Lows in the mid-70s. Southwest winds 5 to 10 miles an hour. Wednesday, sunny, hot with highs in the upper 90s. Southwest winds 5 to 10 miles an hour. Heat index values up to 106. Wednesday night, mostly clear. Lows in the mid-70s. Southwest winds 5 to 10 miles an hour. Thursday, sunny, hot with highs in the mid-90s. Southwest winds 5 to 10 miles an hour. Heat index values up to 105. Thursday night through Saturday night, mostly clear. Lows in the lower 70s. Highs in the mid-90s. Sunday through Labor Day, partly cloudy. Highs in the upper 80s. Lows in the mid-60s. Again, the forecast for Champaign, Urbana and surrounding areas of East Central Illinois for the rest of today, sunny, hot. Highs in the mid-90s. Southwest winds 5 to 10 miles an hour. Heat index values up to 103. At 11 a.m. at the Champaign Airport, skies were sunny. The temperature was 87 degrees, the dew point was 73, and the relative humidity was 62%. The heat index was 94. The wind was west at 10 miles an hour. The pressure was 30.05 inches and steady. Elsewhere around the area, it was sunny, and temperatures were around 90 degrees. And once again at 11 a.m. at the Champaign Airport, under sunny skies, the temperature was 87, and the heat index was 94. Looking elsewhere around the Midwest at 11 a.m., Chicago was partly sunny, and 87. Indianapolis was mostly sunny, and 88. St. Louis was sunny, and 90. Kansas City was mostly sunny, and 88. Des Moines was partly sunny, and 86. Milwaukee was partly sunny, and 84. Here is a statement on the heat wave for the following counties in Illinois: Coles, DeWitt, Douglas, Moultrie, and Piatt. Heat advisory remains in effect until 7 p.m. Thursday. What? Afternoon heat index values up to 105, only falling into the mid to upper 70s at night. Where? Portions of central, east central, southeast, and west central Illinois. When? Until 7 p.m. Thursday. The following impacts are expected: hot temperatures and high humidity may cause heat illnesses. Here is a statement on the heat wave for the following counties in Illinois: Champaign, Edgar, and Vermilion. Heat advisory remains in effect from 1 p.m. this afternoon to 7 p.m. Thursday. What? Afternoon heat index values up to 105 expected, only falling into the mid to upper 70s at night. Where? Marshall, McLean, Woodford, Champaign, Edgar, and Vermilion counties. When? From 1 p.m. this afternoon to 7 p.m. Thursday. The following impacts are expected: hot temperatures and high humidity may cause heat illnesses. Here is a statement on the heat wave for the following county: Ford, Illinois. Heat advisory remains in effect until 9 p.m. or 10 p.m. Eastern Daylight Time this evening. Heat advisory remains in effect from noon or 1 p.m. Eastern Daylight Time to 9 p.m. or 10 p.m. Eastern Daylight Time Wednesday. What? Heat index values of 100 to 110 expected. Where? Portions of central, east central, north central, and northeast Illinois and northwest Indiana. When? For the first heat advisory, until 9 p.m. or 10 p.m. Eastern Daylight Time this evening. For the second heat advisory, from noon or 1 p.m. Eastern Daylight Time to 9 p.m. or 10 p.m. Eastern Daylight Time Wednesday. The following impacts are expected: hot temperatures and high humidity may cause heat illnesses. The following is a summary of watches, warnings, and advisories in effect. For the WXJ76 listening area, a heat advisory remains in effect until 7 p.m. Thursday for the following counties: Coles, DeWitt, Douglas, Moultrie, and Piatt. A heat advisory remains in effect from 1 p.m. until 7 p.m. Thursday for the following counties: Champaign, Edgar, and Vermilion. A heat advisory remains in effect from noon until 9 p.m. for the following county: Ford, Illinois. A heat advisory remains in effect from noon Wednesday until 9 p.m. Wednesday for the following county: Ford, Illinois.
The time is currently 11:12 a.m.

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Now for the official National Weather Service forecast for Champaign, Urbana, and surrounding areas of East Central Illinois. Rest of today, sunny, hot with highs in the mid-90s. Southwest winds 5 to 10 miles an hour. Heat index values up to 103. Tonight, mostly clear. Lows in the mid-70s. Southwest winds 5 to 10 miles an hour. Wednesday, sunny, hot with highs in the upper 90s. Southwest winds 5 to 10 miles an hour. Heat index values up to 106. Wednesday night, mostly clear. Lows in the mid-70s. Southwest winds 5 to 10 miles an hour. Thursday, sunny, hot with highs in the mid-90s. Southwest winds 5 to 10 miles an hour. Heat index values up to 105. Thursday night through Saturday night, mostly clear. Lows in the lower 70s. Highs in the mid-90s. Sunday through Labor Day, partly cloudy. Highs in the upper 80s. Lows in the mid-60s. Again, the forecast for Champaign, Urbana, and surrounding areas of East Central Illinois for the rest of today, sunny, hot. Highs in the mid-90s. Southwest winds 5 to 10 miles an hour. Heat index values up to 103. At 11 a.m. at the Champaign Airport, skies were sunny. The temperature was 87 degrees, the dew point was 73, and the relative humidity was 62%. The heat index was 94. The wind was west at 10 miles an hour. The pressure was 30.05 inches and steady. Elsewhere around the area, it was sunny, and temperatures were around 90 degrees. And once again at 11 a.m. at the Champaign Airport, under sunny skies, the temperature was 87, and the heat index was 94. Looking elsewhere around the Midwest at 11 a.m., Chicago was partly sunny, and 87. Indianapolis was mostly sunny, and 88. St. Louis was sunny, and 90. Kansas City was mostly sunny, and 88. Des Moines was partly sunny, and 86. Milwaukee was partly sunny, and 84. Here is a statement on the heat wave for the following counties in Illinois: Coles, DeWitt, Douglas, Moultrie, and Piatt. Heat advisory remains in effect until 7 p.m. Thursday. What? Afternoon heat index values up to 105, only falling into the mid to upper 70s at night. Where? Portions of central, east central, southeast, and west central Illinois. When? Until 7 p.m. Thursday. The following impacts are expected: hot temperatures and high humidity may cause heat illnesses. Here is a statement on the heat wave for the following counties in Illinois: Champaign, Edgar, and Vermilion. Heat advisory remains in effect from 1 p.m. this afternoon to 7 p.m. Thursday. What? Afternoon heat index values up to 105 expected, only falling into the mid to upper 70s at night. Where? Marshall, McLean, Woodford, Champaign, Edgar, and Vermilion counties. When? From 1 p.m. this afternoon to 7 p.m. Thursday. The following impacts are expected: hot temperatures and high humidity may cause heat illnesses. Here is a statement on the heat wave for the following county: Ford, Illinois. Heat advisory remains in effect until 9 p.m. or 10 p.m. Eastern Daylight Time this evening. Heat advisory remains in effect from noon or 1 p.m. Eastern Daylight Time to 9 p.m. or 10 p.m. Eastern Daylight Time Wednesday. What? Heat index values of 100 to 110 expected. Where? Portions of central, east central, north central, and northeast Illinois and northwest Indiana. When? For the first heat advisory, until 9 p.m. or 10 p.m. Eastern Daylight Time this evening. For the second heat advisory, from noon or 1 p.m. Eastern Daylight Time to 9 p.m. or 10 p.m. Eastern Daylight Time Wednesday. The following impacts are expected: hot temperatures and high humidity may cause heat illnesses. The following is a summary of watches, warnings, and advisories in effect. For the WXJ76 listening area, a heat advisory remains in effect until 7 p.m. Thursday for the following counties: Coles, DeWitt, Douglas, Moultrie, and Piatt. A heat advisory remains in effect from 1 p.m. until 7 p.m. Thursday for the following counties: Champaign, Edgar, and Vermilion.

advisory remains in effect from noon until 9 p.m. for the following county, Ford, Illinois. A heat advisory remains in effect from noon Wednesday until 9 p.m. Wednesday for the following county, Ford, Illinois. The time is currently 11:17 a.m. Central Daylight Time. 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Now for the official National Weather Service forecast for Champaign, Urbana and surrounding areas of East Central Illinois. Rest of today, sunny, hot with highs in the mid-90s. Southwest winds 5 to 10 miles an hour. Heat index values up to 103. Tonight, mostly clear. Lows in the mid-70s. Southwest winds 5 to 10 miles an hour. Wednesday, sunny, hot with highs in the upper 90s. Southwest winds 5 to 10 miles an hour. Heat index values up to 106. Wednesday night, mostly clear. Lows in the mid-70s. Southwest winds 5 to 10 miles an hour. Thursday, sunny, hot with highs in the mid-90s. Southwest winds 5 to 10 miles an hour. Heat index values up to 105. Thursday night through Saturday night, mostly clear. Lows in the lower 70s. Highs in the mid-90s. Sunday through Labor Day, partly cloudy. Highs in the upper 80s. Lows in the mid-60s. Again, the forecast for Champaign, Urbana and surrounding areas of East Central Illinois for the rest of today, sunny, hot. Highs in the mid-90s. Southwest winds 5 to 10 miles an hour. Heat index values up to 103. At 11 a.m. at the Champaign Airport, skies were sunny. The temperature was 87 degrees, the dew point was 73, and the relative humidity was 62%. The heat index was 94. The wind was west at 10 miles an hour. The pressure was 30.05 inches and steady. Elsewhere around the area, it was sunny, and temperatures were around 90 degrees. And once again at 11 a.m. at the Champaign Airport, under sunny skies, the temperature was 87, and the heat index was 94. Looking elsewhere around the Midwest at 11 a.m., Chicago was partly sunny, and 87. Indianapolis was mostly sunny, and 88. St. Louis was sunny, and 90. Kansas City was mostly sunny, and 88. Des Moines was partly sunny, and 86. Milwaukee was partly sunny, and 84. Here is a statement on the heat wave for the following counties in Illinois: Coles, DeWitt, Douglas, Moultrie, and Piatt. Heat advisory remains in effect until 7 p.m. Thursday. What? Afternoon heat index values up to 105, only falling into the mid to upper 70s at night. Where? Portions of central, east central, southeast, and west central Illinois. When? Until 7 p.m. Thursday. The following impacts are expected: hot temperatures and high humidity may cause heat illnesses. Here is a statement on the heat wave for the following counties in Illinois: Champaign, Edgar, and Vermilion. Heat advisory remains in effect from 1 p.m. this afternoon to 7 p.m. Thursday. What? Afternoon heat index values up to 105 expected, only falling into the mid to upper 70s at night. Where? Marshall, McLean, Woodford, Champaign, Edgar, and Vermilion counties. When? From 1 p.m. this afternoon to 7 p.m. Thursday. The following impacts are expected: hot temperatures and high humidity may cause heat illnesses. Here is a statement on the heat wave for the following county: Ford, Illinois. Heat advisory remains in effect until 9 p.m. or 10 p.m. Eastern Daylight Time this evening. Heat advisory remains in effect from noon or 1 p.m. Eastern Daylight Time to 9 p.m. or 10 p.m. Eastern Daylight Time Wednesday. What? Heat index values of 100 to 110 expected. Where? Portions of central, east central, north central, and northeast Illinois and northwest Indiana. When? For the first heat advisory, until 9 p.m. or 10 p.m. Eastern Daylight Time this evening. For the second heat advisory, from noon or 1 p.m. Eastern Daylight Time to 9 p.m. or 10 p.m. Eastern Daylight Time Wednesday. The following impacts are expected: hot temperatures and high humidity may cause heat illnesses. The following is a summary of watches, warnings, and advisories in effect. For the WXJ76 listening area,

A heat advisory remains in effect until 7 p.m. Thursday for the following counties: Coles, DeWitt, Douglas, Moultrie, and Piatt. A heat advisory remains in effect from 1 p.m. until 7 p.m. Thursday for the following counties: Champaign, Edgar, and Vermilion. A heat advisory remains in effect from noon until 9 p.m. for the following county: Ford, Illinois. A heat advisory remains in effect from noon Wednesday until 9 p.m. Wednesday for the following county: Ford, Illinois. The time is currently 11:23 a.m. Central Daylight Time. 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Now for the official National Weather Service forecast for Champaign, Urbana, and surrounding areas of East Central Illinois. Rest of today, sunny, hot with highs in the mid-90s. Southwest winds 5 to 10 miles an hour. Heat index values up to 103. Tonight, mostly clear. Lows in the mid-70s. Southwest winds 5 to 10 miles an hour. Wednesday, sunny, hot with highs in the upper 90s. Southwest winds 5 to 10 miles an hour. Heat index values up to 106. Wednesday night, mostly clear. Lows in the mid-70s. Southwest winds 5 to 10 miles an hour. Thursday, sunny, hot with highs in the mid-90s. Southwest winds 5 to 10 miles an hour. Heat index values up to 105. Thursday night through Saturday night, mostly clear. Lows in the lower 70s. Highs in the mid-90s. Sunday through Labor Day, partly cloudy. Highs in the upper 80s. Lows in the mid-60s. Again, the forecast for Champaign, Urbana, and surrounding areas of East Central Illinois for the rest of today: sunny, hot. Highs in the mid-90s. Southwest winds 5 to 10 miles an hour. Heat index values up to 103. Now for the official National Weather Service forecast for Champaign, Urbana, and surrounding areas of East Central Illinois. Rest of today, sunny, hot with highs in the mid-90s. Southwest winds 5 to 10 miles an hour. Heat index values up to 104. Tonight, mostly clear. Lows in the mid-70s. South winds 5 to 10 miles an hour. Wednesday, sunny, hot with highs in the upper 90s. Southwest winds 5 to 10 miles an hour. Heat index values up to 105. Wednesday night, mostly clear. Lows in the mid-70s. Southwest winds 5 to 10 miles an hour. Thursday, sunny, hot with highs in the mid-90s. Southwest winds 5 to 10 miles an hour. Heat index values up to 106. Thursday night and Friday, mostly clear. Lows in the mid-70s. Highs in the mid-90s. Friday night through Saturday night, partly cloudy. Lows in the lower 70s. Highs in the lower 90s. Sunday through Labor Day, partly cloudy. Highs in the mid-80s. Lows in the mid-60s. Again, the forecast for Champaign, Urbana, and surrounding areas of East Central Illinois for the rest of today: sunny, hot. Highs in the mid-90s. Southwest winds 5 to 10 miles an hour. Heat index values up to 104. At 11 a.m. at the Champaign Airport, skies were sunny. The temperature was 87 degrees, the dew point was 73, and the relative humidity was 62%. The heat index was 94. The wind was west at 10 miles an hour. The pressure was 30.05 inches and steady. Elsewhere around the area, it was sunny, and temperatures were around 90 degrees. And once again at 11 a.m. at the Champaign Airport, under sunny skies, the temperature was 87, and the heat index was 94. Looking elsewhere around the Midwest at 11 a.m., Chicago was partly sunny, and 87. Indianapolis was mostly sunny, and 88. St. Louis was sunny, and 90. Kansas City was mostly sunny, and 88. Des Moines was partly sunny, and 86. Milwaukee was partly sunny, and 84. Here is a statement on the heat wave for the following counties in Illinois: Coles, DeWitt, Douglas, Moultrie, and Piatt. Heat advisory remains in effect until 7 p.m. Thursday. What? Afternoon heat index values up to 105, only falling into the mid to upper 70s at night. Where?

portions of central, east central, southeast, and west central Illinois. When, until 7 p.m. Thursday. The following impacts are expected. Hot temperatures and high humidity may cause heat illnesses. Here is a statement on the heat wave for the following counties in Illinois, Champaign, Edgar, and Vermilion. Heat advisory remains in effect from 1 p.m. this afternoon to 7 p.m. Thursday. What? Afternoon heat index values up to 105 expected, only falling into the mid to upper 70s at night. Where? Marshall, McLean, Woodford, Champaign, Edgar, and Vermilion counties. When? From 1 p.m. this afternoon to 7 p.m. Thursday. The following impacts are expected. Hot temperatures and high humidity may cause heat illnesses. Here is a statement on the heat wave for the following county, Ford, Illinois. Heat advisory remains in effect until 9 p.m. or 10 p.m. Eastern Daylight Time this evening. Heat advisory remains in effect from noon or 1 p.m. Eastern Daylight Time to 9 p.m. or 10 p.m. Eastern Daylight Time Wednesday. What? Heat index values of 100 to 110 expected. Where? Portions of central, east central, north central, and northeast Illinois and northwest Indiana. When, for the first heat advisory, until 9 p.m. or 10 p.m. Eastern Daylight Time this evening. For the second heat advisory, from noon or 1 p.m. Eastern Daylight Time to 9 p.m. or 10 p.m. Eastern Daylight Time Wednesday. The following impacts are expected. Hot temperatures and high humidity may cause heat illnesses. The following is a summary of watches, warnings, and advisories in effect. For the WXJ76 listening area, a heat advisory remains in effect until 7 p.m. Thursday for the following counties, Coles, DeWitt, Douglas, Moultrie, and Piatt. A heat advisory remains in effect from 1 p.m. until 7 p.m. Thursday for the following counties, Champaign, Edgar, and Vermilion. A heat advisory remains in effect from noon until 9 p.m. for the following county, Ford, Illinois. A heat advisory remains in effect from noon Wednesday until 9 p.m. Wednesday for the following county, Ford, Illinois. The time is currently 11:29 a.m. Central Daylight Time. 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Now for the official National Weather Service forecast for Champaign, Urbana, and surrounding areas of East Central Illinois. Rest of today, sunny, hot with highs in the mid-90s. Southwest winds 5 to 10 miles an hour. Heat index values up to 104. Tonight, mostly clear. Lows in the mid-70s. South winds 5 to 10 miles an hour. Wednesday, sunny, hot with highs in the upper 90s. Southwest winds 5 to 10 miles an hour. Heat index values up to 105. Wednesday night, mostly clear. Lows in the mid-70s. Southwest winds 5 to 10 miles an hour. Thursday, sunny, hot with highs in the mid-90s. Southwest winds 5 to 10 miles an hour. Heat index values up to 106. Thursday night and Friday, mostly clear. Lows in the mid-70s. Highs in the mid-90s. Friday night through Saturday night, partly cloudy. Lows in the lower 70s. Highs in the lower 90s. Sunday through Labor Day, partly cloudy. Highs in the mid-80s. Lows in the mid-60s. Again, the forecast for Champaign, Urbana, and surrounding areas of East Central Illinois for the rest of today, sunny, hot. Highs in the mid-90s. Southwest winds 5 to 10 miles an hour. Heat index values up to 104. At 11 a.m. at the Champaign Airport, skies were sunny. The temperature was 87 degrees, the dew point was 73, and the relative humidity was 62%. The heat index was 94. The wind was west at 10 miles an hour. The pressure was 30.05 inches and steady. Elsewhere around the area, it was sunny, and temperatures were around 90 degrees. And once again at 11 a.m. at the Champaign Airport, under sunny skies, the temperature was 87, and the heat index was 94. Looking elsewhere around the Midwest at 11 a.m., Chicago was partly sunny, and 87. Indianapolis was mostly sunny, and 88. St. Louis was sunny, and 90. Kansas City was mostly sunny, and 88. Des Moines was partly sunny, and 86. Milwaukee

partly sunny, and 84. Here is a statement on the heat wave for the following counties in Illinois: Coles, DeWitt, Douglas, Moultrie, and Piatt. Heat advisory remains in effect until 7 p.m. Thursday. What? Afternoon heat index values up to 105, only falling into the mid to upper 70s at night. Where? Portions of central, east central, southeast, and west central Illinois. When? Until 7 p.m. Thursday. The following impacts are expected: hot temperatures and high humidity may cause heat illnesses. Here is a statement on the heat wave for the following counties in Illinois: Champaign, Edgar, east central, southeast, and west central Illinois. When? Until 7 p.m. Thursday. The following impacts are expected: hot temperatures and high humidity may cause heat illnesses. Here is a statement on the heat wave for the following counties in Illinois: Champaign, Edgar, and Vermilion. Heat advisory remains in effect from 1 p.m. this afternoon to 7 p.m. Thursday. What? Afternoon heat index values up to 105 expected, only falling into the mid to upper 70s at night. Where? Marshall, McLean, Woodford, Champaign, Edgar, and Vermilion counties. When? From 1 p.m. this afternoon to 7 p.m. Thursday. The following impacts are expected: hot temperatures and high humidity may cause heat illnesses. Here is a statement on the heat wave for the following county: Ford, Illinois. Heat advisory remains in effect until 9 p.m. or 10 p.m. Eastern Daylight Time this evening. Heat advisory remains in effect from noon or 1 p.m. Eastern Daylight Time to 9 p.m. or 10 p.m. Eastern Daylight Time Wednesday. What? Heat index values of 100 to 110 expected. Where? Portions of central, east central, north central, and northeast Illinois and northwest Indiana. When? For the first heat advisory, until 9 p.m. or 10 p.m. Eastern Daylight Time this evening. For the second heat advisory, from noon or 1 p.m. Eastern Daylight Time to 9 p.m. or 10 p.m. Eastern Daylight Time Wednesday. The following impacts are expected: hot temperatures and high humidity may cause heat illnesses. The following is a summary of watches, warnings, and advisories in effect. For the WXJ76 listening area, a heat advisory remains in effect until 7 p.m. Thursday for the following counties: Coles, DeWitt, Douglas, Moultrie, and Piatt. A heat advisory remains in effect from 1 p.m. until 7 p.m. Thursday for the following counties: Champaign, Edgar, and Vermilion. A heat advisory remains in effect from noon until 9 p.m. for the following county: Ford, Illinois. A heat advisory remains in effect from noon Wednesday until 9 p.m. Wednesday for the following county: Ford, Illinois. The time is currently 11:35 a.m. Central Daylight Time. 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Now for the official National Weather Service forecast for Champaign, Urbana, and surrounding areas of east central Illinois. Rest of today, sunny, hot with highs in the mid-90s. Southwest winds 5 to 10 miles an hour. Heat index values up to 104. Tonight, mostly clear. Lows in the mid-70s. South winds 5 to 10 miles an hour. Wednesday, sunny, hot with highs in the upper 90s. Southwest winds 5 to 10 miles an hour. Heat index values up to 105. Wednesday night, mostly clear. Lows in the mid-70s. Southwest winds 5 to 10 miles an hour. Thursday, sunny, hot with highs in the mid-90s. Southwest winds 5 to 10 miles an hour. Heat index values up to 106. Thursday night and Friday, mostly clear. Lows in the mid-70s. Highs in the mid-90s. Friday night through Saturday night, partly cloudy. Lows in the lower 70s. Highs in the lower 90s. Sunday through Labor Day, partly cloudy. Highs in the mid-80s. Lows in the mid-60s. Again, the forecast for Champaign, Urbana, and surrounding areas of east central Illinois for the rest of today: sunny, hot. Highs in the mid-90s. Southwest winds 5 to 10 miles an hour. Heat index values up to 104. At 11 a.m. at the Champaign Airport, skies were sunny. The temperature was 87 degrees, the dew point was 73, and the relative humidity was 62%. The heat index was 90.

Before, the wind was west at 10 miles an hour. The pressure was 30.05 inches and steady. Elsewhere around the area, it was sunny, and temperatures were around 90 degrees. And once again at 11 a.m. at the Champaign Airport, under sunny skies, the temperature was 87, and the heat index was 94. Looking elsewhere around the Midwest at 11 a.m., Chicago was partly sunny, and 87. Indianapolis was mostly sunny, and 88. St. Louis was sunny, and 90. Kansas City was mostly sunny, and 88. Des Moines was partly sunny, and 86. Milwaukee was partly sunny, and 84. Here is a statement on the heat wave for the following counties in Illinois: Coles, DeWitt, Douglas, Moultrie, and Piatt. Heat advisory remains in effect until 7 p.m. Thursday. What? Afternoon heat index values up to 105, only falling into the mid to upper 70s at night. Where? Portions of central, east central, southeast, and west central Illinois. When? Until 7 p.m. Thursday. The following impacts are expected: hot temperatures and high humidity may cause heat illnesses. Here is a statement on the heat wave for the following counties in Illinois: Champaign, Edgar, and Vermilion. Heat advisory remains in effect from 1 p.m. this afternoon to 7 p.m. Thursday. What? Afternoon heat index values up to 105 expected, only falling into the mid to upper 70s at night. Where? Marshall, McLean, Woodford, Champaign, Edgar, and Vermilion counties. When? From 1 p.m. this afternoon to 7 p.m. Thursday. The following impacts are expected: hot temperatures and high humidity may cause heat illnesses. Here is a statement on the heat wave for the following county: Ford, Illinois. Heat advisory remains in effect until 9 p.m. or 10 p.m. Eastern Daylight Time this evening. Heat advisory remains in effect from noon or 1 p.m. Eastern Daylight Time to 9 p.m. or 10 p.m. Eastern Daylight Time Wednesday. What? Heat index values of 100 to 110 expected. Where? Portions of central, east central, north central, and northeast Illinois and northwest Indiana. When? For the first heat advisory, until 9 p.m. or 10 p.m. Eastern Daylight Time this evening. For the second heat advisory, from noon or 1 p.m. Eastern Daylight Time to 9 p.m. or 10 p.m. Eastern Daylight Time Wednesday. The following impacts are expected: hot temperatures and high humidity may cause heat illnesses. The following is a summary of watches, warnings, and advisories in effect. For the WXJ76 listening area, a heat advisory remains in effect until 7 p.m. Thursday for the following counties: Coles, DeWitt, Douglas, Moultrie, and Piatt. A heat advisory remains in effect from 1 p.m. until 7 p.m. Thursday for the following counties: Champaign, Edgar, and Vermilion. A heat advisory remains in effect from noon until 9 p.m. for the following county: Ford, Illinois. A heat advisory remains in effect from noon Wednesday until 9 p.m. Wednesday for the following county: Ford, Illinois. The time is currently 11:40 a.m. Central Daylight Time. 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Now for the official National Weather Service forecast for Champaign, Urbana, and surrounding areas of east central Illinois. Rest of today, sunny, hot with highs in the mid-90s. Southwest winds 5 to 10 miles an hour. Heat index values up to 104. Tonight, mostly clear. Lows in the mid-70s. South winds 5 to 10 miles an hour. Wednesday, sunny, hot with highs in the upper 90s. Southwest winds 5 to 10 miles an hour. Heat index values up to 105. Wednesday night, mostly clear. Lows in the mid-70s. Southwest winds 5 to 10 miles an hour. Thursday, sunny, hot with highs in the mid-90s. Southwest winds 5 to 10 miles an hour. Heat index values up to 106. Thursday night and Friday, mostly clear. Lows in the mid-70s. Highs in the mid-90s. Friday night through Saturday night, partly cloudy. Lows in the lower 70s. Highs in the lower 90s. Sunday through Labor Day, partly cloudy. Highs in the mid-80s. Lows in the mid-60s.
Again, the forecast for Champaign, Urbana and surrounding areas of East Central Illinois for the rest of today. Sunny, hot. Highs in the mid-90s. Southwest winds 5 to 10 miles an hour. Heat index values up to 104. At 11 a.m. at the Champaign Airport, skies were sunny. The temperature was 87 degrees, the dew point was 73, and the relative humidity was 62%. The heat index was 94. The wind was west at 10 miles an hour. The pressure was 30.05 inches and steady. Elsewhere around the area, it was sunny, and temperatures were around 90 degrees. And once again at 11 a.m. at the Champaign Airport, under sunny skies, the temperature was 87, and the heat index was 94. Looking elsewhere around the Midwest at 11 a.m., Chicago was partly sunny, and 87. Indianapolis was mostly sunny, and 88. St. Louis was sunny, and 90. Kansas City was mostly sunny, and 88. Des Moines was partly sunny, and 86. Milwaukee was partly sunny, and 84. Here is a statement on the heat wave for the following counties in Illinois: Coles, DeWitt, Douglas, Moultrie, and Piatt. Heat advisory remains in effect until 7 p.m. Thursday. What? Afternoon heat index values up to 105, only falling into the mid to upper 70s at night. Where? Portions of central, east central, southeast, and west central Illinois. When? Until 7 p.m. Thursday. The following impacts are expected: hot temperatures and high humidity may cause heat illnesses. Here is a statement on the heat wave for the following counties in Illinois: Champaign, Edgar, and Vermilion. Heat advisory remains in effect from 1 p.m. this afternoon to 7 p.m. Thursday. What? Afternoon heat index values up to 105 expected, only falling into the mid to upper 70s at night. Where? Marshall, McLean, Woodford, Champaign, Edgar, and Vermilion counties. When? From 1 p.m. this afternoon to 7 p.m. Thursday. The following impacts are expected: hot temperatures and high humidity may cause heat illnesses. Here is a statement on the heat wave for the following county: Ford, Illinois. Heat advisory remains in effect until 9 p.m. or 10 p.m. Eastern Daylight Time this evening. Heat advisory remains in effect from noon or 1 p.m. Eastern Daylight Time to 9 p.m. or 10 p.m. Eastern Daylight Time Wednesday. What? Heat index values of 100 to 110 expected. Where? Portions of central, east central, north central, and northeast Illinois and northwest Indiana. When? For the first heat advisory, until 9 p.m. or 10 p.m. Eastern Daylight Time this evening. For the second heat advisory, from noon or 1 p.m. Eastern Daylight Time to 9 p.m. or 10 p.m. Eastern Daylight Time Wednesday. The following impacts are expected: hot temperatures and high humidity may cause heat illnesses. The following is a summary of watches, warnings, and advisories in effect. For the WXJ76 listening area, a heat advisory remains in effect until 7 p.m. Thursday for the following counties: Coles, DeWitt, Douglas, Moultrie, and Piatt. A heat advisory remains in effect from 1 p.m. until 7 p.m. Thursday for the following counties: Champaign, Edgar, and Vermilion. A heat advisory remains in effect from noon until 9 p.m. for the following county: Ford, Illinois. A heat advisory remains in effect from noon Wednesday until 9 p.m. Wednesday for the following county: Ford, Illinois. The time is currently 11:46 a.m. Central Daylight Time. 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Now for the official National Weather Service forecast for Champaign, Urbana, and surrounding areas of East Central Illinois. Rest of today, sunny, hot with highs in the mid-90s. Southwest winds 5 to 10 miles an hour. Heat index values up to 104. Tonight, mostly clear. Lows in the mid-70s. South winds 5 to 10 miles an hour. Wednesday, sunny, hot with highs in the upper 90s. Southwest winds 5 to 10 miles an hour. Heat index values up to 105. Wednesday night, mostly clear. Lows in the mid-70s. Southwest winds 5 to 10 miles an hour. Thursday, sunny, hot with highs in the mid-90s. Southwest winds 5 to 10 miles an hour.
heat index values up to 106. Thursday night and Friday, mostly clear. Lows in the mid-70s.

Highs in the mid-90s. Friday night through Saturday night, partly cloudy. Lows in the lower 70s. Highs in the lower 90s. Sunday through Labor Day, partly cloudy. Highs in the mid-80s. Lows in the mid-60s. Again, the forecast for Champaign, Urbana and surrounding areas of East Central Illinois for the rest of today, sunny, hot. Highs in the mid-90s. Southwest winds 5 to 10 miles an hour. Heat index values up to 104. At 11 a.m. at the Champaign Airport, skies were sunny. The temperature was 87 degrees, the dew point was 73, and the relative humidity was 62%. The heat index was 94. The wind was west at 10 miles an hour. The pressure was 30.05 inches and steady. Elsewhere around the area, it was sunny, and temperatures were around 90 degrees. And once again at 11 a.m. at the Champaign Airport, under sunny skies, the temperature was 87, and the heat index was 94. Looking elsewhere around the Midwest at 11 a.m., Chicago was partly sunny, and 87. Indianapolis was mostly sunny, and 88. St. Louis was sunny, and 90. Kansas City was mostly sunny, and 88. Des Moines was partly sunny, and 86. Milwaukee was partly sunny, and 84. Here is a statement on the heat wave for the following counties in Illinois: Coles, DeWitt, Douglas, Moultrie, and Piatt. Heat advisory remains in effect until 7 p.m. Thursday. What? Afternoon heat index values up to 105, only falling into the mid to upper 70s at night. Where? Portions of central, east central, southeast, and west central Illinois. When? Until 7 p.m. Thursday. The following impacts are expected: hot temperatures and high humidity may cause heat illnesses. Here is a statement on the heat wave for the following counties in Illinois: Champaign, Edgar, and Vermilion. Heat advisory remains in effect from 1 p.m. this afternoon to 7 p.m. Thursday. What? Afternoon heat index values up to 105 expected, only falling into the mid to upper 70s at night. Where? Marshall, McLean, Woodford, Champaign, Edgar, and Vermilion counties. When? From 1 p.m. this afternoon to 7 p.m. Thursday. The following impacts are expected: hot temperatures and high humidity may cause heat illnesses. Here is a statement on the heat wave for the following county: Ford, Illinois. Heat advisory remains in effect until 9 p.m. or 10 p.m. Eastern Daylight Time this evening. Heat advisory remains in effect from noon or 1 p.m. Eastern Daylight Time to 9 p.m. or 10 p.m. Eastern Daylight Time Wednesday. What? Heat index values of 100 to 110 expected. Where? Portions of central, east central, north central, and northeast Illinois and northwest Indiana. When? For the first heat advisory, until 9 p.m. or 10 p.m. Eastern Daylight Time this evening. For the second heat advisory, from noon or 1 p.m. Eastern Daylight Time to 9 p.m. or 10 p.m. Eastern Daylight Time Wednesday. The following impacts are expected: hot temperatures and high humidity may cause heat illnesses. The following is a summary of watches, warnings, and advisories in effect. For the WXJ76 listening area, a heat advisory remains in effect until 7 p.m. Thursday for the following counties: Coles, DeWitt, Douglas, Moultrie, and Piatt. A heat advisory remains in effect from 1 p.m. until 7 p.m. Thursday for the following counties: Champaign, Edgar, and Vermilion. A heat advisory remains in effect from noon until 9 p.m. for the following county: Ford, Illinois. A heat advisory remains in effect from noon Wednesday until 9 p.m. Wednesday for the following county: Ford, Illinois. The time is currently 11:51 a.m. Central Daylight Time. 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Now for the official National Weather Service forecast for Champaign, Urbana, and surrounding areas of East Central Illinois. Rest of today, sunny, hot with highs in the mid-90s. Southwest winds 5 to 10 miles an hour. Heat index values up to 104. Tonight, mostly clear. Lows in the mid-70s. South winds 5 to 10 miles an hour. Wednesday, sunny, hot with highs in the upper 90s. Southwest winds 5 to 10 miles an hour. Heat index values up to 105.

highs in the mid-90s. Friday night through Saturday night, partly cloudy. Lows in the lower 70s. Highs in the lower 90s. Sunday through Labor Day, partly cloudy. Highs in the mid-80s. Lows in the mid-60s. Again, the forecast for Champaign, Urbana and surrounding areas of East Central Illinois for the rest of today, sunny, hot. Highs in the mid-90s. Southwest winds 5 to 10 miles an hour. Heat index values up to 104. At 11 a.m. at the Champaign Airport, skies were sunny. The temperature was 87 degrees, the dew point was 73, and the relative humidity was 62%. The heat index was 94. The wind was west at 10 miles an hour. The pressure was 30.05 inches and steady. Elsewhere around the area, it was sunny, and temperatures were around 90 degrees. And once again at 11 a.m. at the Champaign Airport, under sunny skies, the temperature was 87, and the heat index was 94. Looking elsewhere around the Midwest at 11 a.m., Chicago was partly sunny, and 87. Indianapolis was mostly sunny, and 88. St. Louis was sunny, and 90. Kansas City was mostly sunny, and 88. Des Moines was partly sunny, and 86. Milwaukee was partly sunny, and 84. Here is a statement on the heat wave for the following counties in Illinois: Coles, DeWitt, Douglas, Moultrie, and Piatt. Heat advisory remains in effect until 7 p.m. Thursday. What? Afternoon heat index values up to 105, only falling into the mid to upper 70s at night. Where? Portions of central, east central, southeast, and west central Illinois. When? Until 7 p.m. Thursday. The following impacts are expected: hot temperatures and high humidity may cause heat illnesses. Here is a statement on the heat wave for the following counties in Illinois: Champaign, Edgar, and Vermilion. Heat advisory remains in effect from 1 p.m. this afternoon to 7 p.m. Thursday. What? Afternoon heat index values up to 105 expected, only falling into the mid to upper 70s at night. Where? Marshall, McLean, Woodford, Champaign, Edgar, and Vermilion counties. When? From 1 p.m. this afternoon to 7 p.m. Thursday. The following impacts are expected: hot temperatures and high humidity may cause heat illnesses. Here is a statement on the heat wave for the following county: Ford, Illinois. Heat advisory remains in effect until 9 p.m. or 10 p.m. Eastern Daylight Time this evening. Heat advisory remains in effect from noon or 1 p.m. Eastern Daylight Time to 9 p.m. or 10 p.m. Eastern Daylight Time Wednesday. What? Heat index values of 100 to 110 expected. Where? Portions of central, east central, north central, and northeast Illinois and northwest Indiana. When? For the first heat advisory, until 9 p.m. or 10 p.m. Eastern Daylight Time this evening. For the second heat advisory, from noon or 1 p.m. Eastern Daylight Time to 9 p.m. or 10 p.m. Eastern Daylight Time Wednesday. The following impacts are expected: hot temperatures and high humidity may cause heat illnesses. The following is a summary of watches, warnings, and advisories in effect. For the WXJ76 listening area, a heat advisory remains in effect until 7 p.m. Thursday for the following counties: Coles, DeWitt, Douglas, Moultrie, and Piatt. A heat advisory remains in effect from 1 p.m. until 7 p.m. Thursday for the following counties: Champaign, Edgar, and Vermilion. A heat advisory remains in effect from noon until 9 p.m. for the following county: Ford, Illinois. A heat advisory remains in effect from noon Wednesday until 9 p.m. Wednesday for the following county: Ford, Illinois. The time is currently 11:57 a.m. Central Daylight Time. 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Now for the official National Weather Service forecast for Champaign, Urbana, and surrounding areas of East Central Illinois. Rest of today, sunny, hot with highs in the mid-90s. Southwest winds 5 to 10 miles an hour. Heat index values up to 104. Tonight, mostly clear. Lows in the mid-70s. South winds 5 to 10 miles an hour. Wednesday, sunny, hot with highs in the upper 90s. Southwest winds 5 to 10 miles an hour. Heat index values up to 105.

Wednesday night, mostly clear. Lows in the mid-70s. Southwest winds 5 to 10 miles an hour. Thursday, sunny, hot with highs in the mid-90s. Southwest winds 5 to 10 miles an hour. Heat index values up to 106. Thursday night and Friday, mostly clear. Lows in the mid-70s. Highs in the mid-90s. Friday night through Saturday night, partly cloudy. Lows in the lower 70s. Highs in the lower 90s. Sunday through Labor Day, partly cloudy. Highs in the mid-80s. Lows in the mid-60s. Again, the forecast for Champaign, Urbana and surrounding areas of East Central Illinois for the rest of today, sunny, hot. Highs in the mid-90s. Southwest winds 5 to 10 miles an hour. Heat index values up to 104. At 11 a.m. at the Champaign Airport, skies were sunny. The temperature was 87 degrees, the dew point was 73, and the relative humidity was 62%. The heat index was 94. The wind was west at 10 miles an hour. The pressure was 30.05 inches and steady. Elsewhere around the area, it was sunny, and temperatures were around 90 degrees. And once again at 11 a.m. at the Champaign Airport, under sunny skies, the temperature was 87, and the heat index was 94. Looking elsewhere around the Midwest at 11 a.m., Chicago was partly sunny, and 87. Indianapolis was mostly sunny, and 88. St. Louis was sunny, and 90. Kansas City was mostly sunny, and 88. Des Moines was partly sunny, and 86. Milwaukee was partly sunny, and 84. Here is a statement on the heat wave for the following counties in Illinois: Coles, DeWitt, Douglas, Moultrie, and Piatt. Heat advisory remains in effect until 7 p.m. Thursday. What? Afternoon heat index values up to 105, only falling into the mid to upper 70s at night. Where? Portions of central, east central, southeast, and west central Illinois. When? Until 7 p.m. Thursday. The following impacts are expected: hot temperatures and high humidity may cause heat illnesses. Here is a statement on the heat wave for the following counties in Illinois: Champaign, Edgar, and Vermilion. Heat advisory remains in effect from 1 p.m. this afternoon to 7 p.m. Thursday. What? Afternoon heat index values up to 105 expected, only falling into the mid to upper 70s at night. Where? Marshall, McLean, Woodford, Champaign, Edgar, and Vermilion counties. When? From 1 p.m. this afternoon to 7 p.m. Thursday. The following impacts are expected: hot temperatures and high humidity may cause heat illnesses. Here is a statement on the heat wave for the following county: Ford, Illinois. Heat advisory remains in effect until 9 p.m. or 10 p.m. Eastern Daylight Time this evening. Heat advisory remains in effect from noon or 1 p.m. Eastern Daylight Time to 9 p.m. or 10 p.m. Eastern Daylight Time Wednesday. What? Heat index values of 100 to 110 expected. Where? Portions of central, east central, north central, and northeast Illinois and northwest Indiana. When? For the first heat advisory, until 9 p.m. or 10 p.m. Eastern Daylight Time this evening. For the second heat advisory, from noon or 1 p.m. Eastern Daylight Time to 9 p.m. or 10 p.m. Eastern Daylight Time Wednesday. The following impacts are expected: hot temperatures and high humidity may cause heat illnesses. The following is a summary of watches, warnings, and advisories in effect. For the WXJ76 listening area, a heat advisory remains in effect until 7 p.m. Thursday for the following counties: Coles, DeWitt, Douglas, Moultrie, and Piatt. A heat advisory remains in effect from 1 p.m. until 7 p.m. Thursday for the following counties: Champaign, Edgar, and Vermilion. A heat advisory remains in effect until 9 p.m. for the following county: Ford, Illinois. A heat advisory remains in effect from noon Wednesday until 9 p.m. Wednesday for the following county: Ford, Illinois. The time is currently 12:02 p.m. Central Daylight Time. 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Now for the official National Weather Service forecast for Champaign, Urbana, and surrounding areas of East Central Illinois. Rest of today, sunny, hot with highs in the mid-90s. Southwest wind.

5 to 10 miles an hour. Heat index values up to 104. Tonight, mostly clear. Lows in the mid-70s. South winds 5 to 10 miles an hour. Wednesday, sunny, hot with highs in the upper 90s. Southwest winds 5 to 10 miles an hour. Heat index values up to 105. Wednesday night, mostly clear. Lows in the mid-70s. Southwest winds 5 to 10 miles an hour. Thursday, sunny, hot with highs in the mid-90s. Southwest winds 5 to 10 miles an hour. Heat index values up to 106. Thursday night and Friday, mostly clear. Lows in the mid-70s. Highs in the mid-90s. Friday night through Saturday night, partly cloudy. Lows in the lower 70s. Highs in the lower 90s. Sunday through Labor Day, partly cloudy. Highs in the mid-80s. Lows in the mid-60s. Again, the forecast for Champaign, Urbana and surrounding areas of East Central Illinois for the rest of today, sunny, hot. Highs in the mid-90s. Southwest winds 5 to 10 miles an hour. Heat index values up to 104. At noon at the Champaign Airport, skies were sunny. The temperature was 89 degrees, the dew point was 74, and the relative humidity was 60%. The heat index was 98. The wind was southwest at 8 miles an hour. The pressure was 30.04 inches and falling. Elsewhere around the area, it was sunny, with a temperature of 90 at Peoria, 90 at Bloomington, and 92 at Terre Haute. Under sunny skies, Mattoon reported 91, Decatur reported 91, and Springfield reported 93. And once again at noon at the Champaign Airport, under sunny skies, the temperature was 89, and the heat index was 98. Here is a statement on the heat wave for the following counties in Illinois: Coles, DeWitt, Douglas, Moultrie, and Piatt. Heat advisory remains in effect until 7 p.m. Thursday. What? Afternoon heat index values up to 105, only falling into the mid to upper 70s at night. Where? Portions of central, east central, southeast, and west central Illinois. When? Until 7 p.m. Thursday. The following impacts are expected: hot temperatures and high humidity may cause heat illnesses. Here is a statement on the heat wave for the following counties in Illinois: Champaign, Edgar, and Vermilion. Heat advisory remains in effect from 1 p.m. this afternoon to 7 p.m. Thursday. What? Afternoon heat index values up to 105 expected, only falling into the mid to upper 70s at night. Where? Marshall, McLean, Woodford, Champaign, Edgar, and Vermilion counties. When? From 1 p.m. this afternoon to 7 p.m. Thursday. The following impacts are expected: hot temperatures and high humidity may cause heat illnesses. 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Programming originates from NOAA's National Weather Service office in Lincoln and transmits from the WCIA television tower near Seymour. 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Here is a statement on the heat wave for the following county: Ford, Illinois. Heat advisory remains in effect until 9 p.m. or 10 p.m. Eastern Daylight Time this evening. Heat advisory remains in effect from noon or 1 p.m. Eastern Daylight Time to 9 p.m. or 10 p.m. Eastern Daylight Time Wednesday. What? Heat index values of 100 to 110 expected. Where? Portions of central, east central, north central, and northeast Illinois and northwest Indiana. When? For the first heat advisory, until 9 p.m. or 10 p.m. Eastern Daylight Time this evening. For the second heat advisory, from noon or 1 p.m. Eastern Daylight Time to 9 p.m. or 10 p.m. Eastern Daylight Time Wednesday. The following impacts are expected: hot temperatures and high humidity may cause heat illnesses. The following is a summary of watches, warnings, and advisories in effect. For the WXJ76 listening area, a heat advisory remains in effect until 7 p.m. Thursday for the following counties: Coles, DeWitt, Douglas, Moultrie, and Piatt.
A heat advisory remains in effect from 1 p.m. until 7 p.m. Thursday for the following counties: Champaign, Edgar, and Vermilion. A heat advisory remains in effect until 9 p.m. for the following county: Ford, Illinois. A heat advisory remains in effect from noon Wednesday until 9 p.m. Wednesday for the following county: Ford, Illinois. The time is currently 12:08 p.m. Central Daylight Time. 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Now for the official National Weather Service forecast for Champaign, Urbana, and surrounding areas of East Central Illinois. Rest of today, sunny, hot with highs in the mid-90s. Southwest winds 5 to 10 miles an hour. Heat index values up to 104. Tonight, mostly clear. Lows in the mid-70s. South winds 5 to 10 miles an hour. Wednesday, sunny, hot with highs in the upper 90s. Southwest winds 5 to 10 miles an hour. Heat index values up to 105. Wednesday night, mostly clear. Lows in the mid-70s. Southwest winds 5 to 10 miles an hour. Thursday, sunny, hot with highs in the mid-90s. Southwest winds 5 to 10 miles an hour. Heat index values up to 106. Thursday night and Friday, mostly clear. Lows in the mid-70s. Highs in the mid-90s. Friday night through Saturday night, partly cloudy. Lows in the lower 70s. Highs in the lower 90s. Sunday through Labor Day, partly cloudy. Highs in the mid-80s. Lows in the mid-60s. Again, the forecast for Champaign, Urbana, and surrounding areas of East Central Illinois for the rest of today: sunny, hot. Highs in the mid-90s. Southwest winds 5 to 10 miles an hour. Heat index values up to 104. At noon at the Champaign Airport, skies were sunny. The temperature was 89 degrees, the dew point was 74, and the relative humidity was 60%. The heat index was 98. The wind was southwest at 8 miles an hour. The pressure was 30.04 inches and falling. Elsewhere around the area, it was sunny, with a temperature of 90 at Peoria, 90 at Bloomington, and 92 at Terre Haute. Under sunny skies, Mattoon reported 91, Decatur reported 91, and Springfield reported 93. And once again at noon at the Champaign Airport, under sunny skies, the temperature was 89, and the heat index was 98. Looking elsewhere around the Midwest at noon, Chicago was mostly sunny, and 90. Indianapolis was mostly sunny, and 92. St. Louis was sunny, and 92. Kansas City was mostly sunny, and 91. Des Moines was partly sunny, and 89. Milwaukee was partly sunny, and 84. Here is a statement on the heat wave for the following counties: in Illinois, Coles, DeWitt, Douglas, Moultrie, and Piatt. Heat advisory remains in effect until 7 p.m. Thursday. What? Afternoon heat index values up to 105, only falling into the mid to upper 70s at night. Where? Portions of central, east central, southeast, and west central Illinois. When? Until 7 p.m. Thursday. The following impacts are expected: hot temperatures and high humidity may cause heat illnesses. Here is a statement on the heat wave for the following counties: in Illinois, Champaign, Edgar, and Vermilion. Heat advisory remains in effect from 1 p.m. this afternoon to 7 p.m. Thursday. What? Afternoon heat index values up to 105 expected, only falling into the mid to upper 70s at night. Where? Marshall, McLean, Woodford, Champaign, Edgar, and Vermilion counties. When? From 1 p.m. this afternoon to 7 p.m. Thursday. The following impacts are expected: hot temperatures and high humidity may cause heat illnesses. Here is a statement on the heat wave for the following county: Ford, Illinois. Heat advisory remains in effect until 9 p.m. or 10 p.m. Eastern Daylight Time this evening. Heat advisory remains in effect from noon or 1 p.m. Eastern Daylight Time to 9 p.m. or 10 p.m. Eastern Daylight Time Wednesday. What? Heat index values of 100 to 110 expected. Where? Portions of central, east central, north central, and northeast Illinois and northwest Indiana. When? For the first heat advisory, until 9 p.m. or 10 p.m. Eastern Daylight Time this evening.
for the second heat advisory, from noon, or 1 p.m. Eastern Daylight Time to 9 p.m., or 10 p.m. Eastern Daylight Time Wednesday. The following impacts are expected: hot temperatures and high humidity may cause heat illnesses. The following is a summary of watches, warnings and advisories in effect. For the WXJ76 listening area, a heat advisory remains in effect until 7 p.m. Thursday for the following counties: Coles, DeWitt, Douglas, Moultrie, and Piatt. A heat advisory remains in effect from 1 p.m. until 7 p.m. Thursday for the following counties: Champaign, Edgar, and Vermilion. A heat advisory remains in effect until 9 p.m. for the following county: Ford, Illinois. A heat advisory remains in effect from noon Wednesday until 9 p.m. Wednesday for the following county: Ford, Illinois. The time is currently 12:13 p.m. Central Daylight Time. 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Now for the official National Weather Service forecast for Champaign, Urbana, and surrounding areas of East Central Illinois. Rest of today, sunny, hot with highs in the mid-90s. Southwest winds 5 to 10 miles an hour. Heat index values up to 104. Tonight, mostly clear. Lows in the mid-70s. South winds 5 to 10 miles an hour. Wednesday, sunny, hot with highs in the upper 90s. Southwest winds 5 to 10 miles an hour. Heat index values up to 105. Wednesday night, mostly clear. Lows in the mid-70s. Southwest winds 5 to 10 miles an hour. Thursday, sunny, hot with highs in the mid-90s. Southwest winds 5 to 10 miles an hour. Heat index values up to 106. Thursday night and Friday, mostly clear. Lows in the mid-70s. Highs in the mid-90s. Friday night through Saturday night, partly cloudy. Lows in the lower 70s. Highs in the lower 90s. Sunday through Labor Day, partly cloudy. Highs in the mid-80s. Lows in the mid-60s. Again, the forecast for Champaign, Urbana, and surrounding areas of East Central Illinois for the rest of today: sunny, hot. Highs in the mid-90s. Southwest winds 5 to 10 miles an hour. Heat index values up to 104. At noon at the Champaign Airport, skies were sunny. The temperature was 89 degrees, the dew point was 74, and the relative humidity was 60%. The heat index was 98. The wind was southwest at 8 miles an hour. The pressure was 30.04 inches and falling. Elsewhere around the area, it was sunny, and temperatures were around 90 degrees. And once again at noon at the Champaign Airport, under sunny skies, the temperature was 89, and the heat index was 98. Looking elsewhere around the Midwest at noon, Chicago was mostly sunny, and 90. Indianapolis was mostly sunny, and 92. St. Louis was sunny, and 92. Kansas City was mostly sunny, and 91. Des Moines was partly sunny, and 89. Milwaukee was partly sunny, and 84. Here is a statement on the heat wave for the following counties in Illinois: Coles, DeWitt, Douglas, Moultrie, and Piatt. Heat advisory remains in effect until 7 p.m. Thursday. What? Afternoon heat index values up to 105, only falling into the mid to upper 70s at night. Where? Portions of central, east central, southeast, and west central Illinois. When? Until 7 p.m. Thursday. The following impacts are expected: hot temperatures and high humidity may cause heat illnesses. Here is a statement on the heat wave for the following counties in Illinois: Champaign, Edgar, and Vermilion. Heat advisory remains in effect from 1 p.m. this afternoon to 7 p.m. Thursday. What? Afternoon heat index values up to 105 expected, only falling into the mid to upper 70s at night. Where? Marshall, McLean, Woodford, Champaign, Edgar, and Vermilion counties. When? From 1 p.m. this afternoon to 7 p.m. Thursday. The following impacts are expected: hot temperatures and high humidity may cause heat illnesses. Here is a statement on the heat wave for the following county: Ford, Illinois. Heat advisory remains in effect until 9 p.m.,
or 10 p.m. Eastern Daylight Time this evening, heat advisory remains in effect from noon, or 1 p.m. Eastern Daylight Time to 9 p.m., or 10 p.m. Eastern Daylight Time Wednesday.

What? Heat index values of 100 to 110 expected. Where? Portions of central, east central, north central, and northeast Illinois and northwest Indiana. When? For the first heat advisory, until 9 p.m. or 10 p.m. Eastern Daylight Time this evening. For the second heat advisory, from noon or 1 p.m. Eastern Daylight Time to 9 p.m. or 10 p.m. Eastern Daylight Time Wednesday. The following impacts are expected. Hot temperatures and high humidity may cause heat illnesses. The following is a summary of watches, warnings, and advisories in effect. For the WXJ76 listening area, a heat advisory remains in effect until 7 p.m. Thursday for the following counties: Coles, DeWitt, Douglas, Moultrie, and Piatt. A heat advisory remains in effect from 1 p.m. until 7 p.m. Thursday for the following counties: Champaign, Edgar, and Vermilion. A heat advisory remains in effect until 9 p.m. for the following county: Ford, Illinois. A heat advisory remains in effect from noon Wednesday until 9 p.m. Wednesday for the following county: Ford, Illinois. The time is currently 12:19 p.m. Central Daylight Time. 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Now for the official National Weather Service forecast for Champaign, Urbana, and surrounding areas of East Central Illinois. Rest of today, sunny, hot with highs in the mid-90s. Southwest winds 5 to 10 miles an hour. Heat index values up to 104. Tonight, mostly clear. Lows in the mid-70s. South winds 5 to 10 miles an hour. Wednesday, sunny, hot with highs in the upper 90s. Southwest winds 5 to 10 miles an hour. Heat index values up to 105. Wednesday night, mostly clear. Lows in the mid-70s. Southwest winds 5 to 10 miles an hour. Thursday, sunny, hot with highs in the mid-90s. Southwest winds 5 to 10 miles an hour. Heat index values up to 106. Thursday night and Friday, mostly clear. Lows in the mid-70s. Highs in the mid-90s. Friday night through Saturday night, partly cloudy. Lows in the lower 70s. Highs in the lower 90s. Sunday through Labor Day, partly cloudy. Highs in the mid-80s. Lows in the mid-60s. Again, the forecast for Champaign, Urbana, and surrounding areas of East Central Illinois for the rest of today: sunny, hot. Highs in the mid-90s. Southwest winds 5 to 10 miles an hour. Heat index values up to 104. Now for the official National Weather Service forecast for Champaign, Urbana, and surrounding areas of East Central Illinois. Rest of today, sunny, hot with highs in the mid-90s. Southwest winds 5 to 10 miles an hour. Heat index values up to 105. Tonight, mostly clear. Lows in the mid-70s. South winds 5 to 10 miles an hour. Wednesday, sunny, hot with highs in the upper 90s. Southwest winds 5 to 10 miles an hour. Heat index values up to 105. Wednesday night, mostly clear. Lows in the mid-70s. Southwest winds 5 to 10 miles an hour. Thursday, sunny, hot with highs in the mid-90s. Southwest winds 5 to 10 miles an hour. Heat index values up to 106. Thursday night and Friday, mostly clear. Lows in the mid-70s. Highs in the mid-90s. Friday night through Saturday night, partly cloudy. Lows in the lower 70s. Highs in the lower 90s. Sunday through Labor Day, partly cloudy. Highs in the mid-80s. Lows in the mid-60s. Again, the forecast for Champaign, Urbana, and surrounding areas of East Central Illinois for the rest of today: sunny, hot. Highs in the mid-90s. Southwest winds 5 to 10 miles an hour. Heat index values up to 105. At noon at the Champaign Airport, skies were sunny. The temperature was 89 degrees, the dew point was 74, and the relative humidity was 60%. The heat index was 98. The wind was southwest at 8 miles an hour. The pressure was 30.04 inches and falling. Elsewhere around the area, it was sunny, and temperatures were around 90 degrees. And once again at noon at the Champaign Airport, under sunny skies, the temperature was 89.

The heat index was 98. Looking elsewhere around the Midwest at noon, Chicago was mostly sunny, and 90. Indianapolis was mostly sunny, and 92. St. Louis was sunny, and 92. Kansas City was mostly sunny, and 91. Des Moines was partly sunny, and 89. Milwaukee was partly sunny, and 84. Here is a statement on the heat wave for the following counties in Illinois: Coles, DeWitt, Douglas, Moultrie, and Piatt. Heat advisory remains in effect until 7 p.m. Thursday. What? Afternoon heat index values up to 105, only falling into the mid to upper 70s at night. Where? Portions of central, east central, southeast, and west central Illinois. When? Until 7 p.m. Thursday. The following impacts are expected: hot temperatures and high humidity may cause heat illnesses. Here is a statement on the heat wave for the following counties in Illinois: Champaign, Edgar, and Vermilion. Heat advisory remains in effect from 1 p.m. this afternoon to 7 p.m. Thursday. What? Afternoon heat index values up to 105 expected, only falling into the mid to upper 70s at night. Where? Marshall, McLean, Woodford, Champaign, Edgar, and Vermilion counties. When? From 1 p.m. this afternoon to 7 p.m. Thursday. The following impacts are expected: hot temperatures and high humidity may cause heat illnesses. Here is a statement on the heat wave for the following county: Ford, Illinois. Heat advisory remains in effect until 9 p.m. or 10 p.m. Eastern Daylight Time this evening. Heat advisory remains in effect from noon or 1 p.m. Eastern Daylight Time to 9 p.m. or 10 p.m. Eastern Daylight Time Wednesday. What? Heat index values of 100 to 110 expected. Where? Portions of central, east central, north central, and northeast Illinois and northwest Indiana. When? For the first heat advisory, until 9 p.m. or 10 p.m. Eastern Daylight Time this evening. For the second heat advisory, from noon or 1 p.m. Eastern Daylight Time to 9 p.m. or 10 p.m. Eastern Daylight Time Wednesday. The following impacts are expected: hot temperatures and high humidity may cause heat illnesses. The following is a summary of watches, warnings, and advisories in effect. For the WXJ76 listening area, a heat advisory remains in effect until 7 p.m. Thursday for the following counties: Coles, DeWitt, Douglas, Moultrie, and Piatt. A heat advisory remains in effect from 1 p.m. until 7 p.m. Thursday for the following counties: Champaign, Edgar, and Vermilion. A heat advisory remains in effect until 9 p.m. for the following county: Ford, Illinois. A heat advisory remains in effect from noon Wednesday until 9 p.m. Wednesday for the following county: Ford, Illinois. The time is currently 12:26 p.m. Central Daylight Time. 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Now for the official National Weather Service forecast for Champaign, Urbana, and surrounding areas of East Central Illinois. Rest of today, sunny, hot with highs in the mid-90s. Southwest winds 5 to 10 miles an hour. Heat index values up to 105. Tonight, mostly clear. Lows in the mid-70s. South winds 5 to 10 miles an hour. Wednesday, sunny, hot with highs in the upper 90s. Southwest winds 5 to 10 miles an hour. Heat index values up to 105. Wednesday night, mostly clear. Lows in the mid-70s. Southwest winds 5 to 10 miles an hour. Thursday, sunny, hot with highs in the mid-90s. Southwest winds 5 to 10 miles an hour. Heat index values up to 106. Thursday night and Friday, mostly clear. Lows in the mid-70s. Highs in the mid-90s. Friday night through Saturday night, partly cloudy. Lows in the lower 70s. Highs in the lower 90s. Sunday through Labor Day, partly cloudy. Highs in the mid-80s. Lows in the mid-60s. Again, the forecast for Champaign, Urbana, and surrounding areas of East Central Illinois for the rest of today: sunny, hot. Highs in the mid-90s. Southwest winds 5 to 10 miles an hour. Heat index values up to 105. At noon at the Champaign Airport, skies were sunny. The temperature was 89 degrees,
the dew point was 74, and the relative humidity was 60%. The heat index was 98. The wind was southwest at 8 miles an hour. The pressure was 30.04 inches and falling. Elsewhere around the area, it was sunny, and temperatures were around 90 degrees. And once again at noon at the Champaign Airport, under sunny skies, the temperature was 89, and the heat index was 98. Looking elsewhere around the Midwest at noon, Chicago was mostly sunny, and 90. Indianapolis was mostly sunny, and 92. St. Louis was sunny, and 92. Kansas City was mostly sunny, and 91. Des Moines was partly sunny, and 89. Milwaukee was partly sunny, and 84. Here is a statement on the heat wave for the following counties in Illinois: Coles, DeWitt, Douglas, Moultrie, and Piatt. Heat advisory remains in effect until 7 p.m. Thursday. What? Afternoon heat index values up to 105, only falling into the mid to upper 70s at night. Where? Portions of central, east central, southeast, and west central Illinois. When? Until 7 p.m. Thursday. The following impacts are expected: hot temperatures and high humidity may cause heat illnesses. Here is a statement on the heat wave for the following counties in Illinois: Champaign, Edgar, and Vermilion. Heat advisory remains in effect from 1 p.m. this afternoon to 7 p.m. Thursday. What? Afternoon heat index values up to 105 expected, only falling into the mid to upper 70s at night. Where? Marshall, McLean, Woodford, Champaign, Edgar, and Vermilion counties. When? From 1 p.m. this afternoon to 7 p.m. Thursday. The following impacts are expected: hot temperatures and high humidity may cause heat illnesses. Here is a statement on the heat wave for the following county: Ford, Illinois. Heat advisory remains in effect until 9 p.m. or 10 p.m. Eastern Daylight Time this evening. Heat advisory remains in effect from noon or 1 p.m. Eastern Daylight Time to 9 p.m. or 10 p.m. Eastern Daylight Time Wednesday. What? Heat index values of 100 to 110 expected. Where? Portions of central, east central, north central, and northeast Illinois and northwest Indiana. When? For the first heat advisory, until 9 p.m. or 10 p.m. Eastern Daylight Time this evening. For the second heat advisory, from noon or 1 p.m. Eastern Daylight Time to 9 p.m. or 10 p.m. Eastern Daylight Time Wednesday. The following impacts are expected: hot temperatures and high humidity may cause heat illnesses. The following is a summary of watches, warnings, and advisories in effect. For the WXJ76 listening area, a heat advisory remains in effect until 7 p.m. Thursday for the following counties: Coles, DeWitt, Douglas, Moultrie, and Piatt. A heat advisory remains in effect from 1 p.m. until 7 p.m. Thursday for the following counties: Champaign, Edgar, and Vermilion. A heat advisory remains in effect until 9 p.m. for the following county: Ford, Illinois. A heat advisory remains in effect from noon Wednesday until 9 p.m. Wednesday for the following county: Ford, Illinois. The time is currently 12:31 p.m. Central Daylight Time. 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Now for the official National Weather Service forecast for Champaign, Urbana, and surrounding areas of east central Illinois. Rest of today, sunny, hot with highs in the mid-90s. Southwest winds 5 to 10 miles an hour. Heat index values up to 105. Tonight, mostly clear. Lows in the mid-70s. South winds 5 to 10 miles an hour. Wednesday, sunny, hot with highs in the upper 90s. Southwest winds 5 to 10 miles an hour. Heat index values up to 105. Wednesday night, mostly clear. Lows in the mid-70s. Southwest winds 5 to 10 miles an hour. Thursday, sunny, hot with highs in the mid-90s. Southwest winds 5 to 10 miles an hour. Heat index values up to 106. Thursday night and Friday, mostly clear. Lows in the mid-70s. Highs in the mid-90s. Friday night through Saturday night, partly cloudy. Lows in the lower 70s. Highs in the lower 90s. Sunday through Labor Day, partly cloudy. Highs in the mid-80s. Lows in the mid-60s.
Again, the forecast for Champaign, Urbana and surrounding areas of East Central Illinois for the rest of today, sunny, hot. Highs in the mid-90s. Southwest winds 5. Sunday through Labor Day, partly cloudy. Highs in the mid-80s. Lows in the mid-60s. Again, the forecast for Champaign, Urbana and surrounding areas of East Central Illinois for the rest of today, sunny, hot. Highs in the mid-90s. Southwest winds 5 to 10 miles an hour. Heat index values up to 105. At noon at the Champaign Airport, skies were sunny. The temperature was 89 degrees, the dew point was 74, and the relative humidity was 60%. The heat index was 98. The wind was southwest at 8 miles an hour. The pressure was 30.04 inches and falling. Elsewhere around the area, it was sunny, and temperatures were around 90 degrees. And once again at noon at the Champaign Airport, under sunny skies, the temperature was 89, and the heat index was 98. Looking elsewhere around the Midwest at noon, Chicago was mostly sunny, and 90. Indianapolis was mostly sunny, and 92. St. Louis was sunny, and 92. Kansas City was mostly sunny, and 91. Des Moines was partly sunny, and 89. Milwaukee was partly sunny, and 84. Here is a statement on the heat wave for the following counties in Illinois: Coles, DeWitt, Douglas, Moultrie, and Piatt. Heat advisory remains in effect until 7 p.m. Thursday. What? Afternoon heat index values up to 105, only falling into the mid to upper 70s at night. Where? Portions of central, east central, southeast, and west central Illinois. When? Until 7 p.m. Thursday. The following impacts are expected: hot temperatures and high humidity may cause heat illnesses. Here is a statement on the heat wave for the following counties in Illinois: Champaign, Edgar, and Vermilion. Heat advisory remains in effect from 1 p.m. this afternoon to 7 p.m. Thursday. What? Afternoon heat index values up to 105 expected, only falling into the mid to upper 70s at night. Where? Marshall, McLean, Woodford, Champaign, Edgar, and Vermilion counties. When? From 1 p.m. this afternoon to 7 p.m. Thursday. The following impacts are expected: hot temperatures and high humidity may cause heat illnesses. Here is a statement on the heat wave for the following county: Ford, Illinois. Heat advisory remains in effect until 9 p.m. or 10 p.m. Eastern Daylight Time this evening. Heat advisory remains in effect from noon or 1 p.m. Eastern Daylight Time to 9 p.m. or 10 p.m. Eastern Daylight Time Wednesday. What? Heat index values of 100 to 110 expected. Where? Portions of central, east central, north central, and northeast Illinois and northwest Indiana. When? For the first heat advisory, until 9 p.m. or 10 p.m. Eastern Daylight Time this evening. For the second heat advisory, from noon or 1 p.m. Eastern Daylight Time to 9 p.m. or 10 p.m. Eastern Daylight Time Wednesday. The following impacts are expected: hot temperatures and high humidity may cause heat illnesses. The following is a summary of watches, warnings, and advisories in effect. For the WXJ76 listening area, a heat advisory remains in effect until 7 p.m. Thursday for the following counties: Coles, DeWitt, Douglas, Moultrie, and Piatt. A heat advisory remains in effect from 1 p.m. until 7 p.m. Thursday for the following counties: Champaign, Edgar, and Vermilion. A heat advisory remains in effect until 9 p.m. for the following county: Ford, Illinois. A heat advisory remains in effect from noon Wednesday until 9 p.m. Wednesday for the following county: Ford, Illinois. And now a discussion of hazardous weather conditions for the following counties in Illinois: Champaign, Coles, DeWitt, Douglas, Edgar, Moultrie, Piatt, and Vermilion. This hazardous weather outlook is for central Illinois, east central Illinois, southeast Illinois, and west central Illinois. For this afternoon and tonight, heat and humidity is expected across central and southeast Illinois today, with heat index values ranging from 100 to 105 degrees. For Wednesday through Monday, heat and humidity will continue across central and southeast Illinois Wednesday through Friday, with heat index values climbing to around 100 to 105 degrees each day. Triple-digit heat indices may linger into parts of central Illinois Saturday.
Spotter information statement. 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

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Now for the official National Weather Service forecast for Champaign, Urbana, and surrounding areas of East Central Illinois. Rest of today, sunny, hot with highs in the mid-90s. Southwest winds 5 to 10 miles an hour. Heat index values up to 105. Tonight, mostly clear. Lows in the mid-70s. South winds 5 to 10 miles an hour. Wednesday, sunny, hot with highs in the upper 90s. Southwest winds 5 to 10 miles an hour. Heat index values up to 105. Wednesday night, mostly clear. Lows in the mid-70s. Southwest winds 5 to 10 miles an hour. Thursday, sunny, hot with highs in the mid-90s. Southwest winds 5 to 10 miles an hour. Heat index values up to 106. Thursday night and Friday, mostly clear. Lows in the mid-70s. Highs in the mid-90s. Friday night through Saturday night, partly cloudy. Lows in the lower 70s. Highs in the lower 90s. Sunday through Labor Day, partly cloudy. Highs in the mid-80s. Lows in the mid-60s. Again, the forecast for Champaign, Urbana, and surrounding areas of East Central Illinois for the rest of today, sunny, hot. Highs in the mid-90s. Southwest winds 5 to 10 miles an hour. Heat index values up to 105. Now for the official National Weather Service forecast for Champaign, Urbana, and surrounding areas of East Central Illinois. Rest of today, sunny, hot with highs in the mid-90s. Southwest winds 5 to 10 miles an hour. Heat index values up to 104. Tonight, mostly clear. Lows in the mid-70s. South winds 5 to 10 miles an hour. Wednesday, sunny, hot with highs in the upper 90s. Southwest winds 5 to 10 miles an hour. Heat index values up to 105. Wednesday night, mostly clear. Lows in the mid-70s. Southwest winds 5 to 10 miles an hour. Thursday, sunny, hot with highs in the mid-90s. Southwest winds 5 to 10 miles an hour. Heat index values up to 106. Thursday night and Friday, mostly clear. Lows in the mid-70s. Highs in the mid-90s. Friday night through Saturday night, partly cloudy. Lows in the lower 70s. Highs in the lower 90s. Sunday through Labor Day, partly cloudy. Highs in the mid-80s. Lows in the mid-60s. Again, the forecast for Champaign, Urbana, and surrounding areas of East Central Illinois for the rest of today, sunny, hot. Highs in the mid-90s. Southwest winds 5 to 10 miles an hour. Heat index values up to 104. At noon at the Champaign Airport, skies were sunny. The temperature was 89 degrees, the dew point was 74, and the relative humidity was 60%. The heat index was 98. The wind was southwest at 8 miles an hour. The pressure was 30.04 inches and falling. Elsewhere around the area, it was sunny, and temperatures were around 90 degrees. And once again at noon at the Champaign Airport, under sunny skies, the temperature was 89, and the heat index was 98. Looking elsewhere around the Midwest at noon, Chicago was mostly sunny, and 90. Indianapolis was mostly sunny, and 92. St. Louis was sunny, and 92. Kansas City was mostly sunny, and 91. Des Moines was partly sunny, and 89. Milwaukee was partly sunny, and 84. Here is a statement on the heat wave for the following counties in Illinois: Coles, DeWitt, Douglas, Moultrie, and Piatt. Heat advisory remains in effect until 7 p.m. Thursday. What? Afternoon heat index values up to 105, only falling into the mid to upper 70s at night. Where? Portions of central, east central, southeast, and west central Illinois. When? Until 7 p.m. Thursday. The following impacts are expected: hot temperatures and high humidity may cause heat illnesses. Here is a statement on the heat wave for the following counties in Illinois: Champaign, Edgar, and Vermilion. Heat advisory remains in effect from 1 p.m. this afternoon to 7 p.m. Thursday.

Afternoon heat index values up to 105 expected, only falling into the mid to upper 70s at night. Ware, Marshall, McLean, Woodford, Champaign, Edgar, and Vermilion counties. When, from 1 p.m. this afternoon to 7 p.m. Thursday. The following impacts are expected. Hot temperatures and high humidity may cause heat illnesses. Here is a statement on the heat wave for the following county, Ford, Illinois. Heat advisory remains in effect until 9 p.m. or 10 p.m. Eastern Daylight Time this evening. Heat advisory remains in effect from noon or 1 p.m. Eastern Daylight Time to 9 p.m. or 10 p.m. Eastern Daylight Time Wednesday. What? Heat index values of 100 to 110 expected. Where? Portions of central, east central, north central, and northeast Illinois and northwest Indiana. When, for the first heat advisory, until 9 p.m. or 10 p.m. Eastern Daylight Time this evening. For the second heat advisory, from noon or 1 p.m. Eastern Daylight Time to 9 p.m. or 10 p.m. Eastern Daylight Time Wednesday. The following impacts are expected. Hot temperatures and high humidity may cause heat illnesses. The following is a summary of watches, warnings, and advisories in effect. For the WXJ 76 listening area, a heat advisory remains in effect until 7 p.m. Thursday for the following counties, Coles, DeWitt, Douglas, Moultrie, and Piatt. A heat advisory remains in effect from 1 p.m. until 7 p.m. Thursday for the following counties, Champaign, Edgar, and Vermilion. A heat advisory remains in effect until 9 p.m. for the following county, Ford, Illinois. A heat advisory remains in effect from noon Wednesday until 9 p.m. Wednesday for the following county, Ford, Illinois. And now a discussion of hazardous weather conditions for the following counties in Illinois, Champaign, Coles, DeWitt, Douglas, Edgar, Moultrie, Piatt, and Vermilion. This hazardous weather outlook is for central Illinois, east central Illinois, southeast Illinois, and west central Illinois. For this afternoon and tonight, heat and humidity is expected across central and southeast Illinois today with heat index values ranging from 100 to 105 degrees. For Wednesday through Monday, heat and humidity will continue across central and southeast Illinois Wednesday through Friday with heat index values climbing to around 100 to 105 degrees each day. Triple-digit heat indices may linger into parts of central Illinois Saturday. Spotter information statement, spotter activation is not anticipated through tonight. The time is currently 12:45 p.m. Central Daylight Time. 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Now for the official National Weather Service forecast for Champaign, Urbana, and surrounding areas of east central Illinois. Rest of today, sunny, hot with highs in the mid-90s. Southwest winds 5 to 10 miles an hour. Heat index values up to 104. Tonight, mostly clear. Lows in the mid-70s. South winds 5 to 10 miles an hour. Wednesday, sunny, hot with highs in the upper 90s. Southwest winds 5 to 10 miles an hour. Heat index values up to 105. Wednesday night, mostly clear. Lows in the mid-70s. Southwest winds 5 to 10 miles an hour. Thursday, sunny, hot with highs in the mid-90s. Southwest winds 5 to 10 miles an hour. Heat index values up to 106. Thursday night and Friday, mostly clear. Lows in the mid-70s. Highs in the mid-90s. Friday night through Saturday night, partly cloudy. Lows in the lower 70s. Highs in the lower 90s. Sunday through Labor Day, partly cloudy. Highs in the mid-80s. Lows in the mid-60s. Again, the forecast for Champaign, Urbana, and surrounding areas of east central Illinois for the rest of today, sunny, hot. Highs in the mid-90s. Southwest winds 5 to 10 miles an hour. Heat index values up to 104. At noon at the Champaign Airport, skies were sunny. The temperature was 89 degrees, the dew point was 74, and the relative humidity was 60%. The heat index was 98. The wind was southwest at 8 miles an hour. The pressure was 30.04 inches and falling. Elsewhere around the area, it was sunny, and temperatures were around 90 degrees. And once again at noon at the Champaign Airport, under sunny skies, the temperature was 89, and the

Looking elsewhere around the Midwest at noon, Chicago was mostly sunny, and 90. Indianapolis was mostly sunny, and 92. St. Louis was sunny, and 92. Kansas City was mostly sunny, and 91. Des Moines was partly sunny, and 89. Milwaukee was partly sunny, and 84. Here is a statement on the heat wave for the following counties in Illinois: Coles, DeWitt, Douglas, Moultrie, and Piatt. Heat advisory remains in effect until 7 p.m. Thursday. What? Afternoon heat index values up to 105, only falling into the mid to upper 70s at night. Where? Portions of central, east central, southeast, and west central Illinois. When? Until 7 p.m. Thursday. The following impacts are expected: hot temperatures and high humidity may cause heat illnesses. Here is a statement on the heat wave for the following counties in Illinois: Champaign, Edgar, and Vermilion. Heat advisory remains in effect from 1 p.m. this afternoon to 7 p.m. Thursday. What? Afternoon heat index values up to 105 expected, only falling into the mid to upper 70s at night. Where? Marshall, McLean, Woodford, Champaign, Edgar, and Vermilion counties. When? From 1 p.m. this afternoon to 7 p.m. Thursday. The following impacts are expected: hot temperatures and high humidity may cause heat illnesses. Here is a statement on the heat wave for the following county: Ford, Illinois. Heat advisory remains in effect until 9 p.m. or 10 p.m. Eastern Daylight Time this evening. Heat advisory remains in effect from noon or 1 p.m. Eastern Daylight Time to 9 p.m. or 10 p.m. Eastern Daylight Time Wednesday. What? Heat index values of 100 to 110 expected. Where? Portions of central, east central, north central, and northeast Illinois and northwest Indiana. When? For the first heat advisory, until 9 p.m. or 10 p.m. Eastern Daylight Time this evening. For the second heat advisory, from noon or 1 p.m. Eastern Daylight Time to 9 p.m. or 10 p.m. Eastern Daylight Time Wednesday. The following impacts are expected: hot temperatures and high humidity may cause heat illnesses. The following is a summary of watches, warnings, and advisories in effect. For the WXJ76 listening area, a heat advisory remains in effect until 7 p.m. Thursday for the following counties: Coles, DeWitt, Douglas, Moultrie, and Piatt. A heat advisory remains in effect from 1 p.m. until 7 p.m. Thursday for the following counties: Champaign, Edgar, and Vermilion. A heat advisory remains in effect until 9 p.m. for the following county: Ford, Illinois. A heat advisory remains in effect from noon Wednesday until 9 p.m. Wednesday for the following county: Ford, Illinois. And now a discussion of hazardous weather conditions for the following counties in Illinois: Champaign, Coles, DeWitt, Douglas, Edgar, Moultrie, Piatt, and Vermilion. This hazardous weather outlook is for central Illinois, east central Illinois, southeast Illinois, and west central Illinois. For this afternoon and tonight, heat and humidity is expected across central and southeast Illinois today, with heat index values ranging from 100 to 105 degrees. For Wednesday through Monday, heat and humidity will continue across central and southeast Illinois Wednesday through Friday, with heat index values climbing to around 100 to 105 degrees each day. Triple-digit heat indices may linger into parts of central Illinois Saturday. Spotter information statement: spotter activation is not anticipated through tonight. The time is currently 12:51 p.m. Central Daylight Time. 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Now for the official National Weather Service forecast for Champaign, Urbana, and surrounding areas of east central Illinois. Rest of today: sunny, hot with highs in the mid-90s. Southwest winds 5 to 10 miles an hour. Heat index values up to 104. Tonight, mostly clear. Lows in the mid-70s. South winds 5 to 10 miles an hour. Wednesday, sunny, hot with highs in the upper 90s. Southwest winds 5 to 10 miles an hour. Heat index values up to 105. Wednesday night, mostly clear. Lows in the mid-70s. Southwest winds 5 to 10 miles an hour. Thursday, sunny, hot with highs in the mid-90s. Southwest winds 5 to 10 miles an hour. Heat index.

areas of East Central Illinois for the rest of today, sunny, hot. Highs in the mid-90s. Southwest winds 5 to 10 miles an hour. Heat index values up to 104. At noon at the Champaign Airport, skies were sunny. The temperature was 89 degrees, the dew point was 74, and the relative humidity was 60%. The heat index was 98. The wind was southwest at 8 miles an hour. The pressure was 30.04 inches and falling. Elsewhere around the area, it was sunny, and temperatures were around 90 degrees. And once again at noon at the Champaign Airport, under sunny skies, the temperature was 89, and the heat index was 98. Looking elsewhere around the Midwest at noon, Chicago was mostly sunny, and 90. Indianapolis was mostly sunny, and 92. St. Louis was sunny, and 92. Kansas City was mostly sunny, and 91. Des Moines was partly sunny, and 89. Milwaukee was partly sunny, and 84. Here is a statement on the heat wave for the following counties in Illinois: Coles, DeWitt, Douglas, Moultrie, and Piatt. Heat advisory remains in effect until 7 p.m. Thursday. What? Afternoon heat index values up to 105, only falling into the mid to upper 70s at night. Where? Portions of central, east central, southeast, and west central Illinois. When? Until 7 p.m. Thursday. The following impacts are expected: hot temperatures and high humidity may cause heat illnesses. Here is a statement on the heat wave for the following counties in Illinois: Champaign, Edgar, and Vermilion. Heat advisory remains in effect from 1 p.m. this afternoon to 7 p.m. Thursday. What? Afternoon heat index values up to 105 expected, only falling into the mid to upper 70s at night. Where? Marshall, McLean, Woodford, Champaign, Edgar, and Vermilion counties. When? From 1 p.m. this afternoon to 7 p.m. Thursday. The following impacts are expected: hot temperatures and high humidity may cause heat illnesses. Here is a statement on the heat wave for the following county: Ford, Illinois. Heat advisory remains in effect until 9 p.m. or 10 p.m. Eastern Daylight Time this evening. Heat advisory remains in effect from noon or 1 p.m. Eastern Daylight Time to 9 p.m. or 10 p.m. Eastern Daylight Time Wednesday. What? Heat index values of 100 to 110 expected. Where? Portions of central, east central, north central, and northeast Illinois and northwest Indiana. When? For the first heat advisory, until 9 p.m. or 10 p.m. Eastern Daylight Time this evening. For the second heat advisory, from noon or 1 p.m. Eastern Daylight Time to 9 p.m. or 10 p.m. Eastern Daylight Time Wednesday. The following impacts are expected: hot temperatures and high humidity may cause heat illnesses. The following is a summary of watches, warnings, and advisories in effect. For the WXJ76 listening area, a heat advisory remains in effect until 7 p.m. Thursday for the following counties: Coles, DeWitt, Douglas, Moultrie, and Piatt. A heat advisory remains in effect from 1 p.m. until 7 p.m. Thursday for the following counties: Champaign, Edgar, and Vermilion. A heat advisory remains in effect until 9 p.m. for the following county: Ford, Illinois. A heat advisory remains in effect from noon Wednesday until 9 p.m. Wednesday for the following county: Ford, Illinois. And now a discussion of hazardous weather conditions for the following counties in Illinois: Champaign, Coles, DeWitt, Douglas, Edgar, Moultrie, Piatt, and Vermilion. This hazardous weather outlook is for central Illinois, east central Illinois, southeast Illinois, and west central Illinois. For this afternoon and tonight, heat and humidity is expected across central and southeast Illinois today, with heat index values ranging from 100 to 105 degrees. For Wednesday through Monday, heat and humidity will continue across central and southeast Illinois Wednesday through Friday, with heat index values climbing to around 100 to 105 degrees each day. Triple-digit heat indices may linger into parts of central Illinois Saturday. Spotter information statement: spotter activation is not anticipated through tonight. The time is currently 12:58 p.m. Central Daylight Time. 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Now for the official National Weather Service forecast for Champaign, Urbana, and surrounding areas of east central Illinois.

Rest of today, sunny, hot with highs in the mid-90s. Southwest winds 5 to 10 miles an hour. Heat index values up to 104. Tonight, mostly clear. Lows in the mid-70s. South winds 5 to 10 miles an hour. Wednesday, sunny, hot with highs in the upper 90s. Southwest winds 5 to 10 miles an hour. Heat index values up to 105. Wednesday night, mostly clear. Lows in the mid-70s. Southwest winds 5 to 10 miles an hour. Thursday, sunny, hot with highs in the mid-90s. Southwest winds 5 to 10 miles an hour. Heat index values up to 106. Thursday night and Friday, mostly clear. Lows in the mid-70s. Highs in the mid-90s. Friday night through Saturday night, partly cloudy. Lows in the lower 70s. Highs in the lower 90s. Sunday through Labor Day, partly cloudy. Highs in the mid-80s. Lows in the mid-60s. Again, the forecast for Champaign, Urbana and surrounding areas of East Central Illinois for the rest of today, sunny, hot. Highs in the mid-90s. Southwest winds 5 to 10 miles an hour. Heat index values up to 104. Here is a statement on the heat wave for the following counties in Illinois: Coles, DeWitt, Douglas, Moultrie, and Piatt. Heat advisory remains in effect until 7 p.m. Thursday. What? Afternoon heat index values up to 105, only falling into the mid to upper 70s at night. Where? Portions of central, east central, southeast, and west central Illinois. When? Until 7 p.m. Thursday. The following impacts are expected: hot temperatures and high humidity may cause heat illnesses. Here is a statement on the heat wave for the following counties in Illinois: Champaign, Edgar, and Vermilion. Heat advisory remains in effect from 1 p.m. this afternoon to 7 p.m. Thursday. What? Afternoon heat index values up to 105 expected, only falling into the mid to upper 70s at night. Where? Marshall, McLean, Woodford, Champaign, Edgar, and Vermilion counties. When? From 1 p.m. this afternoon to 7 p.m. Thursday. The following impacts are expected: hot temperatures and high humidity may cause heat illnesses. Here is a statement on the heat wave for the following county: Ford, Illinois. Heat advisory remains in effect until 9 p.m. or 10 p.m. Eastern Daylight Time this evening. Heat advisory remains in effect from noon or 1 p.m. Eastern Daylight Time to 9 p.m. or 10 p.m. Eastern Daylight Time Wednesday. What? Heat index values of 100 to 110 expected. Where? Portions of central, east central, north central, and northeast Illinois and northwest Indiana. When? For the first heat advisory, until 9 p.m. or 10 p.m. Eastern Daylight Time this evening. For the second heat advisory, from noon or 1 p.m. Eastern Daylight Time to 9 p.m. or 10 p.m. Eastern Daylight Time Wednesday. The following impacts are expected: hot temperatures and high humidity may cause heat illnesses. The following is a summary of watches, warnings, and advisories in effect. For the WXJ76 listening area, a heat advisory remains in effect until 7 p.m. Thursday for the following counties: Coles, DeWitt, Douglas, Moultrie, and Piatt. A heat advisory remains in effect until 7 p.m. Thursday for the following counties: Champaign, Edgar, and Vermilion. A heat advisory remains in effect until 9 p.m. for the following county: Ford, Illinois. A heat advisory remains in effect from noon Wednesday until 9 p.m. Wednesday for the following county: Ford, Illinois. And now a discussion of hazardous weather conditions for the following counties in Illinois: Champaign, Coles, DeWitt, Douglas, Edgar, Moultrie, Piatt, and Vermilion. This hazardous weather outlook is for central Illinois, east central Illinois, southeast Illinois, and west central Illinois. For this afternoon and tonight, heat and humidity is expected across central and southeast Illinois today, with heat index values ranging from 100 to 105 degrees. For Wednesday through Monday, heat and humidity will continue across central and southeast Illinois Wednesday through Friday, with heat index values climbing to around 100 to 105 degrees each day. Triple-digit heat indices may linger into parts of central Illinois Saturday. Spotter information statement: spotter activation is not anticipated through tonight. The time is currently 1:03 p.m. Central Daylight

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Now for the official National Weather Service forecast for Champaign, Urbana, and surrounding areas of East Central Illinois. Rest of today, sunny, hot with highs in the mid-90s. Southwest winds 5 to 10 miles an hour. Heat index values up to 104. Tonight, mostly clear. Lows in the mid-70s. South winds 5 to 10 miles an hour. Wednesday, sunny, hot with highs in the upper 90s. Southwest winds 5 to 10 miles an hour. Heat index values up to 105. Wednesday night, mostly clear. Lows in the mid-70s. Southwest winds 5 to 10 miles an hour. Thursday, sunny, hot with highs in the mid-90s. Southwest winds 5 to 10 miles an hour. Heat index values up to 106. Thursday night and Friday, mostly clear. Lows in the mid-70s. Highs in the mid-90s. Friday night through Saturday night, partly cloudy. Lows in the lower 70s. Highs in the lower 90s. Sunday through Labor Day, partly cloudy. Highs in the mid-80s. Lows in the mid-60s. Again, the forecast for Champaign, Urbana, and surrounding areas of East Central Illinois for the rest of today, sunny, hot. Highs in the mid-90s. Southwest winds 5 to 10 miles an hour. Heat index values up to 104. At 1 p.m. at the Champaign Airport, skies were sunny. The temperature was 91 degrees, the dew point was 74, and the relative humidity was 57%. The heat index was 100. The wind was west at 8 miles an hour. The pressure was 30.03 inches and falling. Elsewhere around the area, it was sunny, and temperatures were in the lower to mid-90s. And once again at 1 p.m. at the Champaign Airport, under sunny skies, the temperature was 91, and the heat index was 100. Here is a statement on the heat wave for the following counties in Illinois: Coles, DeWitt, Douglas, Moultrie, and Piatt. Heat advisory remains in effect until 7 p.m. Thursday. What? Afternoon heat index values up to 105, only falling into the mid to upper 70s at night. Where? Portions of central, east central, southeast, and west central Illinois. When? Until 7 p.m. Thursday. The following impacts are expected: hot temperatures and high humidity may cause heat illnesses. 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Programming originates from NOAA's National Weather Service office in Lincoln and transmits from the WCIA television tower near Seymour. The station serves the following counties: Champaign, DeWitt, Coles, Douglas, Edgar, Ford, Moultrie, Piatt, and Vermilion. WXJ76 is part of the All Hazards Network of NOAA Weather Radio. Here is a statement on the heat wave for the following counties in Illinois: Champaign, Edgar, and Vermilion. Heat advisory remains in effect from 1 p.m. this afternoon to 7 p.m. Thursday. What? Afternoon heat index values up to 105 expected, only falling into the mid to upper 70s at night. Where? Marshall, McLean, Woodford, Champaign, Edgar, and Vermilion counties. When? From 1 p.m. this afternoon to 7 p.m. Thursday. The following impacts are expected: hot temperatures and high humidity may cause heat illnesses. Here is a statement on the heat wave for the following county: Ford, Illinois. Heat advisory remains in effect until 9 p.m. or 10 p.m. Eastern Daylight Time this evening. Heat advisory remains in effect from noon or 1 p.m. Eastern Daylight Time to 9 p.m. or 10 p.m. Eastern Daylight Time Wednesday. What? Heat index values of 100 to 110 expected. Where? Portions of central, east central, north central, and northeast Illinois and northwest Indiana. When? For the first heat advisory, until 9 p.m. or 10 p.m. Eastern Daylight Time this evening. For the second heat advisory, from noon or 1 p.m. Eastern Daylight Time to 9 p.m. or 10 p.m. Eastern Daylight Time Wednesday. The following impacts are expected: hot temperatures and high humidity may cause heat illnesses. The following is a summary of watches, warnings, and advisories in effect. For the WXJ76 listening area,

The advisory remains in effect until 7 p.m. Thursday for the following counties: Coles, DeWitt, Douglas, Moultrie, and Piatt. A heat advisory remains in effect until 7 p.m. Thursday for the following counties: Champaign, Edgar, and Vermilion. A heat advisory remains in effect until 9 p.m. for the following county: Ford, Illinois. A heat advisory remains in effect from noon Wednesday until 9 p.m. Wednesday for the following county: Ford, Illinois. And now a discussion of hazardous weather conditions for the following counties in Illinois: Champaign, Coles, DeWitt, Douglas, Edgar, Moultrie, Piatt, and Vermilion. This hazardous weather outlook is for Central Illinois, East Central Illinois, Southeast Illinois, and West Central Illinois. For this afternoon and tonight, heat and humidity is expected across Central and Southeast Illinois today, with heat index values ranging from 100 to 105 degrees. For Wednesday through Monday, heat and humidity will continue across Central and Southeast Illinois Wednesday through Friday, with heat index values climbing to around 100 to 105 degrees each day. Triple-digit heat indices may linger into parts of Central Illinois Saturday. Spotter information statement: spotter activation is not anticipated through tonight. The time is currently 1:10 p.m. Central Daylight Time. 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Now for the official National Weather Service forecast for Champaign, Urbana, and surrounding areas of East Central Illinois. Rest of today, sunny, hot with highs in the mid-90s. Southwest winds 5 to 10 miles an hour. Heat index values up to 104. Tonight, mostly clear. Lows in the mid-70s. South winds 5 to 10 miles an hour. Wednesday, sunny, hot with highs in the upper 90s. Southwest winds 5 to 10 miles an hour. Heat index values up to 105. Wednesday night, mostly clear. Lows in the mid-70s. Southwest winds 5 to 10 miles an hour. Thursday, sunny, hot with highs in the mid-90s. Southwest winds 5 to 10 miles an hour. Heat index values up to 106. Thursday night and Friday, mostly clear. Lows in the mid-70s. Highs in the mid-90s. Friday night through Saturday night, partly cloudy. Lows in the lower 70s. Highs in the lower 90s. Sunday through Labor Day, partly cloudy. Highs in the mid-80s. Lows in the mid-60s. Again, the forecast for Champaign, Urbana, and surrounding areas of East Central Illinois for the rest of today: sunny, hot. Highs in the mid-90s. Southwest winds 5 to 10 miles an hour. Heat index values up to 104. At 1 p.m. at the Champaign Airport, skies were sunny. The temperature was 91 degrees, the dew point was 74, and the relative humidity was 57%. The heat index was 100. The wind was west at 8 miles an hour. The pressure was 30.03 inches and falling. Elsewhere around the area, it was sunny, and temperatures were in the lower to mid-90s. And once again at 1 p.m. at the Champaign Airport, under sunny skies, the temperature was 91, and the heat index was 100. Looking elsewhere around the Midwest at 1 p.m., Chicago was mostly sunny, and 91. Indianapolis was mostly sunny, and 93. St. Louis was sunny, at 95. Kansas City was mostly sunny, and 94. Des Moines was partly sunny, and 91. Milwaukee was partly sunny, and 86. Here is a statement on the heat wave for the following county: Ford, Illinois. Heat advisory remains in effect until 9 p.m. or 10 p.m. Eastern Daylight Time this evening. Heat advisory remains in effect from noon or 1 p.m. Eastern Daylight Time to 9 p.m. or 10 p.m. Eastern Daylight Time Wednesday. What? Heat index values of 100 to 110 expected. Where? Portions of Central, East Central, North Central, and Northeast Illinois and Northwest Indiana. When? For the first heat advisory, until 9 p.m. or 10 p.m. Eastern Daylight Time this evening. For the second heat advisory, from noon or 1 p.m. Eastern Daylight Time to 9 p.m. or 10 p.m. Eastern Daylight Time Wednesday. The following impacts are expected: hot temperatures and high humidity may cause heat illnesses. Here is a statement on the heat wave for the following counties in Illinois: Champaign, Coles, DeWitt.

Douglas, Edgar, Moultrie, Pyatt, and Vermilion. Heat advisory remains in effect until 7 p.m. Thursday. What? Heat index values up to 105. Where? Portions of central, east central, southeast, and west central Illinois. When? Until 7 p.m. Thursday. The following impacts are expected. Hot temperatures and high humidity may cause heat illnesses. The following is a summary of watches, warnings, and advisories in effect. For the WXJ76 listening area, a heat advisory remains in effect until 9 p.m. for the following county, Ford, Illinois. A heat advisory remains in effect from noon Wednesday until 9 p.m. Wednesday for the following county, Ford, Illinois. A heat advisory remains in effect until 7 p.m. Thursday for the following counties, Champaign, Coles, DeWitt, Douglas, Edgar, Moultrie, Pyatt, and Vermilion. And now a discussion of hazardous weather conditions for the following counties in Illinois, Champaign, Coles, DeWitt, Douglas, Edgar, Moultrie, Pyatt, and Vermilion. This hazardous weather outlook is for central Illinois, east central Illinois, southeast Illinois, and west central Illinois. For this afternoon and tonight, heat and humidity is expected across central and southeast Illinois today with heat index values ranging from 100 to 105 degrees. For Wednesday through Monday, heat and humidity will continue across central and southeast Illinois Wednesday through Friday with heat index values climbing to around 100 to 105 degrees each day. Triple-digit heat indices may linger into parts of central Illinois Saturday. Spotter information statement. Spotter activation is not anticipated through tonight. The time is currently 1:15 p.m. Central Daylight Time. 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Now for the official National Weather Service forecast for Champaign, Urbana, and surrounding areas of East Central Illinois. Rest of today, sunny, hot with highs in the mid-90s. Southwest winds 5 to 10 miles an hour. Heat index values up to 104. Tonight, mostly clear. Lows in the mid-70s. South winds 5 to 10 miles an hour. Wednesday, sunny, hot with highs in the upper 90s. Southwest winds 5 to 10 miles an hour. Heat index values up to 105. Wednesday night, mostly clear. Lows in the mid-70s. Southwest winds 5 to 10 miles an hour. Thursday, sunny, hot with highs in the mid-90s. Southwest winds 5 to 10 miles an hour. Heat index values up to 106. Thursday night and Friday, mostly clear. Lows in the mid-70s. Highs in the mid-90s. Friday night through Saturday night, partly cloudy. Lows in the lower 70s. Highs in the lower 90s. Sunday through Labor Day, partly cloudy. Highs in the mid-80s. Lows in the mid-60s. Again, the forecast for Champaign, Urbana, and surrounding areas of East Central Illinois for the rest of today, sunny, hot. Highs in the mid-90s. Southwest winds 5 to 10 miles an hour. Heat index values up to 104. At 1 p.m. at the Champaign Airport, skies were sunny. The temperature was 91 degrees, the dew point was 74, and the relative humidity was 57%. The heat index was 100. The wind was west at 8 miles an hour. The pressure was 30.03 inches and falling. Elsewhere around the area, it was sunny, and temperatures were in the lower to mid-90s. And once again at 1 p.m. at the Champaign Airport, under sunny skies, the temperature was 91, and the heat index was 100. Looking elsewhere around the Midwest at 1 p.m., Chicago was mostly sunny, and 91. Indianapolis was mostly sunny, and 93. St. Louis was sunny, at 95. Kansas City was mostly sunny, and 94. Des Moines was partly sunny, and 91. Milwaukee was partly sunny, and 86. Here is a statement on the heat wave for the following county, Ford, Illinois. Heat advisory remains in effect until 9 p.m. or 10 p.m. Eastern Daylight Time this evening. Heat advisory remains in effect from noon or 1 p.m. Eastern Daylight Time to 9 p.m. or 10 p.m. Eastern Daylight Time Wednesday. What? Heat index values of 100 to 110 expected. Where? Portions of central, east central, north central, and northeast

Illinois, and Northwest Indiana. When, for the first heat advisory, until 9 p.m. or 10 p.m. Eastern Daylight Time this evening. For the second heat advisory, from noon or 1 p.m. Eastern Daylight Time to 9 p.m. or 10 p.m. Eastern Daylight Time Wednesday. The following impacts are expected: hot temperatures and high humidity may cause heat illnesses. Here is a statement on the heat wave for the following counties in Illinois: Champaign, Coles, DeWitt, Douglas, Edgar, Moultrie, Piatt, and Vermilion. Heat advisory remains in effect until 7 p.m. Thursday. What? Heat index values up to 105. Where? Portions of central, east central, southeast, and west central Illinois. When? Until 7 p.m. Thursday. The following impacts are expected: hot temperatures and high humidity may cause heat illnesses. The following is a summary of watches, warnings, and advisories in effect. For the WXJ76 listening area, a heat advisory remains in effect until 9 p.m. for the following county: Ford, Illinois. A heat advisory remains in effect from noon Wednesday until 9 p.m. Wednesday for the following county: Ford, Illinois. A heat advisory remains in effect until 7 p.m. Thursday for the following counties: Champaign, Coles, DeWitt, Douglas, Edgar, Moultrie, Piatt, and Vermilion. And now a discussion of hazardous weather conditions for the following counties in Illinois: Champaign, Coles, DeWitt, Douglas, Edgar, Moultrie, Piatt, and Vermilion. This hazardous weather outlook is for central Illinois, east central Illinois, southeast Illinois, and west central Illinois. For this afternoon and tonight, heat and humidity is expected across central and southeast Illinois today, with heat index values ranging from 100 to 105 degrees. For Wednesday through Monday, heat and humidity will continue across central and southeast Illinois Wednesday through Friday, with heat index values climbing to around 100 to 105 degrees each day. Triple-digit heat indices may linger into parts of central Illinois Saturday. Spotter information statement: spotter activation is not anticipated through tonight. The time is currently 1:21 p.m. Central Daylight Time. 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Now for the official National Weather Service forecast for Champaign, Urbana, and surrounding areas of east central Illinois. Rest of today: sunny, hot. Near steady temperature in the lower 90s. Southwest winds 5 to 10 miles an hour. Heat index values up to 104. Tonight, mostly clear. Lows in the mid-70s. South winds 5 to 10 miles an hour. Wednesday, sunny, hot with highs in the upper 90s. Southwest winds 5 to 10 miles an hour. Heat index values up to 105. Wednesday night, mostly clear. Lows in the mid-70s. Southwest winds 5 to 10 miles an hour. Thursday, sunny, hot with highs in the mid-90s. Southwest winds 5 to 10 miles an hour. Heat index values up to 106. Thursday night and Friday, mostly clear. Lows in the mid-70s. Highs in the mid-90s. Friday night and Saturday, partly cloudy. Lows in the lower 70s. Highs in the lower 90s. Saturday night, mostly clear until midnight, then becoming partly cloudy. Lows in the upper 60s. Sunday through Labor Day, partly cloudy. Highs in the mid-80s. Lows in the mid-60s. Again, the forecast for Champaign, Urbana, and surrounding areas of east central Illinois for the rest of today: sunny, hot. Near steady temperature in the lower 90s. Southwest winds 5 to 10 miles an hour. Heat index values up to 104. At 1 p.m. at the Champaign Airport, skies were sunny. The temperature was 91 degrees, the dew point was 74, and the relative humidity was 57%. The heat index was 100. The wind was west at 8 miles an hour. The pressure was 30.03 inches and falling. Elsewhere around the area, it was sunny, and temperatures were in the lower to mid-90s. And once again at 1 p.m. at the Champaign Airport, under sunny skies, the temperature was 91, and the heat index was 100. Looking elsewhere around the Midwest at 1 p.m., Chicago was mostly sunny, and 91. Indianapolis was mostly sunny, and 93. St. Louis was sunny, at 95.

Kansas City was mostly sunny and 94. Des Moines was partly sunny and 91. Milwaukee was partly sunny and 86. Here is a statement on the heat wave for the following county, Ford, Illinois. Heat advisory remains in effect until 9 p.m. or 10 p.m. Eastern Daylight Time this evening. Heat advisory remains in effect from noon or 1 p.m. Eastern Daylight Time to 9 p.m. or 10 p.m. Eastern Daylight Time Wednesday. What? Heat index values of 100 to 110 expected. Where? Portions of central, east central, north central, and northeast Illinois and northwest Indiana. When? For the first heat advisory, until 9 p.m. or 10 p.m. Eastern Daylight Time this evening. For the second heat advisory, from noon or 1 p.m. Eastern Daylight Time to 9 p.m. or 10 p.m. Eastern Daylight Time Wednesday. The following impacts are expected. Hot temperatures and high humidity may cause heat illnesses. Here is a statement on the heat wave for the following counties in Illinois: Champaign, Coles, DeWitt, Douglas, Edgar, Moultrie, Piatt, and Vermilion. Heat advisory remains in effect until 7 p.m. Thursday. What? Heat index values up to 105. Where? Portions of central, east central, southeast, and west central Illinois. When? Until 7 p.m. Thursday. The following impacts are expected. Hot temperatures and high humidity may cause heat illnesses. The following is a summary of watches, warnings, and advisories in effect. For the WXJ76 listening area, a heat advisory remains in effect until 9 p.m. for the following county, Ford, Illinois. A heat advisory remains in effect from noon Wednesday until 9 p.m. Wednesday for the following county, Ford, Illinois. A heat advisory remains in effect until 7 p.m. Thursday for the following counties: Champaign, Coles, DeWitt, Douglas, Edgar, Moultrie, Piatt, and Vermilion. And now a discussion of hazardous weather conditions for the following counties in Illinois: Champaign, Coles, DeWitt, Douglas, Edgar, Moultrie, Piatt, and Vermilion. This hazardous weather outlook is for central Illinois, east central Illinois, southeast Illinois, and west central Illinois. For this afternoon and tonight, heat and humidity is expected across central and southeast Illinois today, with heat index values ranging from 100 to 105 degrees. For Wednesday through Monday, heat and humidity will continue across central and southeast Illinois Wednesday through Friday, with heat index values climbing to around 100 to 105 degrees each day. Triple-digit heat indices may linger into parts of central Illinois Saturday. Spotter information statement. Spotter activation is not anticipated through tonight. The time is currently 1:26 p.m. Central Daylight Time. 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Now for the official National Weather Service forecast for Champaign, Urbana, and surrounding areas of east central Illinois. Rest of today, sunny, hot. Near steady temperature in the lower 90s. Southwest winds 5 to 10 miles an hour. Heat index values up to 104. Tonight, mostly clear. Lows in the mid-70s. South winds 5 to 10 miles an hour. Wednesday, sunny, hot with highs in the upper 90s. Southwest winds 5 to 10 miles an hour. Heat index values up to 105. Wednesday night, mostly clear. Lows in the mid-70s. Southwest winds 5 to 10 miles an hour. Thursday, sunny, hot with highs in the mid-90s. Southwest winds 5 to 10 miles an hour. Heat index values up to 106. Thursday night and Friday, mostly clear. Lows in the mid-70s. Highs in the mid-90s. Friday night and Saturday, partly cloudy. Lows in the lower 70s. Highs in the lower 90s. Saturday night, mostly clear until midnight, then becoming partly cloudy. Lows in the upper 60s. Sunday through Labor Day, partly cloudy. Highs in the mid-80s. Lows in the mid-60s. Again, the forecast for Champaign, Urbana, and surrounding areas of east central Illinois for the rest of today: sunny, hot. Near steady temperature in the lower 90s. Southwest winds 5 to 10 miles an hour. Heat index values up to 104. At 1 p.m. at the Champaign Airport, skies were sunny. The temperature was 91 degrees.

The dew point was 74, and the relative humidity was 57%. The heat index was 100. The wind was west at 8 miles an hour. The pressure was 30.03 inches and falling. Elsewhere around the area, it was sunny, and temperatures were in the lower to mid-90s. And once again at 1 p.m. at the Champaign Airport, under sunny skies, the temperature was 91, and the heat index was 100. Looking elsewhere around the Midwest at 1 p.m., Chicago was mostly sunny, and 91. Indianapolis was mostly sunny, and 93. St. Louis was sunny, at 95. Kansas City was mostly sunny, and 94. Des Moines was partly sunny, and 91. Milwaukee was partly sunny, and 86. Here is a statement on the heat wave for the following county, Ford, Illinois. Heat advisory remains in effect until 9 p.m. or 10 p.m. Eastern Daylight Time this evening. Heat advisory remains in effect from noon or 1 p.m. Eastern Daylight Time to 9 p.m. or 10 p.m. Eastern Daylight Time Wednesday. What? Heat index values of 100 to 110 expected. Where? Portions of central, east central, north central, and northeast Illinois and northwest Indiana. When? For the first heat advisory, until 9 p.m. or 10 p.m. Eastern Daylight Time this evening. For the second heat advisory, from noon or 1 p.m. Eastern Daylight Time to 9 p.m. or 10 p.m. Eastern Daylight Time Wednesday. The following impacts are expected. Hot temperatures and high humidity may cause heat illnesses. Here is a statement on the heat wave for the following counties in Illinois: Champaign, Coles, DeWitt, Douglas, Edgar, Moultrie, Piatt, and Vermilion. Heat advisory remains in effect until 7 p.m. Thursday. What? Heat index values up to 105. Where? Portions of central, east central, southeast, and west central Illinois. When? Until 7 p.m. Thursday. The following impacts are expected. Hot temperatures and high humidity may cause heat illnesses. The following is a summary of watches, warnings, and advisories in effect. For the WXJ76 listening area, a heat advisory remains in effect until 9 p.m. for the following county, Ford, Illinois. A heat advisory remains in effect from noon Wednesday until 9 p.m. Wednesday for the following county, Ford, Illinois. A heat advisory remains in effect until 7 p.m. Thursday for the following counties: Champaign, Coles, DeWitt, Douglas, Edgar, Moultrie, Piatt, and Vermilion. And now a discussion of hazardous weather conditions for the following counties in Illinois: Champaign, Coles, DeWitt, Douglas, Edgar, Moultrie, Piatt, and Vermilion. This hazardous weather outlook is for central Illinois, east central Illinois, southeast Illinois, and west central Illinois. For this afternoon and tonight, heat and humidity is expected across central and southeast Illinois today, with heat index values ranging from 100 to 105 degrees. For Wednesday through Monday, heat and humidity will continue across central and southeast Illinois Wednesday through Friday, with heat index values climbing to around 100 to 105 degrees each day. Triple-digit heat indices may linger into parts of central Illinois Saturday. Spotter information statement. Spotter activation is not anticipated through tonight. The time is currently 1:32 p.m. Central Daylight Time. 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Now for the official National Weather Service forecast for Champaign, Urbana, and surrounding areas of east central Illinois. Rest of today, sunny, hot. Near steady temperature in the lower 90s. Southwest winds 5 to 10 miles an hour. Heat index values up to 104. Tonight, mostly clear. Lows in the mid-70s. South winds 5 to 10 miles an hour. Wednesday, sunny, hot with highs in the upper 90s. Southwest winds 5 to 10 miles an hour. Heat index tonight, mostly clear. Lows in the mid-70s. South winds 5 to 10 miles an hour. Wednesday, sunny, hot with highs in the upper 90s. Southwest winds 5 to 10 miles an hour. Heat index values up to 105. Wednesday night, mostly clear. Lows in the mid-70s. Southwest winds 5 to 10 miles an hour. Thursday, sunny, hot with highs in the mid-90s. Southwest winds 5 to 10 miles an hour. Heat index

values up to 106. Thursday night and Friday, mostly clear. Lows in the mid-70s. Highs in the mid-90s. Friday night and Saturday, partly cloudy. Lows in the lower 70s. Highs in the lower 90s. Saturday night, mostly clear until midnight, then becoming partly cloudy. Lows in the upper 60s. Sunday through Labor Day, partly cloudy. Highs in the mid-80s. Lows in the mid-60s. Again, the forecast for Champaign, Urbana and surrounding areas of East Central Illinois for the rest of today, sunny, hot. Near steady temperature in the lower 90s. Southwest winds 5 to 10 miles an hour. Heat index values up to 104. At 1 p.m. at the Champaign Airport, skies were sunny. The temperature was 91 degrees, the dew point was 74, and the relative humidity was 57%. The heat index was 100. The wind was west at 8 miles an hour. The pressure was 30.03 inches and falling. Elsewhere around the area, it was sunny, and temperatures were in the lower to mid-90s. And once again at 1 p.m. at the Champaign Airport, under sunny skies, the temperature was 91, and the heat index was 100. Looking elsewhere around the Midwest at 1 p.m., Chicago was mostly sunny, and 91. Indianapolis was mostly sunny, and 93. St. Louis was sunny, at 95. Kansas City was mostly sunny, and 94. Des Moines was partly sunny, and 91. Milwaukee was partly sunny, and 86. Here is a statement on the heat wave for the following county, Ford, Illinois. Heat advisory remains in effect until 9 p.m. or 10 p.m. Eastern Daylight Time this evening. Heat advisory remains in effect from noon or 1 p.m. Eastern Daylight Time to 9 p.m. or 10 p.m. Eastern Daylight Time Wednesday. What? Heat index values of 100 to 110 expected. Where? Portions of central, east central, north central, and northeast Illinois and northwest Indiana. When? For the first heat advisory, until 9 p.m. or 10 p.m. Eastern Daylight Time this evening. For the second heat advisory, from noon or 1 p.m. Eastern Daylight Time to 9 p.m. or 10 p.m. Eastern Daylight Time Wednesday. The following impacts are expected. Hot temperatures and high humidity may cause heat illnesses. Here is a statement on the heat wave for the following counties in Illinois: Champaign, Coles, DeWitt, Douglas, Edgar, Moultrie, Piatt, and Vermilion. Heat advisory remains in effect until 7 p.m. Thursday. What? Heat index values up to 105. Where? Portions of central, east central, southeast, and west central Illinois. When? Until 7 p.m. Thursday. The following impacts are expected. Hot temperatures and high humidity may cause heat illnesses. The following is a summary of watches, warnings, and advisories in effect. For the WXJ76 listening area, a heat advisory remains in effect until 9 p.m. for the following county, Ford, Illinois. A heat advisory remains in effect from noon Wednesday until 9 p.m. Wednesday for the following county, Ford, Illinois. A heat advisory remains in effect until 7 p.m. Thursday for the following counties: Champaign, Coles, DeWitt, Douglas, Edgar, Moultrie, Piatt, and Vermilion. And now a discussion of hazardous weather conditions for the following counties in Illinois: Champaign, Coles, DeWitt, Douglas, Edgar, Moultrie, Piatt, and Vermilion. This hazardous weather outlook is for central Illinois, east central Illinois, southeast Illinois, and west central Illinois. For this afternoon and tonight, heat and humidity is expected across central and southeast Illinois today, with heat index values ranging from 100 to 105 degrees. For Wednesday through Monday, heat and humidity will continue across central and southeast Illinois Wednesday through Friday, with heat index values climbing to around 100 to 105 degrees each day. Triple-digit heat indices may linger into parts of central Illinois Saturday. Spotter information statement: spotter activation is not anticipated through tonight. The time is currently 1:38 p.m. Central Daylight Time. 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Now for the official National Weather Service forecast for Champaign, Urbana and surrounding areas of East Central Illinois. Rest of today, sunny, hot. Near steady temperature in the lower 90s.

West winds 5 to 10 miles an hour. Heat index values up to 104. Tonight, mostly clear. Lows in the mid-70s. South winds 5 to 10 miles an hour. Wednesday, sunny, hot with highs in the upper 90s. Southwest winds 5 to 10 miles an hour. Heat index values up to 105. Wednesday night, mostly clear. Lows in the mid-70s. Southwest winds 5 to 10 miles an hour. Thursday, sunny, hot with highs in the mid-90s. Southwest winds 5 to 10 miles an hour. Heat index values up to 106. Thursday night and Friday, mostly clear. Lows in the mid-70s. Highs in the mid-90s. Friday night and Saturday, partly cloudy. Lows in the lower 70s. Highs in the lower 90s. Saturday night, mostly clear until midnight, then becoming partly cloudy. Lows in the upper 60s. Sunday through Labor Day, partly cloudy. Highs in the mid-80s. Lows in the mid-60s. Again, the forecast for Champaign, Urbana and surrounding areas of East Central Illinois for the rest of today, sunny, hot. Near steady temperature in the... Now for the official National Weather Service forecast for Champaign, Urbana and surrounding areas of East Central Illinois. Rest of today, sunny, hot. Near steady temperature in the lower 90s. Southwest winds 5 to 10 miles an hour. Heat index values up to 104. Tonight, mostly clear. Lows in the mid-70s. South winds 5 to 10 miles an hour. Wednesday, sunny, hot with highs in the upper 90s. Southwest winds 5 to 10 miles an hour. Heat index values up to 105. Wednesday night, mostly clear. Lows in the mid-70s. Southwest winds 5 to 10 miles an hour. Thursday, sunny, hot with highs in the mid-90s. Southwest winds 5 to 10 miles an hour. Heat index values up to 106. Thursday night and Friday, mostly clear. Lows in the mid-70s. Highs in the mid-90s. Friday night and Saturday, partly cloudy. Lows in the lower 70s. Highs in the lower 90s. Saturday night, mostly clear until midnight, then becoming partly cloudy. Lows in the upper 60s. Sunday through Labor Day, partly cloudy. Highs in the mid-80s. Lows in the mid-60s. Again, the forecast for Champaign, Urbana and surrounding areas of East Central Illinois for the rest of today, sunny, hot. Near steady temperature in the lower 90s. Southwest winds 5 to 10 miles an hour. Heat index values up to 104. At 1 p.m. at the Champaign Airport, skies were sunny. The temperature was 91 degrees, the dew point was 74, and the relative humidity was 57%. The heat index was 100. The wind was west at 8 miles an hour. The pressure was 30.03 inches and falling. Elsewhere around the area, it was sunny, and temperatures were in the lower to mid-90s. And once again at 1 p.m. at the Champaign Airport, under sunny skies, the temperature was 91, and the heat index was 100. Looking elsewhere around the Midwest at 1 p.m., Chicago was mostly sunny, and 91. Indianapolis was mostly sunny, and 93. St. Louis was sunny, at 95. Kansas City was mostly sunny, and 94. Des Moines was partly sunny, and 91. Milwaukee was partly sunny, and 86. Here is a statement on the heat wave for the following county, Ford, Illinois. Heat advisory remains in effect until 9 p.m. or 10 p.m. Eastern Daylight Time this evening. Heat advisory remains in effect from noon or 1 p.m. Eastern Daylight Time to 9 p.m. or 10 p.m. Eastern Daylight Time Wednesday. What? Heat index values of 100 to 110 expected. Where? Portions of Central, East Central, North Central, and Northeast Illinois and Northwest Indiana. When? For the first heat advisory, until 9 p.m. or 10 p.m. Eastern Daylight Time this evening. For the second heat advisory, from noon or 1 p.m. Eastern Daylight Time to 9 p.m. or 10 p.m. Eastern Daylight Time Wednesday. The following impacts are expected. Hot temperatures and high humidity may cause heat illnesses. Here is a statement on the

wave for the following counties in Illinois: Champaign, Coles, DeWitt, Douglas, Edgar, Moultrie, Piatt, and Vermilion. Heat advisory remains in effect until 7 p.m. Thursday. What? Heat index values up to 105. Where? Portions of central, east central, southeast, and west central Illinois. When? Until 7 p.m. Thursday. The following impacts are expected: hot temperatures and high humidity may cause heat illnesses. The following is a summary of watches, warnings, and advisories in effect. For the WXJ76 listening area, a heat advisory remains in effect until 9 p.m. for the following county: Ford, Illinois. A heat advisory remains in effect from noon Wednesday until 9 p.m. Wednesday for the following county: Ford, Illinois. A heat advisory remains in effect until 7 p.m. Thursday for the following counties: Champaign, Coles, DeWitt, Douglas, Edgar, Moultrie, Piatt, and Vermilion. And now a discussion of hazardous weather conditions for the following counties in Illinois: Champaign, Coles, DeWitt, Douglas, Edgar, Moultrie, Piatt, and Vermilion. This hazardous weather outlook is for central Illinois, east central Illinois, southeast Illinois, and west central Illinois. For this afternoon and tonight, heat and humidity is expected across central and southeast Illinois today, with heat index values ranging from 100 to 105 degrees. For Wednesday through Monday, heat and humidity will continue across central and southeast Illinois Wednesday through Friday, with heat index values climbing to around 100 to 105 degrees each day. Triple-digit heat indices may linger into parts of central Illinois Saturday. Spotter information statement: spotter activation is not anticipated through tonight. The time is currently 1:45 p.m. Central Daylight Time. 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Now for the official National Weather Service forecast for Champaign, Urbana, and surrounding areas of east central Illinois. Rest of today, sunny, hot. Near steady temperature in the lower 90s. Southwest winds 5 to 10 miles an hour. Heat index values up to 104. Tonight, mostly clear. Lows in the mid-70s. South winds 5 to 10 miles an hour. Wednesday, sunny, hot with highs in the upper 90s. Southwest winds 5 to 10 miles an hour. Heat index values up to 105. Wednesday night, mostly clear. Lows in the mid-70s. Southwest winds 5 to 10 miles an hour. Thursday, sunny, hot with highs in the mid-90s. Southwest winds 5 to 10 miles an hour. Heat index values up to 106. Thursday night and Friday, mostly clear. Lows in the mid-70s. Highs in the mid-90s. Friday night and Saturday, partly cloudy. Lows in the lower 70s. Highs in the lower 90s. Saturday night, mostly clear until midnight, then becoming partly cloudy. Lows in the upper 60s. Sunday through Labor Day, partly cloudy. Highs in the mid-80s. Lows in the mid-60s. Again, the forecast for Champaign, Urbana, and surrounding areas of east central Illinois for the rest of today: sunny, hot. Near steady temperature in the lower 90s. Southwest winds 5 to 10 miles an hour. Heat index values up to 104. At 1 p.m. at the Champaign Airport, skies were sunny. The temperature was 91 degrees, the dew point was 74, and the relative humidity was 57%. The heat index was 100. The wind was west at 8 miles an hour. The pressure was 30.03 inches and falling. Elsewhere around the area, it was sunny, and temperatures were in the lower to mid-90s. And once again at 1 p.m. at the Champaign Airport, under sunny skies, the temperature was 91, and the heat index was 100. Looking elsewhere around the Midwest at 1 p.m., Chicago was mostly sunny, and 91. Indianapolis was mostly sunny, and 93. St. Louis was sunny, at 95. Kansas City was mostly sunny, and 94. Des Moines was partly sunny, and 91. Milwaukee was partly sunny, and 86. Here is a statement on the heat wave for the following county: Ford, Looking elsewhere around the Midwest at
p.m., Chicago was mostly sunny, and 91. Indianapolis was mostly sunny, and 93. St. Louis was sunny, at 95. Kansas City was mostly sunny, and 94. Des Moines was partly sunny, and 91. Milwaukee was partly sunny, and 86. Here is a statement on the heat wave for the following county, Ford, Illinois. Heat advisory remains in effect until 9 p.m. or 10 p.m. Eastern Daylight Time this evening. Heat advisory remains in effect from noon or 1 p.m. Eastern Daylight Time to 9 p.m. or 10 p.m. Eastern Daylight Time Wednesday. What? Heat index values of 100 to 110 expected. Where? Portions of central, east central, north central, and northeast Illinois and northwest Indiana. When, for the first heat advisory, until 9 p.m. or 10 p.m. Eastern Daylight Time this evening. For the second heat advisory, from noon or 1 p.m. Eastern Daylight Time to 9 p.m. or 10 p.m. Eastern Daylight Time Wednesday. The following impacts are expected. Hot temperatures and high humidity may cause heat illnesses. Here is a statement on the heat wave for the following counties in Illinois, Champaign, Coles, DeWitt, Douglas, Edgar, Moultrie, Piatt, and Vermilion. Heat advisory remains in effect until 7 p.m. Thursday. What? Heat index values up to 105. Where? Portions of central, east central, southeast, and west central Illinois. When? Until 7 p.m. Thursday. The following impacts are expected. Hot temperatures and high humidity may cause heat illnesses. The following is a summary of watches, warnings, and advisories in effect. For the WXJ76 listening area, a heat advisory remains in effect until 9 p.m. for the following county, Ford, Illinois. A heat advisory remains in effect from noon Wednesday until 9 p.m. Wednesday for the following county, Ford, Illinois. A heat advisory remains in effect until 7 p.m. Thursday for the following counties, Champaign, Coles, DeWitt, Douglas, Edgar, Moultrie, Piatt, and Vermilion. And now a discussion of hazardous weather conditions for the following counties in Illinois, Champaign, Coles, DeWitt, Douglas, Edgar, Moultrie, Piatt, and Vermilion. This hazardous weather outlook is for central Illinois, east central Illinois, southeast Illinois, and west central Illinois. For this afternoon and tonight, heat and humidity is expected across central and southeast Illinois today with heat index values ranging from 100 to 105 degrees. For Wednesday through Monday, heat and humidity will continue across central and southeast Illinois Wednesday through Friday with heat index values climbing to around 100 to 105 degrees each day. Triple-digit heat indices may linger into parts of central Illinois Saturday. Spotter information statement. Spotter activation is not anticipated through tonight. The time is currently 1:51 p.m. Central Daylight Time. 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Now for the official National Weather Service forecast for Champaign, Urbana, and surrounding areas of east central Illinois. Rest of today, sunny, hot. Near steady temperature in the lower 90s. Southwest winds 5 to 10 miles an hour. Heat index values up to 104. Tonight, mostly clear. Lows in the mid-70s. South winds 5 to 10 miles an hour. Wednesday, sunny, hot with highs in the upper 90s. Southwest winds 5 to 10 miles an hour. Heat index values up to 105. Wednesday night, mostly clear. Lows in the mid-70s. Southwest winds 5 to 10 miles an hour. Thursday, sunny, hot with highs in the mid-90s. Southwest winds 5 to 10 miles an hour. Heat index values up to 106. Thursday night and Friday, mostly clear. Lows in the mid-70s. Highs in the mid-90s. Friday night and Saturday, partly cloudy. Lows in the lower 70s. Highs in the lower 90s. Saturday night, mostly clear until midnight, then becoming partly cloudy. Lows in the upper 60s. Sunday through Labor Day, partly cloudy. Highs in the mid-80s. Lows in the mid-60s. Again, the forecast for Champaign, Urbana, and surrounding areas of east central Illinois for the rest of today, sunny, hot. Near steady temperature in the lower 90s. Southwest winds 5 to 10 miles an hour.

the area, it was sunny, and temperatures were in the lower to mid-90s. And once again at 1 p.m. at the Champaign Airport, under sunny skies, the temperature was 91, and the heat index was 100. Looking elsewhere around the Midwest at 1 p.m., Chicago was mostly sunny, and 91. Indianapolis was mostly sunny, and 93. St. Louis was sunny, at 95. Kansas City was mostly sunny, and 94. Des Moines was partly sunny, and 91. Milwaukee was partly sunny, and 86. Here is a statement on the heat wave for the following county, Ford, Illinois. Heat advisory remains in effect until 9 p.m. or 10 p.m. Eastern Daylight Time this evening. Heat advisory remains in effect from noon or 1 p.m. Eastern Daylight Time to 9 p.m. or 10 p.m. Eastern Daylight Time Wednesday. What? Heat index values of 100 to 110 expected. Where? Portions of central, east central, north central, and northeast Illinois and northwest Indiana. When, for the first heat advisory, until 9 p.m. or 10 p.m. Eastern Daylight Time this evening. For the second heat advisory, from noon or 1 p.m. Eastern Daylight Time to 9 p.m. or 10 p.m. Eastern Daylight Time Wednesday. The following impacts are expected. Hot temperatures and high humidity may cause heat illnesses. Here is a statement on the heat wave for the following counties in Illinois, Champaign, Coles, DeWitt, Douglas, Edgar, Moultrie, Piatt, and Vermilion. Heat advisory remains in effect until 7 p.m. Thursday. What? Heat index values up to 105. Where? Portions of central, east central, southeast, and west central Illinois. When? Until 7 p.m. Thursday. The following impacts are expected. Hot temperatures and high humidity may cause heat illnesses. The following is a summary of watches, warnings, and advisories in effect. For the WXJ76 listening area, a heat advisory remains in effect until 9 p.m. for the following county, Ford, Illinois. A heat advisory remains in effect from noon Wednesday until 9 p.m. Wednesday for the following county, Ford, Illinois. A heat advisory remains in effect until 7 p.m. Thursday for the following counties, Champaign, Coles, DeWitt, Douglas, Edgar, Moultrie, Piatt, and Vermilion. And now a discussion of hazardous weather conditions for the following counties in Illinois, Champaign, Coles, DeWitt, Douglas, Edgar, Moultrie, Piatt, and Vermilion. This hazardous weather outlook is for central Illinois, east central Illinois, southeast Illinois, and west central Illinois. For this afternoon and tonight, heat and humidity is expected across central and southeast Illinois today with heat index values ranging from 100 to 105 degrees. For Wednesday through Monday, heat and humidity will continue across central and southeast Illinois Wednesday through Friday with heat index values climbing to around 100 to 105 degrees each day. Triple-digit heat indices may linger into parts of central Illinois Saturday. Spotter information statement, spotter activation is not anticipated through tonight. The time is currently 1:57 p.m. Central Daylight Time. 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Now for the official National Weather Service forecast for Champaign, Urbana, and surrounding areas of east central Illinois. Rest of today, sunny, hot. Near steady temperature in the lower 90s. Southwest winds 5 to 10 miles an hour. Heat index values up to 104. Tonight, mostly clear. Lows in the mid-70s. South winds 5 to 10 miles an hour. Wednesday, sunny, hot with highs in the upper 90s. Southwest winds 5 to 10 miles an hour. Heat index values up to 105. Wednesday night, mostly clear. Lows in the mid-70s. Southwest winds 5 to 10 miles an hour. Thursday, sunny, hot with highs in the mid-90s. Southwest winds 5 to 10 miles an hour. Heat index values up to 106. Thursday night and Friday, mostly clear. Lows in the mid-70s. Highs in the mid-90s. Friday night and Saturday, partly cloudy. Lows in the lower 70s. Highs in the lower 90s. Saturday night, mostly clear until midnight, then becoming partly cloudy. Lows in the upper 60s. Sunday through Labor Day, partly cloudy. Highs in the mid-80s. Lows in the

Again, the forecast for Champaign, Urbana, and surrounding areas of East Central Illinois for the rest of today, sunny, hot. Near steady temperature in the lower 90s. Southwest winds 5 to 10 miles an hour. Heat index values up to 104. At 1 p.m. at the Champaign Airport, skies were sunny. The temperature was 91 degrees, the dew point was 74, and the relative humidity was 57%. The heat index was 100. The wind was west at 8 miles an hour. The pressure was 30.03 inches and falling. Elsewhere around the area, it was sunny, and temperatures were in the lower to mid-90s. And once again at 1 p.m. at the Champaign Airport, under sunny skies, the temperature was 91, and the heat index was 100. Here is a statement on the heat wave for the following county, Ford, Illinois. Heat advisory remains in effect until 9 p.m. or 10 p.m. Eastern Daylight Time this evening. Heat advisory remains in effect from noon or 1 p.m. Eastern Daylight Time to 9 p.m. or 10 p.m. Eastern Daylight Time Wednesday. What? Heat index values of 100 to 110 expected. Where? Portions of central, east central, north central, and northeast Illinois and northwest Indiana. When, for the first heat advisory, until 9 p.m. or 10 p.m. Eastern Daylight Time this evening. For the second heat advisory, from noon or 1 p.m. Eastern Daylight Time to 9 p.m. or 10 p.m. Eastern Daylight Time Wednesday. The following impacts are expected. Hot temperatures and high humidity may cause heat illnesses. Here is a statement on the heat wave for the following counties in Illinois: Champaign, Coles, DeWitt, Douglas, Edgar, Moultrie, Piatt, and Vermilion. Heat advisory remains in effect until 7 p.m. Thursday. What? Heat index values up to 105. Where? Portions of central, east central, southeast, and west central Illinois. When? Until 7 p.m. Thursday. The following impacts are expected. Hot temperatures and high humidity may cause heat illnesses. The following is a summary of watches, warnings, and advisories in effect. For the WXJ76 listening area, a heat advisory remains in effect until 9 p.m. for the following county, Ford, Illinois. A heat advisory remains in effect from noon Wednesday until 9 p.m. Wednesday for the following county, Ford, Illinois. A heat advisory remains in effect until 7 p.m. Thursday for the following counties: Champaign, Coles, DeWitt, Douglas, Edgar, Moultrie, Piatt, and Vermilion. And now a discussion of hazardous weather conditions for the following counties in Illinois: Champaign, Coles, DeWitt, Douglas, Edgar, Moultrie, Piatt, and Vermilion. This hazardous weather outlook is for central Illinois, east central Illinois, southeast Illinois, and west central Illinois. For this afternoon and tonight, heat and humidity is expected across central and southeast Illinois today, with heat index values ranging from 100 to 105 degrees. For Wednesday through Monday, heat and humidity will continue across central and southeast Illinois Wednesday through Friday, with heat index values climbing to around 100 to 105 degrees each day. Triple-digit heat indices may linger into parts of central Illinois Saturday. Spotter information statement. Spotter activation is not anticipated through tonight. The time is currently 2:02 p.m. Central Daylight Time. 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Now for the official National Weather Service forecast for Champaign, Urbana, and surrounding areas of East Central Illinois. Rest of today, sunny, hot. Near steady temperature in the lower 90s. Southwest winds 5 to 10 miles an hour. Heat index values up to 104. Tonight, mostly clear. Lows in the mid-70s. South winds 5 to 10 miles an hour. Wednesday, sunny, hot with highs in the upper 90s. Southwest winds 5 to 10 miles an hour. Heat index values up to 105. Wednesday night, mostly clear. Lows in the mid-70s. Southwest winds 5 to 10 miles an hour. Thursday, sunny, hot with highs in the mid-90s. Southwest winds 5 to 10 miles an hour. Heat index values up to 106. Thursday night and Friday, mostly clear. Lows in the mid-70s. Highs in the mid-90s. Friday night and Saturday, partly cloudy. Lows in the lower 70s.

highs in the lower 90s. Saturday night, mostly clear until midnight, then becoming partly cloudy. Lows in the upper 60s. Sunday through Labor Day, partly cloudy. Highs in the mid-80s. Lows in the mid-60s. Again, the forecast for Champaign, Urbana and surrounding areas of East Central Illinois for the rest of today, sunny, hot. Near steady temperature in the lower 90s. Southwest winds 5 to 10 miles an hour. Heat index values up to 104. At 2 p.m. the report from Champaign was not available. Elsewhere around the area, at Peoria, Bloomington, Terre Haute, Mattoon, Decatur, and Springfield, the weather conditions were not available. And once again at 2 p.m. the report from Champaign was not available. Here is a statement on the heat wave for the following county, Ford, Illinois. Heat advisory remains in effect until 9 p.m. or 10 p.m. Eastern Daylight Time this evening. Heat advisory remains in effect from noon or 1 p.m. Eastern Daylight Time to 9 p.m. or 10 p.m. Eastern Daylight Time Wednesday. What? Heat index values of 100 to 110 expected. Where? Portions of central, east central, north central, and northeast Illinois and northwest Indiana. When, for the first heat advisory, until 9 p.m. or 10 p.m. Eastern Daylight Time this evening. For the second heat advisory, from noon or 1 p.m. Eastern Daylight Time to 9 p.m. or 10 p.m. Eastern Daylight Time Wednesday. The following impacts are expected. Hot temperatures and high humidity may cause heat illnesses. Here is a statement on the heat wave for the following counties in Illinois, Champaign, Coles, DeWitt, Douglas, Edgar, Moultrie, Piatt, and Vermilion. Heat advisory remains in effect until 7 p.m. Thursday. What? Heat index values up to 105. Where? Portions of central, east central, southeast, and west central Illinois. When? Until 7 p.m. Thursday. The following impacts are expected. Hot temperatures and high humidity may cause heat illnesses. 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Programming originates from NOAA's National Weather Service office in Lincoln and transmits from the WCIA television tower near Seymour. The station serves the following counties: Champaign, DeWitt, Coles, Douglas, Edgar, Ford, Moultrie, Piatt, and Vermilion. 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The following is a summary of watches, warnings, and advisories in effect. For the WXJ76 listening area, a heat advisory remains in effect until 9 p.m. for the following county, Ford, Illinois. A heat advisory remains in effect from noon Wednesday until 9 p.m. Wednesday for the following county, Ford, Illinois. A heat advisory remains in effect until 7 p.m. Thursday for the following counties, Champaign, Coles, DeWitt, Douglas, Edgar, Moultrie, Piatt, and Vermilion. And now a discussion of hazardous weather conditions for the following counties in Illinois, Champaign, Coles, DeWitt, Douglas, Edgar, Moultrie, Piatt, and Vermilion. This hazardous weather outlook is for central Illinois, east central Illinois, southeast Illinois, and west central Illinois. For this afternoon and tonight, heat and humidity is expected across central and southeast Illinois today with heat index values ranging from 100 to 105 degrees. For Wednesday through Monday, heat and humidity will continue across central and southeast Illinois Wednesday through Friday with heat index values climbing to around 100 to 105 degrees each day. Triple-digit heat indices may linger into parts of central Illinois Saturday. Spotter information statement. Spotter activation is not anticipated through tonight. 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Now for the official National Weather Service forecast for Champaign, Urbana and surrounding areas of East Central Illinois. Rest of today, sunny, hot. Near steady temperature in the lower 90s. Southwest winds 5 to 10 miles an hour. Heat index values up to 104. Tonight, mostly clear. Lows in the mid-70s. South winds 5 to 10 miles an hour. Wednesday, sunny, hot with highs in the upper 90s. Southwest winds 5 to 10 miles an hour.
heat index values up to 105. Wednesday night, mostly clear. Lows in the mid-70s. Southwest winds 5 to 10 miles an hour. Thursday, sunny, hot with highs in the mid-90s. Southwest winds 5 to 10 miles an hour. Heat index values up to 106. Thursday night and Friday, mostly clear. Lows in the mid-70s. Highs in the mid-90s. Friday night and Saturday, partly cloudy. Lows in the lower 70s. Highs in the lower 90s. Saturday night, mostly clear until midnight, then becoming partly cloudy. Lows in the upper 60s. Sunday through Labor Day, partly cloudy. Highs in the mid-80s. Lows in the mid-60s. Again, the forecast for Champaign, Urbana and surrounding areas of East Central Illinois for the rest of today, sunny, hot. Near steady temperature in the lower 90s. Southwest winds 5 to 10 miles an hour. Heat index values up to 104. At 2 p.m. the report from Champaign was not available. Elsewhere around the area, at Peoria, Bloomington, Terre Haute, Mattoon, Decatur, and Springfield, the weather conditions were not available. And once again at 2 p.m. the report from Champaign was not available. Looking elsewhere around the Midwest at 2 p.m., the report from Chicago was not available. The report from Indianapolis was not available. The report from St. Louis was not available. The report from Kansas City was not available. The report from Des Moines was not available. The report from Milwaukee was not available. Here is a statement on the heat wave for the following county, Ford, Illinois. Heat advisory remains in effect until 9 p.m. or 10 p.m. Eastern Daylight Time this evening. Heat advisory remains in effect from noon or 1 p.m. Eastern Daylight Time to 9 p.m. or 10 p.m. Eastern Daylight Time Wednesday. What? Heat index values of 100 to 110 expected. Where? Portions of central, east central, north central, and northeast Illinois and northwest Indiana. When, for the first heat advisory, until 9 p.m. or 10 p.m. Eastern Daylight Time this evening. For the second heat advisory, from noon or 1 p.m. Eastern Daylight Time to 9 p.m. or 10 p.m. Eastern Daylight Time Wednesday. The following impacts are expected. Hot temperatures and high humidity may cause heat illnesses. Here is a statement on the heat wave for the following counties in Illinois, Champaign, Coles, DeWitt, Douglas, Edgar, Moultrie, Piatt, and Vermilion. Heat advisory remains in effect until 7 p.m. Thursday. What? Heat index values up to 105. Where? Portions of central, east central, southeast, and west central Illinois. When? Until 7 p.m. Thursday. The following impacts are expected. Hot temperatures and high humidity may cause heat illnesses. The following is a summary of watches, warnings, and advisories in effect. For the WXJ76 listening area, a heat advisory remains in effect until 9 p.m. for the following county, Ford, Illinois. A heat advisory remains in effect from noon Wednesday until 9 p.m. Wednesday for the following county, Ford, Illinois. A heat advisory remains in effect until 7 p.m. Thursday for the following counties, Champaign, Coles, DeWitt, Douglas, Edgar, Moultrie, Piatt, and Vermilion. And now a discussion of hazardous weather conditions for the following counties in Illinois, Champaign, Coles, DeWitt, Douglas, Edgar, Moultrie, Piatt, and Vermilion. This hazardous weather outlook is for Central Illinois, East Central Illinois, Southeast Illinois, and West Central Illinois. For this afternoon and tonight, heat and humidity is expected across central and southeast Illinois today with heat index values ranging from 100 to 105 degrees. For Wednesday through Monday, heat and humidity will continue across central and southeast Illinois Wednesday through Friday with heat index values climbing to around 100 to 105 degrees each day. Triple-digit heat indices may linger into parts of central Illinois Saturday. Spotter information statement. Spotter activation is not anticipated through tonight. The time is currently 2:13 p.m. Central Daylight Time. 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Now for the official National Weather Service forecast for Champaign, Urbana, and surrounding areas of East Central Illinois. Rest of today, sunny, hot. Near steady temperature.

in the lower 90s. Southwest winds 5 to 10 miles an hour. Heat index values up to 104. Tonight, mostly clear. Lows in the mid-70s. South winds 5 to 10 miles an hour. Wednesday, sunny, hot with highs in the upper 90s. Southwest winds 5 to 10 miles an hour. Heat index values up to 105. Wednesday night, mostly clear. Lows in the mid-70s. Southwest winds 5 to 10 miles an hour. Thursday, sunny, hot with highs in the mid-90s. Southwest winds 5 to 10 miles an hour. Heat index values up to 106. Thursday night and Friday, mostly clear. Lows in the mid-70s. Highs in the mid-90s. Friday night and Saturday, partly cloudy. Lows in the lower 70s. Highs in the lower 90s. Saturday night, mostly clear until midnight, then becoming partly cloudy. Lows in the upper 60s. Sunday through Labor Day, partly cloudy. Highs in the mid-80s. Lows in the mid-60s. Again, the forecast for Champaign, Urbana and surrounding areas of East Central Illinois for the rest of today, sunny, hot. Near steady temperature in the lower 90s. Southwest winds 5 to 10 miles an hour. Heat index values up to 104. At 2 p.m. the report from Champaign was not available. Elsewhere around the area, at Peoria, Bloomington, Terre Haute, Mattoon, Decatur, and Springfield, the weather conditions were not available. And once again at 2 p.m. the report from Champaign was not available. Looking elsewhere around the Midwest at 2 p.m., the report from Chicago was not available. The report from Indianapolis was not available. The report from St. Louis was not available. The report from Kansas City was not available. The report from Des Moines was not available. The report from Milwaukee was not available. Here is a statement on the heat wave for the following county, Ford, Illinois. Heat advisory remains in effect until 9 p.m. or 10 p.m. Eastern Daylight Time this evening. Heat advisory remains in effect from noon or 1 p.m. Eastern Daylight Time to 9 p.m. or 10 p.m. Eastern Daylight Time Wednesday. What? Heat index values of 100 to 110 expected. Where? Portions of central, east central, north central, and northeast Illinois and northwest Indiana. When, for the first heat advisory, until 9 p.m. or 10 p.m. Eastern Daylight Time this evening. For the second heat advisory, from noon or 1 p.m. Eastern Daylight Time to 9 p.m. or 10 p.m. Eastern Daylight Time Wednesday. The following impacts are expected. Hot temperatures and high humidity may cause heat illnesses. Here is a statement on the heat wave for the following counties in Illinois: Champaign, Coles, DeWitt, Douglas, Edgar, Moultrie, Piatt, and Vermilion. Heat advisory remains in effect until 7 p.m. Thursday. What? Heat index values up to 105. Where? Portions of central, east central, southeast, and west central Illinois. When? Until 7 p.m. Thursday. The following impacts are expected. Hot temperatures and high humidity may cause heat illnesses. The following is a summary of watches, warnings, and advisories in effect. For the WXJ76 listening area, a heat advisory remains in effect until 9 p.m. for the following county, Ford, Illinois. A heat advisory remains in effect from noon Wednesday until 9 p.m. Wednesday for the following county, Ford, Illinois. A heat advisory remains in effect until 7 p.m. Thursday for the following counties: Champaign, Coles, DeWitt, Douglas, Edgar, Moultrie, Piatt, and Vermilion. And now a discussion of hazardous weather conditions for the following counties in Illinois: Champaign, Coles, DeWitt, Douglas, Edgar, Moultrie, Piatt, and Vermilion. This hazardous weather outlook is for central Illinois, east central Illinois, southeast Illinois, and west central Illinois. For this afternoon and tonight, heat and humidity is expected across central and southeast Illinois today with heat index values ranging from 100 to 105 degrees. For Wednesday through Monday, heat and humidity will continue across central and southeast Illinois Wednesday through Friday with heat index values climbing to around 100 to 105 degrees each day. Triple-digit heat indices may linger into parts of central Illinois Saturday. Spotter information statement. Spotter activation is not anticipated through tonight. The time is currently

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Now for the official National Weather Service forecast for Champaign, Urbana, and surrounding areas of East Central Illinois. Rest of today, sunny, hot. Near steady temperature in the lower 90s. Southwest winds 5 to 10 miles an hour. Heat index values up to 104. Tonight, mostly clear. Lows in the mid-70s. South winds 5 to 10 miles an hour. Wednesday, sunny, hot with highs in the upper 90s. Southwest winds 5 to 10 miles an hour. Heat index values up to 105. Wednesday night, mostly clear. Lows in the mid-70s. Southwest winds 5 to 10 miles an hour. Thursday, sunny, hot with highs in the mid-90s. Southwest winds 5 to 10 miles an hour. Heat index values up to 106. Thursday night and Friday, mostly clear. Lows in the mid-70s. Highs in the mid-90s. Friday night and Saturday, partly cloudy. Lows in the lower 70s. Highs in the lower 90s. Saturday night, mostly clear until midnight, then becoming partly cloudy. Lows in the upper 60s. Sunday through Labor Day, partly cloudy. Highs in the mid-80s. Lows in the mid-60s. Again, the forecast for Champaign, Urbana, and surrounding areas of East Central Illinois for the rest of today, sunny, hot. Near steady temperature in the lower 90s. Southwest winds 5 to 10 miles an hour. Heat index values up to 104. At 2 p.m. the report from Champaign was not available. Elsewhere around the area, at Peoria, Bloomington, Terre Haute, Mattoon, Decatur, and Springfield, the weather conditions were not available. And once again at 2 p.m. the report from Champaign was not available. Looking elsewhere around

WXJ76 in Champaign. Now for the official National Weather Service forecast for Champaign, Urbana, and surrounding areas of East Central Illinois. Rest of today, sunny, hot. Near steady temperature in the lower 90s. Southwest winds 5 to 10 miles an hour. Heat index values up to 104. Tonight, mostly clear. Lows in the mid-70s. South winds 5 to 10 miles an hour. Wednesday, sunny, hot with highs in the upper 90s. Southwest winds 5 to 10 miles an hour. Heat index values up to 105. Wednesday night, mostly clear. Lows in the mid-70s. Southwest winds 5 to 10 miles an hour. Thursday, sunny, hot with highs in the mid-90s. Southwest winds 5 to 10 miles an hour. Heat index values up to 106. Thursday night and Friday, mostly clear. Lows in the mid-70s. Highs in the mid-90s. Friday night and Saturday, partly cloudy. Lows in the lower 70s. Highs in the lower 90s. Saturday night, mostly clear until midnight, then becoming partly cloudy. Lows in the upper 60s. Sunday through Labor Day, partly cloudy. Highs in the mid-80s. Lows in the mid-60s. Again, the forecast for Champaign, Urbana, and surrounding areas of East Central Illinois for the rest of today, sunny, hot. Near steady temperature in the lower 90s. Southwest winds 5 to 10 miles an hour. Heat index values up to 104. Here is a statement on the heat wave for the following county, Ford, Illinois. Heat advisory remains in effect until 9 p.m. or 10 p.m. Eastern Daylight Time this evening. Heat advisory remains in effect from noon or 1 p.m. Eastern Daylight Time to 9 p.m. or 10 p.m. Eastern Daylight Time Wednesday. What? Heat index values of 100 to 110 expected. Where? Portions of Central, East Central, North Central, and Northeast Illinois and Northwest Indiana. When, for the first heat advisory, until 9 p.m. or 10 p.m. Eastern Daylight Time this evening. For the second heat advisory, from noon or 1 p.m. Eastern Daylight Time to 9 p.m. or 10 p.m. Eastern Daylight Time Wednesday. The following impacts are expected. Hot temperatures and high humidity may cause heat illnesses. Here is a statement on the heat wave for the following counties in Illinois: Champaign, Coles, DeWitt, Douglas, Edgar, Moultrie, Piatt, and Vermilion. Heat advisory remains in effect until 7 p.m. Thursday. What? Heat index values up to 105. Where? Portions of Central, East Central, Southeast, and West Central Illinois. When? Until 7 p.m. Thursday. The following impacts are expected. Hot temperatures and high humidity may cause heat illnesses. Here is a statement on the heat wave for the following county, Ford, Illinois. Heat advisory remains in effect until 9 p.m. or 10 p.m. Eastern Daylight Time this evening. Heat advisory remains in effect from noon or 1 p.m. Eastern Daylight Time to 9 p.m. or 10 p.m. Eastern Daylight Time Wednesday. What? Heat index values of 100 to 110 expected. Where? Portions of Central, East Central, North Central, and Northeast Illinois and Northwest Indiana. When, for the first heat advisory, until 9 p.m. or 10 p.m. Eastern Daylight Time this evening. For the second heat advisory, from noon or 1 p.m. Eastern Daylight Time to 9 p.m. or 10 p.m. Eastern Daylight Time Wednesday. The following impacts are expected. Hot temperatures and high humidity may cause heat illnesses. The following is a summary of watches, warnings, and advisories in effect. For the WXJ76 listening area, a heat advisory remains in effect until 7 p.m. Thursday for the following counties: Champaign, Coles, DeWitt, Douglas, Edgar, Moultrie, Piatt, and Vermilion. A heat advisory remains in effect until 9 p.m. for the following county: Ford, Illinois. A heat advisory remains in effect from noon Wednesday until 9 p.m. Wednesday for the following county: Ford, Illinois. And now a discussion of hazardous weather conditions for the following counties in Illinois: Champaign, Coles, DeWitt, Douglas, Edgar, Moultrie, Piatt, and Vermilion. This hazardous weather outlook is for Central Illinois, East Central Illinois, Southeast Illinois, and West Central Illinois. For this afternoon and tonight, heat and humidity is expected across Central and Southeast Illinois today, with heat index values ranging

from 100 to 105 degrees. For Wednesday through Monday, heat and humidity will continue across central and southeast Illinois Wednesday through Friday, with heat index values climbing to around 100 to 105 degrees each day. Triple-digit heat indices may linger into parts of central Illinois Saturday. Spotter information statement: spotter activation is not anticipated through tonight. The time is currently 3:40 p.m. Central Daylight Time. 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Now for the official National Weather Service forecast for Champaign, Urbana, and surrounding areas of East Central Illinois. Rest of today, sunny, hot. Near steady temperature in the lower 90s. Southwest winds 5 to 10 miles an hour. Heat index values up to 104. Tonight, mostly clear. Lows in the mid-70s. South winds 5 to 10 miles an hour. Wednesday, sunny, hot with highs in the upper 90s. Southwest winds 5 to 10 miles an hour. Heat index values up to 105. Wednesday night, mostly clear. Lows in the mid-70s. Southwest winds 5 to 10 miles an hour. Thursday, sunny, hot with highs in the mid-90s. Southwest winds 5 to 10 miles an hour. Heat index values up to 106. Thursday night and Friday, mostly clear. Lows in the mid-70s. Highs in the mid-90s. Friday night and Saturday, partly cloudy. Lows in the lower 70s. Highs in the lower 90s. Saturday night, mostly clear until midnight, then becoming partly cloudy. Lows in the upper 60s. Sunday through Labor Day, partly cloudy. Highs in the mid-80s. Lows in the mid-60s. Again, the forecast for Champaign, Urbana, and surrounding areas of East Central Illinois for the rest of today: sunny, hot. Near steady temperature in the lower 90s. Southwest winds 5 to 10 miles an hour. Heat index values up to 104. Here is a statement on the heat wave for the following counties in Illinois: Champaign, Coles, DeWitt, Douglas, Edgar, Moultrie, Piatt, and Vermilion. Heat advisory remains in effect until 7 p.m. Thursday. What? Heat index values up to 105. Where? Portions of central, east central, southeast, and west central Illinois. When? Until 7 p.m. Thursday. The following impacts are expected: hot temperatures and high humidity may cause heat illnesses. Here is a statement on the heat wave for the following county: Ford, Illinois. Heat advisory remains in effect until 9 p.m. or 10 p.m. Eastern Daylight Time this evening. Heat advisory remains in effect from noon or 1 p.m. Eastern Daylight Time to 9 p.m. or 10 p.m. Eastern Daylight Time Wednesday. What? Heat index values of 100 to 110 expected. Where? Portions of central, east central, north central, and northeast Illinois and northwest Indiana. When? For the first heat advisory, until 9 p.m. or 10 p.m. Eastern Daylight Time this evening. For the second heat advisory, from noon or 1 p.m. Eastern Daylight Time to 9 p.m. or 10 p.m. Eastern Daylight Time Wednesday. The following impacts are expected: hot temperatures and high humidity may cause heat illnesses. The following is a summary of watches, warnings, and advisories in effect. For the WXJ76 listening area, a heat advisory remains in effect until 7 p.m. Thursday for the following counties: Champaign, Coles, DeWitt, Douglas, Edgar, Moultrie, Piatt, and Vermilion. A heat advisory remains in effect until 9 p.m. for the following county: Ford, Illinois. A heat advisory remains in effect from noon Wednesday until 9 p.m. Wednesday for the following county: Ford, Illinois. And now a discussion of hazardous weather conditions for the following counties in Illinois: Champaign, Coles, DeWitt, Douglas, Edgar, Moultrie, Piatt, and Vermilion. This hazardous weather outlook is for central Illinois, east central Illinois, southeast Illinois, and west central Illinois. For this afternoon and tonight, heat and humidity is expected across central and southeast Illinois today, with heat index values ranging from 100 to 105 degrees. For Wednesday through Monday, heat and humidity will continue across central and southeast Illinois Wednesday through Friday, with heat index values climbing to around 100 to 105 degrees each day. Triple-digit heat indices may linger into parts of central Illinois.

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Now for the official National Weather Service forecast for Champaign, Urbana and surrounding areas of East Central Illinois. Rest of today, sunny, hot. Near steady temperature in the lower 90s. Southwest winds 5 to 10 miles an hour. Heat index values up to 104. Tonight, mostly clear. Lows in the mid-70s. South winds 5 to 10 miles an hour. Wednesday, sunny, hot with highs in the upper 90s. Southwest winds 5 to 10 miles an hour. Heat index values up to 105. Wednesday night, mostly clear. Lows in the mid-70s. Southwest winds 5 to 10 miles an hour. Thursday, sunny, hot with highs in the mid-90s. Southwest winds 5 to 10 miles an hour. Heat index values up to 106. Thursday night and Friday, mostly clear. Lows in the mid-70s. Highs in the mid-90s. Friday night and Saturday, partly cloudy. Lows in the lower 70s. Highs in the lower 90s. Saturday night, mostly clear until midnight, then becoming partly cloudy. Lows in the upper 60s. Sunday through Labor Day, partly cloudy. Highs in the mid-80s. Lows in the mid-60s. Again, the forecast for Champaign, Urbana and surrounding areas of East Central Illinois for the rest of today, sunny, hot. Near steady temperature in the lower 90s. Southwest winds 5 to 10 miles an hour. Heat index values up to 104. Here is a statement on the heat wave for the following counties in Illinois: Champaign, Coles, DeWitt, Douglas, Edgar, Moultrie, Piatt, and Vermilion. Heat advisory remains in effect until 7 p.m. Thursday. What? Heat index values up to 105. Where? Portions of central, east central, southeast, and west central Illinois. When? Until 7 p.m. Thursday. The following impacts are expected. Hot temperatures and high humidity may cause heat illnesses. Here is a statement on the heat wave for the following county: Ford, Illinois. Heat advisory remains in effect until 9 p.m. or 10 p.m. Eastern Daylight Time this evening. Heat advisory remains in effect from noon or 1 p.m. Eastern Daylight Time to 9 p.m. or 10 p.m. Eastern Daylight Time Wednesday. What? Heat index values of 100 to 110 expected. Where? Portions of central, east central, north central, and northeast Illinois and northwest Indiana. When? For the first heat advisory, until 9 p.m. or 10 p.m. Eastern Daylight Time this evening. For the second heat advisory, from noon or 1 p.m. Eastern Daylight Time to 9 p.m. or 10 p.m. Eastern Daylight Time Wednesday. The following impacts are expected. Hot temperatures and high humidity may cause heat illnesses. The following is a summary of watches, warnings and advisories in effect. For the WXJ76 listening area, a heat advisory remains in effect until 7 p.m. Thursday for the following counties: Champaign, Coles, DeWitt, Douglas, Edgar, Moultrie, Piatt and Vermilion. A heat advisory remains in effect until 9 p.m. for the following county: Ford, Illinois. A heat advisory remains in effect from noon Wednesday until 9 p.m. Wednesday for the following county: Ford, Illinois. And now a discussion of hazardous weather conditions for the following counties in Illinois: Champaign, Coles, DeWitt, Douglas, Edgar, Moultrie, Piatt and Vermilion. This hazardous weather outlook is for central Illinois, east central Illinois, southeast Illinois and west central Illinois. For this afternoon and tonight, heat and humidity is expected across central and southeast Illinois today with heat index values ranging from 100 to 105 degrees. For Wednesday through Monday, heat and humidity will continue across central and southeast Illinois Wednesday through Friday with heat index values climbing to around 100 to 105 degrees each day. Triple-digit heat indices may linger into parts of central Illinois Saturday. Spotter information statement. Spotter activation is not anticipated through tonight. The time is currently 3:49 p.m. Central Daylight Time. 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

Champaign. Now for the official National Weather Service forecast for Champaign, Urbana, and surrounding areas of East Central Illinois. Rest of today, sunny, hot. Near steady temperature in the lower 90s. Southwest winds 5 to 10 miles an hour. Heat index values up to 104. Tonight, mostly clear. Lows in the mid-70s. South winds 5 to 10 miles an hour. Wednesday, sunny, hot with highs in the upper 90s. Southwest winds 5 to 10 miles an hour. Heat index values up to 105. Wednesday night, mostly clear. Lows in the mid-70s. Southwest winds 5 to 10 miles an hour. Thursday, sunny, hot with highs in the mid-90s. Southwest winds 5 to 10 miles an hour. Heat index values up to 106. Thursday night and Friday, mostly clear. Lows in the mid-70s. Highs in the mid-90s. Friday night and Saturday, partly cloudy. Lows in the lower 70s. Highs in the lower 90s. Saturday night, mostly clear until midnight, then becoming partly cloudy. Lows in the upper 60s. Sunday through Labor Day, partly cloudy. Highs in the mid-80s. Lows in the mid-60s. Again, the forecast for Champaign, Urbana, and surrounding areas of East Central Illinois for the rest of today, sunny, hot. Near steady temperature in the lower 90s. Southwest winds 5 to 10 miles an hour. Heat index values up to 104. Here is a statement on the heat wave for the following counties in Illinois: Champaign, Coles, DeWitt, Douglas, Edgar, Moultrie, Piatt, and Vermilion. Heat advisory remains in effect until 7 p.m. Thursday. What? Heat index values up to 105. Where? Portions of central, east central, southeast, and west central Illinois. When? Until 7 p.m. Thursday. The following impacts are expected: hot temperatures and high humidity may cause heat illnesses. Here is a statement on the heat wave for the following county: Ford, Illinois. Heat advisory remains in effect until 9 p.m. or 10 p.m. Eastern Daylight Time this evening. Heat advisory remains in effect from noon or 1 p.m. Eastern Daylight Time to 9 p.m. or 10 p.m. Eastern Daylight Time Wednesday. What? Heat index values of 100 to 110 expected. Where? Portions of central, east central, north central, and northeast Illinois and northwest Indiana. When? For the first heat advisory, until 9 p.m. or 10 p.m. Eastern Daylight Time this evening. For the second heat advisory, from noon or 1 p.m. Eastern Daylight Time to 9 p.m. or 10 p.m. Eastern Daylight Time Wednesday. The following impacts are expected: hot temperatures and high humidity may cause heat illnesses. The following is a summary of watches, warnings, and advisories in effect. For the WXJ76 listening area, a heat advisory remains in effect until 7 p.m. Thursday for the following counties: Champaign, Coles, DeWitt, Douglas, Edgar, Moultrie, Piatt, and Vermilion. A heat advisory remains in effect until 9 p.m. for the following county: Ford, Illinois. A heat advisory remains in effect from noon Wednesday until 9 p.m. Wednesday for the following county: Ford, Illinois. And now a discussion of hazardous weather conditions for the following counties in Illinois: Champaign, Coles, DeWitt, Douglas, Edgar, Moultrie, Piatt, and Vermilion. This hazardous weather outlook is for central Illinois, east central Illinois, southeast Illinois, and west central Illinois. For this afternoon and tonight, heat and humidity is expected across central and southeast Illinois today, with heat index values ranging from 100 to 105 degrees. For Wednesday through Monday, heat and humidity will continue across central and southeast Illinois Wednesday through Friday, with heat index values climbing to around 100 to 105 degrees each day. Triple-digit heat indices may linger into parts of central Illinois Saturday. Spotter information statement: spotter activation is not anticipated through tonight. The time is currently 3:54 p.m. Central Daylight Time. 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Now for the official National Weather Service forecast for Champaign, Urbana, and surrounding areas of East Central Illinois. Rest of today, sunny, hot. Near steady temperature in the lower 90s. Southwest winds 5 to 10 miles an hour.

lows in the mid-70s. Southwest winds 5 to 10 miles an hour. Thursday, sunny, hot with highs in the mid-90s. Southwest winds 5 to 10 miles an hour. Heat index values up to 106. Thursday night and Friday, mostly clear. Lows in the mid-70s. Highs in the mid-90s. Friday night and Saturday, partly cloudy. Lows in the lower 70s. Highs in the lower 90s. Saturday night, mostly clear until midnight, then becoming partly cloudy. Lows in the upper 60s. Sunday through Labor Day, partly cloudy. Highs in the mid-80s. Lows in the mid-60s. Again, the forecast for Champaign, Urbana and surrounding areas of East Central Illinois for the rest of today, sunny, hot. Near steady temperature in the lower 90s. Southwest winds 5 to 10 miles an hour. Heat index values up to 104. Here is a statement on the heat wave for the following counties in Illinois: Champaign, Coles, DeWitt, Douglas, Edgar, Moultrie, Piatt and Vermilion. Heat advisory remains in effect until 7 p.m. Thursday. What? Heat index values up to 105. Where? Portions of central, east central, southeast, and west central Illinois. When? Until 7 p.m. Thursday. The following impacts are expected: hot temperatures and high humidity may cause heat illnesses. Here is a statement on the heat wave for the following county: Ford, Illinois. Heat advisory remains in effect until 9 p.m. or 10 p.m. Eastern Daylight Time this evening. Heat advisory remains in effect from noon or 1 p.m. Eastern Daylight Time to 9 p.m. or 10 p.m. Eastern Daylight Time Wednesday. What? Heat index values of 100 to 110 expected. Where? Portions of central, east central, north central, and northeast Illinois and northwest Indiana. When? For the first heat advisory, until 9 p.m. or 10 p.m. Eastern Daylight Time this evening. For the second heat advisory, from noon or 1 p.m. Eastern Daylight Time to 9 p.m. or 10 p.m. Eastern Daylight Time Wednesday. The following impacts are expected: hot temperatures and high humidity may cause heat illnesses. The following is a summary of watches, warnings and advisories in effect. For the WXJ76 listening area, a heat advisory remains in effect until 7 p.m. Thursday for the following counties: Champaign, Coles, DeWitt, Douglas, Edgar, Moultrie, Piatt and Vermilion. A heat advisory remains in effect until 9 p.m. for the following county: Ford, Illinois. A heat advisory remains in effect from noon Wednesday until 9 p.m. Wednesday for the following county: Ford, Illinois. And now a discussion of hazardous weather conditions for the following counties in Illinois: Champaign, Coles, DeWitt, Douglas, Edgar, Moultrie, Piatt and Vermilion. This hazardous weather outlook is for central Illinois, east central Illinois, southeast Illinois and west central Illinois. For this afternoon and tonight, heat and humidity is expected across central and southeast Illinois today with heat index values ranging from 100 to 105 degrees. For Wednesday through Monday, heat and humidity will continue across central and southeast Illinois Wednesday through Friday with heat index values climbing to around 100 to 105 degrees each day. Triple-digit heat indices may linger into parts of central Illinois Saturday. Spotter information statement: spotter activation is not anticipated through tonight. The time is currently 3:59 p.m. Central Daylight Time. 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Now for the official National Weather Service forecast for Champaign, Urbana and surrounding areas of East Central Illinois. Rest of today, sunny, hot. Near steady temperature in the lower 90s. Southwest winds 5 to 10 miles an hour. Heat index values up to 104. Tonight, mostly clear. Lows in the mid-70s. South winds 5 to 10 miles an hour. Wednesday, sunny, hot with highs in the upper 90s. Southwest winds 5 to 10 miles an hour. Heat index values up to 105. Wednesday night, mostly clear. Lows in the mid-70s. Southwest winds 5 to 10 miles an hour. Thursday, sunny, hot with highs in the mid-90s. Southwest winds 5 to 10 miles an hour. Heat index values up to 106.

and Friday, mostly clear. Lows in the mid-70s. Highs in the mid-90s. Friday night and Saturday, partly cloudy. Lows in the lower 70s. Highs in the lower 90s. Saturday night, mostly clear until midnight, then becoming partly cloudy. Lows in the upper 60s. Sunday through Labor Day, partly cloudy. Highs in the mid-80s. Lows in the mid-60s. Again, the forecast for Champaign, Urbana and surrounding areas of East Central Illinois for the rest of today, sunny, hot. Near steady temperature in the lower 90s. Southwest winds 5 to 10 miles an hour. Heat index values up to 104. Here is a statement on the heat wave for the following counties in Illinois: Champaign, Coles, DeWitt, Douglas, Edgar, Moultrie, Piatt, and Vermilion. Heat advisory remains in effect until 7 p.m. Thursday. What? Heat index values up to 105. Where? Portions of central, east central, southeast, and west central Illinois. When? Until 7 p.m. Thursday. The following impacts are expected: hot temperatures and high humidity may cause heat illnesses. Here is a statement on the heat wave for the following county: Ford, Illinois. Heat advisory remains in effect until 9 p.m. or 10 p.m. Eastern Daylight Time this evening. Heat advisory remains in effect from noon or 1 p.m. Eastern Daylight Time to 9 p.m. or 10 p.m. Eastern Daylight Time Wednesday. What? Heat index values of 100 to 110 expected. Where? Portions of central, east central, north central, and northeast Illinois and northwest Indiana. When? For the first heat advisory, until 9 p.m. or 10 p.m. Eastern Daylight Time this evening. For the second heat advisory, from noon or 1 p.m. Eastern Daylight Time to 9 p.m. or 10 p.m. Eastern Daylight Time Wednesday. The following impacts are expected: hot temperatures and high humidity may cause heat illnesses. The following is a summary of watches, warnings and advisories in effect. For the WXJ76 listening area, a heat advisory remains in effect until 7 p.m. Thursday for the following counties: Champaign, Coles, DeWitt, Douglas, Edgar, Moultrie, Piatt and Vermilion. A heat advisory remains in effect until 9 p.m. for the following county: Ford, Illinois. A heat advisory remains in effect from noon Wednesday until 9 p.m. Wednesday for the following county: Ford, Illinois. And now a discussion of hazardous weather conditions for the following counties in Illinois: Champaign, Coles, DeWitt, Douglas, Edgar, Moultrie, Piatt, and Vermilion. This hazardous weather outlook is for central Illinois, east central Illinois, southeast Illinois, and west central Illinois. For this afternoon and tonight, heat and humidity is expected across central and southeast Illinois today with heat index values ranging from 100 to 105 degrees. For Wednesday through Monday, heat and humidity will continue across central and southeast Illinois Wednesday through Friday with heat index values climbing to around 100 to 105 degrees each day. Triple-digit heat indices may linger into parts of central Illinois Saturday. Spotter information statement: spotter activation is not anticipated through tonight. The time is currently 4:03 p.m. Central Daylight Time. 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Now for the official National Weather Service forecast for Champaign, Urbana and surrounding areas of East Central Illinois. Rest of today, sunny, hot. Near steady temperature in the lower 90s. Southwest winds 5 to 10 miles an hour. Heat index values up to 104. Tonight, mostly clear. Lows in the mid-70s. South winds 5 to 10 miles an hour. Wednesday, sunny, hot with highs in the upper 90s. Southwest winds 5 to 10 miles an hour. Heat index values up to 105. Wednesday night, mostly clear. Lows in the mid-70s. Southwest winds 5 to 10 miles an hour. Thursday, sunny, hot with highs in the mid-90s. Southwest winds 5 to 10 miles an hour. Heat index values up to 106. Thursday night and Friday, mostly clear. Lows in the mid-70s. Highs in the mid-90s. Friday night and Saturday, partly cloudy. Lows in the lower 70s. Highs in the lower 90s. Saturday night, mostly clear until midnight, then becoming partly

cloudy. Lows in the upper 60s. Sunday through Labor Day, partly cloudy. Highs in the mid-80s. Lows in the mid-60s. Again, the forecast for Champaign, Urbana and surrounding areas of East Central Illinois for the rest of today, sunny, hot. Near steady temperature in the lower 90s. Southwest winds 5 to 10 miles an hour. Heat index values up to 104. At 4 p.m. at the Champaign Airport, skies were sunny. The temperature was 93 degrees, the dew point was 74, and the relative humidity was 53%. The heat index was 103. The wind was southwest at 6 miles an hour. The pressure was 30.00 inches and falling. Elsewhere around the area, it was sunny. It was 94 at Peoria, 94 at Bloomington, 92 at Rantoul, and 95 at Paris. Terre Haute reported 96, Mattoon reported 95, Decatur reported 96, and Springfield reported 98. And once again at 4 p.m. at the Champaign Airport, under sunny skies, the temperature was 93, and the heat index was 103. 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Programming originates from NOAA's National Weather Service office in Lincoln and transmits from the WCIA television tower near Seymour. 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Looking elsewhere around the Midwest at 4 p.m., Chicago was partly sunny, and 94. Indianapolis was mostly sunny, at 95. St. Louis was mostly sunny, and 99. Kansas City was sunny, and 96. Des Moines was mostly sunny, and 96. Milwaukee reported thunder, and 81. Here is a statement on the heat wave for the following counties in Illinois: Champaign, Coles, DeWitt, Douglas, Edgar, Moultrie, Piatt, and Vermilion. Heat advisory remains in effect until 7 p.m. Thursday. What? Heat index values up to 105. Where? Portions of central, east central, southeast, and west central Illinois. When? Until 7 p.m. Thursday. The following impacts are expected: hot temperatures and high humidity may cause heat illnesses. Here is a statement on the heat wave for the following county: Ford, Illinois. Heat advisory remains in effect until 9 p.m. or 10 p.m. Eastern Daylight Time this evening. Heat advisory remains in effect from noon or 1 p.m. Eastern Daylight Time to 9 p.m. or 10 p.m. Eastern Daylight Time Wednesday. What? Heat index values of 100 to 110 expected. Where? Portions of central, east central, north central, and northeast Illinois and northwest Indiana. When? For the first heat advisory, until 9 p.m. or 10 p.m. Eastern Daylight Time this evening. For the second heat advisory, from noon or 1 p.m. Eastern Daylight Time to 9 p.m. or 10 p.m. Eastern Daylight Time Wednesday. The following impacts are expected: hot temperatures and high humidity may cause heat illnesses. The following is a summary of watches, warnings, and advisories in effect. For the WXJ76 listening area, a heat advisory remains in effect until 7 p.m. Thursday for the following counties: Champaign, Coles, DeWitt, Douglas, Edgar, Moultrie, Piatt, and Vermilion. A heat advisory remains in effect until 9 p.m. for the following county: Ford, Illinois. A heat advisory remains in effect from noon Wednesday until 9 p.m. Wednesday for the following county: Ford, Illinois. And now a discussion of hazardous weather conditions for the following counties in Illinois: Champaign, Coles, DeWitt, Douglas, Edgar, Moultrie, Piatt, and Vermilion. This hazardous weather outlook is for central Illinois, east central Illinois, southeast Illinois, and west central Illinois. For this afternoon and tonight, heat and humidity is expected across central and southeast Illinois today, with heat index values ranging from 100 to 105 degrees. For Wednesday through Monday, heat and humidity will continue across central and southeast Illinois Wednesday through Friday, with heat index values climbing to around 100 to 105 degrees each day. Triple-digit heat indices may linger into parts of central Illinois Saturday.
Spotter information statement. Spotter activation is not anticipated through tonight. The time is currently 4:10 p.m. Central Daylight Time. 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Now for the official National Weather Service forecast for Champaign, Urbana and surrounding areas of East Central Illinois. Rest of today, sunny, hot. Near steady temperature in the lower 90s. Southwest winds 5 to 10 miles an hour. Heat index values up to 104. Tonight, mostly clear. Lows in the mid-70s. South winds 5 to 10 miles an hour. Wednesday, sunny, hot with highs in the upper 90s. Southwest winds 5 to 10 miles an hour. Heat index values up to 105. Wednesday night, mostly clear. Lows in the mid-70s. Southwest winds 5 to 10 miles an hour. Thursday, sunny, hot with highs in the mid-90s. Southwest winds 5 to 10 miles an hour. Heat index values up to 106. Thursday night and Friday, mostly clear. Lows in the mid-70s. Highs in the mid-90s. Friday night and Saturday, partly cloudy. Lows in the lower 70s. Highs in the lower 90s. Saturday night, mostly clear until midnight, then becoming partly cloudy. Lows in the upper 60s. Sunday through Labor Day, partly cloudy. Highs in the mid-80s. Lows in the mid-60s. Again, the forecast for Champaign, Urbana and surrounding areas of East Central Illinois for the rest of today, sunny, hot. Near steady temperature in the lower 90s. Southwest winds 5 to 10 miles an hour. Heat index values up to 104. At 4 p.m. at the Champaign Airport, skies were sunny. The temperature was 93 degrees, the dew point was 74, and the relative humidity was 53%. The heat index was 103. The wind was southwest at 6 miles an hour. The pressure was 30.00 inches and falling. Elsewhere around the area, it was sunny. It was 94 at Peoria, 94 at Bloomington, 92 at Rantoul, and 95 at Paris. Terre Haute reported 96, Mattoon reported 95, Decatur reported 96, and Springfield reported 98. And once again at 4 p.m. at the Champaign Airport, under sunny skies, the temperature was 93, and the heat index was 103. Looking elsewhere around the Midwest at 4 p.m., Chicago was partly sunny, and 94. Indianapolis was mostly sunny, at 95. St. Louis was mostly sunny, and 99. Kansas City was sunny, and 96. Des Moines was mostly sunny, and 96. Milwaukee reported thunder, and 81. Here is a statement on the heat wave for the following counties in Illinois: Champaign, Coles, DeWitt, Douglas, Edgar, Moultrie, Piatt, and Vermilion. Heat advisory remains in effect until 7 p.m. Thursday. What? Heat index values up to 105. Where? Portions of central, east central, southeast, and west central Illinois. When? Until 7 p.m. Thursday. The following impacts are expected: hot temperatures and high humidity may cause heat illnesses. Here is a statement on the heat wave for the following county: Ford, Illinois. Heat advisory remains in effect until 9 p.m. or 10 p.m. Eastern Daylight Time this evening. Heat advisory remains in effect from noon or 1 p.m. Eastern Daylight Time to 9 p.m. or 10 p.m. Eastern Daylight Time Wednesday. What? Heat index values of 100 to 110 expected. Where? Portions of central, east central, north central, and northeast Illinois and northwest Indiana. When? For the first heat advisory, until 9 p.m. or 10 p.m. Eastern Daylight Time this evening. For the second heat advisory, from noon or 1 p.m. Eastern Daylight Time to 9 p.m. or 10 p.m. Eastern Daylight Time Wednesday. The following impacts are expected: hot temperatures and high humidity may cause heat illnesses. The following is a summary of watches, warnings, and advisories in effect. For the WXJ76 listening area, a heat advisory remains in effect until 7 p.m. Thursday for the following counties: Champaign, Coles, DeWitt, Douglas, Edgar, Moultrie, Piatt, and Vermilion. A heat advisory remains in effect until 9 p.m. for the following county:
Ford, Illinois. A heat advisory remains in effect.

noon Wednesday until 9 p.m. Wednesday for the following county, Ford, Illinois. And now a discussion of hazardous weather conditions for the following counties in Illinois, Champaign, Coles, DeWitt, Douglas, Edgar, Moultrie, Piatt, and Vermilion. This hazardous weather outlook is for Central Illinois, East Central Illinois, Southeast Illinois, and West Central Illinois. For this afternoon and tonight, heat and humidity is expected across Central and Southeast Illinois today with heat index values ranging from 100 to 105 degrees. For Wednesday through Monday, heat and humidity will continue across Central and Southeast Illinois Wednesday through Friday with heat index values climbing to around 100 to 105 degrees each day. Triple-digit heat indices may linger into parts of Central Illinois Saturday. Spotter information statement, spotter activation is not anticipated through tonight. The time is currently 4:16 p.m. Central Daylight Time. 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Now for the official National Weather Service forecast for Champaign, Urbana, and surrounding areas of East Central Illinois. Rest of today, sunny, hot. Near steady temperature in the lower 90s. Southwest winds 5 to 10 miles an hour. Heat index values up to 104. Tonight, mostly clear. Lows in the mid-70s. South winds 5 to 10 miles an hour. Wednesday, sunny, hot with highs in the upper 90s. Southwest winds 5 to 10 miles an hour. Heat index values up to 105. Wednesday night, mostly clear. Lows in the mid-70s. Southwest winds 5 to 10 miles an hour. Thursday, sunny, hot with highs in the mid-90s. Southwest winds 5 to 10 miles an hour. Heat index values up to 106. Thursday night and Friday, mostly clear. Lows in the mid-70s. Highs in the mid-90s. Friday night and Saturday, partly cloudy. Lows in the lower 70s. Highs in the lower 90s. Saturday night, mostly clear until midnight, then becoming partly cloudy. Lows in the upper 60s. Sunday through Labor Day, partly cloudy. Highs in the mid-80s. Lows in the mid-60s. Again, the forecast for Champaign, Urbana, and surrounding areas of East Central Illinois for the rest of today, sunny, hot. Near steady temperature in the lower 90s. Southwest winds 5 to 10 miles an hour. Heat index values up to 104. At 4 p.m. at the Champaign Airport, skies were sunny. The temperature was 93 degrees, the dew point was 74, and the relative humidity was 53%. The heat index was 103. The wind was southwest at 6 miles an hour. The pressure was 30.00 inches and falling. Elsewhere around the area, it was sunny. It was 94 at Peoria, 94 at Bloomington, 92 at Rantoul, and 95 at Paris. Terre Haute reported 96, Mattoon reported 95, Decatur reported 96, and Springfield reported 98. And once again at 4 p.m. at the Champaign Airport, under sunny skies, the temperature was 93, and the heat index was 103. Looking elsewhere around the Midwest at 4 p.m., Chicago was partly sunny, at 94. Indianapolis was mostly sunny, at 95. St. Louis was mostly sunny, at 99. Kansas City was sunny, at 96. Des Moines was mostly sunny, at 96. Milwaukee reported thunder, at 81. Here is a statement on the heat wave for the following counties in Illinois, Champaign, Coles, DeWitt, Douglas, Edgar, Moultrie, Piatt, and Vermilion. Heat advisory remains in effect until 7 p.m. Thursday. What? Heat index values up to 105. Where? Portions of central, east central, southeast, and west central Illinois. When? Until 7 p.m. Thursday. The following impacts are expected. Hot temperatures and high humidity may cause heat illnesses. Here is a statement on the heat wave for the following county, Ford, Illinois. Heat advisory remains in effect until 9 p.m. or 10 p.m. Eastern Daylight Time this evening. Heat advisory remains in effect from noon or 1 p.m. Eastern Daylight Time to 9 p.m. or 10 p.m. Eastern Daylight Time Wednesday. What? Heat index values of 100 to 110 expected. Where?

Central, East Central, North Central, and Northeast Illinois and Northwest Indiana. When, for the first heat advisory, until 9 p.m. or 10 p.m. Eastern Daylight Time this evening. For the second heat advisory, from noon or 1 p.m. Eastern Daylight Time to 9 p.m. or 10 p.m. Eastern Daylight Time Wednesday. The following impacts are expected: hot temperatures and high humidity may cause heat illnesses. The following is a summary of watches, warnings and advisories in effect. For the WXJ76 listening area, a heat advisory remains in effect until 7 p.m. Thursday for the following counties: Champaign, Coles, DeWitt, Douglas, Edgar, Moultrie, Piatt, and Vermilion. A heat advisory remains in effect until 9 p.m. for the following county: Ford, Illinois. A heat advisory remains in effect from noon Wednesday until 9 p.m. Wednesday for the following county: Ford, Illinois. And now a discussion of hazardous weather conditions for the following counties in Illinois: Champaign, Coles, DeWitt, Douglas, Edgar, Moultrie, Piatt, and Vermilion. This hazardous weather outlook is for Central Illinois, East Central Illinois, Southeast Illinois, and West Central Illinois. For this afternoon and tonight, heat and humidity is expected across Central and Southeast Illinois today, with heat index values ranging from 100 to 105 degrees. For Wednesday through Monday, heat and humidity will continue across Central and Southeast Illinois Wednesday through Friday, with heat index values climbing to around 100 to 105 degrees each day. Triple-digit heat indices may linger into parts of Central Illinois Saturday. Spotter information statement: spotter activation is not anticipated through tonight. The time is currently 4:22 p.m. Central Daylight Time. 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Now for the official National Weather Service forecast for Champaign, Urbana, and surrounding areas of East Central Illinois. Rest of today, sunny, hot. Near steady temperature in the lower 90s. Southwest winds 5 to 10 miles an hour. Heat index values up to 104. Tonight, mostly clear. Lows in the mid-70s. South winds 5 to 10 miles an hour. Wednesday, sunny, hot with highs in the upper 90s. Southwest winds 5 to 10 miles an hour. Heat index values up to 105. Wednesday night, mostly clear. Lows in the mid-70s. Southwest winds 5 to 10 miles an hour. Thursday, sunny, hot with highs in the mid-90s. Southwest winds 5 to 10 miles an hour. Heat index values up to 106. Thursday night and Friday, mostly clear. Lows in the mid-70s. Highs in the mid-90s. Friday night and Saturday, partly cloudy. Lows in the lower 70s. Highs in the lower 90s. Saturday night, mostly clear until midnight, then becoming partly cloudy. Lows in the upper 60s. Sunday through Labor Day, partly cloudy. Highs in the mid-80s. Lows in the mid-60s. Again, the forecast for Champaign, Urbana, and surrounding areas of East Central Illinois for the rest of today: sunny, hot. Near steady temperature in the lower 90s. Southwest winds 5 to 10 miles an hour. Heat index values up to 104. At 4 p.m. at the Champaign Airport, skies were sunny. The temperature was 93 degrees, the dew point was 74, and the relative humidity was 53%. The heat index was 103. The wind was southwest at 6 miles an hour. The pressure was 30.00 inches and falling. Elsewhere around the area, it was sunny. It was 94 at Peoria, 94 at Bloomington, 92 at Rantoul, and 95 at Paris. Terre Haute reported 96, Mattoon reported 95, Decatur reported 96, and Springfield reported 98. And once again at 4 p.m. at the Champaign Airport, under sunny skies, the temperature was 93, and the heat index was 103. Looking elsewhere around the Midwest at 4 p.m., Chicago was partly sunny, at 94. Indianapolis was mostly sunny, at 95. St. Louis was mostly sunny, at 99. Kansas City was sunny, at 96. Des Moines was mostly sunny, at 96. Milwaukee reported thunder, at 81. Here is a statement on the heat wave for the following counties.
In Illinois, Champaign, Coles, DeWitt, Douglas, Edgar, Moultrie, Hyatt, and Vermilion. Heat advisory remains in effect until 7 p.m. Thursday. What? Heat index values up to 105. Where? Portions of central, east central, southeast, and west central Illinois. When? Until 7 p.m. Thursday. The following impacts are expected. Hot temperatures and high humidity may cause heat illnesses. Here is a statement on the heat wave for the following county, Ford, Illinois. Heat advisory remains in effect until 9 p.m. or 10 p.m. Eastern Daylight Time this evening. Heat advisory remains in effect from noon or 1 p.m. Eastern Daylight Time to 9 p.m. or 10 p.m. Eastern Daylight Time Wednesday. What? Heat index values of 100 to 110 expected. Where? Portions of central, east central, north central, and northeast Illinois and northwest Indiana. When? For the first heat advisory, until 9 p.m. or 10 p.m. Eastern Daylight Time this evening. For the second heat advisory, from noon or 1 p.m. Eastern Daylight Time to 9 p.m. or 10 p.m. Eastern Daylight Time Wednesday. The following impacts are expected. Hot temperatures and high humidity may cause heat illnesses. The following is a summary of watches, warnings, and advisories in effect. For the WXJ76 listening area, a heat advisory remains in effect until 7 p.m. Thursday for the following counties: Champaign, Coles, DeWitt, Douglas, Edgar, Moultrie, Hyatt, and Vermilion. A heat advisory remains in effect until 9 p.m. for the following county: Ford, Illinois. A heat advisory remains in effect from noon Wednesday until 9 p.m. Wednesday for the following county: Ford, Illinois. And now a discussion of hazardous weather conditions for the following counties in Illinois: Champaign, Coles, DeWitt, Douglas, Edgar, Moultrie, Hyatt, and Vermilion. This hazardous weather outlook is for central Illinois, east central Illinois, southeast Illinois, and west central Illinois. For this afternoon and tonight, heat and humidity is expected across central and southeast Illinois today with heat index values ranging from 100 to 105 degrees. For Wednesday through Monday, heat and humidity will continue across central and southeast Illinois Wednesday through Friday with heat index values climbing to around 100 to 105 degrees each day. Triple-digit heat indices may linger into parts of central Illinois Saturday. Spotter information statement: spotter activation is not anticipated through tonight. The time is currently 4:28 p.m. Central Daylight Time. 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Now for the official National Weather Service forecast for Champaign, Urbana, and surrounding areas of east central Illinois. Rest of today, sunny, hot. Near steady temperature in the lower 90s. Southwest winds 5 to 10 miles an hour. Heat index values up to 104. Tonight, mostly clear. Lows in the mid-70s. South winds 5 to 10 miles an hour. Wednesday, sunny, hot with highs in the upper 90s. Southwest winds 5 to 10 miles an hour. Heat index values up to 105. Wednesday night, mostly clear. Lows in the mid-70s. Southwest winds 5 to 10 miles an hour. Thursday, sunny, hot with highs in the mid-90s. Southwest winds 5 to 10 miles an hour. Heat index values up to 106. Thursday night and Friday, mostly clear. Lows in the mid-70s. Highs in the mid-90s. Friday night and Saturday, partly cloudy. Lows in the lower 70s. Highs in the lower 90s. Saturday night, mostly clear until midnight, then becoming partly cloudy. Lows in the upper 60s. Sunday through Labor Day, partly cloudy. Highs in the mid-80s. Lows in the mid-60s. Again, the forecast for Champaign, Urbana, and surrounding areas of east central Illinois for the rest of today: sunny, hot. Near steady temperature in the lower 90s. Southwest winds 5 to 10 miles an hour. Heat index values up to 104. At 4 p.m. at the Champaign Airport, skies were sunny. The temperature was 93 degrees, the dew point was 74, and the relative humidity was 53%. The heat index was 103. The wind was southwest at 6 miles an hour. The pressure was 30.00 inches and falling.

where around the area, it was sunny. It was 94 at Peoria, 94 at Bloomington, 92 at Rantoul, and 95 at Paris. Terre Haute reported 96, Mattoon reported 95, Decatur reported 96, and Springfield reported 98. And once again at 4 p.m. at the Champaign Airport, under sunny skies, the temperature was 93, and the heat index was 103. Looking elsewhere around the Midwest at 4 p.m., Chicago was partly sunny, and 94. Indianapolis was mostly sunny, at 95. St. Louis was mostly sunny, and 99. Kansas City was sunny, and 96. Des Moines was mostly sunny, and 96. Milwaukee reported thunder, and 81. Here is a statement on the heat wave for the following counties: in Illinois, Champaign, Coles, DeWitt, Douglas, Edgar, Moultrie, Piatt, and Vermilion. Heat advisory remains in effect until 7 p.m. Thursday. What? Heat index values up to 105. Where? Portions of central, east central, southeast, and west central Illinois. When? Until 7 p.m. Thursday. The following impacts are expected: hot temperatures and high humidity may cause heat illnesses. Here is a statement on the heat wave for the following county: Ford, Illinois. Heat advisory remains in effect until 9 p.m. or 10 p.m. Eastern Daylight Time this evening. Heat advisory remains in effect from noon or 1 p.m. Eastern Daylight Time to 9 p.m. or 10 p.m. Eastern Daylight Time Wednesday. What? Heat index values of 100 to 110 expected. Where? Portions of central, east central, north central, and northeast Illinois and northwest Indiana. When? For the first heat advisory, until 9 p.m. or 10 p.m. Eastern Daylight Time this evening. For the second heat advisory, from noon or 1 p.m. Eastern Daylight Time to 9 p.m. or 10 p.m. Eastern Daylight Time Wednesday. The following impacts are expected: hot temperatures and high humidity may cause heat illnesses. The following is a summary of watches, warnings, and advisories in effect. For the WXJ76 listening area, a heat advisory remains in effect until 7 p.m. Thursday for the following counties: Champaign, Coles, DeWitt, Douglas, Edgar, Moultrie, Piatt, and Vermilion. A heat advisory remains in effect until 76 listening area. A heat advisory remains in effect until 7 p.m. Thursday for the following counties: Champaign, Coles, DeWitt, Douglas, Edgar, Moultrie, Piatt, and Vermilion. A heat advisory remains in effect until 9 p.m. for the following county: Ford, Illinois. A heat advisory remains in effect from noon Wednesday until 9 p.m. Wednesday for the following county: Ford, Illinois. And now a discussion of hazardous weather conditions for the following counties: in Illinois, Champaign, Coles, DeWitt, Douglas, Edgar, Moultrie, Piatt, and Vermilion. This hazardous weather outlook is for central Illinois, east central Illinois, southeast Illinois, and west central Illinois. For this afternoon and tonight, heat and humidity is expected across central and southeast Illinois today, with heat index values ranging from 100 to 105 degrees. For Wednesday through Monday, heat and humidity will continue across central and southeast Illinois Wednesday through Friday, with heat index values climbing to around 100 to 105 degrees each day. Triple-digit heat indices may linger into parts of central Illinois Saturday. Spotter information statement: spotter activation is not anticipated through tonight. The time is currently 4:34 p.m. Central Daylight Time. 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Now for the official National Weather Service forecast for Champaign, Urbana, and surrounding areas of east central Illinois. Rest of today, sunny, hot. Near steady temperature in the lower 90s. Southwest winds 5 to 10 miles an hour. Heat index values up to 104. Tonight, mostly clear. Lows in the mid-70s. South winds 5 to 10 miles an hour. Wednesday, sunny, hot with highs in the upper 90s. Southwest winds 5 to 10 miles an hour. Heat index values up to 105. Wednesday night, mostly clear. Lows in the mid-70s. Southwest winds 5 to 10 miles an hour. Thursday, sunny, hot with highs in the mid-90s. Southwest winds 5 to 10 miles an hour. Heat index values up to 100.

winds 5 to 10 miles an hour. At 4 p.m. at the Champaign Airport, skies were sunny. The temperature was 93 degrees, the dew point was 74, and the relative humidity was 53%. The heat index was 103. The wind was southwest at 6 miles an hour. The pressure was 30.00 inches and falling. Elsewhere around the area, it was sunny. It was 94 at Peoria, 94 at Bloomington, 92 at Rantoul, and 95 at Paris. Terre Haute reported 96, Mattoon reported 95, Decatur reported 96, and Springfield reported 98. And once again at 4 p.m. at the Champaign Airport, under sunny skies, the temperature was 93, and the heat index was 103. Looking elsewhere around the Midwest at 4 p.m., Chicago was partly sunny, at 94. Indianapolis was mostly sunny, at 95. St. Louis was mostly sunny, at 99. Kansas City was sunny, at 96. Des Moines was mostly sunny, at 96. Milwaukee reported thunder, and 81. Here is a statement on the heat wave for the following counties: in Illinois, Champaign, Coles, DeWitt, Douglas, Edgar, Moultrie, Piatt, and Vermilion. Heat advisory remains in effect until 7 p.m. Thursday. What? Heat index values up to 105. Where? Portions of central, east central, southeast, and west central Illinois. When? Until 7 p.m. Thursday. The following impacts are expected: hot temperatures and high humidity may cause heat illnesses. Here is a statement on the heat wave for the following county: Ford, Illinois. Heat advisory remains in effect until 9 p.m. or 10 p.m. Eastern Daylight Time this evening. Heat advisory remains in effect from noon or 1 p.m. Eastern Daylight Time to 9 p.m. or 10 p.m. Eastern Daylight Time Wednesday. What? Heat index values of 100 to 110 expected. Where? Portions of central, east central, north central, and northeast Illinois and northwest Indiana. When? For the first heat advisory, until 9 p.m. or 10 p.m. Eastern Daylight Time this evening. For the second heat advisory, from noon or 1 p.m. Eastern Daylight Time to 9 p.m. or 10 p.m. Eastern Daylight Time Wednesday. The following impacts are expected: hot temperatures and high humidity may cause heat illnesses. The following is a summary of watches, warnings, and advisories in effect. For the WXJ76 listening area, a heat advisory remains in effect until 7 p.m. Thursday for the following counties: Champaign, Coles, DeWitt, Douglas, Edgar, Moultrie, Piatt, and Vermilion. A heat advisory remains in effect until 9 p.m. for the following county: Ford, Illinois. A heat advisory remains in effect from noon Wednesday until 9 p.m. Wednesday for the following county: Ford, Illinois. The time is currently 4:59 p.m. Central Daylight Time. 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Now for the official National Weather Service forecast for Champaign, Urbana, and surrounding areas of east central Illinois. Tonight, mostly clear. Lows in the mid-70s. South winds 5 to 10 miles an hour. Wednesday, sunny, hot with highs in the upper 90s. Southwest winds 5 to 10 miles an hour. Heat index values up to 105. Wednesday night, mostly clear. Lows in the mid-70s. Southwest winds 5 to 10 miles an hour. Thursday, sunny, hot with highs in the mid-90s. Southwest winds 5 to 10 miles an hour. Heat index values up to 106. Thursday night, mostly clear. Lows in the mid-70s. South winds around 5 miles an hour. Friday, sunny. Highs in the mid-90s. Heat index values up to 105. Friday night and Saturday, partly cloudy. Lows in the lower 70s. Highs in the lower 90s. Saturday night, mostly clear until midnight, then becoming partly cloudy. Lows in the upper 60s. Sunday through Tuesday, partly cloudy. Highs in the mid-80s. Lows in the mid-60s. Again, the forecast for Champaign, Urbana, and surrounding areas of east central Illinois for tonight: mostly clear. Lows in the mid-70s. South winds 5 to 10 miles an hour. Here is a statement on the heat wave for the following

counties in Illinois, Champaign, Coles, DeWitt, Douglas, Edgar, Moultrie, Piatt, and Vermilion. Heat advisory remains in effect until 7 p.m. Thursday. What? Heat index values up to 105. Where? Portions of central, east central, southeast, and west central Illinois. When? Until 7 p.m. Thursday. The following impacts are expected. Hot temperatures and high humidity may cause heat illnesses. Here is a statement on the heat wave for the following county, Ford, Illinois. Heat advisory remains in effect until 9 p.m. or 10 p.m. Eastern Daylight Time this evening. Heat advisory remains in effect from noon or 1 p.m. Eastern Daylight Time to 9 p.m. or 10 p.m. Eastern Daylight Time Wednesday. What? Heat index values of 100 to 110 expected. Where? Portions of central, east central, north central, and northeast Illinois and northwest Indiana. When? For the first heat advisory, until 9 p.m. or 10 p.m. Eastern Daylight Time this evening. For the second heat advisory, from noon or 1 p.m. Eastern Daylight Time to 9 p.m. or 10 p.m. Eastern Daylight Time Wednesday. The following impacts are expected. Hot temperatures and high humidity may cause heat illnesses. The following is a summary of watches, warnings, and advisories in effect. For the WXJ76 listening area, a heat advisory remains in effect until 7 p.m. Thursday for the following counties, Champaign, Coles, DeWitt, Douglas, Edgar, Moultrie, Piatt, and Vermilion. A heat advisory remains in effect until 9 p.m. for the following county, Ford, Illinois. A heat advisory remains in effect from noon Wednesday until 9 p.m. Wednesday for the following county, Ford, Illinois. The Champaign, Illinois Airport Climate Summary for this evening, as of 4 p.m., September 1, 2026. Today's high temperature was 93 degrees. The normal high is 82. Today's low temperature was 70 degrees. The normal low is 59. No precipitation fell today. Sunset tonight is at 7:24 p.m. Sunrise tomorrow is at 6:22 a.m. The Mattoon, Illinois Airport Climate Summary for this evening, as of 4 p.m., September 1, 2026. Today's high temperature was 96 degrees. The normal high is 83. Today's low temperature was 74 degrees. The normal low is 61. No precipitation fell today. Sunset tonight is at 7:24 p.m. Sunrise tomorrow is at 6:22 a.m. The time is currently 5:03 p.m. Central Daylight Time. 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Now for the official National Weather Service forecast for Champaign, Urbana, and surrounding areas of East Central Illinois. Tonight, mostly clear. Lows in the mid-70s. South winds 5 to 10 miles an hour. Wednesday, sunny, hot with highs in the upper 90s. Southwest winds 5 to 10 miles an hour. Heat index values up to 105. Wednesday night, mostly clear. Lows in the mid-70s. Southwest winds 5 to 10 miles an hour. Thursday, sunny, hot with highs in the mid-90s. Southwest winds 5 to 10 miles an hour. Heat index values up to 106. Thursday night, mostly clear. Lows in the mid-70s. South winds around 5 miles an hour. Friday, sunny. Highs in the mid-90s. Heat index values up to 105. Friday night and Saturday, partly cloudy. Lows in the lower 70s. Highs in the lower 90s. Saturday night, mostly clear until midnight, then becoming partly cloudy. Lows in the upper 60s. Sunday through Tuesday, partly cloudy. Highs in the mid-80s. Lows in the mid-60s. Again, the forecast for Champaign, Urbana, and surrounding areas of East Central Illinois for tonight, mostly clear. Lows in the mid-70s. South winds 5 to 10 miles an hour. At 5 p.m. at the Champaign Airport, skies were sunny. The temperature was 93 degrees, the dew point was 75, and the relative humidity was 55%. The heat index was 104. The wind was southwest at 5 miles an hour. The pressure was 30.00 inches and steady. Elsewhere around the area, skies ranged from sunny to mostly sunny.
was 94 at Peoria, 93 at Bloomington, 92 at Rantoul, and 95 at Paris. Terre Haute reported 95, Mattoon reported 95, Decatur reported 96, and Springfield reported 98. And once again at 5 p.m. at the Champaign Airport, under sunny skies, the temperature was 93, and the heat index was 104. 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Programming originates from NOAA's National Weather Service office in Lincoln and transmits from the WCIA television tower near Seymour. 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Looking elsewhere around the Midwest at 5 p.m., Chicago was partly sunny and 93. Indianapolis was mostly sunny and 93. St. Louis was mostly sunny and 97. Kansas City was mostly sunny and 96. Des Moines was mostly sunny and 96. Milwaukee was partly sunny and 80. Here is a statement on the heat wave for the following counties in Illinois: Champaign, Coles, DeWitt, Douglas, Edgar, Moultrie, Piatt, and Vermilion. Heat advisory remains in effect until 7 p.m. Thursday. What? Heat index values up to 105. Where? Portions of central, east central, southeast, and west central Illinois. When? Until 7 p.m. Thursday. The following impacts are expected: hot temperatures and high humidity may cause heat illnesses. Here is a statement on the heat wave for the following county: Ford, Illinois. Heat advisory remains in effect until 9 p.m. or 10 p.m. Eastern Daylight Time this evening. Heat advisory remains in effect from noon or 1 p.m. Eastern Daylight Time to 9 p.m. or 10 p.m. Eastern Daylight Time Wednesday. What? Heat index values of 100 to 110 expected. Where? Portions of central, east central, north central, and northeast Illinois and northwest Indiana. When? For the first heat advisory, until 9 p.m. or 10 p.m. Eastern Daylight Time this evening. For the second heat advisory, from noon or 1 p.m. Eastern Daylight Time to 9 p.m. or 10 p.m. Eastern Daylight Time Wednesday. The following impacts are expected: hot temperatures and high humidity may cause heat illnesses. The following is a summary of watches, warnings, and advisories in effect. For the WXJ76 listening area, a heat advisory remains in effect until 7 p.m. Thursday for the following counties: Champaign, Coles, DeWitt, Douglas, Edgar, Moultrie, Piatt, and Vermilion. A heat advisory remains in effect until 9 p.m. for the following county: Ford, Illinois. A heat advisory remains in effect from noon Wednesday until 9 p.m. Wednesday for the following county: Ford, Illinois. The time is currently 5:09 p.m. Central Daylight Time. 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Now for the official National Weather Service forecast for Champaign, Urbana, and surrounding areas of east central Illinois. Tonight, mostly clear. Lows in the mid-70s. South winds 5 to 10 miles an hour. Wednesday, sunny, hot with highs in the upper 90s. Southwest winds 5 to 10 miles an hour. Heat index values up to 105. Wednesday night, mostly clear. Lows in the mid-70s. Southwest winds 5 to 10 miles an hour. Thursday, sunny, hot with highs in the mid-90s. Southwest winds 5 to 10 miles an hour. Heat index values up to 106. Thursday night, mostly clear. Lows in the mid-70s. South winds around 5 miles an hour. Friday, sunny. Highs in the mid-90s. Heat index values up to 105. Friday night and Saturday, partly cloudy. Lows in the lower 70s. Highs in the lower 90s. Saturday night, mostly clear until midnight, then becoming partly cloudy. Lows in the upper 60s. Sunday through Tuesday, partly cloudy. Highs in the mid-80s. Lows in the mid-60s. Again, the forecast for Champaign, Urbana, and surrounding areas of east central Illinois for tonight, mostly clear. Lows in

mid-70s. South winds 5 to 10 miles an hour. At 5 p.m. at the Champaign Airport, skies were sunny. The temperature was 93 degrees, the dew point was 75, and the relative humidity was 55%. The heat index was 104. The wind was southwest at 5 miles an hour. The pressure was 30.00 inches and steady. Elsewhere around the area, skies ranged from sunny to mostly sunny. It was 94 at Peoria, 93 at Bloomington, 92 at Rantoul, and 95 at Paris. Terre Haute reported 95, Mattoon reported 95, Decatur reported 96, and Springfield reported 98. And once again at 5 p.m. at the Champaign Airport, under sunny skies, the temperature was 93, and the heat index was 104. At 5 p.m. at the Champaign Airport, skies were sunny. The temperature was 93 degrees, the dew point was 75, and the relative humidity was 55%. The heat index was 104. The wind was southwest at 5 miles an hour. The pressure was 30.00 inches and steady. Elsewhere around the area, skies ranged from sunny to mostly sunny. It was 94 at Peoria, 93 at Bloomington, 92 at Rantoul, and 95 at Paris. Terre Haute reported 95, Mattoon reported 95, Decatur reported 96, and Springfield reported 98. And once again at 5 p.m. at the Champaign Airport, under sunny skies, the temperature was 93, and the heat index was 104. Looking elsewhere around the Midwest at 5 p.m., Chicago was partly sunny, and 93. Indianapolis was mostly sunny, and 93. St. Louis was mostly sunny, and 97. Kansas City was mostly sunny, and 96. Des Moines was mostly sunny, and 96. Milwaukee was partly sunny, and 80. Here is a statement on the heat wave for the following counties: in Illinois, Champaign, Coles, DeWitt, Douglas, Edgar, Moultrie, Piatt, and Vermilion. Heat advisory remains in effect until 7 p.m. Thursday. What? Heat index values up to 105. Where? Portions of central, east central, southeast, and west central Illinois. When? Until 7 p.m. Thursday. The following impacts are expected: hot temperatures and high humidity may cause heat illnesses. Here is a statement on the heat wave for the following county: Ford, Illinois. Heat advisory remains in effect until 9 p.m. or 10 p.m. Eastern Daylight Time this evening. Heat advisory remains in effect from noon or 1 p.m. Eastern Daylight Time to 9 p.m. or 10 p.m. Eastern Daylight Time Wednesday. What? Heat index values of 100 to 110 expected. Where? Portions of central, east central, north central, and northeast Illinois and northwest Indiana. When? For the first heat advisory, until 9 p.m. or 10 p.m. Eastern Daylight Time this evening. For the second heat advisory, from noon or 1 p.m. Eastern Daylight Time to 9 p.m. or 10 p.m. Eastern Daylight Time Wednesday. The following impacts are expected: hot temperatures and high humidity may cause heat illnesses. The following is a summary of watches, warnings, and advisories in effect. For the WXJ76 listening area, a heat advisory remains in effect until 7 p.m. Thursday for the following counties: Champaign, Coles, DeWitt, Douglas, Edgar, Moultrie, Piatt, and Vermilion. A heat advisory remains in effect until 9 p.m. for the following county: Ford, Illinois. A heat advisory remains in effect from noon Wednesday until 9 p.m. Wednesday for the following county: Ford, Illinois. The Champaign, Illinois Airport Climate Summary for this evening, as of 4 p.m., September 1, 2026. Today's high temperature was 93 degrees. The normal high is 82. Today's low temperature was 70 degrees. The normal low is 59. No precipitation fell today. Sunset tonight is at 7:24 p.m. Sunrise tomorrow is at 6:22 a.m. The Mattoon, Illinois Airport Climate Summary for this evening, as of 4 p.m., September 1, 2026. Today's high temperature was 96 degrees. The normal high is 83. Today's low temperature was 74 degrees. The normal low is 61. No precipitation fell today. Sunset tonight is at 7:24 p.m. Sunrise tomorrow is at 6:22 a.m.

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Now for the official National Weather Service forecast for Champaign, Urbana, and surrounding areas of East Central Illinois. Tonight, mostly clear. Lows in the mid-70s. South winds 5 to 10 miles an hour. Wednesday, sunny, hot with highs in the upper 90s. Southwest winds 5 to 10 miles an hour. Heat index values up to 105. Wednesday night, mostly clear. Lows in the mid-70s. Southwest winds 5 to 10 miles an hour. Thursday, sunny, hot with highs in the mid-90s. Southwest winds 5 to 10 miles an hour. Heat index values up to 106. Thursday night, mostly clear. Lows in the mid-70s. South winds around 5 miles an hour. Friday, sunny. Highs in the mid-90s. Heat index values up to 105. Friday night and Saturday, partly cloudy. Lows in the lower 70s. Highs in the lower 90s. Saturday night, mostly clear until midnight, then becoming partly cloudy. Lows in the upper 60s. Sunday through Tuesday, partly cloudy. Highs in the mid-80s. Lows in the mid-60s. Again, the forecast for Champaign, Urbana, and surrounding areas of East Central Illinois for tonight, mostly clear. Lows in the mid-70s. South winds 5 to 10 miles an hour. At 5 p.m. at the Champaign Airport, skies were sunny. The temperature was 93 degrees, the dew point was 75, and the relative humidity was 55%. The heat index was 104. The wind was southwest at 5 miles an hour. The pressure was 30.00 inches and steady. Elsewhere around the area, skies ranged from sunny to mostly sunny. It was 94 at Peoria, 93 at Bloomington, 92 at Rantoul, and 95 at Paris. Terre Haute reported 95, Mattoon reported 95, Decatur reported 96, and Springfield reported 98. And once again at 5 p.m. at the Champaign Airport, under sunny skies, the temperature was 93, and the heat index was 104. Looking elsewhere around the Midwest at 5 p.m., Chicago was partly sunny, and 93. Indianapolis was mostly sunny, and 93. St. Louis was mostly sunny, and 97. Kansas City was mostly sunny, and 96. Des Moines was mostly sunny, and 96. Milwaukee was partly sunny, and 80. Here is a statement on the heat wave for the following counties in Illinois: Champaign, Coles, DeWitt, Douglas, Edgar, Moultrie, Piatt, and Vermilion. Heat advisory remains in effect until 7 p.m. Thursday. What? Heat index values up to 105. Where? Portions of central, east central, southeast, and west central Illinois. When? Until 7 p.m. Thursday. The following impacts are expected: hot temperatures and high humidity may cause heat illnesses. Here is a statement on the heat wave for the following county: Ford, Illinois. Heat advisory remains in effect until 9 p.m. or 10 p.m. Eastern Daylight Time this evening. Heat advisory remains in effect from noon or 1 p.m. Eastern Daylight Time to 9 p.m. or 10 p.m. Eastern Daylight Time Wednesday. What? Heat index values of 100 to 110 expected. Where? Portions of central, east central, north central, and northeast Illinois and northwest Indiana. When? For the first heat advisory, until 9 p.m. or 10 p.m. Eastern Daylight Time this evening. For the second heat advisory, from noon or 1 p.m. Eastern Daylight Time to 9 p.m. or 10 p.m. Eastern Daylight Time Wednesday. The following impacts are expected: hot temperatures and high humidity may cause heat illnesses. The following is a summary of watches, warnings, and advisories in effect. For the WXJ76 listening area, a heat advisory remains in effect until 7 p.m. Thursday for the following counties: Champaign, Coles, DeWitt, Douglas, Edgar, Moultrie, Piatt, and Vermilion. A heat advisory remains in effect until 9 p.m. for the following county: Ford, Illinois. A heat advisory remains in effect from noon Wednesday until 9 p.m. Wednesday for the following county: Ford, Illinois. The time is currently 5:21 p.m. Central Daylight Time.
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Now for the official National Weather Service forecast for Champaign, Urbana, and surrounding areas of East Central Illinois. Tonight, mostly clear. Lows in the mid-70s. South winds 5 to 10 miles an hour. Wednesday, sunny, hot with highs in the upper 90s. Southwest winds 5 to 10 miles an hour. Heat index values up to 105. Wednesday night, mostly clear. Lows in the mid-70s. Southwest winds 5 to 10 miles an hour. Thursday, sunny, hot with highs in the mid-90s. Southwest winds 5 to 10 miles an hour. Heat index values up to 106. Thursday night, mostly clear. Lows in the mid-70s. South winds around 5 miles an hour. Friday, sunny. Highs in the mid-90s. Heat index values up to 105. Friday night and Saturday, partly cloudy. Lows in the lower 70s. Highs in the lower 90s. Saturday night, mostly clear until midnight, then becoming partly cloudy. Lows in the upper 60s. Sunday through Tuesday, partly cloudy. Highs in the mid-80s. Lows in the mid-60s. Again, the forecast for Champaign, Urbana, and surrounding areas of East Central Illinois for tonight, mostly clear. Lows in the mid-70s. South winds 5 to 10 miles an hour. At 5 p.m. at the Champaign Airport, skies were sunny. The temperature was 93 degrees, the dew point was 75, and the relative humidity was 55%. The heat index was 104. The wind was southwest at 5 miles an hour. The pressure was 30.00 inches and steady. Elsewhere around the area, skies ranged from sunny to mostly sunny. It was 94 at Peoria, 93 at Bloomington, 92 at Rantoul, and 95 at Paris. Terre Haute reported 95, Mattoon reported 95, Decatur reported 96, and Springfield reported 98. And once again at 5 p.m. at the Champaign Airport, under sunny skies, the temperature was 93, and the heat index was 104. Looking elsewhere around the Midwest at 5 p.m., Chicago was partly sunny, and 93. Indianapolis was mostly sunny, and 93. St. Louis was mostly sunny, and 97. Kansas City was mostly sunny, and 96. Des Moines was mostly sunny, and 96. Milwaukee was partly sunny, and 80. Here is a statement on the heat wave for the following counties in Illinois: Champaign, Coles, DeWitt, Douglas, Edgar, Moultrie, Piatt, and Vermilion. Heat advisory remains in effect until 7 p.m. Thursday. What? Heat index values up to 105. Where? Portions of central, east central, southeast, and west central Illinois. When? Until 7 p.m. Thursday. The following impacts are expected: hot temperatures and high humidity may cause heat illnesses. Here is a statement on the heat wave for the following county: Ford, Illinois. Heat advisory remains in effect until 9 p.m. or 10 p.m. Eastern Daylight Time this evening. Heat advisory remains in effect from noon or 1 p.m. Eastern Daylight Time to 9 p.m. or 10 p.m. Eastern Daylight Time Wednesday. What? Heat index values of 100 to 110 expected. Where? Portions of central, east central, north central, and northeast Illinois and northwest Indiana. When? For the first heat advisory, until 9 p.m. or 10 p.m. Eastern Daylight Time this evening. For the second heat advisory, from noon or 1 p.m. Eastern Daylight Time to 9 p.m. or 10 p.m. Eastern Daylight Time Wednesday. The following impacts are expected: hot temperatures and high humidity may cause heat illnesses. The following is a summary of watches, warnings, and advisories in effect. For the WXJ76 listening area, a heat advisory remains in effect until 7 p.m. Thursday for the following counties: Champaign, Coles, DeWitt, Douglas, Edgar, Moultrie, Piatt, and Vermilion. A heat advisory remains in effect until 9 p.m. for the following county: Ford, Illinois. A heat advisory remains in effect from noon Wednesday until 9 p.m. Wednesday for the following county: Ford, Illinois. The time is currently 5:26 p.m. Central Daylight Time. 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
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Now for the official National Weather Service forecast for Champaign, Urbana, and surrounding areas of East Central Illinois. Tonight, mostly clear. Lows in the mid-70s. South winds 5 to 10 miles an hour. Wednesday, sunny, hot with highs in the upper 90s. Southwest winds 5 to 10 miles an hour. Heat index values up to 105. Wednesday night, mostly clear. Lows in the mid-70s. Southwest winds 5 to 10 miles an hour. Thursday, sunny, hot with highs in the mid-90s. Southwest winds 5 to 10 miles an hour. Heat index values up to 106. Thursday night, mostly clear. Lows in the mid-70s. South winds around 5 miles an hour. Friday, sunny. Highs in the mid-90s. Heat index values up to 105. Friday night and Saturday, partly cloudy. Lows in the lower 70s. Highs in the lower 90s. Saturday night, mostly clear until midnight, then becoming partly cloudy. Lows in the upper 60s. Sunday through Tuesday, partly cloudy. Highs in the mid-80s. Lows in the mid-60s. Again, the forecast for Champaign, Urbana, and surrounding areas of East Central Illinois for tonight, mostly clear. Lows in the mid-70s. South winds 5 to 10 miles an hour. At 5 p.m. at the Champaign Airport, skies were sunny. The temperature was 93 degrees, the dew point was 75, and the relative humidity was 55%. The heat index was 104. The wind was southwest at 5 miles an hour. The pressure was 30.00 inches and steady. Elsewhere around the area, skies ranged from sunny to mostly sunny. It was 94 at Peoria, 93 at Bloomington, 92 at Rantoul, and 95 at Paris. Terre Haute reported 95, Mattoon reported 95, Decatur reported 96, and Springfield reported 98. And once again at 5 p.m. at the Champaign Airport, under sunny skies, the temperature was 93, and the heat index was 104. Looking elsewhere around the Midwest at 5 p.m., Chicago was partly sunny, and 93. Indianapolis was mostly sunny, and 93. St. Louis was mostly sunny, and 97. Kansas City was mostly sunny, and 96. Des Moines was mostly sunny, and 96. Milwaukee was partly sunny, and 80. Here is a statement on the heat wave for the following counties in Illinois: Champaign, Coles, DeWitt, Douglas, Edgar, Moultrie, Piatt, and Vermilion. Heat advisory remains in effect until 7 p.m. Thursday. What? Heat index values up to 105. Where? Portions of central, east central, southeast, and west central Illinois. When? Until 7 p.m. Thursday. The following impacts are expected: hot temperatures and high humidity may cause heat illnesses. Here is a statement on the heat wave for the following county: Ford, Illinois. Heat advisory remains in effect until 9 p.m. or 10 p.m. Eastern Daylight Time this evening. Heat advisory remains in effect from noon or 1 p.m. Eastern Daylight Time to 9 p.m. or 10 p.m. Eastern Daylight Time Wednesday. What? Heat index values of 100 to 110 expected. Where? Portions of central, east central, north central, and northeast Illinois and northwest Indiana. When? For the first heat advisory, until 9 p.m. or 10 p.m. Eastern Daylight Time this evening. For the second heat advisory, from noon or 1 p.m. Eastern Daylight Time to 9 p.m. or 10 p.m. Eastern Daylight Time Wednesday. The following impacts are expected: hot temperatures and high humidity may cause heat illnesses. The Champaign, Illinois Airport Climate Summary for this evening, as of 4 p.m., September 1, 2026. Today's high temperature was 93 degrees. The normal high is 82. Today's low temperature was 70 degrees. The normal low is 59. No precipitation fell today. Sunset tonight is at 7:24 p.m. Sunrise tomorrow is at 6:22 a.m. The Mattoon, Illinois Airport Climate Summary for this evening, as of 4 p.m., September 1, 2026. Today's high temperature was 96 degrees. The normal high is 83. Today's low temperature was 74 degrees. The normal low is 61. No precipitation fell today.

Day. Sunset tonight is at 7:24 p.m. Sunrise tomorrow is at 6:22 a.m. The following is a summary of watches, warnings and advisories in effect. For the WXJ76 listening area, a heat advisory remains in effect until 7 p.m. Thursday for the following counties: Champaign, Coles, DeWitt, Douglas, Edgar, Moultrie, Piatt and Vermilion. A heat advisory remains in effect until 9 p.m. for the following county: Ford, Illinois. A heat advisory remains in effect from noon Wednesday until 9 p.m. Wednesday for the following county: Ford, Illinois. The time is currently 5:31 p.m. Central Daylight Time. 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Now for the official National Weather Service forecast for Champaign, Urbana and surrounding areas of East Central Illinois. Tonight, mostly clear. Lows in the mid-70s. South winds 5 to 10 miles an hour. Wednesday, sunny, hot with highs in the upper 90s. Southwest winds 5 to 10 miles an hour. Heat index values up to 105. Wednesday night, mostly clear. Lows in the mid-70s. Southwest winds 5 to 10 miles an hour. Thursday, sunny, hot with highs in the mid-90s. Southwest winds 5 to 10 miles an hour. Heat index values up to 106. Thursday night, mostly clear. Lows in the mid-70s. South winds around 5 miles an hour. Friday, sunny. Highs in the mid-90s. Heat index values up to 105. Friday night and Saturday, partly cloudy. Lows in the lower 70s. Highs in the lower 90s. Saturday night, mostly clear until midnight, then becoming partly cloudy. Heat index values up to 105. Friday night and Saturday, partly cloudy. Lows in the lower 70s. Highs in the lower 90s. Saturday night, mostly clear until midnight, then becoming partly cloudy. Lows in the upper 60s. Sunday through Tuesday, partly cloudy. Highs in the mid-80s. Lows in the mid-60s. Again, the forecast for Champaign, Urbana and surrounding areas of East Central Illinois for tonight, mostly clear. Lows in the mid-70s. South winds 5 to 10 miles an hour. At 5 p.m. at the Champaign Airport, skies were sunny. The temperature was 93 degrees, the dew point was 75, and the relative humidity was 55%. The heat index was 104. The wind was southwest at 5 miles an hour. The pressure was 30.00 inches and steady. Elsewhere around the area, skies ranged from sunny to mostly sunny. It was 94 at Peoria, 93 at Bloomington, 92 at Rantoul, and 95 at Paris. Terre Haute reported 95, Mattoon reported 95, Decatur reported 96, and Springfield reported 98. And once again at 5 p.m. at the Champaign Airport, under sunny skies, the temperature was 93, and the heat index was 104. Looking elsewhere around the Midwest at 5 p.m., Chicago was partly sunny, and 93. Indianapolis was mostly sunny, and 93. St. Louis was mostly sunny, and 97. Kansas City was mostly sunny, and 96. Des Moines was mostly sunny, and 96. Milwaukee was partly sunny, and 80. Here is a statement on the heat wave for the following counties: in Illinois, Champaign, Coles, DeWitt, Douglas, Edgar, Moultrie, Piatt, and Vermilion. Heat advisory remains in effect until 7 p.m. Thursday. What? Heat index values up to 105. Where? Portions of central, east central, southeast, and west central Illinois. When? Until 7 p.m. Thursday. The following impacts are expected: hot temperatures and high humidity may cause heat illnesses. Here is a statement on the heat wave for the following county: Ford, Illinois. Heat advisory remains in effect until 9 p.m. or 10 p.m. Eastern Daylight Time this evening. Heat advisory remains in effect from noon or 1 p.m. Eastern Daylight Time to 9 p.m. or 10 p.m. Eastern Daylight Time Wednesday. What? Heat index values of 100 to 110 expected. Where? Portions of central, east central, north central, and northeast Illinois and northwest Indiana. When? For the first heat

advisory until 9 p.m. or 10 p.m. Eastern Daylight Time this evening. For the second heat advisory, from noon or 1 p.m. Eastern Daylight Time to 9 p.m. or 10 p.m. Eastern Daylight Time Wednesday. The following impacts are expected: hot temperatures and high humidity may cause heat illnesses. The following is a summary of watches, warnings and advisories in effect. For the WXJ76 listening area, a heat advisory remains in effect until 7 p.m. Thursday for the following counties: Champaign, Coles, DeWitt, Douglas, Edgar, Moultrie, Piatt and Vermilion. A heat advisory remains in effect until 9 p.m. for the following county: Ford, Illinois. A heat advisory remains in effect from noon Wednesday until 9 p.m. Wednesday for the following county: Ford, Illinois. The time is currently 5:36 p.m. Central Daylight Time. 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Now for the official National Weather Service forecast for Champaign, Urbana and surrounding areas of East Central Illinois. Tonight, mostly clear. Lows in the mid-70s. South winds 5 to 10 miles an hour. Wednesday, sunny, hot with highs in the upper 90s. Southwest winds 5 to 10 miles an hour. Heat index values up to 105. Wednesday night, mostly clear. Lows in the mid-70s. Southwest winds 5 to 10 miles an hour. Thursday, sunny, hot with highs in the mid-90s. Southwest winds 5 to 10 miles an hour. Heat index values up to 106. Thursday night, mostly clear. Lows in the mid-70s. South winds around 5 miles an hour. Friday, sunny. Highs in the mid-90s. Heat index values up to 105. Friday night and Saturday, partly cloudy. Lows in the lower 70s. Highs in the lower 90s. Saturday night, mostly clear until midnight, then becoming partly cloudy. Lows in the upper 60s. Sunday through Tuesday, partly cloudy. Highs in the mid-80s. Lows in the mid-60s. Again, the forecast for Champaign, Urbana and surrounding areas of East Central Illinois for tonight, mostly clear. Lows in the mid-70s. South winds 5 to 10 miles an hour. At 5 p.m. at the Champaign Airport, skies were sunny. The temperature was 93 degrees, the dew point was 75, and the relative humidity was 55%. The heat index was 104. The wind was southwest at 5 miles an hour. The pressure was 30.00 inches and steady. Elsewhere around the area, skies ranged from sunny to mostly sunny. It was 94 at Peoria, 93 at Bloomington, 92 at Rantoul, and 95 at Paris. Terre Haute reported 95, Mattoon reported 95, Decatur reported 96, and Springfield reported 98. And once again at 5 p.m. at the Champaign Airport, under sunny skies, the temperature was 93, and the heat index was 104. Looking elsewhere around the Midwest at 5 p.m., Chicago was partly sunny, and 93. Indianapolis was mostly sunny, and 93. St. Louis was mostly sunny, and 97. Kansas City was mostly sunny, and 96. Des Moines was mostly sunny, and 96. Milwaukee was partly sunny, and 80. Here is a statement on the heat wave for the following counties: in Illinois, Champaign, Coles, DeWitt, Douglas, Edgar, Moultrie, Piatt, and Vermilion. Heat advisory remains in effect until 7 p.m. Thursday. What? Heat index values up to 105. Where? Portions of central, east central, southeast, and west central Illinois. When? Until 7 p.m. Thursday. The following impacts are expected: hot temperatures and high humidity may cause heat illnesses. Here is a statement on the heat wave for the following county: Ford, Illinois. Heat advisory remains in effect until 9 p.m. or 10 p.m. Eastern Daylight Time this evening. Heat advisory remains in effect from noon or 1 p.m. Eastern Daylight Time to 9 p.m. or 10 p.m. Eastern Daylight Time Wednesday. What? Heat index values of 100 to 110 expected. Where? Portions of central, east central, north central, and northeast Illinois and northwest Indiana. When? For the first heat advisory, until 9 p.m. or 10 p.m. Eastern Daylight Time this evening.

for the second heat advisory from noon or 1 p.m. Eastern Daylight Time to 9 p.m. or 10 p.m. Eastern Daylight Time Wednesday. The following impacts are expected. Hot temperatures and high humidity may cause heat illnesses. The following is a summary of watches, warnings and advisories in effect. For the WXJ76 listening area, a heat advisory remains in effect until 7 p.m. Thursday for the following counties: Champaign, Coles, DeWitt, Douglas, Edgar, Moultrie, Piatt, and Vermilion. A heat advisory remains in effect until 9 p.m. for the following county: Ford, Illinois. A heat advisory remains in effect from noon Wednesday until 9 p.m. Wednesday for the following county: Ford, Illinois. The time is currently 5:41 p.m. Central Daylight Time. 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Now for the official National Weather Service forecast for Champaign, Urbana and surrounding areas of East Central Illinois. Tonight, clear. Lows in the mid-70s. South winds around 5 miles an hour. Wednesday, sunny, hot with highs in the upper 90s. Southwest winds 5 to 10 miles an hour. Heat index values up to 105. Wednesday night, mostly clear. Lows in the mid-70s. Southwest winds 5 to 10 miles an hour. Thursday, sunny, hot with highs in the mid-90s. Southwest winds 5 to 10 miles an hour. Heat index values up to 106. Thursday night, mostly clear. Lows in the mid-70s. South winds around 5 miles an hour. Friday, sunny. Highs in the mid-90s. Heat index values up to 105. Friday night and Saturday, partly cloudy. Lows in the lower 70s. Highs in the lower 90s. Saturday night, mostly clear until midnight, then becoming partly cloudy. Lows in the upper 60s. Sunday through Tuesday, partly cloudy. Highs in the mid-80s. Lows in the mid-60s. Again, the forecast for Champaign, Urbana and surrounding areas of East Central Illinois for tonight, clear. Lows in the mid-70s. South winds around 5 miles an hour. At 5 p.m. at the Champaign Airport, skies were sunny. The temperature was 93 degrees, the dew point was 75, and the relative humidity was 55%. The heat index was 104. The wind was southwest at 5 miles an hour. The pressure was 30.00 inches and steady. Elsewhere around the area, skies ranged from sunny to mostly sunny. It was 94 at Peoria, 93 at Bloomington, 92 at Rantoul, and 95 at Paris. Terre Haute reported 95, Mattoon reported 95, Decatur reported 96, and Springfield reported 98. And once again at 5 p.m. at the Champaign Airport, under sunny skies, the temperature was 93, and the heat index was 104. Looking elsewhere around the Midwest at 5 p.m., Chicago was partly sunny, and 93. Indianapolis was mostly sunny, and 93. St. Louis was mostly sunny, and 97. Kansas City was mostly sunny, and 96. Des Moines was mostly sunny, and 96. Milwaukee was partly sunny, and 80. Here is a statement on the heat wave for the following counties in Illinois: Champaign, Coles, DeWitt, Douglas, Edgar, Moultrie, Piatt, and Vermilion. Heat advisory remains in effect until 7 p.m. Thursday. What? Heat index values up to 105. Where? Portions of central, east central, southeast, and west central Illinois. When? Until 7 p.m. Thursday. The following impacts are expected. Hot temperatures and high humidity may cause heat illnesses. The Champaign, Illinois Airport Climate Summary for this evening, as of 4 p.m., September 1, 2026. Today's high temperature was 93 degrees. The normal high is 82. Today's low temperature was 70 degrees. The normal low is 59. No precipitation fell today. Sunset tonight is at 7:24 p.m. Sunrise tomorrow is at 6:22 a.m. The Mattoon, Illinois Airport Climate Summary for this evening, as of 4 p.m., September 1, 2026. Today's high temperature was 96 degrees. The normal high is 83. Today's low temperature was 74 degrees.

and expected. Where portions of central, east central, north central, and northeast Illinois and northwest Indiana. When, for the first heat advisory, until 9 p.m. or 10 p.m. Eastern Daylight Time this evening. For the second heat advisory, from noon or 1 p.m. Eastern Daylight Time to 9 p.m. or 10 p.m. Eastern Daylight Time Wednesday. The following impacts are expected. Hot temperatures and high humidity may cause heat illnesses. The following is a summary of watches, warnings, and advisories in effect. For the WXJ76 listening area, a heat advisory remains in effect until 7 p.m. Thursday for the following counties: Champaign, Coles, DeWitt, Douglas, Edgar, Moultrie, Piatt, and Vermilion. A heat advisory remains in effect until 9 p.m. for the following county: Ford, Illinois. A heat advisory remains in effect from noon Wednesday until 9 p.m. Wednesday for the following county: Ford, Illinois. The time is currently 5:57 p.m. Central Daylight Time. 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Now for the official National Weather Service forecast for Champaign, Urbana, and surrounding areas of East Central Illinois. Tonight, clear. Lows in the mid-70s. South winds around 5 miles an hour. Wednesday, sunny, hot with highs in the upper 90s. Southwest winds 5 to 10 miles an hour. Heat index values up to 105. Wednesday night, mostly clear. Lows in the mid-70s. Southwest winds 5 to 10 miles an hour. Thursday, sunny, hot with highs in the mid-90s. Southwest winds 5 to 10 miles an hour. Heat index values up to 106. Thursday night, mostly clear. Lows in the mid-70s. South winds around 5 miles an hour. Friday, sunny. Highs in the mid-90s. Heat index values up to 105. Friday night and Saturday, partly cloudy. Lows in the lower 70s. Highs in the lower 90s. Saturday night, mostly clear until midnight, then becoming partly cloudy. Lows in the upper 60s. Sunday through Tuesday, partly cloudy. Highs in the mid-80s. Lows in the mid-60s. Again, the forecast for Champaign, Urbana, and surrounding areas of East Central Illinois for tonight, clear. Lows in the mid-70s. South winds around 5 miles an hour. At 5 p.m. at the Champaign Airport, skies were sunny. The temperature was 93 degrees, the dew point was 75, and the relative humidity was 55%. The heat index was 104. The wind was southwest at 5 miles an hour. The pressure was 30.00 inches and steady. Elsewhere around the area, skies ranged from sunny to mostly sunny. It was 94 at Peoria, 93 at Bloomington, 92 at Rantoul, and 95 at Paris. Terre Haute reported 95, Mattoon reported 95, Decatur reported 96, and Springfield reported 98. And once again at 5 p.m. at the Champaign Airport, under sunny skies, the temperature was 93, and the heat index was 104. The Champaign, Illinois Airport Climate Summary for this evening, as of 4 p.m., September 1, 2026. Today's high temperature was 93 degrees. The normal high is 82. Today's low temperature was 70 degrees. The normal low is 59. No precipitation fell today. Sunset tonight is at 7:24 p.m. Sunrise tomorrow is at 6:22 a.m. The Mattoon, Illinois Airport Climate Summary for this evening, as of 4 p.m., September 1, 2026. Today's high temperature was 96 degrees. The normal high is 83. Today's low temperature was 74 degrees. The normal low is 61. No precipitation fell today. Sunset tonight is at 7:24 p.m. Sunrise tomorrow is at 6:22 a.m. Here is a statement on the heat wave for the following counties in Illinois: Champaign, Coles, DeWitt, Douglas, Edgar, Moultrie, Piatt, and Vermilion. Heat advisory remains in effect until 7 p.m. Thursday. What? Heat index values up to 105. Where? Portions of central, east central, southeast, and west central Illinois. When? Until 7 p.m. Thursday. The following impacts are expected.

temperatures and high humidity may cause heat illnesses. Here is a statement on the heat wave for the following county, Ford, Illinois. Heat advisory remains in effect until 9 p.m. or 10 p.m. Eastern Daylight Time this evening. Heat advisory remains in effect from noon or 1 p.m. Eastern Daylight Time to 9 p.m. or 10 p.m. Eastern Daylight Time Wednesday. What? Heat index values of 100 to 110 expected. Where? Portions of central, east central, north central, and northeast Illinois and northwest Indiana. When, for the first heat advisory, until 9 p.m. or 10 p.m. Eastern Daylight Time this evening. For the second heat advisory, from noon or 1 p.m. Eastern Daylight Time to 9 p.m. or 10 p.m. Eastern Daylight Time Wednesday. The following impacts are expected. Hot temperatures and high humidity may cause heat illnesses. The following is a summary of watches, warnings, and advisories in effect. For the WXJ76 listening area, a heat advisory remains in effect until 7 p.m. Thursday for the following counties: Champaign, Coles, DeWitt, Douglas, Edgar, Moultrie, Piatt, and Vermilion. A heat advisory remains in effect until 9 p.m. for the following county: Ford, Illinois. A heat advisory remains in effect from noon Wednesday until 9 p.m. Wednesday for the following county: Ford, Illinois. The time is currently 6:03 p.m. Central Daylight Time. 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Now for the official National Weather Service forecast for Champaign, Urbana, and surrounding areas of east central Illinois. Tonight, clear. Lows in the mid-70s. South winds around 5 miles an hour. Wednesday, sunny, hot with highs in the upper 90s. Southwest winds 5 to 10 miles an hour. Heat index values up to 105. Wednesday night, mostly clear. Lows in the mid-70s. Southwest winds 5 to 10 miles an hour. Thursday, sunny, hot with highs in the mid-90s. Southwest winds 5 to 10 miles an hour. Heat index values up to 106. Thursday night, mostly clear. Lows in the mid-70s. South winds around 5 miles an hour. Friday, sunny. Highs in the mid-90s. Heat index values up to 105. Friday night and Saturday, partly cloudy. Lows in the lower 70s. Highs in the lower 90s. Saturday night, mostly clear until midnight, then becoming partly cloudy. Lows in the upper 60s. Sunday through Tuesday, partly cloudy. Highs in the mid-80s. Lows in the mid-60s. Again, the forecast for Champaign, Urbana, and surrounding areas of east central Illinois for tonight, clear. Lows in the mid-70s. South winds around 5 miles an hour. At 6 p.m. at the Champaign Airport, skies were sunny. The temperature was 91 degrees, the dew point was 77, and the relative humidity was 63%. The heat index was 104. The wind was south at 3 miles an hour. The pressure was 30.00 inches and steady. Elsewhere around the area, it was sunny, with a temperature of 93 at Peoria, 91 at Bloomington, and 93 at Terre Haute. Under sunny skies, Mattoon reported 93, Decatur reported 95, and Springfield reported 96. And once again at 6 p.m. at the Champaign Airport, under sunny skies, the temperature was 91, and the heat index was 104. Here is a statement on the heat wave for the following counties in Illinois: Champaign, Coles, DeWitt, Douglas, Edgar, Moultrie, Piatt, and Vermilion. Heat advisory remains in effect until 7 p.m. Thursday. What? Heat index values up to 105. Where? Portions of central, east central, southeast, and west central Illinois. When? Until 7 p.m. Thursday. The following impacts are expected. Hot temperatures and high humidity may cause heat illnesses. 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Programming originates from NOAA's National Weather Service office in Lincoln and transmits from the WCIA television tower near Seymour. 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
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Here is a statement on the heat wave for the following county, Ford, Illinois. Heat advisory remains in effect until 9 p.m. or 10 p.m. Eastern Daylight Time this evening. Heat advisory remains in effect from noon or 1 p.m. Eastern Daylight Time to 9 p.m. or 10 p.m. Eastern Daylight Time Wednesday. What? Heat index values of 100 to 110 expected. Where? Portions of central, east central, north central, and northeast Illinois and northwest Indiana. When? For the first heat advisory, until 9 p.m. or 10 p.m. Eastern Daylight Time this evening. For the second heat advisory, from noon or 1 p.m. Eastern Daylight Time to 9 p.m. or 10 p.m. Eastern Daylight Time Wednesday. The following impacts are expected. Hot temperatures and high humidity may cause heat illnesses. The following is a summary of watches, warnings, and advisories in effect. For the WXJ76 listening area, a heat advisory remains in effect until 7 p.m. Thursday for the following counties: Champaign, Coles, DeWitt, Douglas, Edgar, Moultrie, Piatt, and Vermilion. A heat advisory remains in effect until 9 p.m. for the following county: Ford, Illinois. A heat advisory remains in effect from noon Wednesday until 9 p.m. Wednesday for the following county: Ford, Illinois. The time is currently 6:08 p.m. Central Daylight Time. 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Now for the official National Weather Service forecast for Champaign, Urbana, and surrounding areas of East Central Illinois. Tonight, clear. Lows in the mid-70s. South winds around 5 miles an hour. Wednesday, sunny, hot with highs in the upper 90s. Southwest winds 5 to 10 miles an hour. Heat index values up to 105. Wednesday night, mostly clear. Lows in the mid-70s. Southwest winds 5 to 10 miles an hour. Thursday, sunny, hot with highs in the mid-90s. Southwest winds 5 to 10 miles an hour. Heat index values up to 106. Thursday night, mostly clear. Lows in the mid-70s. South winds around 5 miles an hour. Friday, sunny. Highs in the mid-90s. Heat index values up to 105. Friday night and Saturday, partly cloudy. Lows in the lower 70s. Highs in the lower 90s. Saturday night, mostly clear until midnight, then becoming partly cloudy. Lows in the upper 60s. Sunday through Tuesday, partly cloudy. Highs in the mid-80s. Lows in the mid-60s. Again, the forecast for Champaign, Urbana, and surrounding areas of East Central Illinois for tonight, clear. Lows in the mid-70s. South winds around 5 miles an hour. At 6 p.m. at the Champaign Airport, skies were sunny. The temperature was 91 degrees, the dew point was 77, and the relative humidity was 63%. The heat index was 104. The wind was south at 3 miles an hour. The pressure was 30.00 inches and steady. Elsewhere around the area, it was sunny, with a temperature of 93 at Peoria, 91 at Bloomington, and 93 at Terre Haute. Under sunny skies, Mattoon reported 93, Decatur reported 95, and Springfield reported 96. And once again at 6 p.m. at the Champaign Airport, under sunny skies, the temperature was 91, and the heat index was 104. Looking elsewhere around the Midwest at 6 p.m., Chicago was partly sunny, and 91. Indianapolis was mostly sunny, and 92. St. Louis was mostly sunny, at 98. Kansas City was mostly sunny, and 93. Des Moines was mostly sunny, at 95. Milwaukee was partly sunny, and 81. Here is a statement on the heat wave for the following counties in Illinois: Champaign, Coles, DeWitt, Douglas, Edgar, Moultrie, Piatt, and Vermilion. Heat advisory remains in effect until 7 p.m. Thursday. What? Heat index values up to 105. Where? Portions of central, east central, southeast, and west central Illinois. When? Until 7 p.m. Thursday. The following impacts are expected. Hot temperatures and high humidity may cause heat illnesses. Here is a statement on the heat wave for the following county: Ford, Illinois.

Illinois. Heat advisory remains in effect until 9 p.m. or 10 p.m. Eastern Daylight Time this evening. Heat advisory remains in effect from noon or 1 p.m. Eastern Daylight Time to 9 p.m. or 10 p.m. Eastern Daylight Time Wednesday. What? Heat index values of 100 to 110 expected. Where? Portions of central, east central, north central, and northeast Illinois and northwest Indiana. When? For the first heat advisory, until 9 p.m. or 10 p.m. Eastern Daylight Time this evening. For the second heat advisory, from noon or 1 p.m. Eastern Daylight Time to 9 p.m. or 10 p.m. Eastern Daylight Time Wednesday. The following impacts are expected. Hot temperatures and high humidity may cause heat illnesses. The following is a summary of watches, warnings, and advisories in effect. For the WXJ76 listening area, a heat advisory remains in effect until 7 p.m. Thursday for the following counties: Champaign, Coles, DeWitt, Douglas, Edgar, Moultrie, Piatt, and Vermilion. A heat advisory remains in effect until 9 p.m. for the following county: Ford, Illinois. A heat advisory remains in effect from noon Wednesday until 9 p.m. Wednesday for the following county: Ford, Illinois. The time is currently 6:13 p.m. Central Daylight Time. 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Now for the official National Weather Service forecast for Champaign, Urbana, and surrounding areas of East Central Illinois. Tonight, clear. Lows in the mid-70s. South winds around 5 miles an hour. Wednesday, sunny, hot with highs in the upper 90s. Southwest winds 5 to 10 miles an hour. Heat index values up to 105. Wednesday night, mostly clear. Lows in the mid-70s. Southwest winds 5 to 10 miles an hour. Thursday, sunny, hot with highs in the mid-90s. Southwest winds 5 to 10 miles an hour. Heat index values up to 106. Thursday night, mostly clear. Lows in the mid-70s. South winds around 5 miles an hour. Friday, sunny. Highs in the mid-90s. Heat index values up to 105. Friday night and Saturday, partly cloudy. Lows in the lower 70s. Highs in the lower 90s. Saturday night, mostly clear until midnight, then becoming partly cloudy. Lows in the upper 60s. Sunday through Tuesday, partly cloudy. Highs in the mid-80s. Lows in the mid-60s. Again, the forecast for Champaign, Urbana, and surrounding areas of East Central Illinois for tonight, clear. Lows in the mid-70s. South winds around 5 miles an hour. At 6 p.m. at the Champaign Airport, skies were sunny. The temperature was 91 degrees, the dew point was 77, and the relative humidity was 63%. The heat index was 104. The wind was south at 3 miles an hour. The pressure was 30.00 inches and steady. Elsewhere around the area, it was sunny, with a temperature of 93 at Peoria, 91 at Bloomington, and 93 at Terre Haute. Under sunny skies, Mattoon reported 93, Decatur reported 95, and Springfield reported 96. And once again at 6 p.m. at the Champaign Airport, under sunny skies, the temperature was 91, and the heat index was 104. The Champaign, Illinois Airport Climate Summary for this evening, as of 4 p.m., September 1, 2026. Today's high temperature was 93 degrees. The normal high is 82. Today's low temperature was 70 degrees. The normal low is 59. No precipitation fell today. Sunset tonight is at 7:24 p.m. Sunrise tomorrow is at 6:22 a.m. The Mattoon, Illinois Airport Climate Summary for this evening, as of 4 p.m., September 1, 2026. Today's high temperature was 96 degrees. The normal high is 83. Today's low temperature was 74 degrees. The normal low is 61. No precipitation fell today. Sunset tonight is at 7:24 p.m. Sunrise tomorrow is at 6:22 a.m. Looking elsewhere around the Midwest at 6 p.m., Chicago was partly sunny, and 91. Indianapolis was mostly sunny, and 92. St. Louis was mostly sunny, at 98. Kansas City was mostly sunny, and 98.
3. Des Moines was mostly sunny at 95. Milwaukee was partly sunny at 81. Here is a statement on the heat wave for the following counties in Illinois: Champaign, Coles, DeWitt, Douglas, Edgar, Moultrie, Piatt, and Vermilion. Heat advisory remains in effect until 7 p.m. Thursday. What? Heat index values up to 105. Where? Portions of central, east central, southeast, and west central Illinois. When? Until 7 p.m. Thursday. The following impacts are expected: hot temperatures and high humidity may cause heat illnesses. Here is a statement on the heat wave for the following county: Ford, Illinois. Heat advisory remains in effect until 9 p.m. or 10 p.m. Eastern Daylight Time this evening. Heat advisory remains in effect from noon or 1 p.m. Eastern Daylight Time to 9 p.m. or 10 p.m. Eastern Daylight Time Wednesday. What? Heat index values of 100 to 110 expected. Where? Portions of central, east central, north central, and northeast Illinois and northwest Indiana. When? For the first heat advisory, until 9 p.m. or 10 p.m. Eastern Daylight Time this evening. For the second heat advisory, from noon or 1 p.m. Eastern Daylight Time to 9 p.m. or 10 p.m. Eastern Daylight Time Wednesday. The following impacts are expected: hot temperatures and high humidity may cause heat illnesses. The following is a summary of watches, warnings, and advisories in effect. For the WXJ76 listening area, a heat advisory remains in effect until 7 p.m. Thursday for the following counties: Champaign, Coles, DeWitt, Douglas, Edgar, Moultrie, Piatt, and Vermilion. A heat advisory remains in effect until 9 p.m. for the following county: Ford, Illinois. A heat advisory remains in effect from noon Wednesday until 9 p.m. Wednesday for the following county: Ford, Illinois. The time is currently 6:18 p.m. Central Daylight Time. 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Now for the official National Weather Service forecast for Champaign, Urbana, and surrounding areas of east central Illinois. Tonight, clear. Lows in the mid-70s. South winds around 5 miles an hour. Wednesday, sunny, hot with highs in the upper 90s. Southwest winds 5 to 10 miles an hour. Heat index values up to 105. Wednesday night, mostly clear. Lows in the mid-70s. Southwest winds 5 to 10 miles an hour. Thursday, sunny, hot with highs in the mid-90s. Southwest winds 5 to 10 miles an hour. Heat index values up to 106. Thursday night, mostly clear. Lows in the mid-70s. South winds around 5 miles an hour. Friday, sunny. Highs in the mid-90s. Heat index values up to 105. Friday night and Saturday, partly cloudy. Lows in the lower 70s. Highs in the lower 90s. Saturday night, mostly clear until midnight, then becoming partly cloudy. Lows in the upper 60s. Sunday through Tuesday, partly cloudy. Highs in the mid-80s. Lows in the mid-60s. Again, the forecast for Champaign, Urbana, and surrounding areas of east central Illinois for tonight: clear. Lows in the mid-70s. South winds around 5 miles an hour. At 6 p.m. at the Champaign Airport, skies were sunny. The temperature was 91 degrees. The dew point was 77, and the relative humidity was 63%. The heat index was 104. The wind was south at 3 miles an hour. The pressure was 30.00 inches and steady. Elsewhere around the area, it was sunny, with a temperature of 93 at Peoria, 91 at Bloomington, and 93 at Terre Haute. Under sunny skies, Mattoon reported 93, Decatur reported 95, and Springfield reported 96. And once again at 6 p.m. at the Champaign Airport, under sunny skies, the temperature was 91, and the heat index was 104. At 6 p.m. at the Champaign Airport, skies were sunny. The temperature was 91 degrees, the dew point was 77, and the relative humidity was 63%. The heat index was 104. The wind was south at 3 miles an hour. The pressure was 30.00 inches and steady. Elsewhere around the area, it was sunny. It was 93 at Peoria.
91 at Bloomington, 90 at Rantoul, and 92 at Paris. Terre Haute reported 93, Mattoon reported 93, Decatur reported 95, and Springfield reported 96. And once again at 6 p.m. at the Champaign Airport, under sunny skies, the temperature was 91, and the heat index was 104. Looking elsewhere around the Midwest at 6 p.m., Chicago was partly sunny, and 91. Indianapolis was mostly sunny, and 92. St. Louis was mostly sunny, at 98. Kansas City was mostly sunny, and 93. Des Moines was mostly sunny, at 95. Milwaukee was partly sunny, and 81. Here is a statement on the heat wave for the following counties: in Illinois, Champaign, Coles, DeWitt, Douglas, Edgar, Moultrie, Piatt, and Vermilion. Heat advisory remains in effect until 7 p.m. Thursday. What? Heat index values up to 105. Where? Portions of central, east central, southeast, and west central Illinois. When? Until 7 p.m. Thursday. The following impacts are expected: hot temperatures and high humidity may cause heat illnesses. Here is a statement on the heat wave for the following county: Ford, Illinois. Heat advisory remains in effect until 9 p.m. or 10 p.m. Eastern Daylight Time this evening. Heat advisory remains in effect from noon or 1 p.m. Eastern Daylight Time to 9 p.m. or 10 p.m. Eastern Daylight Time Wednesday. What? Heat index values of 100 to 110 expected. Where? Portions of central, east central, north central, and northeast Illinois and northwest Indiana. When? For the first heat advisory, until 9 p.m. or 10 p.m. Eastern Daylight Time this evening. For the second heat advisory, from noon or 1 p.m. Eastern Daylight Time to 9 p.m. or 10 p.m. Eastern Daylight Time Wednesday. The following impacts are expected: hot temperatures and high humidity may cause heat illnesses. The following is a summary of watches, warnings, and advisories in effect. For the WXJ76 listening area, a heat advisory remains in effect until 7 p.m. Thursday for the following counties: Champaign, Coles, DeWitt, Douglas, Edgar, Moultrie, Piatt, and Vermilion. A heat advisory remains in effect until 9 p.m. for the following county: Ford, Illinois. A heat advisory remains in effect from noon Wednesday until 9 p.m. Wednesday for the following county: Ford, Illinois. The time is currently 6:24 p.m. Central Daylight Time. 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Now for the official National Weather Service forecast for Champaign, Urbana, and surrounding areas of east central Illinois. Tonight, clear. Lows in the mid-70s. South winds around 5 miles an hour. Wednesday, sunny, hot with highs in the upper 90s. Southwest winds 5 to 10 miles an hour. Heat index values up to 105. Wednesday night, mostly clear. Lows in the mid-70s. Southwest winds 5 to 10 miles an hour. Thursday, sunny, hot with highs in the mid-90s. Southwest winds 5 to 10 miles an hour. Heat index values up to 106. Thursday night, mostly clear. Lows in the mid-70s. South winds around 5 miles an hour. Friday, sunny. Highs in the mid-90s. Heat index values up to 105. Friday night and Saturday, partly cloudy. Lows in the lower 70s. Highs in the lower 90s. Saturday night, mostly clear until midnight, then becoming partly cloudy. Lows in the upper 60s. Sunday through Tuesday, partly cloudy. Highs in the mid-80s. Lows in the mid-60s. Again, the forecast for Champaign, Urbana, and surrounding areas of east central Illinois for tonight: clear. Lows in the mid-70s. South winds around 5 miles an hour. At 6 p.m. at the Champaign Airport, skies were sunny. The temperature was 91 degrees, the dew point was 77, and the relative humidity was 63%. The heat index was 104. The wind was south at 3 miles an hour. The pressure was 30.00 inches and steady. Elsewhere around the area, it was sunny. It was 93 at Peoria, 91 at Bloomington, 90 at Rantoul, and 92 at Paris. Terre Haute reported 93.

reported 93, Decatur reported 95, and Springfield reported 96. And once again at 6 p.m. at the Champaign Airport, under sunny skies, the temperature was 91, and the heat index was 104. Looking elsewhere around the Midwest at 6 p.m., Chicago was partly sunny, and 91. Indianapolis was mostly sunny, and 92. St. Louis was mostly sunny, at 98. Kansas City was mostly sunny, and 93. Des Moines was mostly sunny, at 95. Milwaukee was partly sunny, and 81. Here is a statement on the heat wave for the following counties: in Illinois, Champaign, Coles, DeWitt, Douglas, Edgar, Moultrie, Piatt, and Vermilion. Heat advisory remains in effect until 7 p.m. Thursday. What? Heat index values up to 105. Where? Portions of central, east central, southeast, and west central Illinois. When? Until 7 p.m. Thursday. The following impacts are expected: hot temperatures and high humidity may cause heat illnesses. Here is a statement on the heat wave for the following county: Ford, Illinois. Heat advisory remains in effect until 9 p.m. or 10 p.m. Eastern Daylight Time this evening. Heat advisory remains in effect from noon or 1 p.m. Eastern Daylight Time to 9 p.m. or 10 p.m. Eastern Daylight Time Wednesday. What? Heat index values of 100 to 110 expected. Where? Portions of central, east central, north central, and northeast Illinois and northwest Indiana. When? For the first heat advisory, until 9 p.m. or 10 p.m. Eastern Daylight Time this evening. For the second heat advisory, from noon or 1 p.m. Eastern Daylight Time to 9 p.m. or 10 p.m. Eastern Daylight Time Wednesday. The following impacts are expected: hot temperatures and high humidity may cause heat illnesses. The following is a summary of watches, warnings, and advisories in effect. For the WXJ76 listening area, a heat advisory remains in effect until 7 p.m. Thursday for the following counties: Champaign, Coles, DeWitt, Douglas, Edgar, Moultrie, Piatt, and Vermilion. A heat advisory remains in effect until 9 p.m. for the following county: Ford, Illinois. A heat advisory remains in effect from noon Wednesday until 9 p.m. Wednesday for the following county: Ford, Illinois. The time is currently 6:29 p.m. Central Daylight Time. 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Now for the official National Weather Service forecast for Champaign, Urbana, and surrounding areas of East Central Illinois. Tonight, clear. Lows in the mid-70s. South winds around 5 miles an hour. Wednesday, sunny, hot with highs in the upper 90s. Southwest winds 5 to 10 miles an hour. Heat index values up to 105. Wednesday night, mostly clear. Lows in the mid-70s. Southwest winds 5 to 10 miles an hour. Thursday, sunny, hot with highs in the mid-90s. Southwest winds 5 to 10 miles an hour. Heat index values up to 106. Thursday night, mostly clear. Lows in the mid-70s. South winds around 5 miles an hour. Friday, sunny. Highs in the mid-90s. Heat index values up to 105. Friday night and Saturday, partly cloudy. Lows in the lower 70s. Highs in the lower 90s. Saturday night, mostly clear until midnight, then becoming partly cloudy. Lows in the upper 60s. Sunday through Tuesday, partly cloudy. Highs in the mid-80s. Lows in the mid-60s. Again, the forecast for Champaign, Urbana, and surrounding areas of East Central Illinois for tonight: clear. Lows in the mid-70s. South winds around 5 miles an hour. The Champaign, Illinois Airport Climate Summary for this evening, as of 4 p.m., September 1, 2026. Today's high temperature was 93 degrees. The normal high is 82. Today's low temperature was 70 degrees. The normal low is 59. No precipitation fell today. Sunset tonight is at 7:24 p.m. Sunrise tomorrow is at 6:22 a.m. The Mattoon, Illinois Airport Climate Summary for this evening, as of 4 p.m., September 1, 2026. Today's high temperature was 96 degrees. The normal high is 83.
Today's low temperature was 74 degrees. The normal low is 61. No precipitation fell today. Sunset tonight is at 7:24 p.m. Sunrise tomorrow is at 6:22 a.m. At 6 p.m. at the Champaign Airport, skies were sunny. The temperature was 91 degrees, the dew point was 77, and the relative humidity was 63%. The heat index was 104. The wind was south at 3 miles an hour. The pressure was 30.00 inches and steady. Elsewhere around the area, it was sunny. It was 93 at Peoria, 91 at Bloomington, 90 at Rantoul, and 92 at Paris. Terre Haute reported 93, Mattoon reported 93, Decatur reported 95, and Springfield reported 96. And once again at 6 p.m. at the Champaign Airport, under sunny skies, the temperature was 91, and the heat index was 104. Looking elsewhere around the Midwest at 6 p.m., Chicago was partly sunny, and 91. Indianapolis was mostly sunny, and 92. St. Louis was mostly sunny, at 98. Kansas City was mostly sunny, and 93. Des Moines was mostly sunny, at 95. Milwaukee was partly sunny, and 81. Here is a statement on the heat wave for the following counties: in Illinois, Champaign, Coles, sunny, at 98. Kansas City was mostly sunny, and 93. Des Moines was mostly sunny, at 95. Milwaukee was partly sunny, and 81. Here is a statement on the heat wave for the following counties: in Illinois, Champaign, Coles, DeWitt, Douglas, Edgar, Moultrie, Piatt, and Vermilion. Heat advisory remains in effect until 7 p.m. Thursday. What? Heat index values up to 105. Where? Portions of central, east central, southeast, and west central Illinois. When? Until 7 p.m. Thursday. The following impacts are expected: hot temperatures and high humidity may cause heat illnesses. Here is a statement on the heat wave for the following county: Ford, Illinois. Heat advisory remains in effect until 9 p.m. or 10 p.m. Eastern Daylight Time this evening. Heat advisory remains in effect from noon or 1 p.m. Eastern Daylight Time to 9 p.m. or 10 p.m. Eastern Daylight Time Wednesday. What? Heat index values of 100 to 110 expected. Where? Portions of central, east central, north central, and northeast Illinois and northwest Indiana. When? For the first heat advisory, until 9 p.m. or 10 p.m. Eastern Daylight Time this evening. For the second heat advisory, from noon or 1 p.m. Eastern Daylight Time to 9 p.m. or 10 p.m. Eastern Daylight Time Wednesday. The following impacts are expected: hot temperatures and high humidity may cause heat illnesses. The following is a summary of watches, warnings, and advisories in effect. For the WXJ76 listening area, a heat advisory remains in effect until 7 p.m. Thursday for the following counties: Champaign, Coles, DeWitt, Douglas, Edgar, Moultrie, Piatt, and Vermilion. A heat advisory remains in effect until 9 p.m. for the following county: Ford, Illinois. A heat advisory remains in effect from noon Wednesday until 9 p.m. Wednesday for the following county: Ford, Illinois. The time is currently 6:35 p.m. Central Daylight Time. 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Now for the official National Weather Service forecast for Champaign, Urbana, and surrounding areas of East Central Illinois. Tonight, clear. Lows in the mid-70s. South winds around 5 miles an hour. Wednesday, sunny, hot with highs in the upper 90s. Southwest winds 5 to 10 miles an hour. Heat index values up to 105. Wednesday night, mostly clear. Lows in the mid-70s. Southwest winds 5 to 10 miles an hour. Thursday, sunny, hot with highs in the mid-90s. Southwest winds 5 to 10 miles an hour. Heat index values up to 106. Thursday night, mostly clear. Lows in the mid-70s. South winds around 5 miles an hour. Friday, sunny. Highs in the mid-90s. Heat index values up to 105. Friday night and Saturday, partly cloudy. Lows in the lower 70s. Highs in the lower 90s.

Saturday night, mostly clear until midnight, then becoming partly cloudy. Lows in the upper 60s. Sunday through Tuesday, partly cloudy. Highs in the mid-80s. Lows in the mid-60s. Again, the forecast for Champaign, Urbana and surrounding areas of East Central Illinois for tonight, clear. Lows in the mid-70s. South winds around 5 miles an hour. At 6 p.m. at the Champaign Airport, skies were sunny. The temperature was 91 degrees, the dew point was 77, and the relative humidity was 63%. The heat index was 104. The wind was south at 3 miles an hour. The pressure was 30.00 inches and steady. Elsewhere around the area, it was sunny. It was 93 at Peoria, 91 at Bloomington, 90 at Rantoul, and 92 at Paris. Terre Haute reported 93, Mattoon reported 93, Decatur reported 95, and Springfield reported 96. And once again at 6 p.m. at the Champaign Airport, under sunny skies, the temperature was 91, and the heat index was 104. Looking elsewhere around the Midwest at 6 p.m., Chicago was partly sunny, and 91. Indianapolis was mostly sunny, and 92. St. Louis was mostly sunny, at 98. Kansas City was mostly sunny, and 93. Des Moines was mostly sunny, at 95. Milwaukee was partly sunny, and 81. Here is a statement on the heat wave for the following counties in Illinois: Champaign, Coles, DeWitt, Douglas, Edgar, Moultrie, Piatt, and Vermilion. Heat advisory remains in effect until 7 p.m. Thursday. What? Heat index values up to 105. Where? Portions of central, east central, southeast, and west central Illinois. When? Until 7 p.m. Thursday. The following impacts are expected: hot temperatures and high humidity may cause heat illnesses. Here is a statement on the heat wave for the following county: Ford, Illinois. Heat advisory remains in effect until 9 p.m. or 10 p.m. Eastern Daylight Time this evening. Heat advisory remains in effect from noon or 1 p.m. Eastern Daylight Time to 9 p.m. or 10 p.m. Eastern Daylight Time Wednesday. What? Heat index values of 100 to 110 expected. Where? Portions of central, east central, north central, and northeast Illinois and northwest Indiana. When? For the first heat advisory, until 9 p.m. or 10 p.m. Eastern Daylight Time this evening. For the second heat advisory, from noon or 1 p.m. Eastern Daylight Time to 9 p.m. or 10 p.m. Eastern Daylight Time Wednesday. The following impacts are expected: hot temperatures and high humidity may cause heat illnesses. The following is a summary of watches, warnings, and advisories in effect. For the WXJ76 listening area, a heat advisory remains in effect until 7 p.m. Thursday for the following counties: Champaign, Coles, DeWitt, Douglas, Edgar, Moultrie, Piatt, and Vermilion. A heat advisory remains in effect until 9 p.m. for the following county: Ford, Illinois. A heat advisory remains in effect from noon Wednesday until 9 p.m. Wednesday for the following county: Ford, Illinois. The time is currently 6:40 p.m. Central Daylight Time. 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Now for the official National Weather Service forecast for Champaign, Urbana and surrounding areas of East Central Illinois. Rest of tonight, clear. Lows in the mid-70s. South winds around 5 miles an hour. Wednesday, sunny, hot with highs in the upper 90s. Southwest winds 5 to 10 miles an hour. Heat index values up to 105. Wednesday night, mostly clear. Lows in the mid-70s. Southwest winds 5 to 10 miles an hour. Thursday, sunny, hot with highs in the mid-90s. Southwest winds 5 to 10 miles an hour. Heat index values up to 106. Thursday night, mostly clear. Lows in the mid-70s. South winds around 5 miles an hour. Friday, sunny. Highs in the mid-90s. Heat index values up to 105. Friday night and Saturday, partly cloudy. Lows in the lower 70s. Highs in the lower 90s. Saturday night, mostly clear until midnight, then becoming partly cloudy. Lows in the upper 60s.

Monday through Tuesday, partly cloudy. Highs in the mid-80s. Lows in the mid-60s. Again, the forecast for Champaign, Urbana, and surrounding areas of East Central Illinois for the rest of tonight, clear. Lows in the mid-70s. South winds around 5 miles an hour. At 6 p.m. at the Champaign Airport, skies were sunny. The temperature was 91 degrees, the dew point was 77, and the relative humidity was 63%. The heat index was 104. The wind was south at 3 miles an hour. The pressure was 30.00 inches and steady. Elsewhere around the area, it was sunny. It was 93 at Peoria, 91 at Bloomington, 90 at Rantoul, and 92 at Paris. Terre Haute reported 93, Mattoon reported 93, Decatur reported 95, and Springfield reported 96. And once again at 6 p.m. at the Champaign Airport, under sunny skies, the temperature was 91, and the heat index was 104. Looking elsewhere around the Midwest at 6 p.m., Chicago was partly sunny, and 91. Indianapolis was mostly sunny, and 92. St. Louis was mostly sunny, at 98. Kansas City was mostly sunny, and 93. Des Moines was mostly sunny, at 95. Milwaukee was partly sunny, and 81. Here is a statement on the heat wave for the following counties: in Illinois, Champaign, Coles, DeWitt, Douglas, Edgar, Moultrie, Piatt, and Vermilion. Heat advisory remains in effect until 7 p.m. Thursday. What? Heat index values up to 105. Where? Portions of central, east central, southeast, and west central Illinois. When? Until 7 p.m. Thursday. The following impacts are expected: hot temperatures and high humidity may cause heat illnesses. Here is a statement on the heat wave for the following county: Ford, Illinois. Heat advisory remains in effect until 9 p.m. or 10 p.m. Eastern Daylight Time this evening. Heat advisory remains in effect from noon or 1 p.m. Eastern Daylight Time to 9 p.m. or 10 p.m. Eastern Daylight Time Wednesday. What? Heat index values of 100 to 110 expected. Where? Portions of central, east central, north central, and northeast Illinois and northwest Indiana. When? For the first heat advisory, until 9 p.m. or 10 p.m. Eastern Daylight Time this evening. For the second heat advisory, from noon or 1 p.m. Eastern Daylight Time to 9 p.m. or 10 p.m. Eastern Daylight Time Wednesday. The following impacts are expected: hot temperatures and high humidity may cause heat illnesses. The following is a summary of watches, warnings, and advisories in effect. For the WXJ76 listening area, a heat advisory remains in effect until 7 p.m. Thursday for the following counties: Champaign, Coles, DeWitt, Douglas, Edgar, Moultrie, Piatt, and Vermilion. A heat advisory remains in effect until 9 p.m. for the following county: Ford, Illinois. A heat advisory remains in effect from noon Wednesday until 9 p.m. Wednesday for the following county: Ford, Illinois. The Champaign, Illinois Airport climate summary for this evening, as of 4 p.m., September 1, 2026. Today's high temperature was 93 degrees. The normal high is 82. Today's low temperature was 70 degrees. The normal low is 59. No precipitation fell today. Sunset tonight is at 7:24 p.m. Sunrise tomorrow is at 6:22 a.m. The Mattoon, Illinois Airport climate summary for this evening, as of 4 p.m., September 1, 2026. Today's high temperature was 96 degrees. The normal high is 83. Today's low temperature was 74 degrees. The normal low is 61. No precipitation fell today. Sunset tonight is at 7:24 p.m. Sunrise tomorrow is at 6:22 a.m. The time is currently 6:46 p.m. Central Daylight Time. 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Now for the official National Weather Service forecast for Champaign, Urbana, and surrounding areas of East Central Illinois. Rest of tonight, clear. Lows in the mid-70s. South winds around 5 miles an hour. Wednesday, sunny, hot with highs in the upper 90s. Southwest winds 5 to 10 miles an hour. Heat index values up to 105.

Wednesday night, mostly clear. Lows in the mid-70s. Southwest winds 5 to 10 miles an hour. Thursday, sunny, hot with highs in the mid-90s. Southwest winds 5 to 10 miles an hour. Heat index values up to 106. Thursday night, mostly clear. Lows in the mid-70s. South winds around 5 miles an hour. Friday, sunny. Highs in the mid-90s. Heat index values up to 105. Friday night and Saturday, partly cloudy. Lows in the lower 70s. Highs in the lower 90s. Saturday night, mostly clear until midnight, then becoming partly cloudy. Lows in the upper 60s. Sunday through Tuesday, partly cloudy. Highs in the mid-80s. Lows in the mid-60s. Again, the forecast for Champaign, Urbana and surrounding areas of East Central Illinois for the rest of tonight, clear. Lows in the mid-70s. South winds around 5 miles an hour. At 6 p.m. at the Champaign Airport, skies were sunny. The temperature was 91 degrees, the dew point was 77, and the relative humidity was 63%. The heat index was 104. The wind was south at 3 miles an hour. The pressure was 30.00 inches and steady. Elsewhere around the area, it was sunny. It was 93 at Peoria, 91 at Bloomington, 90 at Rantoul, and 92 at Paris. Terre Haute reported 93, Mattoon reported 93, Decatur reported 95, and Springfield reported 96. And once again at 6 p.m. at the Champaign Airport, under sunny skies, the temperature was 91, and the heat index was 104. Looking elsewhere around the Midwest at 6 p.m., Chicago was partly sunny, and 91. Indianapolis was mostly sunny, and 92. St. Louis was mostly sunny, at 98. Kansas City was mostly sunny, and 93. Des Moines was mostly sunny, at 95. Milwaukee was partly sunny, and 81. Here is a statement on the heat wave for the following counties in Illinois: Champaign, Coles, DeWitt, Douglas, Edgar, Moultrie, Piatt, and Vermilion. Heat advisory remains in effect until 7 p.m. Thursday. What? Heat index values up to 105. Where? Portions of central, east central, southeast, and west central Illinois. When? Until 7 p.m. Thursday. The following impacts are expected: hot temperatures and high humidity may cause heat illnesses. Here is a statement on the heat wave for the following county: Ford, Illinois. Heat advisory remains in effect until 9 p.m. or 10 p.m. Eastern Daylight Time this evening. Heat advisory remains in effect from noon or 1 p.m. Eastern Daylight Time to 9 p.m. or 10 p.m. Eastern Daylight Time Wednesday. What? Heat index values of 100 to 110 expected. Where? Portions of central, east central, north central, and northeast Illinois and northwest Indiana. When? For the first heat advisory, until 9 p.m. or 10 p.m. Eastern Daylight Time this evening. For the second heat advisory, from noon or 1 p.m. Eastern Daylight Time to 9 p.m. or 10 p.m. Eastern Daylight Time Wednesday. The following impacts are expected: hot temperatures and high humidity may cause heat illnesses. The following is a summary of watches, warnings, and advisories in effect. For the WXJ76 listening area, a heat advisory remains in effect until 7 p.m. Thursday for the following counties: Champaign, Coles, DeWitt, Douglas, Edgar, Moultrie, Piatt, and Vermilion. A heat advisory remains in effect until 9 p.m. for the following county: Ford, Illinois. A heat advisory remains in effect from noon Wednesday until 9 p.m. Wednesday for the following county: Ford, Illinois. The time is currently 6:50 p.m. Central Daylight Time. 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Now for the official National Weather Service forecast for Champaign, Urbana and surrounding areas of East Central Illinois. Rest of tonight, clear. Lows in the mid-70s. South winds around 5 miles an hour. Wednesday, sunny, hot with highs in the upper 90s. Southwest winds 5 to 10 miles an hour. Heat index values up to 105. Wednesday night, mostly clear. Lows in the mid-70s. Southwest winds 5 to 10 miles

an hour. Thursday, sunny, hot with highs in the mid-90s. Southwest winds 5 to 10 miles an hour. Heat index values up to 106. Thursday night, mostly clear. Lows in the mid-70s. South winds around 5 miles an hour. Friday, sunny. Highs in the mid-90s. Heat index values up to 105. Friday night and Saturday, partly cloudy. Lows in the lower 70s. Highs in the lower 90s. Saturday night, mostly clear until midnight, then becoming partly cloudy. Lows in the upper 60s. Sunday through Tuesday, partly cloudy. Highs in the mid-80s. Lows in the mid-60s. Again, the forecast for Champaign, Urbana and surrounding areas of East Central Illinois for the rest of tonight, clear. Lows in the mid-70s. South winds around 5 miles an hour. At 6 p.m. at the Champaign Airport, skies were sunny. The temperature was 91 degrees, the dew point was 77, and the relative humidity was 63%. The heat index was 104. The wind was south at 3 miles an hour. The pressure was 30.00 inches and steady. Elsewhere around the area, it was sunny. It was 93 at Peoria, 91 at Bloomington, 90 at Rantoul, and 92 at Paris. Terre Haute reported 93, Mattoon reported 93, Decatur reported 95, and Springfield reported 96. And once again at 6 p.m. at the Champaign Airport, under sunny skies, the temperature was 91, and the heat index was 104. Looking elsewhere around the Midwest at 6 p.m., Chicago was partly sunny, and 91. Indianapolis was mostly sunny, and 92. St. Louis was mostly sunny, at 98. Kansas City was mostly sunny, and 93. Des Moines was mostly sunny, at 95. Milwaukee was partly sunny, and 81. Here is a statement on the heat wave for the following counties: in Illinois, Champaign, Coles, DeWitt, Douglas, Edgar, Moultrie, Piatt, and Vermilion. Heat advisory remains in effect until 7 p.m. Thursday. What? Heat index values up to 105. Where? Portions of central, east central, southeast, and west central Illinois. When? Until 7 p.m. Thursday. The following impacts are expected: hot temperatures and high humidity may cause heat illnesses. Here is a statement on the heat wave for the following county: Ford, Illinois. Heat advisory remains in effect until 9 p.m. or 10 p.m. Eastern Daylight Time this evening. Heat advisory remains in effect from noon or 1 p.m. Eastern Daylight Time to 9 p.m. or 10 p.m. Eastern Daylight Time Wednesday. What? Heat index values of 100 to 110 expected. Where? Portions of central, east central, north central, and northeast Illinois and northwest Indiana. When? For the first heat advisory, until 9 p.m. or 10 p.m. Eastern Daylight Time this evening. For the second heat advisory, from noon or 1 p.m. Eastern Daylight Time to 9 p.m. or 10 p.m. Eastern Daylight Time Wednesday. The following impacts are expected: hot temperatures and high humidity may cause heat illnesses. The following is a summary of watches, warnings and advisories in effect. For the WXJ76 listening area, a heat advisory remains in effect until 7 p.m. Thursday for the following counties: Champaign, Coles, DeWitt, Douglas, Edgar, Moultrie, Piatt and Vermilion. A heat advisory remains in effect until 9 p.m. for the following county: Ford, Illinois. A heat advisory remains in effect from noon Wednesday until 9 p.m. Wednesday for the following county: Ford, Illinois. The time is currently 6:55 p.m. Central Daylight Time. 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Now for the official National Weather Service forecast for Champaign, Urbana and surrounding areas of East Central Illinois. Rest of tonight, clear. Lows in the mid-70s. South winds around 5 miles an hour. Wednesday, sunny, hot with highs in the upper 90s. Southwest winds 5 to 10 miles an hour. Heat index values up to 105. Wednesday night, mostly clear. Lows in the mid-70s. Southwest winds 5 to 10 miles an hour. Thursday, sunny, hot with highs in the mid-90s. Southwest winds 5 to 10

the lower 90s. Saturday night, mostly clear until midnight, then becoming partly cloudy. Lows in the upper 60s. Sunday through Tuesday, partly cloudy. Highs in the mid-80s. Lows in the mid-60s. Again, the forecast for Champaign, Urbana and surrounding areas of East Central Illinois for the rest of tonight, clear. Lows in the mid-70s. South winds around 5 miles an hour. At 6 p.m. at the Champaign Airport, skies were sunny. The temperature was 91 degrees, the dew point was 77, and the relative humidity was 63%. The heat index was 104. The wind was south at 3 miles an hour. The pressure was 30.00 inches and steady. Elsewhere around the area, it was sunny. It was 93 at Peoria, 91 at Bloomington, 90 at Rantoul, and 92 at Paris. Terre Haute reported 93, Mattoon reported 93, Decatur reported 95, and Springfield reported 96. And once again at 6 p.m. at the Champaign Airport, under sunny skies, the temperature was 91, and the heat index was 104. Looking elsewhere around the Midwest at 6 p.m., Chicago was partly sunny, and 91. Indianapolis was mostly sunny, and 92. St. Louis was mostly sunny, at 98. Kansas City was mostly sunny, and 93. Des Moines was mostly sunny, at 95. Milwaukee was partly sunny, and 81. Here is a statement on the heat wave for the following counties, in Illinois, Champaign, Coles, DeWitt, Douglas, Edgar, Moultrie, Piatt, and Vermilion. Heat advisory remains in effect until 7 p.m. Thursday. What? Heat index values up to 105. Where? Portions of central, east central, southeast, and west central Illinois. When? Until 7 p.m. Thursday. The following impacts are expected. Hot temperatures and high humidity may cause heat illnesses. Here is a statement on the heat wave for the following county, Ford, Illinois. Heat advisory remains in effect until 9 p.m. or 10 p.m. Eastern Daylight Time this evening. Heat advisory remains in effect from noon or 1 p.m. Eastern Daylight Time to 9 p.m. or 10 p.m. Eastern Daylight Time Wednesday. What? Heat index values of 100 to 110 expected. Where? Portions of central, east central, north central, and northeast Illinois and northwest Indiana. When? For the first heat advisory, until 9 p.m. or 10 p.m. Eastern Daylight Time this evening. For the second heat advisory, from noon or 1 p.m. Eastern Daylight Time to 9 p.m. or 10 p.m. Eastern Daylight Time Wednesday. The following impacts are expected. Hot temperatures and high humidity may cause heat illnesses. The Champaign, Illinois Airport Climate Summary for this evening, as of 4 p.m., September 1, 2026. Today's high temperature was 93 degrees. The normal high is 82. Today's low temperature was 70 degrees. The normal low is 59. No precipitation fell today. Sunset tonight is at 7:24 p.m. Sunrise tomorrow is at 6:22 a.m. The Mattoon, Illinois Airport Climate Summary for this evening, as of 4 p.m., September 1, 2026. Today's high temperature was 96 degrees. The normal high is 83. Today's low temperature was 74 degrees. The normal low is 61. No precipitation fell today. Sunset tonight is at 7:24 p.m. Sunrise tomorrow is at 6:22 a.m. The following is a summary of watches, warnings, and advisories in effect. For the WXJ76 listening area, a heat advisory remains in effect until 7 p.m. Thursday for the following counties, Champaign, Coles, DeWitt, Douglas, Edgar, Moultrie, Piatt, and Vermilion. A heat advisory remains in effect until 9 p.m. for the following county, Ford, Illinois. A heat advisory remains in effect from noon Wednesday until 9 p.m. Wednesday for the following county, Ford, Illinois. The time is currently 7:01 p.m. Central Daylight Time. 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Now for the official National Weather Service forecast for Champaign, Urbana and surrounding areas of East Central Illinois. Rest of tonight, clear. Lows in the mid-70s. South winds around 5 miles an hour. Wednesday,